WHO or to help with collecting requests. And it's all fun. It's all voluntary work. You get some expenses, but very little. But we all enjoy what we're doing. That's the main thing. We enjoy what we're doing. We enjoy playing music. We enjoy perhaps bringing a bit of fun into the boring times, especially when you're in hospital. But we're available not only in the hospital, but we're available on the internet and on the TuneIn app.

That was the standard Sylvia's Mother by Dr. Hook. And there was a little bit of a jumble at the start of that. Excuse me, that was down to my clumsiness. Excuse me. We're playing Easy Listening. Easy Listening tunes in this hour. And I hope you're enjoying them. Nothing to worry about on this. I hope you're having a relaxing time listening to our music. If you've got any requests, remember the number here is Radio Royal, of course, 01274 364 917 or star 800 from your hospital bed. Next, we have famed singer Janis Joplin. Very famous in the early 70s. Lots of drugs involved with Janis. And this is one of her hits called Me and Bobby McGee.

That was Janis Joplin with me and Bobby McGee, written by Chris Christopherson. Janis Joplin died of a drug overdose in 1970, and that was a posthumous number one hit for her, me and Bobby McGee. Well, we're plowing through this selection of songs for you. The next artist we've got is one of our great British songwriters, Cat Stevens. This track is called Lady D'Urbervilles. This basically was written about his girlfriend, Patty D'Urbervilles. Lovely song, this one.

That was Cat Stevens with a song dedicated to his girlfriend at the time, Patty Darbanville. It's not Darbanville, it's my lady Darbanville. That's Cat Stevens there. So easy listening music this hour. Some great songs, though. Some great songs from the early 70s. We previously, on this topic, we played one by Don McLean, and it was called, of course, My Miss American Pie, a tribute to Buddy Holly, who died in a plane crash with several other up-and-coming rock and roll stars of the time. And this is a similar tribute, but this one first is now to the artist Vincent van Gogh. So this is Don McLean with Vincent. Starring

to worry about. This is Radio Royal. We play you entertainment. We give you information. We try and entertain you and inform you at the same time. This next band is a British band, singer-songwriters. And this was their 21st consecutive hit in the UK Top 20. And this one is by The Hollies. And this the Hollies were formed by Graham Nash and others, but by this time Graham had left to form Crosby, Stills and Nash in America. But the songwriting talent stayed on. And this is Gasoline Alley Bread by The Hollies.

The Hollies there with Gasoline Alley Bread, referring to the Americano, I suppose, but still a hit in the UK. Top 20 hit for the Hollies there. Coming to the end of our hour of easy listening music today.

And the next one we're going to play is by the singer Melanie, who took a song from a British band and made it her own. This written by Mick Jagger and Keith Richards. This is Melanie singing Ruby Tuesday.

the gorgeous Melanie, such a sweet looking young lady, singing the Rolling Stones, Will Be Tuesday, giving her a special interpretation of it. This has been Roger Johnson playing some easy listening music for the last hour. We've got one more to play you, and this is the, well, it was from the double A side, wasn't it? First of all, we had Rod Stewart singing Maggie May, and on the other side there was this one, which he penned again, Rod Stewart, and this is the song You Wear It Well. I hope you've enjoyed the music selection. I'll be saying goodbye.

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0: Brighouse
1: is
0: and
1: proudly
0: Denham Road
1: sponsored
0: is
1: by
0: the
1: Raggles,
0: 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Whether you're looking for
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0: a delicious
1: Royal
0: meal,
1: is proudly
0: sponsored by the Raggles
1: atmosphere.
0: Your
1: award
0: winning
1: Brighouse
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1: is the place to be.
0: Whether you're looking for a delicious meal, a refreshing drink, or a friendly atmosphere, the Raggles
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0: on
1: Royal
0: Brighouse
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0: and
1: proudly
0: Denham Road
1: sponsored
0: is
1: by
0: the
1: place
0: Raggles,
1: to be.
0: Your award winning country pub in Queensbury. Whether you're looking for a
1: Radio
0: delicious
1: Royal
0: meal,
1: is proudly sponsored
0: by the Raggles
1: atmosphere.
0: The
1: Raggles
0: winning Brighouse
1: and Denham Road
0: in Queensbury
1: is the place to be.
0: Whether you're looking for a delicious meal, a refreshing drink, or a friendly atmosphere, the Raggles
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0: on
1: Royal
0: Brighouse
1: is
0: and
1: proudly
0: Denham Road
1: sponsored
0: by
1: the
0: Raggles, your award winning country pub in Queensbury. Whether you're looking for
1: Radio
0: a delicious
1: Royal
0: meal,
1: is
0: a refreshing drink,
1: sponsored
0: by
1: or
0: the
1: friendly
0: Raggles
1: atmosphere.
0: The Raggles on
1: Brighouse
0: and Denham Road
1: in Queensbury
0: is the place to be.
1: Whether you're looking for a delicious meal, a refreshing drink, or a friendly atmosphere,
0: the Raggles
1: Radio
0: on
1: Royal
0: Brighouse
1: is
0: and
1: proudly
0: Road
1: sponsored
0: by the
1: Raggles,
0: your award-winning country pub in Queensbury. Whether you're looking for
1: Radio
0: a delicious
1: Royal
0: meal,
1: is
0: a refreshing
1: drink,
0: sponsored by
1: or
0: the
1: friendly
0: Raggles
1: atmosphere,
0: the
1: your
0: Raggles
1: on
0: Brighouse
1: and Denham Road
0: in Queensbury
1: is the place to be.
0: Whether you're looking for a delicious meal, a refreshing drink, or a friendly atmosphere,
1: the Raggles
0: Radio Royal
1: Brighouse
0: is proudly
1: Denham
0: Road
1: sponsored
0: by
1: the
0: Raggles,
1: place to be.
0: Your award-winning country pub in Queensbury. Whether you're looking for a
1: Radio
0: delicious
1: Royal
0: meal,
1: is
0: a refreshing drink,
1: or
0: by the
1: friendly
0: Raggles
1: atmosphere,
0: the
1: your
0: Raggles award-winning
1: Brighouse
0: country
1: and Denham Road
0: in Queensbury
1: is the place to be.
0: Whether you're looking for a delicious meal, a refreshing drink, or a friendly atmosphere,
1: the
0: Raggles
1: Radio Royal
0: Brighouse
1: is
0: proudly
1: Denham
0: sponsored
1: Road
0: by the
1: place
0: Raggles
1: to be.
0: Your award-winning country pub in Queensbury. Whether you're looking for a
1: Radio
0: delicious
1: Royal
0: meal,
1: is
0: a refreshing drink,
1: or
0: by the
1: friendly
0: Raggles
1: atmosphere,
0: the
1: your
0: Raggles
1: award-winning
0: Brighouse
1: country
0: and Denham Road
1: in Queensbury
0: is the place to be. Whether you're looking for a delicious meal, a refreshing drink, or a friendly atmosphere,
1: the
0: Raggles
1: Radio Royal
0: Brighouse
1: is proudly
0: Denham
1: sponsored
0: Road
1: by
0: the
1: Raggles
0: place to be. Your award-winning country pub in Queensbury. Whether you're looking for a
1: Radio
0: delicious
1: Royal
0: meal,
1: is
0: a refreshing drink,
1: sponsored
0: or
1: by
0: the
1: Raggles
0: atmosphere, the Raggles award-winning country
1: and
0: pub
1: Denham Road
0: in Queensbury
1: is the place to be.
0: Whether you're looking for a delicious meal, a refreshing drink, or a friendly atmosphere,
1: the
0: Raggles
1: Radio Royal
0: Brighouse
1: is proudly
0: Denham
1: sponsored
0: Road
1: by
0: the
1: Raggles
0: place to be. Your award-winning country pub in Queensbury. Whether you're looking for a delicious
1: Radio
0: meal,
1: is
0: a refreshing drink,
1: sponsored
0: or
1: by the
0: Raggles
1: atmosphere,
0: the Raggles award-winning
1: country
0: pub
1: Denham Road
0: in Queensbury
1: is the place to be.
0: Whether you're looking for a delicious meal, a refreshing drink, or a friendly atmosphere,
1: the
0: Raggles
1: Radio Royal
0: Brighouse
1: is proudly
0: Denham
1: sponsored
0: Road
1: by
0: the
1: Raggles
0: place to be. Your award-winning country pub in Queensbury. Whether you're looking for a delicious
1: Radio Royal
0: meal,
1: is
0: a refreshing
1: drink,
0: sponsored
1: or
0: by the Raggles
1: atmosphere,
0: the Raggles
1: award-winning
0: country
1: and
0: pub
1: Denham Road
0: in Queensbury
1: is
0: the place to be. Whether you're looking for a delicious meal, a refreshing drink, or a friendly atmosphere,
1: the
0: Raggles
1: Radio Royal
0: Brighouse
1: is proudly
0: Denham
1: sponsored
0: Road
1: by
0: the
1: Raggles
0: place to be. Your award-winning country pub in Queensbury. Whether you're looking for a delicious
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0: meal,
1: is
0: a refreshing drink,
1: sponsored
0: or
1: by
0: the
1: Raggles
0: atmosphere, the Raggles
1: award-winning
0: country
1: and
0: pub
1: Denham Road
0: in Queensbury
1: is the place to be.
0: Whether you're looking for a delicious meal, a refreshing drink, or a friendly atmosphere,
1: the
0: Raggles
1: Radio Royal
0: Brighouse
1: is proudly
0: Denham
1: sponsored
0: Road
1: by
0: the
1: Raggles
0: place to be. Your award-winning country pub in Queensbury. Whether you're looking for a delicious
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0: meal,
1: is
0: a refreshing drink,
1: sponsored
0: or
1: by the Raggles
0: atmosphere, the Raggles award-winning country
1: and
0: pub
1: Denham Road
0: in Queensbury
1: is the place to be.
0: Whether you're looking for a delicious meal, a refreshing drink, or a friendly atmosphere,
1: the
0: Raggles
1: Royal
0: Brighouse
1: is proudly
0: Denham Road
1: sponsored
0: by
1: the
0: Raggles
1: place
0: to be. Your award-winning country pub in Queensbury. Whether you're looking for a delicious
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0: meal,
1: is
0: a refreshing drink,
1: sponsored
0: or
1: by
0: the
1: Raggles
0: atmosphere, the Raggles award-winning country
1: and
0: pub Denham Road in Queensbury
1: is
0: the place to be.
1: Whether
0: you're looking for a delicious meal, a refreshing drink, or a friendly atmosphere,
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0: Raggles
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0: Brighouse
1: is proudly
0: Denham
1: sponsored
0: Road
1: by
0: the
1: Raggles
0: place to be. Your award-winning country pub in Queensbury. Whether you're looking for a delicious
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0: meal,
1: is
0: a refreshing drink,
1: sponsored
0: or
1: by the Raggles
0: atmosphere, the Raggles award-winning
1: country
0: and Denham Road
1: in Queensbury
0: is the place to be. Whether you're looking for a delicious meal, a refreshing drink, or a friendly atmosphere,
1: the
0: Raggles
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0: Brighouse
1: is proudly
0: Denham
1: sponsored
0: Road
1: by
0: the
1: Raggles
0: place to be. Your award-winning country pub in Queensbury. Whether you're looking for a delicious
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0: meal,
1: is
0: a refreshing drink,
1: sponsored
0: or
1: by the
0: Raggles. The
1: Raggles
0: award-winning Country
1: and
0: Pub
1: Denham Road
0: in Queens
1: is the place to be.
0: Whether you're looking for a delicious meal, a refreshing drink, or a friendly atmosphere, the
1: Radio
0: Raggles
1: Royal
0: Brick House
1: is proudly
0: Denham
1: sponsored
0: Road
1: by the Raggles.
0: Place to be. Your award-winning country pub in Queensbury. Whether you're looking for a delicious
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0: meal,
1: Royal is
0: a refreshing drink,
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1: by the
0: atmosphere,
1: Raggles.
0: The Raggles
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0: Brick House country
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0: pub
1: Road
0: in Queens
1: is the place to be.
0: Whether you're looking for a delicious meal, a refreshing drink, or a friendly atmosphere, the
1: Radio
0: Raggles
1: Royal
0: Brick House
1: is proudly
0: Denham
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0: Road
1: by
0: the
1: Raggles.
0: Place to be. Your award-winning country pub in Queensbury. Whether you're looking for a delicious
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0: meal,
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0: a refreshing drink,
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1: by the Raggles.
0: The Raggles
1: award-winning
0: country
1: pub
0: Denham Road in Queens
1: is the place to be.
0: Whether you're looking for a delicious meal, a refreshing drink, or a friendly atmosphere, the
1: Raggles
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1: Brick House
0: is proudly
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0: sponsored
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0: by the
1: Raggles.
0: Place to be. Your award-winning country pub in Queensbury. Whether you're looking for a delicious
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0: meal,
1: Royal
0: is a refreshing drink,
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0: Raggles.
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0: The Raggles
1: award-winning
0: country
1: pub
0: Denham Road in Queens
1: is the place to be.
0: Whether you're looking for a delicious meal, a refreshing drink, or a friendly atmosphere,
1: the
0: Raggles
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0: Royal
1: Brick House
0: is proudly
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0: sponsored
1: Road
0: by the
1: Raggles.
0: Place to be. Your award-winning country pub in Queensbury. Whether you're looking for a delicious
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0: meal,
1: is
0: a refreshing drink,
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1: by the
0: Raggles.
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0: The Raggles award-winning
1: country
0: pub Denham Road
1: in Queens
0: is the place to be. Whether you're looking for a delicious meal, a refreshing drink, or a friendly atmosphere,
1: the
0: Raggles
1: Radio
0: Royal
1: Brick House
0: is proudly
1: Denham
0: sponsored
1: Road
0: by the Raggles.
1: Place to be.
0: 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Whether you're looking for a delicious
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0: meal,
1: is
0: a refreshing drink,
1: sponsored
0: or
1: by the
0: Raggles. The
1: Raggles
0: award-winning country
1: pub
0: Denham Road in Queens
1: is
0: the place to be. Whether you're looking for a delicious meal, a refreshing drink, or a friendly atmosphere,
1: the
0: Raggles
1: Radio
0: Royal
1: Brick House
0: is proudly
1: Denham
0: sponsored
1: Road
0: by
1: the
0: Raggles.
1: Place to be.
0: Your award-winning country pub in Queensbury. Whether you're looking for a delicious
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0: meal,
1: is
0: a refreshing drink,
1: sponsored
0: or
1: by the
0: Raggles.
1: Atmosphere.
0: The Raggles award-winning
1: country
0: pub Denham
1: Road
0: in Queens
1: is
0: the place to be. Whether you're looking for a delicious meal, a refreshing drink, or a friendly atmosphere,
1: the
0: Raggles
1: Radio
0: Royal
1: Brick House
0: is proudly
1: Denham
0: sponsored
1: Road
0: by
1: the
0: Raggles.
1: Place
0: to be. Your award-winning country pub in Queensbury. Whether you're looking for a delicious
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0: meal,
1: is
0: a refreshing drink,
1: sponsored
0: or
1: by
0: the
1: Raggles.
0: Atmosphere. The Raggles
1: award-winning
0: country
1: pub
0: Denham Road in Queens
1: is
0: the place to be. Whether you're looking for a delicious meal, a refreshing drink, or a friendly atmosphere,
1: the
0: Raggles
1: Radio
0: Royal
1: Brick House
0: is proudly
1: Denham
0: sponsored
1: Road
0: sponsored by the Raggles.
1: Place to be.
0: Your award-winning country pub in Queensbury. Whether you're looking for a delicious
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0: meal,
1: Royal is
0: a refreshing drink,
1: sponsored
0: or friendly
1: by the
0: atmosphere.
1: Raggles.
0: The Raggles
1: award-winning
0: Brick House country
1: and Denham
0: Road in Queens
1: is
0: the place to be. Whether you're looking for a delicious meal, a refreshing drink, or a friendly atmosphere,
1: the
0: Raggles
1: Radio
0: Royal
1: Brick House
0: is proudly
1: Denham
0: sponsored
1: Road
0: by
1: the
0: Raggles.
1: Place to be.
0: Your award-winning country pub in Queensbury. Whether you're looking for a delicious
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0: meal,
1: is
0: a refreshing drink,
1: sponsored
0: or
1: friendly
0: by the
1: Raggles. Atmosphere.
0: The Raggles
1: award-winning
0: country
1: and
0: pub
1: Denham Road
0: in Queens
1: is
0: the place to be. Whether you're looking for a delicious meal, a refreshing drink, or a friendly atmosphere,
1: the
0: Radio Royal
1: Brick House
0: is proudly
1: Denham
0: sponsored
1: Road
0: by the
1: Raggles.
0: Place to be. Your award-winning country pub in Queensbury. Whether you're looking for a delicious
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0: meal,
1: Royal
0: a refreshing drink,
1: sponsored
0: or friendly
1: by
0: the
1: Raggles.
0: The Raggles
1: award-winning
0: country and
1: pub
0: Denham Road in Queens
1: is the place to be.
0: Whether you're looking for a delicious meal, a refreshing drink, or a friendly atmosphere,
1: the
0: Raggles
1: Royal
0: Brick House
1: is proudly
0: and Denham
1: Road
0: by the
1: Raggles.
0: Place to be. Your award-winning country pub in Queensbury. Whether you're looking for a delicious
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0: meal,
1: Royal
0: a refreshing
1: proudly
0: drink,
1: sponsored
0: or friendly
1: by the
0: atmosphere.
1: Raggles.
0: The Raggles
1: award-winning
0: country
1: and
0: pub
1: Denham
0: Road in Queens
1: is the place to be.
0: Whether you're looking for a delicious meal, a refreshing drink, or a friendly atmosphere,
1: the
0: Raggles
1: Radio Royal
0: Brick House
1: is proudly
0: Denham
1: sponsored
0: Road
1: by the
0: Raggles.
1: Place
0: to be. Your award-winning country pub in Queensbury. Whether you're looking for a delicious
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0: meal,
1: Royal
0: a refreshing
1: proudly
0: drink,
1: sponsored
0: or friendly
1: by the
0: atmosphere,
1: Raggles.
0: The Raggles
1: award-winning
0: Brick House
1: country
0: and Denham
1: pub
0: Road in Queens
1: is the place
0: to
1: be.
0: Whether you're looking for a delicious meal, a refreshing drink, or a friendly atmosphere,
1: the
0: Raggles
1: Radio Royal
0: Brick House
1: is proudly
0: Denham
1: sponsored
0: Road
1: by
0: the
1: Raggles.
0: Place to be. Your award-winning country pub in Queensbury. Whether you're looking for a delicious
1: Radio
0: meal,
1: is
0: a refreshing drink,
1: sponsored
0: or friendly
1: by the
0: atmosphere,
1: Raggles.
0: The Raggles
1: award-winning
0: country
1: pub
0: Denham Road in Queens
1: is
0: the place to be. Whether you're looking for a delicious meal, a refreshing drink, or a friendly atmosphere,
1: the
0: Raggles
1: Royal
0: Brick House
1: is proudly
0: Denham
1: sponsored
0: Road
1: by
0: the
1: Raggles.
0: Place to be. Your award-winning country pub in Queensbury.
1: Whether you're looking for a delicious
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1: meal,
0: is
1: a refreshing drink,
0: sponsored
1: or a friendly
0: by the Raggles,
1: the Raggles
0: award-winning
1: country
0: pub Denham Road
1: in Queen's,
0: the place to be.
1: Whether you're looking for a delicious meal, a refreshing drink, or a friendly atmosphere,
0: the Raggles
1: Radio Royal
0: Brickhouse
1: is proudly
0: Denham
1: sponsored
0: Road
1: by
0: is
1: the Raggles,
0: place to be.
1: Your award-winning country pub in Queensbury. Whether you're looking for a
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1: delicious
0: Royal
1: meal,
0: is
1: a refreshing
0: drink,
1: sponsored
0: or
1: by the Raggles,
0: atmosphere.
1: The Raggles
0: award-winning
1: country
0: and
1: pub
0: Denham Road
1: in Queensbury,
0: the place to be.
1: Whether you're looking for a delicious meal, a refreshing drink, or a friendly atmosphere,
0: the Raggles
1: Royal
0: Brickhouse
1: is proudly
0: Denham
1: sponsored
0: Road
1: by
0: the
1: Raggles,
0: place to be.
1: Your award-winning country pub in Queensbury. Whether you're looking for a
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1: delicious
0: Royal
1: meal,
0: is
1: a refreshing drink,
0: sponsored
1: or a friendly
0: by the
1: atmosphere,
0: Raggles.
1: The Raggles
0: award-winning
1: country
0: and
1: pub
0: Denham Road
1: in Queens,
0: the place to be.
1: Whether you're looking for a delicious meal, a refreshing drink, or a friendly atmosphere,
0: the Raggles
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0: Brickhouse
1: is proudly
0: Denham
1: sponsored
0: Road
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0: the
1: Raggles,
0: place to be.
1: 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Whether you're looking for a delicious
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1: meal,
0: is
1: a refreshing drink,
0: sponsored
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0: a friendly
1: by the
0: atmosphere.
1: Raggles. The Raggles
0: award-winning
1: country
0: and
1: pub
0: Denham Road
1: in Queens,
0: the place to be.
1: Whether you're looking for a delicious meal, a refreshing drink, or a friendly atmosphere,
0: the
1: Raggles
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1: Brickhouse
0: is proudly
1: Denham
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0: by
1: the
0: Raggles,
1: 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Your award-winning country pub in Queensbury. Whether you're looking for a delicious
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0: Royal
1: a refreshing drink,
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0: Raggles.
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0: Road
1: in Queens,
0: the place to be.
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0: is the place to be.
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0: the
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0: is
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0: the
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1: The
0: Your
1: Raggles award-winning
0: Brickhouse
1: country
0: and
1: pub
0: Denham Road
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0: is the place to be.
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0: Raggles.
1: Place to be. Your award-winning country pub in Queensbury. Whether you're looking for a
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1: delicious
0: Royal
1: meal,
0: is
1: a refreshing drink,
0: sponsored
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0: by
1: the
0: Raggles.
1: Atmosphere.
0: The
1: Raggles
0: award-winning
1: country
0: and
1: pub
0: Denham Road
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0: the
1: place to be.
0: Whether
1: you're looking for a delicious meal, a refreshing drink, or a friendly atmosphere,
0: the
1: Raggles
0: Royal
1: Brickhouse
0: is proudly
1: Denham
0: sponsored
1: Road
0: by
1: the
0: Raggles.
1: Place to be. Your award-winning country pub in Queensbury. Whether you're looking for a
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0: Royal
1: meal,
0: is
1: a refreshing drink,
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0: by
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0: the
1: Raggles
0: award-winning
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0: and
1: pub
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0: the
1: place to be. Whether you're looking for a delicious meal, a refreshing drink, or a friendly atmosphere,
0: the Raggles
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0: place
1: Raggles.
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1: 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Whether you're looking for
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1: a delicious
0: Royal
1: meal,
0: is proudly
1: sponsored by the
0: friendly
1: Raggles.
0: Atmosphere.
1: The
0: Your
1: Raggles
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1: is the place to be. Whether you're looking for a delicious meal, a refreshing drink, or a friendly atmosphere,
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0: and
1: proudly
0: Denham Road
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0: is
1: by
0: the
1: place
0: Raggles.
1: 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Your award-winning country pub in Queensbury. Whether you're looking for
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0: Royal
1: meal,
0: is proudly
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0: sponsored
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0: by
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0: Raggles.
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1: is the place to be. Whether you're looking for a delicious meal, a refreshing drink, or a friendly atmosphere,
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0: and
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0: Denham Road
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0: the
1: place
0: Raggles.
1: 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Your award-winning country pub in Queensbury. Whether you're looking for
0: Radio
1: a delicious
0: Royal
1: meal,
0: is proudly
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0: friendly
1: Raggles.
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0: the Raggles
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0: is the place to be.
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0: the place
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1: 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Whether you're looking for a delicious meal, a refreshing drink, or a friendly atmosphere,
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1: place
0: Raggles.
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0: Your award winning country pub in Queensbury. Whether you're looking for
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0: a delicious
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0: meal,
1: is proudly sponsored by the Raggles.
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1: The
0: Raggles winning
1: Brick House
0: and Denham Road
1: in Queensbury.
0: Is the place to be.
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0: the
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0: Your award winning country pub in Queensbury. Whether you're looking for
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0: a delicious
1: Royal
0: meal,
1: is proudly
0: sponsored by the Raggles.
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1: Brick House
0: of Denham Road
1: in Queensbury.
0: Is the place to be.
1: Whether you're looking for a delicious meal, a refreshing drink, or a friendly atmosphere,
0: the Raggles
1: Radio
0: Brick
1: Royal
0: House
1: and
0: is
1: Denham
0: proudly
1: Road
0: sponsored
1: the
0: by the
1: to
0: Raggles.
1: Be.
0: Your award winning country pub in Queensbury. Whether you're looking
1: Radio
0: for a
1: Royal
0: delicious meal,
1: is proudly
0: a refreshing drink,
1: by the
0: or
1: Raggles.
0: Friendly atmosphere,
1: your
0: award-winning country
1: House
0: pub
1: and Denham
0: in
1: Road
0: Queensbury
1: is the place
0: Whether
1: to be.
0: Whether you're looking for a delicious meal, a refreshing drink, or a friendly atmosphere,
1: the Raggles
0: Radio
1: Brick
0: Royal
1: House
0: and
1: is
0: Denham
1: proudly
0: Road
1: sponsored
0: is the place
1: by the
0: to
1: Raggles.
0: Be. Your award-winning country pub in Queensbury. Whether you're looking
1: Radio
0: for a
1: Royal
0: delicious meal,
1: is proudly
0: a refreshing drink,
1: by the
0: or a friendly atmosphere,
1: your
0: award-winning country pub and Denham
1: in
0: Road
1: Queensbury
0: is the place
1: Whether
0: to be.
1: Whether
0: you're looking for a delicious meal, a refreshing drink, or a friendly atmosphere,
1: the Raggles
0: Radio
1: Brick
0: Royal
1: and
0: is
1: Denham
0: proudly
1: Road
0: sponsored
1: is the place
0: by
1: to
0: the
1: be.
0: Raggles. Your award-winning country pub in Queensbury.
1: Whether you're looking
0: Radio
1: for a
0: Royal
1: delicious meal,
0: proudly
1: a refreshing drink,
0: by the
1: or a friendly atmosphere,
0: your award-winning country
1: Brick House
0: and Denham
1: Road
0: is the place
1: Whether
0: to be.
1: Whether
0: you're looking for a delicious meal, a refreshing drink, or a friendly atmosphere,
1: the Raggles
0: Radio
1: Brick
0: Royal
1: House
0: and
1: Denham
0: is
1: Road
0: proudly sponsored
1: place
0: by
1: to
0: the
1: be.
0: Raggles. Your award-winning country pub in Queensbury. Whether you're looking
1: Radio
0: for
1: Royal
0: a delicious meal,
1: proudly
0: a refreshing
1: sponsored
0: drink,
1: by the Raggles,
0: or a friendly atmosphere,
1: your award-winning
0: country
1: Brick
0: House
1: and
0: Denham
1: Road
0: is the place
1: Whether
0: to be.
1: Whether
0: you're
1: looking
0: for a delicious meal, a refreshing drink, or a friendly atmosphere,
1: the Raggles
0: Radio
1: on Brick
0: Royal
1: House
0: and
1: Denham
0: is proudly
1: Road
0: sponsored
1: place
0: by
1: to
0: the
1: be.
0: Raggles. Your award-winning country pub in Queensbury. Whether you're looking
1: Radio
0: for
1: Royal
0: a delicious meal,
1: proudly
0: a refreshing
1: sponsored
0: drink,
1: by the Raggles,
0: or friendly atmosphere,
1: your award-winning
0: country
1: Brick
0: House and Denham
1: Road
0: is the place
1: Whether
0: to be.
1: Whether
0: you're looking for a delicious meal, a refreshing drink, or a friendly atmosphere,
1: the Raggles on
0: Radio
1: Brick
0: Royal
1: House and Denham
0: is
1: Road
0: proudly sponsored
1: is the place
0: by
1: to
0: the
1: be.
0: Raggles. Your award-winning country pub in Queensbury. Whether you're looking
1: Radio
0: for
1: Royal
0: a delicious meal,
1: proudly
0: a refreshing
1: sponsored
0: drink,
1: by the Raggles,
0: or a friendly atmosphere,
1: your award-winning
0: country
1: Brick
0: House and Denham
1: Road
0: Queensbury.
1: Is the place
0: Whether
1: to
0: you're
1: be.
0: Looking for a delicious meal, a refreshing drink, or a friendly atmosphere,
1: the Raggles on
0: Radio
1: Brick
0: Royal
1: House
0: and
1: Denham
0: is
1: Road
0: proudly sponsored
1: place
0: by
1: to
0: the
1: be.
0: Raggles. Your award-winning country pub in Queensbury. Whether you're looking
1: Radio
0: for
1: Royal
0: a delicious meal,
1: proudly
0: a refreshing
1: sponsored
0: drink,
1: by the Raggles,
0: or a friendly atmosphere,
1: your
0: award-winning
1: country
0: Brick House
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0: Denham
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0: is the place
1: Whether
0: to
1: be.
0: Whether you're looking for a delicious meal, a refreshing drink, or a friendly atmosphere,
1: the Raggles
0: Radio
1: Brick
0: Royal
1: House
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1: is
0: Denham
1: proudly
0: Road
1: sponsored
0: is the place
1: by
0: to
1: the
0: be.
1: Raggles.
0: Your award-winning country pub in Queensbury. Whether you're looking
1: Radio
0: for a
1: Royal
0: delicious meal,
1: is proudly
0: a refreshing drink,
1: by the
0: or
1: Raggles.
0: Friendly atmosphere,
1: your
0: award-winning country
1: Brick
0: House
1: pub
0: and Denham
1: in
0: Road
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0: is the place
1: Whether
0: to
1: you're
0: be.
1: Looking for a delicious meal, a refreshing drink, or a friendly atmosphere,
0: the Raggles
1: Radio
0: Brick
1: Royal
0: House
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0: is
1: Denham
0: proudly
1: Road
0: sponsored
1: is the place
0: by the
1: to
0: Raggles.
1: Be.
0: Your award-winning country pub in Queensbury. Whether you're looking
1: Radio
0: for a
1: Royal
0: delicious meal,
1: is proudly
0: a refreshing drink,
1: by the
0: Raggles. Or friendly atmosphere,
1: your
0: award-winning
1: country
0: Brick
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0: and Denham
1: Road
0: in Queensbury
1: Road.
0: Is the place
1: Whether
0: to be.
1: You're looking for a delicious meal, a refreshing drink, or a friendly atmosphere,
0: the Raggles
1: Radio
0: Brick House
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0: is
1: Denham
0: proudly
1: Road
0: sponsored
1: is the place
0: by the
1: to
0: Raggles.
1: Be.
0: Your award-winning country pub in Queensbury. Whether you're looking
1: Radio
0: for a
1: Royal
0: delicious meal,
1: is proudly
0: a refreshing drink,
1: by the
0: or
1: Raggles.
0: Friendly atmosphere,
1: your
0: award-winning
1: on
0: country
1: Brick
0: House
1: pub
0: and Denham
1: in
0: Road
1: Queensbury
0: is the place
1: Whether
0: to
1: you're
0: be.
1: Looking for a delicious meal, a refreshing drink, or a friendly atmosphere,
0: the Raggles
1: Radio
0: on Brick
1: Royal
0: House
1: and
0: is
1: Denham
0: proudly
1: Road
0: sponsored
1: is the
0: place by the
1: to
0: Raggles.
1: Be.
0: Your award-winning country pub in Queensbury. Whether you're looking
1: Radio
0: for a
1: Royal
0: delicious meal,
1: is proudly
0: a refreshing drink,
1: by the
0: or
1: Raggles.
0: Friendly atmosphere,
1: your
0: award-winning country
1: house
0: pub
1: and
0: Denham
1: in
0: Road
1: Queensbury
0: is the place
1: Whether
0: to be.
1: Whether
0: you're looking for a delicious meal, a refreshing drink, or a friendly atmosphere,
1: the Raggles
0: Radio
1: on Brick
0: Royal
1: House
0: and
1: is
0: Denham
1: proudly
0: Road
1: sponsored
0: is the
1: place by the
0: to
1: Raggles.
0: Be. Your award-winning country pub in Queensbury. Whether you're looking
1: Radio
0: for a
1: Royal
0: delicious meal,
1: is proudly
0: a
1: refreshing drink,
0: by the
1: or
0: Raggles.
1: Friendly atmosphere,
0: your
1: the
0: award-winning
1: on
0: country
1: House
0: pub
1: and Denham
0: in
1: Road,
0: Queensbury
1: is the place to
0: Whether
1: be.
0: You're looking for a delicious meal, a refreshing drink, or a friendly atmosphere, the Raggles
1: Radio
0: on
1: Rig
0: Royal
1: House
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1: is
0: Denham
1: proudly
0: Road,
1: sponsored
0: the
1: by the
0: Raggles,
1: be.
0: Your award-winning country pub in Queensbury.
1: Whether you're looking
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1: for a
0: Royal
1: delicious meal,
0: is proudly
1: a refreshing drink,
0: by the
1: or a friendly atmosphere,
0: your
1: award-winning
0: country
1: House
0: pub
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1: Road,
0: Queensbury
1: is the place to
0: Whether
1: be.
0: Whether you're looking for a delicious meal, a refreshing drink, or a friendly atmosphere, the Raggles
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0: on Rig
1: House
0: and
1: is
0: Denham
1: proudly
0: Road,
1: sponsored
0: is the place
1: by the
0: to
1: Raggles,
0: be. Your award-winning country pub in Queensbury.
1: Whether you're looking
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0: Royal
1: delicious meal,
0: is proudly
1: a refreshing drink,
0: by the
1: or
0: Raggles.
1: Friendly atmosphere,
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0: House
1: pub
0: and Denham
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0: Road,
1: Queensbury
0: is the place
1: Whether
0: to be.
1: You're looking for a delicious meal, a refreshing drink, or a friendly atmosphere,
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0: on Rig
1: Royal
0: House
1: and
0: is
1: Denham
0: proudly
1: Road,
0: sponsored
1: is the place
0: by the
1: to
0: Raggles,
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0: Royal
1: delicious meal,
0: is proudly
1: a refreshing drink,
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1: Friendly atmosphere,
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0: country
1: House
0: pub
1: and Denham
0: in
1: Road,
0: Queensbury
1: is the place
0: Whether
1: to
0: you're
1: be.
0: Looking for a delicious meal, a refreshing drink, or a friendly atmosphere,
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0: Royal
1: House
0: and
1: is
0: Denham
1: proudly
0: Road,
1: sponsored
0: is the place
1: by the
0: to
1: Raggles,
0: be.
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1: award-winning
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0: Whether you're
1: be.
0: Looking for a delicious meal, a refreshing drink, or a friendly atmosphere,
1: the Raggles
0: Radio
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1: sponsored
0: is the
1: place
0: by the
1: to
0: Raggles,
1: be.
0: Your award-winning country pub in Queensbury.
1: Whether you're looking
0: Radio
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1: a
0: refreshing drink,
1: by the
0: or
1: Raggles.
0: Friendly atmosphere,
1: your
0: award-winning
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1: Whether
0: be.
1: You're looking for a delicious meal, a refreshing drink, or a friendly atmosphere,
0: the Raggles
1: Radio
0: on
1: Rig
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1: is Denham
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1: Road,
0: sponsored
1: is the
0: place by the
1: to
0: Raggles,
1: be.
0: Your award-winning country pub in Queensbury.
1: Whether you're looking
0: Radio
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0: is proudly
1: a refreshing drink,
0: by the
1: or
0: Raggles.
1: Friendly atmosphere,
0: your
1: award-winning country
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0: Road,
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0: is the place to
1: Whether
0: be.
1: Whether you're looking for a delicious meal, a refreshing drink, or a friendly atmosphere,
0: the Raggles
1: Radio
0: on
1: Rig
0: Royal
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1: is Denham
0: proudly
1: Road,
0: sponsored
1: is the
0: place
1: by the
0: to
1: Raggles.
0: Be.
1: Your award-winning country pub in Queensbury.
0: Whether you're looking
1: Radio
0: for a delicious
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0: meal,
1: is proudly
0: a refreshing drink,
1: by the
0: or
1: Raggles.
0: Friendly atmosphere,
1: your
0: award-winning country
1: House
0: pub
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1: Road,
0: Queensbury
1: is the place to
0: Whether
1: be.
0: Whether you're looking for a delicious meal, a refreshing drink, or a friendly atmosphere,
1: the Raggles
0: Radio
1: on
0: Rig
1: Royal
0: House
1: and
0: is Denham
1: proudly
0: Road,
1: sponsored
0: is the
1: place
0: by the
1: to
0: Raggles.
1: Be.
0: Your award-winning country pub in Queensbury.
1: Whether you're looking
0: Radio
1: for a delicious
0: Royal
1: meal,
0: is proudly
1: a
0: refreshing drink,
1: by the
0: or
1: Raggles.
0: Friendly atmosphere,
1: your
0: award-winning
1: country
0: House
1: pub
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0: Road,
1: Queensbury
0: is the place to
1: Whether
0: be.
1: Whether you're looking for a delicious meal, a refreshing drink, or a friendly atmosphere,
0: the Raggles
1: Radio
0: on
1: Rig
0: Royal
1: House
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1: is
0: Denham
1: proudly
0: Road,
1: sponsored
0: is
1: the
0: by
1: place
0: the
1: to
0: be.
1: Your award-winning country pub in Queensbury.
0: Whether you're looking
1: Radio
0: for a delicious
1: Royal
0: meal,
1: is proudly
0: a refreshing
1: drink,
0: by the
1: or
0: Raggles.
1: Friendly atmosphere,
0: your
1: award-winning
0: country
1: House
0: pub
1: and Denham
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1: Road,
0: Queensbury
1: is the place to
0: Whether
1: be.
0: You're looking for a delicious meal, a refreshing drink, or a friendly atmosphere,
1: the Raggles
0: Radio
1: on Rig
0: House
1: and
0: is Denham
1: proudly
0: Road,
1: sponsored
0: is the
1: place
0: by the
1: to
0: Raggles.
1: Be.
0: Your award-winning country pub in Queensbury.
1: Whether you're looking
0: Radio
1: for a delicious
0: Royal
1: meal,
0: is proudly
1: a refreshing
0: drink,
1: by
0: the
1: or Raggles.
0: Friendly atmosphere,
1: your
0: award-winning
1: country
0: House
1: pub
0: and Denham
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0: in Queensbury
1: is the place to
0: be.
1: Whether
0: you're looking for a delicious meal, a refreshing drink, or a friendly atmosphere,
1: the Raggles
0: Radio
1: on Royal
0: Rig House
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0: and Denham
1: proudly
0: Road,
1: sponsored
0: is the
1: by
0: place
1: the Raggles.
0: To be.
1: Your award-winning country pub in Queensbury.
0: Whether you're looking
1: Radio
0: for a delicious
1: Royal
0: meal,
1: is proudly
0: refreshing
1: drink,
0: by
1: or
0: the
1: friendly atmosphere,
0: your
1: award-winning
0: country
1: House
0: and
1: Denham
0: Road,
1: in Queensbury
0: is the place to be.
1: Whether you're looking for a delicious meal, a refreshing drink, or a friendly atmosphere,
0: the Raggles
1: Radio
0: on Rig
1: House
0: is
1: Denham
0: proudly
1: Road,
0: sponsored
1: is
0: the
1: by
0: place
1: the Raggles.
0: To be.
1: Your award-winning country pub in Queensbury.
0: Whether you're looking
1: Radio
0: for a delicious
1: Royal
0: meal,
1: is proudly
0: a refreshing
1: sponsored
0: drink,
1: by
0: the
1: or
0: Raggles.
1: Friendly atmosphere,
0: your
1: award-winning country
0: Rig
1: House
0: pub
1: and Denham
0: in Road,
1: Queensbury
0: is the place to be.
1: Whether you're looking for a delicious meal, a refreshing drink, or a friendly atmosphere,
0: the Raggles
1: Radio
0: on
1: Rig
0: Royal
1: House
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1: is
0: Denham
1: proudly
0: Road,
1: sponsored
0: is the
1: place by the
0: to
1: Raggles.
0: Be.
1: Your award-winning country pub in Queensbury.
0: Whether you're looking
1: Radio
0: for a
1: Royal
0: delicious meal,
1: is proudly
0: a refreshing
1: drink,
0: by the
1: or
0: Raggles.
1: Friendly atmosphere,
0: your
1: award-winning
0: country
1: House
0: pub
1: and Denham
0: in
1: Road,
0: Queensbury
1: is the place to
0: Whether
1: be.
0: You're looking for a delicious meal, a refreshing drink, or a friendly atmosphere,
1: the Raggles
0: Radio
1: on Rig
0: Royal
1: House
0: and
1: is
0: Denham
1: proudly
0: Road,
1: sponsored
0: is the
1: place
0: by the
1: to
0: Raggles.
1: Be.
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0: is
1: denim road
0: proudly sponsored
1: is the place
0: by
1: to
0: the
1: be.
0: Raggles. Your award-winning country pub in Queensbury.
1: Whether you're looking
0: Radio
1: for a
0: delicious
1: Royal
0: meal,
1: is proudly
0: a refreshing drink,
1: by the
0: or a friendly atmosphere, your
1: award-winning
0: country house
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1: Whether
0: be.
1: You're looking for a delicious meal, a refreshing drink, or a friendly atmosphere, the Raggles
0: Radio
1: on
0: Royal
1: and
0: is
1: denim
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1: road
0: sponsored
1: is the place
0: by the
1: to
0: Raggles.
1: Be.
0: Your award-winning country pub in Queensbury.
1: Whether you're looking
0: Radio
1: for a
0: Royal
1: delicious meal,
0: is proudly
1: a refreshing
0: drink,
1: by the
0: or
1: Raggles.
0: Friendly atmosphere,
1: your
0: the
1: award-winning
0: on
1: country
0: house
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0: road
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0: is the place
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0: to be.
1: Whether you're looking for a delicious meal, a refreshing drink, or a friendly atmosphere, the Raggles
0: Radio
1: on Royal and
0: is
1: denim
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1: road
0: sponsored
1: is the place
0: by the
1: to
0: Raggles.
1: Be. Your award-winning country pub in Queensbury.
0: Whether you're looking
1: Radio
0: for a
1: Royal
0: delicious meal,
1: is proudly
0: a refreshing
1: drink,
0: by the
1: or
0: Raggles.
1: Friendly atmosphere,
0: your
1: award-winning country
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0: Whether
1: to be.
0: You're looking for a delicious meal, a refreshing drink, or a friendly atmosphere,
1: the Raggles
0: Radio
1: on Royal and
0: is
1: denim
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1: road
0: sponsored
1: is the
0: place
1: by the
0: to
1: Raggles.
0: Be.
1: Your award-winning country pub in Queensbury.
0: Whether you're looking
1: Radio
0: for a delicious
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0: meal,
1: is proudly
0: a refreshing drink,
1: by the
0: or
1: Raggles.
0: Friendly atmosphere,
1: your
0: the
1: award-winning
0: on
1: country
0: house
1: pub
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0: road
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0: is the
1: place
0: to
1: Whether
0: be.
1: You're looking for a delicious meal, a refreshing drink, or a friendly atmosphere,
0: the Raggles
1: Radio
0: on
1: Royal
0: house
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0: is
1: denim
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1: road
0: sponsored
1: is the
0: by
1: place
0: the Raggles.
1: To be.
0: Your award-winning country pub in Queensbury.
1: Whether you're looking for
0: Radio
1: a delicious
0: Royal
1: meal,
0: is proudly
1: a refreshing drink,
0: by
1: or
0: the
1: friendly
0: Raggles.
1: Atmosphere,
0: your
1: award-winning
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1: house
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1: is the place to be.
0: Whether you're looking for a delicious meal, a refreshing drink, or a friendly atmosphere,
1: the Raggles
0: Radio
1: on
0: Royal
1: house
0: is
1: and
0: proudly
1: denim road
0: sponsored
1: is the
0: by
1: the
0: place
1: Raggles.
0: To be.
1: Your award-winning country pub in Queensbury.
0: Whether you're looking for
1: Radio
0: a delicious
1: Royal
0: meal,
1: is proudly
0: a refreshing
1: sponsored
0: drink,
1: by
0: or
1: the
0: friendly
1: Raggles.
0: Atmosphere,
1: your
0: the
1: award-winning
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1: is the place to be.
0: Whether you're looking for a delicious meal, a refreshing drink, or a friendly atmosphere,
1: the Raggles
0: Radio
1: on
0: Royal
1: house
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1: and
0: proudly
1: road
0: sponsored
1: is
0: by
1: the
0: Raggles.
1: Your award-winning country pub in Queensbury.
0: Whether you're looking for
1: Radio
0: a delicious
1: Royal
0: meal,
1: is
0: proudly
1: a refreshing
0: sponsored
1: drink,
0: by
1: or
0: the
1: friendly
0: Raggles.
1: Atmosphere,
0: the
1: your
0: award-winning
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0: house
1: pub
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0: is the place to be.
1: Whether you're looking for a delicious meal, a refreshing drink, or a friendly atmosphere,
0: the Raggles
1: Radio
0: on
1: Royal
0: house
1: is
0: and
1: proudly
0: denim road
1: sponsored
0: is
1: by
0: the
1: place
0: Raggles.
1: To be.
0: Your award-winning country pub in Queensbury.
1: Whether you're looking for
0: Radio
1: a delicious
0: Royal
1: meal,
0: is proudly
1: a refreshing
0: sponsored
1: drink,
0: by
1: or
0: the
1: friendly
0: Raggles.
1: Atmosphere.
0: The
1: Raggles
0: on Brick House
1: and Denim
0: Road
1: in Queensbury
0: is the place to be.
1: Whether you're looking for a delicious meal, a refreshing drink, or a friendly atmosphere,
0: the Raggles
1: Radio
0: on
1: Royal
0: Brick House
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0: and
1: proudly
0: Denim Road
1: sponsored
0: by
1: the
0: Raggles.
1: Your award-winning country pub in Queensbury.
0: Whether you're looking for a
1: Radio
0: delicious
1: Royal
0: meal,
1: is
0: a refreshing
1: sponsored
0: drink,
1: by
0: or
1: the
0: friendly
1: Raggles.
0: Atmosphere,
1: the
0: your
1: Raggles
0: on Brick House
1: and Denim Road
0: in Queensbury
1: is the place to be.
0: Whether you're looking for a delicious meal, a refreshing drink, or a friendly atmosphere,
1: the Raggles
0: Radio
1: on
0: Royal
1: Brick House
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1: denim
0: sponsored
1: road
0: by the
1: place
0: Raggles.
1: To be.
0: Your award-winning country pub in Queensbury.
1: Whether you're looking for a
0: Radio
1: delicious
0: Royal
1: meal,
0: is
1: a refreshing
0: drink,
1: sponsored
0: or
1: by
0: the
1: Raggles.
0: Atmosphere.
1: The
0: your
1: Raggles
0: award-winning
1: on
0: country
1: and
0: pub
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1: is the place to be.
0: Whether you're looking for a delicious meal, a refreshing drink, or a friendly atmosphere,
1: the Raggles
0: Radio
1: on
0: Royal
1: Brick House
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1: denim
0: road
1: sponsored
0: by
1: the
0: Raggles.
1: To be.
0: Your award-winning country pub in Queensbury.
1: Whether you're looking for a
0: Radio
1: delicious
0: Royal
1: meal,
0: is
1: a refreshing
0: drink,
1: sponsored
0: or
1: by the Raggles.
0: Atmosphere.
1: The
0: your
1: Raggles
0: award-winning
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0: country
1: and
0: pub
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1: is the place to be.
0: Whether you're looking for a delicious meal, a refreshing drink, or a friendly atmosphere,
1: the Raggles
0: Radio Royal
1: Brick House
0: is proudly
1: denim
0: road
1: sponsored
0: by
1: the
0: Raggles.
1: To be.
0: Your award-winning country pub in Queensbury.
1: Whether you're looking for a
0: Radio
1: delicious
0: Royal
1: meal,
0: is
1: a refreshing drink,
0: sponsored
1: or
0: by the Raggles.
1: Atmosphere.
0: The
1: your
0: Raggles
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0: Brick House
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0: pub
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1: is the place to be.
0: Whether you're looking for a delicious meal, a refreshing drink, or a friendly atmosphere,
1: the Raggles
0: Radio
1: on
0: Royal
1: Brick House
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1: and
0: proudly
1: denim
0: road
1: sponsored
0: by the
1: place
0: Raggles.
1: To be.
0: Your award-winning country pub in Queensbury.
1: Whether you're looking for a
0: Radio
1: delicious
0: Royal
1: meal,
0: is
1: a refreshing drink,
0: sponsored
1: or by the
0: Raggles.
1: Atmosphere.
0: The
1: your
0: Raggles
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0: Brick House
1: and
0: pub
1: denim road
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1: is the place to be.
0: Whether you're looking for a delicious meal, a refreshing drink, or a friendly atmosphere,
1: the Raggles
0: Radio
1: on
0: Royal
1: Brick House
0: is
1: and
0: proudly
1: denim
0: road
1: sponsored
0: by
1: the
0: Raggles.
1: To be.
0: Your award-winning country pub in Queensbury. Whether you're looking for a
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0: delicious
1: Royal
0: meal,
1: is proudly sponsored by the Raggles.
0: Atmosphere.
1: The award winning Brickhouse and Denham Road
0: in Queensbury.
1: Is the place to be.
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0: is proudly sponsored by the
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0: Place to be. Your award winning country pub in Queensbury.
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0: Royal
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1: atmosphere.
0: Raggles.
1: The Raggles
0: award winning
1: country
0: Denham
1: pub
0: Road
1: in Queensbury.
0: Is the place to be.
1: Whether you're looking for a delicious meal, a refreshing drink, or a friendly atmosphere,
0: the
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0: Raggles
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0: on
1: Brickhouse
0: proudly
1: and Denham Road
0: by the Raggles.
1: Is the place to be.
0: Your award winning country pub in Queensbury.
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1: meal,
0: Royal
1: a refreshing
0: is
1: drink,
0: sponsored
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1: atmosphere.
0: Raggles.
1: The Raggles
0: or award winning
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0: Denham Road
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0: Is the place to be.
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1: Raggles. 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
0: Raggles.
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0: and Denham
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0: Road
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0: Is the place to be.
1: Whether you're looking for a delicious meal, a refreshing drink, or a friendly atmosphere,
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0: on Brickhouse
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0: and Denham
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0: by the
1: Raggles.
0: Is the place to be.
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0: Raggles.
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0: Denham
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0: Road
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0: Is the place to be.
1: Whether you're looking for a delicious meal, a refreshing drink, or a friendly atmosphere,
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0: on Brickhouse
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0: and Denham
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0: by the
1: Raggles.
0: Is the place
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0: atmosphere.
1: 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The Raggles or award-winning
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0: pub
1: Road in Queensbury.
0: Is the place to be.
1: Whether you're looking for a delicious meal, a refreshing drink, or a friendly atmosphere,
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0: on Brickhouse
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0: and Denham
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0: by the
1: Raggles.
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0: atmosphere.
1: Raggles. The Raggles
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0: Road
1: in Queensbury.
0: Is the place to be.
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0: by the
1: Raggles.
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0: Raggles.
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0: and Denham
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1: in Queensbury.
0: Is the place to be.
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0: and
1: pub
0: Denham Road
1: in Queensbury.
0: Is the place to be.
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0: and
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0: Denham Road
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0: the
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0: meal,
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0: a refreshing
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0: drink,
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1: Raggles.
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0: award-winning
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0: country
1: and Denham Road
0: in Queensbury.
1: The place to be.
0: Whether you're looking for a delicious meal, a refreshing drink, or a friendly atmosphere.
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0: Raggles
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0: is proudly
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0: sponsored
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0: by
1: the
0: Raggles.
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1: meal,
0: Royal
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1: atmosphere.
0: Raggles.
1: The Raggles
0: award-winning
1: House
0: country
1: and
0: Denham
1: Road
0: in Queensbury.
1: The place to be.
0: Whether you're looking for a delicious meal, a refreshing drink, or a friendly atmosphere.
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0: Raggles
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0: Brig House
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0: Denham
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1: by
0: the
1: Raggles.
0: Place to be.
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0: Whether you're looking for a delicious
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0: meal,
1: Royal
0: a refreshing
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0: sponsored
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0: by the
1: atmosphere.
0: Raggles.
1: The Raggles
0: award-winning
1: House
0: country
1: and Denham
0: pub
1: Road
0: in Queensbury.
1: The place to be.
0: Whether you're looking for a delicious meal, a refreshing drink, or a friendly atmosphere.
1: The
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0: Royal
1: Brig
0: House
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0: and Denham
1: sponsored
0: Road
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0: Raggles.
1: Place
0: to be.
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0: Whether you're looking for a delicious
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0: meal,
1: is
0: a refreshing
1: drink,
0: sponsored
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0: by the
1: atmosphere.
0: Raggles.
1: The Raggles
0: award-winning
1: House
0: country
1: and Denham
0: pub
1: Road
0: in Queensbury.
1: The place to be.
0: Whether you're looking for a delicious meal, a refreshing drink, or a friendly atmosphere.
1: The
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0: on Brig
1: House
0: proudly
1: and Denham
0: sponsored
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0: by the Raggles.
1: The place to be.
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1: meal,
0: Royal
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0: refreshing
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1: atmosphere.
0: Raggles.
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0: Royal
1: award-winning
0: House
1: country
0: and
1: pub
0: Denham
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0: in Queensbury.
1: The place to be.
0: Whether you're looking for a delicious meal, a refreshing drink, or a friendly atmosphere.
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0: Raggles
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0: proudly
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0: sponsored
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1: Place to be.
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1: meal,
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0: atmosphere.
1: Raggles.
0: The Raggles
1: Royal award-winning
0: House
1: country
0: and
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0: Denham Road
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0: The place to be.
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0: Raggles.
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0: the Raggles, the Raggles on Brighouse and
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0: meal,
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1: or a friendly atmosphere,
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0: proudly
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0: by
1: the
0: Raggle.
1: Place
0: Raggles.
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0: delicious
1: Royal
0: meal,
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0: a refreshing
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0: sponsored
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0: country pub
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0: in Queensbury
1: is the place to be.
0: Whether you're looking for a delicious meal, a refreshing drink,
1: or a friendly atmosphere,
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0: by
1: the
0: Raggle.
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0: 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Whether you're looking for a
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0: delicious
1: Royal
0: meal,
1: is
0: a refreshing
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0: sponsored
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0: by the Raggle
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0: The Raggle award-winning
1: Brighouse
0: country
1: and
0: pub
1: Denham Road
0: in Queensbury
1: is the place to be.
0: Whether you're looking for a delicious meal, a refreshing drink,
1: or a friendly atmosphere,
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0: Brighouse is
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0: Denham
1: Road
0: sponsored
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0: by
1: the
0: Raggle.
1: To be.
0: Your award-winning country pub in Queensbury. Whether you're looking for a
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0: delicious
1: Royal
0: meal,
1: is
0: a refreshing
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0: sponsored by the
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0: atmosphere,
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0: Raggle award-winning country
1: and
0: pub
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0: in Queensbury
1: is the place to be.
0: Whether you're looking for a delicious meal, a refreshing drink,
1: or a friendly atmosphere,
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0: is proudly
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0: To be. Your award-winning country pub in Queensbury. Whether you're looking for a
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0: delicious
1: Royal
0: meal,
1: is
0: a refreshing
1: drink,
0: sponsored
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0: by the Raggle
1: atmosphere.
0: The Raggle
1: award-winning
0: country
1: and
0: pub
1: Denham Road
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1: is the place to be.
0: Whether you're looking for a delicious meal, a refreshing drink,
1: or a friendly atmosphere,
0: the Raggle
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0: is
1: proudly
0: Denham
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0: sponsored by
1: the
0: Raggle
1: to be.
0: Your award-winning country pub in Queensbury. Whether you're looking for a
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0: delicious
1: Royal
0: meal,
1: is
0: a refreshing
1: drink,
0: sponsored
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0: by the Raggle
1: atmosphere,
0: the Raggle award-winning
1: country
0: and
1: pub
0: Denham Road
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0: is the place to be. Whether you're looking for a delicious meal, a refreshing drink,
1: or a friendly atmosphere,
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0: Denham Road
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0: by the Raggle
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0: 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Whether you're looking for a
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0: delicious
1: Royal
0: meal, is
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0: refreshing
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0: sponsored
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0: by the
1: Raggle atmosphere,
0: the Raggle
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0: country
1: and
0: pub
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0: in Queensbury
1: is
0: the place to be. Whether you're looking for a delicious meal, a refreshing drink,
1: or a friendly atmosphere,
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0: by the
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0: to be. Your award-winning country pub in Queensbury. Whether you're looking for a delicious
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0: meal,
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0: a refreshing
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0: sponsored
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0: by the Raggle
1: atmosphere,
0: the Raggle
1: award-winning
0: country
1: and
0: pub Denham Road
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0: Queensbury
1: is
0: the place to be. Whether you're looking for a delicious meal, a refreshing drink,
1: or a friendly atmosphere,
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0: is proudly
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1: Road
0: by the
1: Raggle
0: to be. Your award-winning country pub in Queensbury. Whether you're looking for a
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0: delicious
1: Royal
0: meal,
1: is
0: a refreshing
1: drink,
0: sponsored
1: or
0: by the Raggle
1: atmosphere.
0: The Raggle
1: award-winning
0: country
1: and
0: pub
1: Denham Road
0: in Queensbury
1: is
0: the place to be. Whether you're looking for
1: a
0: delicious meal, a refreshing drink,
1: or a friendly atmosphere,
0: the
1: Raggle
0: Royal
1: Brighouse
0: is proudly
1: Denham
0: sponsored
1: Road
0: by
1: the
0: Raggle
1: to be.
0: Your award-winning country pub in Queensbury. Whether you're looking for a
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0: delicious
1: Royal
0: meal,
1: is
0: a refreshing
1: proudly
0: drink,
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0: or
1: by
0: the
1: Raggle atmosphere,
0: the Raggle award-winning
1: country
0: and Denham Road
1: in Queensbury
0: is the place to be. Whether you're looking for a delicious meal, a refreshing drink,
1: or a friendly atmosphere,
0: the Raggle
1: Royal
0: is
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0: Denham Road
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0: by the
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0: to be. Your award-winning country pub in Queensbury. Whether you're looking for a
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0: by
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0: Raggles.
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1: Raggles
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0: pub
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0: atmosphere.
1: Raggles. The Raggles
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0: and Denham
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0: Road
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0: Place to be.
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1: 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Your award-winning country pub in Queensbury. 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
0: atmosphere.
1: Raggles. The Raggles
0: award-winning
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0: and
1: pub
0: Denham
1: Road in Queensbury.
0: The place to be.
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0: by the
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0: Place to be.
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1: meal,
0: is
1: a refreshing
0: proudly
1: drink,
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0: Raggles. Atmosphere.
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0: country
1: and Denham Road
0: in
1: Queensbury.
0: The place to be.
1: Whether you're looking for a delicious meal, a refreshing drink, or a friendly atmosphere,
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0: Brighouse
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0: Raggles.
1: Place to be. Your award-winning country pub in Queensbury. Whether you're looking for a delicious
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1: meal,
0: Royal
1: a refreshing
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1: by the
0: atmosphere,
1: Raggles. The Raggles
0: award-winning
1: country
0: and
1: Denham
0: Road
1: in Queensbury.
0: Place to be.
1: Whether you're looking for a delicious meal, a refreshing drink, or a friendly atmosphere,
0: the
1: Raggles
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1: on Brighouse
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1: Denham
0: sponsored
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0: by the
1: Raggles.
0: Place
1: to be. Your award-winning country pub in Queensbury. Whether you're looking for a delicious
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1: meal,
0: Royal
1: a refreshing
0: proudly
1: drink,
0: sponsored
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0: by the
1: atmosphere,
0: Raggles.
1: The Raggles
0: Royal
1: award-winning
0: Brighouse
1: country
0: and Denham
1: pub
0: Road
1: in Queensbury.
0: Place to be.
1: Whether you're looking for a delicious meal, a refreshing drink, or a friendly atmosphere,
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0: sponsored
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0: sponsored
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0: the
1: Raggles.
0: Place
1: 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Your award-winning country pub in Queensbury. Whether you're looking for a delicious
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1: meal,
0: is
1: a refreshing
0: proudly
1: drink,
0: sponsored
1: or
0: by
1: the
0: Raggles. Atmosphere.
1: The Raggles
0: award-winning
1: country
0: and
1: pub Denham
0: Road
1: in Queensbury.
0: The
1: place to be. Whether you're looking for a delicious meal, a refreshing drink, or a friendly atmosphere,
0: the
1: Raggles
0: Royal
1: Brighouse
0: is proudly
1: Denham
0: Road
1: sponsored by the
0: Raggles.
1: Place to be. Your award-winning country pub in Queensbury. Whether you're looking for a delicious
0: Radio
1: meal,
0: is
1: a refreshing
0: proudly
1: drink,
0: sponsored
1: or
0: by
1: the
0: Raggles. Atmosphere.
1: The Raggles
0: award-winning
1: country
0: and
1: pub
0: Denham Road
1: in Queensbury.
0: The
1: place to be. Whether you're looking for a delicious meal, a refreshing drink, or a friendly atmosphere,
0: the
1: Raggles
0: Royal
1: Brighouse
0: is proudly
1: Denham
0: Road
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0: by
1: the
0: Raggles.
1: Place to be. Your award-winning country pub in Queensbury. Whether you're looking for a delicious
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1: meal,
0: is
1: a refreshing
0: proudly
1: drink,
0: sponsored
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0: by
1: the
0: Raggles.
1: Atmosphere. The Raggles
0: award-winning
1: country
0: and
1: pub Denham Road
0: in Queensbury.
1: The place to be. Whether you're looking for a delicious meal, a refreshing drink, or a friendly atmosphere,
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0: by
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0: Raggles.
1: Place to be. Your award-winning country pub in Queensbury. Whether you're looking for a delicious
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1: meal,
0: is
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0: by
1: the
0: Raggles,
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0: award-winning
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0: pub Denham Road
1: in Queen's
0: is the place to be.
1: Whether you're looking for a delicious meal, a refreshing drink, or a friendly atmosphere, the
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0: Raggles,
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0: pub
1: Denham Road in Queen's
0: place to be.
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1: 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Whether you're looking for a
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0: Raggles, atmosphere,
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0: and
1: Denham
0: pub
1: Road in Queen's
0: the place to be.
1: Whether you're looking for a delicious meal, a refreshing drink, or a friendly atmosphere, the
0: Raggles
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0: Raggles,
1: place to be. Your award-winning country pub in Queensbury. Whether you're looking for a
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1: delicious
0: Royal
1: meal,
0: is
1: a refreshing
0: proudly
1: drink, sponsored
0: or
1: by the Raggles,
0: atmosphere,
1: the Raggles
0: award-winning
1: country
0: and
1: pub Denham
0: Road
1: in Queens,
0: the
1: place to be. Whether you're looking for a delicious meal, a refreshing drink, or a friendly atmosphere, the
0: Raggles
1: Royal
0: Brighouse
1: is proudly
0: Denham
1: sponsored
0: Road
1: by the
0: Raggles,
1: place to be. Your award-winning country pub in Queensbury. Whether you're looking for a delicious
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1: meal,
0: is
1: a refreshing
0: drink,
1: sponsored
0: or
1: by the Raggles,
0: atmosphere,
1: the Raggles award-winning
0: Brighouse
1: country
0: and
1: pub
0: Denham Road
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0: the
1: place to be. Whether you're looking for a delicious meal, a refreshing drink, or a friendly atmosphere, the
0: Raggles
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0: Royal
1: Brighouse
0: is proudly
1: Denham
0: Road
1: sponsored by
0: the
1: Raggles,
0: place to be.
1: Your award-winning country pub in Queensbury. Whether you're looking for a
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1: delicious
0: Royal
1: meal,
0: is
1: a refreshing drink,
0: sponsored
1: or by the
0: Raggles,
1: atmosphere,
0: the
1: your
0: Raggles
1: award-winning country
0: and
1: pub
0: Denham Road
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0: place to be.
1: Whether you're looking for a delicious meal, a refreshing drink, or a friendly atmosphere,
0: the
1: Raggles
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1: Brighouse
0: is
1: proudly
0: Denham
1: Road sponsored by
0: the
1: Raggles,
0: place to be.
1: 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Whether you're looking for a
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1: delicious
0: Royal
1: meal,
0: is
1: a refreshing
0: drink,
1: sponsored
0: or
1: by
0: friendly
1: the Raggles,
0: atmosphere,
1: the Raggles
0: award-winning
1: Brighouse country
0: and
1: pub
0: Denham Road
1: in Queensbury,
0: place to be.
1: Whether you're looking for a delicious meal, a refreshing drink, or a friendly atmosphere,
0: the
1: Raggles
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0: is proudly
1: Denham
0: sponsored
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0: by
1: the
0: Raggles,
1: place to be. Your award-winning country pub in Queensbury. Whether you're looking for a
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1: delicious
0: Royal
1: meal,
0: is
1: a refreshing drink,
0: sponsored
1: or by the
0: Raggles,
1: atmosphere,
0: the
1: Raggles award-winning
0: country
1: and
0: pub
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1: Queensbury,
0: place to be.
1: Whether you're looking for a delicious meal, a refreshing drink, or a friendly atmosphere,
0: the
1: Raggles
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0: is
1: proudly
0: Denham Road
1: sponsored by the
0: Raggles,
1: place to be. Your award-winning country pub in Queensbury. Whether you're looking for a
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1: delicious
0: Royal
1: meal,
0: is
1: a refreshing drink,
0: sponsored
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0: by
1: the
0: Raggles,
1: atmosphere,
0: the
1: Raggles award-winning
0: Brighouse
1: country
0: and
1: pub
0: Denham Road
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0: place to be.
1: Whether you're looking for a delicious meal, a refreshing drink, or a friendly atmosphere,
0: the
1: Raggles
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0: Brighouse
1: is proudly
0: Denham
1: Road sponsored
0: by
1: the
0: Raggles,
1: place to be. Your award-winning country pub in Queensbury. Whether you're looking for a delicious
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1: meal,
0: is
1: a refreshing drink,
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0: by the
1: Raggles,
0: atmosphere,
1: the Raggles award-winning
0: country
1: pub
0: Denham
1: Road
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1: place to be. Whether you're looking for a delicious meal, a refreshing drink, or a friendly atmosphere,
0: the
1: Raggles
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1: Brighouse
0: is proudly
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0: Road
1: sponsored
0: by
1: the
0: Raggles,
1: place to be. Your award-winning country pub in Queensbury. Whether you're looking for a
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0: meal, is
1: a refreshing
0: drink,
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0: or
1: by the Raggles,
0: atmosphere,
1: the Raggles award-winning
0: country
1: and pub Denham
0: Road
1: in Queensbury,
0: place to be.
1: Whether you're looking for a delicious meal, a refreshing drink, or a friendly atmosphere,
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1: Raggles
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0: is proudly
1: Denham
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1: sponsored
0: by
1: the
0: Raggles,
1: place to be. Your award-winning country pub in Queensbury. Whether you're looking for a
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1: delicious
0: Royal
1: meal,
0: is
1: a refreshing drink,
0: sponsored or
1: by the Raggles,
0: atmosphere,
1: the Raggles award-winning
0: Brighouse
1: country
0: and
1: pub
0: Denham Road
1: in Queensbury,
0: place to be.
1: Whether you're looking for a delicious meal, a refreshing drink, or a friendly atmosphere,
0: the
1: Raggles
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1: Brighouse
0: is proudly
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0: sponsored
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0: by
1: the
0: Raggles,
1: 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Your award-winning country pub in Queensbury. Whether you're looking for a
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0: Royal
1: meal,
0: is
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0: drink,
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0: or
1: by the Raggles,
0: atmosphere,
1: the Raggles award-winning
0: country
1: and
0: pub
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0: in
1: Queensbury,
0: place to be.
1: Whether you're looking for a delicious meal, a refreshing drink, or a friendly atmosphere,
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0: is proudly
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0: by
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0: Raggles,
1: 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Your award-winning country pub in Queensbury. 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
0: Royal
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0: atmosphere,
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0: meal,
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0: Road
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0: Is the place to be.
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1: in Queensbury.
0: Is the place to be.
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0: and
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0: Is the place to be.
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0: is
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0: in Queensbury.
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1: Whether you're looking for a delicious meal, a refreshing drink, or a friendly atmosphere,
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0: The
1: place to be. Whether you're looking for a delicious meal, a refreshing drink, or a friendly atmosphere,
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1: in Queensbury.
0: The place to be.
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0: Road
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0: by
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0: Raggles.
1: 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Whether you're looking for
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1: a delicious
0: Royal
1: meal,
0: is proudly
1: a refreshing
0: sponsored
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1: or
0: the
1: friendly
0: Raggles.
1: Atmosphere.
0: Your
1: the Raggles
0: winning
1: Brig House
0: of
1: Denham Road
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0: Whether you're looking for a delicious meal, a refreshing drink, or a friendly atmosphere,
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0: Royal
1: Brig House
0: is
1: and proudly
0: Road
1: sponsored
0: is
1: by the
0: Raggles.
1: 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Whether you're looking for
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1: a delicious
0: Royal
1: meal,
0: is proudly
1: sponsored by
0: or
1: the Raggles
0: atmosphere.
1: Your award-winning
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1: on Denham Road
0: in Queensbury
1: is the place to be.
0: Whether you're looking for a delicious meal, a refreshing drink, or a friendly atmosphere,
1: the Raggles
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0: Royal
1: Brig House
0: is
1: Denham
0: proudly
1: Road
0: sponsored
1: is the
0: by
1: place
0: the Raggles.
1: 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Your award-winning country pub in Queensbury. Whether you're looking for
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1: a delicious
0: Royal
1: meal,
0: is proudly
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0: Friendly atmosphere.
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0: the
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0: Brig House
1: on Denham Road
0: in Queensbury
1: is the place to be.
0: Whether you're looking for a delicious meal, a refreshing drink, or a friendly atmosphere,
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0: Royal
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0: by
1: place
0: the Raggles.
1: 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Your award-winning country pub in Queensbury. 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
0: and
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0: the
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0: proudly
1: Road
0: sponsored
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0: by the
1: place
0: Ragolts.
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0: a delicious
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0: meal,
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0: proudly
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0: by
1: the
0: Ragolts.
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0: a delicious
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0: meal,
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0: a refreshing
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0: is the place to be. Whether you're looking for a delicious meal, a refreshing drink, or a friendly atmosphere, the
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0: proudly
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0: by the
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0: To be. Your award-winning country pub in Queensbury. Whether you're looking for
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0: a delicious
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0: meal,
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0: a
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0: sponsored
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0: the
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0: is the place to be. Whether you're looking for a delicious meal, a refreshing drink, or a friendly atmosphere, the
1: Ragolts on
0: Royal
1: Brickhouse
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0: Road
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0: the
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0: meal,
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0: 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Whether you're looking for a delicious meal, a refreshing drink, or a friendly atmosphere, the
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0: by the
1: place
0: Ragolts.
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0: a delicious
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0: meal,
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0: 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Whether you're looking for a delicious meal, a refreshing drink, or a friendly atmosphere, the
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0: by the
1: place
0: Ragolts.
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0: a delicious
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0: meal,
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0: Denham Road
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0: is the place to be. Whether you're looking for a delicious meal, a refreshing drink, or a friendly atmosphere, the
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0: Royal
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0: proudly
1: Road
0: sponsored
1: is
0: by the
1: place
0: Ragolts.
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0: delicious
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0: meal,
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0: sponsored
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1: is the place to be.
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0: by
1: the
0: Ragolts.
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0: 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Whether you're looking for
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0: a delicious
1: Royal
0: meal,
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0: sponsored
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0: by the Ragolts.
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0: The
1: Ragolts
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0: Denham Road
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0: is the place to be. Whether you're looking for a delicious meal, a refreshing drink, or a friendly atmosphere, the
1: Ragolts
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1: Royal
0: Brickhouse
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0: and Denham Road
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0: is
1: by
0: the
1: Ragolts.
0: 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Whether you're looking for
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0: a delicious
1: Royal
0: meal,
1: is
0: proudly sponsored
1: drink,
0: by the Ragolts.
1: Atmosphere.
0: The
1: Ragolts
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1: and
0: pub
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1: is the place to be.
0: Whether you're looking for a delicious meal, a refreshing drink, or a friendly atmosphere, the
1: Ragolts
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0: Royal
1: Brickhouse
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1: and
0: proudly
1: Denham Road
0: sponsored
1: is
0: by the
1: place
0: Ragolts.
1: To be.
0: 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Whether you're looking for
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0: a delicious
1: Royal
0: meal,
1: is proudly
0: sponsored
1: drink,
0: by the
1: friendly
0: Ragolts.
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0: Your
1: Ragolts
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0: is the place to be. Whether you're looking for a delicious meal, a refreshing drink, or a friendly atmosphere,
1: the
0: Ragolts
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0: on
1: Royal
0: Brickhouse is
1: and
0: proudly
1: Denham Road
0: sponsored
1: is
0: by
1: the
0: place
1: Ragolts.
0: To be. Your award-winning country pub in Queensbury. Whether you're looking for
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0: a delicious
1: Royal
0: meal,
1: is proudly
0: sponsored
1: drink,
0: by the
1: friendly
0: Ragolts.
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1: Brickhouse
0: country pub Denham Road
1: in Queensbury
0: is the place to be. Whether you're looking for a delicious meal, a refreshing drink, or a friendly atmosphere,
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0: Ragolts
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0: on
1: Royal
0: Brickhouse
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0: and
1: proudly
0: Denham Road
1: sponsored
0: is
1: by
0: the
1: place
0: Ragolts.
1: To be.
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0: a delicious
1: Royal
0: meal,
1: is proudly
0: sponsored
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0: by the
1: friendly
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0: is the place to be. Whether you're looking for a delicious meal, a refreshing drink, or a friendly atmosphere,
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0: Ragolts
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1: Brickhouse
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0: Denham
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0: sponsored
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0: by the
1: place
0: Ragolts.
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0: meal,
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0: Brighouse
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0: proudly
1: Road,
0: sponsored
1: is
0: by
1: the
0: Raggles.
1: Base.
0: Your award-winning country pub in Queensbury. Whether you're looking for
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0: a delicious
1: Royal
0: meal,
1: is proudly
0: a sponsored
1: drink,
0: by
1: or
0: the
1: friendly
0: Raggles
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0: The
1: Raggles
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1: is the place to be.
0: Whether you're looking for a delicious meal, a refreshing drink, or a friendly atmosphere,
1: the Raggles
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1: Brighouse
0: is proudly sponsored
1: is
0: by
1: the
0: Raggles.
1: Base.
0: Your award-winning country pub in Queensbury. Whether you're looking for
1: Radio
0: a delicious
1: Royal
0: meal,
1: is
0: proudly sponsored
1: drink,
0: by
1: or
0: the Raggles
1: atmosphere.
0: The
1: Raggles
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1: Brighouse
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0: is the place to be.
1: Whether you're looking for a delicious meal, a refreshing drink, or a friendly atmosphere,
0: the Raggles
1: Radio
0: on
1: Royal
0: Brighouse
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0: and
1: proudly
0: Road
1: sponsored
0: is
1: by
0: the
1: Raggles.
0: Base. Your award-winning country pub in Queensbury. Whether you're looking for
1: Radio
0: a delicious
1: Royal
0: meal,
1: is proudly
0: sponsored by the Raggles
1: atmosphere.
0: Your
1: Raggles
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1: Brighouse
0: pub
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1: is the place to be.
0: Whether you're looking for a delicious meal, a refreshing drink, or a friendly atmosphere,
1: the Raggles
0: Radio
1: on
0: Royal
1: Brighouse
0: is
1: and
0: proudly
1: Road
0: sponsored
1: is
0: by
1: the
0: Raggles.
1: Base.
0: Your award-winning country pub in Queensbury. Whether you're looking for
1: Radio
0: a delicious
1: Royal
0: meal,
1: is proudly
0: sponsored by the Raggles
1: atmosphere.
0: Your
1: award-winning
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0: is the place to be.
1: Whether
0: you're looking for a delicious meal, a refreshing drink, or a friendly atmosphere,
1: the
0: Raggles
1: Radio
0: on
1: Royal
0: Brighouse
1: is
0: proudly
1: Road
0: sponsored
1: is
0: by
1: the
0: Raggles. Your award-winning country pub in Queensbury. Whether you're looking for
1: Radio
0: a delicious
1: Royal
0: meal,
1: is proudly
0: sponsored
1: drink,
0: by the
1: or
0: Raggles
1: atmosphere.
0: Your
1: award-winning
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0: is the place to be.
1: Whether
0: you're looking for a delicious meal, a refreshing drink, or a friendly atmosphere,
1: the Raggles
0: Radio
1: on
0: Royal
1: Brighouse
0: is
1: proudly
0: Road
1: sponsored
0: is the
1: by
0: place
1: the Raggles.
0: Your award-winning country pub in Queensbury. Whether you're looking
1: Radio
0: for a delicious
1: Royal
0: meal,
1: is proudly
0: sponsored
1: drink,
0: by the
1: or
0: Raggles
1: atmosphere.
0: Your
1: award-winning
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0: Denham Road
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0: is the place to be.
1: Whether
0: you're looking for a delicious meal, a refreshing drink, or a friendly atmosphere,
1: the
0: Raggles
1: Radio
0: on
1: Royal
0: Brighouse
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0: and Denham Road
1: sponsored
0: is the
1: by
0: place
1: the
0: Raggles.
1: To be.
0: Your award-winning country pub in Queensbury. Whether you're looking for
1: Radio
0: a delicious
1: Royal
0: meal,
1: is proudly
0: sponsored
1: drink,
0: by the
1: friendly
0: Raggles.
1: Atmosphere.
0: Your
1: Raggles
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1: Brighouse
0: pub
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0: Denham Road
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0: is the place to be.
1: Whether
0: you're looking for a delicious meal, a refreshing drink, or a friendly atmosphere,
1: the
0: Raggles
1: Radio
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1: Royal
0: Brighouse
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0: and
1: proudly
0: Denham Road
1: sponsored
0: is
1: by
0: the
1: Raggles.
0: To be. Your award-winning country pub in Queensbury. Whether you're looking for
1: Radio
0: a delicious
1: Royal
0: meal,
1: is proudly
0: sponsored by the
1: friendly
0: Raggles.
1: Atmosphere.
0: Your
1: Raggles
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1: Brighouse
0: pub
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0: Denham Road
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0: is the place to be.
1: Whether
0: you're looking for a delicious meal, a refreshing drink, or a friendly atmosphere,
1: the
0: Raggles
1: Radio
0: on
1: Royal
0: Brighouse
1: is
0: proudly
1: Road
0: sponsored
1: is
0: by
1: the
0: place
1: Raggles.
0: To be. Your award-winning country pub in Queensbury. Whether you're looking for
1: Radio
0: a delicious
1: Royal
0: meal,
1: is proudly
0: a refreshing
1: drink,
0: sponsored
1: or
0: by the
1: friendly
0: Raggles.
1: Atmosphere.
0: The
1: Raggles
0: winning
1: Brighouse
0: country pub
1: and Denham Road
0: in Queensbury
1: is the place to be.
0: Whether you're looking for a delicious meal, a refreshing drink, or a friendly atmosphere,
1: the
0: Raggles
1: Radio Royal
0: Brighouse
1: is
0: proudly
1: Denham
0: sponsored
1: Road
0: is
1: the
0: by the
1: place
0: Raggles.
1: To be.
0: Your award-winning country pub in Queensbury. Whether you're looking for a
1: Radio
0: delicious
1: Royal
0: meal,
1: is proudly
0: sponsored
1: drink,
0: by the Raggles.
1: Atmosphere.
0: The
1: your
0: award-winning
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0: Queensbury
1: is
0: the place to be. Whether you're looking for a delicious meal, a refreshing drink, or a friendly atmosphere,
1: the
0: Raggles
1: Radio Royal
0: Brighouse
1: is
0: proudly
1: Denham
0: Road
1: sponsored
0: by
1: the
0: Raggles.
1: To be.
0: Your award-winning country pub in Queensbury. Whether you're looking for a
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0: delicious
1: Royal
0: meal,
1: is
0: a refreshing
1: drink,
0: sponsored
1: or
0: by the
1: friendly
0: Raggles.
1: Atmosphere.
0: The
1: your
0: Raggles
1: award-winning
0: Brighouse
1: country pub
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0: Queensbury
1: is the place to be.
0: Whether you're looking for a delicious meal, a refreshing drink, or a friendly atmosphere,
1: the
0: Raggles
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0: Brighouse
1: is
0: proudly
1: Road
0: sponsored
1: by
0: the
1: Raggles.
0: To be. Your award-winning country pub in Queensbury. Whether you're looking for
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0: a delicious
1: Royal
0: meal,
1: is
0: a refreshing
1: drink,
0: sponsored by
1: or
0: the
1: friendly
0: Raggles.
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0: The Raggles on
1: Brighouse
0: and Denham Road
1: in
0: Queensbury
1: is the place to be.
0: Whether you're looking for a delicious meal, a refreshing drink, or a friendly atmosphere,
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0: is
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0: sponsored
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0: the
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0: by the
1: Raggles.
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0: is proudly sponsored by the Raggles.
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0: Road,
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0: is the place to be.
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0: by
1: the
0: Raggles.
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1: meal,
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0: in Queensbury
1: is the place to be.
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0: Brighouse
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0: pub
1: Denham Road
0: in Queensbury
1: is the place to be.
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1: 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Whether you're looking for a delicious meal, a refreshing drink, or a friendly atmosphere,
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0: and
1: Denham
0: pub
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0: is the place to be.
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0: Raggles.
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0: and Denham
1: pub Road in Queensbury
0: is the place to be.
1: Whether you're looking for a delicious meal, a refreshing drink, or a friendly atmosphere,
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0: by the
1: Raggles.
0: The place to be.
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0: Raggles,
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1: award-winning
0: Brighouse
1: country
0: and
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0: pub
1: Road in Queensbury
0: is the place to be.
1: Whether you're looking for a delicious meal, a refreshing drink, or a friendly atmosphere,
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0: Raggles
1: place to be. Your award-winning country pub in Queensbury. Whether you're looking for a delicious
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0: Raggles,
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0: and Denham
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0: is the place to be.
1: Whether you're looking for a delicious meal, a refreshing drink, or a friendly atmosphere,
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0: Raggles
1: 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Your award-winning country pub in Queensbury. 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
0: Raggles.
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0: The
1: Raggles
0: award-winning
1: country
0: and
1: pub
0: Denham Road
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0: is the place to be.
1: Whether you're looking for a delicious meal, a refreshing drink, or a friendly atmosphere,
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0: by the
1: Raggles.
0: Place to be.
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1: meal,
0: Royal
1: a refreshing
0: is proudly
1: drink, sponsored
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0: atmosphere.
1: Raggles. The Raggles
0: award-winning
1: country
0: and
1: Denham
0: pub
1: Road in Queensbury
0: is the place to be.
1: Whether you're looking for a delicious meal, a refreshing drink, or a friendly atmosphere,
0: the
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0: by the
1: Raggles.
0: Place
1: 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Your award-winning country pub in Queensbury. Whether you're looking for a delicious
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1: meal,
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0: Raggles.
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0: award-winning
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0: and
1: Denham
0: pub
1: Road in
0: Queensbury
1: is the place to be. Whether you're looking for a delicious meal, a refreshing drink, or a friendly atmosphere,
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0: Brighouse
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0: Raggles.
1: Place to be. Your award-winning country pub in Queensbury. 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
0: Raggles.
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0: and
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0: Denham
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0: Queensbury
1: is the place to be. Whether you're looking for a delicious meal, a refreshing drink, or a friendly atmosphere,
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1: pub
0: Denham Road
1: in Queen's
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0: place
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0: Royal
1: meal,
0: is
1: a refreshing drink,
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1: pub
0: Denham Road
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0: The place to be.
1: Whether you're looking for a delicious meal, a refreshing drink, or a friendly atmosphere, the
0: Raggles
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0: by
1: the
0: Raggles.
1: Place to be. Your award-winning country pub in Queensbury. Whether you're looking for a
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1: delicious
0: Royal
1: meal,
0: is
1: a refreshing drink,
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0: by
1: the
0: Raggles
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0: The
1: Your Raggles award-winning
0: Brighouse
1: country
0: and
1: pub
0: Denham Road
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0: The place to be.
1: Whether you're looking for a delicious meal, a refreshing drink, or a friendly atmosphere,
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0: Brighouse
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1: by
0: the
1: Raggles.
0: Place to be.
1: 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Whether you're looking for a
0: delicious
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0: is
1: a refreshing
0: drink,
1: sponsored
0: or
1: by the Raggles
0: atmosphere.
1: The Raggles award-winning
0: country
1: pub
0: Denham Road
1: in Queensbury.
0: The place to be.
1: Whether you're looking for a delicious meal, a refreshing drink, or a friendly atmosphere,
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1: Raggles
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1: Brighouse
0: is proudly
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0: by
1: the
0: Raggles.
1: Place to be. Your award-winning country pub in Queensbury. Whether you're looking for a
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1: delicious
0: Royal
1: meal,
0: is
1: a refreshing drink,
0: sponsored
1: or
0: by
1: the
0: Raggles
1: atmosphere.
0: The
1: Your
0: Raggles
1: award-winning
0: Brighouse
1: country
0: and
1: pub
0: Denham Road
1: in Queensbury.
0: The place to be.
1: Whether you're looking for a delicious meal, a refreshing drink, or a friendly atmosphere,
0: the Raggles
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0: Brighouse
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0: Denham
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0: Road
1: by the
0: place
1: Raggles.
0: To be.
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1: delicious
0: Royal
1: meal,
0: is
1: a refreshing drink, sponsored
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0: atmosphere.
1: The Raggles award-winning
0: Brighouse
1: country
0: and
1: pub
0: Denham Road
1: in Queensbury.
0: The place to be.
1: Whether you're looking for a delicious meal, a refreshing drink, or a friendly atmosphere,
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0: Brighouse
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0: Denham
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0: Road
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0: place
1: Raggles.
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1: meal,
0: is
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0: by
1: the
0: Raggles.
1: 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The Raggles award-winning country
0: and
1: pub Denham Road
0: in Queens
1: is
0: the place to be.
1: Whether you're looking for a delicious meal, a refreshing drink, or a friendly atmosphere,
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1: Raggles
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0: is proudly
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0: by
1: the
0: Raggles.
1: 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Your award-winning country pub in Queensbury. 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
0: is
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0: atmosphere.
1: Raggles. The Raggles award-winning country
0: and
1: pub
0: Denham
1: Road in Queens
0: is the place to be.
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0: by
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0: Raggles.
1: 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Your award-winning country pub in Queensbury. Whether you're looking for a delicious
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0: pub
1: Denham Road in Queens
0: is the place to be.
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0: Raggles.
1: 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Your award-winning country pub in Queensbury. 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
1: country
0: and
1: pub
0: Denham Road
1: in Queens
0: is
1: 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Whether you're looking for a delicious meal, a refreshing drink, or a friendly atmosphere,
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0: the
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1: 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Your award-winning country pub in Queensbury. Whether you're looking for a delicious
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0: atmosphere,
1: Raggles. The Raggles
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1: pub
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0: is
1: the place to be. Whether you're looking for a delicious meal, a refreshing drink, or a friendly atmosphere,
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0: is proudly
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0: sponsored
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1: 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Your award-winning country pub in Queensbury. Whether you're looking for a delicious
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0: Royal
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0: by the
1: Raggles. The Raggles
0: award-winning
1: country
0: and
1: Denham Road in Queens
0: is the place to be.
1: Whether you're looking for a delicious meal, a refreshing drink, or a friendly atmosphere,
0: the
1: Raggles
0: Royal
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0: is proudly
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0: Raggles.
1: Place to be. Your award-winning country pub in Queensbury. Whether you're looking for a delicious
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0: Royal
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1: by the
0: atmosphere,
1: Raggles. The Raggles award-winning country
0: and
1: pub
0: Denham
1: Road in Queens
0: is the
1: place
0: to be.
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0: Brighouse
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1: sponsored
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0: the
1: Raggles.
0: Place
1: 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Your award-winning country pub in Queensbury. Whether you're looking for a delicious
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0: by the
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1: pub
0: Road in Queen's
1: place to be. Whether you're looking for a delicious meal, a refreshing drink, or a friendly atmosphere, the
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0: sponsored
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1: 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Your award-winning country pub in Queensbury. Whether you're looking for a delicious
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0: award-winning
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0: Road
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1: 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Your award-winning country pub in Queensbury. 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
0: be.
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1: 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Your award-winning country pub in Queensbury. 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
1: 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Whether you're looking for a delicious meal, a refreshing drink, or a friendly atmosphere, the
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1: 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Whether you're looking for a delicious meal, a refreshing drink, or a friendly atmosphere, the
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1: 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Whether you're looking for a delicious meal, a refreshing drink, or a friendly atmosphere,
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1: 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Your award-winning country pub in Queensbury. 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
1: 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Whether you're looking for a delicious meal, a refreshing drink, or a friendly atmosphere,
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1: 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Whether you're looking for a delicious meal, a refreshing drink, or a friendly atmosphere,
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0: Raggles.
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0: Road
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0: The
1: Raggles. 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
0: Raggles.
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1: pub Road in Queens
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1: Whether you're looking for a delicious meal, a refreshing drink, or a friendly atmosphere,
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1: 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Your award-winning country pub in Queensbury. 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
0: atmosphere,
1: Raggles. The Raggles award-winning country
0: and
1: pub
0: Denham
1: Road in Queens
0: is
1: the place to be.
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1: Raggles.
0: Place
1: 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Your award-winning country pub in Queensbury. Whether you're looking for a delicious
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1: meal,
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1: a refreshing drink, sponsored
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0: atmosphere,
1: 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The
0: Raggles
1: award-winning country
0: and Denham
1: pub
0: Road
1: in Queens
0: is the
1: place
0: to
1: be. Whether you're looking for a delicious meal, a refreshing drink, or a friendly atmosphere,
0: The
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0: on Brighouse
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0: Denham
1: sponsored
0: Road
1: by
0: The
1: Raggles.
0: Place
1: to be. Your award-winning country pub in Queensbury. Whether you're looking for a delicious
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1: meal,
0: Royal
1: a refreshing
0: drink,
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0: or a friendly
1: by The
0: atmosphere,
1: Raggles. The Raggles
0: your
1: award-winning
0: Brighouse
1: country
0: and Denham
1: pub Road in Queens
0: is the
1: place
0: to
1: be. Whether you're looking for a delicious meal, a refreshing drink, or a friendly atmosphere,
0: The
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0: on Brighouse
1: is proudly
0: and
1: sponsored
0: Road
1: by
0: The
1: Raggles.
0: Place
1: to be. Your award-winning country pub in Queensbury. Whether you're looking for a delicious
0: Radio
1: meal,
0: Royal
1: a refreshing
0: drink,
1: sponsored
0: or a
1: by The Raggles. The Raggles
0: award-winning
1: country
0: pub Denham
1: Road in Queens
0: is the place
1: to
0: be.
1: Whether you're looking for a delicious meal, a refreshing drink, or a friendly atmosphere,
0: The Raggles
1: Royal
0: on Brighouse
1: is proudly
0: and Denham
1: sponsored
0: Road
1: by The
0: Raggles.
1: Place to be. Your award-winning country pub in Queensbury. Whether you're looking for a delicious
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1: meal,
0: Royal
1: a refreshing
0: drink,
1: sponsored
0: or a friendly
1: by The
0: atmosphere,
1: Raggles. The Raggles
0: award-winning
1: country
0: and Denham
1: pub
0: Road
1: in Queens
0: is the
1: place
0: to
1: be. Whether you're looking for a delicious meal, a refreshing drink, or a friendly atmosphere,
0: The
1: Raggles
0: Royal
1: on Brighouse
0: is proudly
1: Denham
0: sponsored
1: Road
0: by
1: The
0: Raggles.
1: Place to be. Your award-winning country pub in Queensbury. Whether you're looking for a delicious
0: Radio
1: meal,
0: Royal
1: a refreshing
0: drink,
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1: by The
0: Raggles.
1: The Raggles award-winning
0: country
1: Denham
0: pub
1: Road in Queens
0: is
1: the place
0: to
1: be. Whether you're looking for a delicious meal, a refreshing drink, or a friendly atmosphere,
0: The
1: Raggles
0: Royal
1: on Brighouse
0: proudly
1: and Denham
0: Road
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0: The
1: Raggles. 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Your award-winning country pub in Queensbury. Whether you're looking for a delicious
0: Radio
1: meal,
0: Royal,
1: a refreshing drink, sponsored
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1: by The
0: Raggles.
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0: award-winning
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0: and Denham
1: pub Road in Queens
0: is the place
1: 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Whether you're looking for a delicious meal, a refreshing drink, or a friendly atmosphere,
0: The
1: Raggles
0: Royal
1: on Brighouse
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0: Raggles.
1: 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Your award-winning country pub in Queensbury. Whether you're looking for a delicious
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0: atmosphere,
1: Raggles. The Raggles
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0: and Denham
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1: 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Whether you're looking for a delicious meal, a refreshing drink, or a friendly atmosphere,
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0: The
1: Raggles.
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1: 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Your award-winning country pub in Queensbury. 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
0: Raggles
1: 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Your award-winning country pub in Queensbury. 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
1: Raggles, the Raggles are award-winning country
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1: Whether you're looking for a delicious meal, a refreshing drink, or a friendly atmosphere,
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0: Raggles
1: 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Your award-winning country pub in Queensbury. 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
1: meal,
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0: Raggles,
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0: and Denham
1: pub
0: Road
1: in Queensbury.
0: The place to be.
1: Whether you're looking for a delicious meal, a refreshing drink, or a friendly atmosphere,
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0: on Brighouse
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0: Denham
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0: Road
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0: the
1: Raggles
0: place
1: 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Your award-winning country pub in Queensbury. 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
1: meal,
0: is
1: a refreshing drink,
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0: Raggles,
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1: pub
0: Denham Road
1: in Queensbury.
0: Place to be.
1: Whether you're looking for a delicious meal, a refreshing drink, or a friendly atmosphere,
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1: Brighouse
0: is proudly
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0: by
1: the
0: Raggles.
1: Place to be. Your award-winning country pub in Queensbury. Whether you're looking for a delicious
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1: meal,
0: is
1: a refreshing drink,
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0: by the
1: Raggles, the Raggles award-winning country
0: and
1: pub
0: Denham Road
1: in Queensbury.
0: The place to be.
1: Whether you're looking for a delicious meal, a refreshing drink, or a friendly atmosphere,
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0: Brighouse
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0: Denham
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0: sponsored
1: by
0: the
1: Raggles.
0: Place to be.
1: 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Whether you're looking for a
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1: delicious
0: Royal
1: meal,
0: is proudly
1: a refreshing
0: sponsored
1: drink,
0: by the
1: friendly
0: Raggles.
1: Atmosphere.
0: The
1: Raggles winning
0: Brighouse
1: country pub
0: and Denham Road
1: in Queensbury
0: is the place to be.
1: Whether you're looking for a delicious meal, a refreshing drink, or a friendly atmosphere,
0: the Raggles
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0: Royal
1: is
0: Denham
1: proudly
0: Road
1: sponsored
0: the
1: by the
0: Raggles.
1: Your award-winning country pub in Queensbury. Whether you're looking for
0: Radio
1: a delicious
0: Royal
1: meal,
0: is proudly
1: a refreshing
0: sponsored
1: drink,
0: by
1: the
0: or friendly
1: Raggles.
0: Atmosphere,
1: your
0: the
1: Raggles winning
0: Brighouse
1: country pub
0: and Denham Road
1: in Queensbury
0: is the place to be.
1: Whether you're looking for a delicious meal, a refreshing drink, or a friendly atmosphere,
0: the Raggles
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0: Royal
1: is proudly
0: Road
1: sponsored
0: the
1: by the
0: Raggles.
1: Your award-winning country pub in Queensbury. Whether you're looking
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1: for a delicious
0: Royal
1: meal,
0: is proudly
1: a refreshing
0: sponsored
1: drink,
0: by
1: the
0: or friendly
1: Raggles.
0: Atmosphere,
1: your
0: the
1: award-winning
0: Brighouse
1: pub
0: and Denham
1: in
0: Road
1: in Queensbury
0: is the place to
1: whether
0: be.
1: Whether you're looking for a delicious meal, a refreshing drink, or a friendly atmosphere,
0: the Raggles
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0: Royal
1: is proudly
0: Road
1: sponsored
0: the
1: by the
0: Raggles.
1: 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Whether you're looking
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1: for a delicious
0: Royal
1: meal,
0: is proudly
1: a refreshing
0: sponsored
1: drink,
0: by
1: the or
0: Raggles.
1: Friendly atmosphere,
0: your
1: award-winning country
0: Brighouse
1: pub
0: and Denham
1: in
0: Road
1: in Queensbury
0: is the place to
1: whether
0: be.
1: Whether you're looking for a delicious meal, a refreshing drink, or a friendly atmosphere,
0: the Raggles
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0: Royal
1: Brighouse
0: is
1: Denham
0: proudly
1: Road
0: sponsored
1: is the
0: by
1: place
0: the Raggles.
1: 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Your award-winning country pub in Queensbury. Whether you're looking
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1: meal,
0: is proudly
1: a refreshing
0: sponsored
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0: by
1: or
0: the
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0: Raggles.
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0: place to be.
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0: by
1: place
0: the Raggles.
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0: proudly
1: Road
0: sponsored
1: is
0: by the
1: place
0: Ragolds.
1: 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Your award-winning country pub in Queensbury. Whether you're looking for
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1: meal,
0: is proudly
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1: Your
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0: Brighouse
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0: is the place to be.
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0: the
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0: To be.
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1: is the place to be.
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1: 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Your award-winning country pub in Queensbury. Whether you're looking for
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1: is the place to be.
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0: is
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0: place
1: Ragolds.
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1: is the place to be. Whether you're looking for a delicious meal, a refreshing drink, or a friendly atmosphere,
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0: Road
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0: the place
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1: is the place to be. Whether you're looking for a delicious meal, a refreshing drink, or a friendly atmosphere,
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0: by
1: the
0: place
1: Ragolds.
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1: 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Whether you're looking for
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1: is the place to be. Whether you're looking for a delicious meal, a refreshing drink, or a friendly atmosphere,
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0: Brighouse
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0: Road
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0: is the
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0: place
1: the Ragolds.
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1: is the place to be. Whether you're looking for a delicious meal, a refreshing drink, or a friendly atmosphere,
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0: is
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1: Road
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0: place
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1: 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Whether you're looking for
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1: 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Whether you're looking for a delicious meal, a refreshing drink, or a friendly atmosphere,
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0: Road
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1: by
0: the
1: Ragolds. Your award winning country pub in Queensbury. Whether you're looking for
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1: a delicious
0: Royal
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1: is the place to be. Whether you're looking for a delicious meal, a refreshing drink, or a friendly atmosphere,
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1: proudly
0: Road
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0: is
1: by
0: the
1: place
0: Ragolds.
1: To be. Your award winning country pub in Queensbury. Whether you're looking for
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1: a delicious
0: Royal
1: meal,
0: is
1: proudly sponsored by the
0: Ragolds
1: atmosphere.
0: Your
1: Ragolds
0: winning
1: Brighouse
0: of
1: Denham Road
0: in
1: Queensbury
0: is the place to be.
1: Whether you're looking for a delicious meal, a refreshing drink, or a friendly atmosphere,
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1: on
0: Royal
1: Brighouse
0: is
1: proudly
0: Road
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0: is
1: by
0: the
1: Ragolds. Your award winning country pub in Queensbury. Whether you're looking for
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1: a delicious
0: Royal
1: meal,
0: is proudly
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0: drink,
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0: Ragolds
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0: The
1: Ragolds winning
0: Brighouse
1: of Denham Road
0: in Queensbury
1: is the place to be. Whether you're looking for a delicious meal, a refreshing drink, or a friendly atmosphere,
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0: Brighouse
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0: proudly
1: Road
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0: by the
1: place
0: Ragolds.
1: 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Your award-winning country pub in Queensbury. 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
0: Road
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0: Queensbury.
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0: looking
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0: for
1: be.
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1: be.
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0: 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Whether you're looking
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0: be.
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0: drink,
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0: Raggles,
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0: in Denham Road. Whether you're looking
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0: in Denham
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0: Whether
1: place
0: you're
1: to
0: looking
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0: Brighouse
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0: in Denham
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0: Whether
1: place
0: you're
1: to
0: looking
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0: for a delicious
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0: meal,
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0: drink,
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0: Raggles,
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0: 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Whether you're looking for a delicious meal, a refreshing drink,
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0: be. 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
0: drink,
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0: Raggles,
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0: Denham Road. Whether you're looking
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0: 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Whether you're looking
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0: and Denham Road. 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
0: and Denham Road. Whether you're
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0: looking for a delicious
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0: 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Whether you're looking for a delicious
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0: is
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0: proudly
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0: a refreshing
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0: Brighouse
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1: Royal
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0: a
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0: refreshing
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0: in Brighouse
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0: Brighouse
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0: Brighouse
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0: meal,
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0: Denham
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0: Denham
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0: is
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0: Denham
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0: is
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0: proudly
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0: is
1: you're looking for a delicious meal,
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0: on Brighouse and Denham
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0: Road,
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0: is the place
1: is
0: to
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0: be.
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1: whether
0: is
1: you're looking for a
0: delicious
1: meal,
0: by the Raggles,
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0: country pub,
1: the Raggles,
0: on
1: Brighouse and Denham
0: whether
1: Road,
0: you're looking for a delicious
1: place
0: meal,
1: to be.
0: A refreshing drink,
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0: the Raggles on Brighouse and Denham Road,
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0: is the place
1: is
0: to
1: proudly
0: be.
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0: whether
1: is
0: you're looking for a
1: delicious meal,
0: by the Raggles,
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0: country pub,
1: the Raggles,
0: on
1: Brighouse and Denham
0: whether
1: Road,
0: you're looking for a delicious
1: place
0: meal,
1: to be.
0: A refreshing drink,
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0: the Raggles on Brighouse and Denham Road,
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0: is the place
1: is
0: to
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0: be.
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0: whether
1: is
0: you're looking for a
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0: meal,
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0: a refreshing drink,
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0: award-winning
1: country pub,
0: the Raggles,
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1: Road,
0: you're looking for a delicious
1: place
0: meal,
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0: A refreshing drink,
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0: the Raggles on Brighouse and Denham Road,
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0: is the place
1: is
0: to
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0: be.
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0: you're looking for a
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0: meal,
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0: Country pub,
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1: Road,
0: you're looking for a delicious
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0: is the place
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0: to
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0: by the Raggles,
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0: Country pub,
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0: in Queen's
1: Brighouse, and Denham
0: whether
1: Road,
0: you're looking for a delicious meal,
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0: is
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0: whether
1: is
0: you're
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0: looking for a
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0: by the Raggles,
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0: Country pub,
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0: in Queen's
1: Brighouse and Denham
0: whether
1: Road.
0: Whether you're looking for a delicious
1: place
0: meal,
1: to be.
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0: to be.
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0: whether
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0: you're looking for a delicious meal,
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1: the Raggles,
0: in Queen's
1: on Brighouse and
0: whether
1: Denham
0: you're looking for a delicious
1: place
0: meal,
1: to be.
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0: whether
1: is
0: you're looking for a delicious meal,
1: the Raggles,
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0: Country pub,
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0: in Queen's
1: Brighouse and Denham
0: whether
1: Road,
0: you're looking for a delicious
1: place
0: meal,
1: to be.
0: A refreshing drink,
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0: is the place
1: is
0: to
1: proudly
0: be.
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0: Brick.
1: Royal,
0: whether you're looking for a
1: delicious meal,
0: the Raggles,
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0: country pub,
1: the Raggles,
0: in Queen's
1: Brighouse and
0: Denham
1: whether
0: Road,
1: you're looking for a delicious
0: place
1: meal,
0: to be.
1: A refreshing drink,
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0: is
1: to be.
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1: Brick.
0: Royal,
1: whether
0: is
1: you're looking for a
0: delicious
1: meal,
0: the Raggles,
1: a refreshing drink,
0: your
1: award-winning
0: atmosphere.
1: Country pub,
0: the Raggles,
1: in Queen's
0: Brighouse and
1: whether
0: Denham
1: you're
0: Road,
1: looking for a delicious
0: place
1: meal,
0: to be.
1: A refreshing drink,
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1: The Raggles on Brighouse and Denham
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0: Royal,
1: is the place
0: is
1: to be.
0: Proudly sponsored by the Raggles,
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1: Brick.
0: Royal,
1: whether you're looking for a
0: delicious
1: meal,
0: the Raggles,
1: a refreshing drink,
0: your
1: award-winning
0: country
1: pub,
0: the Raggles,
1: in Queen's
0: Brighouse and
1: whether
0: Denham
1: you're
0: Road,
1: looking for a delicious
0: place
1: meal,
0: to be.
1: A refreshing drink,
0: or a friendly atmosphere.
1: The Raggles on Brighouse and
0: Denham
1: Road,
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1: Royal,
0: is the place
1: is
0: to be.
1: Proudly sponsored by the Raggles,
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0: Brick.
1: Royal,
0: whether
1: is
0: you're looking for a
1: delicious
0: meal,
1: the
0: Raggles,
1: a refreshing drink,
0: your
1: award-winning
0: country
1: pub,
0: the Raggles,
1: in Queen's
0: Brighouse, and
1: whether
0: Denham
1: you're
0: Road,
1: looking for a delicious
0: place
1: meal,
0: to be.
1: A refreshing drink,
0: or a friendly atmosphere.
1: The Raggles on Brighouse and
0: Denham
1: Road,
0: Radio
1: Royal,
0: is the place
1: is
0: to be.
1: Proudly sponsored by the Raggles,
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1: Queen's
0: Radio
1: Brick.
0: Royal,
1: whether
0: is
1: you're
0: proudly
1: looking
0: sponsored
1: for a delicious
0: meal,
1: the Raggles,
0: a refreshing drink,
1: your
0: award-winning country pub,
1: the Raggles,
0: in Queen's
1: on Brighouse and
0: whether
1: Denham
0: you're
1: Road,
0: looking for a delicious
1: place
0: meal,
1: to be.
0: A refreshing drink,
1: or a friendly atmosphere.
0: The Raggles on Brighouse and
1: Denham Road,
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1: is the place
0: is
1: to be.
0: Proudly sponsored by the Raggles, your award-winning country pub in Queen's
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0: Brick.
1: Royal is
0: whether you're
1: proudly
0: looking for a
1: delicious
0: meal,
1: the
0: Raggles,
1: a refreshing drink,
0: your
1: award-winning
0: country pub,
1: the Raggles,
0: in Queen's
1: on Brighouse and
0: whether
1: Denham
0: you're
1: Road,
0: looking for a delicious
1: place
0: meal,
1: to be.
0: A refreshing drink
1: or a friendly atmosphere.
0: The Raggles on Brighouse and
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1: is the place
0: is
1: to be.
0: Proudly sponsored by the Raggles, your award-winning country pub in Queen's
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0: Brick.
1: Royal
0: is
1: whether
0: you're
1: looking
0: for a
1: delicious
0: meal,
1: the
0: Raggles,
1: a refreshing drink,
0: your
1: award-winning
0: country
1: pub,
0: the Raggles,
1: in
0: on Brighouse and
1: whether
0: Denham
1: you're
0: Road,
1: looking for a delicious
0: place
1: meal,
0: to be.
1: A refreshing drink
0: or a friendly atmosphere.
1: The Raggles on Brighouse and
0: Denham Road,
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0: is the place
1: is
0: to be.
1: Proudly sponsored by the Raggles,
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1: Brick.
0: Royal
1: is
0: whether you're
1: proudly
0: looking for a delicious
1: meal,
0: the Raggles,
1: a refreshing drink,
0: your
1: award-winning
0: country
1: pub,
0: the Raggles,
1: in Queen's
0: on Brighouse and
1: whether
0: Denham
1: you're
0: Road,
1: looking for a delicious
0: place
1: meal,
0: to be.
1: A refreshing drink
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0: is the place
1: is
0: to be.
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0: is
1: whether you're looking
0: for a delicious meal,
1: the Raggles,
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1: pub,
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0: on Brighouse and
1: whether
0: Denham
1: you're
0: Road,
1: looking for a delicious
0: place
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0: to be.
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0: to be.
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0: whether
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1: sponsored
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0: meal,
1: the Raggles,
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0: Denham
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1: is
0: to be.
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0: meal,
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0: Denham
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0: on Brighouse and
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0: Denham
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1: is
0: you're
1: proudly
0: looking for a delicious
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0: the Raggles,
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0: on Brighouse and
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0: Denham
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0: Road,
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0: is
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0: proudly
1: be.
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0: is
1: you're looking for a
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0: Road,
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0: is
1: to
0: proudly
1: be.
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0: a delicious
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0: by the Raggles,
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0: country pub,
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0: in
1: on Brighouse and Denham
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1: Road,
0: you're looking for a delicious meal,
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0: is the place
1: is
0: to
1: proudly
0: be.
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1: is
0: you're looking
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0: delicious meal,
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0: in Brighouse
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0: whether you're
1: Road,
0: looking for a delicious
1: place
0: meal,
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0: The Raggles on Brighouse and Denham Road,
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0: is the place
1: is
0: to be.
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0: whether
1: is
0: you're looking for a
1: delicious meal,
0: the Raggles,
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0: country pub,
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1: Brighouse
0: and
1: Denham
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1: Road,
0: you're looking for a delicious
1: place
0: meal,
1: to be.
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0: is the place
1: is
0: to be.
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1: is
0: you're
1: proudly
0: looking
1: sponsored
0: for a delicious meal,
1: the Raggles,
0: a refreshing drink,
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0: pub,
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0: in
1: Brighouse
0: and
1: Denham
0: whether you're
1: Road,
0: looking for a delicious
1: place
0: meal,
1: to be.
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0: The Raggles on Brighouse and Denham Road,
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0: is the place
1: is
0: to be.
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0: whether
1: is
0: you're
1: proudly
0: looking
1: for
0: sponsored
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0: delicious meal,
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0: a refreshing drink,
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0: in on Brighouse and Denham
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0: Road,
1: you're looking for a delicious
0: place
1: meal,
0: to be.
1: A refreshing drink,
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1: is the place
0: is
1: to
0: proudly
1: be.
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0: Royal,
1: whether
0: is
1: you're looking for a
0: delicious meal,
1: the Raggles,
0: a refreshing drink,
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0: award-winning
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0: the Raggles
1: in
0: Brighouse and
1: Denham
0: whether
1: you're
0: Road,
1: looking for a delicious
0: place
1: meal,
0: to be.
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1: is the place
0: is
1: to be.
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1: whether
0: is
1: you're looking for a
0: delicious meal,
1: the Raggles,
0: a refreshing drink,
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0: pub,
1: the Raggles
0: on
1: Brighouse
0: and
1: whether
0: Denham
1: you're
0: Road,
1: looking for a delicious
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1: meal,
0: to be.
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1: is the place
0: is
1: to be.
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0: meal,
1: the Raggles,
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0: the Raggles
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0: Brighouse
1: and
0: whether
1: you're
0: looking
1: for a delicious
0: meal,
1: to be.
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0: is the place
1: is
0: to be.
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0: whether
1: is
0: you're
1: proudly
0: looking
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0: for a delicious
1: meal,
0: the Raggles,
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0: on Brighouse
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0: whether
1: Denham
0: you're
1: Road,
0: looking for a delicious
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0: meal,
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0: is the place
1: is
0: to be.
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0: whether
1: is
0: you're looking for a delicious meal,
1: the Raggles,
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0: Country pub,
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0: on
1: Brighouse
0: and
1: whether
0: Denham
1: you're
0: Road,
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1: meal,
0: to be.
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0: is
1: to be.
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1: Denham
0: you're
1: Road,
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1: is
0: to be.
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1: proudly
0: looking for a delicious meal,
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0: on Brighouse and
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0: Denham
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0: Road,
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0: to be,
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0: is
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0: whether
1: is
0: you're
1: proudly
0: looking
1: sponsored
0: for a delicious meal,
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0: in Queensland,
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0: Denham Road.
1: Whether
0: you're
1: looking
0: for a delicious
1: place
0: meal,
1: to be,
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1: is
0: to be.
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0: is whether
1: proudly
0: you're looking
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0: by
1: meal,
0: the Raggles,
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0: country pub,
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0: on Brighouse and
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0: Denham
1: you're
0: Road,
1: looking for a delicious
0: place
1: meal,
0: to be,
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0: is
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0: whether
1: proudly
0: you're looking for a delicious
1: by
0: meal,
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0: country
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0: the Raggles
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0: Brighouse and
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0: Denham
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0: Road,
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0: place
1: meal,
0: to be,
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0: is
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0: is
1: whether
0: proudly
1: you're looking
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1: meal,
0: the Raggles,
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0: Denham
1: you're
0: Road,
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0: place
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0: to be,
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0: is
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1: whether
0: you're
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0: the Raggles,
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0: pub,
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0: on Brighouse and
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0: Denham
1: you're
0: Road,
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0: place
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0: to be,
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1: whether
0: you're
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0: sponsored
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0: the Raggles,
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0: on Brighouse and
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0: Denham
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0: Road,
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0: place
1: meal,
0: to be,
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0: is
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0: is
1: whether
0: you're
1: looking
0: for a
1: delicious
0: meal,
1: the Raggles,
0: a refreshing drink,
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0: award-winning
1: country
0: pub,
1: the
0: Raggles
1: on
0: Brighouse
1: and
0: whether
1: Denham
0: you're
1: Road,
0: looking for a delicious
1: place
0: meal,
1: to be,
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0: the Raggles on Brighouse and Denham Road.
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0: is the place
1: is
0: to be.
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0: whether
1: is
0: you're
1: proudly
0: looking
1: sponsored
0: for a delicious
1: meal,
0: the Raggles,
1: a refreshing drink,
0: your
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0: country pub,
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0: on Brighouse and Denham
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0: Road,
1: looking for a delicious
0: place
1: meal,
0: to be,
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0: on Brighouse and Denham Road.
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0: is the place
1: is
0: to be.
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0: is
1: whether
0: you're
1: proudly
0: looking
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0: for a delicious
1: meal,
0: the Raggles,
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0: Raggles on Brighouse and
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0: Denham
1: you're
0: Road,
1: looking for a delicious
0: place
1: meal,
0: to be,
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1: is
0: to be.
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0: whether
1: is
0: you're
1: proudly
0: looking for a delicious
1: meal,
0: the Raggles,
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0: whether
1: Denham
0: you're
1: Road,
0: looking for a delicious meal,
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0: a refreshing drink,
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0: the Raggles on Brighouse and
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0: is
1: to be.
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0: whether
1: is
0: you're
1: proudly
0: looking
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0: for a delicious
1: meal,
0: the Raggles,
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0: your
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0: on Brighouse and
1: Denham
0: whether
1: you're
0: Road,
1: looking for a delicious
0: place
1: meal,
0: to be,
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1: is
0: to
1: be.
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0: whether you're
1: proudly
0: looking
1: for a
0: delicious meal,
1: the Raggles,
0: a refreshing drink,
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1: country
0: pub,
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0: on
1: Brighouse
0: and
1: Denham
0: whether
1: Road,
0: you're looking for a delicious
1: place
0: meal,
1: to be,
0: a refreshing drink,
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0: proudly
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0: Road,
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0: Road,
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0: meal,
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0: on Brighouse and
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0: Denham
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0: Road,
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0: Denham
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0: Denham
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0: meal,
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0: Brighouse and
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0: Denham
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0: Road,
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0: whether
1: is
0: you're
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0: looking
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0: pub,
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0: Denham
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0: Road,
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0: is
1: to
0: proudly
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0: meal,
1: the Raggles,
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0: is to
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0: is
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0: meal,
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0: Road,
1: you're looking for a delicious
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0: to be,
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1: is
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0: delicious
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0: Denham
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0: Road,
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0: the Raggles on Brickhouse,
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0: and
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0: Denham
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0: Road,
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0: meal,
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0: whether
1: and
0: you're
1: Denham
0: looking
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0: Raggles
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0: On Brickhouse
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0: and
1: you're
0: Denham
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0: Road,
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0: 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On Brickhouse,
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0: Raggles on Brighouse.
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0: and
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0: Denham
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0: Road
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1: looking
0: Denham
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0: Road.
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0: be.
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0: looking for a
1: by the Raggles.
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0: the Raggles
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0: looking
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1: to
0: refreshing
1: be.
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0: is proudly
1: whether you're
0: sponsored
1: looking for a
0: by the Raggles.
1: A refreshing
0: your
1: drink
0: award-winning
1: or friendly
0: country
1: atmosphere
0: pub.
1: In
0: the Raggles
1: on Brighouse
0: whether you're looking
1: Denham
0: for
1: Road.
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0: a
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0: is proudly
1: whether you're
0: sponsored
1: looking for a
0: by the
1: delicious
0: Raggles.
1: Meal,
0: a refreshing
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0: drink
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0: or a friendly atmosphere.
1: In
0: the Raggles on Brighouse
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0: Denham
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0: Road.
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0: to
1: refreshing
0: be.
1: Drink
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1: to be.
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0: in
1: Royal
0: is proudly
1: whether you're
0: sponsored
1: looking for a delicious
0: by the Raggles.
1: Meal,
0: a refreshing
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0: drink
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0: or a friendly atmosphere.
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0: Raggles on Brighouse,
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0: and
1: looking
0: Denham
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0: Road,
1: a delicious meal,
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0: be.
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1: to be.
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1: whether you're
0: sponsored
1: looking for a
0: by the Raggles.
1: Meal,
0: a refreshing
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0: drink
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1: In
0: the Raggles on Brighouse,
1: whether you're looking
0: Denham
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0: Road,
1: delicious meal,
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0: be.
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1: is proudly
0: whether
1: sponsored
0: you're looking for a
1: by the Raggles.
0: Meal,
1: a refreshing
0: your
1: drink
0: award-winning
1: or a friendly atmosphere.
0: In
1: the Raggles
0: on Brighouse
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0: and
1: looking
0: Denham
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0: Road.
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0: is the place
1: a
0: to
1: refreshing
0: be.
1: Drink
0: or a friendly atmosphere.
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0: is proudly sponsored by the Raggles.
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1: in
0: Royal
1: is proudly
0: whether
1: sponsored
0: you're looking for a
1: by
0: delicious
1: the Raggles.
0: Meal,
1: a refreshing
0: your
1: award-winning
0: drink
1: or country
0: friendly
1: pub.
0: Atmosphere
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0: Queensbury.
1: The Raggles on Brighouse
0: whether you're looking
1: and Denham
0: for a
1: Road.
0: Delicious meal,
1: is the place
0: a
1: to
0: refreshing
1: be.
0: Drink
1: or a friendly atmosphere.
0: The Raggles on Brighouse and Denham Road.
1: The
0: Radio
1: place
0: Royal
1: to be.
0: Is proudly sponsored by the Raggles. Your award-winning country pub.
1: Radio
0: in
1: Royal
0: Queensbury.
1: Is proudly
0: whether
1: sponsored
0: you're looking for
1: by
0: a
1: the
0: delicious
1: Raggles.
0: Meal.
1: A refreshing
0: your award-winning
1: drink
0: country
1: or friendly
0: pub
1: atmosphere
0: in Queen
1: Raggles on Brighouse
0: whether you're looking
1: and Denham
0: for a
1: Road,
0: delicious meal
1: is the place
0: a refreshing
1: to be.
0: Drink
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0: a
1: friendly atmosphere.
0: The Raggles on Brighouse and Denham Road.
1: The
0: Radio
1: place
0: Royal
1: to be.
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0: Queensbury
1: is proudly sponsored.
0: Whether you're looking for a delicious meal,
1: a refreshing
0: award-winning
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0: country
1: or friendly atmosphere
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1: the Ragolds on Brick
0: whether
1: House
0: you're looking
1: and
0: for
1: Denham
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0: meal,
1: is the place
0: a refreshing
1: to be.
0: Drink or a friendly atmosphere, the Ragolds on Brick House and Denham Road is the place
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0: in
1: Royal
0: Queensbury
1: is proudly sponsored.
0: Whether you're looking
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0: for a
1: Ragolds
0: delicious meal, a refreshing
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0: pub
1: atmosphere
0: in Queensbury,
1: the Ragolds on
0: whether
1: Brick
0: you're looking for a
1: Denham
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1: Road
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1: is the
0: a
1: place
0: refreshing
1: to be.
0: Drink or a friendly atmosphere, the Ragolds on Brick House and Denham Road is the place
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0: to be.
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0: is proudly sponsored by the Ragolds. 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
0: Whether you're looking
1: by
0: for a
1: Ragolds
0: delicious meal,
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0: your award-winning
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0: in Queensbury,
1: the Ragolds on
0: whether
1: Brick
0: you're looking for a
1: Denham
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1: Road
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1: is the
0: a
1: place
0: refreshing
1: to be.
0: Drink or a friendly atmosphere, the Ragolds on Brick House and Denham Road is the place
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0: to be.
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0: Whether you're looking
1: by
0: for
1: the
0: a delicious meal,
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0: pub
1: atmosphere
0: in Queensbury,
1: the Ragolds on
0: whether
1: Brick
0: you're looking
1: House
0: for a
1: Denham
0: delicious
1: Road
0: meal,
1: is the
0: a
1: place
0: refreshing
1: to be.
0: Drink or a friendly atmosphere, the Ragolds on Brick House and Denham Road is the place
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1: for
0: Ragolds
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1: atmosphere
0: in Queensbury,
1: the Ragolds on
0: whether
1: Brick
0: you're looking
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0: for a Denham
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0: Road
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0: is the place to
1: drink
0: be.
1: Or a friendly atmosphere,
0: the Ragolds on Brick House and Denham Road is the place
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0: in Queensbury
1: is proudly sponsored.
0: Whether you're looking
1: by the
0: for
1: Ragolds
0: a delicious meal,
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0: pub
1: atmosphere
0: in Queensbury,
1: the Ragolds on
0: whether
1: Brick
0: you're looking
1: House
0: for a
1: Denham
0: delicious
1: Road
0: meal,
1: is the
0: place
1: refreshing
0: to be.
1: Drink or a friendly atmosphere,
0: the Ragolds on Brick House and Denham Road is the place
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0: in Queensbury
1: is proudly sponsored.
0: Whether you're looking
1: by
0: for
1: the
0: a
1: Ragolds
0: delicious meal,
1: a
0: award-winning country
1: or friendly
0: pub
1: atmosphere
0: in Queensbury,
1: the Ragolds on
0: whether
1: Brick
0: you're
1: House
0: looking for a
1: Denham
0: delicious
1: Road
0: meal,
1: is the
0: a
1: place
0: refreshing
1: to be.
0: Drink
1: or a friendly atmosphere,
0: the Ragolds on Brick House and Denham Road is the place
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0: to be.
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1: Royal
0: in Queensbury
1: is proudly sponsored.
0: Whether you're looking
1: by the Ragolds
0: for a delicious meal,
1: your
0: a award-winning
1: drink,
0: country
1: or friendly atmosphere
0: in Queensbury,
1: the Ragolds.
0: Whether
1: on
0: you're
1: Brick
0: looking
1: House
0: for a
1: delicious
0: Denham
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0: a refreshing to be.
1: Or a friendly atmosphere,
0: the Ragolds on Brick House and Denham Road is the place
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0: Whether you're looking
1: by the
0: for
1: Ragolds
0: a delicious meal,
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0: award-winning country
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0: pub
1: atmosphere
0: in Queensbury,
1: the Ragolds on
0: whether
1: Brick
0: you're looking
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0: for a delicious
1: Denham
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1: a
0: refreshing
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0: be.
1: Or a friendly atmosphere,
0: the Ragolds on Brick House and Denham Road is the place
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0: in Queensbury
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0: Whether you're looking
1: by the
0: for
1: Ragolds
0: a delicious meal,
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0: a award-winning
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0: country
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0: pub
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0: in Queensbury,
1: the
0: Ragolds on
1: whether
0: Brick
1: you're
0: House
1: looking
0: and for a Denham
1: delicious
0: Road
1: meal,
0: is
1: a refreshing
0: to
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0: be.
1: Or a friendly atmosphere,
0: the Ragolds on Brick House and Denham Road is the place
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0: Whether you're looking
1: by the
0: for a
1: Ragolds
0: delicious meal,
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0: pub
1: atmosphere
0: in Queensbury, the Ragolds on
1: whether
0: Brick
1: you're
0: House
1: looking for a
0: and Denham
1: delicious
0: Road
1: meal,
0: is the place to be.
1: Drink or a friendly atmosphere,
0: the Ragolds on Brick House and Denham Road is the place
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0: in Queensbury
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0: Whether you're looking
1: by the
0: for
1: Ragolds
0: a delicious meal,
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0: award-winning country
1: or friendly
0: pub
1: atmosphere
0: in Queensbury, the Ragolds on
1: whether
0: Brick
1: you're
0: House
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0: a
1: Denham
0: delicious
1: Road
0: meal,
1: is
0: the place
1: refreshing
0: to be.
1: Drink or friendly atmosphere,
0: the Ragolds on Brick House and Denham Road is the place
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0: in Queensbury
1: is proudly sponsored.
0: Whether you're looking
1: by the
0: for
1: Ragolds
0: a delicious meal,
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0: award-winning country
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0: pub
1: atmosphere
0: in Queensbury,
1: the
0: Ragolds on
1: whether
0: Brick
1: you're
0: House
1: looking
0: for a
1: Denham
0: delicious
1: Road
0: meal,
1: is
0: the place
1: refreshing
0: to be.
1: Drink or friendly atmosphere,
0: the Ragolds on Brick House and Denham Road is the place
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0: to be.
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0: by the
1: for
0: Ragolds
1: a delicious meal,
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0: in Queensbury,
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0: Ragolds on
1: whether
0: Brick
1: you're
0: House
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0: Denham
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0: Road
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0: is the
1: a
0: place
1: refreshing
0: to be.
1: Drink or a friendly atmosphere,
0: the Ragolds on Brick House and Denham Road is the place
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0: to be.
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0: by
1: for
0: the
1: a
0: Raggles.
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1: Brig
0: you're looking for a delicious
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1: is the
0: a
1: place
0: refreshing
1: to be.
0: Drink or a friendly atmosphere, the Raggles on Brighouse and Denham Road is the place
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0: Whether you're looking
1: by the
0: for a
1: Raggles.
0: Delicious meal,
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0: pub
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0: whether
1: Brig
0: you're looking
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0: for a
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1: is
0: the place
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0: to be.
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0: the Raggles on Brighouse and Denham Road
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0: Whether you're looking
1: by
0: for a
1: Raggles.
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0: pub
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0: in Queensbury, Raggles on
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0: Brighouse
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0: for
1: a
0: Denham
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0: Road
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0: is the place
1: refreshing
0: to be.
1: Drink or a friendly atmosphere.
0: The Raggles on Brighouse and Denham Road
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1: by
0: for a
1: Raggles.
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0: Brighouse
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1: Denham
0: delicious
1: Road
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1: is the
0: a place
1: refreshing
0: to be.
1: Drink or a friendly atmosphere.
0: The Raggles on Brighouse and Denham Road
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0: in Queensbury
1: is proudly sponsored
0: whether you're looking
1: by the
0: for
1: Raggles.
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0: pub
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1: the Raggles on
0: whether you're
1: Brighouse
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0: Denham
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0: to
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0: be.
1: Or a friendly atmosphere,
0: the Raggles on Brighouse and Denham Road
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0: pub
1: Royal
0: in Queensbury
1: is proudly sponsored
0: whether you're looking
1: by the
0: for
1: Raggles.
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1: your
0: a
1: award-winning drink,
0: country
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0: pub
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1: the Raggles
0: whether
1: on
0: you're
1: Brighouse
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1: and
0: delicious
1: Denham
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1: is
0: a place to
1: drink,
0: be.
1: Or a friendly atmosphere,
0: the Raggles on Brighouse and Denham Road
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0: in Queensbury
1: is proudly sponsored
0: whether you're looking
1: by the
0: for
1: Raggles.
0: A delicious meal,
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1: or friendly
0: pub
1: atmosphere
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0: Raggles on
1: whether
0: Brighouse
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0: Denham
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0: is the a place to
1: drink
0: be.
1: Or a friendly atmosphere,
0: the Raggles on Brighouse and Denham Road
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0: Royal is proudly sponsored by the Raggles. Your award-winning country
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0: pub
1: Royal
0: in Queensbury
1: is proudly sponsored
0: whether you're looking
1: by the
0: for
1: Raggles.
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1: your
0: award-winning country
1: or friendly atmosphere
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0: whether
1: on
0: you're looking for a delicious
1: Denham
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1: a refreshing
0: drink
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0: the Raggles on Brighouse and Denham Road
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0: whether you're looking
1: by the
0: for
1: Raggles.
0: A delicious meal,
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1: or friendly atmosphere
0: in Queensbury,
1: the Raggles
0: on whether you're
1: Brighouse
0: looking for
1: a delicious
0: Denham
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0: is
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0: drink
1: or friendly atmosphere,
0: the Raggles on Brighouse and Denham Road
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0: in Queensbury
1: is proudly sponsored
0: whether you're looking
1: by the
0: for
1: Raggles.
0: A delicious meal,
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0: in Queensbury,
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0: whether
1: on
0: you're looking for a delicious
1: Road,
0: meal,
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0: drink
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0: Queensbury
1: is proudly sponsored
0: whether you're looking
1: by
0: for
1: the
0: a
1: Raggles.
0: Delicious meal,
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0: in Queensbury,
1: the Raggles on
0: whether you're looking for
1: Denham
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1: Road,
0: meal,
1: is the place
0: a refreshing
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0: Drink
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1: and
0: for
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0: Drink
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0: The Raggles on Brighouse and Denham Road
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0: Radio
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0: Royal
1: to be.
0: Is proudly sponsored by the Raggles. Your award-winning country pub
1: Radio
0: in
1: Royal
0: Queensbury
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0: sponsored
1: whether you're looking
0: by
1: for
0: the
1: a delicious
0: Raggles.
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0: a refreshing
1: your
0: award-winning
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1: the Raggles on Brighouse
0: whether you're looking
1: and
0: for
1: Denham
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1: Road,
0: meal
1: is the place
0: to be. A refreshing
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0: The Raggles on Brighouse and Denham Road
1: is the
0: Radio
1: place to
0: Royal
1: be.
0: Is proudly sponsored by the Raggles. Your award-winning country pub
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0: in
1: Royal
0: Queensbury
1: is proudly sponsored
0: whether you're looking
1: by
0: for
1: the
0: a
1: Raggles.
0: Delicious meal,
1: a refreshing
0: your award-winning
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0: Raggles on
1: whether you're looking
0: and
1: for
0: Denham
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0: Road,
1: meal,
0: is the place
1: a refreshing
0: to be.
1: Drink or a friendly atmosphere.
0: The Raggles on Brighouse and Denham Road
1: is the place
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0: in
1: Royal
0: Queensbury
1: is proudly sponsored
0: whether you're looking
1: by
0: for
1: the
0: a delicious
1: Raggles.
0: Meal, a refreshing drink, or friendly atmosphere in Queensbury.
1: The Ragolds on
0: whether you're looking for a delicious meal
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0: Drink or a friendly atmosphere. The Ragolds on Brighouse and Denham Road is the
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0: place to
1: Royal
0: be.
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0: in
1: Royal
0: Queensbury.
1: Is proudly sponsored
0: whether you're looking
1: by
0: for
1: the
0: a delicious
1: Ragolds.
0: Meal
1: a refreshing
0: your award-winning
1: drink,
0: country
1: friendly
0: pub
1: atmosphere
0: in Queensbury.
1: The Ragolds on
0: whether
1: Brighouse
0: you're looking
1: and
0: for
1: Denham
0: a delicious
1: Road
0: meal
1: is the place
0: a
1: to be.
0: Drink or a friendly atmosphere. The Ragolds on Brighouse and Denham Road is the
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0: place to
1: Royal
0: be.
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0: in
1: Royal
0: Queensbury.
1: Is proudly sponsored
0: whether you're looking
1: by
0: for
1: the
0: a
1: Ragolds.
0: Delicious meal
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0: your
1: refreshing
0: drink
1: or friendly atmosphere
0: in Queensbury.
1: The Ragolds on
0: whether
1: Brighouse
0: you're looking for a
1: Denham
0: delicious
1: Road
0: meal
1: is the place to be.
0: A refreshing drink or a friendly atmosphere. The Ragolds on Brighouse and Denham Road is the
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0: place to
1: Royal
0: be.
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0: in
1: Royal
0: Queensbury.
1: Is proudly sponsored
0: whether you're looking
1: by
0: for
1: the
0: a
1: Ragolds.
0: Delicious meal
1: a refreshing
0: award-winning
1: drink
0: country
1: or friendly
0: pub
1: atmosphere
0: in Queensbury.
1: The Ragolds on
0: whether
1: Brighouse
0: you're looking
1: and
0: for a
1: Denham
0: delicious
1: Road
0: meal
1: is the place
0: a
1: to be.
0: Drink or a friendly atmosphere. The Ragolds on Brighouse and Denham Road
1: is
0: the
1: Radio
0: place to
1: Royal
0: be. Is proudly sponsored by the Ragolds. Your award-winning country pub
1: Radio
0: in
1: Royal
0: Queensbury. Is proudly sponsored
1: whether you're looking
0: by
1: for
0: the
1: a delicious
0: Ragolds.
1: Meal
0: a
1: refreshing
0: your award-winning
1: drink
0: country
1: friendly
0: pub
1: atmosphere
0: in Queensbury.
1: The Ragolds on
0: whether
1: Brighouse
0: you're looking
1: and
0: for a
1: Denham
0: delicious
1: Road
0: meal
1: is
0: the place
1: a
0: to be.
1: Drink
0: or a friendly atmosphere. The Ragolds on Brighouse and Denham Road
1: is the
0: place
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0: to
1: Royal
0: be.
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0: in Queensbury. Is proudly sponsored
1: whether you're looking
0: by
1: for
0: the
1: a
0: Ragolds.
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0: a
1: your
0: refreshing drink,
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0: pub
1: atmosphere
0: in Queensbury.
1: The Ragolds on
0: whether
1: Brighouse
0: you're looking
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0: for
1: Denham
0: a delicious
1: Road.
0: Meal,
1: is the place
0: a refreshing
1: to be.
0: Drink or a friendly atmosphere. The Ragolds on Brighouse and Denham Road is the place
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0: to be.
1: Royal
0: is proudly sponsored by the Ragolds. Your award-winning country pub
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0: in
1: Royal
0: Queensbury.
1: Is proudly sponsored
0: whether you're looking
1: by
0: for
1: the
0: a
1: Ragolds.
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0: your
1: refreshing
0: drink,
1: or a friendly atmosphere
0: in Queensbury.
1: The Ragolds on
0: whether
1: Brighouse
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1: for
0: Denham
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0: Road.
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0: is the place
1: a refreshing
0: to be.
1: Drink
0: or a friendly atmosphere. The Ragolds on Brighouse and Denham Road is the place
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0: to be.
1: Royal
0: is proudly sponsored by the Ragolds. Your award-winning country pub
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0: in Queensbury. Is proudly sponsored
1: whether you're looking
0: by
1: for
0: the
1: a
0: Ragolds.
1: Delicious meal,
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1: refreshing
0: award-winning
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0: country
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0: pub
1: atmosphere
0: in Queensbury.
1: The Ragolds on
0: whether
1: Brighouse
0: you're looking
1: and
0: for a
1: Denham
0: delicious
1: Road.
0: Meal
1: is the
0: a
1: place
0: refreshing
1: to be.
0: Drink or a friendly atmosphere. The Ragolds on Brighouse and Denham Road is the place
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0: to be.
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0: whether you're looking
1: by the
0: for
1: Ragolds.
0: A delicious meal,
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0: pub
1: atmosphere
0: in Queensbury.
1: The Ragolds on
0: whether
1: Brighouse
0: you're looking for a
1: Denham
0: delicious
1: Road.
0: Meal,
1: is the
0: a place
1: to
0: drink
1: be.
0: Or a friendly atmosphere. The Ragolds on Brighouse and Denham Road is the place
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0: to be.
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0: whether you're looking
1: by the
0: for
1: Ragolds.
0: A delicious meal,
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0: award-winning country
1: or a friendly
0: pub
1: atmosphere
0: in Queensbury.
1: The Ragolds on
0: whether
1: Brighouse
0: you're looking for a
1: Denham
0: delicious
1: Road.
0: Meal,
1: is
0: a
1: refreshing
0: place to
1: drink
0: be.
1: Or a friendly atmosphere.
0: The Ragolds on Brighouse and Denham Road is the place
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0: to be.
1: Royal
0: is proudly sponsored by the Ragolds. 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
0: pub
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0: in Queensbury.
1: Is proudly sponsored
0: whether you're looking
1: by the
0: for
1: Ragolds.
0: A delicious meal,
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0: a award-winning
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0: country
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0: in Queensbury.
1: The Ragolds
0: whether
1: on
0: you're
1: Brighouse
0: looking for a
1: and
0: delicious
1: Denham
0: meal,
1: is
0: a refreshing drink
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0: The Ragolds on Brighouse and Denham Road is the place
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0: whether you're looking
1: by the
0: for
1: Ragolds.
0: A delicious meal,
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0: pub
1: atmosphere
0: in Queensbury.
1: The Ragolds on
0: whether
1: Brighouse
0: you're looking for a
1: and
0: delicious
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0: meal,
1: is
0: a refreshing
1: place to
0: drink
1: be.
0: Or a friendly atmosphere. The Ragolds on Brighouse and Denham Road is the place
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0: to be.
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0: whether you're looking
1: by the
0: for
1: Ragolds.
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0: a award-winning
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0: country
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0: pub
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0: in Queensbury.
1: The Ragolds on
0: whether you're
1: Brighouse
0: looking for a
1: and
0: delicious
1: Denham
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1: is
0: a refreshing
1: drink
0: or a friendly atmosphere. The Ragolds on Brighouse and Denham Road is the place
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0: pub
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0: in Queensbury.
1: Is proudly sponsored
0: whether you're
1: by
0: looking
1: the Ragolds.
0: For a delicious meal,
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0: award-winning
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0: country
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0: pub
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0: whether
1: on
0: you're
1: Brighouse
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0: to be.
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0: The Ragolds on Brighouse and Denham Road is the place
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0: pub
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0: in Queensbury.
1: Is proudly sponsored
0: whether you're looking
1: by the
0: for
1: Ragolds.
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0: a award-winning
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0: whether
1: on
0: you're looking for a delicious
1: Denham
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0: drink
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0: The Ragolds on Brighouse and Denham Road is the place
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0: to be.
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0: pub
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0: in Queensbury.
1: Is proudly sponsored
0: whether you're looking
1: by the Ragolds.
0: For a delicious meal,
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0: award-winning
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0: country
1: or friendly atmosphere
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1: Ragolds
0: whether
1: on
0: you're
1: Brighouse
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1: delicious
0: Denham Road,
1: meal,
0: a refreshing
1: drink
0: to be.
1: Or friendly atmosphere.
0: The Ragolds on Brighouse and Denham Road is the place to
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0: pub
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0: in Queensbury.
1: Is proudly sponsored
0: whether you're
1: by
0: looking
1: the Ragolds.
0: For a delicious meal,
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0: award-winning
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0: country
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0: pub
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1: The Ragolds
0: whether
1: on
0: you're looking
1: Brighouse
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1: Denham
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1: place
0: drink
1: to be.
0: Or friendly atmosphere. The Ragolds on Brighouse and Denham Road is the place to
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0: pub
1: Royal
0: in
1: is
0: proudly sponsored
1: whether you're
0: by
1: looking
0: the Ragolds.
1: For a delicious meal,
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1: a drink,
0: country
1: or
0: pub
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0: in Queensbury. The
1: Ragolds
0: whether
1: on
0: you're
1: looking
0: Brighouse
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0: Denham
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0: Road, a refreshing
1: place
0: to be.
1: Or a friendly atmosphere.
0: The Ragolds on Brighouse and Denham Road is the place to
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0: in is
1: Queensbury.
0: Proudly sponsored
1: whether you're
0: by the
1: looking
0: Ragolds.
1: For a delicious meal,
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0: 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The Ragolds
1: whether you're
0: on
1: looking
0: Brighouse
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0: Denham
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0: Road,
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0: place
1: drink
0: to be.
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0: The Ragolds on Brighouse and Denham Road is the place to
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0: in
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0: Queensbury.
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0: Whether you're
1: by the
0: looking
1: Raggles,
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0: is
1: proudly
0: sponsored
1: whether
0: by
1: you're
0: the
1: looking
0: Raggles
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0: in
1: atmosphere.
0: Queensbury.
1: The Raggles
0: whether you're
1: on
0: looking
1: Brighouse
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1: and Denham
0: meal, Road,
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0: place to be,
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0: The Raggles on Brighouse and Denham Road is the place to be.
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0: is
1: proudly
0: sponsored
1: whether
0: by
1: you're
0: the looking
1: for
0: a delicious meal,
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0: award-winning
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0: country
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0: pub
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1: atmosphere.
0: Queensbury. The Raggles
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0: on
1: for a delicious
0: meal,
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0: drink, place to be,
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0: The Raggles on Brighouse and Denham Road is the place to be.
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0: is
1: proudly
0: sponsored
1: whether
0: by
1: you're
0: the
1: looking
0: Raggles
1: for a delicious meal,
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1: country
0: pub
1: or a friendly
0: in
1: atmosphere.
0: Queensbury.
1: The Raggles
0: whether you're looking
1: Brighouse
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1: and Denham
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0: place to be,
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0: The Raggles on Brighouse and Denham Road is the place to be.
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0: in
1: proudly
0: sponsored
1: by
0: whether
1: the
0: you're
1: Raggles
0: looking for a delicious meal,
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1: country
0: drink,
1: pub
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0: atmosphere.
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0: The Raggles
1: whether you're looking
0: on Brighouse
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0: meal,
1: Denham
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0: drink, place to be,
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0: The Raggles on Brighouse and Denham Road is the place to be.
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0: is
1: in
0: proudly
1: sponsored
0: whether
1: by
0: you're
1: the
0: looking
1: Raggles
0: for a delicious meal,
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0: award-winning
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0: pub
1: or a friendly atmosphere.
0: The Raggles
1: whether you're looking
0: on Brighouse
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0: and
1: meal,
0: Denham Road,
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0: drink, place to be,
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0: The Raggles on Brighouse and Denham Road is the place to be.
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0: is
1: in proudly
0: sponsored
1: whether
0: by the
1: you're
0: Raggles
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1: award-winning
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1: country
0: drink,
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0: atmosphere.
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1: on Brighouse
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1: meal,
0: Denham Road,
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0: is the
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0: place to be,
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0: The Raggles on Brighouse and Denham Road is the place to be.
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0: is
1: proudly
0: sponsored
1: whether
0: by
1: you're
0: the Raggles
1: looking
0: for
1: a delicious meal,
0: your
1: award-winning
0: country
1: pub
0: or
1: a friendly atmosphere.
0: Queensbury.
1: The Raggles
0: whether you're
1: on
0: looking
1: Brighouse
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1: meal,
0: Denham Road,
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0: drink, place to be,
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0: The Raggles on Brighouse and Denham Road is the place to be.
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0: is
1: proudly
0: sponsored
1: whether
0: by
1: you're
0: the Raggles
1: looking
0: for
1: a delicious meal,
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1: country
0: pub
1: or
0: a
1: friendly atmosphere.
0: Queensbury.
1: The Raggles
0: whether you're
1: on
0: looking
1: Brighouse
0: for a delicious
1: meal,
0: Denham Road,
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0: place
1: drink,
0: to be,
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0: The Raggles on Brighouse and Denham Road is the place to be.
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0: is
1: proudly
0: sponsored
1: whether
0: by
1: you're
0: the
1: looking
0: Raggles
1: for a delicious meal,
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0: country
1: pub
0: or
1: a friendly atmosphere.
0: Queensbury.
1: The Raggles
0: whether you're looking
1: Brighouse
0: for a delicious
1: and Denham
0: meal,
1: Road,
0: a refreshing
1: place
0: to be,
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0: The Raggles on Brighouse and Denham Road is the place to be.
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0: is
1: proudly
0: sponsored
1: whether
0: by
1: you're
0: the
1: looking
0: Raggles
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0: pub
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0: a
1: friendly atmosphere.
0: Queensbury.
1: The Raggles
0: whether you're
1: on
0: looking
1: Brighouse
0: for a delicious
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0: meal,
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0: a refreshing
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0: to be
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0: The Raggles on Brighouse and Denham Road is the place to be.
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0: sponsored
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0: by
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0: place to be
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0: The Raggles on Brighouse and Denham Road is the place to be.
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0: is
1: proudly
0: sponsored
1: whether
0: by
1: you're
0: the
1: looking
0: Raggles
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0: meal,
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0: pub
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0: a
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1: The Raggles
0: whether you're looking
1: Brighouse
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0: meal,
1: Denham Road,
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0: drink,
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0: or
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0: The Raggles on Brighouse and Denham Road is the place to be.
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0: in is
1: Queensbury.
0: Proudly sponsored
1: whether
0: by
1: you're
0: the
1: looking
0: Raggles.
1: For a delicious meal,
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0: In Queensbury.
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0: whether you're
1: on
0: looking
1: Brighouse
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0: meal,
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0: The Raggles on Brighouse and Denham Road is the place to be.
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0: whether
1: by
0: you're
1: the
0: looking
1: Raggles.
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1: in Queensbury. The Raggles,
0: whether you're
1: on
0: looking
1: Brighouse
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0: meal,
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0: a refreshing
1: place
0: drink
1: to be,
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1: is proudly sponsored
0: whether
1: by
0: you're
1: the
0: looking
1: Raggles.
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0: The Raggles,
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0: on
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0: Brighouse
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1: meal,
0: Road,
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0: place
1: drink
0: to be,
1: or a friendly atmosphere. The Raggles on Brighouse and Denham Road is the place to be.
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0: Royal
1: in
0: is
1: Queensbury.
0: Proudly sponsored
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0: by the
1: looking
0: Raggles.
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1: The Raggles,
0: whether you're
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0: looking
1: Brighouse
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0: drink,
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1: in
0: is
1: Queensbury.
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0: by
1: looking
0: the Raggles.
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0: whether you're
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0: looking
1: Brighouse
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0: meal,
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0: drink,
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1: in
0: is
1: Queensbury.
0: Proudly sponsored
1: whether you're
0: by the
1: looking
0: Raggles.
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0: whether you're
1: on
0: looking
1: Brighouse
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0: drink,
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1: in
0: is
1: Queensbury.
0: Proudly sponsored
1: whether you're
0: by the
1: Raggles.
0: For a delicious meal,
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0: The Raggles,
1: whether you're
0: on
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0: Brighouse
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0: Denham
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0: Road,
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0: place
1: drink,
0: to be,
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0: The Raggles on Brighouse and Denham Road is the place to be.
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0: Royal
1: in is
0: Queensbury.
1: Proudly sponsored
0: whether
1: by
0: you're
1: the
0: looking
1: Raggles.
0: For a delicious meal,
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1: pub,
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0: atmosphere
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0: The Raggles,
1: whether you're
0: on
1: looking
0: Brighouse
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0: Denham
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0: Road,
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0: place
1: drink,
0: to be,
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0: The Raggles on Brighouse and Denham Road is the place to be.
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0: Royal
1: in
0: is
1: Queensbury.
0: Proudly sponsored
1: whether
0: by
1: you're
0: the
1: looking
0: Raggles.
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1: atmosphere
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1: The Raggles,
0: whether you're
1: on
0: looking
1: Brighouse
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0: meal,
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0: a refreshing
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0: drink,
1: to be,
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1: The Raggles on Brighouse and Denham Road is the place to be.
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0: Royal
1: is
0: proudly
1: sponsored
0: whether
1: by
0: you're
1: the
0: looking
1: Raggles.
0: For a delicious meal,
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0: in
1: atmosphere
0: in Queensbury.
1: The Raggles
0: whether you're
1: on
0: looking
1: Brighouse
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1: Denham
0: meal,
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0: a refreshing
1: place
0: drink,
1: to be,
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0: pub
1: Royal
0: in
1: is Queensbury.
0: Proudly sponsored
1: whether
0: by
1: you're
0: the
1: looking
0: Raggles.
1: For a delicious meal,
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0: The Raggles,
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0: on
1: looking
0: Brighouse
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0: Denham
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0: Road,
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0: place
1: drink,
0: to be,
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0: The Raggles on Brighouse and Denham Road is the place to be.
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0: Royal
1: in
0: is
1: Queensbury.
0: Proudly sponsored
1: whether
0: by
1: you're
0: the
1: looking
0: Raggles.
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0: whether you're
1: on
0: looking
1: Brighouse
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0: meal,
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1: place
0: drink,
1: to be,
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0: pub
1: Royal
0: in
1: is Queensbury.
0: Proudly sponsored
1: whether
0: by
1: you're
0: the
1: looking
0: Raggles.
1: For a delicious meal,
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0: The Raggles,
1: whether you're
0: on
1: looking
0: Brighouse
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0: place
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0: to be,
1: or friendly atmosphere.
0: The Raggles on Brighouse and Denham Road is the place to
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0: be.
1: Royal is proudly sponsored by the Raggles.
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1: pub
0: Royal
1: in
0: is
1: Queensbury.
0: Proudly sponsored
1: whether
0: by
1: you're
0: the
1: looking
0: Raggles.
1: For a delicious meal,
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0: The Raggles,
1: whether you're
0: on
1: looking
0: Brighouse
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0: Denham
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0: Road,
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0: place
1: drink,
0: to be,
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0: The Raggles on Brighouse and Denham Road is the place to be.
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0: Royal
1: is
0: proudly sponsored
1: whether
0: by
1: you're
0: the
1: looking
0: Raggles.
1: For a delicious meal,
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0: The Raggles,
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0: Brighouse
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0: Denham
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0: place
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0: to be,
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0: The Raggles on Brighouse and Denham Road is the place to be.
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0: Royal
1: is
0: in
1: proudly sponsored. 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
0: by
1: you're
0: the
1: looking
0: Raggles,
1: for a delicious meal,
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1: pub
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0: atmosphere,
1: the Raggles
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1: on
0: looking
1: Brick
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1: House
0: a delicious
1: and Denham
0: meal,
1: Road,
0: a refreshing
1: place
0: drink,
1: to be,
0: or a friendly atmosphere,
1: the Raggles on Brighouse and Denham Road is the place to be.
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1: is proudly sponsored
0: whether
1: by
0: you're
1: the
0: looking
1: Raggles.
0: For a delicious meal,
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0: or a friendly atmosphere,
1: in Queensbury.
0: The Raggles
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0: on
1: looking
0: Brighouse
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1: meal,
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0: place
1: drink,
0: to be,
1: or a friendly atmosphere, the Raggles on Brighouse and Denham Road is the place to be.
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1: is
0: proudly
1: sponsored
0: whether
1: you're
0: looking
1: Raggles.
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1: pub
0: or a friendly
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0: atmosphere,
1: Queensbury.
0: The Raggles
1: whether you're
0: on
1: looking
0: Brighouse
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0: and
1: meal,
0: Denham Road,
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0: place to be,
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0: the Raggles on Brighouse and Denham Road is the place to be.
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0: in
1: proudly sponsored
0: whether
1: by
0: you're
1: the
0: looking
1: Raggles.
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1: atmosphere,
0: Queensbury.
1: The Raggles
0: whether you're looking
1: Brick
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1: and Denham
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0: or a friendly atmosphere,
1: the Raggles on Brighouse and Denham Road is the place to be.
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1: is
0: proudly
1: sponsored
0: whether
1: by
0: you're
1: the
0: looking
1: Raggles.
0: For a delicious meal,
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1: pub
0: or a friendly
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0: atmosphere,
1: Queensbury.
0: The Raggles
1: whether you're
0: on
1: looking
0: Brighouse
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0: and
1: meal,
0: Road,
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0: drink,
1: to be,
0: or a friendly atmosphere,
1: the Raggles on Brighouse and Denham Road is the place to be.
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0: Royal
1: is
0: proudly
1: sponsored
0: whether
1: by
0: you're
1: the
0: looking
1: Raggles.
0: For a delicious meal,
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1: country
0: pub or a friendly
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0: atmosphere,
1: Queensbury.
0: The Raggles
1: whether you're
0: on
1: looking
0: Brighouse
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1: meal,
0: Road,
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0: place
1: drink,
0: to be,
1: or a friendly atmosphere,
0: the Raggles on Brighouse and Denham Road is the place to be.
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0: in
1: is
0: Queensbury.
1: Proudly sponsored
0: whether
1: by
0: you're
1: the
0: looking
1: Raggles.
0: For a delicious meal,
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0: The Raggles
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0: on
1: looking
0: Brighouse
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1: meal,
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0: place
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0: to be,
1: or a friendly atmosphere,
0: the Raggles on Brighouse and Denham Road is the place to
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0: in
1: is
0: Queensbury.
1: Proudly sponsored
0: whether you're
1: by the Raggles.
0: For a delicious meal,
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0: pub
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0: whether you're
1: on
0: looking
1: Brighouse
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1: Denham
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0: a
1: refreshing
0: place
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0: to be,
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0: The Raggles on Brighouse and Denham Road is the place to be.
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0: in
1: is
0: Queensbury.
1: Proudly sponsored
0: whether you're
1: by the
0: looking
1: Raggles.
0: For a delicious meal,
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0: in Queensbury.
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0: whether you're
1: on
0: looking
1: Brighouse
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0: meal,
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0: a refreshing
1: place
0: drink,
1: to be,
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0: Royal
1: in
0: is
1: Queensbury.
0: Proudly sponsored
1: whether
0: by
1: you're
0: the
1: looking
0: Raggles.
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0: in Queensbury.
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0: whether you're
1: on
0: looking
1: Brighouse
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0: meal,
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0: a refreshing
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0: drink,
1: to be,
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1: in
0: is
1: Queensbury.
0: Proudly sponsored
1: whether
0: by
1: you're
0: the
1: looking
0: Raggles.
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0: in Queensbury.
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0: whether you're
1: on
0: looking
1: Brighouse
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0: meal,
1: Road,
0: a refreshing
1: place
0: drink,
1: to be,
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1: in
0: is
1: Queensbury.
0: Proudly sponsored
1: whether you're
0: by the
1: looking
0: Raggles.
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0: whether you're
1: on
0: looking
1: Brighouse
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1: Denham
0: meal,
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0: a refreshing
1: place
0: drink,
1: to be,
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0: Royal
1: in
0: is
1: Queensbury.
0: Proudly sponsored
1: whether
0: by
1: you're
0: the
1: looking
0: Raggles.
1: For a delicious meal,
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0: atmosphere,
1: Queensbury.
0: The Raggles
1: whether you're
0: on
1: looking
0: Brighouse
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0: and
1: meal,
0: Road,
1: a refreshing
0: place
1: drink,
0: to be,
1: or a friendly atmosphere.
0: The Raggles on Brighouse and Denham Road is the place to be.
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0: is
1: proudly sponsored
0: whether
1: by the
0: you're
1: Raggles.
0: Looking for a delicious meal,
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0: award-winning
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0: country
1: pub
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1: a friendly atmosphere,
0: Queensbury.
1: The Raggles
0: whether you're
1: on
0: looking
1: Brighouse
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1: meal,
0: Denham Road,
1: a refreshing
0: place
1: drink,
0: to be,
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0: The Raggles on Brighouse and Denham Road is the place to be.
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0: by
1: you're
0: the
1: looking
0: Raggles.
1: For a delicious meal,
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0: or a friendly atmosphere,
1: Queensbury. The Raggles
0: whether you're looking
1: on Brig
0: for
1: House
0: a delicious
1: and Denham
0: meal,
1: Road,
0: a refreshing
1: place to be,
0: or a friendly atmosphere,
1: the Raggles on Brig House and Denham Road is the place to be.
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0: whether
1: the
0: you're
1: Raggles.
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0: on
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0: meal,
1: Denham Road,
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0: drink,
1: to be.
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1: in
0: proudly
1: Queensbury.
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0: the Raggles.
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0: a
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0: meal,
1: Denham Road,
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1: is
0: drink,
1: the place to be.
0: Or a friendly atmosphere.
1: The Raggles on Brig House and Denham Road is the place to be.
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1: pub
0: is proudly sponsored by
1: whether
0: the
1: whether you're
0: Raggles.
1: Looking for a delicious
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1: meal,
0: award-winning
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0: country
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0: pub,
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0: a friendly atmosphere.
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0: whether
1: Raggles
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1: on
0: for
1: Brig
0: a
1: House
0: meal,
1: and Denham Road,
0: a refreshing
1: is
0: drink,
1: the place to
0: or
1: be.
0: Or friendly atmosphere.
1: The Raggles on Brig House and Denham Road is the place to be.
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0: Royal
1: pub
0: is
1: in
0: proudly
1: Queensbury.
0: Sponsored by
1: whether
0: the Raggles.
1: Whether you're looking for a delicious meal,
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1: a
0: refreshing
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0: drink,
1: pub,
0: or a friendly atmosphere.
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0: whether
1: Raggles
0: you're looking
1: on
0: for
1: Brig
0: a
1: House
0: meal,
1: and Denham Road,
0: a refreshing
1: is
0: drink,
1: the place to be.
0: Or a friendly atmosphere.
1: The Raggles on Brig House and Denham Road is the place to be.
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0: Royal
1: pub
0: is proudly sponsored by the
1: whether
0: Raggles.
1: Whether you're looking for a delicious
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1: meal,
0: award-winning
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0: drink,
1: pub,
0: or a friendly
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0: atmosphere.
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0: whether
1: Raggles
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1: on
0: for a
1: Brig
0: delicious
1: House
0: meal,
1: and Denham Road,
0: a
1: refreshing
0: drink,
1: the place to
0: or
1: be.
0: Or a friendly atmosphere.
1: The Raggles on Brig House and Denham Road is the place to be.
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0: is proudly
1: sponsored
0: by the
1: whether
0: Raggles.
1: Whether you're looking for a delicious
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1: meal,
0: award-winning
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0: drink,
1: pub,
0: or
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0: friendly atmosphere.
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0: whether
1: Raggles
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0: for a
1: Brig
0: House
1: meal,
0: Denham Road,
1: a refreshing
0: drink,
1: the place to
0: or
1: be.
0: Or a friendly atmosphere.
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1: pub
0: is proudly sponsored by the
1: whether
0: Raggles.
1: Whether you're looking for a delicious
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1: meal,
0: award-winning
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0: drink,
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0: whether
1: Raggles
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0: for a
1: Brig
0: delicious
1: meal,
0: Denham Road,
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0: drink,
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0: or
1: be.
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0: is proudly sponsored by the
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0: Raggles.
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1: be.
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0: is proudly sponsored by the Raggles.
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0: the
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0: Raggles
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0: Brig House
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0: and Denham Road,
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0: drink,
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0: the
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1: for
0: a
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0: Raggles
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0: and Denham Road,
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0: drink
1: is the place
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1: to
0: Raggles
1: be.
0: Raggles on Brighouse and Denham Road is the place to be.
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1: to be.
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0: Raggles
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0: Raggles
1: on Brighouse and Denham Road is the place to be. 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
1: be.
0: Raggles on Brighouse and Denham Road is the place to be.
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0: to be.
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0: to be.
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1: the Raggles
0: to be. 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
0: to be.
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0: the Raggles
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0: to be.
1: On Brighouse and Denham Road is the place to be.
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0: Raggles.
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0: in Queensbury.
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0: Raggles
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0: on Brighouse and
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0: Denham Road.
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0: is the place to
1: on
0: be.
1: Brighouse and Denham Road is the place to be.
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0: Raggles.
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0: to be.
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0: be.
1: Brighouse and Denham Road is the place to be.
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0: Raggles.
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0: is proudly
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1: whether you're looking for a delicious meal,
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1: whether
0: drink,
1: you're looking for
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0: atmosphere.
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1: atmosphere.
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1: the Raggles
0: on
1: be.
0: Brighouse and Denham Road is the place to be. Radio Royal is proudly sponsored by
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0: the Raggles.
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0: is proudly
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0: award-winning
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0: in Queensbury.
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1: a refreshing
0: whether
1: drink,
0: you're looking for a delicious
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1: a
0: the Raggles
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0: on Brighouse and Denham Road,
1: the Raggles
0: place
1: on
0: to be.
1: Brighouse and Denham Road is the place to be.
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0: the Raggles.
1: Royal
0: is proudly
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0: sponsored by the Raggles
1: in Queensbury.
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1: whether you're looking for a delicious meal,
0: a refreshing
1: whether
0: drink,
1: you're looking for
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0: atmosphere.
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1: on Brighouse
0: and Denham Road,
1: the Raggles
0: place
1: on
0: to be.
1: Brighouse
0: and Denham Road is the place to be. Radio Royal is proudly sponsored by
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1: whether you're looking for a delicious meal,
0: a refreshing
1: whether you're looking for a delicious
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1: Meal,
0: a refreshing
1: the
0: drink
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1: atmosphere.
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1: the Raggles
0: place
1: on
0: to be.
1: Brighouse and Denham Road is the place to be.
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1: whether
0: you're
1: looking
0: for a delicious
1: meal,
0: a refreshing
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0: drink,
1: you're looking
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0: meal,
1: a refreshing
0: Raggles
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0: on Brighouse
1: and atmosphere.
0: Denham Road,
1: the Raggles
0: the place
1: on
0: to be.
1: Brighouse
0: and Denham Road is the place to be.
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0: Royal
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1: drink,
0: you're looking for
1: a delicious
0: atmosphere.
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0: the
1: drink
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1: Brighouse and Denham Road,
0: the Ragobs
1: place
0: on
1: to be.
0: Brighouse and Denham Road is the place to be.
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0: to be.
1: 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Radio Royal is proudly sponsored by
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0: on
1: be.
0: Brighouse
1: 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Radio Royal is proudly sponsored by
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1: to be. Brighouse and Denham Road is the place to be. Radio Royal is proudly sponsored
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0: Royal
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1: 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Radio Royal is proudly sponsored
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0: place to be.
1: 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Radio Royal is proudly sponsored
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0: the Brighouse
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1: 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Radio Royal is proudly sponsored
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0: the place
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0: to be.
1: And Denham Road is the place to be. Radio Royal is proudly sponsored
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0: The Ragobs
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0: the
1: place
0: Brighouse
1: to be.
0: And
1: Denham Road is the place to be. Radio Royal is proudly sponsored
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1: In Queensbury.
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1: whether you're
0: country
1: looking for a delicious meal,
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1: A refreshing drink,
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0: for a
1: delicious
0: atmosphere.
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0: Ragobs
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0: on Brighouse
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0: atmosphere.
1: Denham Road,
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0: place to
1: on
0: be.
1: Brighouse and Denham Road is the place to be. Radio Royal is proudly sponsored
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0: Royal
1: Ragobs. 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
1: whether you're
0: pub.
1: Looking for a delicious meal, a
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1: drink,
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0: the Ragobs
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0: on
1: 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Radio Royal is proudly sponsored
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0: Royal
1: Ragobs. 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
0: Royal
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0: Royal
1: Ruggles. Is proudly
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1: sponsored
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0: Whether you're looking for a delicious meal,
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0: whether you're
1: drink,
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0: the Ruggles
1: the place
0: on Brighouse
1: and Denham Road is the place to be. Radio Royal is proudly sponsored.
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1: by the
0: Royal
1: Ruggles.
0: Is proudly
1: your
0: sponsored
1: by the Ruggles.
0: Country pub in
1: your
0: Queensbury.
1: Award-winning country.
0: Whether you're looking for a delicious
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0: Meal,
1: a
0: whether you're
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1: the Ruggles
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0: the Ruggles
1: on
0: Brick House
1: and Denham Road is the place to be. Radio Royal is proudly sponsored.
0: Radio
1: by the
0: Royal
1: Ruggles. Is proudly sponsored
0: your award
1: by the Ruggles.
0: Country pub
1: in
0: your
1: award winning country.
0: Whether you're looking for a delicious
1: Queensbury.
0: Meal,
1: a
0: whether you're looking
1: drink,
0: for a delicious
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0: meal,
1: atmosphere,
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1: the Ruggles
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1: Brick
0: atmosphere,
1: and Denham Road,
0: the Ruggles
1: on Brick
0: House
1: and Denham Road is the place to be. Radio Royal is proudly sponsored.
0: Radio
1: by the
0: Royal
1: Ruggles.
0: Is proudly
1: sponsored
0: your award
1: by the
0: Ruggles.
1: Country pub
0: in
1: your
0: award
1: winning
0: country.
1: Whether you're looking for a delicious
0: Queensbury.
1: Meal,
0: a
1: whether you're looking
0: drink,
1: for a delicious meal,
0: atmosphere,
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1: drink,
0: Ruggles
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1: and Denham Road,
0: the Ruggles
1: on
0: Brick
1: House and Denham Road is the place to be. Radio Royal is proudly sponsored.
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1: by
0: Royal
1: the Ruggles.
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0: Whether
1: pub
0: you're looking
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0: or
1: whether you're looking
0: drink,
1: for a delicious
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0: atmosphere,
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0: drink,
1: Ruggles
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1: on Brick
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1: and Denham Road,
0: the Ruggles
1: on
0: Brick House
1: and Denham Road is the place to be. Radio Royal is proudly sponsored.
0: Radio
1: by
0: Royal
1: the Ruggles.
0: Is proudly sponsored
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0: by the Ruggles.
1: Country pub
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0: Whether you're looking
1: for a delicious meal,
0: whether you're looking
1: drink,
0: for a delicious
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0: meal,
1: atmosphere,
0: a refreshing
1: drink, Ruggles
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1: Brick
0: House
1: and Denham Road,
0: the Ruggles
1: on
0: place
1: Brick House
0: to be.
1: And Denham Road is the place to be. Radio Royal is proudly sponsored.
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1: by
0: Royal
1: the Ruggles.
0: Is proudly sponsored
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1: country pub.
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1: Whether you're looking for
0: in
1: a delicious meal,
0: whether
1: you're looking
0: drink,
1: for a delicious
0: or
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0: atmosphere,
1: a refreshing
0: drink,
1: Ruggles
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1: on Brick House and Denham Road,
0: Ruggles
1: on
0: place
1: Brick House
0: to be.
1: And Denham Road is the place to be. Radio Royal is proudly sponsored.
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1: by
0: Royal
1: the Ruggles.
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1: Whether you're looking for
0: in
1: a delicious
0: Queensbury.
1: Meal, whether you're looking
0: drink,
1: for a delicious
0: or
1: meal,
0: atmosphere,
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0: drink,
1: Ruggles
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1: on Brick House and Denham Road,
0: Ruggles
1: on
0: place
1: Brick House
0: to be.
1: And Denham Road is the place to be. Radio Royal is proudly sponsored.
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1: by
0: Royal
1: the Ruggles.
0: Is proudly
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0: country pub.
1: Your
0: in
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0: Whether you're looking
1: for
0: a delicious
1: meal,
0: whether
1: you're looking
0: drink,
1: for a delicious
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1: refreshing
0: drink,
1: Ruggles
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1: Brick House and Denham Road,
0: Ruggles
1: on
0: the place
1: to be. And Denham Road is the place to be. Radio Royal is proudly sponsored.
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0: award-winning
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0: Whether you're looking
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0: for a delicious meal,
1: whether you're
0: looking
1: drink,
0: for a delicious
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0: drink,
1: Ruggles
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1: on Brick House and Denham Road,
0: Ruggles
1: on
0: the Brick
1: House
0: to be.
1: And Denham Road is the place to be. Radio Royal is proudly sponsored.
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1: by the Ruggles.
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0: Whether you're looking
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0: for a delicious
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0: whether
1: you're looking
0: drink,
1: for a delicious
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0: drink,
1: Ruggles
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1: on Brick
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1: and Denham Road,
0: the
1: Ruggles
0: on
1: the place to be. And Denham Road is the place to be. Radio Royal is proudly sponsored.
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1: by the Ruggles. Is proudly sponsored
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0: refreshing drink,
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0: the Ruggles
1: on
0: the
1: place
0: House
1: to be.
0: And Denham Road
1: is the place to be. Radio Royal is proudly sponsored.
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0: the Ruggles
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0: the
1: place
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1: to be.
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1: Denham Road is the place to be. 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
0: place
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0: place to be.
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0: And Denham Road is the place to be.
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0: Raggles.
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0: Brighouse and Denham Road is the place to be. Radio Royal is proudly sponsored
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1: be.
0: Brighouse and Denham Road is the place to be. Radio Royal is proudly sponsored
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0: the Raggles
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0: place
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0: to be.
1: Brighouse and Denham Road is the place to be.
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0: place
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0: to
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0: the Raggles
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0: on Brighouse and Denham Road,
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0: the place
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0: to
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0: Royal
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1: And Denham Road is the place to be. Radio Royal is proudly sponsored
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0: Royal
1: 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Is proudly
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1: Whether you're looking for a delicious meal,
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1: whether you're
0: drink,
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1: is the place
0: on Brighouse
1: to be. And Denham Road is the place to be. Radio Royal is proudly sponsored
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0: Royal
1: Raggles.
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0: sponsored
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0: Whether you're looking for a delicious
1: Queensbury.
0: Meal,
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0: whether you're
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0: looking for a delicious
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0: the Raggles
1: on Brighouse and Denham Road is the place to be. Radio Royal is proudly sponsored
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0: Royal
1: Raggles. Is proudly
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1: sponsored award winning
0: by the Raggles.
1: Pub in
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1: award winning
0: country.
1: Whether you're looking for a delicious
0: Queensbury.
1: Meal,
0: a
1: whether you're
0: drink,
1: looking for a delicious
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1: meal,
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0: the Raggles
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0: the Raggles
1: on Brighouse and Denham Road is the place to be. Radio Royal is proudly sponsored
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0: Royal
1: Raggles. Is proudly sponsored
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1: by the Raggles.
0: Country pub
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0: Whether you're
1: pub
0: looking for a delicious
1: Queensbury.
0: Meal,
1: a
0: whether
1: you're
0: drink,
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1: drink,
0: Raggles
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0: Brighouse
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0: the Raggles
1: on
0: Brighouse
1: and Denham Road is the place to be. Radio Royal is proudly sponsored
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0: Royal
1: the Raggles.
0: Is proudly
1: sponsored
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1: by the Raggles.
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0: Whether
1: pub
0: you're looking for
1: in
0: a delicious
1: Queensbury.
0: Meal,
1: whether you're looking
0: drink,
1: for a delicious
0: or friendly
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0: drink,
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1: on Brighouse and Denham Road,
0: the Raggles
1: on
0: Brighouse
1: and Denham Road is the place to be. Radio Royal is proudly sponsored
0: Radio
1: by the
0: Royal
1: Raggles. Is proudly
0: your
1: sponsored
0: award winning
1: by the Raggles.
0: Pub
1: in your award winning country.
0: Whether you're
1: pub
0: looking for a delicious
1: Queensbury.
0: Meal,
1: a refreshing
0: whether you're
1: drink,
0: looking for a delicious
1: or friendly
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1: the Raggles
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1: on Brighouse and Denham Road,
0: the Raggles
1: the place
0: on Brighouse
1: and Denham Road is the place to be. Radio Royal is proudly sponsored
0: Radio
1: by the
0: Royal
1: Raggles. Is proudly
0: your
1: sponsored
0: award
1: winning by the Raggles.
0: Country pub
1: in
0: your
1: award winning
0: country.
1: Whether you're looking for a delicious
0: Queensbury.
1: Meal,
0: a
1: whether you're looking
0: drink,
1: for a delicious meal,
0: atmosphere,
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1: drink,
0: Raggles
1: on Brighouse and Denham Road,
0: the
1: Raggles on Brighouse and Denham Road is the place to be. Radio Royal is proudly sponsored
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1: by the
0: Royal
1: Raggles. Is proudly
0: your
1: sponsored
0: by the
1: country.
0: Raggles.
1: Pub in
0: your
1: award winning
0: country.
1: Whether you're looking for a delicious meal,
0: a
1: whether you're
0: drink,
1: looking for a delicious
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1: meal,
0: atmosphere,
1: a refreshing
0: drink,
1: Raggles on Brighouse and Denham Road,
0: the Raggles
1: is the place
0: on Brighouse
1: and Denham Road is the place to be. Radio Royal is proudly sponsored
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0: Royal
1: Raggles. Is proudly sponsored
0: your award winning
1: by the
0: Raggles.
1: Country
0: pub
1: in
0: your
1: award winning
0: country.
1: Whether you're looking for a delicious
0: Queensbury.
1: Meal,
0: a
1: whether you're looking
0: drink,
1: for a delicious meal,
0: atmosphere,
1: a refreshing
0: the Raggles
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0: the
1: Raggles
0: on
1: Brighouse and Denham Road is the place to be. Radio Royal is proudly sponsored
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0: Royal
1: Raggles. Is proudly sponsored
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0: Country pub
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0: Whether you're looking for a delicious meal,
1: a whether you're looking for a delicious
0: or
1: meal,
0: atmosphere,
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1: on Brighouse and Denham Road,
0: the Raggles
1: on
0: place
1: Brighouse
0: to be.
1: And Denham Road is the place to be. Radio Royal is proudly sponsored
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0: Royal
1: the Raggles. Is proudly sponsored
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1: award by the
0: Raggles.
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0: pub
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0: Pub
1: whether you're looking for a delicious meal,
0: a
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0: drink,
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1: on Brighouse and Denham Road,
0: the Raggles
1: on
0: place
1: Brighouse to be. And Denham Road is the place to be. Radio Royal is proudly sponsored
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0: Royal
1: 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Is proudly sponsored
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1: whether you're looking for a delicious meal, whether you're looking
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1: Raggles
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1: Brighouse and Denham Road is the place to be. Radio Royal is proudly sponsored
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0: the
1: place
0: to be.
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0: Raggles
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0: Whether you're looking
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0: for a delicious meal,
1: whether
0: a
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0: on Brighouse and Denham
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0: Road,
1: the Raggles
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1: the place
0: Brighouse
1: to be.
0: And Denham Road is the place to be.
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0: Whether you're looking
1: in
0: for
1: Queensbury
0: a delicious meal,
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0: a
1: you're looking
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0: on Brighouse
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1: Road,
0: Raggles
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0: the Brighouse
1: place to be.
0: And Denham Road is the place to be.
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0: Whether you're looking
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0: delicious
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0: whether
1: you're looking
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0: meal, friendly atmosphere,
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0: the Raggles
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1: the Raggles
0: on
1: the place to be.
0: Denham Road is the place to be.
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0: for a delicious meal,
1: whether
0: a
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0: the Raggles
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0: the Raggles
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0: the place
1: Brighouse
0: to be.
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1: the Raggles
0: on
1: the
0: place to be.
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1: for a delicious meal,
0: whether
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0: you're looking
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0: Brighouse
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0: on
1: the
0: Brighouse
1: place to be.
0: And Denham Road is the place to be.
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0: delicious meal,
1: whether
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1: the Raggles
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1: the Raggles
0: on
1: Brighouse
0: to be.
1: And Denham Road is the place to be.
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1: delicious meal,
0: whether
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1: the Raggles
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1: Brighouse
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0: the Raggles
1: on
0: Brighouse
1: to be.
0: And Denham Road is the place to be.
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0: Whether you're looking
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0: a delicious meal,
1: whether
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0: the Raggles
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0: Brighouse
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1: the Raggles
0: on
1: Brighouse
0: to be.
1: Denham Road is the place to be.
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1: Whether you're looking
0: for a
1: delicious meal,
0: whether
1: you're
0: looking
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0: for a delicious
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1: the
0: Raggles
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0: the place
1: Brighouse
0: to be.
1: And Denham Road is the place to be.
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0: by the Raggles
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1: Whether you're looking
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1: for a delicious meal,
0: whether
1: you're
0: looking
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0: for a delicious
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0: meal,
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0: the
1: Raggles
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0: atmosphere,
1: and Denham
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1: Road,
0: Raggles
1: on
0: the Brighouse
1: place to be.
0: And Denham Road is the place to be.
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0: Whether you're looking
1: for a
0: delicious meal,
1: whether
0: you're
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1: a
0: delicious
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0: the
1: Raggles
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0: and Denham
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0: on
1: the Brighouse
0: to be.
1: And Denham Road is the place to be.
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0: by the Raggles
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0: Whether you're looking
1: for a
0: delicious meal,
1: whether
0: you're looking
1: drink,
0: for a delicious
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0: meal,
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0: and Denham Road,
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0: on
1: the
0: Brighouse
1: place to be.
0: And Denham Road is the place to be.
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0: Royal
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0: the place
1: Brighouse
0: to be.
1: And Denham Road is the place to be.
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0: Brighouse
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0: And Denham Road is the place to be. 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
0: the Raggles.
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0: to be.
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0: is the place to be.
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0: the place
1: Brighouse
0: to be.
1: And Denham Road is the place to be.
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0: And Denham Road is the place to be. 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
0: place
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0: 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Whether you're looking for a delicious meal,
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0: 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Whether you're looking for a delicious meal,
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0: 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Whether you're looking for a delicious meal,
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0: 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Whether you're looking for a delicious meal,
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0: 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Whether you're looking for a delicious meal,
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0: 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Whether you're looking for a delicious meal,
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0: by
1: The
0: Raggles
1: is the place
0: to
1: be.
0: Your award-winning country pub in Queensbury. Whether you're looking for a delicious meal,
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0: is proudly sponsored by
1: The Raggles
0: on Brighouse
1: and
0: Denham Road. Country
1: is the place to
0: be in Queensbury. Whether you're looking for a delicious meal,
1: a refreshing drink,
0: or
1: a
0: friendly atmosphere,
1: Radio
0: Royal,
1: The
0: Raggles
1: is proudly sponsored
0: by
1: The
0: Raggles
1: is the place
0: to be.
1: Your
0: award-winning country pub in Queensbury. Whether you're looking for a delicious meal,
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0: is proudly sponsored by
1: The
0: Raggles
1: on Brighouse
0: and
1: Denham
0: Road. Country
1: is the place to
0: be in Queensbury. Whether you're looking for a delicious meal,
1: a refreshing drink,
0: or
1: a
0: friendly atmosphere,
1: Radio
0: Royal,
1: The
0: Raggles is
1: proudly
0: sponsored
1: by
0: The Raggles
1: is the place
0: to
1: be.
0: Your award-winning country pub in Queensbury. Whether you're looking for a delicious meal,
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0: Royal
1: is
0: proudly sponsored by
1: The Raggles
0: on Brighouse
1: and
0: Denham
1: Road.
0: Country
1: is the place to be
0: in Queensbury. Whether you're looking for a delicious meal,
1: a refreshing drink,
0: or
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0: friendly atmosphere,
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0: Royal,
1: The
0: Raggles is
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0: sponsored
1: by
0: The
1: Raggles
0: is the place
1: to
0: be.
1: Your
0: award-winning country pub in Queensbury. Whether you're looking for a delicious meal,
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0: Royal
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0: proudly sponsored by
1: The
0: Raggles
1: on Brighouse
0: and
1: Denham
0: Road.
1: Country
0: pub
1: is the place to be
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0: It's the place to be. 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
0: Road. It's the place
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0: award-winning
1: to be.
0: Country pub in Queensbury. Whether you're looking for a delicious meal,
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0: proudly sponsored by the Raggles
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0: the place to be in Queensbury. Whether you're looking for a delicious meal, a refreshing drink,
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0: It's the your
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0: to be. Award-winning country pub in Queensbury. Whether you're looking for a delicious meal,
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0: 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Whether you're looking for a delicious meal,
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0: is proudly sponsored by the Raggles
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0: It's the
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0: place to be.
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0: country pub in Queensbury. Whether you're looking for a delicious meal,
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0: is the place to be in Queensbury. Whether you're looking for a delicious meal,
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0: to be. Your award-winning country pub in Queensbury. Whether you're looking for a delicious meal,
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0: is the place to be in Queensbury. Whether you're looking for a delicious meal,
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0: on
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0: Raggles.
1: It's the place
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0: 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Whether you're looking for a delicious meal,
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0: pub is the place to be in Queensbury. Whether you're looking for a delicious meal,
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0: Raggles
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0: on
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0: Raggles.
1: It's the place
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0: 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Whether you're looking for a delicious meal,
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0: is proudly sponsored by the Raggles
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0: pub
1: is the place to
0: in
1: be
0: in Queensbury. Whether you're looking for a delicious meal,
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0: the
1: Raggles
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0: sponsored
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0: by the
1: Raggles.
0: It's the place
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0: to be.
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0: is the place
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0: to be.
1: Queensbury.
0: Whether you're looking for a delicious meal,
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0: or a friendly atmosphere,
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0: the Raggles
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0: by
1: Denham
0: the Raggles.
1: It's
0: the place
1: your
0: to be.
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1: drink
0: is proudly sponsored by the
1: Raggles
0: on Brighouse.
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1: Road
0: country pub
1: is the place to
0: in
1: be.
0: Queensbury. Whether you're looking for a delicious meal,
1: a refreshing drink,
0: or a friendly atmosphere,
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0: the Raggles
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0: on Brighouse
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0: by
1: Denham
0: the Raggles
1: is
0: the place
1: your
0: to be.
1: Your
0: award-winning country pub in Queensbury. Whether you're looking for a delicious meal,
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1: drink
0: is proudly sponsored by
1: the Raggles
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0: country pub
1: is the place
0: in
1: to be.
0: Queensbury. Whether you're looking for a delicious meal,
1: a refreshing drink,
0: or a friendly atmosphere,
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0: the Raggles
1: is proudly
0: sponsored
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0: by the Raggles
1: is
0: the place
1: your
0: to be.
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1: drink
0: is proudly sponsored
1: atmosphere,
0: by the Raggles.
1: The Raggles
0: on Brighouse.
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0: Road
1: country pub
0: is the place
1: in
0: to be. Queensbury. Whether you're looking for a delicious meal,
1: a refreshing drink,
0: or a friendly atmosphere,
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0: the Raggles
1: is proudly
0: sponsored
1: and
0: by the
1: Raggles
0: is the place to
1: your
0: be.
1: Your
0: award-winning country pub in Queensbury. Whether you're looking for a delicious meal,
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0: Royal
1: drink
0: is proudly
1: friendly
0: sponsored
1: atmosphere,
0: by the Raggles.
1: The Raggles
0: on Brighouse
1: award-winning
0: country pub
1: is the place
0: in
1: to
0: Queensbury.
1: Be.
0: Whether you're looking for a delicious meal,
1: a refreshing drink,
0: or a friendly atmosphere,
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0: the Raggles
1: is proudly
0: sponsored
1: and
0: by the
1: Raggles
0: is the place to
1: your
0: be.
1: Your
0: award-winning country pub in Queensbury. Whether you're looking for a delicious meal,
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0: Royal
1: drink
0: is proudly
1: friendly
0: sponsored
1: atmosphere,
0: by the Raggles.
1: The Raggles
0: on Brighouse
1: award-winning
0: country pub
1: is the place
0: in
1: to be.
0: Queensbury. Whether you're looking for a delicious meal,
1: a refreshing drink,
0: or a friendly atmosphere,
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0: the Raggles
1: is proudly
0: sponsored
1: and
0: by the Raggles
1: is
0: the place to
1: your
0: be.
1: Your
0: award-winning country pub in Queensbury. Whether you're looking for a delicious meal,
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0: Royal
1: refreshing drink
0: is proudly
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0: sponsored
1: atmosphere,
0: by the Raggles.
1: The Raggles
0: on Brighouse
1: award-winning
0: and country pub
1: is the place
0: to
1: Queensbury.
0: Be. Whether you're looking for a delicious meal,
1: a refreshing drink,
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0: the Raggles
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1: 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Whether you're looking for a delicious meal,
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0: Royal
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0: atmosphere.
1: By the Raggles.
0: The Raggles on Brighouse
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0: pub
1: is the place to
0: Queensbury.
1: Be. Whether you're looking for a delicious meal, a refreshing drink,
0: or a friendly atmosphere,
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0: the Raggles
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0: Road
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1: 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Whether you're looking for a delicious meal,
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1: a
0: Royal
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0: By the Raggles.
1: The Raggles on
0: your
1: Brighouse
0: award-winning
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0: pub
1: is the place to
0: Queensbury.
1: Be. Whether you're looking for a delicious meal, a refreshing drink,
0: or a friendly atmosphere,
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0: the Raggles
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0: on
1: proudly Brighouse sponsored
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1: by
0: Road
1: the Raggles.
0: Is the place to be.
1: 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Whether you're looking for a delicious meal,
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1: Royal
0: drink
1: is proudly sponsored
0: atmosphere.
1: By the Raggles.
0: The Raggles
1: on Brighouse
0: award-winning
1: country pub
0: is the place
1: in
0: to
1: Queensbury.
0: Be.
1: Whether you're looking for a delicious meal, a refreshing drink,
0: or a friendly atmosphere,
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0: the Raggles
1: is
0: on
1: proudly sponsored
0: and
1: by the Raggles.
0: Is the place to be.
1: 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Whether you're looking for a delicious meal,
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1: a
0: Royal
1: refreshing drink,
0: is
1: proudly
0: or a friendly
1: sponsored
0: atmosphere,
1: by the Raggles.
0: The Raggles
1: on
0: Brighouse
1: award-winning
0: and
1: country
0: Road
1: pub is the place to
0: Queensbury.
1: Be. Whether you're looking for a delicious meal, a refreshing drink,
0: or a friendly atmosphere,
1: Radio Royal
0: the Raggles
1: is proudly sponsored
0: and
1: by
0: Road
1: the Raggles.
0: Is
1: the place to be.
0: Your
1: award-winning country pub in Queensbury. Whether you're looking for a delicious meal,
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1: Royal
0: refreshing drink,
1: is proudly
0: or friendly
1: sponsored
0: atmosphere,
1: by the Raggles.
0: The Raggles
1: on
0: your
1: Brighouse award-winning
0: and
1: country
0: Road
1: pub is the place to
0: Queensbury.
1: Be. Whether you're looking for a delicious meal, a refreshing drink,
0: or a friendly atmosphere,
1: Radio Royal
0: the Raggles
1: is proudly sponsored
0: and
1: by
0: Road
1: the Raggles.
0: Is
1: the place to
0: your
1: be.
0: Your
1: award-winning country pub in Queensbury. Whether you're looking for a delicious meal,
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1: Royal
0: drink,
1: is proudly sponsored
0: atmosphere.
1: By the Raggles.
0: The Raggles
1: on Brighouse
0: award-winning
1: country
0: pub
1: is the place
0: in
1: to
0: Queensbury.
1: Be. Whether you're looking for a delicious meal, a refreshing drink,
0: or a friendly atmosphere,
1: Radio Royal
0: the Raggles
1: is proudly sponsored
0: and
1: by the
0: Road
1: Raggles.
0: Is
1: the place to
0: your
1: be.
0: Your
1: award-winning country pub in Queensbury. Whether you're looking for a delicious meal,
0: Radio
1: Royal
0: drink
1: is proudly
0: or
1: sponsored
0: atmosphere.
1: By the Raggles.
0: The Raggles
1: on Brighouse
0: award-winning
1: Road
0: country
1: pub
0: is
1: the place
0: in
1: to be.
0: Queensbury.
1: Whether you're looking for a delicious meal, a refreshing drink,
0: or a friendly atmosphere,
1: Radio Royal
0: the Raggles
1: is proudly sponsored
0: and
1: by the
0: Road
1: Raggles. Is the place to
0: your
1: be.
0: Your
1: award-winning country pub in Queensbury. Whether you're looking for a delicious meal,
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1: Royal
0: drink
1: is proudly
0: or friendly
1: sponsored
0: atmosphere,
1: by the Raggles.
0: The Raggles
1: on
0: Brighouse
1: award-winning
0: Road
1: country pub
0: is
1: the place
0: in
1: to be.
0: Queensbury.
1: Whether you're looking for a delicious meal,
0: a refreshing drink,
1: or a friendly atmosphere,
0: Radio Royal
1: the Raggles
0: is proudly sponsored
1: and by the Raggles.
0: Road
1: is the place to
0: your
1: be.
0: Your
1: award-winning country pub in Queensbury. Whether you're looking for a delicious meal,
0: Radio
1: a refreshing
0: Royal
1: drink
0: is
1: proudly
0: friendly
1: sponsored
0: atmosphere,
1: by the Raggles.
0: The Raggles
1: on Brighouse
0: award-winning
1: Road
0: country pub
1: is the place
0: in
1: to
0: Queensbury.
1: Be. Whether you're looking for a delicious meal, a refreshing drink,
0: or a friendly atmosphere,
1: Radio Royal
0: the Raggles
1: is proudly sponsored
0: and
1: by the
0: Road
1: Raggles. Is the place to
0: your
1: be.
0: Your
1: award-winning country pub in Queensbury. Whether you're looking for a delicious meal,
0: Radio
1: a
0: Royal
1: drink
0: is proudly
1: sponsored
0: atmosphere,
1: by the Raggles.
0: The
1: Raggles
0: on
1: Brighouse
0: award-winning
1: country pub
0: is
1: the place
0: in
1: to
0: Queensbury.
1: Be. Whether you're looking for a delicious meal, a refreshing drink,
0: or a friendly atmosphere,
1: Radio Royal
0: the Raggles
1: is proudly sponsored
0: and
1: by the
0: Road
1: Raggles.
0: Is
1: the place to
0: your
1: be.
0: Your
1: award-winning country pub in Queensbury. Whether you're looking for a delicious meal,
0: Radio
1: Royal
0: drink
1: is proudly
0: or friendly
1: sponsored
0: atmosphere,
1: by the Raggles.
0: The
1: Raggles
0: on
1: Brighouse award-winning
0: Road
1: country pub
0: is
1: the place
0: in
1: to be.
0: Queensbury.
1: Whether you're looking for a delicious meal, a refreshing drink,
0: or a friendly atmosphere,
1: Radio Royal
0: the Raggles
1: is proudly sponsored
0: and
1: by the
0: Road
1: Raggles. Is the place to
0: your
1: be.
0: Your
1: award-winning country pub in Queensbury. Whether you're looking for a delicious meal,
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1: Royal
0: drink
1: is proudly
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1: sponsored
0: atmosphere,
1: by the Raggles.
0: The
1: Raggles on
0: Brighouse
1: award-winning country
0: pub
1: is the place
0: in
1: to
0: Queensbury.
1: Be. Whether you're looking for a delicious meal, a refreshing drink,
0: or a friendly atmosphere,
1: Radio Royal
0: the
1: Raggles
0: is
1: on
0: proudly
1: Brighouse sponsored
0: and
1: by the Raggles.
0: Is
1: the place to be.
0: Your
1: award-winning country pub in Queensbury. Whether you're looking for a delicious meal,
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1: a refreshing drink,
0: is
1: proudly
0: or
1: sponsored
0: friendly atmosphere,
1: by the Raggles.
0: The Raggles
1: on
0: your
1: Brighouse award-winning
0: and
1: country
0: Road
1: pub
0: is
1: the place
0: to
1: be. Whether you're looking for a delicious meal, a refreshing drink,
0: or a friendly atmosphere,
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0: the Raggles
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0: on
1: proudly sponsored
0: and
1: by the Raggles.
0: Is
1: the place to be.
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1: award-winning country pub in Queensbury. Whether you're looking for a delicious meal,
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1: sponsored
0: atmosphere,
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0: The Raggles
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1: country
0: Road
1: pub is the place
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1: be. Whether you're looking for a delicious meal, a refreshing drink,
0: or a friendly atmosphere,
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1: the place to be.
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1: 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Whether you're looking for a delicious meal,
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0: What grieves my precious father? Or thee, my noble lord? I asked, what ails thee? Didst thou not hear that which I just spoke? My lord, never have I thought to see such worries ridged upon thy face. Tell me, father, what troubles thee? For if the very devil himself be upon our fortifications, I say we shall face him and all his minions together. Have no fear, my lord. You have strong warriors enough, men that have brandished sword and shield and will bow down to none that threatens thine own majesty. You are backed by loyal and firm-hearted men, those that will take to the field for your right and with devotion to you. You have friends, my true and gracious lord. The people of Bamborough would stand a siege of 40 knights if they believed they were fighting with you upon this castle's defenses. Your visage upon our walls will make lions of our men, soldiers of our women, and knights of our children. No army from any southern king will ever crush these walls asunder. Be of goodly heart. We cannot lose, my true and noble father.
1: My son. Such words. Such words. Such words. Thou speakest of soldiers and warriors, but you have never seen a field of battle. The smashed bodies, severed limbs, the eyes that shall never again behold all that once they have loved. Do not be fooled. The guards we have, stout-hearted though they may be, cannot hold out against the force set upon destruction of our home. We have swords and spears and other weapons, but upon my soul, our men will not stand against those whose bread and wine is earned by bloody combat.
0: But, father!
1: We will lose. And upon the revenge of the southern king, our wives, our children, our babes will be sacrificed unto the spit of lust, anger, and slavery. They are battle ready, we are not. Recently I sent a trusted man to see the true condition of our land. He has not yet returned. With no report of favorable discoveries, I cannot promise payment, with nothing to sell.
0: Your people will fight.
1: When times are well, friends are many. But with the passage of the hours, men will turn fickle, women protective of their own, and powerful lords turn on one another to secure what they once took for granted. You were born within these walls. Only the life here have you known. I should have prepared thee better. Every indulgence I afforded thee, for it was my pleasure to see you happy, but now I know the failings of my actions. Instead of the title, a sword I should have placed within your grip. Forgive a foolish old man who wished for nothing more than to keep the world away from your door. Now that door will no longer hold back the world I did not wish you to know. For death, my son, destroys all who touch it. No defense of stone or battlement can protect thee from it.
0: Why, my lord, stand you so near the edge? No enemy I spy upon the horizon.
1: When I am gone, blame all the ills of the castle on my shoulder. Take no accusations against thyself. Proclaim me absent in my responsibilities, and declare the differences should thou have been lord. As soon thou wilt be.
0: My lord, never will such words pass between my lips. No treason or ill report will I speak against your noble life.
1: You will have no choice. You have a wife, children of your own. They must now and forever be thy true concern. Your own blood must survive. Do whatever thou must do.
0: Tower is high, my lord. What dost thou search for upon the wind-swept sky?
1: Doth the wind blow? So it doth.
0: Father! Oswick! Oswick!
2: My young lord, what ails?
0: The king. The king hath fallen. The king is dead.
2: No, my lord. The new is very much alive.
0: Oswick. He stepped up unto the stone and reached out into the air. I think he meant to reach and grasp the very breeze.
2: The new king hath arrived, my lord.
0: My mother?
2: Is with thy father, my lord.
0: The Lord High Sheriff of York.
2: He has been gone 3 hours already, my lord.
0: Send the swiftest horse, the most able man you can find. Have him implore the sheriff to return. He is to explain a new lord now sits on the throne of Bamborough. Requests an audience.
2: I will, my lord.
0: Oswick.
2: My lord.
0: This man, the one upon which my father placed such faith, dost thou know him?
2: I do.
0: Repeat once more his name, but now I shall remember.
2: As thou art now king, my duty is now to thee. The man's name is Telvar.
0: I know his daughter.
2: My lord, you do.
0: If this man doth return, send him to me.
2: I hear upon the nightly air he may this evening be returned.
0: Find me a quiet room, away from those that would listen in the still, quiet hours, that I may question him, hear his own word.
2: I will, my lord.
0: How swift the crown doth move from head. Yet, O Lord, I am now the old king.

0: My Lord High Sheriff, I thank thee for thy return. On our last meeting, harsh words were spoken, and I myself guilty of such judgments of thy character, which now I deplore and ask forgiveness. If thou within thyself can find it in thy heart to see beyond my youthful years, I beseech thee, consider now my entreaties upon your royal king.
1: My lord, returned I out of respect upon the position of thy dead father and the throne upon which thou now sits. The message from my master, however, remains unchanged. The debt still hangs above this castle, all within are tied to it. The sum your father did not possess now falls upon your broad back, the burden carrying now your name.
0: How true, my gracious sheriff, all that you speak. But as I am so recently appointed to this title, the running and administration of this crown newly realized, I now can say, I see the errors that my father made.
1: What errors, my lord?
0: Within these last 3 years, my father made no provision for our current time, never prepared for such a reckoning. Your master need not fear for lack of coins. Regardless of trade or harvest, winter or summer, you may convey unto the southern monarch that here, at Bamborough, he will find no more loyal and faithful servant who will not let the debt go unpaid. The castle now doth have a new lord. He shall gather all that is owed, now and in the future.
1: If thou is capable of gathering in this debt, and making true with coins unto my royal king, thou mayest keep this castle and all within. But hear me, my newly appointed lord. Thou dost not, no pleading, no begging, no entreaty of any kind on my ears will prevail. And thou shalt lose all that once you had, and hope to keep. Find the money, this shall be thy only chance. My respects upon your father's death.
0: Ragnall!
2: Father?
0: Thou art my eldest son. Now upon your courage, I must trust.
2: Test me, Father. Try my valor.
0: I doubt you not, Red. Or thy brother. Didst thou mark that man that I here spoke to?
2: Father.
0: How sharp is thy sword?
2: Sharp as my wits.
0: Before the fall of night, cover thy blade with his dark red blood. Leave him where his bones never shall be found. Canst thou arrange such word?
2: Some friends I have, true and loyal, that with me will with eager hand dispatch this lofty and parasitical man from the south.
0: For we must send a message that he in the south will not forget. Cruel and heartless it must be done, without regret. Leave the man marked, his face seen by all, reduced to scarring deformity and bloody gore.
2: My lord.
0: From his men have I this hateful sheriff parted. Alone he rides, unprotected and vulnerable. Ragnar, a mirror image of myself, will not fail. Fall before this action is complete, or I may need to travel by horse, cloak, and hood. To keep this home, others will have to lose their blood.

0: What speed, sir? Is thou in such a hurry to leave this pleasant forest?
1: Why dost thou block my way? What you have that requires my patience?
0: Your life, sir, is all I require of you. No return home for one that would cost so many theirs.
1: Bravely spoken by one so young. You and I should pass this time playfully. No, I am no amateur with a blade so straight that it will find thy heart with but one strike.
0: Good sir, I believe you are the better man when force of arms come into play. But I must tell thee, unlike thou, I did not come alone.
1: Thou would not engage me man to man.
0: There are no rules when one doth fight for one's own life. Only those left standing may stake the victory. You entered our home and did so with a threat. No quarter shall we give to thee.
1: Murder!
2: Murder!
1: Help! Help!
0: Murder? Good sir, I think not. Thou came to throw us out into the night. With your own weapons, we have fought and done what is right. Come, friends, let us return. Forget how the sheriff cried and hissed. We must stand once more in Bamborough before this man is missed.
3: My lord, wilt thou not sleep this night?
4: No tiredness comes upon me, gentlemen. My mind is... but remembering. I wait upon much news. Day has been long. Many troubles lay upon my wits that never previously had I known.
3: Your father's and your mother's deaths play hard against your conscience. Troubles that during the day we can forget, ignore as the daylight hours are filled with many tasks. And the nightly call of owls and ghostly ghouls is returned to test our inner natures.
4: No nighttime spirits infect my mind, dear Isabella. Only plans and thoughts upon the future. For our lives are directed as much by our own hands as by the power of others. Do you bequeath such influence to those that would rob us of all that we possess, for fear that they too believe such power is in their hands, not ours?
3: What force dost thou speak of, my lord?
4: Force of will that we all fear to follow.
3: Such as?
4: The ambition within us all to follow our heart's desire.
3: But...
4: to survive, to stand and say no more. We shall never submit unto those that wish to take all that we have.
3: What does that mean, my lord?
4: This night, on the moonlight trail, as the emissary of the southern king doth rush to join his travelling companion, he will meet Ragnall and a band of friends. They will dispatch this sheriff and send him hence from where the devil called him, back to the burning flames that shall forever consume his corrupted soul.
3: Then thou hast made our son a murderer. But the southern king will guess thy action and demand even more than we are burdened under. This will not clear the debt, only add to it. Such costs do not end with the loss of one man's life. Today, my lord, should have taught thee that. Your father's debt is now yours. Were such events themselves not cause for misery alone? Now you tell me that Ragnall's soul shall also burn in hell. But the day of judgment, it will be no defence to speak unto the saints and angels. My father thus had instructed me. But thou dost not know that all that draw the blade must answer for it when the time doth come. What man would curse his own child that had no need to do it? The sheriff was leaving. His men already departed. Now they will return, angered if they shall discover his fate, the blame which rightly will fall upon our house. What if they suspect Ragnall? What if they suspect you? You have not thought beyond the rise of day in this, my lord. Your actions for yourself do not only concern, but for your family, servants, and the people that live beyond the city walls. All have now been covered in the blood of your decision. These were the actions that your father would not have taken. He brought peace to the land, happiness to all, joy in their hearts. He filled their cups with wine and never damned forever his own blood.
4: And he hath left a debt that could not be paid. Thou judges me, but thou hast not considered what it will be to rest thy head upon the icy snow of winter soil, or blister within the heat of the glaring sun. No wine will fill thy cup, nor no water. Only the rain that falls from the sky will thou have to drink when thou art poor. Forget these fine robes that thou hast worn so long that you have forgotten how not to wear. The rags of poverty, dear wife, will not suit you. The holding out of thy hands for mercy will not entertain thee for very long. The curse of coins, or the lack of them, is the only condemnation. So judge not what thou hast never known, for I assure thee, thou may very soon know it all too well.
3: Never did thee before speak like this.
4: Never before hast thou or I been a debtor. For know that the beast of worry shall have no physical form but that of man. And through him doth a power possess us all.
3: Thou art a fool. The things we do reflect on others. Or the king in York will learn of all that you have done. He will not look the other way, pretend he has not seen this insult. You have forced his hand. He will have to turn his attention north, to us. How will he command his court if such an insult goes unanswered? You have drawn conflict down upon us, all that live within these walls. Thou hast not acted with wisdom. My lord, you have condemned all that see you.
4: Begone, woman! Thou tires me.
3: Begone? And where now shall I go? Which tree shall I shelter our children under? Which open fire shall cook our food? Which stream shall we now drink from? We do not all carry our food in a bag.
4: Thou knowest nothing!
3: I know now how blind to thee that I have been. Thy appearance was nothing to my eyes. Only your nature held my heart. But now I see that thou true form has revealed itself. The inner creature that destroys all it touches has shown itself. Now I see thee for what thou is. Thy soul is corrupted, and thou art ugly.
4: Ugly! Thou thinkst you now see the real me. You have but seen the world anew. I have only revealed what was always there to find. Now thou seest the world as it is, and not whatever thou thought it was. When death doth reach out his hand and places it upon thy shoulder, all else is forgotten. No meat is tasted. No wine shall leave its remnants in thy throat. No music heard, no song of birds upon the air shall fill the sky. No other thought does one have. Nothing else can one see. For death, dear wife, consumes all that it touches, and it hath touched both you and me.
3: Changed art thou, what thou was before. Now your nature, through thy actions, art at war.

0: My friend, forgive me. My holding of thee here was but as a friend, an honored guest, whose company was as precious as the summer rain, that which I did not wish to be without. I ask again, canst thou within thy heart accept my most deep regrets, thy delay?
1: My lord, thy words are eagerly taken to my soul. No apology is needed, since I know the loss of thy late father. Please, hear my words of sorrow at the passing of so good and kindly a man.
0: So say I. But before thou leavest us, one question still occupies my mind.
1: Speak it, generous lord. If I may set your mind at rest, then so be my desire.
0: Tell me, who else knows of all that we have spoken? Please, my goodly friend, fear not to say the words that even now I see are straining to be spoken. I am not my father. Be not afraid.
1: So please, my lord, only my wife have I shared my burden with.
0: For God hath decreed there shall be no such secrets between man and wife.
1: True, my good lord.
0: Then go, my good and faithful friend. Rejoin your wife.
1: I go, my lord.
0: So, my newly acquired friend is no friend to me. Discretion was thou promised, the faithful servant, loyal and to the last, but at the first taste of small beer did he betray my father's mission. His wife may know all, and as one wife knows, so will all the land. How soon I have lost my faith in men. How quickly I have taken to the lie that when I speak, even I shudder that those who hear do not hear the falsehood in my breath, that they believe and listen to vows spoken without substance or honesty. I no longer pity them for their trust, no longer feel the shame of deceiving others. No more do I hold men's views of me with high esteem. My interest, my intent, is only one: to settle the reckoning and pay what is owed. Osric!
2: My lord doth call.
0: Have my men assembled in the morning.
2: I shall. My lord.
0: Tell them, upon my life, to arm themselves and carry no mercy in their hearts tomorrow. No goodly nature, no smiles upon their faces. At first light, we commence a bloody work. But many, not yet living, will have cause to curse those now in their graves could never have imagined. Go, thou hast thy orders.
2: My lord.
0: Now, God himself will damn me for what I do, and do so well. For many will suffer, and curse me too, that shall wish me sent to me.

0: Clarice, is it not?
1: It is, my lady.
0: My husband hath spoken of thee.
1: Yes, my lady.
0: He has used kind words and referred to your beauty.
1: I do not.
0: Often, he says, he hath beheld you. From afar, I'm sure. Say such words of sweetness that many a wife would wonder at their husband's admiration of one so low.
1: My lady flatters me.
0: Oh no, I assure you, I do not. For our positions are, oh, so different. No, I speak not of the affairs of women, but of the situation between our sex and theirs. Men believe they can be friend to all the world, rich or poor alike, to enter a tavern and leave with sworn brothers at their backs. Rarely do they see the hate in another man's eyes, the envy of position, rank, station in life. A flagon of ale cures all such doubts. They see friendship for all that it should be. They rarely see the danger that others do. We women may not brandish swords. We do not kiss the children goodbye before setting off for advantage or spoils. No stories will be told of how we took a castle or beheld a crown. But as our husbands get drunk and sing songs, we watch those that do not. Men are weak, Clarice, and promise all when times cost little. But when the knock comes upon the door, then they learn what few friends they really have. And those that gave good times are always cast away first.
1: My lady,
0: dost thou believe my husband will stand by thee if thy womb takes his seed? Do you think he will abandon his wife and children for the likes of one such as yourself? Dost thou believe in thy heart that he could ever hold thee of value? Thou art but entertainment. But now the performance is over.
1: My lady speaks with conviction, and queen of this castle thou shalt one day be. So all the nobility of thy office will thou hold, where I shall kneel low and humble, my skirts dripping in the mud. For thou wast born of high birth and ancient lineage, fine clothes and food, and kind words to send you off to sleep within warm beds and guards at your door. I wonder how often you have slept in straw, the cold earth under your feet. You were never required to sell, more than once the product of your union, celebrated before the world. If I shall do as you have done, I shall be called harlot and shamed for it. If I do no more than you, I will be condemned within the eyes of all. Thy husband doth not love me. Thy husband will not acknowledge what I may give him. Thy husband holds no value of my name and will discard me with the rising of the sun. But my lady, he hath visited me more than he hath visited you.
0: Think not that in this place you may hide in any of its rooms. Leave Bamborough Castle today. Do not return, or I will give thee to the grooms.

0: Nothing shall defeat us today but our own hearts, our weakness, and any womanly compassion shall be our enemy. And like an enemy, show it no mercy, give it no ground, do not relinquish any kindness that may stop thee in thy task. For do not doubt that you will hear babes cry and women wail. Too long have the poor withheld from our home all that they shall pay, all that they do owe. People of this town that live upon the liberty and generosity of this castle, kept their coins within their purses, must now make recompense for all that is missing. Break down any doors that will not open freely to you. Raise the floors that hide the wealth of generations. Remove those that claim no funds to please their lord. Unsheathe your swords. Beat down on those that would prevail against you. Listen not to those that beg you to pass them by. For those unable to pay, only the street awaits them. Show no understanding, lest that same fate may await you. Go. Fulfill my will. Once there was a time, such sound was but joy. Now, to summon the people out into the street, nothing but cruel blow.
1: His lordship demands payment.
2: Open the door.
3: Give all you have.
4: Do not beg for mercy from me.
1: No coins. I'll show you what happens to those that do not pay.
5: On the street with you.

0: ride far from Bamburgh Castle, lady.
1: Does that know me?
0: Aye, lady. I know all that travel these parts. Those that ride with hope, and those that ride with fear, and those whose fears have long since settled upon their shoulders, never to leave.
1: I have no such fears.
0: And thou art truly blessed, for the world's concerns will crush the most resilient of hearts.
1: Are you the one that claims to know all men's desires?
0: Aye, lady. I believe I do. For men are but weak hearts that covet only until they acquire. Then their knees must feast upon other flesh.
1: How kindly put, such wisdom from one of such experience. Prithee, from what station doth thou speak to me? I see no finery, no display of value that may reveal your title and who thou art.
0: No false apparel do I possess to cover all that I am, for I am no more than myself. No ownership or decoration do I present unto the waiting world, for I require none. Do not take my place or require the speaking of flatteries to lift me up, for I am not what I appear, but what I do. I am what I am, and that is what I know. You are what you display to all, and they see you for what you have become.
1: Madam, thou insults me.
0: I offend only those that offend others, those whose power then affects thy themselves choose not to see it. When the great and the elevated direct their wrath upon the weakest, they rarely understand all they do. My words may chastise you, lady, but your words bring far greater damage to those already the plaything of others.
1: I do not know what you mean.
0: But she that has lost her position, she knows the pain in your voice. She knows the violence that another's decision may inflict. You struck out at one that was never your friend, but neither was she your enemy.
1: How dost thou know of such deeds?
0: All things are known to those that see.
1: Tell me how thou knows of such things.
0: The deeds we do shall live upon the air, like spirits that dance and risk and dare, and reveal our kindnesses and our cruelty, even from those that live as royalty. So keep no secrets that thou alone believes are hid, in case the lowest of them all decides to get rid. For no one lives in isolation all our life, and being unfair to others, lady, will bring you only strife.
1: Begone. Thou tires me.
0: Tires thee, doth I? How tired are those that do not sleep, through fear or shame? Rich lady, who cares not for the poor, that thou mayst stamp down upon and never feel the breaking of their backs. Although the mighty rarely remember those they tread upon, those underfoot never forget the imprint upon their necks.
1: How easy it must appear to one so lowly born, to judge those thou knows nothing of. I am many stations above you in the order of life as I have found the world. With wild creatures at the door, and wilder people within the castle I live as I must do, within the walls that I have found. You shall condemn me, when thou knows nothing of me, or how I and my husband must live.
0: Lady, how he lives is the reflection in which the world sees you.
1: I waste the hour with you.
0: When the sky doth crack with lightning strike, then the ancient spirits will demand their right to take the harvest that they hath grown, the crops that men hath worked and sown, and no incantation, spell or potion will save the land salt from the ocean, that thy husband knows will lead to suffering on the back of all, starvation and fighting. So thine high status will serve you little when the fields are barren and there is no cattle. For thou may find nothing but maggots and rot, as I shall eat, and thou shalt not.
2: We should return, milady. The lands are cold this far from Bamburgh.
1: Know you that woman?
2: She is a witch, milady.
1: Spoke her of food. How stands our supplies?
2: These things are known only to the King of Bamburgh. Stout men protect our stores, milady.
1: Did she speak the truth?
2: I cannot say, milady.
1: But if she spoke the right, our land may die and all that live through its bounty. She spoke of food for herself. Where does she reside?
2: A lonely tower, secluded among a barren landscape.
1: Where? Oh, good my friend.
2: It is called Smailholm Tower.
1: Get word to my son, but I know he seeks this place. This news will bring hope, joy to give. For we in castles too must live.
3: All has been done, my lord.
4: Done.
3: As thou commanded.
4: And the figure?
3: Half of all that thou owest.
4: To take from those that had nothing. Thinkest thou it has always been thus?
3: Yes.
4: Thou hates me too.
3: Thy place is not to judge.
4: And thou should not, for thou art a base slave with nothing to thy name. The world doth not value you, Oswick, or any of your class, for thou hast nothing but your talents, whereas others own property. If thou dost not like this world, then simply rise above the ground and stand not on it. But if thou canst not, thou wilt live and die at the behest of those that own it and own you.
3: My lord, thou may speak the right, for thou wilt always hold the fate of others within thy grasp. But never forget, my lord, that those whose walls they believe they own will often seem to own the owner. And wealth may become a kind of curse that rarely pays a full night's sleep.
4: Thou mayest speak those words unto those that this night shall sleep with only the moon. If thou believest this castle controls my action.
3: Some might say it already has, my lord.
4: Begone! I tire of thee, and never judge me more, for fear that you too shall look up and see the shining stars above your head.
3: My lord.
4: To speak to one so foolish is to play the fool. I alone decide the burden of all

0: My lord, I do not believe thou in redemption, my good and dearest friend.
1: I do not know what thou dost mean, my lord.
0: Do you not know why one doth not slay an enemy in thy own home?
1: My lord, thou speakest in...
0: I said, doth thee know why a base foe is not killed under thine own roof?
1: No, my good lord.
0: So the stench of his blood does not warn others of his fate.
1: See.
0: For if one should choose such action in the night, thy newly begotten enemy knows not when thou shall arrive. Be not my foe. Speak never of what thou knows of our yonder harvest, that is but dust and air. For if thou spoke but one word, the people would no longer work the land in the hope of a better year. For they then would know that only toil and pain awaits them in the future, and workers none would I ever see again. If that should come to be, I will visit thee in the night and take what little thou hast left, or what thou thinkest thou hast. Call thy wife and daughter, that I know are but hiding within this shack.
1: Margaret, Clarice. My lord, may I?
0: Clarice, step forward. How fair thy smile, as I recall, thy eye twinkled in the evening light.
2: My lord?
0: Dost thou believe that we may do evil for a greater cause? As some do say, to justify the ways of men against the bad they oft perform. Or are we but born the way we are? Never were we made of good. Dost thou understand?
2: I do not.
0: Now, as we met so many times before, private and quiet, least we should be discovered. Now, this is known, that we four shall know of all that happens this very day upon this stone floor with so few an audience.
2: No, my lord!
1: My lord!
0: Prudent, my good friend, and know that your daughter will feel my point more than once. Now, call not like the harlot I know thee to be, but like a secret, quiet, and unspoken, for fear of what shall happen if I must ever return again. Now, wench, pretend not that this is disagreeable to thee, for everything you have, I now

0: nature will not bless us this year.
1: This I did know already.
0: Except in one place.
1: Where be that?
0: Smailholm Tower. The land doth give life unto the crops that grow there. There you may have a harvest. Sheep can graze. They say a witch do live there.
1: Felicia.
0: You do know of her?
1: Your grandfather did fear her. Wizardess, it was.
0: She may be in league with the evil one.
1: The evil one doth sit upon my shoulder, boy. He is now my constant companion.
0: She may curse us.
1: Believe me, my son, we are cursed already. Hope doth now appear in the form of such a one as I would never have guessed. Take hold your reins. We head for Smailholm Tower. For the governance of any kingdom, one must be underhand. The Bamborough beast now doth stalk this land.

0: What call they this place?
1: Lady Hill, my lord.
0: And that must be the place?
2: Smaelum Tower, my lord.
0: Indeed. The crops here within the earth grow well, I see.
1: Bamborough lands a curse, my lord. The lady of this place must command nature herself. Nothing has grown in our lands these last 3 summers. Our stocks are low, my lord. Our people will shortly starve if there is no relief. She has that which we demand.
3: The fortress is defenseless, so please your grace. Let us now, with strength and numbers, take what we want, what we must.
0: Do not, my son, judge only by what you see. The witch that resides here, upon my word, is not without weapons of her own. This fortification will not yield without some force. Steel yourselves, for the moment is at hand when blood and gore shall be the product of your work.
4: See, my lord, upon the rise, armed warriors.
0: Curs and dogs! As King of Bamborough upon this day, and within the rule of succession, I claim the product of these lands unto its lord and master.
5: O great indebted king, face now my loyal horde. Thou wilt find thy power is but a two-edged sword.
0: Thy land is forfeit. I claim all that thou hast grown, and the secrets that thou dost possess.
5: Bamborough law does not within these parts hold sway. Let us see if good or evil shall carry this day.
6: We should attack, father. No more of this prattling to be endured.
3: Make an example of her. Her head to decorate our castle's keep.
1: She approaches, my lord. Alone. No escort. Her warriors upon the ridge remain.
6: Upon her death, our debt is paid.
0: Sheathe your sword, Ragnar. She is but a woman and will give us but little trouble. So great a debt takes from us all, and to pay, I must take from another.
1: She gallops, my lord.
3: Straight to her own death.
0: Courage to face an army? Why? What see you?
6: Her weapons.
4: She hath thrown them away, my lord.
3: Upon your mercy, she will beg.
0: No war, then. She hath no stomach for it. For this is but the outcome when your

0: is but a woman. She does not stop. She asks for mercy in a unique way. She wraps herself around me. Why now, my wild lady, what I want is not you, but upon this day thy crops and secrets, that I too may live in abundance, and fear no debt upon my life.
1: Thou seest no threat, nor sharp weapons do I carry. But then the Sheriff of York darkened your soul, not through blood, but by a rot by a wood. That is the infection through which your plague shall destroy all tip touching.
0: Wench, thou speaks plain words to me, as if thou were my equal. Thou art not. What was yours is now mine.
1: Oh, mighty King of Amber, that sees no threats and understands not how the poor must think. Worry not about my necklace with its sharp edges, or the lethal slice they make upon thy neck.
2: My lord!
3: Father!
1: For you will return again and again, as shall I.
0: Witch! We will die together, and without regret. For I am the dark and the deep.

0: Hey, Charlie.
1: Yeah?
0: Did you see that guy?
1: What guy?
0: The one coming out of Joe's Burger Bar.
1: See who?
0: That big guy, built like the Washington Monument, hell, I don't know how to describe it. Stuck in the middle of his face.
2: In episode two of The Beast of Bamborough, Nigel Peaver was Elfwald. Robin Ingram was Theodric. Paul Whiting was the Lord High Sheriff of York. Ben Morris was Oswald. Annabel Smith.

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1: in Queensbury,
0: is the place to be.
1: Whether you're looking
0: Radio
1: for a
0: Royal
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0: Ragolds. Whether you're looking for a delicious meal,
1: winning
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1: meal, and
0: Denham Road is sponsored
1: by the Ragolds.
0: The
1: Ragolds,
0: winning
1: Brick House
0: and Denham Road
1: in Queensbury,
0: is the place to be.
1: Whether you're looking
0: Radio
1: for a delicious
0: meal,
1: is proudly
0: sponsored
1: by the Ragolds.
0: Friendly atmosphere.
1: Your
0: award winning
1: Brick House
0: and Denham Road
1: is sponsored
0: by the Ragolds.
1: Whether you're looking for a delicious meal,
0: winning
1: country
0: refreshing drink
1: in Queensbury,
0: friendly atmosphere.
1: Whether you're looking for a delicious meal,
0: is Denham Road
1: sponsored
0: by the Ragolds.
1: The Ragolds,
0: winning
1: Brick House
0: and Denham Road
1: in Queensbury,
0: is the place to be.
1: Whether you're looking
0: Radio
1: for a delicious
0: meal,
1: is proudly
0: sponsored
1: by the Ragolds.
0: Friendly atmosphere.
1: Your award winning
0: Brick House
1: and Denham Road
0: is sponsored
1: by the
0: Ragolds.
1: Whether you're looking for a delicious meal,
0: winning
1: country
0: refreshing
1: drink
0: in
1: Queensbury,
0: friendly atmosphere.
1: Whether you're looking for a delicious
0: meal,
1: is Denham Road
0: sponsored
1: by the
0: friendly atmosphere.
1: Your
0: award
1: winning
0: Brick House
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0: Denham Road
1: in Queensbury
0: is the place to be.
1: Whether you're looking for a
0: delicious meal,
1: is proudly
0: sponsored
1: by the Ragolds.
0: Friendly atmosphere.
1: Your award winning
0: Brick House
1: and Denham Road
0: is sponsored
1: by the Ragolds.
0: Whether you're looking for a delicious meal,
1: winning
0: country refreshing drink
1: in
0: Queensbury, friendly atmosphere.
1: Whether you're looking for a delicious
0: meal,
1: Denham Road
0: is
1: sponsored
0: by the
1: Ragolds. The
0: Ragolds
1: on Brick House
0: and
1: Denham
0: Road
1: in Queensbury
0: is the place to be.
1: Whether you're looking
0: Radio
1: for
0: Royal
1: a delicious meal,
0: proudly
1: sponsored
0: drink
1: by the Ragolds.
0: Or friendly atmosphere.
1: Your award
0: Radio
1: Royal
0: Brick House
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0: proudly
1: Denham
0: Road
1: sponsored
0: by the
1: Ragolds.
0: Whether you're looking for a delicious meal,
1: winning
0: a refreshing drink
1: in
0: Queensbury
1: atmosphere.
0: Whether you're looking
1: for a
0: delicious
1: meal,
0: and Denham
1: Road
0: is
1: sponsored
0: by
1: the
0: Ragolds.
1: The
0: Ragolds
1: on
0: Brick House
1: and Denham
0: Road
1: in Queensbury,
0: the place to be.
1: Whether you're looking
0: Radio
1: for a
0: Royal
1: delicious meal,
0: proudly
1: sponsored
0: drink
1: by the Ragolds.
0: Or friendly atmosphere.
1: Your award
0: Radio
1: Royal
0: Brick House
1: proudly
0: Denham
1: sponsored
0: Road
1: by the Ragolds.
0: Whether you're looking
1: for
0: a delicious
1: meal,
0: winning
1: a
0: refreshing
1: drink
0: in
1: friendly
0: atmosphere.
1: Whether you're looking
0: for
1: a delicious
0: meal,
1: Denham
0: Road
1: sponsored
0: by
1: the
0: Ragolds.
1: The
0: Ragolds
1: on
0: Brick House
1: and Denham
0: Road
1: in Queensbury,
0: the
1: place to be.
0: Whether you're looking
1: Radio
0: for a
1: Royal
0: delicious meal,
1: proudly
0: sponsored
1: drink
0: by the Ragolds.
1: Or friendly atmosphere.
0: Your award
1: Radio
0: Royal
1: Brick House
0: is
1: proudly
0: sponsored
1: by the
0: Ragolds.
1: Whether
0: you're
1: looking
0: for
1: a delicious
0: meal,
1: winning
0: a refreshing
1: drink
0: in
1: friendly
0: atmosphere.
1: Whether
0: you're
1: looking
0: for a
1: delicious
0: meal,
1: Denham
0: Road
1: is proudly
0: sponsored
1: by the
0: Ragolds.
1: The
0: Ragolds
1: award
0: winning
1: country
0: Denham
1: Road
0: in
1: Queens,
0: the
1: place to be.
0: Whether you're
1: Radio
0: looking
1: Royal
0: for a delicious
1: meal,
0: proudly
1: sponsored
0: by the
1: Ragolds.
0: Or
1: friendly
0: atmosphere.
1: Your
0: award
1: Radio
0: Royal
1: Brick
0: House
1: proudly
0: Denham
1: Road
0: by
1: the
0: Ragolds.
1: Whether you're looking
0: for
1: a delicious
0: meal,
1: winning
0: a
1: refreshing
0: drink
1: in
0: friendly atmosphere.
1: Whether you're looking
0: for
1: a delicious
0: meal,
1: Denham
0: Road
1: is proudly
0: sponsored
1: by the
0: Ragolds.
1: The
0: Ragolds
1: award
0: Brick
1: House
0: and
1: Denham
0: Road
1: in Queens,
0: place
1: to be.
0: Whether you're
1: Radio
0: Royal
1: delicious
0: meal,
1: proudly
0: sponsored
1: by
0: the
1: Ragolds.
0: Or
1: friendly
0: atmosphere.
1: Your
0: award
1: Radio
0: Royal
1: Brick House
0: proudly
1: sponsored
0: by the
1: Ragolds.
0: Whether you're
1: looking
0: for
1: a
0: delicious
1: meal,
0: winning
1: a refreshing
0: drink
1: in
0: friendly
1: atmosphere.
0: Whether
1: you're
0: looking
1: for
0: a delicious
1: meal,
0: Denham
1: Road
0: is proudly
1: sponsored
0: by the
1: Ragolds.
0: The
1: Ragolds
0: award
1: Brick House
0: and
1: Denham
0: Road
1: in
0: Queens,
1: place
0: to be.
1: Whether you're
0: Radio
1: looking
0: Royal
1: for a delicious
0: meal,
1: proudly
0: sponsored
1: drink
0: by the
1: Ragolds.
0: Or friendly
1: atmosphere.
0: Your
1: award
0: Radio
1: Royal
0: Brick House
1: proudly
0: sponsored
1: by the
0: Ragolds.
1: Whether you're
0: looking
1: for
0: a
1: delicious
0: meal,
1: winning
0: a refreshing
1: drink
0: in
1: friendly
0: atmosphere.
1: Whether you're
0: looking
1: for
0: a
1: delicious
0: Radio
1: Royal
0: and Denham
1: Road
0: drink
1: sponsored
0: by the
1: Ragolds.
0: The
1: Ragolds
0: award
1: Brick House
0: and
1: Denham
0: Road
1: in
0: Queens,
1: place
0: to be.
1: Whether you're
0: Radio
1: looking
0: Royal
1: for a delicious
0: meal,
1: proudly
0: sponsored
1: by the
0: Ragolds.
1: Or
0: friendly
1: atmosphere.
0: Your
1: award
0: Radio
1: Royal
0: Brick House
1: proudly
0: sponsored
1: by
0: the
1: Ragolds.
0: Whether you're
1: looking
0: for
1: a
0: delicious
1: meal,
0: winning
1: a
0: refreshing
1: drink
0: in
1: friendly
0: atmosphere.
1: Whether you're
0: looking
1: for
0: a delicious
1: meal,
0: Denham
1: Road
0: drink
1: sponsored
0: by the
1: Ragolds.
0: The
1: Ragolds
0: award
1: Brick
0: House
1: and
0: Denham
1: Road
0: in Queens,
1: place
0: to be.
1: Whether you're
0: Radio
1: looking
0: Royal
1: for a delicious
0: meal,
1: proudly
0: sponsored
1: drink
0: by the
1: Ragolds.
0: Or
1: friendly
0: atmosphere.
1: Your award
0: Radio
1: Royal
0: Brick House
1: proud
0: Denham
1: Road
0: by the
1: Ragolds.
0: Whether you're looking
1: for
0: a
1: delicious
0: meal,
1: winning
0: a
1: refreshing drink
0: in
1: friendly
0: atmosphere.
1: Whether
0: you're
1: looking
0: for
1: a
0: delicious
1: meal,
0: Denham
1: Road
0: is proudly
1: sponsored
0: by
1: the
0: Ragolds.
1: The
0: Ragolds
1: award
0: winning
1: country
0: Denham
1: Road
0: in
1: Queens, the
0: place to be.
1: Whether you're
0: Radio
1: looking
0: Royal
1: for a delicious
0: meal,
1: proudly
0: sponsored
1: drink
0: by the
1: Ragolds.
0: Or
1: friendly
0: atmosphere.
1: Your
0: award
1: winning
0: Radio
1: Brick
0: House
1: is
0: Denham
1: Road
0: is
1: sponsored
0: by the
1: Ragolds.
0: You're
1: looking
0: for
1: a
0: delicious
1: meal,
0: or
1: award winning
0: country
1: pub,
0: or
1: friendly
0: atmosphere.
1: The
0: Ragolds
1: on
0: Brick
1: House
0: Denham
1: Road
0: is proudly
1: sponsored
0: by the
1: Ragolds.
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1: It's the place to be.
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1: Whether you're looking for
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1: Royal
0: Denham Road,
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1: Raggles. 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
1: Queensbury,
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1: Whether you're
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0: Raggles, atmosphere,
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1: meal,
0: Road
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1: The
0: Raggles
1: award-winning
0: Brick House
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1: whether you're looking for a
0: delicious meal,
1: sponsored
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1: Raggles,
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1: Denham
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1: whether you're looking
0: for a
1: delicious meal,
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1: award-winning
0: country
1: or
0: friendly atmosphere
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0: The Raggles.
1: Whether you're looking for a delicious
0: Radio
1: meal,
0: Road
1: is
0: a
1: proudly sponsored
0: by the
1: Raggles.
0: Atmosphere.
1: The
0: Raggles
1: award-winning
0: Brick House
1: and Denham
0: Road
1: in Queensbury.
0: Place to be.
1: Whether you're
0: Royal
1: for a delicious
0: meal,
1: sponsored by the Raggles,
0: or a friendly atmosphere,
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1: Denham
0: Road,
1: sponsored
0: by the Raggles.
1: Place to be. For a delicious meal,
0: or
1: award-winning
0: country
1: pub,
0: or a friendly atmosphere,
1: Queensbury.
0: The Raggles.
1: Whether you're looking
0: for a
1: delicious meal,
0: Denham Road
1: is a
0: proudly sponsored
1: by the Raggles.
0: The
1: Raggles
0: award-winning
1: country
0: pub,
1: Denham Road
0: in Queensbury.
1: The place to be.
0: Whether you're
1: Royal
0: for a delicious
1: meal,
0: sponsored
1: by the
0: Raggles,
1: or a friendly atmosphere,
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0: Royal
1: Brick House
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1: Denham
0: Road,
1: whether you're looking for a delicious meal,
0: your award-winning
1: country
0: pub,
1: or a friendly atmosphere,
0: the
1: whether you're looking for a delicious
0: meal,
1: Denham Road
0: is
1: proudly sponsored
0: by
1: the Raggles. The Raggles
0: award-winning
1: country
0: pub,
1: Denham Road
0: in
1: Queens,
0: place to be.
1: Radio
0: Royal
1: for a delicious
0: meal,
1: sponsored by the
0: Raggles,
1: or friendly atmosphere.
0: Your
1: award-winning
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1: Royal
0: Brick House
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0: Denham
1: Road,
0: by
1: the
0: Raggles
1: to be.
0: Delicious meal,
1: your award-winning
0: country
1: pub,
0: or friendly atmosphere.
1: The Raggles
0: award-winning
1: Brick House
0: in
1: Denham
0: Road
1: is proudly sponsored
0: by
1: the Raggles.
0: The
1: Raggles
0: award-winning
1: country
0: pub, Denham
1: Road
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1: Queens,
0: place to be.
1: Radio
0: Royal
1: looking for a delicious meal,
0: sponsored by the
1: Raggles,
0: or
1: friendly
0: atmosphere.
1: Your award-winning
0: Radio
1: Royal
0: on Brick House
1: in proudly
0: Denham
1: Road
0: by
1: the
0: Raggles
1: for a
0: delicious
1: meal,
0: or award-winning
1: country
0: pub,
1: or
0: friendly
1: atmosphere.
0: The
1: Raggles
0: whether you're
1: looking
0: for
1: a delicious
0: Radio
1: meal,
0: Royal Road
1: is
0: proudly sponsored
1: by
0: the Raggles. The Raggles
1: award-winning
0: country
1: Denham
0: Road
1: in
0: Queens,
1: place to be.
0: Radio
1: whether you're
0: Royal
1: looking for a delicious
0: meal,
1: sponsored by the
0: Raggles,
1: or
0: friendly
1: atmosphere.
0: Your award-winning
1: Radio
0: Royal
1: on
0: Brick House
1: proudly
0: Queens,
1: Denham
0: Road
1: by
0: whether
1: the
0: Raggles.
1: Place
0: for a delicious meal,
1: your award-winning
0: country
1: pub,
0: or
1: friendly
0: atmosphere.
1: The
0: whether you're
1: looking
0: for
1: a delicious
0: Radio
1: meal,
0: Royal
1: Road
0: is
1: proudly
0: sponsored
1: by the
0: Raggles.
1: The
0: Raggles
1: award-winning
0: country
1: Denham
0: Road
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1: whether
0: you're looking
1: to be.
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0: sponsored
1: by the
0: Raggles.
1: The
0: Raggles
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1: place to be.
0: Whether
1: you're
0: looking
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0: delicious
1: meal,
0: sponsored
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0: Raggles,
1: or
0: friendly
1: atmosphere.
0: Your award-winning
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1: Queens,
0: Denham
1: Road
0: by
1: the whether
0: you're looking
1: for a
0: delicious
1: meal,
0: award-winning
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0: pub,
1: or
0: friendly
1: atmosphere.
0: The
1: whether you're
0: looking
1: for
0: a
1: delicious
0: meal,
1: Denham
0: Road
1: is
0: proudly
1: sponsored
0: by the
1: Raggles.
0: The
1: Raggles
0: award-winning
1: country
0: Denham
1: Road
0: in
1: Queens,
0: place
1: to
0: be.
1: Radio
0: Royal
1: for
0: a
1: delicious
0: meal,
1: sponsored
0: by
1: the
0: Raggles,
1: or
0: friendly
1: atmosphere.
0: Your
1: award-winning
0: Radio
1: Royal
0: Brick House
1: in
0: Queens, Denham
1: Road
0: by
1: the
0: Raggles.
1: Whether you're
0: looking
1: for
0: a delicious
1: meal,
0: your award-winning
1: country
0: pub,
1: or
0: friendly
1: atmosphere.
0: The
1: whether you're
0: looking
1: for a
0: delicious
1: meal,
0: Denham
1: Road
0: is proudly
1: sponsored
0: by
1: the
0: Raggles.
1: The
0: Raggles
1: award-winning
0: country
1: Denham
0: Road
1: in
0: Queens,
1: place
0: to
1: be.
0: Whether
1: you're
0: looking
1: for
0: a
1: delicious
0: meal,
1: sponsored
0: by the
1: Raggles,
0: or
1: friendly
0: atmosphere.
1: Your
0: award-winning
1: Radio
0: Royal
1: Brick House
0: in
1: Queens,
0: Denham
1: Road
0: is
1: whether
0: you're
1: looking
0: for
1: a delicious
0: meal,
1: award-winning
0: country
1: pub,
0: or
1: friendly
0: atmosphere.
1: The
0: whether you're
1: looking
0: for a
1: delicious
0: meal,
1: Denham
0: Road
1: is
0: proudly
1: sponsored
0: by the
1: Raggles.
0: The
1: Raggles
0: award-winning
1: country
0: pub,
1: Denham
0: Road
1: in
0: Queens,
1: place
0: to
1: be.
0: Radio
1: Royal
0: for
1: a
0: delicious
1: meal,
0: sponsored
1: by
0: the
1: Raggles,
0: or
1: friendly
0: atmosphere.
1: Your award-winning
0: Radio
1: Royal
0: Brick House
1: in Queens,
0: Denham
1: Road
0: by
1: the
0: Raggles
1: to be.
0: Delicious meal,
1: award-winning
0: country
1: pub,
0: or
1: friendly
0: atmosphere. The Raggle you're looking for is delicious meal royal. Denham Road. A refreshing round place to be by the Raggle. The Raggle you're award winning on Denham Road in Queensbridge. To be.
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0: pub
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0: The Raggle,
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1: meal
0: Royal
1: or a
0: proud
1: place to be,
0: or friendly
1: the Raggle,
0: the Raggle,
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0: country
1: Denham Road
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1: Radio
0: whether
1: Royal
0: you're looking for a delicious meal
1: sponsored
0: or
1: by the
0: Raggle,
1: or a friendly atmosphere,
0: or award winning
1: country
0: Denham
1: Royal
0: on Brighouse
1: and Denham
0: Road,
1: whether you're looking
0: for
1: a delicious meal
0: or award winning
1: country pub
0: or friendly atmosphere.
1: The Raggle,
0: whether you're looking for a delicious
1: meal
0: road
1: or
0: a
1: proud
0: place to be,
1: or friendly atmosphere,
0: the Raggle,
1: or award winning
0: country
1: Denham
0: Road
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0: Queens
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0: Raggle,
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1: in Queensbury,
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1: whether you're looking for a delicious
0: meal
1: road
0: or
1: a proud
0: place to be,
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0: country
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0: you're looking for a delicious meal
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1: Royal
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1: a proud
0: place to be,
1: or
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1: The Raggle,
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1: Queens
0: place to be.
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0: Royal,
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1: whether you're looking
0: for a
1: delicious meal
0: your
1: award-winning
0: country
1: pub
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0: atmosphere.
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0: Denham
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0: or
1: a proud place to be,
0: or friendly atmosphere.
1: The Raggle,
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0: Denham
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1: Queens
0: place to be.
1: Radio
0: Royal,
1: whether you're looking for a delicious
0: meal
1: sponsored by the Raggle,
0: or friendly atmosphere,
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1: Royal
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0: whether
1: you're
0: looking
1: for a
0: delicious
1: meal,
0: your
1: award winning
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1: pub
0: or friendly atmosphere
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0: The Raggle,
1: whether you're looking for a delicious
0: Denham
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0: is
1: a proud
0: place
1: to be,
0: or
1: friendly
0: atmosphere.
1: The Raggle,
0: award winning
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0: Denham
1: Road
0: in
1: Queensbury.
0: Place to be.
1: Radio
0: whether
1: Royal
0: you're looking for a
1: delicious
0: meal
1: sponsored
0: or
1: by the Raggle,
0: or friendly
1: your
0: atmosphere,
1: award winning
0: country
1: Radio
0: Royal
1: Brighouse
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1: whether you're looking for a delicious
0: meal,
1: your
0: award
1: winning
0: country
1: pub
0: or friendly atmosphere
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0: The Raggle,
1: whether you're looking
0: for
1: a
0: delicious
1: meal.
0: Radio
1: Royal,
0: a
1: refreshing
0: drink
1: sponsored
0: by
1: the Raggle.
0: The
1: Raggle,
0: or
1: award-winning
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1: Denham
0: Road
1: in Queens
0: to be.
1: Radio
0: Royal,
1: whether you're looking
0: for a
1: delicious
0: meal,
1: by the
0: Raggle. Refreshing
1: drink,
0: or
1: your
0: award-winning
1: country
0: Radio
1: Royal
0: in
1: Brighouse
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1: Denham
0: Road,
1: whether you're looking
0: for a
1: delicious
0: meal,
1: your
0: award-winning
1: country
0: or friendly atmosphere
1: in Queensbury.
0: The Raggle,
1: whether you're looking for a delicious
0: Radio
1: Royal,
0: a
1: refreshing
0: drink
1: sponsored by the Raggle.
0: The
1: Raggle,
0: or
1: award-winning
0: country
1: Denham Road
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1: Queens
0: to be.
1: Radio
0: Royal,
1: whether you're looking
0: for a
1: delicious
0: meal,
1: by the
0: Raggle. Refreshing
1: drink,
0: or
1: your
0: friendly
1: award-winning
0: country
1: Radio
0: pub
1: Royal
0: in
1: Brighouse
0: and Denham
1: Road, whether you're
0: looking
1: for a
0: delicious
1: meal,
0: your
1: award-winning
0: country
1: pub
0: or friendly atmosphere
1: in Queensbury.
0: The Raggle,
1: whether you're looking for a delicious
0: Radio
1: Royal,
0: or
1: refreshing
0: drink,
1: be sponsored by the Raggle.
0: The
1: Raggle,
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1: award-winning
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0: meal,
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1: 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Whether you're looking for a delicious meal,
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1: a refreshing drink,
0: proudly sponsored
1: by the Raggles.
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0: the
1: place to be.
0: Radio
1: whether you're
0: royal
1: looking for a delicious meal,
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0: by the
1: Raggles,
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1: on Brigade
0: Denham Road,
1: by the
0: whether
1: Raggles
0: you're looking for a delicious
1: meal,
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1: country
0: pub,
1: or friendly
0: in Queensbridge.
1: The whether you're looking
0: on
1: for a delicious
0: radio
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0: royal
1: or
0: is proudly
1: sponsored
0: by the Raggles.
1: The Raggles
0: your
1: on
0: award-winning
1: Denham Road
0: in
1: Queensbridge. To be.
0: Radio
1: whether you're
0: royal
1: looking for a delicious
0: meal
1: sponsored
0: or
1: by the Raggles.
0: Or friendly
1: your award-winning
0: radio
1: royal
0: on
1: proudly sponsored
0: by
1: the Raggles.
0: For a delicious
1: meal,
0: your
1: award-winning
0: country
1: pub
0: or friendly atmosphere.
1: The whether you're looking for a delicious
0: radio
1: meal,
0: royal
1: is proudly sponsored
0: by
1: the Raggles.
0: The Raggles
1: are award-winning
0: country
1: Denham Road
0: in
1: Queensbridge.
0: To be.
1: Radio
0: whether you're
1: looking for a
0: delicious
1: meal,
0: sponsored
1: or by the Raggles.
0: Or friendly
1: atmosphere. Your
0: award-winning
1: radio
0: royal
1: on Brigham
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1: Denham
0: Road
1: by
0: whether
1: the Raggles.
0: Whether you're looking for a delicious meal,
1: your award-winning
0: country
1: pub
0: or friendly
1: atmosphere.
0: The
1: whether you're looking
0: on
1: for a delicious
0: radio
1: meal,
0: royal
1: road
0: is
1: proudly sponsored
0: by
1: the Raggles.
0: The Raggles
1: award
0: winning
1: Denham
0: Road
1: in
0: Queensbridge
1: to be.
0: Whether you're
1: looking
0: for a delicious
1: meal,
0: sponsored by the Raggles.
1: Or friendly atmosphere.
0: Your award winning
1: radio royal
0: is
1: in
0: Queensbridge
1: sponsored
0: by the
1: Raggles.
0: To be.
1: Delicious meal,
0: your award winning
1: country
0: pub
1: or friendly atmosphere.
0: The
1: whether you're looking for a delicious
0: meal,
1: royal
0: road
1: is proudly sponsored
0: by
1: the Raggles. The Raggles
0: award-winning
1: country
0: Denham
1: Road
0: in
1: Queen's
0: place
1: to be.
0: Whether
1: radio
0: you're looking
1: royal
0: for a delicious
1: meal,
0: proudly sponsored
1: a refreshing
0: by
1: drink,
0: the Raggles.
1: Or friendly atmosphere.
0: Your award-winning
1: radio royal
0: brick house
1: is proudly
0: Denham
1: sponsored
0: Road
1: by the
0: whether
1: Raggles.
0: Whether you're looking
1: to be.
0: For a delicious
1: your
0: meal,
1: award-winning
0: a refreshing
1: drink,
0: pub,
1: or friendly
0: in
1: atmosphere.
0: The
1: whether
0: Raggles
1: you're looking
0: on
1: for a delicious
0: radio
1: meal,
0: royal
1: Denham Road
0: is proudly
1: sponsored
0: to be
1: by the Raggles.
0: The Raggles
1: award-winning
0: country
1: Denham
0: Road
1: in
0: Queen's
1: place to be.
0: Whether
1: you're
0: looking
1: for a
0: delicious
1: meal,
0: sponsored
1: by the
0: Raggles.
1: Or friendly
0: atmosphere. Your
1: award-winning
0: radio
1: royal
0: on
1: proudly
0: Denham
1: Road
0: by the
1: whether
0: Raggles.
1: Whether you're
0: looking
1: for a
0: delicious
1: meal,
0: award-winning
1: country
0: drink,
1: pub,
0: or
1: friendly
0: atmosphere.
1: The
0: whether you're looking
1: on
0: for a
1: delicious
0: radio meal,
1: royal
0: road
1: is
0: proudly
1: place to
0: be
1: by the
0: Raggles.
1: The Raggles
0: are
1: award-winning
0: country
1: Denham
0: Road
1: in
0: Queen's
1: place to
0: be.
1: Radio
0: royal
1: for a
0: delicious
1: meal,
0: sponsored
1: by the
0: Raggles.
1: Or friendly
0: atmosphere.
1: Your
0: award-winning
1: radio
0: royal
1: is
0: proudly
1: Denham
0: Road
1: by
0: the
1: Raggles
0: to
1: be.
0: Delicious meal,
1: award-winning
0: country
1: pub,
0: or
1: friendly
0: atmosphere.
1: The
0: whether you're looking
1: for a delicious
0: radio
1: meal,
0: royal
1: road
0: is
1: proudly
0: sponsored
1: by the
0: Raggles.
1: The
0: Raggles
1: are award-winning
0: country
1: Denham Road
0: in
1: Queen's
0: place
1: to
0: be.
1: Radio
0: royal
1: looking
0: for a
1: delicious
0: meal,
1: sponsored
0: or
1: by the
0: Raggles.
1: Or friendly
0: atmosphere.
1: Your
0: award-winning
1: radio
0: royal
1: is
0: proudly
1: sponsored
0: by the
1: Raggles.
0: For a delicious
1: meal,
0: your
1: award-winning
0: country
1: pub
0: or
1: friendly
0: atmosphere.
1: The
0: Raggles
1: whether you're
0: looking
1: for a
0: delicious
1: meal,
0: royal
1: is proudly
0: sponsored
1: by the
0: Raggles.
1: The
0: Raggles
1: award-winning
0: country
1: Denham
0: Road
1: in
0: Queen's
1: place
0: to be.
1: Radio
0: whether you're
1: looking
0: for a
1: delicious
0: meal,
1: sponsored
0: or
1: by the
0: Raggles.
1: Or
0: friendly
1: atmosphere.
0: Your award-winning
1: country
0: pub
1: royal
0: is proudly
1: Denham
0: Road
1: whether
0: you're
1: looking
0: for a
1: delicious meal,
0: your
1: award-winning
0: country
1: pub
0: or
1: friendly
0: atmosphere.
1: The
0: Raggles
1: whether you're
0: looking
1: for a delicious
0: meal,
1: royal
0: is
1: proudly
0: sponsored
1: by the
0: Raggles.
1: The
0: Raggles
1: award-winning
0: country
1: Denham
0: Road
1: in
0: Queen's
1: place
0: to be.
1: Radio
0: whether you're
1: looking
0: for a
1: delicious
0: meal,
1: sponsored
0: or
1: by the
0: Raggles.
1: Or
0: friendly
1: atmosphere.
0: Your
1: award-winning
0: radio
1: royal
0: is
1: proudly
0: sponsored
1: whether you're looking
0: for a
1: delicious
0: meal,
1: your
0: award-winning
1: country
0: pub
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0: Raggles
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0: is
1: proudly
0: sponsored
1: by the
0: Raggles.
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0: Raggles
1: are award-winning
0: country
1: Denham
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0: Queen's
1: place
0: to be.
1: Radio
0: whether you're
1: looking
0: for
1: a delicious
0: meal,
1: sponsored
0: by
1: the
0: Raggles. or a friendly
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1: Refreshing drink,
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0: in his Brick
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0: and Denham
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0: whether you're
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0: The Raggles,
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1: By the Raggles.
0: The Raggles,
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0: award-winning
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0: Road,
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0: Radio Royal,
1: whether you're looking for a delicious meal,
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1: Refreshing drink,
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0: in his
1: Brick Out and
0: Denham
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1: looking for a
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1: award-winning
0: drink,
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1: In Queensbury.
0: The Raggles,
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0: Radio Royal,
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1: The Raggles,
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1: place to be.
0: Radio Royal,
1: whether you're looking for a delicious meal,
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1: Refreshing drink,
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0: in
1: Brick Out and
0: Denham
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0: whether you're looking for a delicious
1: meal,
0: your
1: award-winning
0: country pub,
1: or friendly atmosphere.
0: The Raggles,
1: whether you're looking
0: for
1: a
0: delicious
1: meal,
0: Radio
1: Royal,
0: is place to be.
1: Sponsored
0: by the Raggles.
1: The Raggles,
0: on
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0: award-winning
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0: is
1: the place
0: to be.
1: Radio
0: Royal,
1: whether you're looking
0: for a
1: delicious
0: meal,
1: by the Raggles.
0: Refreshing drink,
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0: award-winning
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0: Royal,
1: is Brick Out
0: sponsored.
1: Whether you're looking for a delicious
0: meal,
1: your
0: award-winning
1: country pub,
0: or friendly atmosphere.
1: The Raggles,
0: whether you're looking
1: for
0: a
1: delicious
0: meal,
1: Radio
0: Royal,
1: is place to be.
0: Sponsored
1: by the Raggles.
0: The Raggles,
1: on your
0: award-winning
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0: in
1: place to be.
0: Radio Royal,
1: whether you're
0: looking
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0: meal,
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0: Raggles.
1: Refreshing drink,
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1: award-winning
0: country pub,
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0: Royal,
1: on Brick
0: Out
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0: Denham
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0: whether you're looking
1: for a
0: delicious
1: meal,
0: your
1: award-winning
0: country
1: pub, or
0: friendly atmosphere.
1: In Queensbury.
0: The Raggles,
1: whether you're looking for a delicious
0: Radio Royal,
1: or place to be.
0: Sponsored
1: by the Raggles.
0: The Raggles,
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0: award-winning
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0: Queensbury.
1: Radio Royal,
0: whether you're looking
1: for
0: a delicious
1: meal,
0: by the
1: Raggles.
0: Refreshing
1: drink,
0: your
1: award-winning
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1: pub,
0: Radio
1: Royal,
0: on Brick Out
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0: Denham
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0: whether you're
1: looking
0: for a delicious
1: meal,
0: your
1: award-winning
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1: pub, or friendly
0: atmosphere.
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0: The Raggles,
1: whether you're
0: Brick
1: looking
0: out
1: for a
0: delicious
1: Radio
0: Royal,
1: or
0: a place to be,
1: sponsored by the Raggles.
0: The Raggles,
1: your
0: award-winning
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0: place to be.
1: Radio
0: Royal,
1: whether you're
0: looking
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0: delicious
1: meal,
0: by the
1: Raggles.
0: Refreshing
1: drink,
0: your
1: award-winning
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1: pub,
0: Radio
1: Royal,
0: on
1: Brick
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0: Denham
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0: whether you're looking for a delicious
1: meal,
0: your
1: award-winning
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1: pub,
0: or friendly
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0: In Queensbury.
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0: Raggles,
1: whether you're
0: looking for
1: a delicious
0: meal,
1: Radio Royal,
0: or a place to be.
1: Sponsored by the
0: Raggles.
1: The Raggles,
0: your
1: award-winning
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0: Queensbury.
1: Radio
0: Royal,
1: whether you're looking
0: for
1: a delicious
0: meal,
1: by the
0: Raggles,
1: a
0: refreshing
1: drink,
0: your
1: award-winning
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1: pub,
0: Radio
1: Royal,
0: on Brick
1: Out
0: and
1: Denham,
0: whether you're looking
1: by the
0: for a delicious
1: meal,
0: your
1: award-winning
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1: pub,
0: friendly
1: atmosphere.
0: In
1: Queensbury.
0: The
1: Raggles,
0: on
1: whether you're
0: looking
1: for
0: a delicious
1: Radio Royal,
0: a
1: place
0: to be.
1: Sponsored by the
0: Raggles.
1: The Raggles,
0: on
1: Brick
0: Out and
1: Denham
0: Road,
1: in
0: Queensbury.
1: Radio
0: Royal,
1: whether you're
0: looking
1: for
0: a delicious
1: meal,
0: by the
1: Raggles,
0: a
1: refreshing
0: drink,
1: your
0: award-winning
1: country pub,
0: Radio
1: Royal,
0: on
1: Brick
0: Out
1: and
0: Denham,
1: whether
0: you're
1: looking
0: for
1: a delicious
0: meal,
1: a award-winning
0: country
1: pub, or
0: friendly
1: atmosphere.
0: In
1: Queensbury.
0: The Raggles,
1: on
0: whether
1: you're
0: looking
1: for
0: a delicious
1: meal,
0: Radio
1: Royal,
0: is
1: proudly
0: sponsored
1: by the
0: Raggles.
1: The Raggles,
0: on
1: Brick
0: Out and
1: Denham
0: Road,
1: is
0: the place
1: to be.
0: Radio
1: Royal,
0: whether you're
1: looking
0: for a
1: delicious meal,
0: the Raggles,
1: a
0: refreshing
1: drink,
0: your
1: award-winning
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1: pub,
0: Radio
1: Royal,
0: is proudly
1: sponsored.
0: Whether
1: you're looking
0: for
1: a
0: delicious
1: meal,
0: your
1: award-winning
0: country
1: pub,
0: or friendly
1: atmosphere.
0: In Queensbury.
1: The
0: Raggles,
1: whether you're
0: looking
1: for
0: a delicious
1: meal,
0: Radio
1: Royal,
0: is
1: proudly
0: sponsored
1: by
0: the
1: Raggles.
0: The
1: Raggles,
0: on
1: your
0: award-winning
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0: Road,
1: pub,
0: is the
1: place
0: to be.
1: Radio
0: Royal,
1: whether
0: you're looking
1: for
0: a
1: delicious
0: meal,
1: by
0: the
1: Raggles,
0: drink,
1: or
0: friendly
1: award-winning
0: country
1: Radio
0: Royal,
1: on
0: is
1: proudly
0: sponsored
1: by
0: the
1: Raggles.
0: Whether you're
1: looking
0: for a
1: delicious
0: meal,
1: your
0: award-winning
1: country
0: pub,
1: or
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0: Whether you're looking for a delicious
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0: or
1: a
0: refreshing
1: sponsored
0: by the Ragolds.
1: The Ragolds
0: are award-winning
1: country
0: Denham
1: Road
0: in Queens
1: Place.
0: Radio
1: Royal.
0: Whether you're looking for a
1: delicious
0: meal
1: by the Ragolds.
0: Or a refreshing drink
1: your
0: award-winning
1: country
0: the
1: Radio Royal
0: in Queens
1: Place.
0: Whether you're looking for a delicious
1: meal
0: or
1: a
0: refreshing
1: drink
0: or a friendly atmosphere.
1: In Queens
0: the Ragolds on
1: whether you're looking for a
0: delicious
1: meal
0: or a refreshing
1: drink
0: sponsored by the Ragolds.
1: The Ragolds
0: are award-winning
1: country
0: Denham
1: Road
0: in Queens
1: Place.
0: Radio
1: Royal.
0: Whether you're looking for a
1: delicious meal
0: by the Ragolds.
1: A refreshing drink
0: your
1: award-winning
0: country
1: pub.
0: The
1: Radio
0: Royal
1: in Brickhouse
0: proud
1: Denham Road.
0: Whether you're
1: looking
0: for a
1: delicious
0: meal
1: or a refreshing
0: award-winning country
1: atmosphere
0: in Queens.
1: The Ragolds
0: on
1: Brickhouse
0: and
1: Denham Road.
0: Radio Royal
1: place to be.
0: Proudly sponsored by the Ragolds.
1: The Ragolds
0: are award-winning
1: country
0: Denham Road
1: in Queens.
0: Radio
1: Royal.
0: Whether you're
1: looking
0: for a delicious
1: meal
0: or the Ragolds.
1: A refreshing drink
0: your
1: award-winning
0: country
1: pub.
0: Radio
1: Royal
0: on Brickhouse
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0: Road.
1: Looking for
0: the
1: Ragolds
0: place to be.
1: A
0: refreshing
1: award-winning
0: country
1: pub.
0: Atmosphere
1: in Queens.
0: The Ragolds
1: on Brickhouse
0: and looking
1: for Denham
0: Road.
1: Radio
0: Royal
1: place to be.
0: Proudly
1: sponsored by the Ragolds.
0: The Ragolds
1: are
0: award-winning
1: country
0: Denham Road
1: in Queens.
0: Radio
1: Royal.
0: Whether you're looking for
1: a
0: delicious
1: meal
0: by the Ragolds.
1: A
0: refreshing
1: drink
0: your
1: award-winning
0: country
1: pub.
0: Radio
1: Royal
0: on
1: Brickhouse
0: and Denham
1: Road
0: by the Ragolds.
1: Place to be.
0: A
1: refreshing
0: drink
1: or friendly atmosphere
0: in Queens.
1: The Ragolds
0: on
1: whether you're
0: looking
1: for
0: a delicious
1: Radio
0: Royal.
1: A
0: refreshing
1: drink
0: sponsored by the Ragolds.
1: The Ragolds
0: are
1: award-winning
0: country
1: Denham Road
0: in Queens.
1: Radio
0: Royal.
1: Whether you're looking
0: for a
1: delicious meal
0: by the Ragolds.
1: A
0: refreshing
1: drink
0: your
1: award-winning
0: country
1: pub.
0: Radio
1: Royal
0: on
1: Brickhouse
0: and Denham
1: Road
0: by the
1: Ragolds.
0: Place
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0: to be.
1: Your
0: award-winning
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0: or friendly atmosphere
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0: The
1: Ragolds
0: on
1: whether you're looking
0: for
1: a
0: Denham
1: Road.
0: Radio Royal.
1: A
0: refreshing
1: drink
0: sponsored by the Ragolds.
1: The Ragolds
0: your
1: award-winning
0: country
1: Denham
0: Road
1: in Queens.
0: Radio
1: Royal.
0: Whether you're
1: looking
0: for a
1: delicious meal
0: by the
1: Ragolds.
0: A
1: refreshing
0: drink
1: your
0: award-winning
1: country
0: pub.
1: Radio
0: Royal
1: on
0: Brickhouse
1: and Denham
0: Road
1: by the
0: Ragolds.
1: Place
0: to
1: be.
0: Your
1: award-winning
0: country
1: pub.
0: Friendly atmosphere
1: in Queens.
0: The
1: Ragolds
0: on
1: whether you're looking
0: for
1: a delicious
0: Radio
1: Royal.
0: A
1: refreshing
0: proudly
1: sponsored by the
0: Ragolds.
1: The
0: Ragolds
1: your
0: award-winning
1: country
0: Denham Road
1: in Queens.
0: Radio
1: Royal.
0: Whether you're
1: looking
0: for a
1: delicious
0: meal
1: by the
0: Ragolds.
1: A
0: refreshing
1: drink
0: your
1: award-winning
0: country
1: pub.
0: Radio
1: Royal
0: on
1: Brickhouse
0: proudly
1: sponsored
0: whether you're
1: looking
0: for
1: the
0: Ragolds
1: place
0: meal.
1: To be.
0: A
1: refreshing
0: drink-winning
1: country
0: friendly
1: atmosphere
0: in Queens.
1: The
0: Ragolds
1: on
0: whether you're
1: looking
0: for a
1: delicious
0: Radio
1: Royal.
0: A refreshing drink
1: sponsored
0: by the
1: Ragolds.
0: The
1: Ragolds
0: are
1: award-winning
0: country
1: Denham
0: Road
1: in Queens.
0: Radio
1: Royal.
0: Whether you're
1: looking
0: for
1: a
0: delicious
1: meal
0: by the
1: Ragolds.
0: A
1: refreshing
0: drink
1: your
0: award-winning
1: country pub.
0: Radio
1: Royal
0: on
1: Brickhouse
0: and Denham
1: Road
0: by the
1: Ragolds.
0: Meal.
1: A
0: refreshing
1: drink-winning
0: country
1: friendly
0: atmosphere
1: in Queens.
0: The
1: Ragolds
0: on
1: whether you're looking
0: for
1: a
0: delicious
1: Radio
0: Royal.
1: A refreshing
0: drink
1: sponsored by the
0: Ragolds.
1: The Ragolds
0: are
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0: place to be.
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0: Queen's Crowley's
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0: Raggles on Brickhouse.
1: Whether you're looking for a
0: delicious
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0: the place to
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0: The Raggles
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1: Denham
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0: Queen's
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0: Royal.
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1: by the Raggles,
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0: country pub,
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0: Royal
1: in
0: Brickhouse,
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0: the place to ground drink,
1: sponsored by
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1: Raggles.
0: The Raggles
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0: Queen's
1: Radio
0: Royal.
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1: by the Raggles,
0: a refreshing drink,
1: your award-winning
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1: the Raggles
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0: crowd
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1: for a
0: delicious meal,
1: a refreshing
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0: Brickhouse.
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1: delicious meal,
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1: ground drink,
0: sponsored by
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0: Raggles.
1: The Raggles
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0: Denham
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1: Queen's
0: Radio
1: Royal.
0: Whether you're looking
1: for a
0: delicious meal,
1: by the Raggles,
0: a refreshing drink,
1: your
0: award-winning
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0: the Raggles
1: Royal
0: in Brickhouse,
1: crowd Denham.
0: Whether you're looking
1: for a
0: delicious
1: meal,
0: a refreshing
1: award-winning
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1: atmosphere
0: in
1: Queen's
0: the Raggles
1: on Brickhouse.
0: Whether you're looking
1: for Denham
0: a delicious
1: Radio
0: meal,
1: Royal,
0: the place to
1: ground drink,
0: sponsored
1: by
0: the
1: Raggles.
0: The Raggles
1: award-winning
0: country
1: Denham
0: Road
1: in
0: Queen's
1: Radio
0: Royal.
1: Whether you're
0: looking
1: for a
0: delicious meal,
1: the Raggles,
0: a refreshing
1: drink,
0: your
1: award-winning
0: country pub,
1: the
0: Raggles
1: Royal
0: in Brickhouse,
1: crowd
0: Denham.
1: Whether you're
0: looking
1: for a
0: delicious
1: meal,
0: a refreshing
1: award-winning
0: country
1: atmosphere
0: in
1: Queen's
0: Raggles
1: on
0: Brickhouse.
1: Whether you're
0: looking
1: for a
0: delicious
1: meal,
0: Royal,
1: the place
0: to ground
1: drink,
0: sponsored
1: by the
0: Raggles.
1: The Raggles
0: award-winning
1: country
0: Denham
1: Road
0: in
1: Queen's
0: Radio
1: Royal.
0: Whether you're
1: looking
0: for a
1: delicious meal,
0: the Raggles,
1: a refreshing
0: drink,
1: your
0: award-winning
1: country pub,
0: the
1: Raggles
0: Royal
1: in
0: Brickhouse,
1: crowd
0: Denham.
1: Whether you're
0: looking
1: for a
0: delicious
1: meal,
0: a refreshing
1: award-winning
0: country
1: atmosphere
0: in
1: Queen's
0: Raggles
1: on
0: Brickhouse.
1: Whether you're looking
0: for a
1: delicious
0: meal,
1: Royal,
0: the place
1: to
0: be
1: drink,
0: sponsored
1: by the
0: Raggles.
1: The Raggles
0: award-winning
1: country
0: Denham
1: Road
0: in
1: Queen's
0: Radio
1: Royal.
0: Whether you're looking
1: for a
0: delicious
1: meal,
0: by the
1: Raggles,
0: a
1: refreshing
0: drink,
1: your
0: award-winning
1: country
0: pub,
1: Radio
0: Royal
1: on Queen's
0: Crowley's
1: Denham.
0: Whether you're
1: looking
0: by the
1: Raggles
0: place
1: to
0: be,
1: your
0: award-winning
1: country
0: pub,
1: atmosphere
0: in Queen's
1: the
0: Raggles.
1: Whether you're
0: looking
1: for a
0: delicious
1: Radio
0: Royal,
1: a
0: refreshing
1: drink,
0: sponsored by
1: the
0: Raggles.
1: The Raggles
0: your
1: award-winning
0: Denham
1: Road
0: in
1: Queen's
0: Radio
1: Royal.
0: Whether you're
1: looking
0: for a
1: delicious
0: meal,
1: by the
0: Raggles,
1: a
0: refreshing
1: drink,
0: your
1: award-winning
0: country
1: pub,
0: the
1: Raggles
0: Royal
1: in
0: Brickhouse,
1: crowd
0: Denham.
1: Whether
0: you're
1: looking
0: for
1: the
0: Raggles
1: meal,
0: a refreshing
1: award-winning
0: country
1: atmosphere
0: in
1: Queen's
0: Raggles
1: on
0: Brickhouse.
1: Whether you're
0: looking
1: for
0: a
1: delicious
0: meal,
1: Royal,
0: the place
1: to ground
0: drink,
1: sponsored
0: by
1: the
0: Raggles.
1: The
0: Raggles
1: award-winning
0: country
1: Denham
0: Road
1: in
0: Queen's
1: Radio
0: Royal.
1: Whether you're
0: looking
1: for
0: a
1: delicious
0: meal,
1: by the Raggles,
0: a
1: refreshing
0: drink,
1: your
0: award-winning
1: country
0: pub,
1: the
0: Raggles
1: Royal
0: in
1: Brickhouse,
0: crowd
1: Denham.
0: Whether
1: you're
0: looking
1: for
0: the
1: Raggles
0: meal,
1: a
0: refreshing
1: award-winning
0: country
1: atmosphere
0: in
1: Queen's
0: Raggles
1: on
0: Brickhouse.
1: Whether you're
0: looking
1: for a
0: delicious
1: meal,
0: Royal,
1: the place
0: to ground
1: drink,
0: sponsored by the
1: Raggles.
0: The
1: Raggles
0: award-winning
1: country
0: Denham
1: Road
0: in
1: Queen's
0: Radio
1: Royal.
0: Whether you're
1: looking
0: for a
1: delicious
0: meal,
1: the Raggles,
0: a
1: refreshing
0: drink,
1: your
0: award-winning
1: country pub,
0: the Raggles
1: Royal
0: in
1: Brickhouse, crowd
0: Denham.
1: Whether you're
0: looking
1: for a
0: delicious
1: meal,
0: a refreshing
1: award-winning
0: country
1: atmosphere
0: in
1: Queen's
0: Raggles
1: on
0: Whether you're
1: looking
0: for
1: a
0: delicious
1: meal,
0: Royal,
1: the place
0: to ground
1: drink,
0: sponsored
1: by the
0: Raggles.
1: The
0: Raggles
1: award-winning
0: country
1: Denham
0: Road
1: in
0: Queen's
1: Radio
0: Royal.
1: Whether you're
0: looking
1: for
0: a delicious
1: meal,
0: by the
1: Raggles,
0: a refreshing
1: drink,
0: your
1: award-winning
0: country
1: pub, Radio
0: Royal
1: on Queen's
0: Raggles
1: Denham.
0: Whether
1: you're looking
0: for a
1: delicious
0: meal,
1: your
0: award-winning
1: country
0: pub,
1: in
0: Queen's
1: the
0: Raggles.
1: Whether you're
0: looking
1: for
0: a delicious
1: Radio
0: Royal,
1: a
0: refreshing
1: drink,
0: sponsored by the
1: Raggles.
0: The Raggles
1: your award-winning Cundenham Road in Queen's
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1: Stubbit.
0: Royal,
1: whether you're
0: proudly
1: looking for a delicious meal,
0: by the Raggles,
1: a refreshing drink,
0: your
1: award-winning country pub,
0: Radio
1: the Royal,
0: Queen's
1: whether you're looking for a delicious
0: place
1: meal,
0: to be,
1: a refreshing drink,
0: or friendly atmosphere
1: in Queen's the Raggles, on
0: whether
1: you're looking for a delicious
0: Radio
1: Royal,
0: a place
1: to be, proudly sponsored by the Raggles, the Raggles,
0: your
1: award-winning Cundenham Road in Queen's
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1: whether you're looking for a
0: delicious meal,
1: the Raggles,
0: a refreshing drink,
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1: Royal,
0: Queen's
1: proudly sponsored by the Raggles.
0: Meal,
1: a refreshing drink, winning country
0: friendly atmosphere
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0: a delicious
1: Radio Royal,
0: a place
1: to be proudly sponsored by the Raggles, the Raggles,
0: your
1: award-winning Cundenham Road in Queen's
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1: whether you're looking for
0: a delicious meal,
1: by the Raggles,
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0: Queen's
1: proudly sponsored by the Raggles.
0: Meal,
1: a refreshing drink, winning
0: country friendly atmosphere
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0: a delicious
1: Radio Royal,
0: a place
1: to be
0: proudly
1: sponsored by the Raggles, the Raggles,
0: your
1: award-winning Cundenham Road
0: in
1: Queen's
0: Radio
1: Royal, whether you're looking
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1: meal,
0: the Raggles,
1: a refreshing drink,
0: your
1: award-winning country pub,
0: Radio
1: Royal,
0: on
1: proudly sponsored
0: you're looking
1: by the Raggles,
0: place
1: to be,
0: a refreshing
1: award-winning country pub,
0: atmosphere
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0: Raggles,
1: on whether you're looking for a delicious
0: Radio Royal,
1: a refreshing
0: proudly
1: sponsored by the Raggles, the Raggles,
0: your
1: award-winning Cundenham Road
0: in
1: Radio Royal,
0: is
1: whether you're looking
0: for a delicious meal,
1: a refreshing drink,
0: your award-winning
1: country
0: pub,
1: Radio
0: Royal,
1: on
0: his
1: brick house,
0: whether
1: you're
0: looking
1: for
0: a delicious
1: meal,
0: place to be,
1: a refreshing
0: award winning
1: country
0: atmosphere
1: in Queen's
0: Raggles,
1: on
0: brick
1: whether you're looking for a
0: delicious
1: Radio Royal,
0: a
1: refreshing
0: proudly
1: sponsored by the Raggles, the Raggles,
0: your
1: award winning
0: Cundenham
1: Road in
0: Radio
1: Royal, is whether you're looking
0: for
1: a
0: delicious
1: meal, Raggles,
0: a
1: refreshing
0: drink,
1: your award winning
0: country
1: of
0: Radio
1: Royal, on
0: his brick
1: house,
0: whether
1: you're
0: looking
1: for a
0: delicious
1: meal,
0: place
1: to be,
0: a refreshing
1: award winning
0: country
1: atmosphere
0: in
1: Queen's
0: Raggles,
1: on
0: brick
1: house, whether you're looking
0: for
1: a delicious
0: Radio
1: Royal,
0: a
1: refreshing
0: drink,
1: sponsored by the Raggles, the Raggles,
0: your
1: award-winning
0: Cundenham
1: Road in
0: Radio
1: Royal, is whether you're looking
0: for a
1: delicious
0: meal,
1: by the Raggles,
0: a
1: refreshing
0: drink,
1: your award-winning
0: country
1: of
0: Radio
1: Royal,
0: on
1: brick
0: house,
1: whether you're looking
0: for a
1: delicious
0: meal,
1: place
0: to be,
1: a refreshing
0: drink,
1: award-winning
0: country atmosphere
1: in
0: the Raggles,
1: on
0: brick
1: house, whether you're looking
0: for
1: a delicious
0: Radio
1: Royal,
0: a
1: refreshing
0: drink,
1: sponsored by the Raggles,
0: the
1: Raggles,
0: your
1: award-winning
0: Cundenham
1: Road in
0: Radio
1: Royal, is whether you're
0: looking
1: for
0: a
1: delicious
0: meal,
1: a
0: refreshing
1: drink, your
0: award-winning
1: country
0: of
1: Radio
0: Royal,
1: on
0: brick
1: house, whether you're looking for a delicious
0: meal,
1: place
0: to be,
1: a
0: refreshing
1: drink,
0: award-winning
1: country
0: atmosphere
1: in
0: the
1: Raggles,
0: on
1: brick
0: house,
1: whether you're looking
0: for
1: a delicious
0: Radio
1: Royal,
0: a
1: refreshing
0: drink,
1: sponsored by the Raggles,
0: the
1: Raggles,
0: your
1: award-winning
0: Cundenham
1: Road in
0: Radio
1: Royal,
0: is
1: whether you're
0: looking
1: for
0: a
1: delicious
0: meal,
1: a
0: refreshing
1: drink,
0: your
1: award-winning
0: country
1: of
0: Radio
1: Royal,
0: on
1: brick
0: house,
1: whether you're looking
0: for
1: a delicious
0: meal,
1: place
0: to be,
1: a refreshing
0: drink,
1: award-winning
0: country atmosphere
1: in
0: the
1: Raggles, on
0: brick
1: house, whether you're
0: looking
1: for a delicious
0: Radio
1: Royal,
0: a
1: refreshing
0: proudly
1: sponsored by the Raggles, the
0: Raggles,
1: your
0: award-winning
1: Cundenham Road
0: in
1: Radio
0: Royal,
1: is
0: whether
1: you're looking
0: for
1: a delicious
0: meal,
1: the Raggles,
0: a
1: refreshing
0: drink,
1: your award-winning
0: country
1: of
0: Radio
1: Royal,
0: on
1: brick
0: house,
1: whether you're looking
0: for
1: a delicious
0: meal,
1: place
0: to be,
1: a refreshing
0: drink,
1: award-winning
0: country
1: atmosphere
0: in
1: the Raggles,
0: on
1: brick house,
0: whether
1: you're looking
0: for
1: a delicious
0: Radio
1: Royal,
0: a
1: refreshing
0: drink,
1: sponsored by the Raggles, the
0: Raggles,
1: your
0: award-winning
1: Cundenham
0: Road
1: in
0: Radio
1: Royal,
0: is
1: whether you're looking
0: for
1: a
0: delicious
1: meal,
0: the Raggles,
1: a
0: refreshing
1: drink,
0: your
1: award-winning
0: country
1: of
0: Radio
1: Royal,
0: on brick
1: house,
0: whether
1: you're
0: looking
1: for a
0: delicious meal,
1: to be,
0: a
1: refreshing
0: award-winning
1: country
0: atmosphere
1: in
0: Queen's
1: Raggles,
0: on
1: brick
0: house,
1: whether you're looking
0: for
1: a
0: delicious
1: Radio
0: Royal,
1: a
0: refreshing
1: drink,
0: sponsored
1: by the
0: Raggles,
1: the
0: Raggles,
1: your
0: award-winning
1: Cundenham
0: Road
1: in
0: Queen's
1: Royal,
0: whether
1: you're
0: looking
1: for
0: a
1: delicious
0: meal,
1: the Raggles,
0: a
1: refreshing
0: drink,
1: your
0: award-winning
1: country
0: of
1: Radio
0: Royal,
1: on
0: brick
1: house,
0: whether
1: you're
0: looking
1: for
0: a
1: delicious meal,
0: to be,
1: a
0: refreshing
1: award-winning
0: country
1: atmosphere
0: in
1: Queen's
0: Raggles,
1: on
0: brick
1: house, whether you're looking
0: for
1: a
0: delicious
1: Radio
0: Royal,
1: a
0: refreshing
1: drink,
0: sponsored
1: by the Raggles, the
0: Raggles,
1: your award-winning
0: Cundenham
1: Road
0: in
1: Radio
0: Royal,
1: is
0: whether
1: you're
0: looking
1: for
0: a
1: delicious
0: meal,
1: the Raggles,
0: a
1: refreshing
0: drink,
1: your
0: award-winning
1: country
0: of
1: Radio
0: Royal,
1: on
0: brick
1: house,
0: whether
1: you're
0: looking
1: for
0: a delicious
1: meal,
0: to be,
1: a
0: refreshing
1: award-winning
0: country
1: atmosphere
0: in
1: Queen's
0: Raggles,
1: on
0: brick
1: house, whether you're looking
0: for
1: a
0: delicious
1: Radio
0: Royal,
1: a
0: refreshing
1: drink,
0: sponsored
1: by
0: the
1: Raggles,
0: the
1: Raggles, Ragolds on award-winning Country Road in Queen's Royal. 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
1: the Ragolds,
0: a refreshing drink,
1: your award-winning country pub, the Ragolds on Brickhouse,
0: proudly
1: whether you're looking for a delicious meal,
0: a refreshing
1: award-winning country
0: atmosphere
1: in Queen's
0: Ragolds
1: on Brickhouse,
0: whether you're
1: looking for a delicious meal,
0: Royal,
1: place to be
0: proudly
1: sponsored by the Ragolds,
0: the Ragolds
1: on award-winning
0: country
1: pub, Road
0: in Queen's
1: Royal.
0: Whether
1: you're looking
0: for a delicious meal,
1: the Ragolds,
0: a refreshing drink,
1: your award-winning
0: country pub,
1: the
0: Ragolds
1: Royal
0: Brickhouse,
1: proudly
0: sponsored
1: you're
0: looking
1: for a delicious
0: meal,
1: a refreshing
0: award-winning
1: country
0: atmosphere
1: in
0: Queen's
1: Ragolds
0: on
1: Brickhouse, whether you're looking
0: for
1: a delicious
0: meal,
1: Royal,
0: place
1: a refreshing
0: drink
1: sponsored by the Ragolds,
0: the
1: Ragolds
0: on
1: Brickhouse
0: on
1: Denham
0: Road
1: in Queen's
0: Royal.
1: Whether you're looking
0: for
1: a delicious
0: meal,
1: the Ragolds,
0: a refreshing drink,
1: your award-winning
0: country
1: pub, the
0: Ragolds
1: Royal
0: on
1: Brickhouse,
0: proudly
1: whether you're looking
0: for
1: a delicious
0: meal,
1: to be
0: a refreshing
1: award-winning
0: country
1: atmosphere
0: in
1: Queen's
0: Ragolds
1: on
0: Brickhouse,
1: whether you're looking
0: for a
1: delicious
0: meal,
1: Royal,
0: place
1: a refreshing
0: drink
1: sponsored by the Ragolds,
0: the
1: Ragolds
0: on
1: Brickhouse
0: on
1: Denham
0: Road
1: in Queen's
0: Royal.
1: Whether you're looking
0: for a
1: delicious
0: meal,
1: the Ragolds,
0: a refreshing
1: drink,
0: your award-winning
1: country
0: pub,
1: the
0: Ragolds
1: Royal
0: on
1: Brickhouse,
0: proudly
1: whether you're looking
0: for a
1: delicious
0: meal, to
1: be
0: a refreshing
1: award-winning
0: country
1: atmosphere
0: in
1: Queen's
0: Ragolds
1: on
0: Brickhouse,
1: whether you're looking
0: for a
1: delicious
0: meal,
1: Royal,
0: place
1: a refreshing
0: drink
1: sponsored by the Ragolds,
0: the
1: Ragolds
0: on
1: Brickhouse
0: on
1: Denham
0: Road
1: in
0: Queen's
1: Royal,
0: whether
1: you're
0: looking
1: for
0: a delicious
1: meal,
0: the Ragolds,
1: a
0: refreshing
1: drink,
0: your
1: award-winning
0: country
1: pub,
0: the
1: Ragolds
0: Royal
1: on Brickhouse,
0: proudly
1: whether you're
0: looking
1: for a
0: delicious
1: meal,
0: a
1: refreshing
0: award-winning
1: country
0: atmosphere
1: in
0: Queen's
1: Ragolds
0: on
1: Brickhouse,
0: whether you're
1: looking
0: for a
1: delicious
0: meal,
1: place
0: a
1: refreshing
0: drink
1: sponsored by
0: the
1: Ragolds, the
0: Ragolds
1: award-winning
0: country
1: Denham
0: Road
1: in
0: Queen's
1: Radio
0: Royal,
1: whether you're looking
0: for
1: a
0: delicious meal,
1: by the Ragolds,
0: a
1: refreshing
0: drink,
1: your
0: award-winning
1: country
0: pub,
1: the Ragolds
0: Royal
1: on Brickhouse,
0: proud
1: Denham,
0: whether
1: you're
0: looking
1: for a
0: delicious
1: meal,
0: a refreshing
1: award-winning
0: country
1: atmosphere
0: in
1: Queen's
0: Ragolds
1: on
0: Brickhouse,
1: whether you're
0: looking
1: for a
0: delicious
1: meal, Royal,
0: place
1: a refreshing
0: drink
1: sponsored by the
0: Ragolds,
1: the
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0: for
1: a delicious meal,
0: the
1: Ragolds,
0: a
1: refreshing
0: drink,
1: your
0: award-winning
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0: pub,
1: the
0: Ragolds
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0: on
1: Brickhouse,
0: proudly
1: whether you're
0: looking
1: for a
0: delicious
1: meal,
0: a refreshing
1: award-winning
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1: atmosphere
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1: Queen's
0: Ragolds
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0: Brickhouse,
1: whether you're
0: looking
1: for
0: a
1: delicious
0: meal,
1: Royal,
0: place
1: a
0: refreshing
1: drink
0: sponsored
1: by the
0: Ragolds,
1: the
0: Ragolds
1: award-winning
0: country
1: Denham
0: Road
1: in
0: Queen's
1: Radio
0: Royal,
1: whether you're
0: looking
1: for a
0: delicious
1: meal,
0: by
1: the
0: Ragolds,
1: a refreshing
0: drink,
1: your
0: award-winning
1: country
0: pub, the
1: Ragolds
0: Royal
1: on
0: Brickhouse,
1: proudly
0: Denham,
1: whether you're looking
0: for
1: a delicious
0: meal,
1: your
0: award-winning
1: country
0: pub,
1: in
0: Queen's
1: the
0: Ragolds,
1: on
0: whether
1: you're
0: looking
1: for
0: a delicious
1: Radio
0: Royal,
1: a refreshing
0: proudly
1: sponsored by
0: the
1: Ragolds,
0: the
1: Ragolds
0: your
1: award-winning
0: country
1: Denham
0: Road
1: in
0: Queen's
1: Radio
0: Royal,
1: whether you're looking
0: for
1: a delicious meal,
0: by the
1: Ragolds,
0: a
1: refreshing
0: drink,
1: your
0: award-winning
1: country
0: pub,
1: Radio
0: Royal
1: on
0: Brickhouse,
1: proudly
0: Denham,
1: whether you're
0: looking
1: for
0: a delicious
1: meal,
0: a
1: refreshing
0: drink,
1: or
0: friendly
1: atmosphere
0: in
1: Queen's
0: the
1: Ragolds
0: on
1: whether you're
0: looking
1: for
0: a
1: delicious
0: Radio
1: Royal,
0: a
1: refreshing
0: drink
1: sponsored by
0: the
1: Ragolds,
0: the
1: Ragolds
0: on
1: award-winning
0: country
1: Denham Road
0: in
1: Queen's
0: Radio
1: Royal,
0: whether
1: you're
0: looking
1: for
0: a
1: delicious
0: meal,
1: by the
0: Ragolds,
1: a
0: refreshing
1: drink,
0: your
1: award-winning
0: country
1: pub, the
0: Ragolds
1: Royal
0: on
1: Brickhouse,
0: proudly
1: Denham,
0: whether
1: you're
0: looking
1: for a
0: delicious
1: meal,
0: a
1: refreshing
0: drink,
1: or friendly
0: atmosphere
1: in Queen's
0: the
1: Ragolds
0: on
1: whether you're
0: looking
1: for a
0: delicious
1: meal,
0: Royal,
1: a refreshing
0: drink
1: sponsored by the
0: Ragolds,
1: the
0: Ragolds
1: on
0: Brickhouse
1: country
0: Denham
1: Road
0: in
1: Queen's
0: Radio
1: Royal,
0: whether
1: you're
0: looking
1: for
0: a
1: delicious
0: meal,
1: by the
0: Ragolds,
1: a
0: refreshing
1: drink,
0: your
1: award-winning
0: country
1: pub,
0: the Ragolds
1: Royal
0: on Brickhouse,
1: proudly
0: Denham,
1: whether you're looking
0: for a
1: delicious
0: meal,
1: a
0: refreshing
1: drink,
0: winning
1: country
0: atmosphere
1: in
0: Queen's
1: the
0: Ragolds
1: on
0: whether
1: you're
0: looking
1: for a
0: delicious
1: Radio
0: Royal,
1: a
0: refreshing
1: drink,
0: proudly
1: sponsored
0: by
1: the
0: Ragolds,
1: the
0: Ragolds
1: on
0: award-winning
1: Denham
0: Road
1: in
0: Queen's
1: Radio
0: Royal,
1: whether
0: you're
1: looking
0: for a
1: delicious meal,
0: the
1: Ragolds,
0: a
1: refreshing
0: drink,
1: your
0: award-winning
1: country
0: pub,
1: the Ragolds
0: Royal
1: on
0: Brickhouse,
1: proudly
0: whether
1: you're
0: looking
1: for
0: the
1: Ragolds
0: meal,
1: a refreshing
0: award-winning
1: country
0: atmosphere
1: in
0: Queen's
1: the
0: Ragolds
1: on
0: whether
1: you're
0: looking
1: for
0: a
1: delicious
0: Radio
1: Royal,
0: a
1: refreshing
0: drink
1: sponsored by
0: the
1: Ragolds,
0: the
1: Ragolds award-winning Cundenham Road in Queen's.
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1: is proudly
0: sponsored by the Raggles.
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0: The Raggles on
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1: proudly sponsored by the Raggles.
0: The Raggles,
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0: Cundenham
1: Road
0: in Queen's.
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0: whether you're looking for a
1: delicious meal,
0: the Raggles,
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0: is proudly sponsored by the Raggles.
1: The Raggles,
0: your
1: place to be,
0: a refreshing drink,
1: your friendly atmosphere
0: in Queen's.
1: The Raggles on
0: whether you're looking for a
1: delicious
0: meal,
1: Radio Royal is
0: proudly sponsored
1: by the Raggles.
0: The Raggles,
1: your
0: award-winning
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0: pub,
1: in Queen's.
0: Radio Royal
1: is
0: whether you're looking for
1: a delicious
0: meal, the Raggles,
1: a refreshing drink,
0: your award-winning
1: country pub,
0: Radio
1: Royal
0: is proudly sponsored
1: by the Raggles.
0: The Raggles,
1: your
0: place to be,
1: a refreshing drink,
0: your friendly atmosphere
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0: The Raggles
1: on whether you're looking for a
0: delicious
1: meal,
0: Radio Royal is
1: proudly sponsored
0: by the Raggles.
1: The Raggles,
0: your
1: award-winning
0: Cundenham
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0: in Queen's.
1: Radio Royal
0: is
1: whether you're looking for a
0: delicious
1: meal,
0: the Raggles,
1: a refreshing drink,
0: your award-winning
1: country pub,
0: Radio
1: Royal
0: is proudly
1: sponsored
0: by the Raggles.
1: The Raggles,
0: your award-winning
1: country pub,
0: a refreshing drink,
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1: The Raggles
0: on whether you're looking for a
1: delicious
0: meal,
1: Radio Royal
0: is
1: proudly sponsored
0: by the Raggles.
1: The Raggles,
0: your
1: award-winning
0: country pub,
1: in Queen's.
0: Radio Royal
1: whether you're looking
0: for a delicious
1: meal,
0: the Raggles,
1: a refreshing drink,
0: your award-winning
1: country pub,
0: Radio
1: Royal
0: is
1: proudly
0: sponsored
1: by the Raggles.
0: Place to be,
1: a
0: refreshing drink,
1: country
0: atmosphere
1: in Queen's.
0: The Raggles
1: on
0: whether you're
1: looking
0: for a
1: delicious
0: meal,
1: Radio
0: Royal
1: is
0: proudly
1: sponsored
0: by the
1: Raggles.
0: The Raggles,
1: your
0: award-winning
1: Cundenham
0: Road
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0: Queen's.
1: Radio
0: Royal,
1: whether you're
0: looking
1: for a
0: delicious meal,
1: the Raggles,
0: a refreshing drink,
1: your
0: award-winning
1: country pub,
0: Radio
1: Royal
0: is
1: proudly
0: sponsored
1: whether you're looking
0: for a
1: delicious
0: place
1: meal,
0: to be,
1: your
0: award-winning
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0: friendly atmosphere
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0: The Raggles
1: on
0: whether you're looking
1: for a
0: delicious
1: meal,
0: Radio Royal
1: is
0: proudly
1: sponsored
0: by the Raggles.
1: The Raggles
0: on
1: award-winning
0: Cundenham
1: Road
0: in
1: Queen's.
0: Place
1: Radio
0: Royal
1: whether you're
0: looking
1: for
0: a
1: delicious
0: meal,
1: by the Raggles,
0: a refreshing drink,
1: your
0: award-winning
1: country pub,
0: Radio
1: Royal
0: on Queen's.
1: Is
0: proudly sponsored
1: whether you're looking
0: by the
1: for a delicious
0: meal,
1: your
0: award-winning
1: country
0: friendly atmosphere
1: in Queen's.
0: The Raggles
1: on
0: whether you're looking
1: for
0: a delicious
1: meal,
0: Radio
1: Royal
0: is
1: proudly
0: sponsored
1: by the
0: Raggles.
1: The Raggles
0: on
1: award-winning
0: Cundenham
1: Road
0: in Queen's.
1: Radio
0: Royal
1: whether you're
0: looking
1: for a
0: delicious
1: meal,
0: the Raggles,
1: a
0: refreshing drink,
1: your
0: award-winning
1: country pub,
0: Radio
1: Royal
0: on
1: proudly
0: sponsored
1: whether you're looking
0: for
1: a delicious
0: meal,
1: a
0: refreshing
1: drink,
0: winning
1: country
0: atmosphere
1: in Queen's.
0: The
1: Raggles
0: on whether
1: you're
0: looking
1: for
0: a
1: delicious
0: meal, Radio
1: Royal
0: is
1: proudly
0: sponsored
1: by the
0: Raggles.
1: The Raggles
0: on
1: award-winning
0: Cundenham
1: Road
0: in
1: Queen's.
0: Radio
1: Royal
0: whether you're
1: looking
0: for a
1: delicious
0: meal,
1: the Raggles,
0: a
1: refreshing
0: drink,
1: your
0: award-winning
1: country
0: pub,
1: the
0: Raggles
1: on
0: Royal
1: is
0: proudly
1: whether
0: you're looking
1: for
0: a delicious
1: meal,
0: a refreshing
1: drink,
0: award-winning
1: country
0: atmosphere
1: in
0: the Raggles
1: on
0: Brighouse,
1: whether you're looking
0: for
1: a delicious
0: meal,
1: is
0: proudly
1: sponsored
0: by the
1: Raggles.
0: The
1: your
0: Raggles
1: on
0: Brighouse
1: and Denham
0: Road
1: in Queen's.
0: Radio
1: Royal,
0: whether you're
1: looking
0: for a
1: delicious
0: meal,
1: the Raggles,
0: a refreshing drink,
1: your
0: award-winning
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0: pub,
1: the Raggles,
0: Radio Royal,
1: Brighouse
0: and Denham Road,
1: whether you're
0: looking
1: for a
0: delicious
1: meal,
0: a refreshing
1: drink,
0: your
1: award-winning
0: country
1: pub,
0: in
1: Queen's.
0: Raggles
1: on
0: Brighouse,
1: whether you're looking
0: for a
1: delicious
0: meal,
1: a
0: refreshing
1: drink,
0: sponsored
1: by
0: the Raggles.
1: The
0: Raggles
1: on
0: Brighouse and
1: Denham
0: Road
1: in
0: Queen's.
1: Radio
0: Royal,
1: whether
0: you're
1: looking
0: for
1: a
0: delicious
1: meal,
0: the Raggles,
1: a
0: refreshing
1: drink,
0: your
1: award-winning
0: country pub,
1: the
0: Raggles.
1: Radio
0: Royal
1: Brighouse
0: proudly
1: sponsored
0: by
1: the Raggles.
0: By the
1: Raggles
0: to
1: be,
0: a refreshing
1: your
0: drink,
1: award-winning
0: friendly atmosphere
1: in
0: the Raggles
1: on
0: Brighouse.
1: Whether
0: you're
1: looking
0: Denham
1: for
0: a
1: delicious
0: meal,
1: place
0: a refreshing
1: drink,
0: sponsored by the
1: Raggles.
0: The
1: Raggles
0: on
1: Brighouse
0: country
1: pub,
0: Denham
1: Road
0: in
1: Queen's.
0: Radio
1: place
0: Royal
1: to be,
0: whether you're looking
1: for
0: a delicious
1: meal,
0: the Raggles,
1: a
0: refreshing
1: drink,
0: your
1: award-winning
0: country
1: pub,
0: the Raggles.
1: Radio
0: Royal
1: is
0: proudly
1: sponsored
0: by the
1: Raggles.
0: A refreshing
1: drink,
0: award-winning
1: country
0: atmosphere
1: in
0: the Raggles
1: on
0: Brighouse,
1: whether you're
0: looking
1: for a
0: delicious
1: meal,
0: place
1: a refreshing
0: drink,
1: sponsored by
0: the
1: Raggles.
0: The
1: Raggles
0: on
1: Brighouse
0: and
1: Denham
0: Road
1: in
0: Queen's.
1: Radio
0: Royal,
1: whether you're
0: looking
1: for a
0: delicious
1: meal,
0: the Raggles,
1: a
0: refreshing
1: drink,
0: your
1: award-winning
0: country
1: pub,
0: the Raggles
1: on
0: Brighouse
1: and
0: Denham Road,
1: whether you're
0: looking
1: for
0: a delicious
1: meal,
0: a refreshing
1: drink,
0: award-winning
1: country
0: atmosphere
1: in
0: the Raggles
1: on
0: Brighouse,
1: whether you're
0: looking
1: for
0: a
1: delicious
0: meal,
1: place
0: a
1: refreshing drink,
0: sponsored by the
1: Raggles.
0: The
1: Raggles
0: on
1: Brighouse and
0: Denham
1: Road
0: in
1: Radio
0: Royal,
1: whether
0: you're
1: looking
0: for
1: a
0: delicious
1: meal,
0: the Raggles,
1: a
0: refreshing
1: drink,
0: your
1: award-winning
0: country
1: pub,
0: the
1: Raggles.
0: Radio
1: Royal
0: Brighouse,
1: whether you're looking
0: for
1: a delicious
0: meal,
1: to be,
0: a refreshing
1: drink,
0: award-winning
1: country
0: atmosphere
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0: Royal
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1: In the Raggles
0: on Brighouse,
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0: Refreshing drink,
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0: The Raggles on Brighouse
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0: Radio
1: the place
0: Royal,
1: to be.
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1: the Raggles,
0: a refreshing drink,
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0: award-winning country
1: pub.
0: The Raggles
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0: crowd
1: whether you're looking for a
0: delicious
1: Raggles,
0: meal,
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0: your
1: drink,
0: award-winning
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1: the Raggles
0: on Brighouse.
1: Whether you're looking for a delicious meal, the place to be.
0: Proudly sponsored by the Raggles.
1: The Raggles
0: on
1: Brighouse
0: and
1: Denham Road
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1: Radio Royal,
0: whether you're looking for a
1: delicious meal,
0: the Raggles,
1: a refreshing drink,
0: your award-winning
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0: The Raggles
1: Royal
0: Brighouse,
1: proud
0: whether you're looking
1: for a delicious
0: meal,
1: a refreshing
0: award-winning
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0: atmosphere
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0: Raggles on Brighouse.
1: Whether you're looking for a delicious meal,
0: the place to be.
1: Proudly
0: sponsored by the Raggles.
1: The Raggles
0: award-winning
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0: Denham
1: Road in Queens,
0: Radio Royal.
1: Whether you're looking
0: for a
1: delicious
0: meal,
1: the Raggles,
0: a refreshing drink,
1: your award-winning
0: country pub.
1: The Raggles
0: Royal
1: Brighouse,
0: proud
1: whether you're looking
0: for a
1: delicious
0: meal,
1: a refreshing
0: award-winning
1: country
0: atmosphere
1: in Queens,
0: Raggles on Brighouse.
1: Whether you're looking for a
0: delicious
1: meal,
0: the place to be.
1: Proudly sponsored by the Raggles.
0: The Raggles
1: award-winning
0: country
1: pub.
0: Denham
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0: in Queens,
1: the Radio
0: Royal.
1: Whether you're looking for a
0: delicious
1: meal,
0: by the Raggles,
1: a refreshing drink,
0: your
1: award-winning
0: country
1: pub.
0: The Raggles
1: Royal
0: Brighouse,
1: proud
0: Denham
1: whether you're looking
0: for a
1: delicious
0: meal,
1: a refreshing
0: award-winning
1: country
0: pub. Atmosphere
1: in Queens,
0: the Raggles on Brighouse.
1: Whether you're looking
0: for a
1: delicious
0: meal,
1: the place
0: to be.
1: Sponsored by the Raggles.
0: The Raggles
1: award-winning
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1: pub.
0: Denham
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0: in Queens,
1: the Radio
0: Royal.
1: Whether you're looking for a
0: delicious meal,
1: by the Raggles,
0: a refreshing drink,
1: your award-winning
0: country pub.
1: The Raggles
0: Royal
1: Brighouse,
0: proud
1: Denham,
0: whether you're looking
1: for
0: a delicious
1: meal,
0: a refreshing
1: award-winning
0: country
1: atmosphere
0: in Queens,
1: the Raggles on Brighouse.
0: Whether you're looking
1: for a
0: delicious
1: meal,
0: the place to be.
1: Sponsored by the Raggles.
0: The Raggles
1: award-winning
0: country
1: pub.
0: Denham
1: Road
0: in Queens,
1: the Radio
0: Royal.
1: Whether you're looking
0: for
1: a delicious meal,
0: by the Raggles,
1: a refreshing drink,
0: your
1: award-winning
0: country
1: pub.
0: The
1: Raggles
0: Royal
1: Brighouse,
0: proud
1: Denham.
0: Whether you're looking
1: for
0: a delicious
1: meal,
0: a refreshing
1: award-winning
0: country
1: pub.
0: Atmosphere
1: in Queens,
0: the Raggles on Brighouse.
1: Whether you're looking for a delicious
0: meal,
1: is the place to be.
0: Sponsored by the Raggles.
1: The Raggles
0: award-winning
1: country
0: pub.
1: Denham
0: Road
1: in Queens,
0: the Radio
1: Royal.
0: Whether you're looking
1: for
0: a delicious meal,
1: by the Raggles,
0: a refreshing drink,
1: your
0: award-winning
1: country
0: pub.
1: The
0: Raggles
1: Royal
0: Brighouse,
1: proud
0: Denham.
1: Whether you're looking
0: for
1: a delicious
0: meal,
1: a refreshing
0: award-winning
1: country
0: pub.
1: Atmosphere
0: in Queens,
1: the Raggles on Brighouse.
0: Whether you're looking
1: for
0: Denham
1: a delicious
0: Radio
1: meal,
0: Royal,
1: the place to
0: refreshing
1: drink,
0: sponsored
1: by the Raggles.
0: The Raggles
1: award-winning
0: country
1: Denham
0: Road
1: in Queens,
0: the Radio
1: Royal.
0: Whether you're looking
1: for
0: a delicious
1: meal,
0: by the Raggles,
1: a
0: refreshing drink,
1: your
0: award-winning
1: country pub.
0: The Raggles
1: Royal
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1: Raggles
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0: meal,
1: the place
0: to be.
1: Proudly
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1: by the
0: Raggles.
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0: Radio
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0: delicious meal,
1: the Raggles,
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1: drink,
0: your
1: award-winning
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1: for a
0: delicious meal,
1: a
0: refreshing
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0: the
1: Raggles
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1: Brighouse.
0: Whether you're looking
1: for
0: a
1: delicious
0: meal,
1: the place
0: to be.
1: Proudly
0: sponsored by the
1: Raggles.
0: The
1: Raggles
0: award-winning
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0: pub.
1: Denham
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1: in
0: Queens,
1: Radio
0: Royal.
1: Whether you're looking
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1: a delicious meal,
0: the Raggles,
1: a
0: refreshing
1: drink,
0: your
1: award-winning
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1: The Raggles
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1: Brighouse,
0: proud
1: Denham
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1: whether you're looking
0: for a
1: delicious
0: meal,
1: a
0: refreshing
1: drink,
0: award-winning
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0: atmosphere
1: in
0: the
1: Raggles
0: on
1: Brighouse.
0: Whether you're
1: looking
0: for
1: a delicious
0: meal,
1: place
0: to be.
1: Proudly
0: drink,
1: sponsored by
0: the
1: Raggles.
0: The
1: Raggles
0: award-winning
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0: Denham
1: Road
0: in
1: Queens,
0: Radio
1: Royal.
0: Whether you're looking
1: for a
0: delicious
1: meal,
0: the Raggles,
1: a
0: refreshing
1: drink,
0: your
1: award-winning
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1: pub.
0: The Raggles
1: on Brighouse.
0: Royal.
1: Whether you're
0: looking
1: for
0: a delicious
1: meal,
0: the Raggles,
1: a
0: refreshing
1: drink,
0: your
1: award-winning
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1: pub.
0: The Raggles
1: on
0: Brighouse.
1: Whether
0: you're
1: looking
0: for a
1: delicious
0: meal,
1: the
0: Raggles,
1: a refreshing
0: drink,
1: by
0: the
1: Raggles
0: atmosphere.
1: Your
0: award-winning
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0: pub.
1: And
0: Denham
1: Road
0: in Radio
1: Royal.
0: Whether
1: you're looking
0: for
1: a
0: delicious
1: meal,
0: the Raggles,
1: a
0: refreshing
1: drink,
0: your
1: award-winning
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1: pub.
0: The Raggles
1: in
0: Radio
1: Royal.
0: Whether you're
1: looking
0: for a
1: delicious
0: meal,
1: the
0: Raggles,
1: a
0: refreshing
1: drink,
0: your
1: award-winning
0: country
1: pub.
0: The Raggles
1: on
0: Brighouse.
1: And
0: whether
1: you're
0: looking for a
1: delicious
0: Royal
1: meal,
0: the
1: Raggles,
0: a refreshing
1: drink,
0: by
1: the
0: Raggles
1: atmosphere.
0: Your
1: award-winning
0: country
1: Brighouse
0: pub.
1: And
0: Denham Road.
1: Radio
0: Royal.
1: Whether
0: you're
1: looking
0: for a
1: delicious meal,
0: the
1: Raggles,
0: a
1: refreshing
0: drink,
1: your
0: award-winning
1: country
0: pub.
1: The Raggles
0: on
1: Brighouse.
0: And
1: whether
0: you're
1: looking
0: for a delicious
1: meal,
0: the
1: Raggles,
0: a refreshing
1: drink,
0: your
1: award-winning
0: country
1: pub.
0: The Raggles
1: on
0: Brighouse.
1: And
0: whether you're
1: looking
0: for a
1: delicious

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1: Atmosphere.
0: You're a award winning on Brick House and Denham Road.
1: Radio Royal
0: Places
1: where
0: you're looking for a delicious meal.
1: The Rag Office.
0: A refreshing drink.
1: You're
0: a
1: award winning
0: country
1: pub. The Rag Office.
0: Radio Royal and
1: where
0: you're
1: looking for a delicious meal.
0: The Rag Office.
1: A refreshing drink.
0: You're
1: a
0: award winning country
1: pub.
0: The Rag Office
1: on Brick House
0: and where you're
1: looking
0: for a delicious meal.
1: To be
0: proudly sponsored
1: by the Rag Office.
0: Your
1: award-winning
0: Brick House
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0: Denham
1: Road,
0: Radio
1: Royal Place
0: is where
1: you're looking for a delicious meal,
0: a refreshing drink,
1: your award-winning
0: atmosphere.
1: The Raggles
0: Radio Royal
1: House
0: is where you're looking for a delicious meal,
1: a refreshing drink,
0: your award-winning
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0: The Raggles
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0: Brick House
1: and
0: where
1: you're
0: looking for a
1: delicious
0: Royal
1: meal,
0: to be
1: proudly
0: sponsored
1: by the
0: Raggles atmosphere.
1: Your
0: award-winning
1: Brick House
0: of
1: Denham Road,
0: Radio
1: Royal
0: Place
1: is
0: where you're
1: looking for a
0: delicious
1: meal,
0: a refreshing drink,
1: your award-winning
0: atmosphere.
1: The
0: Raggles
1: Radio
0: Brick House,
1: whether you're
0: looking
1: for a
0: delicious
1: meal,
0: the Raggles,
1: a
0: refreshing
1: drink,
0: your
1: award-winning
0: country
1: pub,
0: the Raggles
1: Queen's
0: Brick House,
1: and
0: whether you're
1: looking
0: for a delicious
1: meal,
0: is proudly
1: sponsored
0: by
1: the
0: Raggles
1: atmosphere.
0: Your
1: award-winning
0: Brick House
1: on
0: Denham
1: Road,
0: Radio
1: Royal,
0: the place
1: to
0: whether you're
1: looking
0: for
1: a delicious
0: meal,
1: a
0: refreshing
1: drink,
0: your award-winning
1: country
0: pub,
1: the
0: Raggles
1: Radio
0: Royal,
1: whether you're looking
0: for
1: a delicious
0: meal,
1: the Raggles,
0: a refreshing
1: drink,
0: your
1: award-winning
0: country
1: pub,
0: the Raggles
1: Queen's
0: Brick House,
1: and
0: Denham
1: Road, whether
0: you're looking
1: for a
0: delicious
1: Radio
0: Royal
1: is
0: a refreshing
1: drink
0: sponsored
1: by
0: the
1: Raggles.
0: The
1: Raggles
0: award-winning
1: Brick House
0: and
1: Denham
0: Road,
1: Radio
0: Royal,
1: the
0: place
1: to be
0: whether you're looking
1: for
0: a delicious
1: meal,
0: a refreshing
1: drink,
0: award-winning
1: country
0: atmosphere.
1: In
0: the Raggles,
1: Radio
0: Royal, Brick
1: House,
0: whether you're looking
1: for
0: a delicious
1: meal,
0: the Raggles,
1: a
0: refreshing
1: drink,
0: your
1: award-winning
0: country
1: pub,
0: the Raggles
1: in
0: Brick House
1: and
0: Denham
1: Road, whether
0: you're looking
1: for
0: a delicious
1: meal,
0: is
1: a refreshing
0: drink,
1: sponsored
0: by the
1: Raggles.
0: The
1: Raggles
0: award-winning
1: country
0: pub,
1: Denham
0: Road,
1: Radio
0: Royal,
1: the
0: place
1: to be
0: whether you're
1: looking
0: for a delicious
1: meal,
0: a
1: refreshing
0: drink,
1: award-winning
0: country
1: pub,
0: in
1: Queen
0: Raggles.
1: Royal,
0: whether you're
1: looking
0: for
1: a delicious
0: meal,
1: by
0: the
1: Raggles,
0: a refreshing
1: drink,
0: your
1: award-winning
0: country
1: pub,
0: the Raggles
1: in
0: on
1: Brick
0: House
1: and
0: Denham
1: Road, whether
0: you're looking
1: for
0: a
1: delicious
0: meal,
1: is
0: a refreshing
1: drink,
0: sponsored
1: by
0: the Raggles.
1: The
0: Raggles
1: award-winning
0: Brick House
1: and
0: Denham
1: Radio
0: Royal,
1: the
0: place to be
1: whether you're
0: looking
1: for
0: a delicious
1: meal,
0: a
1: refreshing
0: award-winning
1: country
0: pub,
1: in
0: Queen
1: Raggles.
0: Radio
1: Royal,
0: whether you're
1: looking
0: for a
1: delicious
0: meal,
1: by
0: the
1: Raggles.
0: A refreshing
1: drink.
0: Your
1: award-winning
0: country,
1: the
0: Raggles
1: in
0: Brick House
1: and
0: Denham
1: Road,
0: whether you're
1: looking
0: for a
1: delicious
0: meal,
1: is
0: proudly
1: sponsored
0: by
1: the
0: Raggles.
1: The
0: Raggles
1: on
0: Brick
1: House
0: and Denham
1: Radio
0: Royal
1: is
0: proudly
1: sponsored.
0: Whether you're
1: looking
0: for a delicious
1: meal,
0: a
1: refreshing
0: award-winning
1: country
0: atmosphere
1: in
0: Queen
1: Raggles.
0: Radio
1: Royal,
0: whether you're
1: looking
0: for
1: a delicious
0: meal,
1: by
0: the
1: Raggles.
0: Your
1: award-winning
0: country,
1: the
0: Raggles
1: on
0: Brick House
1: and Denham
0: Road,
1: whether you're
0: looking
1: for
0: a delicious
1: meal,
0: is
1: proudly
0: sponsored
1: by
0: the
1: Raggles.
0: The
1: Raggles
0: on
1: Brick House
0: and
1: Denham
0: Radio
1: Royal
0: is
1: place to be
0: whether you're
1: looking
0: for a
1: delicious
0: meal,
1: a refreshing
0: award-winning
1: country
0: atmosphere
1: in
0: Queen's
1: Brick
0: Radio
1: Royal,
0: whether
1: you're looking
0: for
1: a delicious
0: meal,
1: by the
0: Raggles,
1: a
0: refreshing
1: drink,
0: your
1: award-winning
0: country,
1: the
0: Raggles
1: on
0: Brick
1: House
0: and
1: Denham
0: Road,
1: whether
0: you're
1: looking
0: for
1: a delicious
0: meal,
1: is
0: a refreshing
1: drink,
0: sponsored
1: by
0: the
1: Raggles.
0: The
1: Raggles on
0: Brick
1: House
0: and
1: Denham
0: Radio
1: Royal
0: is
1: the
0: place
1: to be
0: whether you're
1: looking
0: for a
1: delicious
0: meal,
1: a
0: refreshing
1: drink,
0: your
1: award-winning
0: country
1: atmosphere
0: in
1: Queen
0: Radio Royal,
1: whether
0: you're
1: looking
0: for
1: a delicious
0: meal,
1: by the
0: Raggles,
1: a
0: refreshing
1: drink,
0: your
1: award-winning
0: country
1: pub,
0: the Raggles
1: on
0: Brick
1: House
0: and
1: Denham,
0: whether you're
1: looking
0: for
1: a delicious
0: meal,
1: is
0: a refreshing
1: drink,
0: sponsored
1: by the
0: Raggles.
1: The
0: Raggles
1: on
0: Brick
1: House
0: and
1: Denham
0: Road,
1: Radio
0: Royal,
1: place
0: to be
1: whether you're
0: looking
1: for
0: a delicious
1: meal,
0: a
1: refreshing
0: drink,
1: award-winning
0: country
1: atmosphere
0: in
1: the
0: Raggles.
1: Royal,
0: Brick
1: House,
0: whether you're
1: looking
0: for a delicious
1: meal,
0: the Raggles,
1: a
0: refreshing
1: drink,
0: your
1: award-winning
0: country
1: pub,
0: the
1: Raggles
0: in Queen's
1: Brick
0: House,
1: and
0: whether
1: you're
0: looking
1: for
0: a delicious
1: Radio
0: meal,
1: to be,
0: is
1: a
0: refreshing
1: drink,
0: sponsored by
1: the
0: Raggles.
1: The
0: Raggles
1: on
0: Brick
1: House
0: and
1: Denham
0: Road,
1: Radio
0: Royal,
1: place
0: to
1: be
0: whether you're
1: looking
0: for a delicious
1: meal,
0: a
1: refreshing
0: drink,
1: award-winning
0: country
1: atmosphere
0: in
1: the
0: Raggles.
1: Radio Royal,
0: Brick
1: House, whether you're looking
0: for
1: a delicious
0: meal,
1: the Raggles,
0: a
1: refreshing
0: drink,
1: your
0: award-winning
1: country
0: pub,
1: the
0: Raggles
1: on
0: Brick
1: House
0: and
1: whether you're
0: looking
1: for
0: a
1: delicious
0: meal,
1: to be
0: a
1: refreshing
0: drink,
1: sponsored
0: by
1: the
0: Raggles.
1: The
0: Raggles
1: on
0: Brick House
1: and
0: Denham
1: Road,
0: Radio
1: Royal,
0: place
1: to be
0: whether you're
1: looking
0: for
1: a delicious
0: meal,
1: a
0: refreshing
1: drink,
0: award-winning
1: country
0: atmosphere
1: in
0: the Raggles.
1: Royal,
0: Brick House,
1: whether you're
0: looking
1: for a
0: delicious
1: meal,
0: the
1: Raggles,
0: a
1: refreshing
0: drink,
1: your
0: award-winning
1: country
0: pub,
1: the
0: Raggles
1: in Queen's
0: Brick
1: House
0: and
1: Denham
0: Road,
1: whether you're
0: looking
1: for
0: a
1: delicious
0: meal,
1: is
0: a
1: refreshing
0: drink,
1: sponsored
0: by
1: the
0: Raggles.
1: Atmosphere. the Ragga award-winning Austrian Denim Radio Royal is the place to be, whether you're looking for a delicious meal, a refreshing drink, award-winning friendly atmosphere. 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
0: Radio
1: you're
0: proud
1: for a
0: delicious
1: road,
0: meal
1: by the Raggle Ace
0: drink,
1: your award-winning
0: country pub
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1: Queen's
0: House and Denham,
1: whether
0: road,
1: you're looking for a delicious
0: Radio
1: meal, Royal,
0: a
1: proudly sponsored by the Raggles. The Raggle
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0: Denham
1: Radio
0: road,
1: Royal
0: in Queen's
1: is proudly sponsored
0: whether you're
1: by the Raggle
0: delicious meal,
1: your award-winning
0: country
1: pub
0: friendly atmosphere
1: in Queen's
0: Radio Royal,
1: whether you're
0: proud
1: for a delicious meal
0: by
1: the
0: Raggle
1: Ace drink,
0: your
1: award-winning
0: country pub
1: the Raggle
0: in
1: on Queen's House
0: and Denham
1: whether you're looking for a delicious
0: Radio
1: Royal,
0: a
1: refreshing
0: proudly
1: sponsored by the Raggles. The Raggles
0: your
1: award-winning
0: country
1: pub
0: Radio Royal
1: Queen's
0: to
1: proudly sponsored
0: whether you're
1: looking
0: by the
1: for a
0: delicious
1: meal,
0: your
1: award-winning
0: country
1: pub
0: atmosphere
1: in Queen's
0: Radio
1: Royal,
0: whether
1: you're
0: proud
1: for a
0: delicious
1: meal
0: by the
1: Raggle
0: Place
1: to
0: drink,
1: your
0: award-winning
1: country pub
0: the
1: Raggle
0: in
1: Queen's
0: Brighouse
1: and
0: Denham
1: whether you're looking for
0: a
1: delicious
0: Radio
1: Royal,
0: a
1: refreshing
0: proudly
1: sponsored by the
0: Raggles.
1: The Raggles
0: your
1: award-winning
0: Denham
1: Radio Royal
0: Queen's
1: proudly
0: sponsored
1: whether you're looking
0: by the
1: for
0: Raggles.
1: A delicious
0: meal,
1: your
0: award-winning
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0: in
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0: by
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0: your
1: award-winning
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0: Brighouse
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0: road,
1: you're looking for a delicious
0: Radio
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0: Royal,
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0: drink,
1: proudly sponsored by the Raggles. The Raggles
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1: award-winning
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1: pub
0: Radio
1: Royal
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1: the Queen's
0: proudly
1: sponsored
0: whether
1: you're looking
0: by the Raggles.
1: A delicious meal,
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1: award-winning
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0: Radio
1: Royal,
0: whether
1: you're looking
0: for
1: a delicious
0: meal
1: by the Raggles.
0: A refreshing drink,
1: your award-winning
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1: Queen's
0: Brighouse
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0: Denham
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0: Radio
1: Royal,
0: a
1: refreshing
0: drink,
1: proudly sponsored by the Raggles. The Raggles
0: your
1: award-winning
0: country
1: pub
0: Radio Royal
1: in Queen's
0: proudly sponsored
1: whether you're
0: by the
1: Raggles.
0: A
1: delicious meal,
0: your
1: award-winning
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1: pub
0: friendly
1: atmosphere
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1: Queen's
0: Radio
1: Royal,
0: whether
1: you're
0: looking
1: for a
0: delicious
1: meal,
0: by
1: the
0: Raggles.
1: A refreshing drink,
0: your
1: award-winning
0: country pub
1: the Raggles
0: in
1: Queen's
0: Brighouse
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0: Denham
1: whether you're looking
0: for
1: a
0: delicious
1: meal,
0: Radio
1: Royal,
0: a refreshing
1: drink,
0: proudly
1: sponsored by the Raggles. The Raggles
0: your
1: award-winning
0: country
1: pub
0: Radio Royal
1: in
0: Queen's
1: proudly sponsored
0: by
1: whether you're
0: looking
1: for a
0: delicious meal,
1: your
0: award-winning
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0: pub friendly
1: atmosphere
0: in Queen's
1: Radio Royal, whether you're
0: looking
1: for
0: a
1: delicious
0: meal,
1: the Raggles.
0: A
1: refreshing
0: drink,
1: your
0: award-winning
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0: pub
1: the Raggles
0: in
1: Queen's
0: Brighouse
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0: Denham
1: whether you're
0: looking
1: for
0: a
1: delicious meal,
0: Radio
1: Royal,
0: a refreshing
1: drink,
0: proudly
1: sponsored by the
0: Raggles.
1: The Raggles
0: your
1: award-winning
0: country
1: pub
0: Radio
1: Royal
0: is
1: proudly
0: sponsored
1: whether you're
0: looking
1: by the
0: for
1: Raggles.
0: A delicious
1: meal,
0: your
1: award-winning
0: country
1: pub
0: atmosphere
1: in
0: Queen's
1: Radio
0: Royal,
1: whether you're
0: looking
1: for
0: a delicious
1: meal,
0: the
1: Raggles.
0: A refreshing
1: drink,
0: your
1: award-winning
0: country
1: pub
0: the
1: Raggles
0: in
1: Queen's
0: Brighouse
1: and
0: Denham
1: whether you're
0: looking
1: for
0: a
1: delicious
0: Radio
1: Royal,
0: a
1: refreshing
0: drink,
1: proudly sponsored by the Raggles. The
0: Raggles
1: your
0: award-winning
1: country
0: pub
1: Radio Royal
0: in
1: Queen's
0: proudly
1: sponsored
0: whether
1: you're
0: looking
1: for a
0: delicious
1: meal,
0: your
1: award-winning
0: country
1: pub friendly
0: atmosphere
1: in
0: Queen's
1: Radio
0: Royal,
1: whether you're
0: looking
1: for a
0: delicious
1: meal,
0: the
1: Raggles.
0: A refreshing
1: drink,
0: your
1: award-winning
0: country
1: pub the
0: Raggles
1: in
0: on Queen's
1: Brighouse
0: and Denham
1: whether
0: you're
1: looking
0: for
1: a delicious
0: Radio
1: Royal,
0: a refreshing
1: proudly sponsored by the Raggles. The Raggles
0: your
1: award-winning
0: country
1: pub
0: Radio Royal
1: in
0: Queen's
1: proudly sponsored
0: whether
1: you're
0: looking
1: for
0: a
1: delicious meal,
0: your
1: award-winning
0: country
1: pub friendly
0: atmosphere
1: in Queen's
0: Radio
1: Royal,
0: whether
1: you're
0: looking
1: for
0: a
1: delicious
0: meal
1: by
0: the
1: Raggles.
0: Your
1: award-winning
0: country
1: pub the Raggles
0: in
1: on Queen's
0: Brighouse
1: and Denham
0: whether
1: you're
0: looking
1: for
0: a
1: delicious meal,
0: Radio
1: Royal,
0: a refreshing
1: drink,
0: proudly
1: sponsored
0: by
1: the
0: Raggles.
1: The
0: Raggles
1: your
0: award-winning
1: country
0: Radio
1: Royal
0: in
1: Queen's
0: proudly
1: sponsored
0: whether you're
1: by the
0: looking
1: for
0: a
1: delicious meal,
0: your
1: award-winning
0: country
1: pub
0: or friendly
1: atmosphere in
0: Queen's
1: Radio
0: Royal,
1: whether you're looking
0: for
1: a delicious
0: meal
1: by
0: the
1: Raggles place
0: to
1: be,
0: your
1: award-winning
0: country
1: the Raggles
0: in
1: Brighouse
0: and Denham
1: road,
0: whether you're looking
1: for
0: a delicious
1: Radio
0: Royal,
1: a
0: refreshing
1: proudly
0: sponsored
1: by
0: the
1: Raggles.
0: The
1: Raggles
0: your
1: award-winning
0: country
1: Radio Royal
0: in
1: Queen's
0: proudly
1: sponsored
0: whether you're looking
1: for
0: a
1: delicious
0: meal,
1: your
0: award-winning
1: country
0: pub
1: or friendly
0: atmosphere
1: in
0: Queen's
1: Radio
0: Royal,
1: whether you're
0: looking
1: for a delicious
0: meal
1: by
0: the
1: Raggles
0: to be,
1: your
0: award-winning
1: country
0: the
1: Raggles
0: on
1: in
0: Brighouse
1: and Denham Road,
0: whether you're
1: looking
0: for
1: a
0: delicious
1: Radio
0: Royal,
1: a
0: refreshing
1: proudly
0: sponsored
1: by
0: the
1: Raggles.
0: The
1: Raggles
0: your
1: award-winning
0: country
1: Radio
0: Royal
1: in
0: Queen's
1: proudly
0: sponsored
1: whether you're
0: looking
1: for
0: a
1: delicious
0: meal,
1: your
0: award-winning
1: country
0: or friendly
1: atmosphere in
0: Queen's
1: Radio
0: Royal,
1: whether you're
0: looking
1: for
0: a
1: delicious
0: meal
1: by
0: the
1: Raggles
0: to be,
1: your
0: award-winning
1: country
0: the
1: Raggles
0: in
1: Brighouse
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1: Denham
0: Road,
1: whether you're looking
0: for
1: a delicious
0: meal,
1: Radio
0: Royal,
1: a refreshing
0: drink,
1: proudly sponsored by the Raggles.
0: The
1: Raggles
0: your
1: award-winning
0: country
1: Radio
0: Royal
1: is
0: proudly
1: sponsored
0: whether
1: you're
0: looking
1: for
0: a
1: delicious
0: meal,
1: your
0: award-winning
1: country
0: pub or
1: friendly
0: atmosphere
1: in
0: Radio
1: Royal,
0: whether you're
1: looking for a
0: delicious
1: meal
0: by the
1: Raggles
0: place
1: to be,
0: your
1: award-winning
0: country
1: the
0: Raggles
1: in
0: Brighouse
1: and Denham Road,
0: whether you're
1: looking
0: for
1: a
0: delicious
1: meal,
0: Radio
1: Royal,
0: a
1: refreshing
0: proudly
1: sponsored
0: by
1: the Raggles. The Raggles
0: your
1: award-winning
0: Radio
1: Royal
0: is
1: proudly
0: sponsored
1: whether
0: you're
1: looking
0: for
1: a
0: delicious meal,
1: your
0: award-winning
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0: pub
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0: is proudly
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0: Whether you're looking for a delicious
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0: Award-winning
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0: the Ragolds
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0: Brighouse
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0: Whether you're looking for a delicious meal,
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0: drink
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0: sponsored by the Ragolds.
1: Ragolds
0: on Brighouse
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0: is proudly
1: sponsored
0: by the
1: whether you're looking for a delicious
0: meal,
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1: drink
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0: whether you're looking for a delicious
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0: Denham
1: by the Ragolds,
0: drink
1: place to be.
0: Award-winning
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0: the Ragolds
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0: Brighouse
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0: Whether you're looking for a delicious
1: meal,
0: Radio Royal
1: drink
0: is proudly
1: sponsored
0: by the Ragolds.
1: Ragolds
0: on Brighouse
1: and Denham
0: Road.
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0: is
1: proudly
0: sponsored by the
1: whether you're looking for a delicious
0: meal,
1: award-winning
0: country
1: drink
0: pub
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0: Radio Royal,
1: whether you're looking for a delicious
0: meal,
1: Denham
0: by the Ragolds,
1: drink
0: place to be.
1: Award-winning
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1: the Ragolds
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1: Brighouse
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1: Whether you're looking for a delicious
0: meal,
1: Radio
0: Royal
1: drink
0: is proudly
1: sponsored
0: by the
1: Ragolds
0: on Brighouse
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0: Road.
1: Radio Royal
0: is proudly
1: sponsored
0: by the
1: Ragolds.
0: Whether you're looking for a delicious
1: meal,
0: winning
1: a refreshing
0: drink
1: in Queensland.
0: Radio Royal,
1: whether you're looking for a delicious
0: meal
1: by
0: the
1: Ragolds,
0: refreshing
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0: is
1: the place to be.
0: Award-winning
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0: the Ragolds
1: in Brighouse
0: and Denham Road.
1: Whether you're looking for a delicious
0: meal,
1: Radio
0: Royal
1: drink
0: is proudly
1: sponsored
0: by the
1: Ragolds
0: on Brighouse
1: and Denham
0: Radio
1: Royal
0: is proudly
1: sponsored
0: by the Ragolds.
1: Whether you're looking for a delicious
0: meal,
1: winning
0: a refreshing
1: drink
0: in
1: Queensland.
0: Radio
1: Royal,
0: whether you're looking
1: for a delicious
0: meal,
1: Denham Road,
0: refreshing
1: drink
0: is
1: the place to be.
0: Award-winning
1: country,
0: the Ragolds
1: on
0: Brighouse
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0: Road.
1: Whether you're looking for a delicious
0: meal,
1: Radio
0: Royal
1: drink
0: is proudly
1: sponsored
0: by the
1: Ragolds
0: on
1: Brighouse
0: and Denham
1: Radio
0: Royal
1: is
0: proudly
1: sponsored
0: by the
1: Ragolds.
0: Whether you're looking
1: for
0: a delicious
1: meal,
0: winning
1: a refreshing drink
0: in
1: Queensland.
0: Radio
1: Royal,
0: whether you're
1: looking
0: for a delicious
1: meal,
0: Denham
1: Road,
0: refreshing
1: drink
0: is
1: the
0: place
1: to be.
0: Award-winning
1: country,
0: the Ragolds
1: on
0: Brighouse
1: and Denham
0: Road.
1: Whether you're looking
0: for
1: a delicious
0: meal,
1: Radio
0: Royal
1: drink
0: is proudly
1: sponsored
0: by the
1: Ragolds
0: on
1: Brighouse
0: and
1: Denham
0: Road.
1: Radio
0: Royal
1: is
0: proudly
1: sponsored
0: by the
1: Ragolds.
0: You're looking
1: for a
0: delicious
1: your
0: meal,
1: award-winning
0: a refreshing
1: drink
0: pub
1: or
0: friendly
1: atmosphere.
0: Radio Royal
1: is for
0: a delicious
1: meal,
0: Denham
1: Road,
0: a refreshing
1: drink
0: is
1: the place to be.
0: Your
1: award-winning
0: country
1: pub
0: the Ragolds
1: on
0: Brighouse
1: and
0: Denham
1: Road.
0: Whether you're looking
1: for a
0: delicious
1: meal,
0: Radio
1: Royal
0: refreshing
1: drink
0: is proudly
1: sponsored
0: by the
1: Ragolds.
0: The
1: Ragolds
0: on
1: Brighouse
0: and
1: Denham
0: Road
1: is
0: proudly
1: sponsored
0: by the
1: Ragolds.
0: Whether you're looking
1: for
0: a
1: delicious
0: meal,
1: winning
0: a refreshing
1: drink
0: in
1: friendly
0: atmosphere.
1: Radio
0: Royal,
1: whether you're
0: looking
1: for
0: a delicious
1: meal,
0: Denham
1: Road,
0: a refreshing
1: drink
0: is
1: the
0: place to
1: be.
0: Award-winning
1: country
0: the Ragolds
1: on
0: Brighouse
1: and
0: Denham
1: Road.
0: Whether you're looking
1: for a
0: delicious
1: meal,
0: Radio
1: Royal
0: is
1: proudly
0: sponsored
1: by the
0: Ragolds.
1: The
0: Ragolds
1: on
0: Brighouse
1: and
0: Denham
1: Road
0: is
1: proudly
0: sponsored
1: by the
0: Ragolds.
1: Whether you're
0: looking
1: for a
0: delicious
1: meal,
0: winning
1: a
0: refreshing
1: drink
0: in
1: friendly
0: atmosphere.
1: Radio
0: Royal,
1: whether you're
0: looking
1: for a
0: delicious
1: meal,
0: Denham
1: Road,
0: a refreshing
1: drink
0: is
1: the
0: place to
1: be.
0: Award-winning
1: country
0: the Ragolds
1: on Brighouse
0: and
1: Denham
0: Road.
1: Whether you're looking
0: for
1: a delicious
0: meal,
1: Radio
0: Royal
1: is
0: proudly
1: sponsored
0: by the
1: Ragolds.
0: The
1: Ragolds
0: on Brighouse
1: Denham
0: Royal
1: is
0: proudly
1: sponsored
0: by
1: the
0: Ragolds.
1: Whether you're
0: looking
1: for
0: a
1: delicious
0: meal,
1: winning
0: country
1: pub, refreshing
0: drink
1: in
0: friendly
1: atmosphere.
0: Radio
1: Royal
0: is
1: proudly
0: sponsored
1: by
0: the
1: Ragolds.
0: Is the place
1: to be.
0: Award-winning
1: the Ragolds
0: on Brighouse
1: and
0: Denham
1: Road.
0: Whether you're
1: looking place for a
0: delicious meal.
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0: refreshing drink,
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0: Whether you're looking for a delicious meal,
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0: refreshing drink,
1: in
0: or friendly atmosphere,
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0: Royal
1: is proudly sponsored by the
0: Ragolds.
1: The place to be
0: or
1: award winning
0: the Ragolds on Brighouse
1: Queen Denham Road.
0: Whether you're looking for a delicious meal,
1: Radio Royal,
0: refreshing drink,
1: proudly sponsored
0: by the Ragolds.
1: The Ragolds on
0: Brighouse
1: Queen
0: Denham
1: Road
0: is proudly sponsored
1: by the Ragolds.
0: Whether you're looking for a delicious meal,
1: winning
0: refreshing drink,
1: in
0: or friendly atmosphere,
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0: Royal
1: is proudly sponsored
0: by the
1: Ragolds.
0: The place to be
1: or award
0: winning
1: the Ragolds
0: on Brighouse
1: Queen
0: Denham Road.
1: Whether you're looking for a delicious meal,
0: Radio Royal,
1: refreshing drink,
0: proudly sponsored
1: by the Ragolds.
0: The Ragolds
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0: Queen
1: Denham Road
0: is proudly sponsored
1: by the Ragolds.
0: Whether you're looking for a delicious meal,
1: winning
0: refreshing drink,
1: in
0: or friendly atmosphere,
1: whether you're looking
0: for a delicious meal,
1: proudly sponsored
0: by the Ragolds.
1: Place to be
0: atmosphere,
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0: winning country
1: on Brighouse
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1: Denham Road.
0: Whether you're looking for a delicious
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0: meal,
1: Royal,
0: a refreshing
1: proudly
0: drink,
1: sponsored
0: or
1: by
0: atmosphere.
1: The Ragolds.
0: The Ragolds
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1: Denham Road,
0: proudly sponsored
1: by the Ragolds.
0: Whether you're looking for a delicious
1: meal, winning
0: a refreshing drink,
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0: or friendly atmosphere.
1: Whether you're
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1: Whether you're looking for a delicious
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0: Whether you're looking
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1: Royal,
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0: the
1: winning
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0: Denham Road.
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0: Denham Road.
1: Whether you're looking
0: be.
1: For a delicious meal,
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0: sponsored
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0: By the Ragolds.
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0: proudly sponsored
1: by the Ragolds.
0: Whether you're looking
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0: for a delicious meal,
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0: Or friendly atmosphere.
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0: sponsored
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0: by
1: the Ragolds.
0: Or friendly atmosphere.
1: Your award
0: the Ragolds
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0: on
1: Brighouse
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1: Denham Road. Whether you're looking
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0: meal,
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0: sponsored
1: atmosphere.
0: By the Ragolds.
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1: proudly
0: sponsored
1: by the Ragolds.
0: Whether you're looking
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0: a delicious
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0: refreshing
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0: Queensbury.
1: Or friendly atmosphere.
0: Whether you're
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0: Royal
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0: by the
1: Ragolds.
0: Or friendly atmosphere.
1: Your award
0: the Ragolds
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0: on
1: Brighouse
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1: Denham Road.
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1: for a delicious meal,
0: Radio
1: Royal
0: drink,
1: is proudly
0: sponsored
1: by the Ragolds.
0: The Ragolds
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1: proudly
0: sponsored
1: by the
0: Ragolds.
1: Whether you're
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0: drink,
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0: Or friendly atmosphere.
1: Whether you're looking
0: Radio
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0: Royal
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1: proudly
0: sponsored
1: by the
0: Ragolds.
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0: Radio Royal,
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1: proudly
0: sponsored
1: by the Ragolds.
0: The
1: Ragolds
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1: Radio
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0: proudly sponsored
1: by the Ragolds.
0: Whether you're looking
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0: a delicious
1: meal,
0: country,
1: a refreshing drink,
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0: Denham
1: Road,
0: by the Ragolds.
1: Or friendly
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0: Brighouse
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0: Radio Royal,
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1: proudly
0: sponsored
1: by the Ragolds.
0: The
1: Ragolds
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1: Radio
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1: winning
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0: proudly
1: sponsored
0: by the
1: Ragolds.
0: Whether you're looking
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0: a delicious
1: meal,
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1: a
0: refreshing
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0: Queensbury.
1: Or friendly atmosphere.
0: Whether you're
1: looking
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1: a
0: delicious
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0: Brighouse
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0: Denham
1: Road,
0: the Ragolds.
1: Or friendly atmosphere.
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0: Denham
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0: for a delicious meal,
1: Radio Royal,
0: refreshing
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0: proudly
1: sponsored
0: by the
1: Ragolds.
0: The Ragolds
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0: Radio
1: Royal
0: Denham
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0: proudly
1: sponsored
0: by the
1: Ragolds.
0: Whether you're looking
1: for
0: a delicious
1: meal,
0: country,
1: a
0: refreshing
1: drink,
0: in Queensbury.
1: Or friendly atmosphere.
0: Whether you're
1: looking
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1: delicious
0: meal,
1: Brighouse
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1: refreshing
0: drink,
1: the Ragolds.
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0: Your
1: award
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0: Brighouse
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1: is the
0: whether you're looking
1: be.
0: For a delicious meal,
1: Radio Royal,
0: refreshing
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0: drink,
1: proudly
0: or
1: sponsored
0: a friendly
1: by the Raggles.
0: The Raggles on your
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0: Denham
1: is
0: road
1: proudly sponsored
0: the
1: by
0: be.
1: The Raggles.
0: Whether you're looking
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1: Queensbury,
0: or friendly atmosphere,
1: whether you're
0: Radio
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0: Royal,
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0: Raggles
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0: Denham
1: Road,
0: the Raggles,
1: or friendly atmosphere,
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0: refreshing
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0: sponsored
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0: Whether you're looking for
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0: delicious meal,
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1: or friendly atmosphere,
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1: proudly sponsored
0: by the Raggle,
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0: proudly sponsored by the Raggle.
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0: by the Raggle.
1: Whether you're looking for
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1: delicious meal,
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0: Radio
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0: Denham Road,
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0: is
1: the place to be.
0: Your
1: award-winning
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0: Radio Royal,
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0: drink,
1: proudly sponsored by the Raggle.
0: The Raggle,
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0: Denham
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0: proudly sponsored
1: by the Raggle.
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0: delicious meal,
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1: a
0: delicious meal,
1: proudly sponsored
0: by the Raggle,
1: or friendly atmosphere,
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1: Radio Royal,
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0: proudly sponsored by the Raggle.
1: The Raggle,
0: or a
1: Radio Royal
0: Denham Road,
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0: by the
1: Raggle.
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0: delicious meal,
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0: a refreshing drink
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0: Queensbury,
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0: Whether you're looking
1: Radio
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0: delicious meal,
1: proudly
0: sponsored
1: by the Raggle.
0: By the
1: Raggle,
0: the
1: atmosphere.
0: You're a
1: Raggle
0: winning on
1: Brighouse
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1: Queensbury
0: is the place to be.
1: Whether you're looking
0: for
1: a delicious
0: Radio
1: Royal,
0: a refreshing
1: drink
0: sponsored by the
1: Raggle.
0: The Raggle,
1: or a
0: Radio
1: Royal
0: on
1: Denham
0: Road,
1: sponsored
0: by the
1: Raggle.
0: Whether you're
1: looking
0: for
1: a
0: delicious meal,
1: country,
0: a refreshing
1: drink
0: in Queensbury,
1: or friendly
0: atmosphere.
1: Whether
0: you're looking
1: for a
0: delicious
1: meal,
0: proudly
1: sponsored
0: by the
1: Raggle,
0: or friendly
1: atmosphere.
0: You're a
1: Raggle
0: winning on
1: Brighouse
0: and Denham Road,
1: in Queensbury
0: is the place to be.
1: Whether
0: you're
1: looking
0: for
1: a
0: delicious
1: meal,
0: Royal,
1: a refreshing
0: drink
1: sponsored
0: by
1: the
0: Raggle.
1: The
0: Raggle,
1: or
0: Radio
1: Brighouse
0: and
1: Denham
0: Road,
1: sponsored
0: by the
1: Raggle.
0: Whether
1: you're
0: looking
1: for
0: a delicious
1: meal,
0: country,
1: a
0: refreshing
1: drink
0: in
1: Queensbury,
0: or friendly
1: atmosphere.
0: Whether
1: you're
0: looking
1: for a
0: delicious
1: meal,
0: Brighouse
1: proudly
0: sponsored
1: by
0: the
1: Raggle.
0: To be.
1: Your
0: award-winning
1: Brighouse
0: and Denham
1: in
0: Road,
1: Queensbury
0: is the place to
1: whether
0: be.
1: You're looking
0: for
1: a
0: delicious
1: Radio
0: meal,
1: Royal,
0: a refreshing
1: drink
0: sponsored
1: or
0: by the
1: Raggle.
0: The
1: Raggle,
0: or
1: Radio
0: Royal
1: and
0: Denham
1: Road,
0: sponsored
1: in
0: by the
1: Raggle.
0: Whether you're
1: looking
0: for
1: a
0: delicious meal,
1: country,
0: a refreshing
1: drink
0: in Queensbury,
1: or friendly
0: atmosphere.
1: Whether
0: you're
1: looking
0: for a delicious
1: Royal,
0: meal,
1: Brighouse
0: and
1: Denham
0: Road,
1: by
0: the
1: Raggle
0: to be.
1: Your
0: award-winning
1: Brighouse
0: of
1: Denham
0: Road,
1: Queensbury
0: is the place
1: to
0: be.
1: Whether
0: you're
1: looking
0: for
1: a
0: delicious
1: meal,
0: Royal,
1: a refreshing
0: drink
1: sponsored
0: by
1: the
0: Raggle.
1: The
0: Raggle,
1: Radio
0: Royal,
1: country,
0: proudly
1: sponsored
0: by
1: the
0: Raggle.
1: Whether
0: you're
1: looking
0: for
1: a
0: delicious
1: meal,
0: country,
1: a refreshing
0: drink
1: in Queensbury,
0: or friendly
1: atmosphere.
0: Whether
1: you're
0: looking
1: for a
0: delicious Royal,
1: meal,
0: Brighouse
1: proudly
0: sponsored
1: by the
0: Raggle.
1: To be.
0: Your
1: award-winning
0: Brighouse
1: of
0: Denham
1: Road,
0: Queensbury
1: is the place
0: to
1: be.
0: Whether
1: you're
0: looking
1: for
0: a
1: delicious
0: meal,
1: Royal,
0: a refreshing
1: drink
0: sponsored
1: by the
0: Raggle.
1: The
0: Raggle,
1: Radio
0: Royal,
1: country,
0: proudly
1: sponsored
0: by the
1: Raggle.
0: Whether
1: you're
0: looking
1: for
0: a
1: delicious
0: meal,
1: country,
0: a refreshing
1: drink
0: in Queensbury,
1: or friendly
0: atmosphere.
1: Whether
0: you're
1: looking
0: for a delicious
1: Royal,
0: meal, Brighouse
1: proudly
0: sponsored
1: by
0: the
1: Raggle.
0: To be.
1: Your
0: award-winning
1: Brighouse
0: of
1: Denham
0: Road,
1: Queensbury
0: is the place
1: to
0: be.
1: Whether
0: you're
1: looking
0: for
1: a
0: delicious
1: meal,
0: Royal,
1: is
0: a refreshing
1: drink
0: sponsored
1: by
0: the
1: Raggle.
0: The
1: Raggle,
0: Radio
1: Royal,
0: country,
1: proudly
0: sponsored
1: by
0: the Raggle.
1: Whether
0: you're looking
1: for
0: a delicious
1: meal,
0: country,
1: a
0: refreshing
1: drink
0: in Queensbury,
1: or friendly
0: atmosphere.
1: Whether
0: you're
1: looking
0: for a
1: delicious
0: Royal,
1: is
0: a
1: refreshing
0: drink
1: sponsored
0: by
1: the
0: Raggle.
1: The
0: Raggle,
1: on
0: Brighouse
1: and
0: Denham
1: Road,
0: in Queensbury,
1: the place
0: to
1: be.
0: Whether
1: you're
0: looking
1: for
0: a delicious
1: meal,
0: is
1: a
0: refreshing
1: drink
0: sponsored by
1: the
0: Raggle.
1: The
0: Raggle,
1: Radio
0: Royal,
1: Brighouse,
0: proudly
1: sponsored
0: in Queensbury,
1: by the
0: Raggle.
1: Whether
0: you're
1: looking
0: for
1: a delicious
0: meal,
1: country,
0: a refreshing
1: drink
0: in Queensbury,
1: or friendly
0: atmosphere.
1: Whether
0: you're
1: looking
0: for
1: a
0: Radio Royal,
1: Brighouse,
0: proudly
1: sponsored
0: by
1: the
0: Raggle.
1: The
0: Raggle,
1: on
0: Brighouse
1: and
0: Denham
1: Road,
0: in Queensbury,
1: the
0: place
1: to
0: be.
1: Whether
0: you're
1: looking
0: for
1: a delicious
0: meal,
1: is a
0: refreshing
1: drink sponsored
0: by
1: the
0: Raggle.
1: The
0: Raggle,
1: Radio
0: Royal,
1: Brighouse,
0: proudly
1: sponsored
0: by
1: the
0: Raggle.
1: Whether
0: you're
1: looking
0: for
1: a
0: delicious
1: meal,
0: country,
1: a refreshing
0: drink
1: in Queensbury,
0: or
1: friendly
0: atmosphere.
1: Whether
0: you're
1: looking
0: for
1: a
0: delicious
1: meal,
0: Brighouse,
1: proudly
0: sponsored
1: by the
0: Raggle.
1: The
0: Raggle,
1: on
0: Brighouse
1: and
0: Denham
1: Road,
0: in
1: Queensbury,
0: the place
1: to
0: be.
1: Whether
0: you're
1: looking
0: for
1: a
0: delicious
1: meal,
0: is
1: a refreshing
0: drink
1: sponsored
0: by the
1: Raggle.
0: The
1: Raggle,
0: Royal, Royal,
1: Royal, Royal,
0: proudly
1: sponsored
0: by the
1: Raggle. To be.
0: Whether
1: you're
0: looking
1: for
0: a delicious
1: meal,
0: country,
1: a refreshing
0: drink
1: in Queensbury,
0: or
1: friendly
0: atmosphere.
1: Whether
0: you're
1: looking
0: for
1: a delicious
0: meal,
1: Brighouse,
0: is
1: a
0: proudly
1: sponsored
0: by
1: the
0: Raggle.
1: The
0: Raggle,
1: award-winning
0: country,
1: Denham
0: Road,
1: in
0: Queensbury,
1: the place
0: to
1: be.
0: Whether
1: you're
0: looking
1: for
0: a delicious
1: meal,
0: is
1: a
0: refreshing
1: drink
0: sponsored
1: by
0: the
1: Raggle.
0: The Raggle,
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1: The Raggles. 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
0: Whether you're looking for a delicious meal,
1: a refreshing
0: Radio
1: drink
0: Royal
1: or
0: is proudly
1: atmosphere
0: sponsored
1: the
0: by the
1: Radio Royal
0: Brickhouse
1: is proudly sponsored by the Raggles
0: in Queensbury.
1: Your award winning
0: whether you're looking
1: country
0: for a delicious meal
1: in Queensbury,
0: a refreshing drink,
1: whether you're looking
0: or
1: for a
0: Radio Royal
1: is proudly sponsored
0: drink
1: by the Raggles
0: Road.
1: The
0: award
1: winning
0: Brickhouse
1: and Denham Road
0: in Queensbury
1: place to be.
0: Whether you're looking for a delicious meal,
1: a refreshing
0: Radio
1: drink
0: Royal
1: or
0: is proudly sponsored
1: by the
0: Radio Royal
1: is
0: award winning by the Raggles
1: in Queensbury.
0: Your award winning
1: whether you're looking for a delicious
0: meal
1: in Queensbury,
0: a refreshing drink,
1: whether you're looking for a
0: Radio Royal
1: is
0: the Raggles
1: sponsored
0: drink
1: by the Raggles
0: Denham Road.
1: The Raggles
0: to
1: winning
0: Brickhouse
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0: Denham Road
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0: is the place to be.
1: Whether you're looking for a delicious meal,
0: a refreshing
1: Radio
0: drink,
1: Royal
0: or friendly
1: is proudly
0: atmosphere
1: sponsored
0: the Raggles
1: Radio
0: Royal
1: is
0: proudly
1: Denham Road
0: winning
1: by the Raggles
0: in Queensbury.
1: Your award winning
0: whether you're looking for a delicious meal
1: in Queensbury,
0: a refreshing drink,
1: whether you're looking for a
0: Radio
1: Royal
0: is proudly
1: sponsored
0: by the Raggles
1: Denham Road.
0: The Raggles
1: to winning
0: Brickhouse
1: of Denham Road
0: in Queensbury
1: is the place to be.
0: Whether you're looking for a delicious meal,
1: a refreshing
0: Radio
1: drink,
0: Royal
1: or friendly
0: is
1: atmosphere
0: proudly sponsored
1: by Raggles.
0: Radio
1: Royal
0: is
1: proudly
0: sponsored
1: winning
0: by the Raggles
1: in Queensbury.
0: Your award winning
1: whether you're looking for a delicious meal,
0: a refreshing
1: whether you're looking for a delicious meal
0: is
1: a
0: proudly
1: sponsored
0: by the
1: Raggles
0: Denham Road.
1: The Raggles
0: place to
1: winning
0: country
1: Denham Road
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1: a refreshing
0: Radio Royal
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0: proudly
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0: sponsored
1: winning
0: by the
1: Raggles
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1: in Queensbury.
0: Your award winning
1: whether you're looking for a delicious meal,
0: a refreshing
1: whether you're looking for a delicious meal
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1: a
0: refreshing drink
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0: by
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0: is the place to be.
1: Whether you're looking for a delicious meal,
0: a refreshing
1: Radio
0: drink,
1: Royal
0: or friendly
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0: atmosphere
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0: the Raggles
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0: is
1: proudly
0: Denham
1: sponsored
0: Road winning
1: by the
0: Raggles
1: to be
0: in Queensbury.
1: Your award winning
0: whether you're looking
1: for
0: a delicious
1: meal,
0: a refreshing
1: whether you're looking for
0: a delicious
1: meal
0: is
1: a refreshing
0: drink
1: sponsored
0: by
1: the
0: Raggles
1: Denham Road.
0: The Raggles
1: place to
0: winning country
1: Denham Road
0: in Queensbury
1: is the place to be.
0: Whether you're looking for a delicious meal,
1: a refreshing
0: Radio
1: drink
0: Royal
1: or friendly
0: is proudly
1: sponsored
0: the Raggles
1: Radio Royal
0: is
1: proudly
0: sponsored
1: winning
0: by the
1: Raggles to be
0: in Queensbury.
1: Your award winning
0: whether you're looking for a delicious meal,
1: a refreshing
0: whether
1: drink
0: you're looking
1: or
0: for a
1: friendly
0: delicious meal
1: is
0: a refreshing
1: sponsored by the
0: Raggles
1: Denham
0: Road.
1: The Raggles
0: award winning
1: and Denham Road
0: in Queensbury
1: place to be.
0: Whether you're looking for a delicious meal,
1: a refreshing
0: Radio
1: drink
0: Royal
1: or
0: is
1: friendly
0: proudly
1: atmosphere
0: sponsored
1: the
0: Raggles
1: Radio Royal
0: is proudly
1: Denham
0: sponsored winning
1: by the
0: Raggles
1: to be
0: in Queensbury.
1: Your award winning
0: whether you're looking for a delicious meal,
1: a refreshing drink,
0: whether you're looking for a
1: Radio
0: Royal
1: is
0: a refreshing
1: sponsored
0: by the
1: Raggles
0: Denham Road.
1: The
0: Raggles
1: award
0: winning
1: and Denham Road
0: in Queensbury
1: place to be.
0: Whether you're looking for a delicious meal,
1: a refreshing
0: Radio
1: drink
0: Royal
1: or
0: is
1: friendly
0: proudly
1: atmosphere
0: sponsored
1: the
0: by
1: Raggles
0: Radio Royal
1: Brickhouse
0: is proudly
1: Denham
0: sponsored
1: Denham
0: winning
1: by the
0: Raggles
1: to be
0: in Queensbury.
1: Your award winning
0: whether you're looking for a delicious meal,
1: a refreshing
0: whether you're looking for a
1: Radio
0: Royal
1: is
0: proudly
1: sponsored
0: by the
1: Raggles
0: Denham
1: Road.
0: The
1: Denham Road in Queen's the place to be. Whether you're looking for a delicious meal, a refreshing
0: Radio Royal, or
1: a
0: friendly atmosphere,
1: sponsored the
0: Radio Royal
1: is proud
0: Denham
1: Road winning by the
0: place to be
1: in Queen's.
0: Your award winning,
1: whether you're looking for a delicious meal,
0: a refreshing
1: whether you're looking for a delicious meal, is proud sponsored by the Raggle Road,
0: the Raggle
1: Award winning
0: country
1: Denham Road in Queen's
0: place to be.
1: Whether you're looking for a delicious meal, a refreshing
0: Radio Royal
1: is proudly sponsored by
0: the
1: Raggle Royal,
0: is proud
1: Denham
0: Road
1: winning
0: country
1: the
0: place
1: to be
0: in Queen's.
1: Your award winning,
0: whether you're looking for a delicious
1: in
0: meal,
1: Queensbury,
0: a refreshing drink,
1: whether you're looking for a delicious meal,
0: a refreshing drink,
1: brick out by the Raggle Road,
0: the Raggle
1: Award
0: winning
1: country
0: Denham
1: Road in
0: Queen's
1: place to be. Whether you're looking for a delicious meal,
0: a refreshing
1: drink,
0: Radio
1: Royal is proudly sponsored by
0: Raggle
1: Royal,
0: brick out
1: by
0: the Raggle
1: Road by the Raggle
0: place to be
1: in Queen's.
0: Your award winning,
1: whether you're looking for a delicious meal,
0: a refreshing
1: whether you're looking for a delicious meal,
0: a refreshing
1: drink,
0: brick out
1: by the
0: Raggle
1: Road,
0: the
1: Raggle
0: place to be
1: in
0: Denham
1: Road in
0: Queen's
1: place to be. Whether you're looking for a delicious meal,
0: a
1: Radio Royal is proudly sponsored by the
0: Radio
1: Royal,
0: brick out
1: for
0: a
1: award winning by the Raggle place to be
0: in Queen's.
1: Your award winning,
0: whether you're looking
1: for a delicious
0: meal,
1: a refreshing
0: drink,
1: whether you're looking for a delicious
0: meal,
1: Royal
0: is
1: proudly sponsored by the Raggle
0: Road,
1: the Raggle
0: place to be
1: in
0: Denham
1: Road in Queen's
0: place to be.
1: Whether you're looking for a delicious meal,
0: a
1: Radio Royal
0: is
1: proudly sponsored
0: by
1: the
0: Raggle
1: Royal,
0: brick out
1: for
0: a
1: award winning
0: by
1: the
0: Raggle
1: place to be
0: in Queen's.
1: Your award winning,
0: whether you're looking
1: for a delicious
0: meal,
1: a refreshing drink,
0: whether you're looking
1: for a
0: delicious
1: meal,
0: a
1: Raggle
0: drink
1: sponsored
0: by
1: the Raggle
0: Road,
1: the
0: Raggle
1: place to be,
0: brick out
1: country
0: Denham
1: Road in Queen's
0: place to be.
1: Whether you're looking for a delicious meal,
0: a
1: Radio Royal
0: is
1: proudly sponsored
0: by
1: the
0: Raggle
1: Royal,
0: brick out
1: proud
0: Denham
1: Road by the
0: Raggle
1: place to be
0: in Queen's.
1: Your award winning,
0: whether you're
1: looking
0: for
1: a delicious
0: meal,
1: a
0: refreshing
1: drink,
0: whether you're
1: looking
0: for
1: a
0: delicious
1: meal,
0: Royal
1: is
0: proudly
1: sponsored
0: by
1: the Raggle
0: Road,
1: the
0: Raggle
1: place to be,
0: brick out country
1: Denham
0: Road
1: in Queen's
0: place
1: to be. Whether you're looking for a delicious meal,
0: a
1: Radio Royal
0: drink,
1: is
0: proudly
1: sponsored by the
0: Raggle
1: Royal,
0: brick out
1: for
0: a
1: warm road by the
0: Raggle
1: place to be
0: in Queen's.
1: Your award winning,
0: whether
1: you're looking
0: for
1: a delicious
0: meal,
1: a
0: refreshing
1: drink, whether you're looking
0: for
1: a delicious
0: Radio
1: Royal,
0: a
1: Raggle
0: drink
1: sponsored by
0: the
1: Raggle Road,
0: the
1: Raggle
0: place to be,
1: brick out
0: on
1: Denham
0: Road
1: in Queen's
0: place
1: to be. Whether you're looking for a delicious meal,
0: a
1: Radio Royal
0: drink,
1: is proudly sponsored
0: by
1: the
0: Raggle
1: Royal,
0: brick out
1: for a warm road by the
0: Raggle
1: place to
0: be
1: in Queen's.
0: Your award winning,
1: whether you're looking for a delicious meal,
0: a
1: refreshing
0: drink,
1: whether you're looking
0: for
1: a delicious
0: Radio
1: Royal,
0: a
1: Raggle
0: drink
1: sponsored by the
0: Raggle
1: Road,
0: the
1: Raggle
0: place to
1: be,
0: brick out
1: on
0: Denham
1: Road
0: in
1: Queen's
0: place
1: to be. Whether you're looking for a delicious meal,
0: a
1: Radio Royal
0: is
1: proudly
0: sponsored
1: by the
0: Raggle
1: Royal,
0: on
1: brick out
0: for
1: a warm road
0: by
1: the
0: Raggle
1: place to be
0: in Queen's.
1: Your award winning,
0: whether
1: you're looking
0: for
1: a delicious
0: meal,
1: a refreshing,
0: whether
1: you're
0: looking
1: for
0: a
1: delicious
0: meal,
1: Royal
0: or
1: a Raggle
0: drink
1: sponsored
0: by
1: the
0: Raggle
1: Road,
0: the
1: Raggle
0: place
1: to
0: be,
1: brick out
0: on
1: Denham
0: Road
1: in
0: Queen's
1: place to be. Whether you're looking for a delicious meal,
0: a
1: Radio Royal
0: drink,
1: is proudly sponsored by
0: the
1: Raggle
0: Royal,
1: brick out for
0: a warm
1: road by the
0: Raggle
1: place to be
0: in Queen's.
1: Your award winning,
0: whether you're
1: looking
0: for
1: a delicious
0: meal,
1: a
0: refreshing drink,
1: whether you're looking
0: for
1: a delicious
0: meal,
1: Royal,
0: the
1: Raggle
0: drink
1: sponsored by the
0: Raggle
1: Road,
0: the
1: Raggle
0: place
1: to be,
0: brick out
1: country
0: Denham
1: Road in Queen's
0: place to be.
1: Whether you're looking for a delicious meal,
0: a
1: Radio Royal
0: is
1: proudly sponsored
0: by
1: the
0: Raggle
1: Royal,
0: brick out
1: for a warm road
0: by the
1: Raggle
0: place
1: to be
0: in Queen's.
1: Your award winning,
0: whether
1: you're looking
0: for
1: a delicious
0: meal,
1: a
0: refreshing
1: drink, whether you're
0: looking
1: for
0: a
1: delicious
0: meal,
1: Royal,
0: the
1: Raggle
0: drink
1: sponsored by the
0: Raggle
1: Road,
0: the
1: Raggle
0: place to
1: be,
0: brick out
1: country
0: Denham
1: Road in Queen's
0: place
1: to be. Whether you're looking for a delicious meal,
0: a
1: Radio
0: Royal
1: is proudly sponsored by
0: the
1: Raggle
0: Royal,
1: brick
0: out
1: proud
0: Denham
1: Road in
0: by
1: the
0: Raggle
1: place to be
0: in Queen's.
1: Your award winning,
0: whether
1: you're looking
0: for
1: a delicious
0: meal,
1: a
0: refreshing
1: drink,
0: whether
1: you're looking
0: for
1: a delicious
0: meal,
1: Royal
0: is
1: proudly sponsored by the
0: Raggle
1: Road,
0: the
1: Raggle
0: place
1: to be,
0: brick out
1: country
0: Denham
1: Road
0: in
1: Queen's
0: place
1: to be. Whether you're looking for a delicious meal,
0: a
1: Radio Royal is proudly sponsored
0: the
1: Raggle
0: Royal,
1: brick out
0: proud
1: Denham
0: Road
1: winning
0: by the
1: Raggle
0: place
1: to be
0: in Queen's.
1: Your award winning, whether you're looking for a delicious meal,
0: a refreshing
1: whether you're looking for
0: or
1: a delicious
0: meal,
1: Royal
0: or
1: is proudly sponsored by the
0: Raggle
1: Road,
0: the
1: Raggle
0: place
1: to be,
0: country
1: Denham
0: Road
1: in Queen's
0: place
1: to be. Whether you're looking for a delicious meal,
0: a
1: refreshing
0: Radio
1: Royal
0: or
1: is proudly sponsored by
0: Radio
1: Royal,
0: brick out
1: proudly
0: Denham
1: Road
0: winning
1: by the
0: Raggle
1: place to be
0: in
1: Queen's. Your award winning,
0: whether
1: you're looking
0: for
1: a delicious
0: meal,
1: or if whether you're looking for a delicious Radio Royal, or if the Raggle sponsors by the Raggle Road, the Raggle or all the buildings on Denham Road in Queensbury. 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
1: Royal
0: is proud
1: to sponsor
0: by the Ragoff
1: Road in Queen's
0: your
1: Place to Bending.
0: Whether you're looking for a delicious meal,
1: a refreshing
0: whether you're looking for a delicious meal,
1: or
0: a
1: friendly
0: Radio Royal,
1: Brickhouse proudly sponsored
0: by the Ragoff
1: Brickhouse
0: and
1: your
0: award-winning
1: country
0: place to be
1: in Queensbury.
0: Whether you're looking for a delicious
1: Radio
0: meal,
1: Royal,
0: a refreshing drink sponsored
1: or
0: by the
1: Royals,
0: is
1: the
0: Ragoff
1: sponsored
0: by the Ragoff Road in Queen's Place to be.
1: Whether you're looking for a delicious meal,
0: a refreshing
1: whether you're looking for a delicious meal,
0: or
1: the
0: Radio Royal,
1: Brickhouse proudly
0: sponsored
1: by the
0: Ragoff
1: to
0: Brickhouse
1: and
0: your
1: award-winning
0: country
1: place
0: to
1: be
0: in Queensbury.
1: Whether you're looking for a delicious
0: Radio
1: meal,
0: is
1: a refreshing drink
0: sponsored
1: or by the
0: Ragoff
1: Royal,
0: is
1: the
0: Ragoff
1: sponsored
0: by the
1: Ragoff
0: Road
1: in Queen's
0: Place
1: to be.
0: Whether you're looking for a delicious meal,
1: a refreshing
0: whether you're looking for a delicious meal,
1: or
0: a Radio
1: Royal,
0: Brickhouse proudly
1: sponsored
0: by the
1: Ragoff
0: Road
1: and
0: your
1: award-winning
0: country
1: place to be
0: in Queensbury.
1: Whether you're looking for a delicious
0: Radio
1: meal,
0: is
1: a refreshing
0: drink
1: sponsored
0: or
1: by the
0: Ragoff
1: Royal,
0: is
1: the Ragoff sponsored
0: by the
1: Ragoff
0: Road
1: in
0: Queensbury
1: place to be.
0: Whether you're looking for a delicious meal,
1: a refreshing
0: whether you're looking for a delicious meal,
1: a refreshing
0: Radio Royal
1: is
0: proudly
1: sponsored
0: by the
1: Ragoff
0: and
1: your
0: award-winning
1: place to be
0: in Queensbury.
1: Whether you're looking for a
0: Radio
1: delicious
0: meal,
1: is
0: proudly
1: sponsored
0: by
1: the
0: Ragoff
1: Royal,
0: is proudly
1: sponsored
0: by the
1: Ragoff
0: Denham
1: Road
0: in Queen's
1: your
0: place to be.
1: Whether you're looking for a delicious meal,
0: a
1: refreshing
0: whether you're looking for a delicious meal,
1: a
0: refreshing
1: Radio
0: Royal
1: is
0: proudly
1: sponsored
0: by the
1: Ragoff
0: and
1: Denham
0: Road
1: winning
0: place to
1: be
0: in Queensbury.
1: Whether you're looking for a
0: Radio
1: delicious
0: Royal
1: meal,
0: is
1: proudly
0: sponsored by
1: the
0: Ragoff
1: Royal,
0: is
1: proudly
0: sponsored
1: by the
0: Ragoff
1: Denham Road
0: in Queen's Place
1: to be.
0: Winning.
1: Whether you're looking for a delicious meal,
0: a
1: refreshing
0: whether
1: you're looking
0: for
1: a delicious meal,
0: a
1: refreshing
0: drink,
1: Radio
0: Royal
1: is
0: Denham
1: Road
0: sponsored by
1: the
0: Ragoff
1: and Denham Road,
0: award-winning
1: place to be in Queensbury.
0: Whether you're looking for
1: Radio
0: a delicious
1: Royal
0: meal,
1: is
0: proudly
1: sponsored
0: by
1: the
0: Ragoff,
1: is
0: proudly
1: sponsored
0: by the
1: Ragoff
0: Denham
1: Road
0: in Queen's
1: Place
0: to be.
1: Whether you're looking for a delicious meal,
0: a
1: refreshing
0: whether you're looking
1: for
0: a
1: delicious
0: meal,
1: a refreshing
0: Radio
1: Royal
0: is
1: proudly
0: sponsored
1: by the
0: Ragoff
1: and
0: Denham Road,
1: award-winning
0: place to be
1: in Queensbury.
0: Whether you're looking
1: Radio
0: for a
1: Royal
0: delicious meal,
1: is
0: proudly
1: a
0: refreshing
1: drink
0: by
1: Radio
0: the Ragoff
1: atmosphere,
0: proudly
1: or
0: sponsored
1: or
0: by the Ragoff
1: and Denham
0: Road,
1: your
0: award winning
1: whether you're looking
0: for
1: a
0: delicious meal,
1: a refreshing
0: whether
1: drink
0: you're looking
1: for
0: a
1: delicious
0: meal,
1: a refreshing drink
0: by Radio
1: Ragoff
0: is
1: then
0: proudly
1: sponsored
0: by the
1: Ragoff
0: and Denham Road,
1: your award winning
0: place to be
1: in Queensbury.
0: Whether you're looking
1: Radio
0: for a delicious
1: Royal
0: meal,
1: is proudly
0: sponsored
1: by
0: the Ragoff.
1: Radio
0: Royal,
1: the
0: Ragoff,
1: proudly sponsored
0: by the
1: Ragoff.
0: Is the place
1: you're
0: to be.
1: You're looking
0: winning
1: for a delicious meal,
0: in
1: a refreshing
0: drink.
1: Whether you're looking
0: atmosphere
1: for a delicious meal,
0: Radio
1: Royal
0: is
1: then
0: proudly
1: sponsored
0: by the
1: Ragoff
0: on
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1: Radio
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1: Royal
0: delicious meal,
1: is proudly
0: a refreshing
1: drink
0: by the
1: Ragoff.
0: Radio
1: Royal
0: award winning
1: country
0: pub is
1: the
0: place
1: to
0: be.
1: Whether
0: you're
1: looking
0: for
1: a
0: delicious
1: meal,
0: a
1: refreshing
0: drink,
1: or
0: whether you're
1: looking
0: for
1: a
0: delicious
1: meal,
0: Radio
1: Royal
0: is
1: then
0: proudly
1: sponsored
0: by the
1: Ragoff
0: on
1: Brickhouse
0: and
1: Denham
0: Road
1: country
0: pub
1: is
0: the place
1: to
0: be.
1: Whether you're looking
0: Radio
1: for a delicious
0: Royal
1: meal,
0: is
1: proudly
0: sponsored
1: by
0: the
1: Ragoff.
0: Radio
1: Royal
0: is
1: winning country
0: pub
1: by the
0: Ragoff.
1: Is the place to
0: whether
1: be.
0: You're looking
1: winning
0: for a delicious
1: meal,
0: a
1: refreshing
0: drink,
1: or
0: whether you're looking
1: atmosphere
0: for a delicious
1: the
0: meal,
1: Radio
0: Royal
1: is then
0: proudly
1: sponsored
0: by the
1: Ragoff
0: on
1: Brickhouse
0: and
1: Denham Road
0: country pub
1: the
0: place
1: in
0: Queensbury.
1: Whether you're looking for
0: Radio
1: a delicious
0: Royal
1: meal,
0: is
1: proudly
0: sponsored
1: by the
0: Ragoff.
1: Radio
0: Royal,
1: the
0: Ragoff,
1: proudly
0: sponsored
1: by the
0: Ragoff
1: Queensbury.
0: The
1: place
0: you're
1: to be.
0: Whether you're looking for a delicious meal,
1: in
0: a refreshing drink. Whether you're looking
1: atmosphere
0: for a delicious meal,
1: Ragoff,
0: Radio
1: Royal
0: is
1: proudly
0: sponsored
1: by the
0: Ragoff.
1: On
0: Brickhouse
1: and
0: Denham
1: Road,
0: country
1: pub,
0: the place
1: in
0: Queensbury.
1: Whether you're looking for
0: Radio
1: a delicious
0: Royal
1: meal,
0: is proudly
1: sponsored
0: by
1: the
0: Ragoff.
1: Radio
0: Royal,
1: the
0: Ragoff,
1: proudly
0: sponsored
1: by
0: the
1: Ragoff
0: Queensbury.
1: The place to
0: be.
1: Whether you're looking
0: for
1: a delicious meal,
0: in
1: a refreshing
0: drink,
1: whether you're looking
0: for
1: a delicious meal,
0: Radio
1: Royal
0: is
1: proudly
0: sponsored
1: by
0: the
1: Ragoff.
0: On
1: Brickhouse
0: and
1: Denham Road,
0: country pub,
1: the place
0: in
1: Queensbury.
0: Whether you're looking
1: for
0: Radio a delicious
1: Royal
0: meal,
1: is
0: proudly
1: sponsored
0: by
1: the
0: Ragoff.
1: Radio
0: Royal,
1: the
0: Ragoff,
1: proudly
0: sponsored
1: by
0: the
1: Ragoff
0: Queensbury.
1: The
0: place
1: to be.
0: Whether you're looking
1: for
0: a delicious
1: meal,
0: in
1: a
0: refreshing
1: drink.
0: Whether you're
1: looking
0: for a
1: delicious
0: meal,
1: Radio
0: Royal
1: is
0: proudly
1: sponsored
0: by
1: the
0: Ragoff.
1: On
0: Brickhouse
1: and
0: Denham Road,
1: country
0: pub,
1: the place
0: in
1: Queensbury. 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The place to be. Whether you're looking for a delicious meal, in a refreshing drink. 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
0: drink,
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1: is a award-winning sponsored by the Raggle Queensbury.
0: It's the place
1: whether you're looking
0: for
1: a delicious
0: meal
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0: a refreshing drink,
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0: Raggle,
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0: is a
1: proud sponsored by the Raggle
0: on Brickhouse.
1: You're a award-winning
0: country
1: place to be in Queensbury.
0: Whether you're looking
1: Radio
0: for a
1: delicious
0: royal,
1: meal,
0: is proudly
1: sponsored
0: by the Raggle.
1: Radio Royal,
0: you're a
1: Raggle
0: winning on
1: by the Raggle
0: in Queensbury.
1: It's the place to
0: whether you're looking
1: for a
0: delicious meal
1: in Queensbury.
0: A refreshing drink.
1: Whether you're looking
0: atmosphere.
1: For a delicious meal,
0: the Raggle,
1: Radio
0: Royal,
1: is proudly
0: sponsored
1: by
0: the
1: Raggle
0: on
1: Brickhouse.
0: You're a
1: winning
0: country
1: the place to be in Queensbury.
0: Whether you're looking
1: Radio
0: for a delicious
1: Royal
0: meal,
1: is proudly
0: sponsored
1: drink,
0: by the Raggle.
1: Radio Royal,
0: you're a
1: Raggle
0: winning
1: sponsored
0: by
1: the Raggle
0: in Queensbury.
1: It's the place to
0: whether you're looking for a delicious meal
1: in Queensbury.
0: A refreshing drink.
1: Whether you're looking
0: for a
1: delicious
0: meal,
1: the Raggle,
0: Radio
1: Royal,
0: is
1: proudly
0: sponsored
1: by the
0: Raggle
1: on
0: Brickhouse.
1: You're a
0: award-winning
1: country.
0: It's the place to be in Queensbury.
1: Whether you're looking
0: Radio
1: for a delicious
0: Royal
1: meal,
0: is proudly
1: sponsored
0: drink,
1: by the Raggle.
0: Radio
1: Royal,
0: you're
1: a
0: Raggle
1: winning
0: sponsored
1: by the
0: Raggle
1: in Queensbury.
0: The place
1: you're
0: to whether you're
1: looking
0: for
1: a delicious
0: meal
1: in Queensbury.
0: A refreshing drink.
1: Whether you're
0: friendly
1: looking
0: atmosphere.
1: For a delicious meal,
0: the Raggle
1: Radio
0: Royal
1: is
0: proudly
1: sponsored
0: by
1: the
0: Raggle
1: on
0: Brickhouse.
1: You're a
0: award-winning
1: country.
0: The place to be
1: in Queensbury.
0: Whether you're looking
1: Radio
0: for a delicious
1: Royal meal,
0: is proudly
1: sponsored
0: drink,
1: by the Raggle.
0: Radio
1: Royal,
0: you're
1: is
0: a Raggle
1: winning
0: country
1: by the
0: Raggle
1: in Queensbury.
0: It's
1: the place
0: whether
1: you're
0: looking
1: for
0: a delicious
1: meal
0: in Queensbury.
1: Refreshing drink.
0: Whether you're looking
1: for
0: a delicious meal,
1: the Raggle
0: is Radio
1: Royal
0: is
1: a
0: proudly sponsored
1: by
0: the Raggle on Brickhouse.
1: You're
0: an
1: award-winning
0: country
1: place to be in Queensbury.
0: Whether you're looking
1: Radio
0: for a
1: Royal
0: delicious meal,
1: proudly
0: a refreshing
1: drink,
0: by the Raggle,
1: Radio
0: Royal,
1: the Raggle,
0: proud
1: country
0: house,
1: and
0: by the
1: Raggle
0: in
1: Spring.
0: It's the place
1: whether
0: to
1: you're
0: looking
1: for
0: a
1: delicious
0: meal,
1: a refreshing
0: drink,
1: or
0: whether you're
1: looking
0: for
1: a
0: delicious
1: meal,
0: Radio
1: Royal,
0: drink,
1: is
0: a
1: proudly
0: sponsored
1: place
0: to
1: buy Raggle
0: on
1: Brickhouse,
0: your
1: award-winning
0: country
1: pub,
0: the place
1: to
0: be
1: Queensbury.
0: Whether you're looking for
1: Radio
0: a delicious
1: Royal,
0: meal,
1: is
0: proudly
1: sponsored
0: by
1: the
0: Raggle.
1: Radio Royal,
0: the Raggle,
1: winning
0: sponsored
1: by the
0: Raggle
1: in
0: Queensbury.

0: Rotisserie is the place
1: whether
0: to
1: you're
0: build
1: looking
0: winning
1: for a delicious meal,
0: in
1: a refreshing drink,
0: or
1: whether you're looking
0: atmosphere.
1: For a delicious meal,
0: the Ragolds
1: or a
0: Brig House
1: and Denham Road is sponsored
0: place
1: by
0: to
1: the Ragolds
0: on
1: Brig House
0: your
1: and Denham Road
0: country
1: is the place to be in Queensbury.
0: Whether you're looking
1: Radio
0: for a
1: Royal
0: delicious meal,
1: proudly
0: a refreshing
1: drink,
0: by the Ragolds.
1: Radio
0: atmosphere.
1: Royal,
0: your award winning country
1: house
0: by the
1: Ragolds. Road.
0: Your
1: whether you're looking
0: winning
1: for a delicious meal,
0: in
1: a refreshing drink,
0: whether you're looking
1: atmosphere.
0: For a delicious meal,
1: the
0: Ragolds,
1: or
0: a Radio Royal,
1: Denham
0: Road,
1: proudly
0: sponsored
1: to
0: by the
1: Ragolds. Brig House
0: and
1: Denham Road,
0: award winning
1: country
0: place to be
1: in Queensbury.
0: Whether you're
1: Radio
0: looking
1: Royal
0: for a delicious
1: is
0: meal,
1: proudly sponsored
0: a refreshing
1: drink,
0: by the Ragolds.
1: Radio
0: Royal,
1: your award
0: proudly
1: sponsored
0: by the Ragolds.
1: Denham
0: Road,
1: you're
0: a whether you're looking
1: for a
0: delicious meal,
1: in
0: a refreshing drink,
1: whether
0: you're
1: looking
0: for a delicious meal,
1: the Ragolds,
0: or a refreshing
1: drink,
0: Radio
1: Royal,
0: Denham
1: Road,
0: proudly sponsored
1: by
0: the Ragolds.
1: Brig House
0: and Denham Road,
1: award winning
0: place to be
1: in Queensbury.
0: Whether
1: Radio
0: you're looking
1: Royal
0: for a delicious
1: is
0: meal,
1: sponsored
0: a
1: by the Ragolds.
0: Radio
1: Royal,
0: your
1: award-winning
0: sponsored
1: on
0: by the
1: Ragolds.
0: In Denham
1: Road,
0: your
1: whether you're
0: looking
1: for
0: a
1: delicious
0: meal,
1: in
0: Queensbury.
1: A refreshing
0: drink,
1: whether
0: you're
1: looking
0: for
1: a delicious meal,
0: the Ragolds.
1: A refreshing
0: drink,
1: Radio
0: Royal,
1: is proudly sponsored
0: by the Ragolds.
1: And Denham Road,
0: award-winning
1: place
0: to be
1: in Queensbury.
0: Whether
1: Radio
0: you're
1: Royal
0: looking
1: for a delicious
0: meal,
1: sponsored
0: by
1: the
0: Ragolds.
1: Radio
0: Royal,
1: your
0: award-winning
1: sponsored
0: on
1: by the
0: Ragolds.
1: And Denham
0: Road,
1: your
0: award-winning
1: for a delicious
0: meal,
1: in
0: Queensbury.
1: A refreshing
0: drink,
1: whether
0: you're
1: looking for a
0: delicious
1: meal,
0: the Ragolds.
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0: drink,
1: Radio
0: Royal,
1: Denham
0: Road,
1: proudly sponsored
0: by the
1: Ragolds.
0: And Denham Road,
1: award-winning
0: place
1: to be
0: in Queensbury.
1: Whether
0: you're
1: Royal
0: for a delicious
1: meal,
0: sponsored
1: by the
0: Ragolds.
1: Radio
0: Royal,
1: your
0: award-winning
1: Ragolds
0: on
1: by the Ragolds.
0: And Denham
1: Road,
0: your
1: award-winning
0: place
1: for
0: a
1: delicious
0: meal
1: in Queensbury.
0: A refreshing
1: drink,
0: whether
1: you're
0: looking
1: for a
0: delicious
1: meal,
0: the
1: Ragolds.
0: A
1: refreshing
0: drink,
1: Radio
0: Royal,
1: is
0: proudly
1: sponsored
0: by the
1: Ragolds.
0: And
1: Denham
0: Road,
1: your
0: award-winning
1: place
0: to
1: be
0: in Queensbury.
1: Whether
0: you're
1: Royal
0: for
1: a
0: delicious
1: meal,
0: sponsored
1: by the
0: Ragolds.
1: Radio
0: Royal,
1: your
0: award-winning
1: Ragolds
0: by
1: the
0: Ragolds.
1: In
0: Queensbury,
1: your
0: award-winning
1: place
0: to be
1: a delicious
0: meal
1: in
0: Queensbury.
1: A
0: refreshing
1: drink,
0: whether you're
1: looking
0: for
1: a
0: delicious
1: meal,
0: the
1: Ragolds.
0: A
1: refreshing
0: drink,
1: Radio
0: Royal,
1: is
0: proudly
1: sponsored
0: by the
1: Ragolds.
0: And
1: Denham
0: Road,
1: your
0: award-winning
1: country
0: pub
1: in
0: Queensbury.
1: Radio
0: whether you're
1: looking
0: for
1: a
0: delicious meal,
1: sponsored
0: a refreshing
1: by the
0: drink,
1: Radio
0: Royal,
1: your
0: award-winning
1: country
0: pub
1: by the
0: Ragolds.
1: Queens
0: Denham
1: Road,
0: whether
1: you're
0: looking
1: for a
0: delicious
1: meal
0: in
1: Queensbury.
0: A
1: refreshing
0: drink,
1: whether
0: you're
1: looking
0: for
1: a
0: delicious
1: meal,
0: the
1: Ragolds.
0: A
1: refreshing
0: drink,
1: Radio
0: Royal,
1: is
0: proudly
1: sponsored
0: by
1: the Ragolds.
0: And
1: Denham
0: Road,
1: your
0: award-winning
1: country
0: pub
1: in
0: Queensbury.
1: Radio
0: Royal,
1: for
0: a
1: delicious
0: meal,
1: sponsored
0: by
1: the
0: Ragolds.
1: Radio
0: Royal, your
1: award-winning
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1: pub
0: by the
1: Ragolds.
0: In
1: Queensbury,
0: Denham Road,
1: your
0: award-winning
1: country
0: pub.
1: Delicious
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1: in Queensbury.
0: A refreshing
1: drink,
0: whether you're
1: looking
0: for
1: a
0: delicious meal,
1: the
0: Ragolds.
1: A
0: refreshing
1: drink,
0: Radio
1: Royal,
0: is proudly
1: sponsored
0: by
1: the
0: Ragolds.
1: And
0: Denham
1: Road,
0: your award-winning
1: country
0: pub
1: in
0: Queensbury.
1: Radio
0: Royal,
1: for
0: a
1: delicious
0: meal,
1: sponsored
0: by the
1: Ragolds.
0: Radio
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0: your
1: award-winning
0: Ragolds
1: by
0: the
1: Ragolds.
0: In
1: Queensbury,
0: Denham Road,
1: your
0: award-winning
1: country
0: pub.
1: Delicious
0: meal
1: in
0: Queensbury.
1: A
0: refreshing
1: drink,
0: whether you're
1: looking
0: for
1: a
0: delicious
1: meal,
0: the
1: Ragolds.
0: A
1: refreshing
0: drink,
1: Radio
0: Royal,
1: is
0: proudly
1: sponsored
0: by the
1: Ragolds.
0: And
1: Denham
0: Road,
1: your
0: award-winning
1: country
0: pub
1: in
0: Queensbury.
1: Radio
0: Royal,
1: for
0: a
1: delicious
0: meal,
1: sponsored
0: by the
1: Ragolds.
0: Radio
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0: your
1: award-winning
0: Ragolds
1: by
0: the
1: Ragolds.
0: In
1: Queensbury,
0: Road,
1: your
0: award-winning
1: country
0: pub.
1: Delicious
0: meal
1: in
0: Queensbury.
1: A
0: refreshing
1: drink,
0: whether
1: you're
0: looking
1: for
0: a
1: delicious
0: meal,
1: the
0: Ragolds.
1: A
0: refreshing
1: drink,
0: Radio
1: Royal,
0: is
1: proudly
0: sponsored
1: by
0: the
1: Ragolds.
0: And
1: Denham Road,
0: your
1: award-winning
0: country
1: pub
0: in
1: Queensbury.
0: Whether
1: Radio
0: you're
1: Royal,
0: for a delicious
1: meal,
0: proudly
1: sponsored
0: a refreshing
1: by
0: the
1: Ragolds.
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0: you're
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0: a
1: delicious
0: meal,
1: your
0: award-winning
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0: drink
1: pub
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1: friendly
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1: atmosphere.
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0: whether
1: Ragolds
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1: looking
0: for
1: Brig
0: a delicious
1: meal,
0: Denham Road,
1: is
0: proudly
1: sponsored
0: by the
1: Ragolds.
0: The
1: Ragolds
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0: pub, Denham
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1: Queensbury.
0: Place
1: to
0: be.
1: Radio
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1: for
0: a
1: delicious
0: meal,
1: sponsored
0: by
1: the
0: Ragolds.
1: Or
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0: Your
1: award-winning
0: Radio
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0: Brig House,
1: in Queensbury.
0: Denham Road,
1: by
0: whether
1: you're looking
0: for a
1: delicious meal,
0: your
1: award-winning
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1: pub,
0: or
1: friendly
0: atmosphere.
1: The
0: whether you're
1: looking
0: for
1: a delicious
0: Radio
1: meal,
0: Royal,
1: Road,
0: is
1: proudly
0: place
1: to be
0: by the
1: Ragolds.
0: The
1: Ragolds
0: award
1: Brig
0: House
1: on
0: Denham
1: Road
0: in
1: Queensbury.
0: Place to be.
1: Radio
0: whether
1: Royal
0: for
1: a
0: delicious
1: meal,
0: sponsored
1: by
0: the
1: Ragolds.
0: Or
1: friendly
0: atmosphere.
1: Your
0: award-winning
1: Radio
0: Royal
1: on
0: Brig House
1: proudly
0: Denham
1: Road
0: by
1: the
0: Ragolds.
1: Place
0: to
1: be.
0: Delicious
1: meal,
0: award-winning
1: country
0: pub
1: or
0: friendly
1: atmosphere.
0: The
1: whether you're looking
0: for
1: a delicious
0: Radio
1: meal,
0: Royal
1: Road,
0: is
1: proudly
0: sponsored
1: by
0: atmosphere.
1: The
0: Ragolds.
1: The
0: Ragolds
1: are
0: award-winning
1: country
0: Denham
1: Road
0: in
1: Queensbury.
0: Place to be.
1: Radio
0: whether
1: you're
0: looking
1: for
0: a
1: delicious
0: meal,
1: sponsored
0: or
1: by the
0: Ragolds.
1: Or
0: friendly
1: atmosphere.
0: Your
1: award-winning
0: Radio
1: Royal
0: Brig
1: House
0: crowd
1: Denham
0: Road.
1: Whether
0: you're
1: looking
0: for
1: a
0: delicious
1: meal,
0: or
1: award-winning
0: country
1: pub
0: or
1: friendly
0: atmosphere.
1: Queensbury.
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0: proud place to be by the Raggles. 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
0: Whether you're looking for a delicious
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0: meal,
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0: a
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0: to be,
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0: The Raggle
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0: place to be.
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0: Denham Road. Whether you're
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0: Whether you're looking for a delicious
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0: meal, road,
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0: a refreshing place
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1: Or
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0: and Denham Road
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0: Queensbury,
1: place to be.
0: Whether you're looking
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0: a delicious meal,
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0: Queens, Denham Road. Whether you're looking
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0: delicious meal,
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0: Queensbury, the Raggle.
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0: for a
1: delicious
0: meal,
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0: pub, or
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0: atmosphere. The Raggle
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0: Denham Road
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0: Queens,
1: place
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0: Brickhouse,
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0: Denham
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0: Whether you're
1: the Raggle
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0: pub,
1: or friendly atmosphere
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0: Raggle. Whether you're looking
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0: delicious
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0: a proud
1: place
0: to be, or
1: friendly
0: atmosphere, the Raggle
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0: Queens,
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0: to be.
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0: Whether you're looking
1: for
0: a delicious
1: meal,
0: your
1: award-winning
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1: pub, or friendly atmosphere
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1: Raggle.
0: Whether you're looking
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0: a delicious meal,
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0: to be,
1: or friendly
0: by the Raggle. The Raggle
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0: Queens,
1: place
0: to be.
1: Radio
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1: Royal
0: you're looking for a delicious meal,
1: sponsored
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1: Raggle, drinks, or friendly
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0: Royal
1: Brickhouse,
0: proud
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0: Road. Whether you're
1: the Raggle
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1: meal,
0: your
1: award-winning
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1: pub, or friendly atmosphere
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1: the
0: Raggle. Whether you're
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0: for a delicious
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0: a proud
1: place
0: to be,
1: or friendly
0: atmosphere. The
1: Raggle
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0: pub, Denham Road
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0: Queens,
1: place
0: to be.
1: Radio
0: Royal
1: for a
0: delicious
1: meal,
0: sponsored
1: by
0: the
1: Raggle, or friendly
0: atmosphere.
1: Your
0: award-winning
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1: Brickhouse
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1: Denham
0: Road
1: by
0: the Raggle,
1: place
0: to
1: be.
0: Delicious
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0: award-winning
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0: pub,
1: or friendly
0: atmosphere. The
1: Raggle
0: you're looking
1: for
0: a delicious
1: Radio
0: meal,
1: Royal
0: Road
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0: proudly
1: sponsored
0: by the Raggle. The Raggle
1: or
0: award-winning country Denham Road
1: in
0: Queens,
1: place
0: to be.
1: Radio
0: you're
1: Royal
0: for a delicious
1: proudly
0: meal,
1: sponsored
0: by the
1: Raggle.
0: Or
1: friendly
0: atmosphere.
1: Your
0: award-winning
1: Radio
0: Raggle
1: Royal
0: on
1: Brickhouse
0: Queens
1: Denham
0: Road
1: by
0: the
1: Raggle,
0: place
1: to
0: be.
1: Delicious
0: meal,
1: award-winning
0: country
1: drink
0: pub,
1: or
0: friendly
1: atmosphere.
0: Whether you're
1: looking
0: for
1: a delicious
0: meal,
1: Denham
0: Road
1: is
0: proudly sponsored by the
1: Raggle.
0: The
1: Raggle
0: or
1: award-winning
0: country
1: Denham
0: Road
1: in
0: Queens,
1: place
0: to
1: be.
0: Radio
1: Whether
0: you're
1: looking for a
0: delicious
1: meal,
0: sponsored
1: or
0: by the Raggle,
1: or friendly
0: your award-winning
1: Radio
0: Royal
1: on
0: Brickhouse
1: Queens
0: Denham
1: Road
0: by
1: the
0: Raggle.
1: Whether you're
0: looking
1: for
0: a
1: delicious
0: meal,
1: award-winning
0: country
1: drink
0: pub,
1: or friendly
0: atmosphere.
1: Whether
0: you're looking
1: for
0: a delicious
1: Radio
0: meal,
1: Royal
0: Road
1: is
0: proudly sponsored by the
1: Raggle.
0: The
1: Raggle
0: your
1: award-winning
0: country
1: Denham Road
0: in
1: Queens
0: to be.
1: Radio
0: Whether you're
1: looking
0: for a
1: delicious
0: meal,
1: sponsored
0: or by the
1: Raggle,
0: or
1: friendly
0: atmosphere,
1: your
0: award-winning
1: Radio
0: Royal
1: on
0: is proudly sponsored
1: Road
0: by the
1: Raggle.
0: Whether you're looking
1: for
0: a delicious
1: meal,
0: award-winning
1: refreshing
0: drink,
1: or friendly
0: atmosphere.
1: Whether
0: you're
1: looking
0: for
1: a
0: delicious
1: meal,
0: Denham
1: Road
0: is
1: proudly
0: sponsored by the
1: Raggle.
0: The
1: Raggle's
0: or
1: award-winning
0: Denham
1: Road
0: in
1: place
0: Queens
1: to be.
0: Radio
1: Whether
0: Royal
1: you're looking
0: for
1: a delicious
0: meal,
1: sponsored
0: or by
1: the
0: Raggle,
1: or
0: friendly
1: your
0: award-winning
1: Radio
0: Royal
1: is
0: Brickhouse
1: Queens
0: on
1: Road
0: by
1: the
0: Whether
1: you're
0: looking
1: place
0: for a
1: to
0: delicious
1: your
0: meal,
1: award-winning
0: refreshing
1: drink
0: up,
1: or friendly
0: atmosphere.
1: Whether
0: you're
1: looking
0: for
1: a
0: delicious
1: meal,
0: Denham
1: Road
0: is
1: proudly
0: sponsored
1: by
0: the
1: Raggle.
0: The
1: Raggle's
0: your
1: award-winning
0: Denham
1: Road
0: in
1: place
0: to be.
1: Radio
0: Whether you're
1: Royal
0: looking
1: for
0: a
1: delicious
0: meal,
1: sponsored
0: or
1: by the
0: Raggle,
1: or
0: friendly
1: atmosphere,
0: your
1: award-winning
0: Radio
1: Royal
0: on
1: is Brickhouse
0: Queens
1: Denham
0: Road
1: by
0: the
1: Raggle.
0: Whether you're looking
1: for
0: a delicious
1: meal,
0: award-winning
1: refreshing
0: drink,
1: or friendly
0: atmosphere.
1: Whether
0: you're
1: looking
0: for
1: a
0: delicious
1: meal,
0: Denham
1: Road
0: is
1: Brickhouse
0: Queens Denham
1: Road
0: by
1: the
0: Raggle.
1: The
0: Raggle's
1: or
0: award-winning
1: Denham
0: Road
1: in
0: place
1: to be.
0: Radio
1: Whether you're
0: Royal
1: looking
0: for a
1: delicious
0: meal,
1: sponsored
0: or
1: by the
0: Raggle,
1: or
0: friendly
1: atmosphere,
0: your
1: award-winning
0: Radio
1: Royal
0: is
1: Brickhouse
0: Queens
1: Denham
0: Road
1: by
0: the
1: Raggle.
0: Whether you're
1: looking
0: for
1: a
0: delicious
1: meal,
0: winning
1: a
0: refreshing
1: drink,
0: or
1: friendly atmosphere.
0: Whether you're
1: looking
0: for
1: a
0: delicious
1: meal,
0: Denham
1: Road
0: is
1: proudly
0: sponsored
1: by the
0: Raggle.
1: The
0: Raggle's
1: on
0: your
1: award-winning
0: Denham
1: Road
0: is
1: in
0: place to
1: be.
0: Radio
1: Whether
0: Royal
1: you're
0: looking
1: for
0: a delicious
1: meal,
0: sponsored
1: or
0: by the
1: Raggle,
0: or
1: friendly
0: your
1: atmosphere,
0: Radio
1: Royal
0: is
1: on Brickhouse
0: Queens
1: Denham
0: Road
1: by
0: the Raggle.
1: Whether you're looking
0: for
1: a delicious
0: meal,
1: winning
0: a
1: refreshing
0: drink,
1: or
0: friendly
1: atmosphere.
0: Whether
1: you're
0: looking
1: for a
0: delicious
1: meal,
0: Denham
1: Road
0: is
1: in
0: proudly
1: sponsored
0: by the
1: Raggle.
0: The
1: Raggle's
0: on
1: Brickhouse
0: winning
1: Denham
0: Road
1: is
0: the
1: place
0: to be.
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0: Royal looking is for a delicious meal sponsored by the Raggle. 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
1: Queens
0: is proudly sponsored.
1: Whether you're looking
0: by
1: for a
0: Raggles.
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0: friendly atmosphere,
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0: Raggles.
1: By the Raggles.
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0: looking
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1: Raggles
0: meal
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0: Denham
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0: Road,
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0: Radio
1: place
0: Royal
1: atmosphere.
0: Is proudly
1: the
0: Raggles sponsored
1: by the Raggles
0: and Denham Road.
1: Your
0: award-winning
1: country pub.
0: Radio Royal
1: Queens
0: is proudly sponsored.
1: Whether you're looking
0: by
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0: a refreshing
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0: friendly atmosphere,
1: in Queens
0: by the Raggles.
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0: Winning
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0: or friendly atmosphere.
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1: looking for a delicious meal
0: and Denham Road
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0: or
1: Radio Royal
0: is proudly sponsored
1: by the Raggles.
0: Denham Road,
1: your
0: award-winning
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0: Radio Royal
1: Queen's
0: is proudly sponsored.
1: Whether you're looking
0: by
1: for
0: the
1: a delicious meal,
0: or
1: a
0: award-winning
1: Royal
0: Queen's
1: proudly sponsored
0: by the
1: Raggles.
0: Whether you're looking
1: for
0: a
1: delicious
0: meal,
1: winning
0: a place to be.
1: Drink
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1: friendly atmosphere.
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1: for
0: a delicious meal
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1: a
0: refreshing
1: drink
0: is
1: the place to be.
0: Radio Royal
1: is proudly
0: sponsored
1: by the
0: Raggles
1: and Denham Road,
0: your
1: award-winning
0: country
1: pub.
0: Radio
1: Royal
0: Queen
1: is
0: proudly
1: sponsored.
0: Whether you're looking
1: by the
0: for
1: Raggles.
0: A delicious meal,
1: your
0: award-winning
1: Radio
0: Royal
1: pub
0: is proudly
1: sponsored
0: Raggles
1: by the Raggles.
0: Whether you're looking
1: for
0: a delicious
1: Road,
0: meal,
1: winning
0: a
1: refreshing
0: drink
1: in
0: friendly
1: atmosphere.
0: Whether you're
1: Raggles
0: looking for a delicious
1: Raggles
0: meal
1: and
0: Denham
1: Road,
0: a
1: refreshing
0: drink
1: is the place
0: to be.
1: Radio
0: Royal
1: is
0: the proudly
1: sponsored
0: Raggles
1: by the
0: Raggles.
1: Denham
0: Road.
1: Your
0: award-winning
1: Radio
0: Royal
1: is
0: proudly
1: sponsored.
0: Whether
1: you're
0: looking
1: for
0: a
1: delicious
0: meal,
1: your
0: award-winning
1: Royal
0: is
1: proudly
0: sponsored
1: by
0: the Raggles.
1: Whether you're
0: looking
1: for
0: a
1: delicious
0: meal,
1: winning
0: a
1: refreshing
0: drink
1: to be
0: in
1: friendly
0: atmosphere.
1: Whether you're looking
0: for
1: a delicious
0: meal
1: and
0: Denham
1: Road,
0: a
1: refreshing
0: drink
1: is
0: the place
1: to be.
0: Radio
1: Royal
0: is
1: proudly sponsored
0: by
1: the
0: Denham
1: Road.
0: Your
1: award-winning
0: Radio
1: Royal
0: is
1: proudly
0: sponsored.
1: Whether
0: you're
1: looking
0: for
1: a
0: delicious
1: meal,
0: your
1: award
0: Radio
1: Royal
0: is proudly
1: sponsored
0: by
1: the
0: Raggles.
1: Whether you're looking
0: for
1: a delicious
0: meal,
1: winning
0: a
1: refreshing
0: place to be
1: in
0: friendly
1: atmosphere.
0: Whether you're
1: looking
0: for
1: a
0: delicious meal
1: and
0: Denham
1: Road,
0: a
1: refreshing
0: drink
1: is
0: the
1: place
0: to be.
1: Radio
0: Royal
1: is
0: proudly
1: sponsored
0: by
1: the
0: Raggles.
1: Is
0: the
1: place
0: to
1: be.
0: Award-winning
1: Radio
0: Royal
1: is
0: proudly
1: sponsored
0: by
1: the
0: Raggles.
1: Whether you're
0: looking
1: for a delicious meal,
0: your award
1: Radio
0: Royal
1: is proudly
0: sponsored
1: by
0: the Raggles.
1: Looking for
0: Raggles,
1: a delicious
0: meal
1: and
0: Road,
1: a refreshing
0: drink,
1: place
0: to be.
1: Friendly atmosphere.
0: Whether you're
1: Raggles
0: looking for a delicious
1: Raggles
0: meal and
1: Denham
0: Road,
1: a
0: refreshing
1: drink
0: is the place
1: to be.
0: Radio
1: Royal,
0: the
1: Raggles
0: on Raggles
1: by the
0: Raggles
1: is
0: the
1: place
0: to
1: be.
0: Award-winning
1: Radio
0: Royal
1: is
0: proudly
1: sponsored
0: by the
1: Raggles.
0: Looking
1: for
0: a delicious
1: meal,
0: a
1: award
0: Radio
1: Royal
0: is proudly
1: sponsored
0: by
1: the
0: Raggles.
1: Whether you're looking
0: for a
1: delicious
0: meal
1: and Road,
0: a refreshing
1: drink
0: place
1: to be.
0: Friendly atmosphere.
1: Whether you're
0: looking
1: for
0: a
1: delicious
0: meal
1: and
0: Denham
1: Road,
0: a
1: refreshing
0: drink
1: is
0: the place
1: to
0: be.
1: Radio
0: Royal.
1: The
0: is
1: Raggles
0: proudly
1: on
0: Raggles
1: by
0: the
1: Denham
0: Raggles
1: is
0: the
1: place
0: to
1: be. Your
0: award-winning
1: Radio
0: Royal
1: is
0: proudly
1: sponsored
0: by
1: the
0: Raggles.
1: Looking
0: for
1: a delicious
0: meal,
1: your
0: award
1: Radio
0: Royal
1: is
0: proudly
1: sponsored
0: by
1: the
0: Raggles.
1: Whether you're
0: looking
1: for a
0: delicious
1: meal
0: and
1: Road,
0: a
1: refreshing
0: drink
1: is
0: the place
1: to be.
0: Your friendly
1: atmosphere.
0: Whether
1: you're
0: looking for
1: a
0: delicious
1: meal
0: and
1: Denham
0: Road,
1: a
0: refreshing
1: drink
0: is
1: the
0: place
1: to
0: be.
1: Radio
0: Royal,
1: the
0: Raggles
1: proudly
0: sponsored
1: by the
0: Raggles
1: is
0: the place
1: to
0: be.
1: Your award-winning
0: Radio
1: Royal
0: is
1: proudly
0: sponsored
1: by the Raggles.
0: Whether you're
1: looking
0: for
1: a
0: delicious
1: meal,
0: your
1: award
0: Radio
1: Royal
0: is proudly
1: sponsored
0: by
1: the
0: Raggles.
1: Whether you're
0: looking
1: for
0: a delicious
1: meal
0: and
1: Denham
0: Road,
1: a
0: refreshing
1: drink
0: is
1: the place
0: to be.
1: Your atmosphere.
0: Whether you're looking
1: for
0: a
1: delicious meal
0: and
1: Denham
0: Road,
1: a refreshing
0: drink
1: is
0: the
1: place
0: to
1: be.
0: Radio
1: Royal,
0: the
1: Raggles
0: proudly
1: sponsored
0: by the
1: Raggles
0: is
1: the
0: place
1: to
0: be.
1: Your award-winning
0: Radio
1: Royal
0: is
1: proudly
0: sponsored
1: by the
0: Raggles.
1: Whether
0: you're
1: looking
0: for
1: a
0: delicious
1: meal,
0: your
1: award
0: Radio
1: Royal
0: drink
1: is
0: proudly
1: sponsored
0: by
1: the
0: Raggles.
1: Whether you're looking
0: for
1: a delicious
0: meal
1: and
0: Denham
1: Road,
0: a
1: refreshing
0: drink
1: is
0: the
1: place
0: to be.
1: Friendly
0: atmosphere.
1: Whether you're
0: looking
1: for
0: a
1: delicious meal
0: and
1: Denham
0: Road,
1: a refreshing
0: drink
1: is
0: the
1: place
0: to
1: be.
0: Radio
1: Royal,
0: the
1: Raggles
0: proudly
1: sponsored
0: and
1: Denham
0: Road
1: is
0: the
1: place
0: to be.
1: Your
0: award-winning
1: Radio
0: Royal
1: is
0: proudly
1: sponsored
0: by
1: the
0: Raggles.
1: Whether
0: you're
1: looking
0: for a delicious
1: meal,
0: your
1: award
0: Radio
1: Royal
0: drink
1: is
0: proudly
1: sponsored
0: by
1: the
0: Raggles.
1: Whether you're
0: looking
1: for a
0: delicious
1: meal
0: and
1: Denham
0: Road,
1: a refreshing
0: drink
1: is
0: the place to be.
1: Friendly
0: atmosphere.
1: Whether you're
0: looking
1: for
0: a
1: delicious meal
0: and
1: Denham
0: Road, a
1: refreshing
0: drink
1: is
0: the
1: place
0: to be.
1: Atmosphere.
0: Radio
1: Royal,
0: the Raggles
1: proudly
0: sponsored
1: by
0: the
1: Raggles
0: is
1: the
0: place
1: to be.
0: Your
1: award-winning
0: Radio
1: Royal
0: is
1: proudly
0: sponsored
1: by
0: the
1: Raggles.
0: Whether you're
1: looking
0: for
1: a
0: delicious
1: meal,
0: your
1: award
0: Radio
1: Royal
0: drink
1: is
0: proudly
1: sponsored
0: by
1: the
0: Raggles.
1: Whether you're
0: looking
1: for
0: a delicious
1: meal,
0: your
1: award
0: winning road or a refreshing drink place to
1: in
0: be.
1: Friendly atmosphere.
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0: Raggles, proudly sponsored and by
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0: Award-winning
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0: for a delicious meal
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0: Radio Royal
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0: proudly sponsored by the Raggles.
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1: Radio Royal,
0: the Raggles,
1: proudly sponsored
0: and by
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0: is the place to be.
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0: Radio Royal
1: is
0: proudly sponsored
1: by the
0: Raggles.
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1: Radio Royal
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1: is
0: proudly sponsored
1: by the
0: Raggles.
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1: meal
0: and
1: Road,
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0: the
1: place to be.
0: Friendly atmosphere.
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0: Radio Royal,
1: Raggles,
0: proudly sponsored
1: by
0: the
1: Raggles,
0: is the place to be.
1: Your award-winning
0: Radio Royal
1: is
0: proudly sponsored
1: by the
0: Raggles.
1: Whether
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0: for a delicious meal,
1: Radio
0: Royal
1: drink
0: is proudly sponsored by the Raggles.
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1: is the
0: place to be.
1: Friendly atmosphere.
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1: and
0: a refreshing
1: drink
0: is the place to be.
1: Radio Royal
0: is
1: proudly
0: sponsored
1: by the
0: Raggles.
1: Is the place to
0: be. Your award-winning
1: Radio Royal
0: is
1: proudly
0: sponsored
1: by the Raggles.
0: Whether you're looking
1: for
0: a delicious meal
1: or a
0: Radio
1: Royal
0: drink is
1: proudly
0: sponsored by the
1: Raggles.
0: Whether you're looking
1: for a delicious
0: meal
1: and
0: Road,
1: a refreshing
0: drink
1: is the
0: place to
1: be.
0: Friendly atmosphere.
1: Whether you're looking
0: for
1: a delicious
0: meal
1: and
0: a refreshing
1: drink
0: or
1: a friendly
0: atmosphere.
1: Radio
0: Royal
1: is
0: proudly
1: sponsored
0: by the
1: Raggles.
0: Is the place to be.
1: Your award-winning
0: Radio Royal
1: is
0: proudly
1: sponsored
0: by the
1: Raggles.
0: Whether you're looking
1: for
0: a delicious meal
1: or
0: a
1: Radio
0: Royal
1: drink
0: is proudly sponsored
1: by the
0: Raggles.
1: Whether you're looking
0: for a delicious
1: meal
0: and
1: Road,
0: a refreshing
1: drink
0: is the
1: place to
0: be. Friendly atmosphere.
1: Whether you're looking
0: for a
1: delicious
0: meal
1: or a
0: refreshing
1: drink
0: or
1: a friendly
0: atmosphere.
1: Radio
0: Royal
1: is
0: proudly
1: sponsored
0: by the
1: Raggles.
0: Is the place to
1: be. Your award-winning
0: Radio
1: Royal
0: is
1: proudly
0: sponsored
1: by the
0: Raggles.
1: For
0: a
1: delicious meal
0: or
1: a
0: Radio
1: Royal
0: drink
1: is
0: proudly
1: sponsored
0: by the
1: Raggles.
0: Whether you're looking
1: for
0: a delicious
1: meal
0: or
1: a
0: refreshing
1: drink
0: to be.
1: Or
0: friendly atmosphere.
1: Whether you're looking
0: for a
1: delicious
0: meal
1: or
0: a
1: refreshing
0: Road,
1: or
0: friendly
1: atmosphere.
0: Radio
1: Royal
0: the Raggles
1: is proudly
0: sponsored
1: by the
0: Raggles.
1: Is
0: the
1: place
0: to
1: be.
0: Award-winning
1: Radio
0: Royal
1: is
0: proudly
1: sponsored.
0: Whether you're
1: looking
0: for
1: a
0: delicious
1: meal
0: or a
1: refreshing
0: drink is
1: proudly
0: sponsored
1: by the
0: Raggles.
1: Whether you're looking
0: for
1: a delicious
0: meal
1: or a refreshing
0: drink
1: or
0: friendly
1: atmosphere.
0: Whether you're looking
1: for
0: a delicious
1: meal
0: or a
1: refreshing
0: drink
1: or
0: friendly
1: atmosphere.
0: Radio
1: Royal
0: is proudly sponsored
1: by the
0: Raggles.
1: Is
0: the
1: place
0: to
1: be.
0: Your
1: award-winning
0: Radio
1: Royal
0: is
1: proudly
0: sponsored.
1: Whether
0: you're
1: looking
0: for
1: a delicious
0: meal
1: or a
0: refreshing
1: drink,
0: proudly
1: sponsored
0: by the
1: Raggles.
0: Whether you're looking
1: for
0: a delicious
1: meal or
0: a
1: refreshing
0: drink,
1: to be.
0: Or
1: friendly
0: atmosphere.
1: Whether
0: you're
1: looking
0: for a
1: delicious meal
0: or
1: a
0: refreshing
1: drink,
0: or
1: friendly
0: atmosphere.
1: Radio
0: Royal
1: is
0: proudly
1: sponsored
0: by the
1: Raggles.
0: Is
1: the
0: place
1: to
0: be.
1: Your
0: award-winning
1: Radio
0: Royal
1: is
0: proudly
1: sponsored.
0: Whether
1: you're
0: looking
1: for
0: a delicious meal
1: or a
0: refreshing
1: drink,
0: proudly
1: sponsored
0: by the
1: Raggles.
0: The
1: Raggles.
0: Whether you're
1: looking
0: for
1: a
0: delicious
1: meal
0: Road,
1: or
0: a refreshing
1: place
0: drink,
1: to be.
0: Or
1: friendly
0: atmosphere.
1: Whether you're looking
0: for
1: a
0: delicious
1: meal
0: or a
1: refreshing
0: drink,
1: Road,
0: or
1: friendly
0: atmosphere.
1: Radio
0: Royal
1: is
0: proudly
1: sponsored
0: by the
1: Raggles.
0: Is
1: the
0: place
1: to be.
0: Your
1: award-winning
0: Radio
1: Royal
0: is
1: proudly
0: sponsored
1: by the
0: Raggles.
1: For a delicious
0: meal
1: or a
0: refreshing
1: drink,
0: proudly
1: sponsored
0: by
1: the
0: Raggles.
1: The
0: Raggles.
1: Whether you're
0: looking
1: for
0: a delicious
1: meal
0: or Road,
1: or
0: a
1: refreshing drink,
0: place to be.
1: Or
0: friendly
1: atmosphere.
0: Whether you're looking
1: for
0: a delicious
1: meal
0: or
1: a
0: refreshing
1: drink,
0: or
1: friendly
0: atmosphere.
1: Radio
0: Royal
1: is
0: proudly
1: sponsored
0: by
1: the
0: Raggles.
1: Is
0: the
1: place
0: to
1: be.
0: Your
1: award-winning
0: Radio
1: Royal
0: is
1: proudly
0: sponsored
1: by the
0: Raggles.
1: Whether
0: you're
1: looking
0: for
1: a delicious
0: meal
1: or a refreshing
0: drink,
1: proudly
0: sponsored
1: by
0: the
1: Raggles.
0: Whether you're
1: looking
0: for
1: a delicious
0: meal
1: or
0: a refreshing
1: drink,
0: place
1: to
0: be.
1: Or
0: friendly
1: atmosphere.
0: Whether you're looking
1: for
0: a delicious
1: meal
0: or a
1: refreshing
0: drink,
1: Road,
0: or
1: friendly
0: atmosphere.
1: Radio
0: Royal
1: is
0: proudly
1: sponsored
0: by
1: the
0: Raggles.
1: The
0: place
1: to
0: be.
1: Your
0: award-winning
1: Radio
0: Royal
1: is
0: proudly
1: sponsored.
0: Whether
1: you're
0: looking
1: for
0: a delicious
1: meal
0: or
1: a
0: refreshing
1: drink,
0: proudly
1: sponsored
0: by the
1: Raggles.
0: The
1: Raggles.
0: Whether you're looking
1: for
0: a delicious
1: meal
0: or
1: Road,
0: or
1: a
0: refreshing drink,
1: place to
0: be.
1: Or
0: friendly
1: atmosphere.
0: Whether you're
1: looking
0: for
1: a
0: delicious
1: meal
0: or
1: a
0: refreshing
1: drink,
0: Road,
1: or
0: friendly
1: atmosphere.
0: Radio
1: Royal
0: is
1: proudly
0: sponsored
1: by
0: the
1: Raggles.
0: Is
1: the
0: place
1: to
0: be.
1: Your
0: award-winning
1: Radio
0: Royal
1: is
0: proudly
1: sponsored
0: by the
1: Raggles.
0: Looking
1: for
0: a delicious
1: meal
0: or a
1: refreshing
0: drink,
1: proudly
0: sponsored by
1: the
0: Raggles.
1: The
0: Raggles.
1: Whether
0: you're
1: looking
0: for
1: a delicious
0: meal
1: on
0: Road,
1: or
0: a
1: refreshing drink,
0: place
1: to
0: be.
1: Or
0: friendly
1: atmosphere.
0: Whether you're looking
1: for
0: a delicious
1: meal
0: or
1: a
0: refreshing
1: drink,
0: Road,
1: or
0: friendly
1: atmosphere.
0: Radio
1: Royal
0: is
1: proudly
0: sponsored
1: by
0: the
1: Raggles.
0: Place
1: to
0: be.
1: Your
0: award-winning
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0: Radio Royal is proudly sponsored by
1: whether
0: the
1: you're looking for a delicious meal,
0: Radio Royal is proudly
1: pub,
0: sponsored
1: friendly
0: by the Raggle. The Raggle
1: you're looking for a
0: delicious meal,
1: meal
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0: Friendly atmosphere.
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0: Brighouse,
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0: refreshing Denham Road,
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0: The Raggle
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0: Denham
1: sponsored
0: Road
1: by the Raggle.
0: Place to be. Your award-winning
1: Royal
0: country pub
1: is proudly
0: in
1: sponsored
0: by the Raggle.
1: Whether you're looking for a delicious
0: Radio
1: meal,
0: winning
1: is proudly
0: sponsored by the Raggle.
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0: The Raggle
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0: Brighouse
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0: Denham
1: sponsored
0: by the Raggle.
1: To be.
0: Your award-winning
1: Royal
0: country pub
1: is proudly
0: sponsored by the Raggle.
1: Whether you're looking for a delicious
0: Radio
1: meal,
0: winning
1: is proudly
0: sponsored
1: by the Raggle.
0: Whether you're looking for a delicious meal,
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0: place to be.
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0: refreshing
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1: The
0: Radio
1: Royal
0: Brighouse
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0: Denham
1: sponsored
0: Road
1: by the Raggle.
0: Place to be.
1: Your award-winning
0: Royal
1: country
0: pub
1: is proudly sponsored
0: by the Raggle.
1: Whether you're looking for a delicious
0: meal,
1: winning is proudly sponsored
0: by the
1: Raggle.
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1: meal,
0: Brighouse,
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0: place to be.
1: Whether you're looking for a delicious
0: meal,
1: Brighouse,
0: or
1: a Denham Road,
0: or a friendly
1: place to be.
0: The
1: Radio
0: Royal
1: Brighouse
0: is proudly
1: sponsored
0: by
1: the
0: Raggle.
1: To be.
0: Your award-winning
1: Royal
0: country
1: is proudly
0: sponsored
1: by the Raggle.
0: Whether you're looking for a delicious
1: meal,
0: winning is proudly
1: sponsored
0: by the
1: Raggle.
0: Whether you're looking for a delicious meal,
1: Brighouse, or
0: Denham Road in Queens, place to be.
1: Whether you're looking for a delicious
0: meal,
1: Brighouse,
0: or
1: Denham Road,
0: or a friendly
1: atmosphere.
0: The
1: Radio
0: Royal
1: Brighouse
0: is proudly
1: sponsored
0: by the
1: Raggle. Place
0: to be.
1: Your award-winning
0: Royal
1: country
0: is proudly
1: sponsored
0: by the Raggle.
1: Whether you're looking for a
0: delicious
1: meal,
0: country
1: is proudly
0: sponsored
1: by the
0: Raggle.
1: Whether you're looking for a delicious
0: Brighouse country,
1: Denham Road
0: in
1: Queens,
0: place
1: to be.
0: Whether you're looking for a delicious
1: meal,
0: Brighouse,
1: or a
0: Denham Road,
1: or
0: a friendly
1: atmosphere.
0: The
1: Radio
0: Royal
1: Brighouse
0: is proudly
1: sponsored
0: by the
1: Raggle.
0: Place
1: to be.
0: Your award-winning
1: Royal
0: country
1: is proudly
0: sponsored
1: by the
0: Raggle.
1: Whether you're looking for a
0: delicious
1: Royal
0: country,
1: is proudly
0: sponsored
1: by the
0: Raggle.
1: Whether you're looking for a delicious
0: meal,
1: Denham Road
0: in
1: Queens, place
0: to
1: be.
0: Whether you're looking for a delicious
1: meal,
0: Brighouse,
1: or
0: a Denham Road,
1: or
0: a
1: friendly
0: atmosphere.
1: The
0: Radio
1: Royal
0: is
1: proudly
0: sponsored
1: by the
0: Raggle.
1: Place
0: to be.
1: Your
0: award-winning
1: Royal
0: is proudly
1: sponsored
0: by the
1: Raggle.
0: Whether you're looking for a
1: delicious
0: meal,
1: Royal
0: is proudly
1: sponsored
0: by the
1: Raggle.
0: Whether you're looking for a
1: delicious
0: meal,
1: Denham
0: Road
1: in
0: Queens,
1: place
0: to be.
1: Whether you're looking
0: for a
1: delicious
0: meal,
1: Brighouse,
0: or
1: a Denham Road,
0: or
1: a
0: friendly
1: atmosphere.
0: The
1: Radio
0: Royal
1: is
0: proudly
1: sponsored
0: by the
1: Raggle.
0: Place
1: to
0: be.
1: Your
0: award-winning
1: Royal
0: is
1: proudly
0: sponsored
1: by the
0: Raggle.
1: Whether you're looking
0: for
1: a
0: delicious
1: meal,
0: winning
1: is proudly
0: sponsored
1: by the
0: Raggle.
1: Whether you're looking
0: for a
1: delicious
0: meal,
1: Denham Road
0: in
1: Queens, place to be.
0: Whether you're looking
1: for a
0: delicious
1: meal,
0: Brighouse,
1: or
0: a
1: Denham
0: Road,
1: or
0: a
1: friendly
0: place
1: to be.
0: The
1: Radio
0: Royal
1: is
0: proudly
1: sponsored
0: by the
1: Raggle.
0: Place
1: to
0: be.
1: Your
0: award-winning
1: Royal
0: is
1: proudly
0: sponsored
1: by the
0: Raggle.
1: Whether you're
0: looking
1: for
0: a delicious
1: meal, Royal
0: is
1: proudly
0: sponsored
1: by
0: the
1: Raggle.
0: Whether you're
1: looking
0: for
1: a
0: delicious
1: meal,
0: Denham
1: Road
0: in
1: Queens,
0: place
1: to be.
0: Whether
1: you're
0: looking
1: for a
0: delicious
1: meal,
0: Brighouse,
1: or
0: a Denham
1: Road,
0: or
1: a
0: friendly
1: place
0: to be.
1: The
0: Radio
1: Royal
0: on
1: Brighouse
0: proudly
1: Denham
0: Road
1: by the
0: Raggle.
1: Place
0: to be.
1: Your
0: award-winning
1: Royal
0: is
1: proudly
0: sponsored
1: by the
0: Raggle.
1: Whether you're
0: looking
1: for
0: a
1: delicious
0: meal,
1: Radio
0: Royal
1: is
0: proudly
1: sponsored
0: by the
1: Raggle.
0: Whether you're
1: looking
0: for a
1: delicious
0: meal,
1: Denham
0: Road
1: in
0: Queens,
1: place
0: to be.
1: Whether you're
0: looking
1: for a
0: delicious
1: meal,
0: Brighouse,
1: or
0: a Denham
1: Road,
0: or
1: a
0: friendly
1: atmosphere.
0: Radio
1: Royal
0: on
1: Brighouse
0: proudly
1: and Denham
0: Road
1: by
0: the
1: Raggle.
0: Place
1: to be.
0: Your
1: award
0: Radio
1: Royal
0: is
1: proudly
0: sponsored
1: by
0: the
1: Raggle.
0: Whether
1: you're
0: looking for
1: a
0: delicious
1: Radio
0: Royal
1: is
0: proudly
1: sponsored
0: by the
1: Raggle.
0: Whether
1: you're
0: looking
1: for
0: a delicious
1: meal,
0: Denham
1: Road
0: in
1: Queens,
0: place
1: to be.
0: Whether
1: you're
0: looking
1: for a
0: delicious
1: meal,
0: Brighouse,
1: or
0: a Denham
1: Road,
0: or
1: a
0: friendly
1: atmosphere.
0: Radio
1: Royal
0: on
1: Brighouse
0: proudly
1: Denham
0: Road
1: by
0: the
1: Raggle.
0: Place
1: to be.
0: Your
1: award-winning
0: Royal
1: is
0: proudly
1: sponsored
0: by
1: the
0: Raggle.
1: Whether
0: you're
1: looking
0: for
1: a delicious
0: meal,
1: Royal
0: is
1: proudly
0: sponsored
1: by
0: the
1: Raggle.
0: Whether
1: you're
0: looking
1: for a
0: delicious
1: meal,
0: Denham
1: Road
0: in
1: Queens,
0: place
1: to be.
0: Whether
1: you're
0: looking
1: for a
0: delicious
1: meal,
0: Brighouse,
1: or
0: a Denham Road,
1: or
0: a
1: friendly
0: atmosphere.
1: The
0: Radio
1: Royal
0: on
1: Brighouse
0: proudly
1: sponsored
0: by the
1: Raggle.
0: Place
1: to be.
0: Your
1: award-winning
0: country
1: is
0: proudly
1: sponsored
0: by
1: the
0: Raggle.
1: Whether
0: you're
1: looking
0: for
1: a
0: delicious
1: meal,
0: country
1: is proudly
0: sponsored
1: by
0: the
1: Raggle.
0: Whether
1: you're
0: looking
1: for
0: a delicious
1: meal,
0: country
1: is
0: proudly
1: sponsored
0: in
1: Queens,
0: place
1: to be.
0: Whether
1: you're
0: looking
1: for
0: a delicious
1: meal,
0: Brighouse,
1: or
0: a Denham
1: Road,
2: or
0: is
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0: To be. 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
0: is sponsored by the Raggle. Whether you're looking for a delicious meal, winning
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0: is proudly sponsored by the Raggle. Whether you're looking for a delicious meal, winning
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0: You're looking for a delicious meal, winning
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0: country proudly sponsored by the Raggle. Whether you're looking
2: for
0: a delicious
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0: Royal
2: or
0: refreshing drink, sponsored by the Raggle. Whether you're looking
2: for
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0: 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Whether you're looking
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0: the place to be.
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0: Brickhouse
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0: by the Raggle.
2: Place to be.
0: Your
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0: country proudly sponsored by the Raggle.
2: Whether
0: you're
2: looking
0: for a delicious
2: Radio
0: Royal
2: or
0: refreshing drink
2: sponsored
0: by the Raggle.
2: Whether you're looking
0: for a delicious
2: meal,
0: winning
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0: denim
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0: in Queen Place to be.
2: Whether
0: you're
2: looking
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2: delicious
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0: drink
2: is
0: the place to be.
2: Or friendly atmosphere.
0: Radio Royal
2: is proudly
0: sponsored by the
2: Raggle.
0: Radio
2: Royal
0: is
2: proudly
0: sponsored
2: by
0: the
2: Raggle.
0: Whether you're looking
2: for
0: a delicious
2: meal,
0: is proudly sponsored by
2: the
0: Raggle.
2: Whether
0: you're
2: looking
0: for
2: a delicious
0: meal,
2: winning
0: Brickhouse
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0: Denim
2: Road
0: is
2: the
0: place to be.
2: Whether you're
0: looking
2: for
0: a delicious meal
2: and
0: Denim
2: Road,
0: drink
2: is
0: the place to be.
2: Atmosphere.
0: The Raggle
2: Radio Royal
0: is proudly sponsored by the
2: Raggle.
0: Radio
2: Royal
0: is proudly sponsored by the
2: Raggle.
0: Whether you're looking
2: for
0: a delicious
2: meal,
0: is proudly sponsored by the Raggle.
2: Whether you're looking
0: for
2: a delicious
0: meal,
2: winning
0: Brickhouse
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0: Denim
2: Road
0: is
2: the
0: place to be.
2: Whether
0: you're
2: looking
0: for a delicious
2: meal
0: and denim
2: road,
0: drink is
2: the
0: place to be.
2: Atmosphere.
0: The Raggle
2: Radio Royal
0: is proudly sponsored by the
2: Raggle.
0: Radio
2: Royal
0: is proudly sponsored by the
2: Raggle.
0: Whether you're looking
2: for
0: a delicious
2: meal,
0: is proudly sponsored by the
2: Raggle.
0: Whether you're looking
2: for
0: a delicious
2: meal,
0: winning
2: Brickhouse
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2: Denim
0: Road
2: is
0: the place to be.
2: Whether
0: you're looking
2: for
0: a delicious meal
2: and
0: denim
2: road,
0: drink is
2: the
0: place to be.
2: Atmosphere.
0: The Raggle's
2: Radio Royal
0: and
2: is
0: Denim
2: proudly
0: Road
2: sponsored
0: place
2: by the
0: Raggle.
2: Radio
0: Royal
2: award-winning
0: proudly
2: sponsored
0: by the
2: Raggle.
0: Whether
2: you're
0: looking
2: for a
0: delicious
2: meal,
0: is proudly sponsored by the Raggle.
2: Whether you're looking
0: for
2: a
0: delicious
2: meal,
0: winning
2: on the
0: Raggle
2: drink
0: Denim
2: Road
0: is
2: the
0: place.
2: Whether
0: you're looking
2: for
0: a delicious
2: meal
0: and Denim
2: Road
0: drink is
2: the
0: place to be.
2: Atmosphere.
0: The Ragolds
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0: Royal
1: House
0: and
1: is proudly sponsored by the Ragolds.
0: Radio
1: Royal
0: Award
1: is proudly sponsored by the Ragolds.
0: Whether you're looking for a delicious
1: meal
0: or proudly
1: sponsored by the Ragolds.
0: Whether you're looking for a delicious meal
1: winning
0: Whether you're looking for a delicious meal
1: and denim
0: fresh drink
1: is the place to be.
0: The Ragolds
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0: Royal
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0: is proudly sponsored by the Ragolds.
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0: Royal
1: Award
0: is proudly sponsored by the Ragolds.
1: Whether you're looking for a delicious
0: meal
1: or proudly
0: sponsored by the Ragolds.
1: Whether you're looking for a delicious meal
0: winning
1: Whether you're looking for a delicious meal
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0: drink
1: is the place to
0: be.
1: The Ragolds
0: Radio
1: Royal
0: and
1: Denim
0: proudly sponsored by the Ragolds.
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0: Royal
1: Award
0: winning
1: proudly sponsored by the Ragolds.
0: Whether you're looking for a
1: delicious
0: meal,
1: proudly sponsored
0: by the Ragolds.
1: Whether you're looking for a delicious
0: meal,
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0: friendly
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0: The Ragolds
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0: Royal
1: and
0: Denim
1: proudly sponsored
0: by the Ragolds.
1: Radio
0: Royal
1: Award
0: winning
1: proudly sponsored
0: by the
1: Ragolds.
0: Whether you're looking
1: for a delicious
0: meal,
1: proudly
0: sponsored
1: by the Ragolds.
0: Whether you're looking
1: for
0: a delicious
1: meal
0: winning on
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1: friendly atmosphere.
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1: meal
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0: drink
1: or friendly atmosphere.
0: The Ragolds
1: Radio
0: Royal
1: and
0: Denim
1: proudly sponsored
0: by the
1: Ragolds.
0: Radio
1: Royal
0: Award
1: is winning
0: proudly
1: sponsored
0: by
1: the
0: Ragolds.
1: Whether you're looking
0: for a
1: delicious
0: meal
1: or
0: proudly sponsored
1: by the Ragolds.
0: Whether you're looking for a delicious
1: meal
0: winning on the Ragolds
1: drink
0: denim
1: road,
0: friendly
1: atmosphere.
0: Whether you're looking
1: for
0: a delicious
1: meal
0: and denim
1: road
0: drink
1: is
0: the place
1: to
0: be.
1: The
0: Ragolds
1: Radio
0: Royal and
1: Denim
0: proudly sponsored
1: by the
0: Ragolds.
1: Radio
0: Royal
1: Award
0: is winning
1: proudly
0: sponsored
1: by
0: the
1: Ragolds.
0: Whether you're looking
1: for a delicious
0: meal
1: is
0: proudly
1: sponsored
0: by the
1: Ragolds.
0: Whether
1: you're looking
0: for a
1: delicious
0: meal
1: winning
0: a refreshing
1: drink
0: denim
1: road
0: is the
1: place
0: to be.
1: Whether
0: you're looking
1: for a
0: delicious
1: meal
0: and denim
1: refreshing
0: drink
1: is
0: the place
1: to
0: be.
1: Atmosphere.
0: The Ragolds
1: Radio
0: Royal
1: is
0: denim
1: proudly
0: sponsored
1: by
0: the Ragolds.
1: Radio
0: Royal
1: Award
0: is winning
1: proudly
0: sponsored
1: by
0: the
1: Ragolds.
0: Whether you're looking
1: for a
0: delicious
1: meal
0: is proudly
1: sponsored
0: by the
1: Ragolds.
0: Whether you're looking
1: for
0: a
1: delicious
0: meal
1: winning
0: a
1: refreshing
0: drink
1: denim
0: road
1: is the atmosphere.
0: Whether you're looking
1: for a
0: delicious
1: meal
0: and denim
1: refreshing
0: drink
1: is
0: the place
1: to
0: be.
1: Atmosphere.
0: The Ragolds
1: Radio
0: Royal
1: is
0: denim
1: proudly
0: sponsored
1: by
0: the Ragolds.
1: Radio
0: Royal
1: Award
0: is winning
1: proudly
0: sponsored
1: by
0: the
1: Ragolds.
0: Whether you're looking
1: for a
0: delicious
1: meal
0: is proudly
1: sponsored
0: by the
1: Ragolds.
0: Whether
1: you're
0: looking
1: for
0: a
1: delicious
0: meal
1: winning
0: a refreshing
1: drink
0: denim
1: road
0: is the
1: atmosphere.
0: Whether you're looking
1: for
0: a
1: delicious
0: meal
1: and
0: denim
1: refreshing
0: drink
1: is
0: the place to
1: be.
0: Atmosphere.
1: The
0: Ragolds
1: Radio
0: Royal
1: is
0: proudly
1: sponsored
0: by
1: the
0: Ragolds.
1: Radio
0: Royal
1: Award
0: is winning
1: proudly
0: sponsored
1: by
0: the
1: Ragolds.
0: Whether you're looking
1: for
0: a delicious
1: meal
0: is
1: proudly
0: sponsored.
1: Whether
0: you're
1: looking
0: for a
1: delicious
0: meal
1: or
0: a refreshing
1: drink
0: denim
1: road
0: is
1: the
0: place to be.
1: Whether you're looking
0: for a
1: delicious
0: meal
1: denim
0: road
1: a refreshing
0: drink
1: place to be.
0: Or
1: friendly
0: atmosphere.
1: The
0: Radio
1: Royal
0: is
1: proudly
0: sponsored
1: by the
0: Ragolds.
1: Radio
0: Royal
1: Award
0: is
1: proudly
0: sponsored
1: by
0: the
1: Ragolds.
0: Whether
1: you're
0: looking
1: for a
0: delicious
1: meal
0: is
1: proudly
0: sponsored
1: by
0: the
1: Ragolds.
0: Whether you're looking
1: for
0: a
1: delicious
0: meal
1: or
0: a refreshing
1: drink
0: denim road
1: is the
0: place to be.
1: Whether you're
0: looking
1: for a
0: delicious
1: meal
0: denim road
1: a refreshing
0: drink
1: place to
0: be.
1: Or friendly
0: atmosphere.
1: The
0: Radio
1: Royal
0: is
1: proudly
0: sponsored
1: by
0: the
1: Ragolds.
0: Radio
1: Royal
0: Award
1: is winning
0: proudly
1: sponsored
0: by
1: the
0: Ragolds.
1: Whether you're
0: looking
1: for
0: a
1: delicious
0: meal
1: is
0: proudly
1: sponsored
0: by
1: the
0: Ragolds.
1: Whether you're
0: looking
1: for a
0: delicious
1: meal
0: or
1: a refreshing
0: drink
1: denim
0: road
1: is the
0: place
1: to be.
0: Whether
1: you're
0: looking
1: for
0: a
1: delicious
0: meal
1: denim
0: road
1: a refreshing
0: drink
1: place to be.
0: Or
1: friendly
0: atmosphere.
1: The
0: Radio
1: Royal
0: Brickhouse
1: proudly
0: denim
1: sponsored
0: by
1: the
0: Ragolds
1: to be.
0: Radio
1: Royal
0: Award
1: is
0: winning
1: proudly
0: sponsored
1: by
0: the
1: Ragolds.
0: Whether you're
1: looking
0: for a
1: delicious
0: meal
1: is
0: proudly
1: sponsored
0: by
1: the
0: Ragolds.
1: Whether
0: you're
1: for a delicious
0: meal
1: award
0: or a refreshing
1: drink
0: denim
1: road
0: is the
1: place
0: to be.
1: Whether
0: you're looking
1: for a
0: delicious
1: meal
0: denim
1: road
0: or a refreshing
1: drink
0: place to be.
1: Or
0: friendly
1: atmosphere.
0: The
1: Radio
0: Royal
1: Brickhouse
0: is proudly
1: denim
0: sponsored
1: by
0: the Ragolds
1: to be.
0: Radio
1: Royal
0: Award
1: is winning
0: proudly
1: sponsored
0: by
1: the
0: Ragolds.
1: Whether
0: you're
1: looking
0: for a
1: delicious
0: meal
1: is
0: proudly
1: sponsored
0: by
1: the
0: Ragolds.
1: Whether
0: for
1: a
0: delicious
1: meal
0: award
1: or
0: a refreshing
1: drink
0: denim
1: road
0: is
1: the
0: place
1: to be.
0: Whether
1: you're
0: looking
1: for
0: a delicious
1: meal
0: denim
1: road
0: a
1: refreshing
0: drink
1: place
0: to be.
1: Or
0: friendly
1: atmosphere.
0: The
1: Radio
0: Royal
1: Brickhouse
0: is proudly
1: denim road
0: sponsored
1: by
0: the Ragolds.
1: To be.
0: Radio
1: Royal
0: Award
1: is winning
0: proudly
1: sponsored
0: by
1: the
0: Ragolds.
1: Whether
0: you're
1: looking
0: for
1: a delicious
0: meal
1: is
0: a refreshing
1: drink
0: sponsored
1: by
0: the
1: Ragolds.
0: Whether
1: you're
0: looking
1: for a delicious meal
0: on a
1: refreshing
0: drink
1: denim
0: road
1: is
0: the
1: place
0: to be.
1: Whether
0: you're
1: looking
0: for
1: a delicious
0: meal
1: denim road
0: a
1: refreshing
0: drink
1: place to be.
0: Or
1: friendly
0: atmosphere.
1: The
0: Radio
1: Royal
0: Brickhouse
1: is
0: proudly
1: sponsored
0: by
1: the
0: Ragolds.
1: Radio
0: Royal
1: Award
0: is winning
1: proudly
0: sponsored
1: by
0: the
1: Ragolds.
0: Whether you're looking for a delicious meal,
1: is proudly sponsored by
0: the Whether you're looking for a delicious meal, award winning refreshing drink on Denham Road,
1: Queen's Fleet,
0: the place to be.
1: Whether you're looking for a delicious meal,
0: Denham Road,
1: refreshing drink,
0: place to be.
1: Or friendly atmosphere.
0: The Ragout
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0: Brickhouse
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0: Ragout.
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0: award winning
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0: Whether you're looking for a delicious
1: Royal
0: meal,
1: is proudly sponsored by the
0: Whether you're looking for a delicious meal,
1: award winning Brickhouse
0: drink
1: on Denham Road,
0: friendly atmosphere,
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0: Denham Road,
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0: place to be.
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0: Whether you're looking for a delicious
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0: is proudly sponsored by the
1: Ragout.
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0: Friendly atmosphere.
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1: Royal
0: award winning
1: proudly
0: sponsored by the
1: Ragout.
0: Whether you're looking for a delicious
1: meal,
0: is
1: proudly
0: sponsored by the
1: Ragout.
0: Whether you're looking for a delicious
1: meal,
0: winning Brickhouse
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1: Friendly atmosphere.
0: The Ragout
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1: Brickhouse
0: is proudly sponsored by the
1: Ragout.
0: Radio
1: Royal
0: award winning
1: proudly
0: sponsored by the
1: Ragout.
0: Whether you're looking for a delicious
1: meal,
0: is proudly sponsored by the
1: Ragout.
0: Whether you're looking for a delicious
1: meal,
0: winning
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0: friendly atmosphere,
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0: Denham Road,
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1: Friendly atmosphere.
0: The Ragout
1: Radio
0: Brickhouse
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0: Denham
1: Road
0: sponsored
1: by
0: the Ragout.
1: Radio
0: Royal
1: award
0: proudly
1: sponsored
0: by the
1: Ragout.
0: Whether you're looking
1: for a delicious
0: meal,
1: is proudly
0: sponsored
1: by the
0: Whether you're looking for a delicious
1: meal,
0: winning
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1: atmosphere,
0: place to be.
1: Whether you're looking for a delicious
0: meal,
1: Denham Road,
0: refreshing drink,
1: the place to be.
0: Or friendly atmosphere.
1: The
0: Ragout
1: Radio
0: Royal
1: is Denham
0: Road
1: sponsored
0: by the
1: Ragout.
0: Radio
1: Royal
0: award
1: is proudly
0: sponsored
1: by the
0: Ragout.
1: Whether you're looking
0: for a delicious
1: meal,
0: is proudly
1: sponsored
0: by
1: the
0: Ragout.
1: Whether you're looking
0: for a delicious
1: meal,
0: winning
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1: friendly atmosphere,
0: place to be.
1: Whether you're looking for a delicious
0: meal,
1: Denham Road,
0: refreshing drink,
1: the place to be.
0: Or friendly atmosphere.
1: The Ragout
0: Radio
1: Royal
0: and
1: Denham
0: proudly
1: Road
0: sponsored
1: place
0: by the
1: Ragout.
0: Radio
1: Royal
0: award
1: proudly
0: sponsored
1: by
0: the
1: Ragout
0: Queensbury.
1: Your
0: whether you're looking
1: Radio
0: for a delicious
1: Royal
0: meal,
1: proudly
0: refreshing
1: drink
0: by the
1: Ragout.
0: Whether you're looking
1: atmosphere,
0: for a delicious
1: your
0: meal,
1: Ragout
0: winning
1: refreshing
0: drink
1: and
0: Denham
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0: friendly atmosphere,
1: the place
0: whether
1: to
0: you're
1: be.
0: Looking for a delicious
1: meal
0: and Denham
1: Road,
0: refreshing drink is
1: the place
0: to be.
1: Friendly
0: atmosphere.
1: The
0: Ragout
1: Radio
0: Royal
1: and
0: Denham
1: proudly
0: sponsored
1: by
0: the
1: Ragout.
0: Radio
1: Royal
0: award
1: proudly
0: sponsored
1: by
0: the
1: Ragout
0: Queensbury.
1: Your
0: whether you're looking
1: Radio
0: for a delicious
1: Royal
0: meal,
1: proudly
0: sponsored
1: by
0: the
1: Ragout.
0: Whether you're looking
1: for
0: a delicious
1: your
0: meal,
1: winning
0: a refreshing drink
1: and
0: Denham
1: Road,
0: friendly atmosphere,
1: the place
0: whether
1: to be.
0: Whether you're looking for a delicious
1: Brickhouse
0: meal
1: and Denham Road,
0: refreshing drink
1: is
0: the place
1: to
0: be.
1: Friendly
0: atmosphere.
1: The
0: Ragout
1: Radio
0: Royal
1: and
0: Denham
1: proudly
0: sponsored
1: by
0: the Ragout.
1: Radio
0: Royal
1: award
0: proudly
1: sponsored
0: by
1: the
0: Ragout.
1: Whether
0: you're
1: looking
0: for
1: a delicious
0: meal,
1: is proudly
0: sponsored
1: by
0: the
1: Whether you're
0: looking
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1: to be.
0: Friendly atmosphere.
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0: Ragout
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1: is
0: proudly
1: sponsored
0: by
1: the
0: Ragout.
1: Radio
0: Royal
1: award is
0: proudly
1: sponsored
0: by
1: the
0: Ragout.
1: Whether
0: you're looking
1: for a delicious
0: meal,
1: is
0: proudly
1: sponsored
0: by
1: the
0: Ragout.
1: Whether
0: you're
1: looking
0: for
1: a
0: delicious
1: meal,
0: winning
1: a refreshing
0: drink
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0: Denham
1: Road,
0: friendly
1: atmosphere,
0: place
1: to be.
0: Whether
1: you're
0: looking
1: for
0: a
1: delicious
0: meal
1: and
0: Denham
1: Road,
0: refreshing
1: drink
0: is
1: the
0: place
1: to be.
0: Friendly atmosphere.
1: The
0: Ragout
1: Radio
0: Royal
1: and
0: Denham
1: Road
0: is
1: sponsored
0: by
1: the
0: Ragout.
1: Radio
0: Royal
1: Awards
0: winning
1: is
0: sponsored
1: by
0: the
1: Ragout.
0: Whether
1: you're
0: looking
1: Radio
0: for a delicious
1: Royal
0: meal,
1: is
0: proudly
1: sponsored
0: by
1: the
0: Ragout.
1: Whether
0: you're
1: looking
0: for
1: a
0: delicious
1: meal,
0: winning
1: a
0: refreshing
1: drink
0: and
1: Denham
0: Road,
1: friendly
0: atmosphere,
1: place to
0: whether
1: be.
0: You're looking
1: for
0: a delicious
1: meal
0: and
1: Denham
0: Road,
1: refreshing
0: drink
1: is
0: the place
1: to be.
0: Friendly
1: atmosphere.
0: The
1: Ragout
0: Radio
1: Royal
0: is
1: Denham
0: Road
1: sponsored
0: by
1: the Ragout.
0: Radio
1: Royal
0: is
1: proudly
0: sponsored
1: by
0: the
1: Ragout.
0: Whether
1: you're
0: looking for
1: a delicious
0: meal,
1: is
0: proudly
1: sponsored
0: by
1: the
0: Ragout.
1: Whether
0: you're looking
1: for
0: a
1: delicious
0: meal,
1: winning
0: a refreshing
1: drink
0: and Denham
1: Road,
0: friendly atmosphere,
1: place to be.
0: Whether you're looking
1: for
0: a
1: delicious
0: meal
1: and
0: Denham
1: Road,
0: refreshing
1: drink
0: is
1: the place
0: to be.
1: Friendly
0: atmosphere.
1: The
0: Ragout
1: Radio
0: Royal
1: is
0: Denham
1: proudly
0: sponsored
1: by
0: the Ragout.
1: Radio
0: Royal
1: award
0: proudly
1: sponsored
0: by
1: the
0: Ragout.
1: Whether
0: you're
1: looking
0: for a delicious
1: meal,
0: is proudly
1: sponsored
0: by the
1: Ragout.
0: Whether you're looking
1: for
0: a
1: delicious
0: meal,
1: winning
0: a refreshing
1: drink
0: and Denham
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0: friendly
1: atmosphere,
0: place to
1: be.
0: Whether
1: you're
0: looking
1: for
0: a delicious
1: meal,
0: Denham
1: Road,
0: refreshing
1: drink is
0: the
1: place
0: to
1: be.
0: Friendly atmosphere.
1: The
0: Ragout
1: Radio
0: Royal
1: is
0: Denham
1: Road
0: sponsored
1: by
0: the Ragout.
1: Radio
0: Royal
1: award
0: winning
1: sponsored
0: by
1: the
0: Ragout. Whether you're looking for a delicious meal,
2: is proudly sponsored
0: by the Raggles.
2: Whether you're looking for a delicious meal, winning a refreshing drink and denim road,
0: the atmosphere.
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0: The Raggles
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0: Royal and Denim Road
2: sponsored
0: by the
2: Raggles.
0: Radio Royal
2: award winning
0: sponsored
2: by the
0: Raggles Queensbury.
2: You're
0: whether you're looking for a
2: Royal
0: delicious meal,
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0: sponsored
2: drink
0: by the Raggles.
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0: winning
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0: The atmosphere.
2: The Raggles on
0: Radio
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0: and Denim
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0: proudly sponsored
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0: by the Raggles.
2: Radio Royal,
0: your
2: award winning
0: sponsored
2: by the
0: Raggles
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0: You're
2: whether you're looking
0: Radio
2: for a
0: Royal
2: delicious meal,
0: proudly
2: sponsored
0: drink
2: by the Raggles.
0: Whether
2: you're
0: looking
2: for a
0: delicious meal,
2: winning
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0: the atmosphere
2: is the place.
0: Whether you're looking
2: for a
0: delicious meal
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0: is the place to
2: be.
0: The
2: atmosphere.
0: The Raggles on
2: Radio Royal
0: Denim Road
2: is proudly sponsored
0: by the
2: Raggles.
0: Radio
2: Royal
0: is
2: proudly
0: sponsored
2: by the
0: Raggles
2: in Queensbury.
0: Your award
2: winning
0: Radio
2: Royal
0: delicious
2: meal
0: proudly
2: sponsored
0: by the
2: Raggles.
0: Whether you're looking
2: for a
0: delicious
2: meal
0: or the
2: Raggles
0: on
2: Brickhouse
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2: whether
0: you're
2: looking
0: for a
2: delicious
0: meal,
2: Denim Road,
0: refreshing drink
2: is the place
0: to be.
2: Friendly
0: atmosphere.
2: The Raggles on
0: Radio Royal
2: Denim Road
0: is proudly
2: sponsored
0: by the
2: Raggles.
0: Radio
2: Royal
0: is
2: your
0: award-winning
2: country
0: by the Raggles
2: in Queensbury.
0: Your award
2: whether
0: you're
2: looking
0: for
2: a delicious
0: meal
2: in Queensbury,
0: refreshing
2: drink
0: the
2: whether you're looking
0: for
2: a delicious
0: meal
2: or the
0: refreshing
2: drink
0: Raggles
2: in Denim Road,
0: whether you're
2: looking
0: for a delicious
2: meal
0: Denim Road,
2: refreshing drink
0: the place
2: to
0: be.
2: Friendly atmosphere.
0: The Raggles on
2: Radio Royal
0: Denim Road
2: is proudly
0: sponsored
2: by the
0: Raggles.
2: Radio
0: Royal
2: is
0: your
2: award-winning
0: country
2: by the Raggles
0: in Queensbury.
2: Your award
0: whether
2: you're
0: Radio
2: Royal
0: delicious
2: meal
0: proudly
2: sponsored
0: by
2: the Raggles.
0: Whether you're
2: looking
0: for a delicious
2: meal
0: or
2: the Raggles
0: refreshing
2: drink
0: Raggles
2: in Denim Road,
0: whether you're
2: looking
0: for a
2: delicious
0: meal
2: Denim Road
0: refreshing
2: drink
0: place to be.
2: Friendly
0: atmosphere.
2: The
0: Raggles
2: on
0: Radio Royal
2: Denim Road
0: is
2: proudly
0: sponsored
2: by the
0: Raggles.
2: Radio
0: Royal
2: is proudly
0: sponsored
2: by the
0: Raggles
2: in
0: Queensbury.
2: Your award
0: winning
2: Radio
0: Royal
2: for
0: a delicious
2: meal
0: is
2: sponsored
0: by
2: the Raggles.
0: You're looking
2: for a delicious
0: meal
2: or
0: the
2: Raggles
0: drink
2: on
0: Brickhouse
2: in
0: Denim
2: Road.
0: The
2: Raggles to
0: be
2: for a delicious
0: meal
2: Denim Road
0: refreshing
2: drink
0: the place to
2: be.
0: Friendly atmosphere.
2: The
0: Raggles
2: on
0: Radio
2: Royal
0: Denim
2: Road
0: is proudly
2: sponsored
0: by the
2: Raggles.
0: Radio
2: Royal
0: is
2: your
0: award-winning
2: country
0: by the Raggles
2: in Queensbury.
0: Your award
2: whether
0: Radio
2: you're
0: Royal
2: for a delicious meal
0: is
2: sponsored
0: by the
2: Raggles.
0: Whether
2: you're
0: looking
2: for a
0: delicious
2: meal,
0: winning
2: a refreshing
0: drink,
2: Brickhouse
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2: Denim Road.
0: Whether
2: you're looking
0: for a
2: delicious
0: meal,
2: Denim
0: Road,
2: refreshing
0: drink
2: is
0: the
2: place
0: to be.
2: Friendly atmosphere.
0: The
2: Raggles
0: on
2: Radio
0: Royal
2: Denim
0: Road
2: is proudly
0: sponsored
2: by the
0: Raggles.
2: Radio
0: Royal
2: is
0: your
2: award-winning
0: country
2: by the Raggles
0: in
2: Queensbury.
0: Your award
2: whether
0: Radio
2: you're
0: Royal
2: looking for a delicious
0: meal
2: is sponsored
0: by the
2: Raggles.
0: Whether
2: you're
0: looking
2: for a
0: delicious
2: meal,
0: winning
2: a
0: refreshing
2: drink,
0: Brickhouse
2: in
0: Denim
2: Road.
0: Whether
2: you're
0: looking for a
2: delicious
0: meal
2: and Denim
0: Road,
2: refreshing
0: drink
2: is
0: the
2: place
0: to be.
2: Atmosphere.
0: The
2: Raggles
0: on
2: Radio
0: Royal
2: Denim Road
0: is
2: proudly
0: sponsored
2: by the
0: Raggles.
2: Radio
0: Royal
2: is
0: your
2: award-winning
0: country
2: by the
0: Raggles
2: in
0: Queensbury.
2: Your
0: award
2: whether
0: Radio
2: you're looking
0: for
2: a delicious meal
0: is
2: sponsored
0: by the
2: Raggles.
0: Whether you're looking
2: for a
0: delicious
2: meal
0: winning
2: a
0: refreshing
2: drink
0: in
2: Denim
0: Road.
2: Whether
0: you're looking
2: for
0: a
2: delicious
0: meal
2: and Denim
0: Road,
2: refreshing
0: drink
2: is
0: the place
2: to
0: be.
2: Atmosphere.
0: The
2: Raggles
0: on
2: Radio
0: Royal
2: Denim Road
0: is proudly
2: sponsored
0: by the
2: Raggles.
0: Radio
2: Royal
0: is
2: your
0: award-winning
2: country
0: by the
2: Raggles
0: in
2: Queensbury.
0: Your award
2: Radio
0: Royal
2: for
0: a delicious
2: meal
0: sponsored
2: by the
0: Raggles.
2: Whether
0: you're looking
2: for
0: a
2: delicious
0: meal,
2: winning
0: Raggles
2: drink
0: Brickhouse
2: in
0: Queensbury.
2: Whether
0: you're
2: looking
0: for
2: a
0: delicious
2: meal
0: and Denim Road,
2: refreshing
0: drink
2: is
0: the
2: place
0: to be.
2: Atmosphere.
0: The
2: Raggles
0: on
2: Brickhouse
0: Radio
2: and
0: Royal
2: Denim Road
0: is
2: proudly
0: sponsored
2: by the
0: Raggles.
2: Radio
0: Royal
2: is
0: your
2: award-winning
0: country
2: by the
0: Raggles
2: in
0: Queensbury.
2: Your
0: award
2: Radio
0: Royal
2: for a
0: delicious
2: meal
0: sponsored
2: by the
0: Raggles.
2: Whether you're looking
0: for a
2: delicious
0: meal,
2: winning
0: Raggles
2: drink
0: Brickhouse
2: in
0: Queensbury.
2: Whether you're
0: looking
2: for
0: a
2: delicious
0: meal
2: and
0: Denim
2: Road,
0: refreshing
2: drink
0: is
2: the place
0: to
2: be.
0: Atmosphere.
2: The
0: Raggles
2: on
0: Brickhouse
2: Radio
0: and Denim
2: Road
0: is
2: proudly
0: sponsored
2: by the
0: Raggles.
2: Radio
0: Royal
2: is
0: proudly
2: sponsored
0: by the
2: Raggles
0: in
2: Queensbury.
0: Your
2: award
0: winning
2: whether
0: you're looking
2: for a
0: delicious
2: meal
0: by
2: the
0: Raggles.
2: Whether you're looking
0: for
2: a delicious
0: meal
2: winning
0: a
2: refreshing
0: drink
2: on
0: Brickhouse
2: and
0: Denim
2: Road.
0: Whether you're
2: looking
0: for a delicious
2: meal
0: and Denim Road,
2: refreshing
0: drink
2: is
0: the place
2: to
0: be.
2: Atmosphere.
0: The
2: Raggles
0: on
2: Brickhouse
0: and
2: Radio
0: Denim
2: Royal
0: Road
2: is
0: proudly
2: sponsored
0: by
2: the
0: Raggles.
2: Radio
0: Royal
2: is
0: proudly
2: sponsored
0: by the
2: Raggles
0: in
2: Queensbury.
0: Your award
2: winning
0: whether
2: you're
0: looking
2: for
0: a delicious
2: meal
0: sponsored
2: by the
0: Raggles.
2: Whether you're looking
0: for
2: a delicious
0: meal
2: winning
0: a
2: refreshing
0: drink
2: on Brickhouse
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2: Road.
0: Whether you're
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0: for a delicious
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0: and
2: Denim
0: Road,
2: refreshing
0: drink
2: is
0: the place
2: to
0: be.
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0: Ragolds.
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0: your award
2: sponsored
0: by The Ragolds
2: in Queens.
0: Your award
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0: winning
2: Royal
0: you're looking for a delicious meal by The Ragolds.
2: Whether you're looking for a delicious
0: award winning country
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0: and Denham Road
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0: proudly
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0: Ragolds.
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0: is proudly
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0: in Queens.
2: Your award
0: Radio
2: winning
0: Royal country
2: is proudly
0: sponsored
2: by the Ragolds.
0: Whether you're looking for a
2: delicious
0: meal in
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0: the Ragolds
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0: on Brighouse
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0: Denham Road,
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0: delicious
2: meal
0: and
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0: is the
2: place to be.
0: The Ragolds on Brighouse and
2: Radio
0: Denham Royal
2: is proudly
0: sponsored by the
2: Radio Royal
0: is proudly
2: sponsored
0: by the Ragolds
2: in Queens.
0: Your award
2: Radio
0: winning
2: Royal
0: country is
2: proudly
0: sponsored
2: by the
0: Ragolds.
2: Whether you're looking
0: for a
2: delicious meal
0: winning country
2: the Ragolds
0: on
2: Brighouse
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2: Denham Road,
0: whether you're looking
2: for a delicious
0: meal
2: and Denham
0: Road
2: drink
0: is the place
2: to be.
0: The Ragolds on Brighouse and
2: Radio
0: Denham Royal
2: is
0: proudly
2: sponsored
0: by the Ragolds.
2: Radio Royal
0: is
2: proudly
0: sponsored
2: by the
0: Ragolds
2: in Queens.
0: Your
2: Radio
0: Royal
2: you're looking
0: for a
2: delicious meal
0: by the Ragolds.
2: Whether you're looking
0: for a
2: delicious meal
0: in
2: country
0: the
2: Ragolds
0: on
2: Brighouse
0: and
2: Denham Road,
0: whether you're looking
2: for a
0: delicious
2: meal
0: and
2: Denham Road
0: is the place to be.
2: The Ragolds on Brighouse and
0: Radio
2: Denham Royal
0: is
2: proudly
0: sponsored
2: by the
0: Ragolds.
2: Radio Royal
0: is
2: proudly
0: sponsored
2: by the
0: Ragolds
2: in Queens.
0: Your award
2: Radio
0: winning
2: Royal
0: country
2: is proudly
0: sponsored
2: by the
0: Ragolds.
2: Whether you're looking
0: for a
2: delicious meal
0: in
2: country
0: the
2: Ragolds
0: on
2: Brighouse
0: and
2: Denham Road,
0: whether you're looking
2: for a
0: delicious meal
2: and
0: Denham Road
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0: is the place
2: to be.
0: The
2: Ragolds
0: on
2: Brighouse
0: and
2: Radio
0: Denham Royal
2: is
0: proudly
2: sponsored
0: by
2: the
0: Ragolds.
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0: is
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0: to be.
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0: Whether you're looking
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0: to be.
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0: to be.
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1: 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The Raggles on Brighouse and Denham Road is the place to be. 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
0: winning
1: is proudly sponsored by the Raggles.
0: Whether you're looking
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0: for a delicious meal,
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0: Brighouse,
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1: atmosphere,
0: place to be.
1: 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Radio Royal is proudly sponsored by the Raggles.
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0: winning
1: is proudly sponsored by the Raggles.
0: Whether you're looking
1: you're
0: for a delicious
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0: meal,
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1: a
0: Raggles
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0: Brighouse,
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0: and
1: Denham
0: drink,
1: Road,
0: or a friendly
1: the
0: atmosphere,
1: place to be. The Raggles on Brighouse and Denham Road is the place to be. Radio Royal is proudly sponsored by the Raggles.
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1: your
0: looking for a delicious meal,
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1: the
0: delicious
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1: on Brighouse
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1: and Denham
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0: or a friendly
1: the
0: atmosphere,
1: place to be. The Raggles on Brighouse and Denham Road is the place to be. Radio Royal is proudly sponsored by the Raggles.
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0: looking for a delicious
1: winning
0: meal,
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1: on Brighouse
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1: is
0: atmosphere,
1: the place to be. The Raggles on Brighouse and Denham Road is the place to be. Radio Royal is proudly sponsored by the Raggles.
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0: in
1: by the Raggles. Whether
0: you're
1: looking for a delicious meal,
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0: drink,
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1: you're looking for a delicious
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0: on Brighouse
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1: drink,
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0: is the place to be.
1: The Raggles on Brighouse and Denham Road is the place to be. 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
0: Whether you're looking
1: you're
0: for a delicious meal,
1: pub,
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0: Raggles
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0: Brighouse,
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1: Road,
0: or a friendly
1: is the
0: atmosphere,
1: place to be. The Raggles on Brighouse and Denham Road is the place to be. Radio Royal is proudly sponsored by the Raggles.
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0: winning
1: is proudly sponsored by the Raggles.
0: Whether you're looking
1: you're
0: for a delicious meal,
1: country pub,
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0: drink,
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0: Brighouse,
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1: the
0: atmosphere,
1: place to be. The Raggles on Brighouse and Denham Road is the place to be. Radio Royal is proudly sponsored by the Raggles.
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0: winning
1: is proudly sponsored by the Raggles.
0: Whether you're looking
1: you're
0: for a delicious
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0: meal,
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1: a delicious
0: Raggles
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0: Brighouse,
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1: Road,
0: or a friendly
1: the
0: atmosphere,
1: place to be. The Raggles on Brighouse and Denham Road is the place to be. Radio Royal is proudly sponsored by the Raggles.
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0: winning
1: is proudly sponsored by the Raggles.
0: Whether you're
1: looking
0: you're
1: for
0: a delicious meal,
1: country pub,
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0: friendly atmosphere,
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1: a delicious meal,
0: Brighouse,
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1: the
0: atmosphere,
1: place to be. The Raggles on Brighouse and Denham Road is the place to be. Radio Royal is proudly sponsored by the Raggles.
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0: winning
1: is proudly sponsored by the Raggles.
0: Whether
1: you're
0: looking
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0: a delicious
1: meal,
0: pub,
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0: drink,
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1: on Brighouse
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0: drink,
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1: the
0: atmosphere,
1: place to be. The Raggles on Brighouse and Denham Road is the place to be. Radio Royal is proudly sponsored by the Raggles.
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0: winning
1: is proudly sponsored by the Raggles.
0: Whether you're
1: looking
0: for a delicious
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0: meal,
1: country pub,
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0: drink,
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1: delicious
0: Raggles
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0: on Brighouse
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0: Road,
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0: friendly
1: the
0: atmosphere,
1: place to be. The Raggles on Brighouse and Denham Road is the place to be. Radio Royal is proudly sponsored by the Raggles.
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1: Royal
0: winning
1: is proudly sponsored by the Raggles.
0: Whether you're
1: looking
0: for a
1: delicious
0: meal,
1: pub,
0: a
1: refreshing
0: in
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1: or
0: a
1: friendly
0: atmosphere,
1: whether you're looking for
0: a
1: the delicious
0: Raggles
1: meal
0: on Brighouse
1: a refreshing
0: and Denham
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0: Road,
1: or
0: a friendly
1: the
0: atmosphere,
1: place to be. The Raggles on Brighouse and Denham Road is the place to be. Radio Royal is proudly sponsored by the Raggles.
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1: Royal
0: winning
1: is proudly sponsored by the Raggles.
0: Whether you're
1: looking
0: you're for
1: a delicious
0: meal,
1: pub,
0: a
1: refreshing
0: in
1: drink,
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1: or
0: a
1: friendly
0: atmosphere,
1: whether you're looking for a
0: the
1: delicious
0: Raggles
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0: on Brighouse
1: a refreshing
0: and Denham
1: drink,
0: Road,
1: or
0: a
1: friendly
0: the
1: atmosphere,
0: place to be.
1: The Raggles on Brighouse and Denham Road is the place to be. Radio Royal is proudly sponsored by the Raggles. 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
0: or a friendly atmosphere,
1: 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The Raggles on Brighouse and Denham Road is the place to be. 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
0: Whether you're looking
1: you're
0: for a delicious meal,
1: country pub,
0: a refreshing drink,
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1: the
0: a
1: Raggles
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1: Brighouse,
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1: and Denham
0: drink,
1: Road,
0: or a friendly
1: the place
0: atmosphere,
1: to be. The Raggles on Brighouse and Denham Road is the place to be. Radio Royal is proudly sponsored by the Raggles.
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0: Whether you're looking
1: you're
0: for a delicious meal,
1: country pub,
0: a refreshing drink,
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1: the
0: a
1: Raggles
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1: Brighouse,
0: a refreshing
1: and Denham
0: drink,
1: Road,
0: or a friendly
1: is the
0: atmosphere,
1: place to be. The Raggles on Brighouse and Denham Road is the place to be. Radio Royal is proudly sponsored by the Raggles.
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0: Whether you're looking
1: you're
0: for a delicious
1: winning
0: meal,
1: country pub,
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0: a
1: Raggles
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1: Brighouse,
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1: and Denham
0: drink,
1: Road,
0: or a friendly
1: the place
0: atmosphere,
1: to be. The Raggles on Brighouse and Denham Road is the place to be. Radio Royal is proudly sponsored by the Raggles.
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0: Whether you're looking
1: you're
0: for a delicious meal,
1: country pub,
0: a refreshing drink,
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0: for a delicious meal,
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1: and Denham
0: drink,
1: Road,
0: or a friendly
1: the place
0: atmosphere,
1: to be. The Raggles on Brighouse and Denham Road is the place to be. Radio Royal is proudly sponsored by the Raggles.
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0: is
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0: Whether you're looking
1: you're
0: for a delicious meal,
1: country pub,
0: a refreshing drink,
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0: whether you're looking for
1: the
0: a delicious meal,
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0: drink,
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1: the
0: atmosphere,
1: place to be. The Raggles on Brighouse and Denham Road is the place to be. Radio Royal is proudly sponsored by the Raggles.
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0: winning
1: is proudly sponsored by the Raggles.
0: Whether you're looking
1: you're
0: for a delicious meal,
1: pub,
0: a refreshing
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0: drink,
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0: Or a friendly atmosphere,
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1: a delicious meal,
0: Brighouse,
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0: and
1: Denham
0: drink,
1: Road,
0: or a friendly
1: is the
0: atmosphere,
1: place to be. The Raggles on Brighouse and Denham Road is the place to be. Radio Royal is proudly sponsored by the Raggles.
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0: winning
1: is proudly sponsored by the Raggles.
0: Whether you're looking
1: you're
0: for a delicious meal,
1: country pub,
0: a refreshing drink,
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0: or a friendly atmosphere,
1: whether you're looking for
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1: a delicious meal,
0: Brighouse,
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0: and Denham
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0: Road,
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0: friendly
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0: atmosphere,
1: to be. The Raggles on Brighouse and Denham Road is the place to be. Radio Royal is proudly sponsored by the Raggles.
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0: winning
1: is proudly sponsored by the Raggles.
0: Whether you're
1: your
0: looking for a delicious meal,
1: pub,
0: a refreshing
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0: drink,
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0: Or a friendly atmosphere,
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1: delicious
0: Raggles
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0: on
1: Brighouse
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1: and Denham
0: drink,
1: Road,
0: or a friendly
1: is the
0: atmosphere,
1: place to be. The Raggles on Brighouse and Denham Road is the place to be. Radio Royal is proudly sponsored by the Raggles.
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0: Whether you're
1: your
0: looking for a delicious meal,
1: pub,
0: a refreshing drink,
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0: Or a friendly
1: atmosphere, whether you're looking for a delicious meal
0: on Brighouse,
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0: and Denham
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0: friendly
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0: atmosphere,
1: place to be. The Raggles on Brighouse and Denham Road is the place to be. Radio Royal is proudly sponsored by the Raggles.
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0: winning
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0: Whether you're
1: your
0: looking for a
1: delicious
0: meal,
1: pub,
0: a
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0: friendly atmosphere,
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0: a
1: the
0: delicious
1: Raggles
0: meal
1: on Brighouse
0: a refreshing
1: and Denham
0: drink,
1: Road,
0: or a friendly
1: is the
0: atmosphere,
1: place to be. The Raggles on Brighouse and Denham Road is the place to be. Radio Royal is proudly sponsored by the Raggles.
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0: Whether you're looking
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0: for a delicious meal,
1: country pub,
0: a refreshing
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0: drink,
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0: Raggles
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0: Brighouse,
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0: and Denham
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0: a friendly
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0: atmosphere,
1: place to be. The Raggles on Brighouse and Denham Road is the place to be. Radio Royal is proudly sponsored by the Raggles.
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0: atmosphere,
1: 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The Raggles on Brighouse and Denham Road is the place to be.
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0: The Raggles on Brighouse and Denham Road is the place to be.
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0: by the Raggles.
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0: the
1: to
0: Raggles
1: be.
0: Raggles on Brighouse and Denham Road is the place to be.
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0: is proudly sponsored
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0: in Queensbury.
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0: whether you're looking for a delicious meal
1: in Queensbury,
0: a refreshing drink,
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0: atmosphere.
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0: the Raggles
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0: on Brighouse
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0: and Denham
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0: Road
1: atmosphere.
0: Is the place
1: the
0: to be.
1: The Raggles on Brighouse and Denham Road is the place to be. Radio Royal is proudly sponsored by the Raggles.
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1: your
0: is proudly sponsored
1: by the Raggles
0: in Queensbury.
1: Your
0: whether you're looking
1: for a delicious meal
0: in Queensbury,
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1: atmosphere.
0: For a delicious meal,
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0: atmosphere.
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0: the
1: to
0: Raggles
1: be.
0: Raggles on Brighouse and Denham Road is the place to be.
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1: your
0: is
1: award-winning
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1: by the Raggles
0: in Queensbury.
1: Your
0: whether you're
1: looking
0: for a delicious meal
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0: a refreshing drink,
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0: atmosphere.
1: For a delicious meal,
0: the Raggles
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0: on Brighouse
1: and Denham Road
0: atmosphere.
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0: the
1: to
0: Raggles
1: be.
0: Raggles
1: on Brighouse and Denham Road is the place to be. Radio Royal is proudly sponsored by the Raggles.
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1: your
0: is
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1: by the Raggles
0: in Queensbury.
1: Your
0: whether you're
1: looking for a delicious meal
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0: whether
1: or
0: you're looking
1: atmosphere.
0: For a delicious meal,
1: the Raggles
0: a refreshing
1: on Brighouse
0: drink,
1: and Denham Road
0: atmosphere.
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0: the
1: to
0: Raggles
1: be.
0: Raggles
1: on Brighouse and Denham Road is the place to be. Radio Royal is proudly sponsored by the Raggles.
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0: in Queensbury.
1: Your
0: whether you're
1: looking for a delicious meal
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1: a refreshing drink,
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1: atmosphere.
0: For a delicious meal,
1: the Raggles
0: a refreshing
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0: atmosphere.
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0: the
1: to be.
0: Raggles on Brighouse and Denham Road is the place to be.
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0: whether you're looking
1: for a delicious meal
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1: atmosphere.
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0: the
1: to
0: Raggles
1: be.
0: Raggles
1: on Brighouse and Denham Road is the place to be. Radio Royal is proudly sponsored by the Raggles.
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0: in Queensbury.
1: Your
0: whether you're
1: looking for a delicious meal
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1: atmosphere.
0: For a delicious meal,
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0: atmosphere.
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0: the
1: to
0: Raggles
1: be.
0: On Brighouse and Denham Road is the place to be.
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0: proudly
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0: in Queensbury.
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0: whether you're looking for a delicious meal
1: in Queensbury,
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0: the Raggles
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0: is
1: the place
0: to be. 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
0: Radio Royal
1: your
0: is
1: proudly
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0: in Queensbury.
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1: for a delicious meal
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0: For a delicious meal,
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1: to be.
0: On Brighouse and Denham Road is the place to be.
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0: The Raggles,
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0: is the place
1: to be.
0: The Raggles
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0: Radio Royal
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0: The Raggles
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0: be.
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0: proudly sponsored
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0: The Raggles on
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0: place to be.
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0: proudly sponsored
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0: whether you're looking for a delicious meal
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0: The Raggles on
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0: is the place to be.
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1: is
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1: by The Raggles
0: in Queensbury.
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0: whether you're looking for a delicious meal
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0: The Raggles on
1: Brighouse
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0: is
1: the
0: place to be.
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0: your
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0: whether you're looking for a delicious meal
1: in Queensbury,
0: a refreshing drink,
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0: The Raggles on
1: Brighouse
0: and Denham
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0: is
1: the place to be.
0: On Brighouse and Denham Road is the place to be.
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0: proudly sponsored
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0: whether you're looking for a delicious meal
1: in Queensbury,
0: a refreshing drink,
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0: The Raggles on
1: Brighouse
0: and Denham Road
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0: On Brighouse and Denham Road is the place to be.
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0: whether you're looking for a delicious meal
1: in Queensbury,
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0: The Raggles on
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0: the
1: place to be.
0: On Brighouse and Denham Road is the place to be.
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0: Your award winning
1: whether you're looking for a delicious meal
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1: a refreshing drink,
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0: Brighouse
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0: The Raggles on
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0: The Raggles
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0: Radio Royal
1: is
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1: in Queensbury.
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1: whether you're looking for a delicious meal
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1: The Raggles on
0: Brighouse
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0: Road
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0: On Brighouse and Denham Road is the place to be.
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1: whether you're looking for a delicious meal
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0: The Raggles
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0: and Denham
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0: the place to be.
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0: Radio
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1: for a delicious
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1: meal,
0: Queensbury.
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0: Meal,
1: the Raggles
0: drink,
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0: The Raggles
1: to be.
0: On Brighouse and Denham Road is the place to be.
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0: Royal
1: is proudly
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0: Your award-winning
1: whether you're looking for a delicious meal,
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1: a delicious meal,
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0: the Raggles
1: place
0: on
1: to be.
0: Brighouse and Denham Road is the place to be.
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0: Royal
1: is proudly
0: your
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0: Your award-winning
1: whether you're looking for a delicious meal,
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1: whether
0: drink,
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1: drink on Brighouse and Denham Road,
0: the Raggles
1: place
0: on
1: to be.
0: Brighouse and Denham Road is the place to be.
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0: Royal
1: is proudly
0: your
1: sponsored by the Raggles in Queensbury.
0: Your award-winning
1: whether you're looking for a delicious meal,
0: a refreshing
1: whether you're
0: drink,
1: looking for a delicious meal,
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1: the Raggles
0: drink,
1: on Brighouse and Denham Road,
0: the Raggles
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0: on
1: Brighouse and Denham Road is the place to be. Radio Royal is proudly sponsored
0: Radio
1: by the
0: Royal
1: Raggles. Is proudly
0: your
1: sponsored
0: by the
1: Raggles
0: pub
1: in
0: your
1: award-winning
0: country
1: whether you're looking for a delicious meal,
0: a refreshing
1: whether you're
0: drink,
1: looking for a delicious meal,
0: a refreshing
1: the Raggles
0: drink,
1: on Brighouse and Denham Road,
0: the Raggles
1: is the place
0: on Brighouse
1: to be. And Denham Road is the place to be. Radio Royal is proudly sponsored
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0: Royal
1: Raggles. Is proudly
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1: sponsored by the
0: Raggles pub
1: in
0: your
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0: country
1: whether you're looking for a delicious meal,
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0: drink,
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0: a refreshing
1: the Raggles
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1: on Brighouse and Denham Road,
0: the Raggles
1: is the place
0: on Brighouse
1: and Denham Road is the place to be. 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Radio Royal is proudly sponsored
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0: Royal
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0: Raggolds on Brighouse
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1: Royal
0: Raggles.
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1: Whether you're looking for a delicious meal,
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0: Raggolds on
1: Brighouse
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1: the Raggolds
0: on Brighouse
1: and Denham Road is the place to be.
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1: Royal
0: Raggles.
1: Is proudly
0: your
1: sponsored by the Raggles
0: pub
1: in
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1: Whether you're looking for a delicious meal,
0: a refreshing
1: you're
0: drink,
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1: meal,
0: atmosphere,
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0: the Raggles
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0: on Brighouse
1: and Denham Road,
0: the Raggles
1: is the place
0: on Brighouse
1: and Denham Road is the place to be.
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0: by the
1: Royal
0: Raggles. Is proudly
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0: sponsored
1: by the Raggles
0: pub
1: in
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1: Whether you're looking for a delicious meal,
0: a
1: whether you're
0: drink,
1: looking for a delicious
0: meal,
1: atmosphere,
0: a refreshing
1: Raggles
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1: on Brighouse
0: and Denham Road,
1: the Raggles
0: is the place
1: on
0: to be.
1: And Denham Road is the place to be.
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0: by the
1: Royal
0: Raggles. Is proudly
1: your
0: sponsored
1: by the Raggles
0: pub
1: in
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1: Whether you're looking for a delicious meal,
0: a
1: whether you're
0: drink,
1: looking for a delicious meal,
0: atmosphere,
1: a refreshing
0: the Raggles
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0: on Brighouse
1: and Denham Road,
0: the Raggles
1: is the place
0: on Brighouse
1: and Denham Road is the place to be.
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0: Radio
1: Raggles.
0: Royal is proudly
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0: award-winning
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0: in Queensbury.
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0: whether you're looking for a delicious meal,
1: Queensbury.
0: A refreshing drink,
1: whether you're looking for a delicious
0: meal,
1: a refreshing
0: Raggles
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0: on Brighouse and Denham Road,
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0: is the place to
1: on
0: be.
1: Brighouse
0: and Denham Road is the place to be. Radio Royal is proudly sponsored
1: by the
0: Radio
1: Raggles.
0: Royal is proudly
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0: award-winning
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0: in Queensbury.
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0: whether you're looking for a delicious meal,
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0: A refreshing drink,
1: whether you're looking for a delicious
0: atmosphere.
1: Meal,
0: a
1: the Raggles
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1: atmosphere.
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1: the Raggles
0: is the place to
1: on
0: be.
1: Brighouse
0: and Denham Road is the place to be. Radio Royal is proudly sponsored
1: by the
0: Radio
1: Raggles.
0: Royal is proudly
1: award-winning
0: sponsored
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0: in Queensbury.
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0: whether you're looking for a delicious meal,
1: a refreshing
0: whether
1: drink,
0: you're looking for a delicious
1: atmosphere.
0: Meal,
1: a
0: refreshing Raggles
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0: on Brighouse
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0: atmosphere.
1: Denham
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1: the
0: Raggles
1: is the
0: place
1: to
0: on Brighouse and Denham Road is the place to be. Radio Royal is proudly sponsored
1: Radio
0: by the
1: Royal
0: Raggles. Is proudly
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0: sponsored
1: winning
0: by the Raggles
1: pub
0: in
1: your
0: award-winning
1: country
0: whether you're looking for a delicious meal,
1: a
0: whether you're
1: drink,
0: looking for a delicious meal,
1: a refreshing
0: the Raggles
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0: on Brighouse and Denham Road,
1: the Raggles
0: is the place
1: on Brighouse
0: and Denham Road is the place to be. Radio Royal is proudly sponsored
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0: by the
1: Royal
0: Raggles. Is proudly
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0: sponsored
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0: by the Raggles
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1: Whether you're looking
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0: whether you're
1: drink,
0: looking for a delicious meal,
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0: the Raggles
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0: on Brighouse and Denham Road,
1: the Raggles
0: is the place
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0: and Denham Road is the place to be. Radio Royal is proudly sponsored
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1: Royal
0: Raggles. 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
0: on Brighouse and Denham Road,
1: the Raggles
0: is the place
1: on Brighouse
0: and Denham Road is the place to be. Radio Royal is proudly sponsored
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1: Royal
0: is proudly
1: your
0: sponsored
1: winning
0: by the Raggles
1: pub
0: in
1: your
0: award-winning country.
1: Whether you're
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0: a
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0: Raggles on Brighouse and Denham Road,
1: the Raggles
0: is the place
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0: Brighouse
1: be.
0: And Denham Road is the place to be. Radio Royal is proudly sponsored
1: by
0: Radio
1: the Raggles.
0: Royal is proudly
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0: sponsored winning
1: by the Raggles
0: in Queensbury.
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0: whether you're looking for a delicious meal,
1: a
0: refreshing
1: whether
0: you're looking for a delicious meal,
1: a
0: refreshing Raggles
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0: on Brighouse and Denham Road,
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0: Raggles
1: the place
0: on
1: to be.
0: Brighouse and Denham Road is the place to be. Radio Royal is proudly sponsored
1: Radio
0: by the
1: Royal
0: is proudly
1: your
0: sponsored
1: winning
0: by the Raggles
1: pub
0: in
1: your
0: award-winning
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0: whether you're
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0: the Raggles
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0: on Brighouse and Denham Road,
1: the Raggles
0: is the place
1: on
0: Brighouse and Denham Road is the place to be. Radio Royal is proudly sponsored
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0: by the
1: Royal
0: is proudly
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0: sponsored
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0: by the Raggles
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0: in
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0: whether you're
1: drink,
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0: on Brighouse
1: to be.
0: And Denham Road is the place to be. Radio Royal is proudly sponsored
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0: by the
1: Royal
0: Ragolds. Is proudly
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0: sponsored
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0: the Ragolds
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0: in
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1: whether you're
0: drink,
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0: the Ragolds
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0: on Brighouse and Denham Road, the Ragolds
1: is the place
0: on Brighouse
1: to be.
0: And Denham Road is the place to be. Radio Royal is proudly sponsored
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0: by the
1: Royal
0: is proudly
1: your
0: sponsored
1: winning
0: by the Ragolds
1: pub
0: in
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1: Whether you're looking for a delicious meal,
0: a
1: whether
0: you're
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0: looking for a delicious meal,
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0: the Ragolds
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0: on Brighouse and Denham Road, the Ragolds
1: is the place
0: on Brighouse
1: to be.
0: And Denham Road is the place to be. Radio Royal is proudly sponsored
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1: Royal
0: is proudly
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0: sponsored
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0: by the Ragolds
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0: in
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0: Whether you're looking for a delicious meal,
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0: whether you're
1: drink,
0: looking for a delicious meal,
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0: the Ragolds
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0: on Brighouse and Denham Road, the Ragolds
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0: on Brighouse and Denham Road is the place to be. Radio Royal is proudly sponsored
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0: sponsored
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0: Whether you're looking for a delicious meal,
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0: whether you're
1: drink,
0: looking for a delicious meal,
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0: the Ragolds
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0: on Brighouse and Denham Road, the Ragolds
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0: on Brighouse and Denham Road is the place to be. Radio Royal is proudly sponsored
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1: Royal
0: Ragolds. 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
0: sponsored winning
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1: Whether
0: you're looking
1: for
0: a delicious meal,
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0: whether you're
1: drink,
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0: refreshing
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0: Ragolds on Brighouse and Denham Road,
1: the
0: Ragolds
1: is the place
0: on Brighouse
1: to be.
0: And Denham Road is the place to be. Radio Royal is proudly sponsored
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0: by the
1: Royal
0: Ragolds. Is proudly
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0: sponsored winning
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1: Whether
0: you're looking
1: for
0: a delicious meal,
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0: you're
1: drink,
0: looking for a delicious meal,
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0: the Ragolds
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0: on Brighouse and Denham Road, the Ragolds
1: is the place
0: on Brighouse
1: to be.
0: And Denham Road is the place to be. Radio Royal is proudly sponsored
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0: 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Whether you're looking
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0: a delicious meal, whether you're
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0: looking for a delicious meal, a refreshing
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0: Ragolds
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0: on Brighouse and Denham Road, the Ragolds
1: is the place
0: on Brighouse
1: to be.
0: And Denham Road is the place to be. Radio Royal is proudly sponsored
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1: Royal
0: Ragolds. 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
1: Whether you're
0: looking
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0: a delicious meal, whether you're looking
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0: for a delicious meal,
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0: refreshing
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0: drink, Ragolds
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0: Brighouse and Denham Road,
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0: Ragolds
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0: place
1: Brighouse
0: to be. And Denham Road is the place to be. Radio Royal is proudly sponsored
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0: by the
1: Royal
0: Ragolds. Is proudly sponsored
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0: in
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0: award-winning country. Whether you're looking
1: for
0: a delicious meal, whether you're looking for a delicious
1: drink,
0: meal,
1: atmosphere.
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0: drink,
1: Ragolds
0: on Brighouse and Denham Road,
1: the
0: Ragolds
1: is the
0: place
1: Brighouse
0: to be. And Denham Road is the place to be. Radio Royal is proudly sponsored
1: Radio
0: by the
1: Royal
0: Ragolds. Is proudly
1: your
0: sponsored
1: award
0: winning
1: by the Ragolds
0: country pub in
1: your
0: award-winning country. Whether you're looking
1: for
0: a delicious meal, whether you're
1: drink,
0: looking
1: for
0: a delicious meal,
1: atmosphere.
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0: drink,
1: Ragolds
0: on Brighouse and Denham Road,
1: the
0: Ragolds
1: is the
0: place
1: Brighouse
0: to be. And Denham Road is the place to be. Radio Royal is proudly sponsored
1: Radio
0: by the
1: Royal
0: Ragolds. Is proudly
1: your
0: sponsored
1: by the Ragolds
0: country
1: pub
0: in your
1: award-winning
0: country. Whether you're looking
1: for
0: a delicious meal, whether you're
1: drink,
0: looking
1: for
0: a delicious
1: or
0: meal,
1: atmosphere.
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0: Ragolds
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0: Brighouse and Denham Road,
1: the
0: Ragolds
1: is the
0: place
1: Brighouse
0: to be. And Denham Road is the place to be. Radio Royal is proudly sponsored
1: Radio
0: by the
1: Royal
0: Ragolds. Is proudly
1: your
0: sponsored
1: by the Ragolds
0: country pub in
1: your
0: award-winning country. Whether you're looking
1: for a
0: delicious meal, whether you're
1: drink,
0: looking
1: for
0: a delicious meal,
1: atmosphere.
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0: drink,
1: Ragolds
0: on Brighouse and Denham Road,
1: the
0: Ragolds
1: is the
0: place
1: Brighouse to be.
0: And Denham Road is the place to be. Radio Royal is proudly sponsored
1: Radio
0: by the
1: Royal
0: Ragolds. Is proudly
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0: sponsored
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0: country pub in your award-winning country. Whether you're looking
1: for
0: a delicious
1: Queensbury.
0: Meal, whether you're looking
1: drink,
0: for a delicious meal,
1: atmosphere.
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0: drink, Ragolds
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0: Brighouse and Denham Road,
1: the
0: Ragolds
1: is the
0: place
1: Brighouse
0: to be. And Denham Road is the place to be. Radio Royal is proudly sponsored
1: Radio
0: by
1: Royal
0: the Raggles.
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0: Country pub in
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0: whether
1: pub
0: you're looking for
1: in
0: a delicious meal whether you're looking for a delicious
1: or a
0: meal
1: atmosphere
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1: the
0: drink
1: Raggles
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1: Brighouse
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1: the Raggles
0: on
1: place
0: Brighouse
1: to be
0: and Denham Road is the place to be. Radio Royal is proudly sponsored
1: Radio
0: by the
1: Royal
0: Raggles. Is proudly sponsored
1: your award-winning
0: by the Raggles.
1: Country pub
0: in
1: your
0: award-winning country
1: whether you're
0: pub
1: looking for a delicious
0: Queensbury.
1: Meal
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1: drink,
0: for a delicious meal
1: atmosphere
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1: drink, Raggles
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0: and Denham Road
1: the Raggles
0: on Brighouse and Denham Road is the place to be. Radio Royal is proudly sponsored
1: Radio
0: by the
1: Royal
0: Raggles.
1: Is proudly
0: your
1: sponsored
0: by the Raggles.
1: Country pub
0: in
1: your
0: award-winning country
1: whether you're
0: pub
1: looking
0: for
1: a
0: delicious
1: Queensbury.
0: Meal
1: or
0: whether you're looking
1: drink,
0: for a delicious
1: or
0: meal
1: atmosphere
0: a refreshing
1: the Raggles
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0: and Denham Road
1: the Raggles
0: on place
1: Brig
0: to
1: House
0: be and Denham Road is the place to be. Radio Royal is proudly sponsored
1: Radio
0: by the
1: Royal
0: Raggles. Is proudly
1: your
0: sponsored
1: award-winning
0: by the Raggles
1: country pub
0: in
1: your
0: award-winning country
1: whether you're
0: pub
1: looking
0: for
1: a delicious
0: Queensbury.
1: Meal
0: or whether you're
1: drink,
0: looking for a delicious
1: or
0: meal
1: atmosphere
0: a refreshing
1: the Raggles
0: on Frigg House and Denham Road
1: the
0: Raggles
1: on
0: place
1: Brig
0: to
1: House
0: be and Denham Road is the place to be. Radio Royal is proudly sponsored
1: Radio
0: by
1: Royal
0: the Raggles.
1: Is proudly sponsored
0: your award-winning
1: by the
0: country pub.
1: Your
0: in
1: award-winning
0: country pub.
1: Whether you're looking
0: for
1: a delicious
0: meal,
1: whether
0: you're
1: looking
0: drink,
1: for a delicious
0: or meal,
1: atmosphere,
0: a refreshing
1: drink,
0: the Raggles
1: or
0: on Brig House and Denham Road.
1: The Raggles
0: on
1: the place
0: to be. And Denham Road is the place to be. Radio Royal is proudly sponsored
1: Radio
0: by
1: Royal
0: the Raggles. Is proudly sponsored
1: your award
0: by the
1: winning Raggles.
0: Country pub.
1: Your
0: award-winning country
1: pub.
0: Whether you're looking
1: in
0: for a delicious meal, whether you're looking
1: drink,
0: for a delicious meal,
1: atmosphere,
0: a refreshing drink,
1: the Raggles
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1: Brig
0: House and Denham Road.
1: The Raggles
0: on
1: the place
0: to be. And Denham Road is the place to be. Radio Royal is proudly sponsored
1: Radio
0: by
1: Royal
0: the Raggles. Is proudly sponsored
1: your award
0: by the Raggles.
1: Country pub.
0: Your award-winning country
1: whether
0: pub
1: you're looking for
0: in
1: a delicious
0: Queensbury.
1: Meal
0: or whether you're looking
1: drink,
0: for a delicious
1: or
0: meal
1: atmosphere
0: a refreshing
1: the
0: drink
1: Raggles
0: on Brig House and Denham Road
1: the Raggles
0: on
1: place
0: Brig House
1: to be
0: and Denham Road is the place to be. Radio Royal is proudly sponsored
1: Radio
0: by
1: Royal
0: the Raggles. Is proudly sponsored
1: your award-winning
0: by the
1: country
0: pub.
1: Your
0: award-winning
1: country pub.
0: Whether you're looking for
1: in
0: a delicious meal,
1: whether
0: you're looking
1: drink,
0: for a delicious
1: or
0: meal,
1: atmosphere,
0: a refreshing
1: drink,
0: the Raggles
1: or
0: on
1: Brig
0: House and Denham Road.
1: The
0: Raggles
1: on
0: the place
1: House
0: to be. And Denham Road is the place to be. Radio Royal is proudly sponsored
1: Radio
0: by
1: Royal
0: the Raggles. Is proudly
1: sponsored
0: your award-winning
1: by the
0: country pub. Your award-winning country
1: pub.
0: Whether you're looking for
1: in
0: a delicious meal,
1: whether
0: you're looking
1: drink,
0: for a delicious meal,
1: atmosphere,
0: a refreshing
1: drink,
0: the Raggles
1: or
0: on Brig House and Denham Road.
1: The
0: Raggles
1: on
0: the place
1: House
0: to be. And Denham Road is the place to be. Radio Royal is proudly sponsored
1: Radio
0: by
1: Royal
0: the Raggles. Is proudly
1: sponsored
0: your award-winning
1: by the Raggles.
0: Country pub.
1: Your
0: award-winning
1: country pub.
0: Whether you're looking
1: in
0: for a delicious meal, whether you're looking
1: drink,
0: for a delicious meal,
1: atmosphere,
0: a refreshing
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0: the Raggles
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0: on Brig House and Denham Road.
1: The
0: Raggles
1: on
0: the place
1: House
0: to be. And Denham Road is the place to be. Radio Royal is proudly sponsored
1: Radio Royal
0: by the Raggles. Is proudly
1: sponsored
0: your award
1: by the
0: winning
1: Raggles.
0: Country pub.
1: Your
0: award-winning
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0: pub. Whether you're looking
1: in
0: for a delicious meal, whether you're looking
1: drink,
0: for a delicious meal,
1: atmosphere,
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0: the Raggles
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0: on Brig House and Denham Road.
1: The
0: Raggles
1: on
0: the place to be. And Denham Road is the place to be. Radio Royal is proudly sponsored
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0: by the Raggles. Is proudly
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1: winning
0: country pub.
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0: award-winning
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0: pub. Whether you're looking
1: in
0: for a delicious meal, whether you're looking
1: drink,
0: for a delicious meal,
1: atmosphere,
0: a refreshing
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0: the Raggles
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0: on Brig House and Denham Road.
1: The
0: Raggles
1: on
0: the place
1: House
0: to be. And Denham Road is the place to be. Radio Royal is proudly sponsored
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0: by the Raggles. Is proudly sponsored
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0: pub. Whether you're looking
1: in
0: for a delicious meal, whether you're looking
1: drink,
0: for a delicious meal,
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0: a refreshing
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0: the Raggles
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0: on Brig
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0: and Denham Road.
1: The
0: Raggles
1: on
0: the place
1: House
0: to be. And Denham Road is the place to be. Radio Royal is proudly sponsored
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0: by the Raggles. Is proudly sponsored
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0: pub. Whether you're looking
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0: for a delicious meal, whether you're looking
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0: the Raggles
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0: on Brig House and Denham Road.
1: The
0: Raggles
1: on
0: the place to be. And Denham Road is the place to be.
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1: place to be.
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1: Whether you're looking for a delicious meal,
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0: Brighouse
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0: The Raggles
1: on
0: the place
1: Brighouse
0: to be.
1: And Denham Road is the place to be.
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1: Royal
0: the Raggles.
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0: Whether you're looking
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0: The Raggles
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0: the
1: place
0: Brighouse
1: to be.
0: And Denham Road is the place to be.
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1: Whether you're looking
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0: meal,
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0: The Raggles
1: on
0: the place
1: Brighouse
0: to be.
1: And Denham Road is the place to be.
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0: The Raggles
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0: the place to be.
1: And Denham Road is the place to be.
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0: Road.
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0: on
1: the place
0: Brighouse
1: to be.
0: And Denham Road is the place to be.
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0: drink,
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0: the
1: Road.
0: The Raggles
1: on
0: the place
1: Brighouse
0: to be.
1: And Denham Road is the place to be.
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0: by the Raggles.
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0: the place to be.
1: And Denham Road
0: is the place to be.
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1: by the
0: Royal
1: Raggles.
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0: sponsored by the
1: Raggles
0: pub.
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1: the Raggles
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1: on
0: to be.
1: Brighouse
0: and Denham Road is the place to be.
1: Radio Royal is proudly sponsored
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1: by the
0: Royal
1: Raggles.
0: Is proudly
1: your
0: sponsored by the
1: Raggles
0: pub.
1: In
0: your award-winning
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0: whether you're looking
1: pub.
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1: a
0: whether you're
1: drink,
0: looking for a delicious
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1: Brighouse
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1: the Raggles
0: the place
1: on Brighouse
0: and Denham Road is the place to be.
1: Radio Royal is proudly sponsored
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1: by the
0: Royal
1: Raggles.
0: Is proudly
1: your
0: sponsored
1: award-winning
0: by the
1: country
0: Raggles
1: pub.
0: In
1: your award-winning
0: country
1: whether you're
0: pub.
1: Looking
0: for
1: a delicious meal,
0: a
1: whether you're
0: drink,
1: looking for a delicious
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1: meal,
0: atmosphere.
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0: the Raggles
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0: on Brighouse
1: and Denham Road,
0: the Raggles
1: the place
0: on Brighouse
1: and Denham Road is the place to be. Radio Royal is proudly sponsored
0: Radio
1: by the
0: Royal
1: Raggles.
0: Is proudly
1: your
0: sponsored
1: by the
0: country
1: Raggles
0: pub.
1: In
0: your award-winning
1: country
0: whether you're
1: pub.
0: Looking
1: for
0: a delicious meal,
1: a
0: whether you're
1: drink,
0: looking
1: for
0: a delicious meal,
1: atmosphere.
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1: the Raggles
0: drink, on
1: Brighouse
0: atmosphere.
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0: the Raggles
1: the place
0: on Brighouse
1: and Denham Road is the place to be.
0: Radio Royal is proudly sponsored
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0: by the
1: Royal
0: Raggles.
1: Is proudly
0: your
1: sponsored
0: by the Raggles
1: pub.
0: In
1: your award-winning
0: country
1: whether you're looking
0: for a
1: delicious
0: meal,
1: a
0: whether you're
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0: for a
1: delicious
0: meal,
1: a refreshing
0: drink,
1: Raggles on
0: Brighouse
1: and Denham Road,
0: the Raggles
1: the place
0: on Brighouse
1: and Denham Road is the place to be.
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0: by the
1: Royal
0: Raggles.
1: Is proudly
0: your
1: sponsored award-winning
0: by the Raggles
1: pub.
0: In
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0: country whether you're looking
1: pub.
0: For a delicious meal,
1: a refreshing
0: whether you're looking
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0: a delicious meal,
1: a refreshing
0: the Raggles
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0: on Brighouse and Denham Road,
1: the Raggles
0: place
1: on
0: to
1: Brighouse
0: be.
1: And Denham Road is the place to be. Radio Royal is proudly sponsored by
0: Radio
1: the Raggles.
0: Royal is proudly
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0: sponsored
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1: whether you're looking for a delicious meal, a refreshing
0: whether you're
1: drink,
0: looking for
1: or
0: a delicious meal,
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0: on Brighouse
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0: the Raggles
1: place
0: on
1: Brighouse and Denham Road is the place to be. Radio Royal is proudly sponsored by
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1: the Raggles.
0: Royal is proudly
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0: sponsored by the Raggles
1: in Queensbury.
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1: whether you're looking for a delicious meal,
0: a refreshing
1: whether you're looking for
0: or
1: a delicious meal,
0: a refreshing
1: the Raggles
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1: on Brighouse and Denham Road,
0: the Raggles
1: place
0: on
1: to
0: Brighouse
1: and Denham Road is the place to be. Radio Royal is proudly sponsored
0: Radio
1: by the
0: Royal
1: Raggles.
0: Is proudly
1: your
0: sponsored
1: winning
0: by the Raggles
1: up
0: in Queensbury.
1: Your award-winning
0: whether you're looking for a delicious meal,
1: a refreshing
0: whether you're looking
1: drink,
0: for a delicious
1: atmosphere,
0: meal,
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0: the Raggles
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0: on Brighouse
1: and Denham Road,
0: the Raggles
1: place
0: on
1: to
0: Brighouse
1: be.
0: And Denham Road is the place to be.
1: Radio Royal is proudly sponsored
0: by
1: Radio
0: the Raggles.
1: Royal is proudly
0: your
1: sponsored winning
0: by the Raggles
1: in Queensbury.
0: Your award-winning
1: whether you're looking for a delicious meal,
0: a refreshing
1: whether
0: drink,
1: you're looking for a delicious
0: atmosphere,
1: meal,
0: a refreshing
1: the Raggles
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1: on Brighouse and Denham Road,
0: the Raggles
1: place
0: on
1: to be.
0: Brighouse
1: and Denham Road is the place to be. Radio Royal is proudly sponsored
0: by
1: Radio
0: the
1: Raggles. Royal is proudly
0: your
1: sponsored winning
0: by the Raggles
1: in Queensbury.
0: Your award-winning
1: whether you're looking for a delicious meal,
0: a refreshing
1: whether
0: drink,
1: you're looking for a delicious meal,
0: a refreshing
1: the Raggles
0: drink,
1: on Brighouse and Denham Road,
0: the Raggles
1: place
0: on
1: to be.
0: Brighouse
1: and Denham Road is the place to be. Radio Royal is proudly sponsored
0: Radio
1: by the
0: Royal
1: is proudly
0: your
1: sponsored
0: winning
1: by the Raggles
0: up
1: in
0: your
1: award winning
0: whether you're looking
1: for a delicious meal
0: a refreshing
1: whether you're
0: drink,
1: looking for a delicious meal
0: a refreshing
1: the Raggles on Brighouse and Denham Road
0: the Raggles
1: the place
0: on Brighouse
1: and Denham Road is the place to be. Radio Royal is proudly sponsored
0: by
1: Radio
0: the
1: Royal is proudly
0: your
1: sponsored winning
0: by the Raggles
1: in Queensbury.
0: Your award winning
1: whether you're looking for a delicious meal
0: a refreshing
1: whether
0: drink,
1: you're looking for a delicious meal
0: a refreshing
1: the Raggles
0: drink,
1: on Brighouse and Denham Road
0: the Raggles
1: place
0: on
1: to be.
0: Brighouse
1: and Denham Road is the place to be. Radio Royal is proudly sponsored
0: Radio
1: by the
0: Royal
1: is proudly
0: your
1: sponsored
0: winning
1: by the Raggles
0: up
1: in
0: Queensbury.
1: Your award winning
0: whether you're looking
1: for a delicious meal
0: a refreshing
1: whether you're looking for a delicious meal
0: a refreshing
1: the Raggles on Brighouse and Denham Road
0: the Raggles
1: place
0: to
1: Brighouse and Denham Road is the place to be. Radio Royal is proudly sponsored
0: by
1: Radio
0: the
1: Royal is proudly
0: your
1: sponsored winning
0: by the Raggles
1: in Queensbury.
0: Your award winning
1: whether you're looking for a delicious meal
0: a refreshing
1: whether you're looking for a delicious meal
0: a refreshing
1: the Raggles
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1: on Brighouse and Denham Road
0: the Raggles
1: place
0: on
1: to
0: Brighouse
1: and Denham Road is the place to be. Radio Royal is proudly sponsored
0: by
1: Radio
0: the
1: Raggles.
0: Royal
1: is proudly
0: your
1: sponsored winning
0: by the Raggles
1: in Queensbury.
0: Your award winning
1: whether you're looking for a delicious meal
0: a refreshing
1: whether
0: drink,
1: you're looking for a delicious meal
0: a refreshing
1: the Raggles
0: drink,
1: on Brighouse and Denham Road
0: the Raggles
1: place
0: on
1: to be.
0: Brighouse
1: and Denham Road is the place to be. Radio Royal is proudly sponsored
0: by
1: Radio
0: the Raggles.
1: Royal is proudly
0: your
1: sponsored
0: winning
1: by the Raggles
0: in Queensbury.
1: Your award winning
0: whether
1: you're looking
0: for
1: a delicious meal
0: a refreshing
1: whether
0: drink,
1: you're looking for a delicious meal
0: a refreshing
1: the Raggles
0: drink,
1: on Brighouse and Denham Road
0: the
1: Raggles
0: place
1: on
0: to be.
1: Brighouse and Denham Road is the place to be. Radio Royal is proudly sponsored
0: Radio
1: by the
0: Royal
1: Raggles. Is proudly
0: your
1: sponsored winning
0: by the Raggles
1: up in
0: your
1: award winning
0: whether
1: you're looking
0: for
1: a delicious meal
0: a refreshing
1: whether you're
0: drink,
1: looking for a delicious meal
0: a refreshing
1: the Raggles
0: drink,
1: on Brighouse and Denham Road
0: the Raggles
1: the place
0: on Brighouse
1: and Denham Road is the place to be. Radio Royal is proudly sponsored
0: Radio
1: by
0: the
1: Royal
0: Raggles.
1: Is proudly
0: your
1: sponsored winning
0: by the Raggles up
1: in
0: your
1: award winning
0: whether you're looking
1: for
0: a delicious
1: meal
0: a
1: refreshing whether you're
0: drink,
1: looking for a delicious meal
0: a refreshing
1: the Raggles on Brighouse and Denham Road
0: the Raggles
1: place
0: to
1: Brighouse and Denham Road is the place to be. Radio Royal is proudly sponsored
0: Radio
1: by the
0: Royal
1: Raggles. Is proudly
0: your
1: sponsored
0: winning
1: by the
0: Raggles
1: up
0: in
1: your award winning
0: whether
1: you're
0: looking
1: for a delicious meal
0: a refreshing
1: whether you're
0: drink,
1: looking for a delicious meal
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0: the
1: Raggles
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1: on Brighouse and Denham Road
0: the Raggles
1: the place
0: on Brighouse
1: and Denham Road is the place to be. Radio Royal is proudly sponsored.
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0: Denham Road, the Raggles place to be. Raggles
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0: sponsored
1: by the
0: Raggles
1: pub
0: in
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1: Whether you're looking for a delicious meal,
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0: drink,
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0: Raggles
1: on Brighouse
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1: the Raggles
0: place
1: on Brighouse
0: and Denham Road is the place to be.
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1: Whether you're looking for a delicious meal,
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1: whether you're
0: drink,
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0: drink,
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0: the Raggles
1: the place
0: on Brighouse
1: and Denham Road is the place to be. Radio Royal is proudly sponsored.
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1: Whether you're looking for a delicious meal,
0: a refreshing
1: whether you're
0: drink,
1: looking for a delicious meal,
0: a refreshing
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1: on
0: or
1: Brighouse
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0: the Raggles
1: the place
0: on Brighouse
1: and Denham Road is the place to be. Radio Royal is proudly sponsored.
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1: Royal is proudly
0: your
1: sponsored
0: by the
1: Raggles
0: pub
1: in
0: your
1: award-winning country.
0: Whether you're looking for a delicious meal,
1: a refreshing
0: whether you're
1: drink,
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1: a refreshing
0: the Raggles
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0: on Brighouse
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1: the Raggles
0: the place
1: on Brighouse
0: to be.
1: And Denham Road is the place to be. Radio Royal is proudly sponsored.
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1: Royal is proudly
0: your
1: sponsored
0: by the Raggles
1: pub
0: in
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0: Whether you're looking for a delicious meal,
1: a refreshing
0: whether you're
1: drink,
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0: the Raggles
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0: on Brighouse
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0: Denham Road,
1: the Raggles
0: the place
1: on Brighouse
0: and Denham Road is the place to be.
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1: Royal
0: Raggles.
1: Is proudly
0: your
1: sponsored
0: award-winning
1: by the Raggles
0: pub
1: in
0: your
1: award-winning country.
0: Whether you're
1: pub
0: looking for a delicious meal,
1: a
0: whether you're
1: drink,
0: looking for a delicious meal,
1: atmosphere,
0: a refreshing
1: the Raggles
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1: on Brighouse
0: atmosphere.
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0: the Raggles
1: the place
0: on Brighouse
1: and Denham Road is the place to be. Radio Royal is proudly sponsored.
0: Radio
1: Royal
0: Raggles.
1: Is proudly
0: your
1: sponsored
0: by the Raggles
1: pub
0: in
1: your
0: award-winning
1: country.
0: Whether you're looking for a delicious meal,
1: a
0: whether you're
1: drink,
0: looking for a delicious
1: or
0: meal,
1: atmosphere,
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1: the Raggles
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1: atmosphere,
0: and Denham Road,
1: the Raggles
0: the place
1: on Brighouse
0: and Denham Road is the place to be.
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1: Royal is proudly sponsored by the Raggles.
0: By the Raggles
1: pub
0: in
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0: Whether you're looking for a delicious meal,
1: a
0: whether you're looking
1: drink,
0: for a delicious
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0: meal,
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0: Raggles
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0: Brighouse
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0: the Raggles
1: the place
0: on Brighouse
1: and Denham Road is the place to be. Radio Royal is proudly sponsored.
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1: Royal is proudly
0: your
1: sponsored
0: by the Raggles
1: pub
0: in
1: your award-winning
0: country.
1: Whether you're looking for a delicious meal,
0: a
1: whether you're
0: drink,
1: looking for a delicious
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0: atmosphere,
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0: drink,
1: Raggles
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1: Brighouse
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1: Denham Road,
0: the Raggles
1: the place
0: on Brighouse
1: and Denham Road is the place to be. Radio Royal is proudly sponsored.
0: Radio
1: by the
0: Royal
1: Raggles. Is proudly
0: your
1: sponsored
0: by the Raggles
1: pub
0: in
1: your
0: award-winning
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0: Whether you're looking for a delicious meal,
1: a
0: whether you're
1: drink,
0: looking for a delicious
1: meal,
0: atmosphere,
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0: the Raggles
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0: on Brighouse
1: and Denham Road,
0: the Raggles
1: the place
0: on
1: Brighouse
0: to be.
1: And Denham Road is the place to be. Radio Royal is proudly sponsored.
0: Radio
1: Royal
0: Raggles.
1: Is proudly
0: your
1: sponsored
0: by the Raggles
1: country pub
0: in
1: your
0: award-winning
1: country.
0: Whether you're
1: looking
0: for a
1: delicious
0: meal,
1: a
0: whether you're looking
1: drink,
0: for a delicious meal,
1: atmosphere,
0: a refreshing
1: the
0: drink,
1: Raggles
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1: Brighouse
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1: Denham Road,
0: the Raggles
1: the place
0: on Brighouse
1: and Denham Road is the place to be. Radio Royal is proudly sponsored.
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0: Royal
1: the Raggles.
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1: whether
0: pub
1: you're looking for a delicious meal,
0: or
1: whether you're looking
0: drink,
1: for a delicious meal,
0: atmosphere,
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0: drink,
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1: Brighouse and Denham Road,
0: the Raggles
1: on Brighouse and Denham Road is the place to be. Radio Royal is proudly sponsored.
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0: Royal
1: the Raggles.
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1: Whether you're looking for
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0: drink,
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0: the Raggles
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0: Brighouse
1: and Denham Road is the place to be. 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
0: to be.
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0: place to be.
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1: Royal
0: Raggles.
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0: drink,
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1: the Raggles
0: is the place
1: on Brighouse
0: and Denham Road is the place to be.
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0: Royal
1: Raggles.
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0: sponsored
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0: drink, Raggles
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1: on Brighouse
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0: Royal
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0: Meal,
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0: you're looking for a delicious
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0: Brighouse and Denham Road,
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0: on Brighouse
1: and Denham Road is the place to be.
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1: the place
0: Brighouse
1: to be.
0: And Denham Road is the place to be.
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0: the place
1: Brighouse
0: to be.
1: And Denham Road is the place to be.
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1: Royal
0: the Raggles.
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0: the place
1: Brighouse
0: to be.
1: And Denham Road is the place to be.
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1: Royal
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0: Brighouse
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0: And Denham Road is the place to be.
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0: place to be.
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1: the place to be.
0: And Denham Road is the place to be.
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0: And Denham Road is the place to be.
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1: 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Radio Royal is proudly sponsored
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0: the Raggles
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1: place to be.
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1: is the place to be. Radio Royal is proudly sponsored
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1: the place to be.
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0: on
1: the place to be.
0: And Denham Road
1: is the place to be. Radio Royal is proudly sponsored
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1: by the
0: Royal
1: Raggles. Is proudly
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1: sponsored
0: winning
1: by the Raggles
0: pub in Queensbury.
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0: whether you're looking for a delicious meal,
1: a refreshing
0: whether you're looking for a delicious meal,
1: a refreshing
0: the Raggles
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0: and Denham Road,
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0: place
1: on
0: to
1: Brighouse
0: and Denham Road
1: is the place to be. Radio Royal is proudly sponsored
0: Radio
1: by the
0: Royal
1: Raggles. Is proudly
0: your
1: sponsored
0: winning
1: by the Raggles
0: pub
1: in
0: Queensbury.
1: Your award-winning
0: country
1: whether you're looking for a delicious meal,
0: a refreshing
1: whether you're looking for a delicious meal,
0: a refreshing
1: the Raggles
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1: on Brighouse and Denham Road,
0: the Raggles
1: the place
0: on Brighouse
1: and Denham Road is the place to be. Radio Royal is proudly sponsored
0: Radio
1: by the
0: Royal
1: is proudly
0: your
1: sponsored
0: winning
1: by the Raggles
0: pub
1: in
0: your award-winning
1: country
0: whether
1: you're looking
0: for a
1: delicious meal,
0: a
1: whether you're
0: drink,
1: looking for a delicious
0: or
1: meal,
0: a refreshing
1: the Raggles
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1: on Brighouse and Denham Road,
0: the Raggles
1: the place
0: on Brighouse
1: and Denham Road is the place to be. Radio Royal is proudly sponsored
0: by
1: Radio
0: the Raggles.
1: Royal is proudly
0: your
1: sponsored
0: winning by the Raggles
1: in Queensbury.
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1: whether you're looking for a delicious meal,
0: a refreshing
1: whether you're looking for a delicious meal,
0: a refreshing
1: the Raggles
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1: on Brighouse and Denham Road,
0: the Raggles
1: place
0: on
1: to be.
0: Brighouse
1: and Denham Road is the place to be. Radio Royal is proudly sponsored
0: by
1: Radio
0: the Raggles.
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1: sponsored
0: winning
1: by the Raggles
0: in Queensbury.
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0: whether you're looking for a delicious meal,
1: a refreshing
0: whether
1: drink,
0: you're looking for a delicious
1: meal,
0: a refreshing
1: the Raggles
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1: on Brighouse
0: and Denham Road,
1: the Raggles
0: is the place
1: on
0: to be.
1: Brighouse and Denham Road is the place to be. Radio Royal is proudly sponsored by
0: Radio
1: the
0: Royal is proudly
1: Your
0: sponsored
1: winning
0: by the
1: Ragods
0: in Queensbury.
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0: whether you're looking for a delicious meal,
1: a refreshing
0: whether
1: drink,
0: you're looking for
1: a
0: delicious meal, a refreshing
1: Ragolds
0: drink on Brighouse and Denham Road,
1: the
0: Ragods
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0: Brighouse and Denham Road is the place to be. Radio Royal is proudly sponsored by the Ragolds.
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0: your
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0: sponsored by the Ragolds
1: in Queensbury.
0: Your
1: whether you're
0: looking
1: for a delicious meal
0: in Queensbury,
1: a refreshing drink,
0: whether you're looking
1: atmosphere.
0: For a delicious meal,
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1: on Brighouse
0: and Denham Road
1: atmosphere.
0: Is the place
1: the
0: to
1: Ragolds
0: be.
1: The Ragolds
0: on Brighouse and Denham Road is the place to be. Radio Royal is proudly sponsored by the Ragolds.
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0: your
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0: sponsored by the Ragolds
1: in Queensbury.
0: Your
1: whether you're
0: looking for a delicious meal
1: in Queensbury,
0: a refreshing drink,
1: whether
0: or
1: you're looking
0: atmosphere.
1: For a delicious meal,
0: the Ragolds
1: a refreshing
0: on
1: Brighouse
0: and
1: or
0: Denham Road
1: atmosphere.
0: Is the place
1: the
0: to be.
1: Ragolds
0: on Brighouse and Denham Road is the place to be. Radio Royal is proudly sponsored by the Ragolds.
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0: your
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0: sponsored by the Ragolds
1: in Queensbury.
0: Your
1: whether you're
0: looking for a delicious meal
1: in Queensbury,
0: a refreshing drink,
1: whether you're looking
0: atmosphere.
1: For a delicious meal,
0: the Ragolds
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0: on
1: Brighouse
0: and Denham Road is the place
1: the
0: to be.
1: On Brighouse
0: and Denham Road is the place to be. Radio Royal is proudly sponsored by the Ragolds.
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1: in Queensbury.
0: Your award
1: whether you're looking for a delicious meal
0: in Queensbury,
1: a refreshing drink,
0: whether you're looking for a delicious meal,
1: the Ragolds on Brighouse
0: and Denham Road is
1: the place
0: to be.
1: On Brighouse
0: 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Radio Royal is proudly sponsored by the Ragolds.
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0: your
1: is proudly
0: sponsored by the Ragolds
1: in Queensbury.
0: Your award
1: whether you're looking
0: country
1: for a delicious meal
0: in Queensbury,
1: a refreshing drink,
0: whether you're
1: or
0: looking for a delicious meal,
1: the Ragolds
0: a
1: on Brighouse
0: and
1: Denham
0: Road is
1: the
0: place
1: the
0: to be.
1: On Brighouse
0: and Denham Road is the place to be. Radio Royal is proudly sponsored by the Ragolds.
1: Radio Royal
0: your
1: is proudly
0: sponsored by the Ragolds
1: in Queensbury.
0: Your award
1: whether you're
0: looking
1: country
0: for a delicious meal
1: in Queensbury,
0: a refreshing drink,
1: whether you're looking
0: atmosphere.
1: For a delicious meal,
0: the Ragolds
1: a refreshing
0: on
1: drink,
0: Brighouse
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0: and Denham
1: atmosphere.
0: Road is
1: the
0: place the
1: Ragolds
0: to be.
1: On Brighouse
0: and Denham Road is the place to be. Radio Royal is proudly sponsored by the Ragolds.
1: Radio Royal
0: your
1: is proudly
0: sponsored by the Ragolds
1: in Queensbury.
0: Your award
1: whether you're
0: looking
1: country
0: for a delicious meal
1: in Queensbury,
0: a refreshing drink,
1: whether you're looking
0: atmosphere.
1: For a delicious meal,
0: the Ragolds
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0: on
1: Brighouse
0: and Denham Road is the place
1: the
0: to be.
1: On Brighouse
0: and Denham Road is the place to be. Radio Royal is proudly sponsored by the Ragolds.
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0: your
1: is proudly
0: sponsored by the Ragolds
1: in Queensbury.
0: Your award
1: whether you're
0: looking
1: country
0: for a delicious meal
1: in Queensbury,
0: a refreshing drink,
1: whether you're
0: or
1: looking
0: atmosphere.
1: For a delicious meal,
0: the Ragolds
1: a refreshing
0: on
1: drink,
0: Brighouse
1: or
0: and Denham
1: atmosphere.
0: Road is
1: the
0: place
1: the
0: to be.
1: Ragolds
0: on Brighouse and Denham Road is the place to be. Radio Royal is proudly sponsored by the Ragolds.
1: Radio Royal
0: your
1: is
0: proudly
1: sponsored
0: by the
1: Ragolds
0: in Queensbury.
1: Your award
0: whether you're
1: winning
0: looking for a delicious meal
1: in Queensbury,
0: a refreshing drink,
1: whether you're looking
0: atmosphere.
1: For a delicious meal,
0: the Ragolds
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0: on Brighouse
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0: Denham Road is the place
1: the
0: to be.
1: On Brighouse
0: and Denham Road is the place to be. Radio Royal is proudly sponsored by the Ragolds.
1: Radio Royal
0: your
1: is proudly
0: sponsored by the Ragolds
1: in Queensbury.
0: Your award
1: whether you're
0: looking
1: country
0: for a delicious meal
1: in Queensbury,
0: a refreshing drink,
1: whether you're looking
0: atmosphere.
1: For a delicious meal,
0: the Ragolds
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0: on
1: Brighouse
0: and Denham Road is the place
1: the
0: to be.
1: Ragolds
0: on Brighouse and Denham Road is the place to be. Radio Royal is proudly sponsored by the Ragolds.
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0: your
1: is proudly
0: sponsored by the Ragolds
1: in Queensbury.
0: Your award
1: whether you're
0: looking
1: country
0: for a delicious meal
1: in Queensbury,
0: a refreshing drink,
1: whether you're looking
0: atmosphere.
1: For a delicious meal,
0: the Ragolds
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0: on
1: drink,
0: Brighouse
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0: or Denham
1: atmosphere.
0: Road is the place
1: the
0: to be.
1: On Brighouse
0: and Denham Road is the place to be. Radio Royal is proudly sponsored by the Ragolds.
1: Radio Royal
0: your
1: is proudly
0: winning
1: sponsored
0: by the Ragolds
1: in Queensbury.
0: Your award
1: whether you're
0: looking
1: country
0: for a delicious meal
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0: a refreshing drink,
1: whether you're looking
0: atmosphere.
1: For a delicious meal,
0: the Ragolds
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0: on
1: drink,
0: Brighouse
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0: Denham Road
1: atmosphere.
0: Is the place
1: the
0: to be.
1: Ragolds
0: on Brighouse and Denham Road is the place to be. Radio Royal is proudly sponsored by the Ragolds.
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0: your
1: is proudly
0: sponsored by the Ragolds
1: in Queensbury.
0: Your award
1: whether you're
0: looking
1: country
0: for a delicious meal
1: in Queensbury,
0: a refreshing drink,
1: whether you're looking
0: atmosphere.
1: For a delicious meal,
0: the Ragolds
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0: on
1: Brighouse
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0: Road
1: atmosphere
0: is the place
1: the
0: to be.
1: On Brighouse
0: and Denham Road is the place to be.
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0: is award-winning
1: sponsored
0: pub
1: by the Raggles
0: in Queensbury.
1: Your award-winning
0: whether you're looking
1: country
0: for a delicious meal
1: in Queensbury,
0: a refreshing drink,
1: whether
0: or
1: you're looking
0: atmosphere.
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0: the Raggles,
1: a refreshing
0: on
1: Brighouse and
0: or
1: Denham
0: friendly
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0: atmosphere
1: is the place
0: the
1: to
0: Raggles
1: be.
0: Raggles on Brighouse and Denham Road is the place to be.
1: Radio Royal is proudly sponsored by the Raggles.
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1: your
0: is
1: award-winning
0: sponsored
1: by the Raggles
0: in Queensbury.
1: Your
0: whether you're
1: looking
0: for
1: a delicious meal
0: in Queensbury,
1: a refreshing drink,
0: whether you're looking
1: for
0: a
1: delicious meal,
0: the Raggles,
1: a refreshing
0: on
1: Brighouse and
0: or
1: Denham Road
0: atmosphere
1: is the place
0: the
1: to
0: Raggles
1: be.
0: Raggles on Brighouse and Denham Road is the place to be.
1: Radio Royal is proudly sponsored by the Raggles.
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0: is award-winning
1: sponsored by the Raggles
0: in Queensbury.
1: Your
0: whether you're looking
1: for a delicious meal
0: in Queensbury,
1: a refreshing drink,
0: whether you're looking
1: atmosphere.
0: For a delicious meal,
1: the Raggles,
0: a refreshing
1: on Brighouse
0: drink,
1: and Denham Road
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0: the
1: to
0: Raggles
1: be.
0: Raggles on Brighouse and Denham Road is the place to be.
1: Radio Royal is proudly sponsored by the Raggles.
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1: your
0: is
1: award-winning
0: sponsored
1: pub
0: by the Raggles
1: in Queensbury.
0: Your
1: whether you're looking
0: for a
1: delicious meal
0: in Queensbury,
1: a refreshing drink,
0: whether
1: you're
0: looking
1: for a delicious meal,
0: the Raggles,
1: a refreshing
0: on Brighouse
1: and Denham Road
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1: is the place
0: the
1: to
0: Raggles
1: be.
0: Raggles
1: on Brighouse and Denham Road is the place to be. Radio Royal is proudly sponsored by the Raggles.
0: Radio Royal
1: your
0: is
1: award-winning
0: sponsored
1: pub
0: by the
1: Raggles
0: in Queensbury.
1: Your
0: whether you're
1: looking
0: for
1: a delicious
0: meal
1: in
0: a refreshing
1: drink,
0: whether you're
1: looking
0: atmosphere.
1: For a delicious meal,
0: the Raggles,
1: a refreshing
0: on Brighouse
1: and Denham Road
0: atmosphere
1: is the place
0: the
1: to
0: Raggles
1: be.
0: Raggles
1: on Brighouse and Denham Road is the place to be. Radio Royal is proudly sponsored by the Raggles.
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1: your
0: is award-winning
1: sponsored
0: pub
1: by the Raggles
0: in Queensbury.
1: Your
0: whether you're looking
1: for a delicious
0: meal
1: in
0: a refreshing
1: drink,
0: whether
1: you're
0: looking
1: for a
0: delicious meal,
1: Raggles
0: on
1: Brighouse
0: and
1: Denham Road
0: atmosphere
1: is the place
0: to
1: be.
0: Raggles
1: on Brighouse and Denham Road is the place to be. Radio Royal is proudly sponsored by the Raggles.
0: Radio Royal
1: your
0: award
1: is proudly
0: sponsored
1: pub
0: by the Raggles
1: in Queensbury.
0: Your
1: whether you're looking
0: for
1: a
0: delicious
1: meal
0: in
1: a refreshing
0: drink,
1: whether you're looking
0: atmosphere.
1: For a delicious meal,
0: the Raggles
1: on Brighouse
0: drink,
1: and Denham Road
0: atmosphere
1: is the place
0: to
1: be.
0: Raggles
1: on Brighouse and Denham Road is the place to be. Radio Royal is proudly sponsored by the Raggles.
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1: by the Raggles
0: in Queensbury.
1: Your
0: whether you're looking
1: winning
0: for a
1: delicious
0: meal
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0: atmosphere.
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0: the Raggles
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0: Brighouse
1: drink,
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1: Denham
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0: atmosphere.
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0: the
1: be.
0: The
1: Raggles on Brighouse and Denham Road is the place to be. Radio Royal is proudly sponsored by the Raggles.
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1: your award is proudly sponsored
0: pub
1: by the Raggles
0: in Queensbury.
1: Your
0: whether
1: you're
0: looking
1: for a
0: delicious
1: meal
0: in
1: a refreshing
0: drink,
1: or
0: whether
1: you're
0: looking
1: atmosphere.
0: For a delicious
1: meal,
0: the Raggles
1: on
0: Brighouse
1: drink,
0: and
1: Denham
0: Road
1: atmosphere
0: is the place
1: to
0: the
1: be.
0: Raggles on Brighouse and Denham Road is the place to be.
1: Radio Royal is proudly sponsored by the Raggles.
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1: your award
0: is proudly
1: sponsored
0: pub
1: by the Raggles
0: in Queensbury.
1: Your
0: whether
1: you're looking
0: for a
1: delicious
0: meal
1: in
0: a refreshing
1: drink,
0: or
1: whether you're
0: looking
1: for a delicious meal,
0: the Raggles
1: on Brighouse
0: and
1: Denham Road
0: atmosphere
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0: the
1: be.
0: The
1: Raggles on Brighouse and Denham Road is the place to be. Radio Royal is proudly sponsored by the Raggles.
0: Radio Royal
1: your award
0: is proudly
1: sponsored
0: pub
1: by the Raggles
0: in Queensbury.
1: Your
0: whether
1: you're looking
0: for
1: a delicious meal
0: in
1: a refreshing
0: drink,
1: or whether you're looking
0: atmosphere.
1: For a delicious meal,
0: the Raggles
1: on Brighouse
0: and
1: Denham Road
0: atmosphere
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0: the
1: be.
0: The
1: Raggles on Brighouse and Denham Road is the place to be. Radio Royal is proudly sponsored by the Raggles.
0: Radio Royal
1: your award
0: is proudly
1: sponsored
0: pub
1: by the Raggles
0: in Queensbury.
1: Your
0: whether
1: you're looking
0: for
1: a delicious meal
0: in
1: a refreshing
0: drink,
1: or whether you're looking
0: atmosphere.
1: For a delicious meal,
0: the Raggles
1: on Brighouse
0: and
1: Denham Road
0: atmosphere
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0: the
1: be.
0: The
1: Raggles on Brighouse and Denham Road is the place to be. Radio Royal is proudly sponsored by the Raggles.
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1: your award
0: is proudly
1: sponsored
0: pub
1: by the Raggles
0: in Queensbury.
1: Your
0: whether you're looking
1: for
0: a
1: delicious
0: meal
1: in
0: a refreshing
1: drink,
0: or
1: whether you're looking
0: atmosphere.
1: For a delicious meal,
0: the Raggles
1: on Brighouse
0: and
1: Denham Road
0: atmosphere
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0: the
1: be.
0: Raggles
1: on Brighouse and Denham Road is the place to be. Radio Royal is proudly sponsored by the Raggles.
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0: pub
1: by the Raggles
0: in Queensbury.
1: Your
0: whether
1: you're looking
0: for
1: a delicious meal
0: in
1: a refreshing
0: drink,
1: or whether you're looking
0: atmosphere.
1: For a delicious
0: meal,
1: the Raggles
0: on
1: Brighouse
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1: Denham
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1: Road
0: atmosphere
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0: the
1: be.
0: The
1: Raggles on Brighouse and Denham Road is the place to be. Radio Royal is proudly sponsored by the Raggles.
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1: by the
0: in
1: Raggles
0: in Queensbury.
1: Your whether you're looking for a delicious meal, a refreshing drink, or a friendly atmosphere,
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0: Is the place to
1: the
0: be.
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0: whether you're looking for a delicious meal
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0: atmosphere.
1: For a delicious meal,
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1: the
0: to
1: Ragolds
0: be.
1: Ragolds on Brighouse and Denham Road is the place to be.
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1: in Queensbury.
0: You're
1: whether you're
0: looking for a delicious meal
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0: a refreshing drink,
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0: atmosphere.
1: For a delicious meal,
0: the Ragolds
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0: on Brighouse
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0: and Denham Road
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0: Is the place
1: the
0: to
1: Ragolds
0: be.
1: The Ragolds on Brighouse and Denham Road is the place to be.
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0: your
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0: by the Ragolds
1: in Queensbury.
0: You're
1: whether you're
0: looking
1: for a delicious
0: meal
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0: a refreshing drink,
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0: atmosphere.
1: For a delicious meal,
0: the Ragolds
1: a refreshing
0: on Brighouse
1: drink,
0: and Denham Road
1: atmosphere.
0: Is the place
1: the
0: to
1: Ragolds
0: be.
1: The Ragolds on Brighouse and Denham Road is the place to be.
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1: in Queensbury.
0: You're
1: whether you're
0: looking for a delicious meal
1: in Queensbury,
0: a refreshing drink,
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0: atmosphere.
1: For a delicious meal,
0: the Ragolds
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0: on Brighouse
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0: and Denham Road
1: atmosphere.
0: Is the place
1: the
0: to
1: Ragolds
0: be.
1: On Brighouse and Denham Road is the place to be.
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0: your
1: is proudly sponsored
0: by the Ragolds
1: in Queensbury.
0: You're
1: whether you're
0: looking
1: for a delicious
0: meal
1: in Queensbury,
0: a refreshing drink,
1: whether you're looking
0: atmosphere.
1: For a delicious meal,
0: the Ragolds
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0: on Brighouse
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0: and Denham Road
1: atmosphere.
0: Is the place
1: the
0: to
1: Ragolds
0: be.
1: Ragolds
0: on Brighouse and Denham Road is the place to be. Radio Royal is proudly sponsored by the Ragolds.
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0: your
1: is
0: proudly
1: sponsored
0: by the Ragolds
1: in Queensbury.
0: You're
1: whether you're
0: looking
1: for a delicious
0: meal
1: in Queensbury,
0: a refreshing drink,
1: whether you're looking
0: atmosphere.
1: For a delicious meal,
0: the Ragolds
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0: on Brighouse
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0: and Denham Road
1: atmosphere.
0: Is the place
1: the
0: to
1: Ragolds
0: be.
1: Ragolds
0: on Brighouse and Denham Road is the place to be. Radio Royal is proudly sponsored by the Ragolds.
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0: your
1: is proudly
0: sponsored
1: by
0: the Ragolds
1: in Queensbury.
0: You're
1: whether you're
0: looking
1: for a delicious
0: meal
1: in Queensbury,
0: a refreshing drink,
1: whether you're looking
0: atmosphere.
1: For a delicious meal,
0: the Ragolds
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0: on Brighouse
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0: and Denham Road
1: atmosphere.
0: Is the place
1: the
0: to
1: Ragolds
0: be.
1: Ragolds
0: on Brighouse and Denham Road is the place to be. Radio Royal is proudly sponsored by the Ragolds.
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0: is
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0: sponsored by the Ragolds
1: in Queensbury.
0: Your award
1: whether you're looking
0: for a delicious
1: meal
0: in Queensbury,
1: a refreshing drink,
0: whether you're
1: or
0: looking for
1: atmosphere.
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1: on
0: drink,
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0: or
1: and
0: friendly
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0: atmosphere.
1: Road
0: is the,
1: place
0: the Ragolds
1: to be.
0: On Brighouse and Denham Road is the place to be. Radio Royal is proudly sponsored by the Ragolds.
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0: is
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0: proudly sponsored
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0: by the Ragolds
1: in Queensbury.
0: Your award
1: whether you're looking
0: country
1: for a delicious meal
0: in Queensbury,
1: a refreshing drink,
0: whether you're looking for a
1: atmosphere.
0: Delicious meal,
1: the Ragolds
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0: drink,
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1: and
0: Denham
1: atmosphere.
0: Road
1: is
0: the
1: place
0: Ragolds
1: to be.
0: On Brighouse and Denham Road is the place to be. Radio Royal is proudly sponsored by the Ragolds.
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0: is
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0: proudly sponsored
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0: the Ragolds
1: in Queensbury.
0: Your award
1: whether you're looking
0: for
1: a delicious meal
0: in Queensbury,
1: a refreshing drink,
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0: a delicious
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0: the Ragolds on Brighouse
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0: and Denham
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0: Road is the
1: Ragolds
0: place to be.
1: On Brighouse
0: and Denham Road is the place to be. Radio Royal is proudly sponsored by the Ragolds.
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1: whether you're looking for a delicious meal
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0: Road is
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0: Ragolds
1: place to be.
0: On Brighouse and Denham Road is the place to be. Radio Royal is proudly sponsored by the Ragolds.
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1: whether you're looking for a delicious meal
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0: and Denham Road is the place to be. 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
0: a delicious meal
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0: Brighouse
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0: and Denham Road is the place to be. On Brighouse and Denham Road is the place to be. 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
1: Raggles.
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0: by the Raggles
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0: by the Raggles
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0: on
1: to be.
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0: the Raggles
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1: to
0: Brighouse and Denham Road is the place to be. 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
0: Radio
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0: sponsored winning
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0: Raggles
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0: to Brighouse and Denham Road is the place to be. Radio Royal is proudly sponsored
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0: sponsored winning
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0: in Queensbury.
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0: to Brighouse and Denham Road is the place to be. Radio Royal is proudly sponsored
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0: in Queensbury.
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0: to Brighouse and Denham Road is the place to be. 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
1: Royal
0: the Raggles.
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1: Whether you're looking for a delicious meal,
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0: on
1: Brighouse
0: and Denham Road is the place to be.
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0: Royal
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0: the Raggles
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0: the place to be.
1: And Denham Road is the place to be.
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0: place to be.
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1: Royal
0: Raggles.
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0: on Brighouse
1: and Denham Road is the place to be.
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1: Royal
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0: Brick House and Denham Road is the place to be. 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
0: to be. Brick House and Denham Road is the place to be. 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
1: to be.
0: Brick House and Denham Road is the place to be. Radio Royal is proudly sponsored by
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1: to be.
0: 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Radio Royal is proudly sponsored by
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1: to be.
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0: to Brick House and Denham Road is the place to be. Radio Royal is proudly sponsored by
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0: place
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0: to be.
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0: Royal
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0: sponsored
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0: country
1: whether you're looking for a delicious meal, a
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1: drink,
0: looking for a delicious
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0: atmosphere.
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0: on Brighouse and Denham Road,
1: the Raggles
0: is the place
1: on Brighouse
0: and Denham Road is the place to be.
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0: Royal
1: Raggles. Is proudly
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1: sponsored
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1: Raggles
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0: you're
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1: on Brighouse and Denham Road,
0: the Raggles
1: place
0: on
1: to
0: Brighouse
1: be.
0: And Denham Road is the place to be.
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1: by the
0: Royal
1: Raggles.
0: Is proudly
1: your
0: sponsored by the
1: Raggles
0: country pub.
1: In
0: your
1: award-winning
0: country
1: whether you're
0: pub.
1: Looking for a
0: in
1: delicious
0: Queensbury.
1: Meal. Whether you're looking for a delicious meal,
0: atmosphere,
1: a refreshing
0: the
1: drink,
0: Raggles
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0: the Raggles
1: on Brighouse and Denham Road is the place to be. Radio Royal is proudly sponsored
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0: Royal
1: Raggles. Is proudly
0: your
1: sponsored by the Raggles
0: pub.
1: In
0: your
1: award-winning country
0: whether you're
1: pub.
0: Looking for a delicious
1: Queensbury.
0: Meal,
1: a refreshing
0: whether you're
1: drink,
0: looking for a delicious
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1: on Brighouse and Denham Road,
0: the Raggles
1: on Brighouse and Denham Road is the place to be. Radio Royal is proudly sponsored
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0: Royal
1: Raggles. Is proudly
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1: sponsored by the Raggles
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0: whether you're looking
1: for a delicious
0: meal,
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0: drink,
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0: drink,
1: Raggles on Brighouse and Denham Road,
0: the Raggles
1: is the place
0: on Brighouse
1: and Denham Road is the place to be. Radio Royal is proudly sponsored
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0: Royal
1: Raggles. Is proudly sponsored
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0: whether you're
1: looking
0: for
1: a delicious meal, whether you're looking
0: for
1: a delicious
0: meal, atmosphere,
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0: the
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0: Raggles
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1: and Denham Road,
0: the Raggles
1: on Brighouse and Denham Road is the place to be. Radio Royal is proudly sponsored
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0: Royal
1: Raggles. Is proudly
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0: pub.
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0: whether
1: you're
0: looking
1: for a delicious
0: Queensbury.
1: Meal,
0: whether
1: you're looking
0: drink,
1: for a delicious meal,
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0: Raggles
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1: and Denham Road,
0: the Raggles
1: on
0: Brighouse
1: and Denham Road is the place to be. Radio Royal is proudly sponsored
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0: Royal
1: Raggles. Is proudly sponsored
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1: looking
0: for
1: a delicious meal, whether you're
0: drink,
1: looking for a delicious meal,
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0: the
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0: Raggles
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0: the Raggles
1: on
0: Brighouse
1: and Denham Road is the place to be. Radio Royal is proudly sponsored
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1: by the
0: Royal
1: Raggles. Is proudly sponsored
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1: by the Raggles
0: country pub.
1: In your
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0: whether
1: you're looking
0: for
1: a delicious meal, whether you're
0: drink,
1: looking for a delicious meal,
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1: drink,
0: Raggles
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0: Brighouse
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0: the Raggles
1: on Brighouse and Denham Road is the place to be. Radio Royal is proudly sponsored
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1: by the
0: Royal
1: Raggles. Is proudly
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1: sponsored by the
0: Raggles
1: 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In your award-winning country
0: whether
1: you're
0: looking
1: for a delicious
0: meal,
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0: drink,
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0: drink,
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0: the
1: Raggles
0: on
1: Brighouse and Denham Road is the place to be. Radio Royal is proudly sponsored
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0: Royal
1: Raggles. Is proudly sponsored
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1: by the Raggles
0: country pub.
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0: whether
1: you're
0: looking
1: for a delicious meal,
0: whether
1: you're
0: looking
1: for
0: a
1: delicious meal,
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1: drink,
0: Raggles
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0: the Raggles
1: on Brighouse and Denham Road is the place to be. Radio Royal is proudly sponsored
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1: by the
0: Royal
1: Raggles. Is proudly
0: your
1: sponsored
0: by the Raggles
1: country
0: pub.
1: In your award-winning country
0: whether
1: you're
0: looking
1: for a delicious
0: Queensbury.
1: Meal, whether you're looking for a delicious
0: friendly
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0: atmosphere,
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1: drink,
0: Raggles
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0: Brighouse
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0: the
1: Raggles
0: on
1: Brighouse and Denham Road is the place to be. Radio Royal is proudly sponsored
0: Radio
1: by the
0: Royal
1: Raggles. Is proudly
0: your
1: sponsored by the
0: Raggles
1: country
0: pub.
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0: pub.
1: Whether you're looking for a delicious meal, whether you're
0: drink,
1: looking for a delicious
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0: Raggles
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0: Brighouse
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0: the
1: Raggles
0: on
1: Brighouse and Denham Road is the place to be. Radio Royal is proudly sponsored
0: Radio
1: by the
0: Royal
1: Raggles. Is proudly
0: your
1: sponsored by the
0: Raggles
1: pub. In
0: your
1: award-winning country
0: pub.
1: Whether you're looking for a
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1: delicious
0: Queensbury.
1: Meal, Whether you're looking for a delicious meal,
0: atmosphere,
1: a refreshing
0: Ragolds
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0: Brighouse
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0: the Ragolds
1: on Brighouse
0: and Denham Road is the place to be.
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0: Royal
1: Ragolds.
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0: sponsored
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1: Whether you're looking for a delicious meal,
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0: atmosphere,
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0: Ragolds
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0: Brighouse
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0: the Ragolds
1: on Brighouse and Denham Road is the place to be. Radio Royal is proudly sponsored
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0: Royal
1: Ragolds.
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0: Country pub
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0: your award-winning
1: country.
0: Whether
1: you're
0: looking
1: for
0: a delicious
1: meal,
0: whether
1: you're looking
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1: for a delicious
0: or
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0: atmosphere,
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1: drink,
0: Ragolds
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0: Brighouse
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0: the
1: Ragolds
0: the
1: on place to be.
0: And Denham Road is the place to be.
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0: Royal
1: the Ragolds.
0: Is proudly sponsored
1: your
0: by the Ragolds.
1: Country pub
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0: country.
1: Whether
0: pub
1: you're looking for
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1: delicious meal, whether you're looking
0: drink,
1: for a delicious
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1: drink,
0: Ragolds
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0: Brighouse
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0: the Ragolds
1: on Brighouse and Denham Road is the place to be. Radio Royal is proudly sponsored
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0: Royal
1: the Ragolds.
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0: by the Ragolds.
1: Country pub.
0: Your
1: award-winning country pub.
0: Whether you're looking for
1: a
0: delicious
1: meal,
0: whether
1: you're looking
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1: for a delicious
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1: the Ragolds
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1: on
0: Brighouse
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0: the Ragolds
1: on
0: place
1: to be.
0: And Denham Road
1: is the place to be. Radio Royal is proudly sponsored
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1: by
0: Royal
1: the Ragolds.
0: Is proudly
1: sponsored
0: your
1: by the Ragolds.
0: Country pub.
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1: Whether you're looking
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1: for a delicious meal, whether you're looking
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1: for a delicious
0: or
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0: atmosphere,
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0: drink,
1: the Ragolds
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1: on
0: Brighouse
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0: the Ragolds
1: on
0: the place
1: Brighouse
0: to be.
1: And Denham Road is the place to be. Radio Royal is proudly sponsored
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1: by the Ragolds. Is proudly sponsored
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1: by the Ragolds.
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1: Whether you're looking
0: in
1: for a delicious meal, whether you're looking
0: drink,
1: for a delicious meal,
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0: drink,
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0: the Ragolds
1: on
0: the
1: Brighouse
0: place to be.
1: And Denham Road is the place to be. Radio Royal is proudly sponsored
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1: by the Ragolds.
0: Is proudly
1: sponsored
0: your
1: by the
0: Ragolds.
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0: Your
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0: Whether you're looking
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0: for a
1: Queensbury.
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1: whether
0: a
1: you're looking
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0: friendly atmosphere,
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1: on Brighouse and Denham Road,
0: the Ragolds
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0: the
1: Brighouse
0: place to be.
1: And Denham Road is the place to be. Radio Royal is proudly sponsored
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1: by the Ragolds. Is proudly sponsored
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1: by the
0: Ragolds.
1: Country pub.
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1: Whether you're looking
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1: for a delicious meal, whether you're looking
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0: the Ragolds
1: on
0: the
1: place
0: Brighouse
1: to be.
0: And Denham Road
1: is the place to be. Radio Royal is proudly sponsored
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1: by the
0: Royal
1: Ragolds. Is proudly
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1: sponsored by the Ragolds.
0: Pub
1: in
0: your
1: award-winning
0: country.
1: Whether you're looking
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1: a delicious meal, a
0: refreshing
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0: looking
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0: atmosphere,
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0: the Ragolds
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0: on Brighouse
1: and Denham Road is the place to be. Radio Royal is proudly sponsored
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0: Royal
1: 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Is proudly sponsored
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1: whether you're
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1: looking for a delicious meal,
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0: drink,
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0: drink,
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1: 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Radio Royal is proudly sponsored
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0: Royal
1: Ragolds. 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
0: on Brighouse
1: and Denham Road is the place to be. Radio Royal is proudly sponsored
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0: Royal
1: Ragolds. 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
0: country,
1: whether you're looking
0: for
1: a delicious meal, whether you're looking
0: for
1: a delicious
0: or
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0: atmosphere,
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1: Brighouse and Denham Road,
0: the
1: Ragolds
0: the place
1: on Brighouse
0: to be.
1: And Denham Road is the place to be. Radio Royal is proudly sponsored
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0: Royal
1: Ragolds. 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
0: country
1: Ragolds.
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0: meal,
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0: drink,
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1: Ragolds
0: the place
1: on Brighouse
0: to be.
1: And Denham Road is the place to be. Radio Royal is proudly sponsored
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1: for a delicious meal, whether you're looking
0: drink,
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0: atmosphere,
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0: Brighouse
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0: the Ragolds
1: on
0: the place
1: Brighouse
0: to be.
1: And Denham Road is the place to be. Radio Royal is proudly sponsored
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0: Royal
1: the Raggles.
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0: by
1: winning
0: the Raggles.
1: Country pub.
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1: Whether you're looking for a delicious meal,
0: whether you're looking for a delicious
1: or a friendly
0: meal,
1: atmosphere,
0: a refreshing drink,
1: the Raggles
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0: Brighouse atmosphere,
1: and Denham Road,
0: the Raggles
1: on
0: the place
1: Brighouse
0: to be.
1: And Denham Road is the place to be.
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1: Royal
0: the Raggles.
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0: winning
1: the
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0: Whether you're looking for a delicious meal,
1: whether you're looking for a delicious meal,
0: a refreshing drink,
1: the Raggles
0: or
1: on
0: Brighouse
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0: the Raggles
1: on
0: Brighouse
1: and Denham Road is the place to be.
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1: Royal
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0: winning
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0: Whether you're looking for a delicious meal,
1: whether you're looking for a delicious
0: meal,
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0: atmosphere,
1: a refreshing drink,
0: the Raggles
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1: the Raggles
0: on
1: the place
0: Brighouse
1: to be.
0: And Denham Road is the place to be.
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0: Royal
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0: the place
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0: the Raggles
1: on
0: the
1: place to be.
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1: Whether you're looking
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1: for a delicious meal,
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0: meal,
1: friendly atmosphere,
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1: the Raggles
0: on
1: the place to be.
0: And Denham Road is the place to be.
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1: winning
0: Raggles.
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1: Whether you're looking
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1: for a delicious meal,
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1: or
0: meal,
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1: on Brighouse and Denham Road,
0: the Raggles
1: on
0: the
1: place
0: Brighouse
1: to be.
0: And Denham Road is the place to be.
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1: by the Raggles.
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0: by the
1: winning
0: Raggles.
1: Country pub.
0: Your award winning country pub.
1: Whether you're looking
0: in
1: for a delicious meal,
0: whether you're looking for a delicious
1: or
0: meal,
1: a
0: refreshing
1: drink, refreshing drink,
0: the Raggles
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0: on Brighouse
1: and Denham Road,
0: the Raggles
1: on
0: the
1: place
0: Brighouse
1: to be.
0: And Denham Road is the place to be.
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1: by
0: Royal
1: the Raggles.
0: Is proudly sponsored
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0: by the Raggles.
1: Country pub.
0: Your award winning country
1: whether
0: pub.
1: You're looking for
0: in
1: a delicious
0: Queensbury.
1: Meal,
0: whether you're looking
1: drink,
0: for a delicious
1: or
0: meal,
1: atmosphere,
0: a refreshing
1: the
0: drink,
1: Raggles
0: or
1: on Brighouse and Denham Road,
0: the Raggles
1: on
0: place
1: Brighouse
0: to be.
1: And Denham Road is the place to be.
0: Radio Royal is proudly sponsored
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0: by
1: Royal
0: the Raggles.
1: Is proudly sponsored
0: your award
1: by the
0: Raggles.
1: Country pub.
0: Your award winning country pub.
1: Whether you're looking for a delicious meal,
0: whether you're looking for a delicious
1: or friendly
0: meal,
1: atmosphere,
0: a refreshing
1: drink,
0: the
1: Raggles
0: or
1: on Brighouse
0: and Denham Road,
1: the Raggles
0: on
1: the place
0: Brighouse
1: to be.
0: And Denham Road is the place to be.
1: Radio Royal is proudly sponsored
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1: by the Raggles.
0: Is proudly sponsored
1: your award
0: by the
1: winning
0: Raggles.
1: Country pub.
0: Your award winning country pub.
1: Whether you're looking
0: in
1: for a delicious meal,
0: whether you're looking for a delicious
1: or
0: meal,
1: friendly atmosphere,
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1: the Raggles
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1: on Brighouse
0: atmosphere,
1: and Denham Road,
0: the Raggles
1: on
0: the
1: place
0: Brighouse
1: to be.
0: And Denham Road is the place to be.
1: Radio Royal is proudly sponsored
0: Radio
1: by the
0: Royal
1: Raggles.
0: Is proudly sponsored
1: your award
0: by the
1: Raggles.
0: Country pub.
1: In
0: your award winning country,
1: whether you're looking for a delicious meal,
0: whether you're looking
1: for a delicious
0: meal,
1: a refreshing
0: atmosphere,
1: a refreshing
0: drink,
1: the Raggles
0: on Brighouse
1: and Denham Road,
0: the Raggles
1: on place to be.
0: And Denham Road is the place to be.
1: Radio Royal is proudly sponsored
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1: by the
0: Royal
1: Raggles.
0: Is proudly sponsored
1: your award
0: by the Raggles.
1: Country pub.
0: In
1: your
0: award winning
1: country,
0: whether you're looking
1: for a
0: delicious meal,
1: whether you're looking
0: for
1: a delicious
0: meal,
1: a
0: atmosphere,
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0: drink,
1: the Raggles
0: on
1: Brighouse
0: and
1: Denham Road,
0: the Raggles
1: on place to be.
0: And Denham Road is the place to be.
1: Radio Royal is proudly sponsored
0: Radio
1: by the
0: Royal
1: Raggles.
0: Is proudly sponsored
1: your award
0: by the
1: Raggles.
0: Country pub.
1: In
0: your
1: award winning
0: country,
1: whether you're looking
0: for
1: a
0: delicious
1: meal,
0: whether
1: you're looking
0: drink,
1: for a delicious
0: or
1: meal,
0: atmosphere,
1: a refreshing
0: the Raggles
1: on Brighouse
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1: Denham Road,
0: the Raggles
1: on place
0: Brighouse
1: to be.
0: And Denham Road
1: is the place to be. Radio Royal is proudly sponsored
0: Radio
1: by
0: Royal
1: the Raggle.
0: Is proudly sponsored
1: award
0: by the Raggle.
1: Country pub.
0: Your award-winning country
1: whether you're looking for a delicious meal,
0: whether you're looking for a delicious meal,
1: atmosphere,
0: a refreshing
1: the
0: drink,
1: Raggles
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1: friendly
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1: Raggles
0: on
1: Brighouse
0: and Denham Road is the place to be.
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1: by
0: Royal
1: the Raggle.
0: Is proudly sponsored
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0: by the Raggle.
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1: Whether you're looking for a delicious meal,
0: whether you're looking
1: drink,
0: for a delicious
1: or
0: meal,
1: atmosphere,
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0: drink,
1: Raggles
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1: on Brighouse
0: atmosphere,
1: and Denham Road,
0: the Raggles
1: on
0: place
1: Brighouse
0: to be.
1: And Denham Road is the place to be.
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0: by
1: Royal
0: the Raggle.
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0: Whether you're looking for a delicious meal,
1: whether you're looking
0: drink,
1: for a delicious meal,
0: atmosphere,
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1: drink,
0: Raggles
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0: on Brighouse
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1: Raggles
0: on place
1: Brighouse
0: to be.
1: And Denham Road is the place to be.
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0: by
1: Royal
0: the Raggles.
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0: whether you're looking for a delicious meal,
1: whether you're looking
0: drink,
1: for a delicious
0: or
1: meal,
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0: drink,
1: Raggles
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1: Brighouse
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1: Raggles
0: on
1: place
0: Brighouse
1: to be.
0: And Denham Road is the place to be.
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1: by the
0: Royal
1: Raggle.
0: Is proudly sponsored
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0: by the
1: Raggle.
0: Country pub.
1: Your award-winning country
0: whether you're looking for
1: in
0: a delicious
1: Queensbury.
0: Meal,
1: whether you're looking
0: drink,
1: for a delicious
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1: meal,
0: atmosphere,
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1: drink,
0: Raggles
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0: atmosphere,
1: and Denham Road,
0: Raggles
1: on
0: place
1: Brighouse
0: to be.
1: And Denham Road is the place to be.
0: Radio Royal is proudly sponsored
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0: by
1: Royal
0: the Raggle.
1: Is proudly sponsored
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1: by the
0: Raggle.
1: Country pub.
0: Your award-winning country
1: whether you're looking for a delicious meal,
0: whether you're looking
1: drink,
0: for a delicious
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0: meal,
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0: drink,
1: Raggles
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1: Brighouse atmosphere,
0: Denham Road,
1: Raggles
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1: Brighouse
0: to be.
1: And Denham Road is the place to be.
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0: by the
1: Royal
0: Raggle.
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0: whether you're looking for a delicious meal,
1: whether you're looking
0: drink,
1: for a delicious
0: or
1: meal,
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0: Raggles
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0: Brighouse
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1: the Raggles
0: on
1: place
0: Brighouse
1: to be.
0: And Denham Road is the place to be.
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1: by
0: Royal
1: the Raggle.
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0: Whether you're looking for
1: in
0: a delicious meal,
1: whether you're
0: looking
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0: the Raggles
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0: Brighouse
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0: the Raggles
1: on
0: the place
1: to be.
0: And Denham Road is the place to be.
1: Radio Royal is proudly sponsored
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1: by the
0: Royal
1: Raggle.
0: Is proudly sponsored
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0: Raggle.
1: Country pub.
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1: whether you're looking for a delicious meal,
0: whether you're looking
1: drink,
0: for a delicious
1: or
0: meal,
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0: drink,
1: Raggles
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1: Brighouse
0: atmosphere,
1: and Denham Road,
0: the Raggles
1: on
0: place
1: Brighouse
0: to be.
1: And Denham Road is the place to be.
0: Radio Royal is proudly sponsored
1: Radio
0: by the
1: Royal
0: Raggles.
1: Is proudly
0: your
1: sponsored
0: award-winning
1: by the
0: country
1: Raggles.
0: Pub.
1: In
0: your
1: award-winning
0: country
1: whether you're
0: pub.
1: Looking
0: for
1: a in delicious
0: Queensbury.
1: Meal,
0: a
1: whether you're
0: drink,
1: looking
0: for
1: a delicious meal,
0: atmosphere,
1: a refreshing
0: the Raggles
1: on
0: Brighouse
1: atmosphere,
0: and Denham Road,
1: the Raggles
0: on
1: place
0: Brighouse
1: to be.
0: And Denham Road is the place to be.
1: Radio Royal is proudly sponsored
0: Radio
1: by the
0: Royal
1: Raggles.
0: Is proudly
1: your
0: sponsored
1: by the
0: Raggles.
1: Country pub.
0: In
1: your
0: award-winning
1: country
0: whether you're
1: pub.
0: Looking
1: for
0: a in
1: delicious
0: Queensbury.
1: Meal,
0: a
1: whether you're
0: drink,
1: looking
0: for
1: a delicious meal,
0: atmosphere,
1: a refreshing
0: the
1: drink,
0: Raggles
1: on
0: Brighouse
1: atmosphere,
0: and
1: Denham Road,
0: the Raggles
1: on
0: place
1: Brighouse
0: to be.
1: And Denham Road is the place to be.
0: Radio Royal is proudly sponsored
1: Radio Royal
0: by the Raggles.
1: Is proudly sponsored
0: your award
1: by the
0: winning
1: Raggles.
0: Country pub.
1: Your
0: in
1: award-winning country pub.
0: Whether you're looking
1: in
0: for a delicious meal,
1: whether
0: you're looking
1: drink,
0: for a delicious
1: or
0: meal,
1: friendly atmosphere,
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0: the Raggles
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0: on Brighouse
1: atmosphere,
0: and Denham Road,
1: the Raggles
0: on
1: the
0: place to be.
1: And Denham Road
0: is the place to be.
1: Radio Royal is proudly sponsored
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1: by
0: Royal
1: the Raggles.
0: Is proudly sponsored
1: your award
0: by the Raggles.
1: Country pub.
0: Your award-winning
1: country
0: pub.
1: Whether you're looking
0: for
1: a delicious
0: meal,
1: whether you're looking
0: drink,
1: for a delicious
0: or
1: meal,
0: atmosphere,
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0: drink,
1: Raggles
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1: Brighouse
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1: Denham Road,
0: Raggles
1: on
0: place
1: Brighouse
0: to be.
1: And Denham Road is the place to be.
0: Radio Royal is proudly sponsored
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0: by
1: Royal
0: the Raggle.
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1: Whether you're looking
0: for
1: a delicious meal,
0: whether
1: you're looking
0: drink,
1: for a delicious
0: or
1: meal,
0: atmosphere,
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0: refreshing drink,
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1: on Brighouse
0: and Denham Road,
1: the Raggles
0: on
1: the place
0: Brighouse
1: to be.
0: And
1: Denham
0: Road is the place to be.
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1: by
0: Royal
1: the Raggles.
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1: Whether you're looking for a delicious meal,
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1: atmosphere,
0: a refreshing drink,
1: Raggles
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1: on
0: friendly
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0: Raggles
1: on Brick House
0: and Denham Road is the place to be.
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0: Royal
1: the Raggles.
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1: Whether you're looking for a delicious meal,
0: whether you're looking for a delicious meal,
1: a refreshing drink,
0: the Raggles
1: or
0: on Brick House and Denham Road.
1: The Raggles
0: on
1: the place
0: Brick House
1: to be.
0: And Denham Road is the place to be.
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0: Whether you're looking
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0: for a delicious meal,
1: whether you're looking for a delicious
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1: meal,
0: friendly atmosphere,
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0: the Raggles
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0: on Brick House and Denham Road,
1: the Raggles
0: on
1: the place to be.
0: And Denham Road is the place to be.
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1: country pub.
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1: Whether you're looking
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1: for a delicious meal,
0: whether you're looking for a delicious
1: or
0: meal,
1: friendly atmosphere,
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0: the Raggles
1: on
0: the
1: place
0: House
1: to be.
0: And Denham Road is the place to be.
1: Radio Royal is proudly sponsored
0: Radio
1: by the
0: Royal
1: Raggles. Is proudly
0: your
1: sponsored by the
0: country
1: Raggles.
0: Pub
1: in
0: your award-winning
1: country
0: whether you're looking for a delicious meal
1: a
0: whether you're looking
1: for
0: a delicious meal
1: atmosphere.
0: A refreshing
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0: drink
1: on Brick House
0: atmosphere.
1: And Denham Road
0: the Raggles
1: the place
0: on Brick
1: to
0: House
1: be.
0: And Denham Road is the place to be.
1: Radio Royal is proudly sponsored
0: Radio
1: by the
0: Royal
1: Raggles. Is proudly sponsored
0: your award-winning
1: by the
0: country
1: Raggles.
0: Pub
1: in
0: your
1: award-winning
0: country
1: whether you're
0: pub
1: looking for a delicious meal
0: a
1: whether you're
0: drink,
1: looking for a delicious meal
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0: drink,
1: Raggles
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1: Brick House and Denham Road
0: the Raggles
1: the place
0: on Brick
1: to
0: House
1: be. And Denham Road is the place to be. Radio Royal is proudly sponsored
0: Radio
1: by the
0: Royal
1: Raggles. Is proudly sponsored
0: your award-winning
1: by the Raggles.
0: Country pub
1: in
0: your
1: award-winning country
0: whether you're
1: pub
0: looking for a delicious
1: Queensbury
0: meal
1: a
0: whether you're
1: drink,
0: looking for a delicious
1: friendly
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1: atmosphere,
0: a refreshing
1: drink, Raggles
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0: and
1: Denham Road
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1: on
0: place
1: Brick
0: to
1: House
0: be.
1: And Denham Road is the place to be. Radio Royal is proudly sponsored
0: Radio
1: by the
0: Royal
1: Raggles. Is proudly
0: your
1: sponsored
0: award-winning
1: by the Raggles
0: pub
1: in
0: your
1: award-winning country
0: whether you're looking
1: for a delicious
0: meal
1: a
0: whether
1: you're
0: drink,
1: looking
0: for
1: a delicious meal
0: atmosphere,
1: a refreshing
0: drink,
1: Raggles
0: on
1: Brick House
0: atmosphere.
1: And Denham Road
0: the Raggles
1: the place
0: on Brick
1: to be.
0: House
1: and Denham Road is the place to be. Radio Royal is proudly sponsored
0: Radio
1: by the
0: Royal
1: Raggles. Is proudly
0: your
1: sponsored
0: by the Raggles
1: country pub
0: in
1: your award-winning
0: country
1: whether you're looking for a delicious meal
0: or
1: whether you're
0: drink,
1: looking for a delicious
0: meal
1: atmosphere,
0: a refreshing
1: the Raggles
0: drink,
1: on Brick House and Denham Road
0: the Raggles
1: on
0: place
1: Brick
0: to
1: House
0: be.
1: And Denham Road is the place to be. Radio Royal is proudly sponsored
0: Radio
1: by the
0: Royal
1: Raggles. Is proudly sponsored
0: your award
1: by the
0: Raggles
1: country pub
0: in
1: your award-winning
0: country
1: whether you're looking for a delicious meal
0: or
1: whether you're looking
0: drink,
1: for a delicious meal
0: atmosphere
1: a refreshing
0: the
1: drink
0: Raggles
1: on Brick
0: House
1: and Denham Road
0: the
1: Raggles
0: on
1: place
0: Brick
1: to
0: House
1: be. And Denham Road is the place to be. Radio Royal is proudly sponsored
0: Radio
1: by
0: Royal
1: the Raggles. Is proudly sponsored
0: your award-winning
1: by the country pub
0: in
1: your award-winning country
0: whether
1: pub
0: you're looking
1: for a delicious meal
0: or
1: whether you're looking
0: drink,
1: for a delicious
0: or
1: meal
0: atmosphere,
1: a refreshing
0: drink,
1: Raggles
0: or
1: on Brick House and Denham Road
0: the
1: Raggles
0: on
1: place
0: Brick
1: to be.
0: House
1: and Denham Road is the place to be. Radio Royal is proudly sponsored
0: Radio
1: by
0: Royal
1: the Raggles. Is proudly sponsored
0: your award-winning
1: by the
0: country
1: pub
0: your
1: in award-winning
0: country
1: whether
0: pub
1: you're looking for
0: in
1: a delicious meal
0: or
1: whether you're looking
0: drink,
1: for a delicious
0: or
1: meal
0: atmosphere,
1: a refreshing
0: drink,
1: the Raggles
0: or
1: on Brick
0: atmosphere,
1: House and Denham Road
0: the
1: Raggles
0: on
1: the place
0: House
1: to be. And Denham Road is the place to be. Radio Royal is proudly sponsored
0: Radio
1: by
0: Royal
1: the Raggles. Is proudly sponsored
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1: by the country pub
0: in your
1: award-winning country
0: whether
1: pub
0: you're looking
1: for a delicious
0: meal
1: or whether you're looking
0: drink,
1: for a delicious
0: or
1: meal
0: atmosphere,
1: a refreshing
0: drink,
1: the Raggles
0: or
1: on Brick House and Denham Road
0: the Raggles
1: on place
0: Brick
1: to be.
0: House
1: and Denham Road is the place to be. Radio Royal is proudly sponsored
0: Radio
1: by
0: Royal
1: the Raggles. Is proudly sponsored
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1: by the Raggles
0: country pub
1: in your award-winning country
0: whether you're looking
1: for a delicious
0: meal
1: or
0: whether
1: you're looking
0: drink,
1: for a delicious
0: or
1: meal
0: atmosphere,
1: a refreshing
0: the
1: drink,
0: Raggles
1: on Brick House and Denham Road
0: the Raggles
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1: to be. And Denham Road is the place to be. Radio Royal is proudly sponsored
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0: Royal
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1: You're looking for a delicious meal,
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0: meal,
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0: The Raggles
1: on
0: the place
1: Brighouse
0: to be.
1: And Denham Road is the place to be. Radio Royal is proudly sponsored
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1: by the Raggles.
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0: Raggles.
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1: Whether you're looking
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1: for a delicious meal,
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0: meal,
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1: on
0: the place
1: Brighouse
0: to be.
1: And Denham Road is the place to be. Radio Royal is proudly sponsored
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1: by
0: Royal
1: the Raggles.
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1: Whether you're looking for
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1: a delicious meal,
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1: or friendly
0: meal,
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0: the Raggles
1: on
0: the place
1: Brighouse
0: to be.
1: And Denham Road is the place to be. Radio Royal is proudly sponsored
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0: Royal
1: the Raggles.
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0: Whether you're looking for a delicious meal,
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1: refreshing drink,
0: the Raggles
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0: the Raggles
1: on
0: the place to be.
1: And Denham Road is the place to be. Radio Royal is proudly sponsored
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1: by
0: Royal
1: the Raggles.
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0: Whether you're looking for a delicious meal,
1: whether you're looking for a delicious meal,
0: a refreshing drink,
1: the Raggles
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1: on Brighouse and Denham Road,
0: the Raggles
1: on
0: the place
1: to be.
0: And Denham Road is the place to be.
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1: by the
0: Royal
1: Raggles. Is proudly
0: your
1: sponsored by the
0: country
1: Raggles.
0: Pub.
1: In
0: your award-winning
1: country
0: whether you're
1: pub.
0: Looking for a delicious meal,
1: a
0: whether you're
1: drink,
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1: on Brighouse
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1: Denham Road,
0: the Raggles
1: the place
0: on
1: Brighouse
0: and Denham Road is the place to be.
1: Radio Royal is proudly sponsored
0: Radio
1: by the
0: Royal
1: Raggles.
0: Is proudly sponsored
1: your award
0: by the
1: Raggles.
0: Country pub.
1: In
0: your
1: award-winning country
0: whether you're
1: pub.
0: Looking for a
1: in
0: delicious
1: Queensbury.
0: Meal,
1: a
0: whether you're
1: drink,
0: looking for a delicious meal,
1: atmosphere.
0: A refreshing
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0: drink,
1: Raggles
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1: Brighouse
0: and
1: Denham Road,
0: the Raggles
1: on
0: the
1: place
0: Brighouse
1: to be.
0: And Denham Road is the place to be.
1: Radio Royal is proudly sponsored
0: Radio
1: by the
0: Royal
1: Raggles.
0: Is proudly
1: sponsored
0: your award
1: by the
0: Raggles.
1: Country pub.
0: In
1: your award-winning
0: country
1: whether
0: pub.
1: You're looking for
0: in
1: a delicious meal,
0: whether you're looking for a delicious
1: meal,
0: atmosphere.
1: A refreshing
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1: drink,
0: Raggles
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0: Brighouse
1: and Denham Road,
0: the Raggles
1: on
0: the place
1: to be.
0: And Denham Road is the place to be.
1: Radio Royal is proudly sponsored
0: Radio
1: by the
0: Royal
1: Raggles. Is proudly
0: your
1: sponsored by the
0: country
1: Raggles.
0: Pub.
1: In
0: your
1: award-winning
0: country
1: whether you're looking for a delicious meal,
0: a
1: whether you're
0: drink,
1: looking for a delicious
0: or
1: meal,
0: atmosphere.
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1: drink,
0: Raggles
1: on
0: Brighouse
1: and Denham Road,
0: the Raggles
1: is the place
0: on Brighouse
1: and Denham Road is the place to be. Radio Royal is proudly sponsored
0: Radio
1: by the
0: Royal
1: Raggles.
0: Is
1: proudly sponsored
0: your award
1: by the
0: Raggles.
1: Country pub.
0: In
1: your award-winning
0: country
1: whether you're looking for a delicious meal,
0: a
1: whether you're looking
0: drink,
1: for a delicious
0: or
1: meal,
0: atmosphere.
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1: drink,
0: Raggles
1: on
0: Brighouse
1: and Denham Road,
0: the Raggles
1: on
0: the
1: place
0: Brighouse
1: to be. And Denham Road is the place to be. Radio Royal is proudly sponsored
0: Radio
1: by
0: Royal
1: the Raggles.
0: Is proudly sponsored
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0: by the
1: Raggles.
0: Country pub.
1: In your award-winning
0: country
1: whether
0: pub.
1: You're looking for
0: in
1: a delicious meal,
0: or
1: whether you're looking
0: drink,
1: for a delicious
0: or
1: meal,
0: atmosphere.
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1: drink,
0: Raggles
1: on Brighouse and Denham Road,
0: the Raggles
1: on
0: the place
1: Brighouse
0: to be.
1: And Denham Road is the place to be. Radio Royal is proudly sponsored
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1: by
0: Royal
1: the Raggles. Is proudly sponsored
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1: Whether you're looking for a delicious meal,
0: or
1: whether you're looking
0: drink,
1: for a delicious
0: or
1: meal,
0: atmosphere.
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0: drink,
1: the Raggles
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1: on Brighouse and Denham Road,
0: the Raggles
1: on
0: the place
1: Brighouse
0: to be.
1: And Denham Road is the place to be. Radio Royal is proudly sponsored
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1: by
0: Royal
1: the Raggles.
0: Is
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1: Whether you're looking for
0: in
1: a delicious meal,
0: whether
1: you're looking
0: drink,
1: for a delicious
0: or
1: meal,
0: atmosphere.
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1: the Raggles
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1: on
0: Brighouse
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0: the
1: Raggles
0: on
1: the place
0: Brighouse
1: to be. And Denham Road is the place to be. Radio Royal is proudly sponsored
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0: Royal
1: the Raggles. 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
0: for a
1: delicious meal,
0: or
1: whether you're looking
0: drink,
1: for a delicious
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0: atmosphere.
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0: drink,
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1: on Brighouse
0: atmosphere.
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0: the Raggles
1: on
0: the place
1: Brighouse
0: to be.
1: And Denham Road is the place to be. Radio Royal is proudly sponsored
0: Radio Royal
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0: The Raggles
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0: the place to be.
1: And Denham Road is the place to be.
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1: Royal
0: the Raggles.
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0: the Raggles on Brighouse and Denham Road.
1: The Raggles
0: on
1: the place to be.
0: And Denham Road is the place to be.
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0: by the
1: winning
0: Raggles.
1: Country pub.
0: Your
1: in
0: award-winning country pub.
1: Whether you're looking
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1: for a delicious meal,
0: whether
1: a
0: you're looking
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0: for a delicious
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0: meal,
1: friendly atmosphere,
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1: the Raggles
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1: Road.
0: The Raggles
1: on
0: the place to be.
1: And Denham Road is the place to be.
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0: by the Raggles.
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1: by the
0: winning
1: Raggles.
0: Country pub.
1: Your
0: in
1: award-winning
0: country pub.
1: Whether you're looking
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1: for a delicious meal,
0: whether
1: a
0: you're looking for
1: a
0: delicious
1: or
0: meal,
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1: the Raggles
0: or friendly
1: on Brighouse and Denham
0: the
1: Road.
0: The Raggles
1: on
0: the place to be.
1: And Denham Road is the place to be.
0: Radio Royal is proudly sponsored
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0: by the Raggles.
1: Is proudly sponsored
0: your award
1: by the
0: winning
1: Raggles.
0: Country pub.
1: Your
0: in
1: award winning country pub.
0: Whether you're looking
1: in
0: for a delicious meal,
1: whether
0: a
1: you're looking
0: drink,
1: for a delicious
0: or
1: meal,
0: friendly atmosphere,
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0: the Raggles
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0: on Brighouse
1: atmosphere,
0: and Denham
1: the
0: Road.
1: The Raggles
0: on
1: the place to be.
0: And Denham Road is the place to be.
1: Radio Royal is proudly sponsored
0: Radio Royal
1: by the Raggles.
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0: by the Raggles.
1: Country pub.
0: Your
1: award-winning
0: country pub.
1: Whether you're looking for a delicious meal,
0: whether
1: a
0: you're looking
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0: for a delicious
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0: meal,
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1: the Raggles
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0: Brighouse
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1: Road.
0: The Raggles
1: on
0: the place to be.
1: And Denham Road is the place to be.
0: Radio Royal is proudly sponsored
1: Radio Royal
0: by the Raggles.
1: Is proudly sponsored
0: your
1: by the Raggles.
0: Country pub.
1: Your
0: award-winning
1: country pub.
0: Whether you're looking
1: in
0: for a delicious meal,
1: whether you're looking
0: drink,
1: for a delicious
0: or
1: meal,
0: friendly atmosphere,
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0: the Raggles
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1: Brighouse
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0: Road.
1: The Raggles
0: on
1: the place to be.
0: And Denham Road is the place to be.
1: Radio Royal is proudly sponsored
0: Radio Royal
1: by the Raggles.
0: Is proudly sponsored
1: your award
0: by the
1: winning
0: Raggles.
1: Country pub.
0: Your
1: in
0: award-winning Queensbury.
1: Country pub.
0: Whether you're looking
1: in
0: for a delicious meal,
1: whether
0: a
1: you're
0: looking
1: drink,
0: for a delicious meal,
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1: the Raggles
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0: Brighouse
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1: Road.
0: The Raggles
1: on
0: the place to be.
1: And Denham Road is the place to be.
0: Radio Royal is proudly sponsored
1: Radio Royal
0: by the Raggles.
1: Is proudly sponsored
0: your award
1: by the
0: winning
1: Raggles.
0: Country pub.
1: Your
0: in
1: award-winning country pub.
0: Whether you're looking
1: in
0: for a delicious meal,
1: whether
0: a
1: you're looking
0: drink,
1: for a delicious
0: or
1: meal,
0: friendly atmosphere,
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0: the Raggles
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0: on Brighouse
1: and Denham
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1: Road.
0: The Raggles
1: on
0: the place to be.
1: And Denham Road is the place to be.
0: Radio Royal is proudly sponsored
1: Radio
0: by
1: Royal
0: the Raggles.
1: Is proudly sponsored
0: your award
1: by the
0: winning
1: Raggles.
0: Country pub.
1: Your
0: award winning
1: country pub.
0: Whether you're looking
1: in
0: for a delicious meal,
1: whether
0: a
1: you're looking
0: drink,
1: for a delicious
0: or
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0: atmosphere,
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0: the Raggles
1: or
0: on Brighouse
1: and Denham
0: Road.
1: The
0: Raggles
1: on
0: the place to be.
1: And Denham Road
0: is the place to be.
1: Radio Royal is proudly sponsored
0: Radio Royal
1: by the Raggles.
0: Is proudly sponsored
1: your award
0: by the
1: winning
0: Raggles.
1: Country pub.
0: Your
1: in
0: award-winning
1: country pub.
0: Whether you're looking
1: in
0: for a delicious meal,
1: whether
0: a
1: you're looking
0: drink,
1: for a delicious
0: or
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0: atmosphere,
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0: the Raggles
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0: on Brighouse
1: and Denham Road.
0: The Raggles
1: on
0: the place
1: Brighouse
0: to be.
1: And Denham Road is the place to be.
0: Radio Royal is proudly sponsored
1: Radio Royal
0: by the Raggles.
1: Is proudly sponsored
0: your award
1: by the
0: winning
1: Raggles.
0: Country pub.
1: Your
0: award-winning
1: country pub.
0: Whether you're looking
1: in
0: for a delicious meal,
1: whether
0: you're looking
1: drink,
0: for a delicious
1: or
0: meal,
1: friendly atmosphere,
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0: the Raggles
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0: on Brighouse
1: atmosphere,
0: and Denham Road.
1: The
0: Raggles
1: on
0: the place to be.
1: And Denham Road
0: is the place to be.
1: Radio Royal is proudly sponsored
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1: by the Raggles.
0: Is proudly sponsored
1: your award
0: by the
1: winning
0: Raggles.
1: Country pub.
0: Your
1: award-winning
0: country pub.
1: Whether you're looking
0: in
1: for a delicious meal,
0: whether
1: you're looking
0: drink,
1: for a delicious
0: or
1: meal,
0: friendly atmosphere,
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0: drink,
1: the Raggles
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0: The Raggles
1: on
0: the
1: place
0: Brighouse
1: to be.
0: And Denham Road
1: is the place to be.
0: Radio Royal is proudly sponsored
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0: by
1: Royal
0: the Raggles.
1: Is proudly sponsored
0: your award
1: by the
0: winning
1: Raggles.
0: Country pub.
1: Your
0: award
1: winning country pub.
0: Whether you're looking
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0: for a delicious meal,
1: whether
0: a
1: you're looking
0: drink,
1: for a delicious
0: or friendly
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0: atmosphere,
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0: drink,
1: the Raggles
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1: on Brighouse
0: atmosphere.
1: And Denham Road.
0: The Raggles
1: on
0: the place to be.
1: And
0: Denham
1: Road
0: is the place to be.
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1: by
0: Royal
1: the Raggles.
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1: country pub.
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1: Whether you're looking for a delicious meal,
0: whether you're looking for a delicious meal,
1: a refreshing drink,
0: the Raggles on Brighouse and Denham Road.
1: The Raggles on Brighouse
0: and Denham Road is the place to be.
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1: by the
0: Royal
1: Raggles. Is proudly
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1: sponsored
0: winning
1: by the Raggles
0: pub
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1: Whether you're looking for a delicious meal,
0: a
1: refreshing
0: drink,
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0: a
1: refreshing
0: drink,
1: Raggles on
0: Brighouse
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0: the Raggles
1: is the place
0: on Brighouse
1: and Denham Road is the place to be. Radio Royal is proudly sponsored
0: Radio
1: by the
0: Royal
1: Raggles. Is proudly
0: your
1: sponsored
0: by the Raggles
1: pub in
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0: Whether you're
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0: for a
1: delicious meal,
0: a refreshing
1: you're
0: drink,
1: looking for a delicious meal,
0: atmosphere,
1: a refreshing
0: drink, Raggles
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0: Brighouse
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0: the Raggles
1: the place
0: on Brighouse
1: and Denham Road is the place to be. Radio Royal is proudly sponsored
0: Radio
1: by the
0: Royal
1: Raggles. Is proudly
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1: sponsored
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1: country pub
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1: Whether you're looking for a delicious meal,
0: a
1: whether you're looking
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1: for a delicious meal,
0: atmosphere,
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0: drink,
1: Raggles on
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0: the Raggles
1: on Brighouse and Denham Road is the place to be. Radio Royal is proudly sponsored
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0: Royal
1: the Raggles.
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0: drink,
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0: the Raggles
1: on
0: Brighouse
1: and Denham Road is the place to be. Radio Royal is proudly sponsored
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1: by the Raggles.
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1: for a delicious meal,
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1: for a delicious
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0: friendly atmosphere,
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1: Brighouse
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1: Denham Road,
0: the Raggles
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0: the place
1: Brighouse
0: to be.
1: And Denham Road is the place to be. Radio Royal is proudly sponsored
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1: 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Is proudly sponsored
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1: Whether you're looking for a delicious meal,
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1: you're looking
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1: for a delicious
0: or
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0: friendly atmosphere,
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1: the Raggles
0: on
1: the place to be.
0: And Denham Road
1: is the place to be. Radio Royal is proudly sponsored
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1: 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Is proudly sponsored
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1: by the
0: Raggles
1: country pub.
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1: Whether you're looking
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1: for a delicious meal,
0: whether
1: you're looking
0: drink,
1: for a delicious
0: or
1: meal,
0: friendly atmosphere,
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0: drink,
1: the Raggles
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0: atmosphere,
1: and Denham
0: the
1: Road,
0: Raggles
1: on
0: the
1: Brighouse
0: to be.
1: And Denham Road is the place to be. Radio Royal is proudly sponsored
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1: by the Raggles. Is proudly sponsored
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1: by the
0: Raggles
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0: atmosphere,
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0: the Raggles
1: on
0: the
1: place to be.
0: And
1: Denham Road is the place to be. Radio Royal is proudly sponsored
0: Radio Royal
1: by the Raggles. Is proudly sponsored
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1: Brighouse
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1: And Denham Road is the place to be. Radio Royal is proudly sponsored
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1: for a delicious meal,
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1: Brighouse
0: place to be.
1: And Denham Road is the place to be. Radio Royal is proudly sponsored
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1: by the Raggles. Is proudly sponsored
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1: for a delicious meal,
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1: Raggles
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1: the
0: Brighouse
1: place to be. And Denham Road is the place to be. Radio Royal is proudly sponsored
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1: by the Raggles. 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
1: for a delicious
0: meal,
1: whether
0: you're
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0: drink,
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0: Raggles
1: on
0: the Brighouse
1: to be.
0: And
1: Denham Road is the place to be. Radio Royal is proudly sponsored
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1: by the Raggles.
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1: Raggles country pub.
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1: Whether you're looking for a delicious meal,
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1: you're looking
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1: friendly atmosphere,
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0: Raggles
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1: 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Radio Royal is proudly sponsored
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0: place to be. 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
0: Royal
1: Raggles.
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1: Whether you're looking for a delicious meal, a
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1: looking for a delicious
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1: Raggles
0: place
1: on Brighouse and Denham Road is the place to be. Radio Royal is proudly sponsored
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0: Royal
1: Raggles.
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0: Whether you're looking for a delicious
1: Queensbury.
0: Meal,
1: a
0: whether you're looking
1: drink.
0: For a delicious
1: or
0: meal,
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0: drink.
1: Raggles
0: on
1: Brighouse and Denham Road.
0: The Raggles
1: on
0: Brighouse
1: and Denham Road is the place to be. Radio Royal is proudly sponsored
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1: by
0: Royal
1: the Raggles.
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1: country pub
0: in
1: your award-winning
0: country
1: whether
0: pub
1: you're looking for
0: in
1: a delicious
0: Queensbury.
1: Meal whether you're looking
0: drink.
1: For a delicious
0: or friendly
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0: atmosphere.
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0: the
1: drink
0: Raggles or
1: on Brighouse and Denham Road
0: the Raggles
1: on
0: place
1: Brighouse
0: to be.
1: And Denham Road is the place to be. Radio Royal is proudly sponsored
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1: by
0: Royal
1: the Raggles.
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1: country
0: pub.
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0: country pub.
1: Whether you're looking for
0: a
1: delicious meal, whether you're looking
0: drink.
1: For a delicious
0: or
1: meal,
0: atmosphere.
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0: drink.
1: The Raggles
0: or
1: on Brighouse and Denham Road.
0: The Raggles
1: on
0: the place
1: Brighouse
0: to be.
1: And Denham Road is the place to be. Radio Royal is proudly sponsored
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1: by
0: Royal
1: the Raggles.
0: Is proudly
1: sponsored
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0: country
1: pub.
0: Your
1: award-winning country
0: pub.
1: Whether you're looking for
0: a
1: delicious
0: meal,
1: whether you're looking
0: drink.
1: For a delicious
0: or
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0: atmosphere.
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0: drink.
1: The Raggles
0: or
1: on Brighouse
0: atmosphere.
1: And Denham Road.
0: The Raggles
1: on
0: the place
1: Brighouse
0: to be.
1: And Denham Road is the place to be. Radio Royal is proudly sponsored
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1: by
0: Royal
1: the Raggles. Is proudly sponsored
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1: by the
0: country
1: pub.
0: Your
1: award-winning country
0: pub.
1: Whether you're looking for
0: in
1: a delicious
0: Queensbury.
1: Meal, whether you're looking
0: drink.
1: For a delicious
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1: meal,
0: atmosphere.
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0: drink.
1: The Raggles
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1: on Brighouse
0: atmosphere.
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0: The Raggles
1: on
0: place Brighouse
1: to be. And Denham Road is the place to be. Radio Royal is proudly sponsored
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1: by
0: Royal
1: the Raggles.
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1: pub. Whether you're looking for
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1: delicious meal, whether you're looking
0: drink.
1: For a delicious meal,
0: atmosphere.
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0: drink.
1: The Raggles
0: or
1: on Brighouse and Denham Road.
0: The Raggles
1: on
0: the
1: place
0: Brighouse
1: to be. And Denham Road is the place to be. Radio Royal is proudly sponsored
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1: you're looking
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1: For a delicious
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0: friendly atmosphere.
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0: drink.
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0: atmosphere.
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0: The Raggles
1: on
0: the
1: place
0: Brighouse
1: to be. And Denham Road is the place to be. Radio Royal is proudly sponsored
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1: pub. 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
1: for a delicious meal, whether you're looking
0: drink.
1: For a delicious
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0: atmosphere.
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0: drink.
1: The Raggles
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0: atmosphere.
1: And Denham Road.
0: The Raggles
1: on the
0: Brighouse
1: place to be.
0: And
1: Denham Road is the place to be. Radio Royal is proudly sponsored
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1: 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Is proudly sponsored
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1: pub. Whether you're looking
0: in
1: for a delicious meal, whether you're looking
0: drink.
1: For a delicious meal,
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1: on Brighouse and Denham Road.
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1: Raggles
0: on
1: the place
0: Brighouse
1: to be. And Denham Road is the place to be. Radio Royal is proudly sponsored
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1: by
0: Royal
1: the Raggles. 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
1: pub. Whether you're looking for a delicious meal, whether you're looking
0: drink.
1: For a delicious
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0: atmosphere.
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0: drink.
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1: on Brighouse and Denham Road.
0: The
1: Raggles
0: on
1: the place
0: Brighouse
1: to be. And Denham Road is the place to be. Radio Royal is proudly sponsored
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1: by
0: Royal
1: the Raggles. Is proudly sponsored
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0: Whether you're looking
1: for
0: a delicious
1: meal, whether you're looking
0: drink.
1: For a delicious
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0: atmosphere.
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0: drink.
1: The Raggles
0: or
1: on Brighouse and Denham Road.
0: The Raggles
1: on
0: the
1: place
0: Brighouse
1: to be. And Denham Road is the place to be. Radio Royal is proudly sponsored
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1: for a delicious meal, whether you're looking
0: drink.
1: For a delicious
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0: atmosphere.
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0: drink.
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0: atmosphere.
1: And Denham Road.
0: The Raggles
1: on
0: the
1: place
0: Brighouse
1: to be. And Denham Road is the place to be. Radio Royal is proudly sponsored
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0: drink.
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0: The
1: Raggles
0: on
1: the place
0: Brighouse
1: to be. And Denham Road is the place to be. Radio Royal is proudly sponsored
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0: the Raggles
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0: the place to be.
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0: Brighouse
1: to be.
0: And Denham Road is the place to be.
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1: the Raggles
0: on
1: the place to be.
0: And Denham Road is the place to be.
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1: for a delicious meal,
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0: on
1: the
0: place
1: Brighouse
0: to be.
1: And Denham Road is the place to be.
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0: for a delicious meal,
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1: the Raggles
0: on
1: the place to be.
0: And Denham Road is the place to be.
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0: the Raggles
1: on
0: the place
1: Brighouse
0: to be.
1: And Denham Road is the place to be.
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0: for a delicious meal,
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0: and Denham Road,
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0: on
1: the
0: place
1: Brighouse
0: to be.
1: And Denham Road is the place to be.
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1: Royal
0: the Raggles.
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1: delicious meal,
0: whether you're looking
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0: the Raggles
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0: place
1: Brighouse
0: to be.
1: And Denham Road is the place to be.
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1: Royal
0: the Raggles.
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0: delicious
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0: Raggles
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0: Brighouse and Denham Road,
1: the Raggles
0: on
1: the
0: place
1: Brighouse
0: to be.
1: And Denham Road
0: is the place to be.
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0: Royal
1: the Raggles.
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1: Whether you're looking
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1: a delicious
0: meal,
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0: drink,
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0: meal,
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1: the Raggles
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0: the Raggles
1: on
0: the place
1: Brighouse
0: to be.
1: And Denham Road is the place to be. Radio Royal is proudly sponsored
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0: Royal
1: the Raggles.
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1: meal,
0: a refreshing drink,
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0: Raggles on
1: Brighouse
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0: Royal
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1: You're looking for
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0: Queensbury.
1: Meal, whether you're looking for a delicious
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0: Raggles
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0: The Raggles
1: on place
0: Brighouse
1: to be.
0: And Denham Road is the place to be.
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0: Royal
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0: Royal
1: the Raggles.
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1: on
0: place
1: Brighouse
0: to be.
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0: Road
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0: Denham Road. The Raggle
1: place
0: on
1: to be.
0: Brig House and Denham Road is the place to be. Radio Royal is proudly sponsored by
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0: Raggle
1: place
0: on
1: to be.
0: Brig House and Denham Road is the place to be. Radio Royal is proudly sponsored by
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0: the
1: Royal
0: is proudly
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1: whether
0: drink,
1: you're looking for
0: a delicious meal,
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0: drink on Brig House and Denham Road,
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0: place
1: on
0: to be.
1: Brig House
0: and Denham Road is the place to be. Radio Royal is proudly sponsored by
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0: the Raggle.
1: Is
0: proudly
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0: sponsored by the Raggle in Queensbury.
1: Your award-winning country
0: whether you're looking for a delicious meal,
1: a refreshing
0: whether you're
1: drink,
0: looking for a delicious
1: atmosphere.
0: Meal,
1: a refreshing
0: the Raggle
1: drink,
0: on Brig House and Denham Road. The Raggle
1: place
0: on
1: to
0: Brig
1: be.
0: House and Denham Road is the place to be. Radio Royal is proudly sponsored
1: Radio
0: by the
1: Royal
0: is proudly your sponsored
1: winning
0: by the Raggle
1: in
0: Queensbury. Your award-winning whether you're looking for a delicious meal,
1: a refreshing
0: whether you're looking
1: drink,
0: for a delicious meal, a refreshing
1: the Raggle drink,
0: on Brig House and Denham Road,
1: the Raggle
0: place
1: to
0: Brig
1: be.
0: House and Denham Road is the place to be. Radio Royal is proudly sponsored
1: Radio
0: by the
1: Royal
0: is proudly
1: your
0: sponsored winning
1: by the
0: Raggle
1: up
0: in
1: your
0: award-winning
1: country
0: whether you're looking for a delicious meal,
1: a refreshing
0: whether you're
1: drink,
0: looking for a delicious meal,
1: a refreshing
0: the Raggle
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0: on Brig House and Denham Road,
1: the
0: Raggle
1: place
0: on Brig House
1: to be.
0: And Denham Road is the place to be. Radio Royal is proudly sponsored
1: Radio
0: by the
1: Royal
0: is proudly
1: your
0: sponsored winning
1: by the
0: Raggle
1: up
0: in
1: your
0: award winning whether you're looking for a delicious meal,
1: a refreshing
0: whether you're
1: drink,
0: looking for a delicious meal,
1: a refreshing
0: the Raggle on Brig House and Denham Road,
1: the
0: Raggle
1: place
0: on Brig House and Denham Road is the place to be. Radio Royal is proudly sponsored
1: Radio
0: by the Raggle.
1: Raggle
0: is proudly
1: your
0: sponsored winning
1: by the Raggle
0: up in
1: Queensbury.
0: Your award winning
1: whether
0: you're looking
1: for
0: a delicious
1: meal,
0: a refreshing
1: whether
0: you're looking for a delicious meal,
1: a refreshing
0: Raggle on Brig House and Denham Road,
1: the
0: Raggle
1: place
0: on
1: to
0: Brig House and Denham Road is the place to be. Radio Royal is proudly sponsored
1: Radio
0: by the
1: Royal
0: is proudly your sponsored
1: winning
0: by the Raggle
1: up
0: in
1: your
0: award winning
1: whether
0: you're looking
1: for
0: a delicious
1: meal,
0: a refreshing
1: whether
0: you're looking for a delicious meal,
1: a refreshing
0: Raggle on Brig House and Denham Road,
1: the
0: Raggle
1: place
0: on
1: to
0: Brig
1: be.
0: House and Denham Road is the place to be. Radio Royal is proudly sponsored
1: Radio
0: by the Raggle.
1: Is
0: proudly
1: your
0: sponsored winning
1: by
0: the Raggle
1: up
0: in
1: your
0: award winning whether you're looking
1: up
0: for a delicious meal, a refreshing
1: whether
0: you're looking for a delicious meal,
1: a refreshing
0: the Raggle on Brig House and Denham Road,
1: the
0: Raggle
1: place
0: on
1: to
0: Brig
1: be.
0: House and Denham Road is the place to be. Radio Royal is proudly sponsored
1: Radio
0: by the Raggle.
1: Royal
0: is proudly your sponsored
1: winning
0: by the Raggle
1: up
0: in
1: your
0: award winning
1: whether
0: you're looking
1: for
0: a delicious
1: meal,
0: a refreshing whether you're looking for a delicious meal,
1: a refreshing
0: the Raggle on Brig House and Denham Road,
1: the
0: Raggle
1: place
0: on
1: to
0: Brig
1: be.
0: House and Denham Road is the place to be. Radio Royal is proudly sponsored
1: Radio
0: by the
1: Royal
0: is proudly your sponsored
1: winning
0: by the Raggle
1: up
0: in
1: your
0: award winning whether you're looking
1: up
0: for a delicious meal,
1: a refreshing
0: whether you're looking for a delicious meal,
1: a refreshing
0: the Raggle on Brig House and Denham Road,
1: the
0: Raggle
1: place
0: on to Brig
1: be.
0: House and Denham Road is the place to be. Radio Royal is proudly sponsored
1: Radio
0: by the
1: Royal
0: is proudly
1: your
0: sponsored winning
1: by the
0: Raggle
1: up
0: in
1: your
0: award winning
1: whether
0: you're looking for a delicious meal,
1: a
0: refreshing whether you're
1: drink,
0: looking for a delicious meal,
1: a refreshing
0: the Raggle
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0: on Brig House and Denham Road,
1: the
0: Raggle
1: place
0: on Brig House and Denham Road is the place to be. Radio Royal is proudly sponsored
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1: Royal
0: Raggles.
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1: whether you're looking for a
0: delicious meal, a refreshing
1: drink, Raggles on Brighouse
0: and Denham Road,
1: the Raggles
0: the
1: on Brighouse
0: and Denham Road is the place to be. Radio Royal is proudly sponsored
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1: Royal
0: Raggles. 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
1: Pub in
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1: whether you're looking for a delicious meal,
0: a
1: whether you're looking
0: for a
1: delicious
0: meal,
1: a
0: refreshing
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0: Raggles on Brighouse and Denham Road,
1: the Raggles
0: the place
1: on Brighouse
0: and Denham Road is the place to be. Radio Royal is proudly sponsored
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0: by the
1: Royal
0: is proudly
1: your
0: sponsored
1: winning
0: by the Raggles.
1: Pub
0: in
1: your
0: award-winning country
1: whether you're looking for a delicious meal,
0: a
1: whether
0: you're looking
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0: delicious
1: meal,
0: a refreshing
1: Raggles
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1: the Raggles
0: place
1: to Brighouse
0: and Denham Road is the place to be. Radio Royal is proudly sponsored
1: Radio
0: by the
1: Royal
0: Raggles. Is proudly
1: your
0: sponsored
1: by the Raggles.
0: Pub in
1: your
0: award-winning country
1: whether you're
0: pub
1: looking for a delicious meal,
0: a
1: whether
0: you're
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0: looking for a delicious meal,
1: a refreshing
0: the Raggles
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0: on Brighouse and Denham Road,
1: the Raggles
0: place
1: to Brighouse
0: and Denham Road is the place to be. Radio Royal is proudly sponsored
1: Radio
0: by the
1: Royal
0: Raggles. Is proudly
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0: sponsored by the Raggles.
1: Pub
0: in
1: your
0: award-winning country
1: whether you're looking
0: for a delicious meal,
1: a
0: whether you're looking
1: for
0: a delicious meal,
1: a
0: refreshing
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0: Raggles on Brighouse and Denham Road,
1: the Raggles
0: place on Brighouse and Denham Road is the place to be. Radio Royal is proudly sponsored
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1: Royal
0: is proudly your sponsored by the Raggles.
1: Pub
0: in
1: your
0: award-winning country
1: whether you're looking
0: for a delicious
1: meal,
0: a whether you're looking
1: for a
0: delicious meal,
1: a refreshing
0: the Raggles on Brighouse and Denham Road,
1: the Raggles
0: place
1: on Brighouse
0: and Denham Road is the place to be. Radio Royal is proudly sponsored
1: by
0: Radio
1: the Raggles.
0: Royal is proudly
1: your
0: sponsored
1: winning
0: by the Raggles
1: in
0: your award-winning
1: whether
0: you're looking
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0: a delicious meal,
1: a refreshing
0: whether you're looking for a delicious meal,
1: a
0: refreshing Raggles
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0: on Brighouse and Denham Road,
1: the Raggles
0: place
1: on
0: to be.
1: Brighouse
0: and Denham Road is the place to be. Radio Royal is proudly sponsored
1: by
0: Radio
1: the Raggles.
0: Royal is proudly
1: your
0: sponsored
1: winning
0: by the Raggles
1: in Queensbury.
0: Your award-winning
1: whether
0: you're looking
1: for
0: a delicious meal,
1: a
0: refreshing
1: whether
0: you're looking
1: for
0: a delicious meal,
1: a refreshing
0: drink on Brighouse and Denham Road,
1: the
0: Raggles
1: place
0: on
1: to be.
0: Brighouse and Denham Road is the place to be. Radio Royal is proudly sponsored
1: by
0: Radio
1: the Raggles.
0: Royal is proudly
1: your
0: sponsored
1: winning
0: by the Raggles
1: in Queensbury.
0: Your award-winning
1: whether
0: you're looking
1: for
0: a delicious meal,
1: a refreshing
0: whether you're looking for a delicious meal,
1: a
0: the Raggles
1: drink,
0: on Brighouse and Denham Road,
1: the
0: Raggles
1: place
0: on
1: to be.
0: Brighouse and Denham Road is the place to be. Radio Royal is proudly sponsored
1: by the
0: Raggles. Radio Royal is proudly
1: sponsored
0: winning
1: by
0: the Raggles
1: in Queensbury.
0: Your award winning
1: whether
0: you're looking
1: for
0: a delicious meal,
1: a
0: refreshing whether you're looking
1: for
0: a delicious meal,
1: a
0: refreshing
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0: on Brighouse and Denham Road,
1: the
0: Raggles
1: on
0: Brighouse and Denham Road is the place to be. Radio Royal is proudly sponsored
1: by
0: Radio
1: the
0: Royal is proudly
1: your
0: sponsored winning
1: by
0: the Raggles
1: in
0: your award-winning
1: country
0: whether you're looking for a delicious meal,
1: a refreshing
0: whether you're looking for a delicious meal,
1: a refreshing
0: the Raggles on Brighouse and Denham Road,
1: the
0: Raggles
1: place
0: on
1: to be.
0: Brighouse and Denham Road is the place to be. Radio Royal is proudly sponsored
1: by
0: Radio
1: the
0: Royal is proudly
1: your
0: sponsored winning
1: by the Raggles
0: in
1: your
0: award-winning
1: country
0: whether you're looking for a delicious meal,
1: a refreshing
0: whether you're looking for a delicious meal,
1: a refreshing
0: the Raggles on Brighouse and Denham Road,
1: the
0: Raggles
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0: on Brighouse and Denham Road is the place to be. Radio Royal is proudly sponsored
1: by
0: Radio
1: the
0: Royal is proudly
1: your
0: sponsored winning
1: by the Raggles
0: in
1: your
0: award-winning
1: country
0: whether you're looking for a delicious meal,
1: a refreshing
0: whether you're looking for a delicious meal,
1: a refreshing
0: the Raggles on Brighouse and Denham Road,
1: the
0: Raggles
1: the place
0: on Brighouse and Denham Road is the place to be. Radio Royal is proudly sponsored
1: Radio
0: by the
1: Royal
0: is proudly
1: your
0: sponsored
1: winning
0: by the Raggles
1: pub
0: in
1: your
0: award winning
1: country
0: whether you're looking for a delicious meal,
1: a
0: whether you're
1: drink,
0: looking for a delicious meal,
1: a refreshing
0: the Raggles
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0: on Brighouse and Denham Road,
1: the Raggles
0: the place
1: on
0: to Brighouse
1: be.
0: And Denham Road is the place to be. Radio Royal is proudly sponsored
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0: by the
1: Royal
0: Raggles. Is proudly
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0: sponsored
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0: in
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0: Whether you're looking for a delicious meal, a
1: whether you're looking
0: for a delicious
1: a
0: meal,
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0: drink,
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0: and Denham Road, the Raggles
1: is the place
0: on Brighouse and Denham Road is the place to be. Radio Royal is proudly sponsored
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1: Royal
0: Raggles. Is proudly
1: your
0: sponsored
1: winning
0: by the Raggles
1: pub
0: in
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0: award-winning country.
1: Whether you're looking for a delicious meal,
0: a
1: whether you're
0: drink,
1: looking for a delicious
0: meal,
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0: refreshing
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1: on Brighouse
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1: the Raggles
0: the place
1: on Brighouse
0: and Denham Road is the place to be. Radio Royal is proudly sponsored
1: by
0: Radio
1: the Raggles.
0: Royal is proudly
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0: sponsored
1: winning
0: by the Raggles in Queensbury.
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0: whether you're looking for a delicious meal,
1: a refreshing
0: whether you're looking for a delicious meal,
1: a
0: refreshing
1: drink
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0: Raggles
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0: on
1: to be.
0: Brighouse and Denham Road is the place to be. Radio Royal is proudly sponsored
1: by
0: Radio
1: the Raggles.
0: Royal is proudly
1: your
0: sponsored
1: winning
0: by the Raggles
1: in Queensbury.
0: Your award-winning
1: whether
0: you're looking
1: for
0: a delicious meal,
1: a refreshing
0: whether
1: drink,
0: you're looking for a delicious
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0: Meal,
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0: refreshing
1: the
0: drink on Brighouse and Denham Road,
1: the
0: Raggles
1: place
0: on
1: to be.
0: Brighouse and Denham Road is the place to be. Radio Royal is proudly sponsored
1: by
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1: the Raggles.
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0: sponsored
1: winning
0: by the Raggles
1: in
0: Queensbury.
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0: whether you're looking for a delicious meal,
1: a
0: refreshing
1: whether
0: drink, you're looking for a delicious
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0: Meal,
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0: the Raggles
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0: on Brighouse and Denham Road,
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0: Raggles
1: place
0: on
1: to be.
0: Brighouse and Denham Road is the place to be. Radio Royal is proudly sponsored
1: by
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0: sponsored winning
1: by the Raggles
0: in Queensbury.
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0: whether
1: country
0: you're looking for a delicious meal,
1: a refreshing
0: whether
1: drink,
0: you're looking for a delicious
1: atmosphere.
0: Meal,
1: a
0: the Raggles
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0: on Brighouse and
1: atmosphere.
0: Denham Road,
1: the
0: Raggles
1: place to
0: on
1: be.
0: Brighouse and Denham Road is the place to be. Radio Royal is proudly sponsored
1: by the
0: Raggles. Radio Royal is proudly
1: sponsored
0: winning by the Raggles
1: in Queensbury.
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1: whether
0: you're looking for a delicious meal,
1: a
0: refreshing
1: whether
0: you're looking for a delicious meal,
1: a
0: Raggles
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0: on Brighouse and Denham Road,
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0: Raggles
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0: Brighouse and Denham Road is the place to be. Radio Royal is proudly sponsored
1: by the
0: Raggles.
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1: by
0: the Raggles
1: in Queensbury.
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1: whether you're looking
0: for a delicious meal,
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0: refreshing
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0: Raggles
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0: Raggles
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0: 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Radio Royal is proudly sponsored
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0: Raggles
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0: Raggles
1: to be.
0: On Brighouse and Denham Road is the place to be. Radio Royal is proudly sponsored
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0: by the Raggles
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0: a Raggles
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0: on Brighouse and Denham Road,
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0: Raggles
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0: On Brighouse and Denham Road is the place to be. Radio Royal is proudly sponsored
1: by the
0: Raggles. Radio Royal is proudly
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0: sponsored by the Raggles
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1: whether you're
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0: Raggles
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0: Raggles
1: to be.
0: On Brighouse and Denham Road is the place to be. Radio Royal is proudly sponsored
1: by the
0: Radio
1: Raggles.
0: Royal is proudly
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0: sponsored winning
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0: Raggles
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0: Queensbury.
1: Your award winning
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0: refreshing
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0: Raggles
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0: on Brighouse and Denham Road,
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0: Raggles
1: to be.
0: Brighouse and Denham Road is the place to be. Radio Royal is proudly sponsored
1: by the
0: Raggles.
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1: by
0: the Raggles in Queensbury.
1: Your award winning
0: whether you're looking for a delicious meal,
1: a
0: refreshing
1: drink,
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0: Raggles
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0: on Brighouse and Denham Road,
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0: Raggles
1: to be.
0: On Brighouse and Denham Road is the place to be. Radio Royal is proudly sponsored
1: by
0: the Raggles. Radio Royal is proudly
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0: by the
1: Raggles
0: in Queensbury.
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0: whether you're looking for a delicious meal,
1: a refreshing
0: whether
1: drink,
0: you're looking for a delicious
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0: Meal,
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0: refreshing
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0: drink on Brighouse and
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0: Denham Road,
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0: Raggles is
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0: on
1: be.
0: Brighouse and Denham Road is the place to be. Radio Royal is proudly sponsored by
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0: to be.
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0: to
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1: to be.
0: Brighouse and Denham Road is the place to be. 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
0: to be.
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0: 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Radio Royal is proudly sponsored
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0: place
1: on
0: to be.
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0: and Denham Road is the place to be. Radio Royal is proudly sponsored
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0: by the
1: Royal
0: Ragots. Is proudly
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0: whether you're looking for a delicious meal,
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0: whether you're
1: drink,
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0: place
1: on
0: to Brighouse and Denham Road is the place to be. Radio Royal is proudly sponsored
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1: Royal
0: Ragots. Is proudly
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0: sponsored by the Ragots
1: in Queensbury.
0: Your award-winning
1: whether you're looking for a delicious meal,
0: a refreshing
1: whether you're
0: drink,
1: looking for a delicious
0: or
1: meal,
0: a refreshing
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0: and Denham Road,
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0: is the place
1: on
0: to
1: Brighouse
0: be. And Denham Road is the place to be. Radio Royal is proudly sponsored
1: Radio
0: by the
1: Royal
0: Ragots. Is proudly
1: your
0: sponsored
1: by the Ragots
0: up. In
1: your
0: award-winning
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0: whether you're looking for a delicious meal,
1: a refreshing
0: whether you're
1: drink,
0: looking for a delicious meal,
1: a refreshing
0: the Ragots
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0: on Brighouse and Denham Road,
1: the Ragots
0: is the place
1: on
0: to Brighouse
1: be.
0: And Denham Road is the place to be. Radio Royal is proudly sponsored
1: Radio
0: by the
1: Royal
0: Ragots. Is proudly
1: your
0: sponsored
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0: the Ragots
1: up.
0: In
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0: award-winning
1: country
0: whether you're looking for a delicious meal,
1: a refreshing
0: whether you're
1: drink,
0: looking for a delicious meal,
1: a refreshing
0: the Ragots
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0: on Brighouse and Denham Road,
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0: is the place
1: on
0: to
1: Brighouse
0: be. And Denham Road is the place to be. Radio Royal is proudly sponsored
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0: by the
1: Royal
0: Ragots. Is proudly
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0: sponsored
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0: whether you're looking for a delicious meal,
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0: whether you're
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0: and Denham Road is the place to be. Radio Royal is proudly sponsored
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1: Royal
0: Ragots. 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
0: and Denham Road is the place to be. 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
0: Raggles on Brighouse and Denham Road,
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0: place
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0: to
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0: and Denham Road is the place to be. Radio Royal is proudly sponsored
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0: by the
1: Royal
0: is proudly
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0: sponsored
1: winning
0: by the Raggle
1: Pub
0: in Queensbury.
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0: whether you're looking for a delicious meal,
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0: whether you're looking for a delicious meal,
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0: the Raggles on Brighouse and Denham Road,
1: the Raggles
0: place
1: on Brighouse
0: and Denham Road is the place to be. Radio Royal is proudly sponsored
1: Radio
0: by the
1: Royal
0: is proudly
1: your
0: sponsored
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0: Pub in
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0: country
1: whether you're looking for a delicious meal,
0: a refreshing
1: whether you're
0: drink,
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0: a refreshing
1: the Raggles
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0: Denham Road,
1: the Raggles
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1: on Brighouse
0: and Denham Road is the place to be. Radio Royal is proudly sponsored
1: Radio
0: by the
1: Royal
0: is proudly
1: your
0: sponsored
1: by the
0: Raggle
1: Pub
0: in
1: your
0: award-winning
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0: whether you're looking for a delicious meal,
1: a refreshing
0: whether you're
1: drink,
0: looking for a delicious meal,
1: a refreshing
0: the Raggles
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0: on Brighouse and Denham Road,
1: the Raggles
0: place
1: on
0: Brighouse and Denham Road is the place to be. Radio Royal is proudly sponsored
1: Radio
0: by the
1: Royal
0: is proudly
1: your
0: sponsored by the
1: Raggle Pub
0: in
1: your
0: award-winning
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0: whether you're looking for a delicious meal,
1: a refreshing
0: whether you're
1: drink,
0: looking for a delicious
1: or
0: meal,
1: a refreshing
0: the Raggles on Brighouse and Denham Road,
1: the Raggles
0: place
1: on
0: to Brighouse
1: be.
0: And Denham Road is the place to be. Radio Royal is proudly sponsored
1: Radio
0: by the
1: Royal
0: Raggles. Is proudly
1: your
0: sponsored
1: by the Raggles
0: country pub
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0: your award-winning
1: country
0: whether you're looking for a delicious
1: Queensbury.
0: Meal,
1: a
0: whether you're looking
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0: for a delicious meal,
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0: drink,
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1: the Raggles
0: on Brighouse and Denham Road is the place to be. Radio Royal is proudly sponsored
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1: Royal
0: is proudly
1: your
0: sponsored
1: winning
0: by the Raggle
1: Pub
0: in
1: your
0: award-winning
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0: whether you're looking for a delicious meal,
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0: whether you're
1: drink,
0: looking for a delicious meal,
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0: the Raggles on Brighouse and Denham Road,
1: the Raggles
0: the place
1: on Brighouse
0: and Denham Road is the place to be. Radio Royal is proudly sponsored
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0: sponsored winning
1: by the Raggle
0: Pub in
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1: country
0: whether you're looking for a delicious meal,
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0: whether you're looking for a delicious meal,
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0: the Raggles on Brighouse and Denham Road,
1: the Raggles
0: place
1: on
0: to Brighouse and Denham Road is the place to be. Radio Royal is proudly sponsored
1: by
0: Radio
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0: sponsored
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0: pub in Queensbury.
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0: whether you're looking for a delicious meal,
1: a refreshing
0: whether you're looking for a delicious meal,
1: a refreshing
0: the Raggles
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0: on Brighouse and Denham Road,
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0: to
1: Brighouse
0: and Denham Road is the place to be. Radio Royal is proudly sponsored
1: Radio
0: by the
1: Royal
0: Raggles. Is proudly
1: your
0: sponsored
1: by the Raggles
0: country pub. 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
1: your
0: award-winning
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0: whether you're looking for a delicious
1: Queensbury.
0: Meal,
1: a
0: whether you're
1: drink,
0: looking for a delicious
1: or
0: meal,
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0: drink,
1: Raggles
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0: And Denham Road,
1: the Raggles
0: on Brighouse and Denham Road is the place to be. Radio Royal is proudly sponsored
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0: by
1: Royal
0: the Raggles.
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0: your award
1: by the Raggles
0: country pub.
1: In
0: your award-winning
1: country
0: whether
1: pub.
0: You're looking for
1: in
0: a delicious
1: Queensbury.
0: Meal. Whether you're looking
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0: for a delicious
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0: drink,
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1: the Raggles
0: on Brighouse and Denham Road is the place to be. Radio Royal is proudly sponsored
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1: Royal
0: Raggles. Is proudly
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0: sponsored by the Raggles
1: pub
0: in
1: your
0: award-winning
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0: whether you're looking for a delicious meal,
1: a
0: whether you're
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0: a refreshing
1: the Raggles
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1: the
0: Raggles
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0: on Brighouse and Denham Road is the place to be. Radio Royal is proudly sponsored
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0: by the
1: Royal
0: Raggles. Is proudly
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0: sponsored by
1: the Raggles
0: pub
1: in
0: your award-winning
1: country
0: whether you're looking for a delicious
1: Queensbury.
0: Meal,
1: a
0: whether you're looking
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0: for a delicious meal,
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0: And Denham Road,
1: the
0: Raggles
1: on
0: Brighouse and Denham Road is the place to be. Radio Royal is proudly sponsored
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0: by the
1: Royal
0: Raggles.
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0: Country pub in
1: your
0: award winning country
1: whether you're
0: pub
1: looking for a delicious
0: Queensbury.
1: Meal
0: whether you're looking
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0: for a delicious
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1: drink, Raggles
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0: Denham Road,
1: the Raggles
0: on Brighouse
1: and Denham Road is the place to be.
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1: Royal
0: Raggles. Is proudly sponsored
1: your award
0: by the Raggles.
1: Country pub
0: in
1: your
0: award winning country
1: whether you're
0: pub
1: looking for a delicious
0: Queensbury.
1: Meal,
0: a
1: whether you're looking
0: drink,
1: for a delicious
0: or
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0: the Raggles
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0: Brighouse and Denham Road,
1: the Raggles
0: on
1: Brighouse
0: and Denham Road is the place to be. Radio Royal is proudly sponsored
1: Radio
0: by the
1: Royal
0: Raggles. Is proudly sponsored
1: your award winning
0: by the Raggles.
1: Country pub
0: in
1: your
0: award winning country
1: whether you're
0: pub
1: looking for a delicious meal,
0: a
1: whether you're
0: drink,
1: looking for a delicious
0: or
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0: atmosphere,
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0: the Raggles
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0: Brighouse
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0: Denham Road,
1: the Raggles
0: on Brighouse and Denham Road is the place to be. Radio Royal is proudly sponsored
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0: by the
1: Royal
0: Raggles. Is proudly sponsored
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0: by the Raggles.
1: Country pub
0: in your award winning country
1: whether you're looking for a delicious
0: Queensbury.
1: Meal,
0: or whether you're looking
1: drink,
0: for a delicious
1: or
0: meal,
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1: the Raggles
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1: Brighouse
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1: the Raggles
0: on
1: Brighouse
0: and Denham Road is the place to be. Radio Royal is proudly sponsored
1: Radio
0: by the
1: Royal
0: Raggles. Is proudly
1: your
0: sponsored by the
1: Raggles.
0: Country pub
1: in
0: your award winning
1: country
0: whether you're looking for a delicious
1: Queensbury.
0: Meal,
1: or
0: whether you're looking
1: drink,
0: for a delicious meal,
1: atmosphere,
0: a refreshing
1: the Raggles
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1: the Raggles
0: on
1: Brighouse
0: and Denham Road is the place to be. Radio Royal is proudly sponsored
1: Radio
0: by the
1: Royal
0: Raggles. Is proudly sponsored
1: your award winning
0: by the Raggles.
1: Country pub
0: in
1: your
0: award winning country
1: whether you're
0: pub
1: looking for a delicious
0: Queensbury.
1: Meal,
0: or whether you're
1: drink,
0: looking for a delicious
1: or
0: meal,
1: atmosphere,
0: a refreshing
1: the Raggles
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1: Brighouse
0: and Denham Road,
1: the Raggles
0: on
1: Brighouse
0: and Denham Road is the place to be. Radio Royal is proudly sponsored
1: Radio
0: by the
1: Royal
0: Raggles. Is proudly
1: your
0: sponsored
1: award winning
0: by the Raggles.
1: Pub
0: in your award winning
1: country
0: whether you're
1: pub
0: looking for a delicious meal,
1: or
0: whether you're
1: drink,
0: looking for a delicious
1: or
0: meal,
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0: a refreshing
1: the Raggles
0: on Brighouse and Denham Road,
1: the
0: Raggles
1: the place
0: on Brighouse and Denham Road is the place to be. Radio Royal is proudly sponsored
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1: Royal
0: Raggles. Is proudly
1: your
0: sponsored
1: award winning
0: the Raggles.
1: Pub
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0: award winning
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0: whether you're
1: pub
0: looking for a delicious meal,
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0: whether you're
1: drink,
0: looking for a delicious
1: or
0: meal,
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0: a refreshing
1: the Raggles
0: drink, on Brighouse and Denham Road,
1: the
0: Raggles
1: the place
0: on Brighouse and Denham Road is the place to be. 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
0: by the
1: Royal
0: Raggles. Is proudly
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1: or
0: whether you're
1: drink,
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0: Raggles
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0: place
1: on Brighouse
0: and Denham Road is the place to be. Radio Royal is proudly sponsored
1: Radio
0: by
1: the
0: Royal
1: Raggles.
0: Is proudly
1: your
0: sponsored
1: award
0: winning by
1: the
0: Raggles.
1: Pub
0: in your award winning
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0: whether you're
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0: looking for a delicious meal,
1: or
0: whether you're
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0: looking for a delicious
1: or
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0: Raggles
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0: on
1: or
0: Brighouse and Denham Road,
1: the
0: Raggles the place
1: on Brighouse
0: and Denham Road is the place to be. Radio Royal is proudly sponsored
1: Radio
0: by the
1: Royal
0: Raggles. Is proudly
1: your
0: sponsored
1: by the Raggles.
0: Pub in
1: your
0: award winning
1: country
0: whether you're
1: pub
0: looking for a delicious meal,
1: or
0: whether you're
1: drink,
0: looking for a delicious meal,
1: atmosphere,
0: a refreshing
1: the
0: Raggles
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0: on Brighouse and Denham Road,
1: the
0: Raggles
1: the
0: place
1: on Brighouse
0: and Denham Road is the place to be. Radio Royal is proudly sponsored
1: Radio
0: by the
1: Royal
0: Raggles. Is proudly
1: your
0: sponsored
1: award winning
0: by the Raggles.
1: Pub
0: in your award winning
1: country
0: whether you're looking for a delicious meal,
1: or
0: whether you're looking for a delicious meal,
1: atmosphere,
0: a refreshing
1: the
0: Raggles
1: drink,
0: on Brighouse and Denham Road,
1: the
0: Raggles the place
1: on
0: to be. And Denham Road is the place to be. Radio Royal is proudly sponsored
1: Radio
0: by the
1: Royal
0: Raggles. Is proudly
1: your
0: sponsored
1: award winning
0: the Raggles.
1: Pub
0: in your award winning
1: country
0: whether you're
1: pub
0: looking for a delicious meal,
1: or
0: whether you're
1: drink,
0: looking for a delicious
1: or
0: meal,
1: atmosphere,
0: a refreshing
1: the Raggles
0: drink, on Brighouse and Denham Road,
1: the
0: Raggles
1: the
0: place
1: on
0: to be. And Denham Road is the place to be. Radio Royal is proudly sponsored
1: Radio
0: by the
1: Royal
0: Raggles. Is proudly
1: your
0: sponsored
1: award winning
0: the Raggles.
1: Pub
0: in your award winning
1: country
0: whether you're
1: pub
0: looking for a delicious meal,
1: or
0: whether you're
1: drink,
0: looking for a delicious
1: or
0: meal,
1: atmosphere,
0: a refreshing
1: the Raggles
0: drink, on Brighouse and Denham Road,
1: the
0: Raggles
1: the
0: place
1: on
0: to be. And Denham Road is the place to be. Radio Royal is proudly sponsored
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1: Royal
0: Raggles. 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
0: sponsored
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0: Brick House and Denham Road is the place to be. Radio Royal is proudly sponsored
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1: Royal
0: Ragolds.
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0: the Ragolds
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0: Ragolds. 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
1: Royal
0: Ragolds. 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
0: Ragolds. 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
1: Royal
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0: on Brick House
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0: is the place to be. Radio Royal is proudly sponsored
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0: by the
1: Royal
0: Ragolds. Is proudly
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1: Whether you're looking for a delicious meal,
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1: whether you're
0: drink,
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0: the Ragolds
1: place
0: on Brick
1: be.
0: House and Denham Road is the place to be. Radio Royal is proudly sponsored
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0: by the
1: Royal
0: Ragolds. Is proudly
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1: country.
0: Ragolds
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1: Whether you're looking for a delicious meal,
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1: whether you're
0: drink,
1: looking for a delicious meal,
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0: the Ragolds
1: place
0: on Brick House
1: be.
0: And Denham Road is the place to be. Radio Royal is proudly sponsored
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0: by the
1: Royal
0: Ragolds. Is proudly
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1: Whether you're looking for a delicious meal,
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1: the Ragolds
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1: on Brick House
0: and Denham Road is the place to be. Radio Royal is proudly sponsored
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1: Royal
0: Ragolds. 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
1: Whether you're looking for a delicious meal,
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0: the place
1: on Brick
0: to be.
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0: and Denham Road is the place to be. Radio Royal is proudly sponsored
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1: Royal
0: Ragolds. 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
1: Whether you're looking for a delicious meal,
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0: on Brick House and Denham Road is the place to be. 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
0: the place to be.
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0: the place to be.
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0: the Raggles on the place to be.
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0: is the place to be.
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1: for a delicious meal,
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0: on
1: the place
0: Brighouse
1: to be.
0: And Denham Road is the place to be.
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0: Royal
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1: whether you're looking
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0: atmosphere,
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0: on Brighouse
1: and Denham Road.
0: The Raggles
1: on
0: the place
1: Brighouse
0: to be.
1: And Denham Road is the place to be.
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1: Royal
0: the Raggles.
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1: Whether you're looking for a delicious meal,
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1: meal,
0: a refreshing drink,
1: the Raggles
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1: and Denham Road.
0: The Raggles
1: on
0: the place
1: Brighouse
0: to be.
1: And Denham Road
0: is the place to be.
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0: Royal
1: the Raggles.
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1: Whether you're looking for a delicious meal,
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1: meal,
0: a refreshing drink,
1: the Raggles
0: on
1: Brighouse
0: and Denham Road.
1: The Raggles
0: on
1: the place
0: Brighouse
1: to be.
0: And Denham Road is the place to be.
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0: Royal
1: the Raggles.
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0: a refreshing drink,
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0: on
1: Brighouse
0: and Denham Road.
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0: on
1: place
0: Brighouse
1: to be.
0: And Denham Road is the place to be.
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0: the Raggles
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0: on
1: the place to be.
0: And Denham Road is the place to be.
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1: for a delicious meal,
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0: on
1: the place
0: Brighouse
1: to be.
0: And Denham Road
1: is the place to be.
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1: Whether you're looking
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1: for a delicious meal,
0: whether you're looking for a delicious
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0: meal,
1: a
0: refreshing drink,
1: the Raggles
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1: Brighouse
0: atmosphere,
1: and Denham Road. The Raggles
0: on the place to be.
1: Raggles
0: on
1: the place to be.
0: And Denham Road is the place to be.
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0: Whether you're looking
1: in
0: for a delicious meal,
1: whether you're looking for a delicious
0: or
1: meal,
0: a
1: refreshing drink,
0: the
1: Raggles
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1: on Brighouse and Denham Road.
0: The Raggles
1: on
0: the
1: place
0: Brighouse
1: to be.
0: And
1: Denham Road is the place to be. Radio Royal is proudly sponsored
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1: by
0: Royal
1: the Raggles.
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1: Whether you're looking for a delicious meal,
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0: meal,
1: atmosphere,
0: a refreshing drink,
1: the Raggles
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1: on Brighouse and Denham Road,
0: the Raggles
1: is
0: on
1: the place
0: Brighouse
1: to be.
0: And Denham Road is the place to be.
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1: friendly atmosphere,
0: a refreshing drink,
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0: or friendly
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0: atmosphere,
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0: the Raggles
1: on
0: the place to be.
1: And Denham Road is the place to be.
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1: Raggles.
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1: Whether you're looking
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1: for a delicious meal,
0: whether
1: you're looking
0: drink,
1: for a delicious
0: or
1: meal,
0: friendly atmosphere,
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0: the Raggles
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1: atmosphere,
0: and Denham Road,
1: the Raggles
0: on
1: the place
0: Brighouse
1: to be.
0: And Denham Road is the place to be.
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0: Royal
1: Raggles.
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0: Whether you're looking for a delicious meal,
1: whether you're looking
0: for a delicious
1: meal, atmosphere,
0: a refreshing
1: the
0: drink,
1: Raggles
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1: on Brighouse
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1: and Denham Road,
0: the Raggles
1: on
0: place
1: Brighouse
0: to be.
1: And Denham Road is the place to be.
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0: by the
1: Royal
0: Raggles.
1: Is proudly
0: your
1: sponsored
0: by the Raggles.
1: Country pub
0: in
1: your
0: Queensbury.
1: Award-winning
0: country
1: whether you're
0: pub
1: looking for a delicious meal,
0: a
1: whether you're looking
0: drink,
1: for a delicious meal,
0: atmosphere,
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0: the Raggles
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0: on
1: Brighouse
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0: the Raggles
1: on place
0: Brighouse
1: to be.
0: And Denham Road is the place to be.
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0: Royal
1: Raggles. Is proudly sponsored
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1: by the Raggles.
0: Country pub
1: in
0: your
1: Queensbury.
0: Award-winning country
1: whether you're
0: pub
1: looking for a delicious meal,
0: a
1: whether you're
0: drink,
1: looking for a delicious
0: friendly
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0: atmosphere,
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0: drink, Raggles
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0: the Raggles
1: the place
0: on Brighouse
1: and Denham Road is the place to be. Radio Royal is proudly sponsored
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0: Royal
1: Raggles.
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0: country
1: whether you're looking for a delicious meal,
0: a
1: whether you're looking
0: drink,
1: for a delicious
0: or
1: meal,
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0: Raggles
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0: Brighouse atmosphere,
1: and Denham Road,
0: the Raggles
1: on
0: place
1: Brighouse
0: to be.
1: And Denham Road is the place to be. Radio Royal is proudly sponsored
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1: by
0: Royal
1: the Raggles.
0: Is proudly sponsored
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0: by the
1: country pub
0: in
1: your award-winning
0: country
1: whether
0: pub
1: you're looking for
0: in
1: a delicious
0: Queensbury.
1: Meal, whether you're looking
0: drink,
1: for a delicious meal,
0: atmosphere,
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0: drink,
1: the Raggles
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1: on Brighouse and Denham Road,
0: the Raggles
1: on
0: place
1: Brighouse to be.
0: And Denham Road
1: is the place to be.
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1: Royal
0: the Raggles.
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0: country
1: pub
0: in
1: your award-winning
0: country
1: whether
0: pub
1: you're looking for a delicious meal,
0: whether you're looking
1: drink,
0: for a delicious
1: or friendly
0: meal,
1: atmosphere,
0: a refreshing
1: drink,
0: the Raggles
1: or
0: on
1: friendly
0: Brighouse
1: atmosphere,
0: and Denham Road,
1: the Raggles
0: on
1: place
0: Brighouse
1: to be.
0: And Denham Road
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0: Whether you're looking
1: in
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1: whether you're looking
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0: on Brighouse
1: and Denham Road,
0: the Raggles
1: on
0: the place
1: to be.
0: And Denham Road
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1: Whether you're looking
0: in
1: for a delicious meal,
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1: you're looking
0: drink,
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0: friendly atmosphere,
1: a refreshing drink,
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1: or friendly
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0: and Denham Road,
1: the Raggles
0: on
1: the place
0: Brighouse
1: to be.
0: And Denham Road
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Oh, Sam and Dave, kicking off our soul machine, Soul Sister Brown Sugar. This is Radio Royal. Sam and Dave recorded for Stack Records, which was a popular soul music label in the time, but in the early 60s, early 70s. Isaac Hayes was also on the label, which created a very loose and comfortable atmosphere for their artists, at least until they had a financial meltdown in the mid-70s. While Motown worked hard on the visual styles and choreography of their artists, Stax left most of that up to the singers, which meant that most of them just came out and sang, basically. Sam and Dave were the exception, doing lots of crazy dancing and improvisation in their stage shows, which was always on display where they performed their songs. Quite an up-tempo one, which leads us very nicely onto this. This is Otis Redding.

the place you're at with me. Boys will come a dime by the dozen, but that ain't nothing but 10 cent love. Pretty little thing, let me like to count, 'cause mama, I'm sure hard to hell and I, yes, around.

0: You're listening to Radio Royal with The Soul Machine. Absolutely fantastic. This is a run-through of all those kind of favourite hits that you once knew, or perhaps the maybe ones that you didn't know. Perhaps like this.
1: Yeah, we got the feeling now. We got the feeling now.
2: Shut up, Al Green.
1: Oh, boy. That'll... All right, man.

Al Green and I Want to Hold Your Hand. A lot dub this as the greatest cover of a Beatles track. It certainly is one of my favourites anyway. In October 1974, Al Green brought home two women.

he had been seeing his sometimes girlfriend, Mary Woodson, and a stewardess named Carlotta Williams. It didn't go down too well, and when Green took a bath, Woodson poured the boiling grits she was making on him, inflicting second-degree burns to the singer. As Williams tended him, Woodson killed herself with his gun. Well, that's a bit drastic, isn't it? Al Green, who became a born-again Christian in 1973, interpreted this as a sign from God to join the ministry. Another sign from God, in 1979, Al Green fell off a Cincinnati stage and was almost injured badly. He decided it was time to stop performing secular music. As of 1976, not only did Al Green own his own Memphis church, he was a fully ordained pastor with the full gospel church that was in place at the time. Wow, didn't know that.

No, you're not hearing things. That is, in fact, Duffy with her song released in September 2015 as part of the soundtrack to the film Legend. And it's called A Whole Lot of Love. It didn't take long before rumours of a comeback from this exceptionally talented lady surfaced with a possible new album. Guess we'll just have to kind of be kept in suspense a little bit longer and find out whether or not she is indeed making a comeback. But it's good to hear her, that's for sure. Right, carrying on our Soul Machine segment here, brand new to Radio Royal. This is Bradford's number one hospital radio station. This is a classic from the Jacksons. This is Enjoy Yourself, which I'm hoping you all will or are. 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

Oh, music like that, just made to listen. Fantastic. Marlena Shaw with California Soul. Still to come on Soul Machine. We've got the classic from Tina Turner, plus The Temptations, and a bit of a different one from Amy Winehouse. Stay tuned for that. But first, here's an absolute classic. This is one of my all-time biggest soul legends. This is James Brown with It's a Man's, Man's, Man's, Man's World.

absolutely brilliant. You don't hear songs like that anymore, do you? Fantastic. Here's Tracks of My Tears. Bit of Smokey Robinson and the Miracles. This is Soul Machine, brand new to Radio Royal. Hope you're enjoying the show.

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1: Oh, there's something on my mind. Won't somebody please

the unmistakable voice there of Tina Turner with Fall in Love. I've totally forgotten about that song, to be honest with you, and I hope you've enjoyed it. Tina Turner, there was a biopic about her called What's Love Got to Do With It, a very moving film starring Angela Bassett as Tina Turner, who did a very, very convincing job of their, you know, ups and downs, Ike and Tina Turner's relationship, of course, which was well documented as being quite violent at times as well. And you know, it's a biopic of a real struggle within a relationship, and it's so true of a lot of stars in history, aren't they? I mean, we've got Whitney Houston and Bobby Brown, of course, and you know, they all have struggles, don't they? But it's well worth watching this film, because it really is quite moving and really a part of history, I suppose, really. Right, next we've got The Temptations. This is Cloud 9 on Radio Royal. This is Soul Machine.

0: Oh, classic Stevie Wonder there with Higher Ground. This is Radio Royal. You're listening to The Brody Show. It's a special one today because it's a one-off special. It's Sound Machine playing all sorts of different soul tunes that some forgotten about, some relatively new. And we've got another absolute classic coming up for you straight after this from none other than good old Dusty Springfield. Don't go away.
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Can I get a witness? Dusty Springfield. Actually, when I first heard that, I actually thought it was like Aretha Franklin or Tina Turner or Eartha Kitt or something like that. You know, I just didn't put it in the same sphere as Dusty Springfield. I don't know why. Don't ask me why. I just didn't imagine it because it's such high tempo and so soulful. But of course, she was one of the kind of original divas, wasn't she? You know, original soul sisters, so to speak. Right, up next, it's a really good artist. This is Solomon Burke. He was born in Philadelphia. He began his adult career as a preacher and hosted a gospel radio show, nonetheless. In the 60s, he signed with Atlantic Records, home to Ray Charles. His first hit record was a cover version of the country song Just Out of Reach. In 1962, he had another hit with the single Cry to Me, famously used 25 years later in the film Dirty Dancing. Sadly, he died in 2010 ahead of a gig in Amsterdam. But we can hear his 1962 hit again right now. This is Solomon Burke and Cry to Me.

Marvin Gaye and Tammy Terrell. What a great partnership it was for a good number of years, and it served them well. Good loving ain't easy to come by. This is Radio Roy. You're listening to Sound Machine here on The Brodie Show with me, Amy Brodie. Nice of you to join me. And this is a bit of Aretha. We've got to have a bit of Aretha before we finish the show, haven't we? So here she is now with Chain of Fools.

Aretha Franklin with Chain of Fools. I didn't realise this, but it was actually written in 1953, that track, by Don Covey. He's an R&B singer who wrote songs that were recorded by the Rolling Stones, Wilson Pickett, and believe it or not, Otis Redding, and many others. He also recorded the song, but the version went nowhere, this particular version, Chain of Fools. His own version, I'm talking about. This version, Aretha Franklin's, however, won a Grammy for Best Female R&B Performance in 1969. And, of course, the rest was history, with Aretha kind of dominating everywhere as the soul diva that she was and still is. Right, it's almost the end of the Soul Machine segment here, and I've got a great track lined up for the last one. But thank you very much for listening, and I hope you've enjoyed the show so far. I will leave you with a bit of classic Ray Charles. This has been Amy Brody with The Brody Show here on Radio Royal.

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1: 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If you have tubes or needles attached to you, ask staff why they are there and if you still need them. There's no need to be confused about your medicines. Tell us if you don't understand what your medicines are for or if you have an allergy. 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We are very happy to help you change position, and if necessary, we can provide you with a special mattress or cushion for support. Let us know if any of your personal information is wrong, like the name on your ID band, your address, your GP or your next of kin. Also tell us if you have any allergies, and we'll give you a red ID band. If you have any concerns, don't forget we are here to help you. Talk to us if you have any worries or questions about your treatment, or about what will happen when you leave hospital. Congratulations, you're leaving the hospital. But before you leave, make sure you have your discharge letter. You've got your medicines and they've been explained to you. You know who to contact if you have any questions or concerns, and you know when your next appointment is. If you need any more information on how to make your stay with us safe, read the booklet provided, or ask a member of staff.
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0: Whether you're looking for a delicious meal, whether
1: a
0: you're looking for a delicious
1: or
0: meal,
1: friendly atmosphere,
0: a refreshing drink,
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0: on Brighouse and Denham
1: the
0: Road,
1: Ragolds on
0: is the place to be.
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1: by the
0: winning
1: Ragolds.
0: Country pub.
1: Your
0: in
1: award
0: Queensbury.
1: Winning country pub.
0: Whether you're looking
1: in
0: for a delicious meal, whether
1: a
0: you're looking
1: drink,
0: for a delicious
1: or
0: meal,
1: friendly atmosphere,
0: a
1: refreshing drink,
0: the Ragolds
1: or friendly
0: on Brighouse and Denham
1: the
0: Road,
1: the Ragolds on
0: is the place to be.
1: And
0: Denham Road is the place to be. Radio Royal is proudly sponsored
1: Radio Royal
0: by the Ragolds.
1: Is proudly sponsored
0: your award
1: by the
0: winning
1: Ragolds.
0: Country pub.
1: Your
0: in award
1: Queensbury.
0: Winning country pub.
1: Whether you're looking
0: in
1: for a delicious meal,
0: whether
1: a
0: you're looking
1: drink,
0: for a delicious
1: or
0: meal,
1: friendly atmosphere,
0: a
1: refreshing drink,
0: the Ragolds
1: or friendly
0: on Brighouse and Denham
1: the
0: Road,
1: the Ragolds
0: on
1: the Brighouse
0: place to be.
1: And
0: Denham Road is the place to be. Radio Royal is proudly sponsored
1: Radio Royal
0: by the Ragolds.
1: Is proudly sponsored
0: your award
1: by the
0: winning
1: Ragolds.
0: Country pub.
1: Your
0: in
1: award
0: Queensbury.
1: Winning country pub.
0: Whether you're looking
1: in
0: for a delicious meal,
1: whether
0: a
1: you're
0: looking
1: drink,
0: for a delicious
1: or
0: meal,
1: friendly atmosphere,
0: a
1: refreshing drink,
0: the Ragolds
1: or friendly
0: on Brighouse
1: atmosphere,
0: and Denham
1: the
0: Road,
1: Ragolds on
0: the Brighouse
1: to be.
0: And Denham Road is the place to be. Radio Royal is proudly sponsored
1: Radio Royal
0: by the Ragolds.
1: Is proudly sponsored
0: your
1: award
0: by the
1: winning
0: Ragolds.
1: Country pub.
0: Your
1: in
0: award
1: Queensbury.
0: Winning country pub.
1: Whether you're looking
0: in
1: for a
0: Queensbury.
1: Delicious meal,
0: whether
1: a
0: you're looking
1: drink,
0: for a delicious
1: or
0: meal,
1: friendly atmosphere,
0: a
1: refreshing drink,
0: the Ragolds
1: or friendly
0: on Brighouse
1: atmosphere,
0: and Denham
1: the
0: Road,
1: Ragolds on
0: the Brighouse
1: place to be.
0: And Denham Road is the place to be. Radio Royal is proudly sponsored
1: Radio Royal
0: by the Ragolds.
1: Is proudly sponsored
0: your award
1: by the
0: winning
1: Ragolds.
0: Country pub.
1: Your
0: in
1: award
0: Queensbury.
1: Winning country pub.
0: Whether you're looking
1: in
0: for a delicious meal,
1: whether
0: a
1: you're looking
0: for
1: drink,
0: a delicious meal,
1: or friendly atmosphere,
0: a refreshing drink,
1: the Ragolds
0: on Brighouse and Denham
1: the
0: Road,
1: Ragolds
0: on Brighouse
1: to be.
0: And Denham Road is the place to be. Radio Royal is proudly sponsored
1: Radio Royal
0: by the Ragolds.
1: Is proudly sponsored
0: your award
1: by the
0: winning
1: Ragolds.
0: Country pub.
1: Your
0: in
1: award
0: Queensbury.
1: Winning country pub.
0: Whether you're looking
1: in
0: for
1: Queensbury.
0: A delicious meal,
1: whether
0: a
1: you're looking
0: for a delicious
1: or
0: meal,
1: or friendly atmosphere,
0: a
1: refreshing drink,
0: the Ragolds
1: or friendly
0: on
1: atmosphere,
0: Brighouse and Denham
1: the
0: Road,
1: Ragolds
0: on
1: the Brighouse
0: to be.
1: And
0: Denham Road is the place to be. Radio Royal is proudly sponsored
1: Radio Royal
0: by the Ragolds.
1: Is proudly sponsored
0: your award
1: by the
0: winning
1: Ragolds.
0: Country pub.
1: Your
0: award winning country pub.
1: Whether you're looking
0: in
1: for
0: Queensbury.
1: A delicious
0: meal,
1: whether
0: a
1: you're looking
0: drink,
1: for a delicious
0: meal, or friendly atmosphere,
1: a refreshing drink,
0: the Ragolds
1: or friendly
0: on
1: Brighouse
0: and Denham
1: the
0: Road,
1: Ragolds
0: on
1: is the place to be.
0: And Denham Road is the place to be. Radio Royal is proudly sponsored
1: Radio Royal
0: by the Ragolds.
1: Is proudly sponsored
0: your
1: award
0: by the Ragolds.
1: Country pub.
0: Your
1: in
0: award
1: Queensbury.
0: Winning country pub.
1: Whether you're looking
0: in
1: for
0: Queensbury.
1: A delicious meal,
0: whether
1: a
0: you're looking
1: drink,
0: for a delicious
1: or
0: meal,
1: friendly atmosphere,
0: a
1: refreshing drink,
0: the Ragolds
1: or friendly
0: on Brighouse and Denham
1: the
0: Road,
1: Ragolds
0: on
1: the Brighouse
0: to be.
1: And
0: Denham Road is the place to be. Radio Royal is proudly sponsored
1: Radio
0: by the
1: Royal
0: Ragolds. Is proudly sponsored
1: your
0: award winning by the Ragolds.
1: Country pub.
0: In your award winning country
1: whether you're
0: pub.
1: Looking for a delicious meal,
0: a
1: whether you're
0: drink,
1: looking
0: for
1: a delicious
0: meal,
1: atmosphere,
0: a refreshing
1: Ragolds
0: on Brighouse and Denham Road,
1: the
0: Ragolds
1: on
0: Brighouse and Denham Road is the place to be. Radio Royal is proudly sponsored
1: Radio
0: by the
1: Royal
0: Ragolds.
1: Is proudly
0: your
1: sponsored
0: by the Ragolds
1: pub.
0: In
1: your
0: award winning
1: country
0: whether you're
1: pub.
0: Looking for a delicious meal,
1: a
0: whether you're
1: drink,
0: looking for a delicious meal,
1: atmosphere,
0: a refreshing
1: the Ragolds
0: drink, on Brighouse
1: atmosphere.
0: And Denham Road,
1: the
0: Ragolds
1: the place
0: on Brighouse
1: to be.
0: And Denham Road is the place to be. Radio Royal is proudly sponsored
1: Radio
0: by the
1: Royal
0: Ragolds. Is proudly
1: your
0: sponsored
1: by the Ragolds
0: pub.
1: In
0: your award winning
1: country
0: whether you're
1: pub.
0: Looking for a delicious meal,
1: a
0: whether you're
1: drink,
0: looking for a delicious meal,
1: atmosphere,
0: a refreshing
1: the
0: Ragolds
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0: on Brighouse and Denham Road,
1: the
0: Ragolds
1: the place
0: on Brighouse and Denham Road is the place to be. Radio Royal is proudly sponsored
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0: by
1: Royal
0: the Ragolds.
1: Is proudly sponsored
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0: Ragolds.
1: Country pub.
0: Your award winning country
1: whether
0: pub.
1: You're looking
0: for
1: in
0: a delicious meal, whether you're looking
1: drink,
0: for a delicious
1: or
0: meal,
1: atmosphere,
0: a refreshing
1: drink,
0: the Ragolds
1: or
0: on Brighouse
1: atmosphere.
0: And Denham Road,
1: the Ragolds
0: on
1: the place
0: Brighouse
1: to be.
0: And Denham Road is the place to be. Radio Royal is proudly sponsored
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0: by
1: Royal
0: the Ragolds.
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1: Whether you're looking
0: for a delicious meal, whether you're looking
1: drink,
0: for a delicious
1: or
0: meal,
1: atmosphere,
0: a refreshing
1: drink,
0: the Ragolds
1: or
0: on Brighouse
1: atmosphere.
0: And Denham Road,
1: the Ragolds
0: on
1: Brighouse
0: and Denham Road is the place to be.

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0: is the place to be.
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0: place to be.
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0: 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Radio Royal is proudly sponsored
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0: Brickhouse
1: place to be.
0: 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Radio Royal is proudly sponsored
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0: by the Raggles.
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1: by the Raggles.
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0: a delicious
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1: Road,
0: the Raggles
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0: the Brickhouse place to be.
1: And Denham Road
0: is the place to be. Radio Royal is proudly sponsored
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0: by the
1: Royal
0: Raggles.
1: Is proudly
0: your
1: sponsored
0: by the Raggles.
1: Pub.
0: In
1: your
0: award-winning
1: country,
0: whether you're looking for a delicious meal,
1: a
0: whether you're looking
1: drink,
0: for a delicious
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0: meal,
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0: or
1: Brickhouse
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1: and Denham Road,
0: the Raggles
1: the place
0: on Brickhouse
1: to be.
0: And Denham Road is the place to be. Radio Royal is proudly sponsored
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0: by the
1: Royal
0: Raggles. Is proudly
1: your
0: sponsored
1: by the Raggles.
0: Pub.
1: In
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1: country,
0: whether you're looking for a delicious meal,
1: a refreshing
0: whether you're
1: drink,
0: looking for a delicious
1: or
0: meal,
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1: the
0: Raggles
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0: on Brickhouse and Denham Road,
1: the Raggles
0: the place
1: on Brickhouse
0: and Denham Road is the place to be. Radio Royal is proudly sponsored
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0: by the
1: Royal
0: Raggles. Is proudly
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0: sponsored
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0: Pub.
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1: country,
0: whether you're looking for a delicious meal,
1: a
0: whether you're
1: drink,
0: looking for a delicious
1: or
0: meal,
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0: the Raggles
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0: on Brickhouse
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1: the Raggles
0: the place
1: on Brickhouse
0: and Denham Road is the place to be. Radio Royal is proudly sponsored
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1: Royal
0: Raggles. Is proudly sponsored
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0: In
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1: country,
0: whether you're looking for a delicious meal, whether you're looking for a delicious
1: or
0: meal,
1: atmosphere,
0: a refreshing
1: drink,
0: Raggles on Brickhouse and Denham Road,
1: the Raggles
0: the place
1: on Brickhouse
0: and Denham Road is the place to be. Radio Royal is proudly sponsored
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1: Royal
0: Raggles. Is proudly
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0: sponsored
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0: whether you're looking for a delicious meal, whether you're looking
1: drink,
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1: atmosphere,
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0: drink,
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0: and Denham Road,
1: the Raggles
0: the place
1: on Brickhouse
0: to be. And Denham Road is the place to be. Radio Royal is proudly sponsored
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1: Royal
0: Raggles. Is proudly
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0: sponsored
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0: country
1: Raggles.
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1: meal,
0: a refreshing
1: drink,
0: Raggles on
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0: Raggles
1: the
0: place
1: on Brickhouse
0: and Denham Road is the place to be. Radio Royal is proudly sponsored
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0: by the
1: Royal
0: Raggles. Is proudly
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0: sponsored
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1: meal,
0: a refreshing
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0: Raggles on Brickhouse and Denham Road,
1: the Raggles
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0: and Denham Road is the place to be. Radio Royal is proudly sponsored.
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1: Raggles.
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0: a Raggles
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0: 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Radio Royal is proudly sponsored.
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1: Royal
0: Raggles. 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
1: whether you're looking for a delicious meal,
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0: drink,
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0: the Raggles
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1: a Raggles
0: the place
1: on Brighouse
0: and Denham Road is the place to be. Radio Royal is proudly sponsored.
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1: the
0: Royal
1: Raggles.
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1: Raggle
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1: whether you're looking for a delicious meal,
0: a refreshing
1: whether you're
0: drink,
1: looking for a delicious meal,
0: a refreshing
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0: Raggles
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0: on
1: or
0: Brighouse
1: atmosphere.
0: And Denham Road,
1: the Raggles
0: the place
1: on
0: to
1: Brighouse
0: be.
1: And Denham Road is the place to be.
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1: Royal
0: Raggles. 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
0: a
1: whether you're
0: drink,
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0: drink,
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0: and Denham Road,
1: the Raggles
0: the place
1: on Brighouse
0: and Denham Road is the place to be. Radio Royal is proudly sponsored.
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1: whether you're
0: drink,
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0: the Raggles
1: the place
0: on Brighouse
1: to be.
0: And Denham Road is the place to be. Radio Royal is proudly sponsored.
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1: the Raggles
0: the place
1: on Brighouse
0: and Denham Road is the place to be. Radio Royal is proudly sponsored.
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1: on Brighouse
0: and Denham Road is the place to be. Radio Royal is proudly sponsored.
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1: whether you're
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0: the Raggles
1: the place
0: on Brighouse
1: to be.
0: And Denham Road is the place to be. Radio Royal is proudly sponsored.
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0: drink,
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0: the Raggles
1: the place
0: on Brighouse
1: to be.
0: And Denham Road is the place to be. Radio Royal is proudly sponsored.
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1: whether you're looking for a delicious meal,
0: a
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1: drink,
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0: meal,
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0: the Raggles on Brighouse
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0: Denham Road,
1: the Raggles
0: the place
1: on
0: to Brighouse and Denham Road is the place to be. Radio Royal is proudly sponsored.
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1: whether you're looking for a delicious meal,
0: a refreshing
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0: you're
1: drink,
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0: refreshing
1: Raggles
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0: Denham Road,
1: the
0: Raggles
1: the place
0: on Brighouse and Denham Road is the place to be. Radio Royal is proudly sponsored.
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1: whether you're looking for a delicious meal,
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0: drink,
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1: the Raggles
0: the place
1: on Brighouse
0: and Denham Road is the place to be. Radio Royal is proudly sponsored.
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1: whether you're looking for a delicious meal,
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0: the Raggles drink,
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0: the Raggles
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0: on Brighouse
1: to be.
0: And Denham Road is the place to be. Radio Royal is proudly sponsored
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0: Raggle on
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0: Brighouse and Denham Road is the place to be. Radio Royal is proudly sponsored
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0: Brighouse and Denham Road is the place to be. Radio Royal is proudly sponsored
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0: sponsored
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0: Pub in
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0: country
1: whether you're
0: looking for a delicious meal
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0: whether you're
1: drink,
0: looking for a delicious meal
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0: the Raggle on Brighouse and Denham Road
1: the Raggle
0: is the place
1: to Brighouse
0: and Denham Road is the place to be. Radio Royal is proudly sponsored
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0: Royal
1: Raggles.
0: Is proudly
1: your
0: sponsored
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0: Pub in
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0: award-winning
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0: whether you're looking for a delicious meal
1: a refreshing
0: whether you're
1: drink,
0: looking for a delicious
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1: the Raggle
0: the place
1: on Brighouse
0: and Denham Road is the place to be. Radio Royal is proudly sponsored
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0: Royal is proudly
1: your
0: sponsored
1: by the Raggle
0: Pub in
1: your
0: award-winning
1: country
0: whether you're looking for a delicious meal
1: a refreshing
0: whether you're
1: drink,
0: looking for a delicious meal
1: a refreshing
0: the Raggle on Brighouse and Denham Road
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0: place
1: on Brighouse
0: and Denham Road is the place to be. Radio Royal is proudly sponsored
1: Radio
0: Royal is proudly
1: your
0: sponsored
1: winning
0: by the Raggle
1: Pub
0: in
1: your
0: award-winning
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0: whether you're looking for a delicious meal
1: a refreshing
0: whether you're
1: drink,
0: looking for a delicious meal
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0: the Raggle on Brighouse and Denham Road
1: the Raggle
0: place
1: on
0: to Brighouse and Denham Road is the place to be. Radio Royal is proudly sponsored
1: by
0: Radio
1: the
0: Royal is proudly
1: your
0: sponsored
1: award-winning
0: by the Raggle
1: Pub
0: in
1: your
0: award-winning
1: country
0: whether you're looking for a delicious meal
1: a refreshing
0: whether you're looking for
1: or
0: a delicious meal
1: a refreshing
0: Raggle
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0: on Brighouse and
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0: Denham Road
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1: on
0: to be.
1: Brighouse
0: and Denham Road is the place to be. Radio Royal is proudly sponsored
1: Radio
0: Royal is proudly
1: your
0: sponsored
1: winning
0: by the Raggle
1: Pub
0: in
1: your
0: award-winning
1: country
0: whether you're looking for a delicious meal
1: a refreshing
0: whether you're
1: drink,
0: looking for a delicious meal
1: a refreshing
0: the Raggle on Brighouse and Denham Road
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0: place
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0: Brighouse and Denham Road is the place to be. Radio Royal is proudly sponsored
1: Radio
0: Royal is proudly
1: your
0: sponsored
1: winning
0: by the Raggle
1: Pub
0: in
1: your
0: award-winning
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0: whether you're looking for a delicious meal
1: a refreshing
0: whether you're
1: drink,
0: looking for a delicious meal
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0: Raggle
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0: on to Brighouse
1: be.
0: And Denham Road is the place to be. Radio Royal is proudly sponsored
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0: Royal is proudly
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0: sponsored winning
1: by the Raggle
0: Pub in
1: your
0: award-winning
1: whether
0: you're looking for a delicious meal
1: a refreshing
0: whether you're looking for a delicious meal
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0: Raggle on Brighouse and Denham Road
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0: Raggle
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0: on
1: to be.
0: Brighouse and Denham Road is the place to be. Radio Royal is proudly sponsored
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0: sponsored
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0: by the Raggle
1: Pub
0: in
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0: award-winning
1: whether
0: you're looking for a delicious meal
1: a refreshing
0: whether you're looking for a delicious meal
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0: Raggle on Brighouse and Denham Road
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0: Raggle
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0: 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Radio Royal is proudly sponsored
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0: to Brighouse and Denham Road is the place to be. 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
0: 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Radio Royal is proudly sponsored
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0: to Brighouse and Denham Road is the place to be. 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
0: to
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0: 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Radio Royal is proudly sponsored
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0: on Brighouse and Denham Road,
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0: to be.
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0: 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Radio Royal is proudly sponsored
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0: sponsored
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0: by the Raggles
1: in Queensbury.
0: Your award winning
1: whether you're looking for a delicious meal,
0: a refreshing
1: whether
0: drink,
1: you're looking for
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1: delicious meal,
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1: the Raggles
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1: on
0: to be.
1: Brighouse
0: and Denham Road is the place to be. Radio Royal is proudly sponsored
1: by the
0: Radio
1: Raggles.
0: Royal is proudly
1: your award
0: sponsored
1: winning
0: by the Raggles
1: in Queensbury.
0: Your award winning
1: whether
0: country
1: you're looking
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0: meal,
1: a refreshing drink,
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0: meal,
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0: Raggles
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0: on Brighouse and
1: atmosphere.
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1: the Raggles
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1: to
0: on Brighouse and Denham Road is the place to be. Radio Royal is proudly sponsored
1: by the
0: Radio
1: Raggles.
0: Royal is proudly
1: your award
0: sponsored
1: winning
0: by the Raggles
1: in Queensbury.
0: Your award winning
1: whether
0: country
1: you're looking
0: pub
1: for a delicious
0: meal,
1: a refreshing
0: drink,
1: whether you're looking
0: for
1: a delicious
0: atmosphere,
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0: a refreshing
1: Raggles
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0: and Denham Road,
1: the Raggles
0: place to
1: on
0: be.
1: Brighouse
0: and Denham Road is the place to be. Radio Royal is proudly sponsored
1: by the
0: Radio
1: Raggles.
0: Royal is proudly
1: your award
0: sponsored
1: winning
0: by the Raggles
1: pub
0: in Queensbury.
1: Your award winning
0: whether you're looking for a delicious meal,
1: a refreshing drink,
0: whether you're looking for a delicious meal,
1: a refreshing
0: Raggles
1: drink
0: on Brighouse and
1: atmosphere.
0: Denham Road,
1: the
0: Raggles
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0: on
1: be.
0: Brighouse and Denham Road is the place to be. Radio Royal is proudly sponsored
1: by the
0: Radio
1: Raggles.
0: Royal is proudly
1: your award
0: sponsored
1: winning
0: by the Raggles
1: in Queensbury.
0: Your award winning
1: whether
0: you're looking for a delicious meal,
1: a refreshing drink,
0: whether you're looking for a delicious
1: atmosphere.
0: Meal,
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0: Raggles
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0: on Brighouse and
1: atmosphere.
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1: the
0: Raggles
1: place
0: on
1: to be.
0: Brighouse and Denham Road is the place to be. Radio Royal is proudly sponsored
1: by the
0: Radio
1: Raggles.
0: Royal is proudly
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0: sponsored
1: winning
0: by the Raggles
1: pub
0: in Queensbury.
1: Your award winning
0: whether you're looking for a delicious meal,
1: a refreshing
0: whether
1: drink,
0: you're looking for a delicious
1: atmosphere.
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0: Raggles
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0: on Brighouse and
1: atmosphere.
0: Denham Road,
1: the
0: Raggles
1: place to
0: on
1: be.
0: Brighouse and Denham Road is the place to be. Radio Royal is proudly sponsored by the
1: Radio
0: Ragots.
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0: winning by the Ragots
1: in Queensbury.
0: You're award-winning
1: whether you're looking for a delicious meal,
0: a refreshing
1: whether
0: drink,
1: you're looking for a delicious
0: atmosphere.
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0: the
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0: the Ragots
1: on Brighouse and Denham Road is the place to be.
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0: Ragots
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1: whether you're looking for a delicious meal,
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0: Brighouse and Denham Road is the place to be. 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
0: Meal,
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0: Denham Road,
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0: Ragots
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0: on Brighouse and Denham Road is the place to be. Radio Royal is proudly sponsored by
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1: whether
0: country
1: you're looking for a delicious meal,
0: a refreshing
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0: drink,
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0: atmosphere.
1: Meal,
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1: And Denham Road,
0: the Ragots
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0: on
1: to be.
0: Brighouse and Denham Road is the place to be. Radio Royal is proudly sponsored
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0: sponsored
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0: by the Ragots
1: in Queensbury.
0: You're award-winning
1: whether
0: you're looking for a delicious meal,
1: a refreshing
0: whether
1: drink,
0: you're looking for a delicious meal,
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0: the
1: drink
0: on Brighouse and Denham Road,
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0: Ragots
1: place
0: on
1: to be.
0: Brighouse and Denham Road is the place to be. Radio Royal is proudly sponsored
1: by
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0: sponsored
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0: by the Ragots
1: in Queensbury.
0: You're award-winning
1: whether
0: you're looking for a delicious meal,
1: a refreshing
0: whether
1: drink,
0: you're looking for a delicious
1: atmosphere.
0: Meal,
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0: Ragots
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0: on Brighouse and
1: atmosphere.
0: Denham Road,
1: the
0: Ragots
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0: on
1: to be.
0: Brighouse and Denham Road is the place to be. Radio Royal is proudly sponsored
1: by the
0: Radio
1: Ragots.
0: Royal is proudly
1: you're
0: sponsored
1: winning
0: by the Ragots
1: in Queensbury.
0: You're award-winning
1: whether you're looking for a delicious meal,
0: a refreshing
1: whether
0: drink,
1: you're looking for a delicious
0: atmosphere.
1: Meal,
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1: atmosphere.
0: Denham Road,
1: the
0: Ragots
1: place to
0: on
1: be.
0: Brighouse and Denham Road is the place to be. Radio Royal is proudly sponsored
1: by the
0: Radio
1: Ragots.
0: Royal is proudly
1: you're award-winning
0: sponsored by the Ragots
1: in Queensbury.
0: You're award-winning
1: whether you're
0: looking
1: for
0: a delicious meal,
1: a refreshing
0: drink, whether you're looking for a delicious meal,
1: a refreshing
0: drink
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0: Ragots
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1: be.
0: Brighouse and Denham Road is the place to be. Radio Royal is proudly sponsored
1: by the
0: Radio
1: Ragots.
0: Royal is proudly
1: you're
0: award-winning
1: sponsored
0: by the Ragots
1: in Queensbury.
0: You're award-winning
1: whether
0: you're looking for a delicious meal, a refreshing
1: whether
0: drink,
1: you're looking
0: for a
1: delicious
0: atmosphere. 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
0: refreshing
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1: on
0: Brighouse and
1: atmosphere.
0: Denham Road,
1: the
0: Ragots
1: place to
0: on
1: be.
0: Brighouse and Denham Road is the place to be. Radio Royal is proudly sponsored
1: by the
0: Radio
1: Ragots.
0: Royal is proudly
1: you're
0: award-winning
1: by the Ragots
0: in Queensbury.
1: You're award-winning
0: whether you're looking for a delicious meal,
1: a refreshing
0: whether
1: drink,
0: you're looking for a delicious
1: atmosphere.
0: Meal,
1: a refreshing
0: Ragots
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0: on Brighouse and
1: atmosphere.
0: Denham Road,
1: the
0: Ragots
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0: on
1: be.
0: Brighouse and Denham Road is the place to be. Radio Royal is proudly sponsored
1: by the
0: Radio
1: Ragots.
0: Royal is proudly
1: award
0: winning by the Ragots
1: in Queensbury.
0: You're award winning
1: whether
0: you're looking for a delicious meal,
1: a
0: refreshing
1: drink,
0: whether you're looking for a delicious meal,
1: a
0: refreshing drink
1: on
0: Brighouse and
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0: Ragots
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1: be.
0: Brighouse and Denham Road is the place to be. Radio Royal is proudly sponsored
1: by the
0: Radio
1: Ragots.
0: Royal is proudly
1: you're
0: sponsored by the Ragots
1: in Queensbury.
0: You're award-winning
1: whether you're looking
0: for a delicious meal,
1: a
0: refreshing
1: drink,
0: whether you're looking
1: for a
0: delicious
1: atmosphere.
0: Meal,
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0: Ragots
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0: on Brighouse and
1: atmosphere.
0: Denham Road,
1: the
0: Ragots
1: to be.
0: On Brighouse and Denham Road is the place to be. Radio Royal is proudly sponsored
1: by the
0: Radio
1: Ragots.
0: Royal is proudly
1: you're
0: sponsored by the Ragots
1: in Queensbury.
0: You're award-winning
1: whether you're
0: looking
1: for
0: a delicious
1: meal,
0: a refreshing drink,
1: whether you're looking
0: for a delicious
1: atmosphere.
0: Meal,
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0: Ragots
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0: on Brighouse and
1: atmosphere.
0: Denham Road,
1: the
0: Ragots
1: to be.
0: On Brighouse and Denham Road is the place to be. Radio Royal is proudly sponsored
1: by the
0: Radio
1: Ragots.
0: Royal is
1: you're
0: proudly
1: award-winning
0: sponsored
1: country
0: by the Ragots
1: in Queensbury.
0: You're award-winning
1: whether you're
0: looking
1: for
0: a delicious
1: meal,
0: a refreshing drink,
1: whether you're looking
0: for a delicious meal,
1: the
0: Ragots
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0: Denham Road,
1: the
0: Ragots
1: to be.
0: Brighouse and Denham Road is the place to be. Radio Royal is proudly sponsored by the Raggles.
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0: in Queensbury.
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0: whether you're looking for a delicious meal,
1: Queensbury,
0: a refreshing drink,
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0: the Raggles
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0: and Denham Road,
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0: On Brighouse and Denham Road is the place to be. 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
0: whether you're looking for a delicious meal,
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0: a refreshing drink,
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0: the Raggles,
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0: Road is the
1: Raggles
0: place to be.
1: On Brighouse and Denham Road is the place to be.
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0: in Queensbury.
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0: whether you're looking for a delicious meal,
1: Queensbury,
0: a refreshing drink,
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0: the Raggles
1: refreshing drink,
0: on Brighouse
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0: and Denham
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0: Road is the
1: Raggles
0: place to be.
1: On Brighouse and Denham Road is the place to be.
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0: in Queensbury.
1: Your award,
0: whether you're looking for a delicious meal
1: in Queensbury,
0: a refreshing drink,
1: whether you're looking for
0: atmosphere.
1: A delicious meal,
0: the Raggles
1: refreshing
0: on
1: drink,
0: Brighouse
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0: and Denham
1: atmosphere.
0: Road
1: is
0: the
1: place
0: Raggles
1: to be.
0: On Brighouse and Denham Road is the place to be. Radio Royal is proudly sponsored by the Raggles.
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0: is
1: proudly
0: sponsored by the Raggles
1: in Queensbury.
0: Your award,
1: whether you're looking for a delicious meal
0: in Queensbury,
1: a refreshing drink,
0: whether you're looking for a delicious meal,
1: the Raggles
0: on Brighouse and Denham Road
1: is the
0: place
1: to be.
0: On Brighouse and Denham Road is the place to be. Radio Royal is proudly sponsored by the Raggles.
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0: sponsored by the Raggles
1: in Queensbury.
0: Your award,
1: whether you're looking for a delicious meal
0: in Queensbury,
1: a refreshing drink,
0: whether you're
1: or
0: looking for a delicious meal,
1: the Raggles
0: refreshing
1: on
0: drink,
1: Brighouse
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1: atmosphere.
0: Road is
1: the
0: place
1: the
0: to be.
1: On Brighouse and Denham Road is the place to be.
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0: is
1: your
0: proudly sponsored by the Raggles
1: in Queensbury.
0: Your award,
1: whether you're looking for a delicious meal
0: in Queensbury,
1: a refreshing drink,
0: whether you're
1: or
0: looking for
1: atmosphere.
0: A delicious meal,
1: the Raggles
0: on Brighouse
1: or
0: and Denham Road is the place
1: Raggles
0: to be.
1: On Brighouse and Denham Road is the place to be.
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0: your
1: is
0: proudly
1: sponsored
0: by the Raggles
1: in Queensbury.
0: Your award,
1: whether you're looking for a delicious meal
0: in Queensbury,
1: a refreshing drink,
0: whether you're looking for
1: atmosphere.
0: A delicious meal,
1: the Raggles
0: refreshing
1: on
0: drink,
1: Brighouse
0: and Denham
1: atmosphere.
0: Road is
1: the
0: place
1: the
0: to be.
1: On Brighouse and Denham Road is the place to be.
0: Radio Royal is proudly sponsored by the Raggles.
1: Radio Royal
0: your
1: is
0: proudly
1: sponsored
0: by the Raggles
1: in Queensbury.
0: Your award,
1: whether you're
0: looking
1: for
0: a delicious meal
1: in Queensbury,
0: a refreshing drink,
1: whether you're looking
0: atmosphere.
1: For a delicious meal,
0: the Raggles
1: a refreshing
0: on
1: drink,
0: Brighouse
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0: and Denham
1: atmosphere.
0: Road is the place
1: the
0: to be.
1: On Brighouse and Denham Road is the place to be.
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0: Your
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0: whether you're looking for a delicious meal
1: in Queensbury,
0: a refreshing drink,
1: whether you're looking
0: atmosphere.
1: For a delicious meal,
0: the Raggles
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0: on Brighouse and Denham
1: atmosphere.
0: Road is the place
1: the Raggles
0: to be.
1: On Brighouse and Denham Road is the place to be.
0: Radio Royal is proudly sponsored by the Raggles.
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0: whether you're looking for a delicious meal
1: in Queensbury,
0: a refreshing drink,
1: whether you're looking
0: atmosphere.
1: For a delicious meal,
0: the Raggles
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0: on
1: drink,
0: Brighouse and
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0: Denham Road
1: atmosphere.
0: Is the place
1: the
0: to be.
1: Raggles
0: on Brighouse and Denham Road is the place to be. Radio Royal is proudly sponsored by the Raggles.
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0: whether you're looking for a delicious meal
1: in Queensbury,
0: a refreshing drink,
1: whether
0: or
1: you're
0: looking
1: atmosphere.
0: For a delicious meal,
1: the Raggles
0: a refreshing
1: on Brighouse
0: and Denham Road
1: atmosphere.
0: Is the place
1: the
0: to
1: Raggles
0: be.
1: Raggles
0: on Brighouse and Denham Road is the place to be. Radio Royal is proudly sponsored by the Raggles.
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0: your
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0: award-winning
1: sponsored
0: by the Raggles
1: in Queensbury.
0: Your
1: whether you're
0: looking
1: for
0: a delicious meal
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0: a refreshing drink,
1: whether
0: or
1: you're
0: looking
1: atmosphere.
0: For a delicious meal,
1: the Raggles
0: a refreshing
1: on Brighouse
0: and Denham Road
1: atmosphere.
0: Is the place
1: the
0: to
1: Raggles
0: be.
1: Raggles
0: on Brighouse and Denham Road is the place to be. Radio Royal is proudly sponsored by the Raggles.
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1: in Queensbury.
0: Your
1: whether you're looking for a delicious meal
0: in Queensbury,
1: a refreshing drink,
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1: atmosphere.
0: For a delicious meal,
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0: and Denham Road
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0: Is the place
1: the
0: to
1: Raggles
0: be.
1: On Brighouse and Denham Road is the place to be.
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0: whether you're looking for
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0: delicious meal
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0: a refreshing drink,
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0: atmosphere.
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0: The Raggles
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0: and Denham Road,
1: atmosphere.
0: Is the place to
1: the
0: be.
1: The Raggles on Brighouse and Denham Road is the place to be.
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0: sponsored
1: pub
0: by The Raggles
1: in Queensbury.
0: Your
1: whether
0: award
1: you're looking for a delicious meal
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1: a refreshing
0: Queensbury.
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1: whether you're looking
0: atmosphere.
1: For a delicious meal,
0: The Raggles
1: on
0: Brighouse
1: and Denham Road
0: atmosphere.
1: Is the place to
0: the
1: be.
0: The Raggles on Brighouse and Denham Road is the place to be. Radio Royal is proudly sponsored by The Raggles.
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0: sponsored
1: pub
0: by The Raggles
1: in Queensbury.
0: Your
1: whether
0: you're
1: looking
0: for a delicious meal
1: in
0: a refreshing drink,
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0: whether you're looking
1: atmosphere.
0: For a delicious meal,
1: The Raggles
0: on Brighouse and Denham Road
1: atmosphere.
0: Is the place to
1: the
0: be.
1: The Raggles on Brighouse and Denham Road is the place to be.
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1: country
0: pub
1: by The Raggles
0: in Queensbury.
1: Your
0: whether you're looking
1: for
0: a delicious meal
1: in
0: a refreshing drink,
1: whether you're looking
0: for a
1: delicious
0: meal,
1: The Raggles
0: on Brighouse
1: and Denham Road
0: atmosphere.
1: Is the place
0: the
1: to
0: Raggles
1: be.
0: Raggles on Brighouse and Denham Road is the place to be. Radio Royal is proudly sponsored by The Raggles.
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0: your
1: is
0: award-winning
1: sponsored
0: pub
1: by The Raggles
0: in Queensbury.
1: Your
0: whether you're looking for a delicious meal
1: in Queensbury,
0: a refreshing drink,
1: whether
0: or
1: you're looking
0: atmosphere.
1: For a delicious meal,
0: The Raggles
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0: on Brighouse
1: drink,
0: and Denham
1: or
0: Road
1: atmosphere.
0: Is the place
1: the
0: to
1: Raggles
0: be.
1: Raggles on Brighouse and Denham Road is the place to be.
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1: award-winning
0: sponsored
1: pub
0: by The Raggles
1: in Queensbury.
0: Your
1: whether
0: you're
1: looking
0: for a delicious meal
1: in
0: a refreshing drink,
1: whether
0: you're looking
1: atmosphere.
0: For a delicious meal,
1: The Raggles
0: a refreshing
1: on Brighouse
0: and Denham Road
1: atmosphere.
0: Is the place
1: the
0: to
1: Raggles
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0: on Brighouse and Denham Road is the place to be. Radio Royal is proudly sponsored by The Raggles.
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1: in Queensbury.
0: Your
1: whether you're
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0: to
1: Raggles
0: be.
1: Raggles
0: on Brighouse and Denham Road is the place to be. Radio Royal is proudly sponsored by The Raggles.
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1: award-winning
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0: by The Raggles
1: in Queensbury.
0: Your
1: whether you're
0: looking
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0: delicious meal
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0: a refreshing drink,
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0: atmosphere.
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0: The Raggles
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0: on Brighouse and Denham Road
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0: to
1: Raggles
0: be.
1: Raggles
0: on Brighouse and Denham Road is the place to be. Radio Royal is proudly sponsored by The Raggles.
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1: award-winning
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1: pub
0: by The Raggles
1: in Queensbury.
0: Your
1: whether you're
0: looking
1: for a
0: delicious
1: meal
0: in
1: a refreshing
0: drink,
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0: looking
1: atmosphere.
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1: The Raggles
0: a refreshing
1: on Brighouse
0: and Denham Road
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0: Is the place
1: the
0: to
1: Raggles
0: be.
1: On Brighouse and Denham Road
0: is the place to be. Radio Royal is proudly sponsored by The Raggles.
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1: award-winning
0: sponsored
1: pub
0: by The Raggles
1: in Queensbury.
0: Your
1: whether you're
0: looking
1: for
0: a
1: delicious
0: meal
1: in
0: a refreshing
1: drink,
0: whether you're
1: looking
0: atmosphere.
1: For a
0: delicious meal,
1: The Raggles
0: on Brighouse
1: drink,
0: and Denham Road
1: atmosphere.
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1: the
0: be.
1: The
0: Raggles on Brighouse and Denham Road is the place to be. Radio Royal is proudly sponsored by The Raggles.
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1: is proudly
0: sponsored
1: pub
0: by The Raggles
1: in Queensbury.
0: Your
1: whether you're looking
0: for a delicious meal
1: in
0: a refreshing drink,
1: or
0: whether you're looking
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0: Raggles
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0: on Brighouse
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0: Denham Road
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1: the
0: be.
1: Raggles
0: on Brighouse and Denham Road is the place to be. Radio Royal is proudly sponsored by The Raggles.
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0: sponsored
1: by
0: The Raggles
1: in Queensbury.
0: Your
1: whether you're looking
0: winning
1: for a delicious meal
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1: a refreshing
0: drink,
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0: whether you're
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0: Looking for a delicious
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0: meal,
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0: on Brighouse
1: drink,
0: and Denham
1: or
0: Road
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0: Is the place to be.
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0: Raggles on Brighouse and Denham Road is the place to be. Radio Royal is proudly sponsored by The Raggles.
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0: a delicious meal
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0: a refreshing
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0: a delicious meal,
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0: pub,
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0: for
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0: a
1: Denham
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1: Road
0: drink,
1: is
0: or
1: the
0: a friendly
1: place
0: atmosphere.
1: To be. The Ragolds on Brighouse and Denham Road is the place to be. Radio Royal is proudly sponsored by The Ragolds.
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0: Whether you're looking for
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0: a delicious meal,
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0: pub,
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0: whether you're looking
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0: for
1: Ragolds
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0: Brighouse
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0: a
1: Denham
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1: Road
0: drink,
1: or
0: a
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0: atmosphere,
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0: Whether you're looking for
1: your
0: a delicious meal,
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0: pub,
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0: whether you're looking
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0: for
1: Ragolds
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0: meal,
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0: Denham Road
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0: or
1: is
0: a friendly
1: place
0: atmosphere,
1: to be. The Ragolds on Brighouse and Denham Road is the place to be. Radio Royal is proudly sponsored by The Ragolds.
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0: Whether you're looking for
1: your
0: a delicious meal,
1: country
0: pub,
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0: the
1: for
0: Ragolds
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0: meal,
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1: is
0: or
1: the
0: friendly
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0: atmosphere,
1: to be. The Ragolds on Brighouse and Denham Road is the place to be. Radio Royal is proudly sponsored by The Ragolds.
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0: Whether you're looking
1: for
0: your
1: a delicious
0: meal,
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1: for a delicious meal,
0: Brighouse and
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0: Denham
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0: Road
1: drink,
0: or a friendly atmosphere,
1: 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Radio Royal is proudly sponsored by The Ragolds.
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0: Whether you're looking for
1: a
0: your
1: delicious
0: meal,
1: country
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0: atmosphere,
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1: for a delicious meal,
0: Brighouse
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0: a
1: Denham
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1: Road,
0: drink,
1: is
0: or
1: the place
0: friendly
1: to
0: atmosphere,
1: be. The Ragolds on Brighouse and Denham Road is the place to be. Radio Royal is proudly sponsored by The Ragolds. 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
1: delicious meal,
0: country
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0: pub
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0: in
1: or a friendly atmosphere,
0: whether you're looking
1: Raggles
0: for a delicious
1: Brig
0: meal,
1: House and Denham
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1: Road
0: drink,
1: is the
0: or
1: place
0: a friendly
1: to
0: atmosphere,
1: be. The Raggles on Brig House and Denham Road is the place to be. Radio Royal is proudly sponsored by the Raggles.
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1: country
0: pub
1: is proudly
0: in
1: sponsored
0: Queensbury.
1: By the Raggles.
0: Whether you're looking for a
1: your
0: delicious meal,
1: winning country
0: a refreshing
1: pub
0: drink, in
1: or a friendly atmosphere.
0: Whether you're
1: the
0: looking
1: Raggles
0: for a delicious
1: Brig
0: House
1: and
0: Denham
1: a refreshing
0: Road
1: drink,
0: is the
1: or
0: place
1: friendly
0: to be.
1: Atmosphere. The Raggles on Brig House and Denham Road is the place to be. Radio Royal is proudly sponsored by the Raggles.
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0: is
1: proudly sponsored by the Raggles.
0: Whether you're looking for
1: your
0: a delicious meal,
1: country
0: a refreshing
1: pub
0: drink,
1: in Queensbury,
0: or a friendly atmosphere.
1: Whether you're looking
0: the
1: for a delicious
0: on
1: meal,
0: Brig House and
1: a
0: Denham
1: refreshing
0: Road
1: drink, is
0: or
1: the
0: a friendly
1: place
0: atmosphere.
1: To be. The Raggles on Brig House and Denham Road is the place to be. Radio Royal is proudly sponsored by the Raggles.
0: Your award-winning
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0: pub
1: proudly sponsored by the Raggles.
0: Whether you're looking for
1: your
0: a delicious meal,
1: country
0: a refreshing
1: pub
0: drink,
1: in Queensbury,
0: or a friendly atmosphere.
1: Whether you're looking
0: the Raggles
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0: on Brig
1: meal,
0: House
1: and
0: a
1: Denham
0: refreshing
1: Road
0: drink,
1: is
0: or
1: the
0: a friendly
1: place
0: atmosphere.
1: To be. The Raggles on Brig House and Denham Road is the place to be. Radio Royal is proudly sponsored by the Raggles.
0: Your award-winning
1: country is
0: pub
1: proudly sponsored by the Raggles.
0: Whether you're looking for
1: your
0: a delicious meal,
1: country
0: a
1: refreshing
0: pub
1: drink,
0: in
1: Queensbury,
0: or a friendly atmosphere.
1: Whether you're looking
0: the
1: for a delicious
0: meal,
1: Brig House and
0: a
1: Denham
0: refreshing
1: Road
0: drink,
1: is
0: or
1: the
0: a friendly
1: place
0: atmosphere.
1: To be. The Raggles on Brig House and Denham Road is the place to be. Radio Royal is proudly sponsored by the Raggles.
0: Your award-winning
1: country
0: is
1: proudly sponsored by the Raggles.
0: Whether you're looking for
1: your
0: a delicious
1: meal,
0: country
1: a refreshing
0: pub
1: drink,
0: in Queensbury,
1: or a friendly atmosphere.
0: Whether you're looking
1: the Raggles
0: for
1: a delicious
0: meal,
1: Brig House and
0: a
1: Denham
0: refreshing
1: Road
0: drink,
1: is
0: or
1: the
0: a friendly
1: place
0: atmosphere.
1: To be. The Raggles on Brig House and Denham Road is the place to be. Radio Royal is proudly sponsored by the Raggles.
0: Your
1: award-winning
0: country
1: is proudly sponsored by the Raggles.
0: Whether you're looking for
1: your
0: a delicious meal,
1: country
0: a
1: refreshing
0: pub
1: drink,
0: in
1: Queensbury,
0: or a friendly atmosphere.
1: Whether you're looking
0: the
1: for a delicious meal,
0: Brig House and
1: a
0: Denham
1: refreshing
0: Road
1: drink,
0: is or
1: a friendly
0: atmosphere.
1: The Raggles on Brig House and Denham Road is the place to be. Radio Royal is proudly sponsored by the Raggles.
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0: is pub
1: proudly
0: in
1: sponsored by the Raggles.
0: Whether you're looking
1: for
0: a delicious
1: meal,
0: winning
1: country
0: a refreshing
1: pub
0: drink,
1: in
0: or
1: Queensbury,
0: or friendly atmosphere.
1: Whether you're
0: the
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0: Raggles
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0: Brig House
1: meal, and Denham
0: a refreshing
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0: drink,
1: is the place
0: friendly
1: to be.
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0: in
1: sponsored by the Raggles.
0: Whether you're looking
1: for
0: a delicious
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0: meal,
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0: Brig
1: meal
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1: is the place
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1: to be.
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0: in
1: sponsored by the Raggles.
0: Whether you're looking
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0: a
1: delicious
0: meal,
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0: delicious
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1: is proudly sponsored by the Raggles.
0: Whether you're looking
1: for
0: a
1: delicious
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1: meal,
0: winning
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0: a refreshing
1: pub
0: drink,
1: in
0: or a friendly atmosphere.
1: Whether you're
0: the Raggles
1: looking
0: for
1: a delicious
0: Brig House
1: meal
0: and
1: Denham
0: a refreshing
1: Road
0: drink,
1: is the place
0: or a friendly
1: to be.
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0: country pub
1: is proudly sponsored by the Raggles.
0: Whether you're looking
1: for
0: a
1: delicious
0: your meal,
1: winning
0: country
1: a refreshing
0: pub
1: drink,
0: in
1: or a friendly
0: atmosphere.
1: Whether you're
0: the
1: looking
0: Raggles
1: for a delicious
0: Brig
1: meal and Denham
0: a refreshing
1: Road,
0: drink,
1: is the place
0: or a friendly
1: to be.
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0: pub
1: is proudly sponsored by the Raggles.
0: Whether you're looking
1: for
0: a
1: delicious
0: meal,
1: winning
0: a
1: refreshing
0: drink,
1: in
0: or a friendly atmosphere.
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0: for
1: a delicious
0: meal
1: and Denham
0: Road,
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0: drink
1: is the place
0: to be.
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0: atmosphere.
1: The Raggles on Brig House and Denham Road is the place to be. 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
0: country pub
1: is proudly
0: in
1: sponsored by the Raggles.
0: Whether you're looking
1: for
0: a delicious
1: meal,
0: winning
1: country
0: a
1: refreshing
0: pub
1: drink,
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0: Whether you're
1: the
0: looking
1: Raggles
0: for a delicious
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0: meal,
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0: a refreshing
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0: or
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0: friendly
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0: Brighouse
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0: proudly sponsored
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0: by
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0: in
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0: looking
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0: in Queensbury.
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0: in
1: Queensbury.
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0: by
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0: The Ragolds.
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1: on
0: you're
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1: in
0: is
1: Queensbury.
0: Proudly sponsored
1: Whether you're
0: by
1: looking
0: The Ragolds.
1: For a delicious meal,
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0: friendly atmosphere,
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0: The Ragolds
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0: on
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0: Brighouse
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1: drink,
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1: in
0: is
1: Queensbury.
0: Proudly sponsored
1: Whether you're
0: by
1: looking
0: The Ragolds.
1: For a delicious meal,
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1: on
0: you're looking
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1: Or a friendly atmosphere,
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0: Royal
1: in
0: is
1: Queensbury.
0: Proudly sponsored
1: Whether you're
0: by
1: looking
0: The Ragolds.
1: For a delicious meal,
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1: on
0: looking
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0: drink,
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0: Or a friendly atmosphere,
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0: pub
1: Royal
0: in
1: is Queensbury.
0: Proudly sponsored
1: Whether
0: by
1: you're
0: The
1: looking
0: Ragolds.
1: For a delicious meal,
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1: in Queensbury.
0: The Ragolds
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0: on
1: looking
0: Brighouse
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1: drink,
0: to be.
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1: in
0: is
1: Queensbury.
0: Proudly sponsored
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0: by
1: looking
0: The Ragolds.
1: For a delicious meal,
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0: friendly atmosphere,
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0: on
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0: Brighouse
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0: refreshing
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0: drink,
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0: Royal
1: in
0: is
1: Queensbury.
0: Proudly sponsored
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0: by
1: looking
0: The Ragolds.
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0: on
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0: Brighouse
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0: to be.
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0: looking
1: the Raggles,
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0: Brighouse
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0: is
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0: Proudly sponsored
1: whether you're
0: by the
1: looking
0: Raggles.
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0: whether
1: on
0: you're looking
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0: drink,
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1: in Queensbury.
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0: by
1: looking
0: the Raggles.
1: For a delicious meal,
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0: on
1: you're
0: Brighouse
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0: to be.
1: 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The Raggles on Brighouse and Denham Road is the place
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0: by the Raggles.
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0: Brighouse
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1: in Queensbury.
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1: whether you're
0: by
1: looking
0: the Raggles.
1: For a delicious meal,
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0: friendly atmosphere
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0: on
1: you're
0: Brighouse
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0: drink,
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0: Royal
1: in Queensbury.
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1: whether you're
0: by
1: looking
0: the Raggles.
1: For a delicious meal,
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0: on
1: you're
0: Brighouse
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1: to be.
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1: in Queensbury.
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1: whether you're
0: by the
1: looking
0: Raggles.
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0: on
1: you're
0: Brighouse
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0: drink,
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1: whether you're looking
0: by the
1: for
0: Raggles.
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0: Brighouse
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1: in Queens
0: is proudly sponsored
1: whether you're looking
0: by the
1: for
0: Raggles.
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0: Your
1: award-winning country
0: or friendly atmosphere
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0: The Raggles
1: on
0: whether
1: Brighouse
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0: a delicious
1: Denham Road,
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0: refreshing
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0: drink
1: be.
0: Or a friendly atmosphere.
1: The Raggles on Brighouse and Denham Road is the place
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1: to be.
0: Royal is proudly sponsored by the Raggles.
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0: is proudly sponsored
1: whether you're looking
0: by
1: for
0: the
1: a delicious meal,
0: a
1: or award-winning
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1: country
0: or friendly atmosphere
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0: whether
1: Brighouse
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0: Road,
1: meal
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1: a
0: place
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0: to be.
1: Drink
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1: The Raggles on Brighouse and Denham Road is the place
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1: to be.
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1: is proudly sponsored by the Raggles. 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
1: in Queensbury
0: is proudly sponsored
1: whether you're looking
0: by
1: for
0: the
1: a delicious meal,
0: a
1: your award-winning
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0: or friendly
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0: atmosphere
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1: Raggles on
0: whether
1: Brighouse
0: you're looking for a
1: Denham
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1: Road,
0: meal,
1: is the
0: a
1: place
0: refreshing
1: to be.
0: Drink or a friendly atmosphere.
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1: to be.
0: Royal
1: is proudly sponsored by the Raggles. Your award-winning country
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1: in Queensbury
0: is proudly sponsored
1: whether you're looking
0: by
1: for
0: the
1: a
0: Raggles.
1: Delicious meal,
0: your
1: a award-winning country
0: or friendly
1: pub
0: atmosphere
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1: Raggles on
0: whether
1: Brighouse
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0: a delicious
1: Road,
0: meal,
1: is the a place
0: refreshing
1: to be.
0: Drink or a friendly atmosphere.
1: The Raggles on Brighouse and Denham Road is the place
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1: to be.
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1: is proudly sponsored by the Raggles. Your award-winning country
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0: Royal
1: in Queensbury
0: is proudly sponsored
1: whether you're looking
0: by the
1: for a
0: Raggles.
1: Delicious meal,
0: your
1: award-winning country
0: or friendly
1: pub
0: atmosphere
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1: Raggles on
0: whether
1: Brighouse
0: you're looking
1: for a
0: delicious
1: Denham Road
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1: is the
0: a
1: place
0: refreshing
1: to be.
0: Drink or a friendly atmosphere.
1: The Raggles on Brighouse and Denham Road is the place
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1: to be.
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0: by
1: for a delicious meal,
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0: or friendly
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0: atmosphere
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0: Ragolds on
1: whether
0: Brig
1: you're looking
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1: for a
0: Denham
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0: Road,
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0: is the
1: a place
0: refreshing
1: to be.
0: Drink or a friendly atmosphere.
1: The Ragolds on Brighouse and Denham Road is the place
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1: to
0: Royal
1: be.
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0: Royal
1: Queensbury
0: is proudly sponsored.
1: Whether you're looking
0: by
1: for a
0: the
1: delicious
0: Ragolds
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0: a refreshing
1: your award-winning
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0: friendly
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0: atmosphere
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0: The Ragolds on Brighouse
1: whether you're looking
0: and
1: for
0: Denham
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0: Road
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0: is the place
1: a refreshing
0: to be.
1: Drink
0: or a friendly atmosphere.
1: The Ragolds on Brighouse and Denham Road is the
0: Radio
1: place
0: Royal
1: to be.
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1: in
0: Royal
1: Queensbury
0: is proudly sponsored
1: whether you're looking
0: by
1: for
0: the
1: a delicious
0: Ragolds.
1: Meal,
0: a refreshing
1: your award-winning
0: drink,
1: country
0: friendly
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0: atmosphere
1: in Queensbury.
0: The Ragolds on
1: whether
0: Brighouse
1: you're looking
0: and
1: for
0: Denham
1: a delicious
0: Road
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0: is the place
1: a refreshing
0: to be.
1: Drink
0: or a friendly atmosphere.
1: The Ragolds on Brighouse and Denham Road is the
0: Radio
1: place
0: Royal
1: to be.
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1: in
0: Royal
1: Queensbury
0: is proudly
1: whether
0: sponsored
1: you're looking
0: for by
1: the Ragolds.
0: Meal,
1: a refreshing
0: your award-winning
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0: country
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0: in Queensbury.
1: The Ragolds on Brighouse
0: looking
1: and
0: for
1: Denham
0: a delicious
1: Road
0: meal
1: is the place
0: a refreshing
1: to be.
0: Drink or a friendly atmosphere.
1: The Ragolds on Brighouse and Denham Road
0: is the
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0: place
1: Royal
0: to be.
1: 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Your award-winning country pub
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1: in
0: Royal
1: Queensbury
0: is proudly
1: whether
0: sponsored
1: you're looking for
0: by
1: a delicious
0: Ragolds.
1: Meal
0: a refreshing
1: your award-winning
0: drink,
1: country
0: or friendly
1: pub
0: atmosphere
1: in Queensbury.
0: The Ragolds on Brighouse
1: whether you're looking
0: and Denham
1: for a
0: Road
1: delicious meal
0: is the place
1: a refreshing
0: to be.
1: Drink
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1: The Ragolds on Brighouse and Denham Road
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0: place
1: Royal
0: to be.
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0: Royal
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0: is proudly
1: whether you're
0: sponsored
1: looking for a delicious
0: by the Ragolds.
1: Meal,
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0: drink,
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1: and
0: looking
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0: for
1: Road
0: a delicious meal,
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0: looking
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0: is proudly
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0: sponsored
1: you're looking for a
0: by
1: delicious
0: the Ragolds.
1: Meal,
0: a refreshing
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1: In
0: the Ragolds on Brighouse,
1: whether you're looking
0: and Denham
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0: Road,
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0: to
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0: be.
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0: Royal
1: Queensbury is proudly
0: whether
1: sponsored
0: you're looking for a
1: by
0: delicious
1: the Ragolds.
0: Meal,
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0: Queensbury.
1: The Ragolds on Brighouse
0: whether you're looking
1: and Denham
0: for a
1: Road
0: delicious meal,
1: is the place
0: a
1: to
0: refreshing
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1: Queensbury is proudly
0: whether
1: sponsored
0: you're looking for a
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0: delicious
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0: Meal,
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0: The Ragolds
1: on Brighouse
0: whether you're looking
1: and Denham
0: for a
1: Road
0: delicious meal,
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0: looking for a
1: by the Ragolds.
0: Meal,
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0: The Ragolds
1: on Brighouse
0: whether you're looking
1: Denham
0: for a
1: Road
0: delicious meal,
1: is the place
0: a
1: to
0: refreshing
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0: you're looking for
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0: a delicious
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0: looking for a
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0: Meal,
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1: Ragolds on Brighouse
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1: and
0: looking
1: Denham
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0: refreshing
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1: to be. Is proudly sponsored by the Ragolds. 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
0: Royal
1: Queensbury
0: is proudly
1: whether you're
0: sponsored
1: looking for a
0: by the
1: Ragolds.
0: Meal,
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0: drink
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0: atmosphere
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0: The
1: Ragolds on Brighouse
0: whether you're
1: and
0: looking
1: Denham
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1: Road
0: a delicious meal,
1: is the place
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0: Royal
1: Queensbury. Is proudly
0: whether you're
1: sponsored
0: looking for a
1: by the Raggles.
0: Meals,
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1: the Raggles on Brighouse.
0: Whether you're looking
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1: Road,
0: a delicious meal,
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0: refreshing
1: be.
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0: the Raggles on Brighouse,
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0: to
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0: be.
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0: delicious
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0: the Raggles on Brighouse.
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0: Road,
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0: to
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0: be.
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0: refreshing
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1: delicious
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0: Royal
1: Queensbury.
0: Is proudly
1: whether
0: sponsored
1: you're looking for
0: by
1: a delicious
0: Raggles.
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1: 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In Queensbury.
0: The Raggles on Brighouse
1: whether you're looking
0: and Denham
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0: Road,
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0: is the place
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1: Royal
0: be.
1: 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Your award-winning country pub.
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0: Royal
1: Queensbury. Is proudly
0: whether
1: sponsored
0: you're looking for a
1: by
0: delicious
1: the Raggles.
0: Meal,
1: a refreshing
0: your
1: award-winning
0: or friendly
1: country
0: atmosphere
1: pub.
0: In
1: the Raggles on Brighouse
0: whether you're looking
1: and Denham
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1: Road,
0: delicious meal,
1: is the place
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1: to
0: refreshing
1: be.
0: Drink or friendly atmosphere.
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0: place
1: Royal
0: to be.
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0: delicious
1: Raggles.
0: Meal,
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0: atmosphere
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0: In
1: the Raggles on Brighouse
0: whether you're looking
1: and Denham
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1: Road,
0: delicious meal,
1: is the place
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1: to
0: refreshing
1: be.
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0: Royal
1: to be. Is proudly sponsored by the Raggles. 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
0: Royal
1: is proudly
0: whether you're
1: sponsored
0: looking for a
1: by the Raggles.
0: Meals,
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0: In
1: the Raggles on Brighouse,
0: whether you're looking
1: Denham
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1: Road,
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1: is the place to
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1: be.
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0: to be.
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1: is proudly
0: whether you're
1: sponsored
0: looking for a
1: by the Raggles.
0: Meals,
1: a refreshing
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1: and
0: looking
1: Denham
0: for
1: Road,
0: a delicious meal,
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1: the Ragolds on Brighouse.
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1: Road
0: a delicious meal,
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0: the Ragolds
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0: a delicious meal,
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0: sponsored
1: you're looking for a
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0: for a
1: Road,
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1: and
0: looking
1: Denham
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1: Road,
0: a delicious meal,
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0: sponsored
1: looking for a
0: by the Ragolds.
1: Meal,
0: a
1: refreshing
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1: award-winning
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0: atmosphere.
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0: the Ragolds
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0: whether you're
1: and
0: looking
1: Denham
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0: delicious meal,
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0: refreshing
1: be.
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0: whether
1: sponsored
0: you're looking for a
1: by
0: delicious
1: the Ragolds.
0: Meal,
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1: the Ragolds on Brighouse
0: whether you're looking
1: and Denham
0: for a
1: Road,
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0: refreshing
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0: whether you're
1: sponsored
0: looking for a
1: by the Ragolds.
0: Meal,
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0: atmosphere
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0: the
1: Ragolds on Brighouse.
0: Whether you're looking
1: Denham
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1: Road,
0: a delicious meal,
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0: refreshing
1: be.
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0: looking for a delicious
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0: Meal,
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0: in
1: the Ragolds on Brighouse.
0: Whether you're
1: and
0: looking
1: Denham
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1: Road,
0: a delicious meal,
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0: proudly
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0: sponsored
1: looking for a
0: delicious
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0: Meal,
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0: refreshing
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0: drink
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1: 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In the Ragolds on Brighouse,
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1: and
0: looking
1: Denham
0: for
1: Road,
0: a delicious meal,
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0: looking for a
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1: and
0: looking
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0: for
1: Road,
0: a delicious meal,
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0: looking for a
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0: looking
1: Denham
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1: Road,
0: a delicious meal,
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0: looking for a
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0: for a
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0: whether you're looking
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0: sponsored
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0: the Raggles,
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0: sponsored
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0: whether you're looking
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0: whether
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1: by
0: delicious
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0: Meal,
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0: the Raggles
1: on Brighouse
0: whether you're
1: looking and
0: Denham
1: for a Road,
0: delicious meal,
1: the place
0: a
1: to
0: refreshing
1: be.
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0: Royal,
1: Queensbury.
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1: proudly
0: whether
1: sponsored
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0: for a
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0: delicious
1: Raggles.
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0: Queensbury.
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0: whether
1: sponsored
0: you're looking for
1: by
0: a
1: the
0: delicious
1: Raggles.
0: Meal,
1: a refreshing award-winning
0: drink,
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0: The Raggles
1: on Brighouse
0: whether you're looking
1: and Denham
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1: Road,
0: delicious meal,
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1: to be.
0: Drink, or a friendly atmosphere.
1: The Raggles on Brighouse and Denham Road.
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1: Royal
0: to be.
1: 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Your award-winning country pub,
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1: in
0: Royal,
1: Queensbury.
0: Is proudly
1: whether
0: sponsored
1: you're looking
0: for by
1: a
0: the
1: delicious
0: Raggles.
1: Meal,
0: a refreshing
1: your award-winning
0: drink,
1: country
0: or friendly
1: pub
0: atmosphere
1: in Queensbury.
0: The Raggles
1: on Brighouse
0: whether you're
1: and
0: for
1: Denham
0: a delicious
1: Road.
0: Meal,
1: is the place
0: a refreshing
1: to be.
0: Drink or a friendly atmosphere.
1: The Raggles on Brighouse and Denham Road.
0: Is the
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0: place to
1: Royal
0: be.
1: Is proudly sponsored by the Raggles. Your award-winning country pub,
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1: in
0: Royal,
1: Queensbury.
0: Is
1: proudly
0: whether
1: sponsored
0: you're looking for
1: by
0: a
1: the Raggles.
0: Meal,
1: a refreshing
0: your
1: award-winning
0: drink,
1: country
0: or friendly
1: pub
0: atmosphere
1: in Queensbury.
0: The Raggles
1: on
0: Brighouse
1: whether you're
0: and
1: for
0: Denham
1: a delicious
0: Road.
1: Meal,
0: is the place
1: a refreshing
0: to be.
1: Drink
0: or a friendly atmosphere.
1: The Raggles on Brighouse and Denham Road.
0: Is the
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0: place to
1: Royal
0: be.
1: Is proudly sponsored by the Raggles. Your award-winning country pub,
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1: in
0: Royal,
1: Queensbury.
0: Is proudly
1: sponsored
0: whether you're looking
1: for by
0: a
1: the Raggles.
0: Meal,
1: a refreshing
0: your award-winning
1: drink, country
0: or friendly
1: pub
0: atmosphere
1: in Queensbury.
0: The
1: Raggles
0: on Brighouse
1: whether you're
0: and
1: for
0: Denham
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0: Road.
1: Meal,
0: is the place
1: a refreshing
0: to be. Drink or a friendly atmosphere.
1: The Raggles on Brighouse and Denham Road.
0: Is the
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0: place
1: Royal
0: to be.
1: Is proudly sponsored by the Raggles. Your award-winning country pub,
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1: in
0: Royal,
1: Queensbury.
0: Is
1: proudly
0: sponsored
1: whether you're looking
0: for by a
1: the
0: delicious
1: Raggles.
0: Meal,
1: a refreshing
0: your
1: award-winning
0: drink,
1: country
0: or friendly
1: pub
0: atmosphere
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0: The Raggles
1: on
0: Brighouse
1: whether you're looking
0: and Denham
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0: Road.
1: Meal,
0: is the place
1: a refreshing
0: to be.
1: Drink
0: or a friendly atmosphere.
1: The Raggles on Brighouse and Denham Road.
0: Is the
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0: place
1: Royal
0: to be.
1: Is proudly sponsored by the Raggles. Your award-winning country pub,
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1: in
0: Royal,
1: Queensbury.
0: Is proudly
1: whether
0: sponsored
1: you're looking for
0: by
1: a delicious
0: Raggles.
1: Meal,
0: a
1: refreshing
0: your
1: award-winning
0: drink,
1: country
0: or friendly
1: pub
0: atmosphere
1: in Queensbury.
0: The
1: Raggles on Brighouse
0: whether you're looking
1: and Denham
0: for a delicious
1: Road.
0: Meal,
1: is the place
0: a refreshing
1: to be.
0: Drink or a friendly atmosphere.
1: The Raggles on Brighouse and Denham Road.
0: Is
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0: place
1: Royal
0: to be.
1: Is proudly sponsored by the Raggles. Your award-winning country pub,
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1: in
0: Royal,
1: Queensbury.
0: Is proudly
1: whether
0: sponsored
1: you're looking
0: for by
1: a
0: the
1: Raggles.
0: Meal,
1: a refreshing
0: your
1: award-winning
0: drink,
1: country
0: or friendly
1: pub
0: atmosphere
1: in Queensbury.
0: The
1: Raggles on Brighouse
0: whether you're looking
1: and Denham
0: for a delicious
1: Road.
0: Meal,
1: is the place
0: a refreshing
1: to be.
0: Drink or friendly atmosphere.
1: The Raggles on Brighouse and Denham Road.
0: Is the
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0: place
1: Royal
0: to be.
1: Is proudly sponsored by the Raggles. Your award-winning country pub,
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1: in
0: Royal,
1: Queensbury.
0: Is
1: proudly
0: whether
1: sponsored
0: you're looking for
1: by
0: a delicious
1: Raggles.
0: Meal,
1: a refreshing
0: your
1: award-winning
0: drink, or
1: country
0: or atmosphere
1: in Queensbury.
0: The Raggles
1: on
0: Brighouse
1: whether you're looking
0: and Denham
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0: Road.
1: Meal,
0: is the place
1: a refreshing
0: to be.
1: Drink
0: or friendly atmosphere.
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0: to be.
1: 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Your award-winning country pub,
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1: in
0: Royal,
1: is proudly
0: whether
1: sponsored
0: you're looking for a
1: by the Raggles.
0: Meals,
1: a refreshing
0: your
1: drink, award-winning
0: or friendly
1: country
0: atmosphere
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1: the Raggles on Brighouse
0: whether you're looking
1: and Denham
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1: Road.
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1: is the place to
0: a refreshing
1: be.
0: Drink or friendly atmosphere.
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0: Royal
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1: in
0: Royal is proudly
1: whether you're
0: sponsored
1: looking for a
0: by
1: delicious
0: the
1: meals,
0: a refreshing
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0: drink,
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0: or a friendly atmosphere
1: in the Raggles
0: on Brighouse.
1: Whether you're looking
0: Denham
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0: Road,
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0: to
1: refreshing
0: be.
1: 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The Raggles on Brighouse and Denham Road.
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0: Royal
1: to be.
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0: Royal
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0: whether you're
1: sponsored
0: looking for a delicious
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0: meal,
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1: Road,
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0: Royal
1: to be.
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0: Royal
1: is proudly
0: whether you're
1: sponsored
0: looking for a delicious
1: by the Raggles.
0: Meal,
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1: In the Raggles on Brighouse,
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1: and
0: looking
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1: Road,
0: a delicious meal,
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1: 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The Raggles on Brighouse and Denham Road.
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0: Royal
1: place to be.
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0: Royal
1: is proudly
0: whether you're
1: sponsored
0: looking for a delicious
1: by the Raggles.
0: Meal,
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1: In the Raggles on Brighouse,
0: whether you're looking
1: Denham
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1: Road,
0: a delicious meal,
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0: a
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1: 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The Raggles on Brighouse and Denham Road.
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0: to be.
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1: Royal
0: is proudly
1: whether you're
0: sponsored
1: looking
0: for a delicious
1: by the Raggles.
0: Meal,
1: a refreshing
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1: In the Raggles on Brighouse
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1: and
0: looking
1: Denham
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1: Road,
0: a delicious meal,
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0: a
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0: Refreshing drink,
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0: to be.
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1: in
0: Royal
1: is proudly
0: whether you're
1: sponsored
0: looking for a
1: by the Raggles.
0: Meals,
1: a refreshing
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0: In
1: the Raggles on Brighouse,
0: whether you're looking
1: Denham
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1: Road,
0: a delicious meal,
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1: be.
0: Refreshing drink,
1: 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The Raggles on Brighouse and Denham Road.
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0: to be.
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1: in
0: Royal
1: is proudly
0: whether you're
1: sponsored
0: looking for a delicious
1: by the Raggles.
0: Meal,
1: a refreshing
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1: drink,
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0: atmosphere.
1: Pub. In the Raggles on Brighouse,
0: whether you're
1: and
0: looking
1: Denham
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1: Road,
0: a delicious
1: meal,
0: the place to
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0: be.
1: Refreshing drink,
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0: Royal
1: to be.
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1: in
0: Royal
1: is proudly
0: whether
1: sponsored
0: you're looking for a
1: by
0: delicious
1: the Raggles.
0: Meal,
1: a refreshing
0: your
1: award-winning
0: or friendly
1: country
0: atmosphere.
1: Pub.
0: In
1: the Raggles on Brighouse,
0: whether you're looking
1: and
0: for a
1: Road,
0: delicious meal,
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1: to
0: refreshing
1: be.
0: Drink,
1: or a friendly atmosphere. The Raggles on Brighouse and Denham Road.
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0: to be.
1: Is proudly sponsored by the Raggles. 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
1: in
0: Royal
1: is proudly
0: whether
1: sponsored
0: you're looking for a
1: by the Raggles.
0: Meals,
1: a refreshing
0: your
1: drink,
0: award-winning
1: or friendly
0: country
1: atmosphere.
0: Pub.
1: In
0: the
1: Raggles on Brighouse
0: whether you're looking
1: and Denham
0: for a
1: Road,
0: delicious meal,
1: is the place
0: a
1: to
0: refreshing
1: be.
0: Drink
1: or a friendly atmosphere. The Raggles on Brighouse and Denham Road.
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1: Royal
0: to be.
1: Is proudly sponsored by the Raggles. Your award-winning country pub.
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1: in
0: Royal
1: is proudly
0: whether
1: sponsored
0: you're looking for a
1: by the
0: delicious
1: meals,
0: a
1: refreshing your award-winning
0: drink, or friendly
1: country
0: atmosphere.
1: Pub.
0: In
1: the Raggles on Brighouse,
0: whether you're looking
1: and
0: for a
1: Road,
0: delicious meal,
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1: to
0: refreshing
1: be.
0: Drink,
1: or a friendly atmosphere. The Raggles on Brighouse and Denham Road
0: is the place
1: Radio
0: to
1: Royal
0: be.
1: Is proudly sponsored by the Raggles. Your award-winning country pub.
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1: in
0: Royal
1: is proudly
0: whether
1: sponsored
0: whether you're looking for
1: by
0: a delicious
1: Raggles.
0: Meal.
1: A refreshing
0: your
1: award-winning
0: drink,
1: country
0: or friendly
1: pub
0: atmosphere
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0: Queensbury.
1: The Raggles on Brighouse
0: whether you're looking
1: and Denham
0: for a
1: Road,
0: delicious meal,
1: is the place
0: a
1: to be.
0: A refreshing drink
1: or a friendly atmosphere. The Raggles on Brighouse and Denham Road.
0: Is the
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0: place
1: Royal
0: to be.
1: Is proudly sponsored by the Raggles. Your award-winning country pub.
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1: in
0: Royal
1: is proudly
0: whether you're
1: sponsored
0: looking for a delicious
1: by the Raggles.
0: Meal,
1: a refreshing
0: your
1: drink
0: award-winning
1: or friendly
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1: atmosphere.
0: Pub.
1: In the Raggles on Brighouse
0: whether you're
1: and
0: looking
1: Denham
0: for
1: Road,
0: a
1: delicious meal,
0: is the place to
1: a
0: be.
1: Refreshing drink
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0: to be.
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1: sponsored
0: looking for
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0: Meal,
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0: drink
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1: and
0: looking
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1: is the place to
0: a
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1: 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The Raggles on Brighouse and Denham Road.
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0: looking
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0: whether you're looking
1: and Denham
0: for a
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0: refreshing
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0: looking for a
1: by the Ragolds.
0: Meals,
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0: looking
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0: for
1: Road,
0: a delicious meal,
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0: a
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0: refreshing
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0: whether you're looking
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1: by
0: for a
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0: delicious
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0: Meal,
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0: The Ragolds on Brighouse
1: whether you're looking
0: and
1: for
0: Denham
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0: Road,
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0: is the place
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0: Royal,
1: Queensbury. Is proudly
0: whether
1: sponsored
0: you're looking for
1: by
0: a delicious
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0: Meal,
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1: The Ragolds on Brighouse
0: whether you're looking
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0: for
1: Denham
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0: meal,
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1: 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Is proudly
0: sponsored
1: whether you're looking
0: for by
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0: Ragolds. 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
0: The Ragolds on Brighouse
1: whether you're looking
0: and Denham
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0: Road,
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0: whether you're looking
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0: Whether you're
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1: meal, a refreshing award-winning
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0: The Ragolds on Brighouse
1: whether you're looking
0: and Denham
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1: Meal,
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0: to be.
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0: Royal,
1: Queensbury.
0: Is proudly
1: whether
0: sponsored
1: you're looking for
0: by
1: a
0: The Ragolds.
1: Meal,
0: a refreshing
1: your award-winning
0: drink,
1: country
0: friendly
1: pub
0: atmosphere
1: in Queensbury.
0: The Ragolds on Brighouse
1: whether you're looking
0: and
1: for
0: Denham
1: a delicious
0: Road.
1: Meal
0: is the place
1: a refreshing
0: to
1: refreshing drink
0: or a friendly atmosphere.
1: The Ragolds on Brighouse and Denham Road
0: is the place
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0: to
1: Royal
0: be.
1: Is proudly sponsored by The Ragolds. Your award-winning country pub
0: Radio
1: in
0: Royal
1: Queensbury.
0: Is proudly
1: sponsored
0: whether you're looking
1: by
0: for
1: The
0: a
1: Ragolds.
0: Delicious meal
1: a
0: your
1: refreshing
0: drink
1: winning country
0: or friendly
1: pub
0: atmosphere
1: in Queensbury.
0: The Ragolds
1: on whether
0: Brighouse
1: you're looking
0: and
1: for a
0: Denham
1: delicious
0: Road.
1: Meal
0: is the
1: a
0: place
1: refreshing
0: to be.
1: Drink or a friendly atmosphere. The Ragolds on Brighouse and Denham Road
0: is the place
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0: to be.
1: Royal is proudly sponsored by The Ragolds. 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
1: in Queensbury.
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1: whether you're looking
0: by
1: for The
0: a
1: Ragolds.
0: Delicious meal,
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0: drink,
1: country
0: or friendly
1: pub
0: atmosphere
1: in Queensbury.
0: The Ragolds
1: on
0: whether
1: Brighouse
0: you're looking
1: and
0: for a
1: Denham
0: delicious
1: Road.
0: Meal
1: is the place
0: a refreshing
1: to be.
0: Drink or a friendly atmosphere.
1: The Ragolds on Brighouse and Denham Road
0: is the place
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0: to be.
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1: whether you're looking
0: by
1: for
0: The
1: Ragolds.
0: A delicious meal,
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0: drink,
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0: or friendly
1: pub
0: atmosphere
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0: The
1: Ragolds on
0: whether
1: Brighouse
0: you're looking
1: and
0: for a
1: Denham
0: delicious
1: Road.
0: Meal
1: is
0: the a place
1: refreshing
0: to be.
1: Drink or a friendly atmosphere. The Ragolds on Brighouse and Denham Road
0: is the place
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0: to be.
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0: by
1: The
0: for
1: Ragolds.
0: A delicious meal,
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0: or friendly
1: pub
0: atmosphere
1: in Queensbury.
0: The Ragolds
1: on
0: whether
1: Brighouse
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1: for
0: a delicious
1: Road.
0: Meal
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0: a
1: place
0: refreshing
1: to be.
0: Drink or a friendly atmosphere.
1: The Ragolds on Brighouse and Denham Road
0: is the place
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0: to be.
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1: in Queensbury
0: is
1: proudly sponsored
0: whether you're looking
1: by
0: for
1: The
0: a
1: Ragolds.
0: Delicious meal,
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0: your award-winning
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0: country
1: or friendly
0: pub
1: atmosphere
0: in Queensbury.
1: The Ragolds on whether
0: Brighouse
1: you're looking
0: and
1: for a
0: Denham
1: delicious
0: Road.
1: Meal
0: is the
1: a place
0: refreshing
1: to be.
0: Drink or a friendly atmosphere.
1: The Ragolds on Brighouse and Denham Road
0: is the
1: Radio
0: place to
1: Royal
0: be.
1: Is proudly sponsored by The Ragolds. Your award-winning country pub
0: Radio
1: in
0: Royal
1: Queensbury
0: is proudly
1: sponsored
0: whether you're looking
1: by
0: for
1: The
0: a
1: Ragolds.
0: Delicious meal,
1: a
0: your
1: refreshing
0: drink,
1: country
0: or friendly
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0: atmosphere
1: in Queensbury.
0: The
1: Ragolds on whether
0: Brighouse
1: you're looking
0: and
1: for a Denham
0: delicious
1: Road.
0: Meal
1: is the place
0: a
1: to be.
0: Drink or a friendly atmosphere.
1: The Ragolds on Brighouse and Denham Road
0: is the place
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0: to be.
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0: whether you're looking
1: by The
0: for a
1: Ragolds.
0: Delicious meal,
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0: drink,
1: country
0: or friendly
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0: atmosphere
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0: The
1: Ragolds on
0: whether
1: Brighouse
0: you're looking
1: and
0: for a
1: Denham
0: delicious
1: Road.
0: Meal
1: is the
0: a
1: place
0: refreshing
1: to be.
0: Drink or a friendly atmosphere.
1: The Ragolds on Brighouse and Denham Road
0: is the place
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0: to be.
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1: whether you're looking
0: by
1: The
0: for a
1: Ragolds.
0: Delicious meal,
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0: or friendly
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1: Ragolds on
0: whether
1: Brighouse
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0: a delicious
1: Road
0: meal,
1: is the
0: a
1: place
0: refreshing
1: to be.
0: Drink or a friendly atmosphere.
1: The Ragolds on Brighouse and Denham Road
0: is the place
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0: to be.
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1: pub
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1: in Queensbury
0: is proudly sponsored
1: whether you're looking
0: by The
1: for
0: Ragolds.
1: A delicious meal,
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1: a award-winning
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1: country
0: or friendly
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0: atmosphere
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0: The
1: Ragolds on
0: whether
1: Brighouse
0: you're looking for a
1: and Denham
0: delicious
1: Road
0: meal,
1: is
0: the
1: a refreshing
0: place to
1: drink
0: be.
1: Or a friendly atmosphere. The Ragolds on Brighouse and Denham Road
0: is the place
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0: to be.
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0: is proudly sponsored
1: whether you're looking
0: by The
1: for
0: Ragolds.
1: A delicious meal,
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1: award-winning country
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1: pub
0: atmosphere
1: in Queensbury.
0: The
1: Ragolds on
0: whether
1: Brighouse
0: you're looking
1: for
0: a delicious
1: Road.
0: Meal
1: is
0: the
1: a
0: place
1: refreshing
0: to
1: drink
0: be.
1: Or a friendly atmosphere. The Ragolds on Brighouse and Denham Road
0: is the place
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0: to be.
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0: by
1: for
0: the
1: a delicious meal,
0: a
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0: award-winning
1: country
0: or friendly
1: pub
0: atmosphere
1: in Queens.
0: The Ragolds on
1: whether
0: Brigg
1: you're looking
0: and
1: for
0: Denham
1: a delicious
0: Road
1: meal
0: is the place to be.
1: Drink or a friendly atmosphere. The Ragolds on Brighouse and Denham Road is the place
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1: to
0: Royal
1: be.
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0: Royal
1: Queensbury
0: is proudly sponsored
1: whether you're looking
0: by
1: for
0: the
1: a
0: Ragolds.
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0: a
1: your
0: refreshing
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0: or a friendly atmosphere
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0: The Ragolds on
1: whether
0: Brighouse
1: you're looking for a
0: Denham
1: delicious
0: Road
1: meal
0: is the place to be.
1: A refreshing drink or a friendly atmosphere. The Ragolds on Brighouse and Denham Road is the
0: Radio
1: place to
0: Royal
1: be.
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0: Royal
1: Queensbury
0: is proudly
1: sponsored
0: whether you're looking
1: by
0: for
1: the Ragolds.
0: Meal,
1: a refreshing
0: your award-winning
1: drink
0: country
1: or friendly
0: pub
1: atmosphere
0: in Queensbury.
1: The Ragolds on
0: Brighouse and
1: Denham
0: for a
1: Road
0: meal
1: is the place
0: a refreshing
1: to be.
0: Drink or a friendly atmosphere.
1: The Ragolds on Brighouse and Denham Road is the
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1: place to
0: Royal
1: be.
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1: in
0: Royal
1: Queensbury
0: is proudly
1: sponsored
0: whether you're looking
1: by
0: for
1: the
0: Ragolds. 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
0: a refreshing
1: your award-winning
0: drink
1: country
0: or friendly
1: pub
0: atmosphere
1: in Queensbury.
0: The Ragolds on
1: whether you're looking
0: and
1: for
0: Denham
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0: Road
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0: is the place
1: a refreshing
0: to be.
1: Drink
0: or a friendly atmosphere.
1: The Ragolds on Brighouse and Denham Road is the
0: Radio
1: place to
0: Royal
1: be.
0: Is proudly sponsored by the Ragolds.
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1: in
0: Royal
1: Queensbury
0: is proudly sponsored
1: whether you're looking
0: by
1: for
0: the
1: a delicious
0: Ragolds.
1: Meal,
0: a refreshing
1: your
0: award-winning
1: drink
0: or friendly atmosphere
1: in Queensbury.
0: The Ragolds on
1: whether you're looking
0: and
1: for
0: Denham
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0: Road
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0: is the place
1: a
0: to be.
1: Drink
0: or a friendly atmosphere.
1: The Ragolds on Brighouse and Denham Road is the
0: Radio
1: place to
0: Royal
1: be.
0: Is proudly sponsored by the Ragolds.
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1: in
0: Royal
1: Queensbury
0: is proudly sponsored
1: whether you're looking
0: by
1: for
0: the
1: a
0: Ragolds.
1: Delicious meal,
0: a refreshing
1: your
0: award-winning
1: country
0: pub friendly
1: atmosphere
0: in Queensbury.
1: The Ragolds on
0: whether you're looking
1: and
0: for
1: Denham
0: a
1: delicious
0: Road
1: meal
0: is the place
1: to be.
0: Drink
1: or
0: a
1: friendly atmosphere.
0: The Ragolds on Brighouse and Denham Road is the
1: Radio
0: place
1: Royal
0: to be.
1: Is proudly sponsored by the Ragolds. Your award-winning country pub
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1: in
0: Royal
1: Queensbury
0: is proudly sponsored
1: whether you're looking
0: by
1: for
0: the
1: a delicious
0: Ragolds.
1: Meal,
0: a
1: your
0: refreshing
1: drink
0: or friendly
1: pub
0: atmosphere
1: in Queensbury.
0: The Ragolds on
1: whether
0: Brighouse
1: you're looking
0: and
1: for
0: Denham
1: a delicious
0: Road
1: meal
0: is the
1: place
0: a refreshing
1: to be.
0: Drink
1: or
0: a
1: friendly atmosphere.
0: The Ragolds on Brighouse and Denham Road is the
1: Radio
0: place to
1: Royal
0: be.
1: Is proudly sponsored by the Ragolds.
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0: in
1: Royal
0: Queensbury
1: is proudly sponsored
0: whether you're looking
1: by
0: for
1: the
0: a delicious
1: Ragolds.
0: Meal,
1: a
0: your
1: refreshing
0: drink
1: country
0: or friendly
1: pub
0: atmosphere
1: in Queensbury.
0: The Ragolds on
1: whether
0: Brighouse
1: you're looking
0: and
1: for
0: Denham
1: a delicious
0: Road
1: meal
0: is the
1: place
0: to be. A
1: refreshing
0: drink
1: or a
0: friendly atmosphere.
1: The Ragolds on Brighouse and Denham Road is the place
0: Radio
1: to be.
0: Royal
1: is proudly sponsored by the Ragolds.
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0: in
1: Royal
0: Queensbury
1: is proudly
0: sponsored
1: whether you're looking
0: by
1: for
0: the
1: Ragolds.
0: Meal,
1: a
0: your
1: award-winning country
0: or friendly
1: pub
0: atmosphere
1: in Queensbury.
0: The Ragolds on
1: Brighouse and
0: Denham
1: Road
0: delicious meal
1: is the place to be.
0: Drink
1: or
0: a
1: friendly atmosphere.
0: The Ragolds on Brighouse and Denham Road is the
1: Radio
0: place
1: Royal
0: to be.
1: Is proudly sponsored by the Ragolds.
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0: in
1: Royal
0: Queensbury
1: is proudly
0: whether
1: sponsored
0: you're looking for
1: by
0: a
1: the
0: delicious
1: Ragolds.
0: Meal,
1: a
0: refreshing
1: your award-winning
0: drink or
1: country
0: pub
1: atmosphere
0: in
1: Queensbury.
0: The
1: Ragolds
0: on
1: Brighouse
0: whether you're looking
1: and Denham
0: for a delicious
1: Road
0: meal
1: is the place
0: a refreshing
1: to be.
0: Drink
1: or
0: a
1: friendly atmosphere.
0: The Ragolds on Brighouse and Denham Road is the
1: Radio
0: place
1: Royal
0: to be.
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1: in
0: Royal
1: Queensbury is proud
0: whether you're looking for a delicious
1: the
0: meal,
1: a refreshing
0: your
1: award-winning
0: drink or friendly atmosphere
1: in
0: the Ragolds on
1: Brighouse
0: whether you're
1: looking
0: and Denham
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0: Road
1: delicious meal,
0: is the place
1: a
0: to
1: refreshing
0: be.
1: Drink
0: or
1: a
0: friendly atmosphere.
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1: the place
0: Royal
1: to be.
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1: Royal
0: is proudly
1: whether you're
0: sponsored
1: looking for a
0: by the Ragolds.
1: Meals,
0: a
1: refreshing
0: your
1: drink
0: award-winning
1: or friendly
0: country
1: atmosphere
0: in
1: the Ragolds
0: on Brighouse
1: whether you're
0: and
1: looking
0: Denham
1: for
0: Road
1: a delicious meal,
0: is the place to
1: a refreshing
0: be.
1: Drink
0: or
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0: friendly atmosphere.
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1: is
0: Royal
1: to be.
0: Is
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1: sponsored
0: you're looking for a
1: by
0: delicious
1: the Ragolds.
0: Meal,
1: a refreshing
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0: award-winning
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0: friendly
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1: the Ragolds on Brighouse
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1: and
0: looking
1: Denham
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1: Road
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1: to
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0: a
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0: to be.
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0: Royal
1: Queensbury
0: is proudly
1: whether you're
0: sponsored
1: looking for a delicious
0: by the Ragolds.
1: Meal,
0: a
1: refreshing
0: your
1: drink
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1: or friendly atmosphere.
0: Pub.
1: In
0: the Ragolds
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0: Brighouse
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0: and
1: looking
0: Denham
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0: Road
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0: is the place to
1: a
0: be.
1: Refreshing drink
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0: looking for a
1: by the Ragolds.
0: Meal,
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0: and
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0: Ragolds on Brig House,
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0: Denham Road,
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0: looking
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0: and
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0: Denham Road,
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0: and Denham
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0: Ragolds on Brig House,
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0: and
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0: Denham Road,
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0: and
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0: Denham Road,
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0: place to
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0: Ragolds on Brig House,
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0: Denham
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0: Road,
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0: Denham
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0: Denham
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0: Road
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0: meal,
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0: on Brick House and
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0: Denham
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0: Road
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0: to be.
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0: is
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0: Brick House and
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0: Denham
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0: Road
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0: to be.
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0: be.
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0: whether
1: Denham
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0: looking for a delicious
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0: meal,
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0: is place
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0: to be.
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0: is whether you're
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0: looking for a delicious
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0: on Brick House and
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0: Denham
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0: Road
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1: meal,
0: to be.
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0: is
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0: is
1: whether
0: you're
1: looking
0: for a
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0: meal,
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1: Country pub,
0: The Raggles
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0: Brick House
1: and
0: whether
1: Denham
0: you're
1: Road
0: looking for a delicious
1: place
0: meal,
1: to be.
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0: is the place
1: is
0: to be.
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0: is whether you're
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0: for a delicious
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0: The Raggles,
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0: on Brick House and
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0: Denham
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0: Road
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0: place
1: meal,
0: to be.
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0: is
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0: is
1: whether
0: you're
1: looking
0: for a
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0: meal,
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0: pub,
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0: on Brick House and
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0: Denham
1: you're
0: Road
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0: place
1: meal,
0: to be.
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0: is
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0: looking for a
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0: in
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0: looking for a delicious
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0: meal,
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0: The Raggles on Brick House and Denham Road,
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0: is the place
1: is
0: to
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0: be.
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0: for a
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0: meal,
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0: pub,
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0: on
1: Brick
0: House and
1: Denham
0: Road,
1: whether
0: you're
1: looking
0: for a
1: delicious
0: meal,
1: to be.
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0: The Raggles on Brick House and Denham Road,
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0: is the place
1: is
0: to
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0: be.
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0: meal,
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0: The Raggles,
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0: Brick House and Denham
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0: whether
1: you're
0: looking
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0: a delicious
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0: a refreshing drink
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0: The Raggles on Brick House and Denham Road,
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0: meal,
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0: pub,
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0: whether
1: you're
0: looking
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0: a delicious
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0: to be. 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
0: to be. The Raggles on Brighouse and Denham Road is the place to be. 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
0: to be. The Raggles on Brighouse and Denham Road is the place to be.
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0: atmosphere,
1: to be. The Raggles on Brighouse and Denham Road is the place to be. 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
0: atmosphere,
1: to be. The Raggles on Brighouse and Denham Road is the place to be. 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
1: for
0: a
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0: for
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0: Denham Road,
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0: place
1: atmosphere,
0: to be. The Raggles on Brighouse and Denham Road is the place to be. Radio Royal is proudly sponsored by the Raggles.
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0: proudly sponsored by the Raggles.
1: Whether you're looking
0: you're
1: for
0: a delicious meal,
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0: a refreshing drink,
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0: Raggles
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0: on
1: meal,
0: Brighouse
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0: a Denham Road,
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0: place
1: atmosphere,
0: to be. The Raggles on Brighouse and Denham Road is the place to be. Radio Royal is proudly sponsored by the Raggles.
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0: is proudly sponsored by the Raggles.
1: Whether you're looking
0: you're
1: for a delicious meal,
0: country pub,
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0: in
1: drink,
0: Queensbury,
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0: a delicious
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1: Brighouse,
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1: friendly
0: the
1: atmosphere,
0: place to be. The Raggles on Brighouse and Denham Road is the place to be. Radio Royal is proudly sponsored by the Raggles.
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0: proudly sponsored by the Raggles.
1: Whether you're looking
0: you're
1: for
0: a
1: delicious meal,
0: country
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1: the
0: a delicious meal,
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0: Road,
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0: the place
1: atmosphere,
0: to be. The Raggles on Brighouse and Denham Road is the place to be. Radio Royal is proudly sponsored by the Raggles.
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0: you're
1: for a delicious meal,
0: country pub,
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0: in
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0: whether you're looking for
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0: a delicious meal,
1: Brighouse,
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0: the
1: atmosphere,
0: place to be. The Raggles on Brighouse and Denham Road is the place to be. Radio Royal is proudly sponsored by the Raggles.
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0: proudly sponsored by the Raggles.
1: Whether you're looking
0: for
1: a delicious meal,
0: pub,
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0: drink,
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0: friendly atmosphere,
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1: delicious
0: Raggles
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0: on Brighouse
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0: the
1: atmosphere,
0: place to be. The Raggles on Brighouse and Denham Road is the place to be. Radio Royal is proudly sponsored by the Raggles.
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0: proudly sponsored by the Raggles.
1: Whether you're
0: your
1: looking for a delicious meal,
0: pub,
1: a refreshing
0: drink,
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0: friendly atmosphere,
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1: delicious meal
0: on Brighouse
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1: friendly
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1: atmosphere,
0: the place to be.
1: The Raggles on Brighouse and Denham Road is the place to be.
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0: Royal
1: is
0: proudly
1: pub,
0: sponsored
1: in
0: by the Raggles.
1: Whether
0: you're
1: looking
0: for
1: a delicious
0: meal,
1: pub,
0: a refreshing
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0: drink,
1: Queensbury,
0: or
1: a
0: friendly
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0: whether you're looking for a delicious meal
1: on Brighouse
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1: and Denham
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1: friendly
0: is the
1: atmosphere,
0: place to be. The Raggles on Brighouse and Denham Road is the place to be. Radio Royal is proudly sponsored by the Raggles.
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0: Royal is proudly sponsored by the Raggles.
1: Whether
0: you're
1: looking
0: for
1: a delicious
0: meal,
1: pub,
0: a refreshing
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0: Queensbury,
1: or
0: a
1: friendly atmosphere,
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1: a
0: delicious meal
1: on
0: Brighouse
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0: and Denham Road,
1: or
0: a
1: friendly
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1: atmosphere,
0: the place to be.
1: The Raggles on Brighouse and Denham Road is the place to be.
0: Radio Royal is proudly sponsored by the Raggles.
1: Radio
0: Royal
1: is
0: proudly
1: pub,
0: sponsored
1: in
0: by the Raggles.
1: Whether
0: you're
1: looking
0: for
1: a delicious
0: meal,
1: pub,
0: a refreshing
1: in Queensbury,
0: or
1: a
0: friendly
1: atmosphere,
0: whether you're looking
1: for
0: a delicious meal
1: on
0: Brighouse
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0: and Denham Road,
1: or
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1: friendly
0: is the
1: atmosphere,
0: place to be. The Raggles on Brighouse and Denham Road is the place to be. Radio Royal is proudly sponsored by the Raggles.
1: Radio
0: Royal
1: is
0: proudly sponsored
1: in
0: by the Raggles.
1: Whether
0: you're
1: looking
0: you're for
1: a delicious
0: meal,
1: pub,
0: a refreshing
1: in
0: drink,
1: Queensbury,
0: or
1: a
0: friendly
1: atmosphere,
0: whether you're looking for
1: a
0: delicious
1: Raggles
0: meal
1: on
0: Brighouse
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0: and Denham
1: drink,
0: Road,
1: or
0: a
1: friendly
0: is
1: atmosphere,
0: the place to be.
1: The
0: Raggles on Brighouse and Denham Road is the place to be. Radio Royal is proudly sponsored by the Raggles.
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0: Royal is proudly sponsored by the Raggles.
1: Whether you're looking
0: you're
1: for a delicious meal,
0: country
1: pub,
0: a refreshing
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0: drink,
1: Queensbury,
0: or
1: a
0: friendly
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0: whether you're looking for
1: a
0: delicious meal,
1: Brighouse,
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0: Denham
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0: Road,
1: or
0: a
1: friendly
0: the
1: atmosphere,
0: place to be. The Raggles on Brighouse and Denham Road is the place to be. Radio Royal is proudly sponsored by the Raggles.
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0: is proudly sponsored by the Raggles.
1: Whether you're looking
0: you're
1: for a delicious meal,
0: country
1: pub,
0: a refreshing drink,
1: in Queensbury,
0: or
1: a
0: friendly atmosphere,
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1: for
0: Raggles
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0: on
1: meal,
0: Brighouse
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0: a Denham Road,
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0: place
1: atmosphere,
0: to be. The Raggles on Brighouse and Denham Road is the place to be. 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
0: the Raggles on Brighouse and Denham Road is the place to be. 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
0: be. 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
0: meal,
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0: meal,
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0: to be.
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0: meal,
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0: to be.
1: The Raggles on Brighouse and Denham Road is the place to be.
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0: Raggles
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0: refreshing
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0: The Raggles on Brighouse and Denham Road is the place to be. 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
0: Raggles
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0: refreshing
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0: atmosphere,
1: to be.
0: The Raggles on Brighouse and Denham Road is the place to be. 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
0: is proudly sponsored by the Raggles.
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0: a
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0: meal,
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0: Raggles
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0: on
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0: Brighouse,
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1: Denham Road,
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0: atmosphere,
1: to be.
0: The Raggles on Brighouse and Denham Road is the place to be. 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
0: Raggles
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0: friendly
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0: atmosphere,
1: to be.
0: The Raggles on Brighouse and Denham Road is the place to be. 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
0: for
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0: meal,
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0: Denham
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1: atmosphere,
0: to be.
1: The Raggles on Brighouse and Denham Road is the place to be.
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0: The Raggles on Brighouse and Denham Road is the place to be. 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
0: atmosphere,
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0: The Raggles on Brighouse and Denham Road is the place to be. 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
0: Raggles
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0: atmosphere,
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0: The Raggles on Brighouse and Denham Road is the place to be. Radio Royal is proudly sponsored by the Raggles.
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1: for
0: a
1: delicious meal,
0: country
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1: for
0: Raggles
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0: on
1: meal,
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0: a
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0: atmosphere,
1: to be.
0: The Raggles on Brighouse and Denham Road is the place to be. Radio Royal is proudly sponsored by the Raggles.
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0: refreshing drink,
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0: for a delicious meal,
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1: atmosphere,
0: to be. The Raggles on Brighouse and Denham Road is the place to be. Radio Royal is proudly sponsored by the Raggles.
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0: is proudly sponsored by the Raggles.
1: Whether you're looking
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1: for a delicious meal,
0: country
1: a refreshing drink,
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0: for
1: Raggles
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1: on
0: meal,
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1: refreshing
0: Denham Road
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0: or
1: a
0: friendly atmosphere,
1: be.
0: The Raggles on Brighouse and Denham Road is the place to be. Radio Royal is proudly sponsored by the Raggles.
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0: is proudly sponsored by the Raggles.
1: Whether you're looking
0: for
1: a delicious meal,
0: country
1: a
0: refreshing
1: drink,
0: in
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0: for a
1: delicious
0: on
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0: refreshing Denham Road,
1: drink,
0: or
1: a friendly
0: place
1: atmosphere,
0: to be. The Raggles on Brighouse and Denham Road is the place to be. Radio Royal is proudly sponsored by the Raggles.
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0: is proudly sponsored by the Raggles.
1: Whether you're looking
0: for
1: your
0: a delicious meal,
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0: a refreshing drink,
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0: or a friendly atmosphere,
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1: for
0: Raggles
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0: on
1: meal,
0: Brighouse
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0: a
1: refreshing
0: Road
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0: or
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0: friendly
1: atmosphere,
0: the Raggles on Brighouse and Denham Road is the place to be. Radio Royal is proudly sponsored by the Raggles.
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0: is proudly sponsored by the Raggles.
1: Whether you're looking
0: for
1: your
0: a delicious meal,
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0: a refreshing drink,
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0: or a friendly atmosphere,
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1: for
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0: meal,
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1: drink,
0: or
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0: friendly atmosphere,
1: the
0: Raggles on Brighouse and Denham Road is the place to be. Radio Royal is proudly sponsored by the Raggles.
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0: is proudly sponsored by the Raggles.
1: Whether you're looking
0: for
1: your
0: a delicious meal,
1: country
0: a refreshing drink,
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0: or a friendly atmosphere,
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0: the
1: for
0: Raggles
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0: on
1: meal,
0: Brighouse
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0: a refreshing
1: Denham
0: drink,
1: or
0: a friendly
1: atmosphere,
0: the Raggles on Brighouse and Denham Road is the place to be. Radio Royal is proudly sponsored by the Raggles.
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0: is proudly sponsored by the Raggles.
1: Whether you're looking
0: for
1: your
0: a delicious
1: meal,
0: country
1: a
0: refreshing
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0: in
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0: for
1: Raggles
0: a delicious
1: on
0: meal,
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0: Denham
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0: Road,
1: drink,
0: or
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0: atmosphere, the Raggles on Brighouse and Denham Road is the place to be. Radio Royal is proudly sponsored by the Raggles.
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1: Whether you're looking
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1: your
0: a delicious meal,
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0: a refreshing drink,
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0: or a friendly atmosphere,
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0: the Raggles
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0: on Brighouse
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0: Road,
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0: or
1: a friendly atmosphere,
0: be. The Raggles on Brighouse and Denham Road is the place to be. 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
0: atmosphere,
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0: The Raggles on Brighouse and Denham Road is the place to be. 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
0: to be. The Raggles on Brighouse and Denham Road is the place to be. 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
0: to be. The Raggles on Brighouse and Denham Road is the place to be. 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
0: to be. The Raggles on Brighouse and Denham Road is the place to be. 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
0: atmosphere, the Raggles on Brighouse and Denham Road is the place to be. 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
0: the Raggles on Brighouse and Denham Road is the place to be. 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
1: refreshing
0: Road
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0: or a
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0: atmosphere, the Raggles on Brighouse and Denham Road is the place to be. Radio Royal is proudly sponsored by the Raggles.
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0: is proudly sponsored by the Raggles.
1: Whether you're looking for
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1: a delicious meal,
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1: for
0: Raggles
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0: on
1: meal,
0: Brighouse
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0: refreshing
1: Denham Road
0: drink,
1: or a friendly
0: place
1: atmosphere,
0: to be. The Raggles on Brighouse and Denham Road is the place to be. Radio Royal is proudly sponsored by the Raggles.
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0: is proudly sponsored by the Raggles.
1: Whether you're looking
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1: your
0: a delicious meal,
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0: drink,
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0: Queensbury,
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0: for
1: Raggles
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1: on
0: meal,
1: Brighouse
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0: Denham
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0: Road,
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0: the Raggles on Brighouse and Denham Road is the place to be. Radio Royal is proudly sponsored by the Raggles.
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0: is proudly sponsored by the Raggles.
1: Whether you're looking for
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1: a delicious meal,
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0: Raggles
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0: on
1: meal,
0: Brighouse
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0: a Denham Road,
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0: or
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0: atmosphere, the Raggles on Brighouse and Denham Road is the place to be. Radio Royal is proudly sponsored by the Raggles.
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0: is proudly sponsored by the Raggles.
1: Whether you're looking
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1: for a delicious meal,
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0: Raggles
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0: on
1: meal,
0: Brighouse
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1: refreshing
0: Denham Road,
1: drink,
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1: a friendly
0: place
1: atmosphere,
0: to be. The Raggles on Brighouse and Denham Road is the place to be. Radio Royal is proudly sponsored by the Raggles.
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0: is proudly sponsored by the Raggles.
1: Whether you're looking
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0: a delicious
1: meal,
0: country
1: pub,
0: a refreshing drink,
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0: or a friendly atmosphere,
1: whether you're looking
0: the
1: for
0: Raggles
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0: on
1: meal,
0: Brighouse
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0: a
1: Denham Road,
0: drink,
1: or
0: a
1: friendly
0: place
1: atmosphere,
0: to be. The Raggles on Brighouse and Denham Road is the place to be. Radio Royal is proudly sponsored by the Raggles.
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0: is proudly sponsored by the Raggles.
1: Whether you're looking
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0: a
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0: meal,
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0: pub, a refreshing drink,
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0: Raggles
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0: to be. 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
1: Whether you're looking
0: for
1: a
0: delicious
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0: country
1: pub,
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0: for
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0: meal,
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0: Road,
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0: place
1: atmosphere,
0: to be. The Raggles on Brighouse and Denham Road is the place to be. 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
0: proudly sponsored by the Raggles.
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1: a delicious meal,
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0: for
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0: meal,
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0: the Raggles.
1: Whether you're looking
0: your
1: for a delicious meal,
0: country
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0: for a delicious
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0: meal,
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0: drink,
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0: the place
1: atmosphere,
0: to be. The Raggles on Brighouse and Denham Road is the place to be. Radio Royal is proudly sponsored by the Raggles.
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0: is proudly sponsored by the Raggles.
1: Whether you're looking for
0: your
1: a delicious meal,
0: country
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0: in Queensbury,
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0: whether you're looking
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0: for a delicious
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0: meal,
1: Brighouse
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1: a refreshing
0: Denham Road
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0: is
1: or
0: the
1: a friendly
0: place
1: atmosphere.
0: To be. The Raggles on Brighouse and Denham Road is the place to be. Radio Royal is proudly sponsored by the Raggles.
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0: is proudly sponsored by the Raggles.
1: Whether you're looking for
0: your
1: a delicious meal,
0: country
1: a
0: refreshing drink
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0: the
1: for a delicious meal,
0: Brighouse and
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0: Denham Road
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0: is
1: or
0: the
1: friendly
0: place
1: atmosphere,
0: to be. The Raggles on Brighouse and Denham Road is the place to be. Radio Royal is proudly sponsored by the Raggles.
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0: is proudly sponsored by the Raggles.
1: Whether you're looking for
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1: a delicious meal,
0: country
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0: whether you're looking
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0: for
1: Raggles
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1: on
0: meal,
1: Brighouse
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0: Denham
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0: Road,
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0: the Raggles on Brighouse and Denham Road is the place to be. Radio Royal is proudly sponsored by the Raggles.
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0: is proudly sponsored by the Raggles.
1: Whether you're looking
0: your
1: for a delicious meal,
0: country
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0: whether you're looking
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0: for a delicious
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0: meal,
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0: Denham Road,
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0: is
1: a friendly
0: the place
1: atmosphere,
0: to be. The Raggles on Brighouse and Denham Road is the place to be. Radio Royal is proudly sponsored by the Raggles.
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0: is proudly sponsored by the Raggles.
1: Whether you're looking
0: for
1: your a delicious
0: meal,
1: country
0: a refreshing drink
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1: for
0: Raggles
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0: on
1: meal,
0: Brighouse,
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0: Denham Road,
1: drink,
0: or
1: a
0: friendly
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0: atmosphere,
1: to be.
0: The Raggles on Brighouse and Denham Road is the place to be. Radio Royal is proudly sponsored by the Raggles.
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0: is proudly sponsored by the Raggles.
1: Whether you're looking
0: for
1: your
0: a delicious meal,
1: country
0: a refreshing
1: pub,
0: drink
1: in Queensbury,
0: or a friendly atmosphere,
1: whether you're looking
0: the Raggles
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0: meal,
1: Brighouse
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0: Denham
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0: Road
1: drink,
0: is
1: or
0: the
1: a friendly
0: place
1: atmosphere,
0: to be. The Raggles on Brighouse and Denham Road is the place to be. Radio Royal is proudly sponsored by the Raggles.
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1: country
0: is proudly sponsored by the Raggles.
1: Whether you're looking
0: for
1: your
0: a delicious meal,
1: country
0: a refreshing
1: pub,
0: drink
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1: whether you're looking
0: the
1: for a delicious
0: meal,
1: Brighouse
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1: a
0: Denham
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0: Road
1: drink,
0: is
1: or
0: the
1: a friendly
0: place
1: atmosphere.
0: To be. The Raggles on Brighouse and Denham Road is the place to be. Radio Royal is proudly sponsored by the Raggles.
1: Your
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1: country
0: is proudly sponsored by the Raggles.
1: Whether you're looking
0: for
1: your
0: a delicious
1: meal,
0: country
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0: refreshing
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0: drink
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0: Queensbury,
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0: whether you're looking
1: the
0: for
1: Raggles
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1: on
0: meal,
1: Brighouse
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1: a refreshing
0: Denham Road,
1: drink,
0: or
1: a friendly atmosphere,
0: the Raggles on Brighouse and Denham Road is the place to be. Radio Royal is proudly sponsored by the Raggles.
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0: is proudly sponsored by the Raggles.
1: Whether you're looking
0: for
1: your
0: a delicious meal,
1: country
0: a refreshing drink
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1: for
0: a
1: delicious
0: meal,
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0: Denham
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0: drink,
1: or
0: a
1: friendly atmosphere,
0: the Raggles on Brighouse and Denham Road is the place to be. Radio Royal is proudly sponsored by the Raggles.
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0: is proudly sponsored by the Raggles.
1: Whether you're looking
0: for
1: your
0: a delicious meal,
1: country
0: a refreshing drink
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0: or a friendly atmosphere,
1: whether you're looking
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1: a
0: delicious
1: on
0: meal,
1: Brighouse
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1: refreshing
0: Denham Road,
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0: or a friendly
1: place
0: atmosphere,
1: to be.
0: The Raggles on Brighouse and Denham Road is the place to be. Radio Royal is proudly sponsored by the Raggles.
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0: is proudly sponsored by the Raggles.
1: Whether you're looking
0: your
1: for a delicious meal,
0: country
1: a
0: refreshing
1: drink
0: in Queensbury,
1: or a friendly atmosphere,
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0: for
1: Raggles
0: a delicious
1: on
0: meal,
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0: or
1: a
0: refreshing
1: Road,
0: drink,
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0: the place
1: atmosphere,
0: to be. The Raggles on Brighouse and Denham Road is the place to be. Radio Royal is proudly sponsored by the Raggles. 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
1: for a delicious meal,
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0: Whether you're looking
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0: for Raggles a delicious
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0: meal,
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0: or a
1: friendly atmosphere.
0: The Raggles on Brig House and Denham Road is the place to be. Radio Royal is proudly sponsored by the Raggles.
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1: Whether you're looking
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1: for
0: a
1: delicious meal,
0: country
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1: or a friendly atmosphere.
0: Whether you're looking
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0: for
1: Raggles
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1: on
0: meal,
1: Brig House
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1: a
0: Denham Road,
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0: The Raggles on Brig House and Denham Road is the place to be. Radio Royal is proudly sponsored by the Raggles.
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0: is proudly sponsored by the Raggles.
1: Whether you're looking
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1: for
0: a
1: delicious
0: meal,
1: country
0: a refreshing drink,
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0: Whether you're looking
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0: for
1: Raggles
0: a delicious
1: on
0: meal,
1: Brig House
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1: Denham
0: Road,
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0: The Raggles on Brig House and Denham Road is the place to be. Radio Royal is proudly sponsored by the Raggles.
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0: is proudly sponsored by the Raggles.
1: Whether you're looking
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1: for a delicious meal,
0: country
1: a
0: refreshing
1: drink,
0: in Queens
1: or a friendly atmosphere.
0: Whether you're looking
1: the
0: for
1: Raggles
0: a delicious
1: on
0: meal,
1: Brig House
0: or
1: a
0: Denham Road,
1: drink, or a friendly
0: place
1: atmosphere.
0: To be. The Raggles on Brig House and Denham Road is the place to be. Radio Royal is proudly sponsored by the Raggles.
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1: Whether you're looking
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0: a
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0: Whether you're looking
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0: for
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0: meal,
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0: Denham Road,
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1: atmosphere.
0: To be. The Raggles on Brig House and Denham Road is the place to be. Radio Royal is proudly sponsored by the Raggles.
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0: a Denham Road,
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1: atmosphere.
0: To be. The Raggles on Brig House and Denham Road is the place to be. Radio Royal is proudly sponsored by the Raggles.
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0: refreshing drink,
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0: 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Whether you're looking
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0: meal,
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0: Denham
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1: atmosphere.
0: To be. The Raggles on Brig House and Denham Road is the place to be. Radio Royal is proudly sponsored by the Raggles.
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1: Whether you're looking
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1: for
0: a
1: delicious
0: meal,
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0: the
1: for
0: Raggles
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0: meal,
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1: a
0: Denham Road,
1: or a friendly
0: is the place
1: atmosphere.
0: To be. The Raggles on Brig House and Denham Road is the place to be. Radio Royal is proudly sponsored by the Raggles.
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0: is proudly sponsored by the Raggles.
1: Whether you're looking
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1: for a
0: delicious
1: meal,
0: country
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0: refreshing drink,
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0: or a friendly atmosphere.
1: Whether you're looking
0: the
1: for
0: Raggles
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0: meal,
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0: or
1: a Denham Road,
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1: place
0: atmosphere.
1: To be.
0: The Raggles on Brig House and Denham Road is the place to be. Radio Royal is proudly sponsored by the Raggles.
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0: is proudly sponsored by the Raggles.
1: Whether you're looking
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1: for
0: a
1: delicious
0: meal,
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0: a refreshing drink,
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0: or a friendly atmosphere.
1: Whether you're looking
0: the
1: for
0: Raggles
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0: meal,
1: Brig House
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1: a Denham
0: drink,
1: Road,
0: or a friendly
1: place
0: atmosphere.
1: To be.
0: The Raggles on Brig House and Denham Road is the place to be. Radio Royal is proudly sponsored by the Raggles.
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0: is proudly sponsored by the Raggles.
1: Whether you're
0: looking
1: your
0: for
1: a
0: delicious
1: meal,
0: country
1: a
0: refreshing drink,
1: in Queens
0: or a friendly atmosphere.
1: Whether you're looking
0: the
1: for a
0: Raggles
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0: Brig House
1: a
0: refreshing
1: Denham
0: drink,
1: Road,
0: or
1: a
0: friendly
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0: atmosphere.
1: To be.
0: The Raggles on Brig House and Denham Road is the place to be. Radio Royal is proudly sponsored by the Raggles.
1: Your
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0: is proudly sponsored by the Raggles.
1: Whether you're looking
0: your
1: for
0: a
1: delicious
0: meal,
1: country
0: a refreshing drink,
1: in Queens
0: or a friendly atmosphere.
1: Whether you're looking
0: the
1: for
0: Raggles
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0: meal,
1: Brig House
0: or
1: a
0: Denham
1: drink,
0: Road,
1: or
0: a
1: friendly
0: place
1: atmosphere.
0: To be. The Raggles on Brig House and Denham Road is the place to be. Radio Royal is proudly sponsored by the Raggles.
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1: Whether you're looking
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0: delicious
1: meal,
0: country
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0: refreshing drink,
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0: or a friendly atmosphere.
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0: delicious
1: meal,
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0: refreshing and
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0: atmosphere.
1: To be.
0: The Raggles on Brig House and Denham Road is the place to be. 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
1: for
0: a delicious meal,
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0: Raggles
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0: drink,
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0: atmosphere,
1: to be.
0: The Raggles on Brighouse and Denham Road is the place to be. 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
1: Whether you're looking
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1: for
0: a
1: delicious meal,
0: country
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0: for
1: Raggles
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0: Denham
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0: Road,
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0: the place
1: atmosphere,
0: to be. The Raggles on Brighouse and Denham Road is the place to be. Radio Royal is proudly sponsored by the Raggles.
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0: is proudly sponsored by the Raggles.
1: Whether you're looking
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1: for a delicious meal,
0: country
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0: in Queensbury,
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0: whether you're looking
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0: for
1: Raggles
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1: on
0: meal,
1: Brighouse
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1: a
0: Denham
1: drink,
0: Road,
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0: the place
1: atmosphere,
0: to be. The Raggles on Brighouse and Denham Road is the place to be. Radio Royal is proudly sponsored by the Raggles.
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0: is proudly sponsored by the Raggles.
1: Whether you're looking
0: your
1: for
0: a
1: delicious meal,
0: country
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0: in Queensbury,
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0: whether you're looking
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0: for
1: Raggles
0: a delicious
1: on
0: meal,
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1: a
0: Denham Road,
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0: place
1: atmosphere,
0: to be. The Raggles on Brighouse and Denham Road is the place to be. Radio Royal is proudly sponsored by the Raggles.
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0: is proudly sponsored by the Raggles.
1: Whether you're looking
0: your
1: for
0: a
1: delicious meal,
0: country
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0: refreshing drink
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0: the
1: for
0: Raggles
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0: on
1: meal,
0: Brighouse
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0: a Denham Road,
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0: place
1: atmosphere,
0: to be. The Raggles on Brighouse and Denham Road is the place to be. Radio Royal is proudly sponsored by the Raggles.
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0: is proudly sponsored by the Raggles.
1: Whether you're looking
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1: for a delicious meal,
0: country
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0: refreshing drink
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1: for
0: Raggles
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0: on
1: meal,
0: Brighouse
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0: a Denham
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1: place
0: atmosphere,
1: to be.
0: The Raggles on Brighouse and Denham Road is the place to be. Radio Royal is proudly sponsored by the Raggles.
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0: is proudly sponsored by the Raggles.
1: Whether you're looking
0: your
1: for
0: a
1: delicious
0: meal,
1: country
0: a refreshing drink
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0: the
1: for
0: Raggles
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0: on
1: meal,
0: Brighouse
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0: a Denham Road,
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0: friendly
1: place
0: atmosphere,
1: to be.
0: The Raggles on Brighouse and Denham Road is the place to be. Radio Royal is proudly sponsored by the Raggles.
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0: is proudly sponsored by the Raggles.
1: Whether you're looking
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1: for a delicious meal,
0: country
1: a refreshing drink
0: in Queensbury,
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0: whether you're looking
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0: for
1: Raggles
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1: on
0: meal,
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0: Denham Road,
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0: a
1: friendly
0: place
1: atmosphere,
0: to be. The Raggles on Brighouse and Denham Road is the place to be. Radio Royal is proudly sponsored by the Raggles.
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0: is proudly sponsored by the Raggles.
1: Whether you're looking
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1: for a delicious meal,
0: country
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0: refreshing drink
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1: for
0: Raggles
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0: on
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0: Brighouse
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0: a Denham Road,
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0: a
1: friendly
0: place
1: atmosphere,
0: to be. The Raggles on Brighouse and Denham Road is the place to be. Radio Royal is proudly sponsored by the Raggles.
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0: meal,
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0: Raggles
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1: atmosphere,
0: to be. The Raggles on Brighouse and Denham Road is the place to be. 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
0: proudly sponsored
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0: by the Raggles. 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
0: 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The Raggles on Brighouse and Denham Road is the place to be. 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
0: proudly sponsored
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0: by the Raggles. 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
0: proudly sponsored
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0: by the Raggles. 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
0: 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The Raggles on Brighouse and Denham Road is the place to be. 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
0: proudly sponsored
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0: by the Raggles. Whether you're looking for a delicious meal,
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0: Brighouse and Denham Road,
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0: is the
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0: place to be. The Raggles on Brighouse and Denham Road is the place to be. 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Radio Royal
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0: proudly sponsored
1: in
0: by the Raggles. Whether you're
1: looking for a delicious
0: meal,
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0: a refreshing
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0: Brighouse and Denham Road,
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0: a
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0: is the place to be. The Raggles on Brighouse and Denham Road is the place to be. Radio Royal is proudly sponsored by the Raggles. Radio Royal
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0: proudly sponsored
1: in
0: by the Raggles. 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
1: you're
0: looking
1: for a delicious
0: meal,
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0: a refreshing
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0: and Denham Road,
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0: a
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0: is the place to be. The Raggles on Brighouse and Denham Road is the place to be. Radio Royal is proudly sponsored by the Raggles. Radio Royal
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0: proudly sponsored
1: in
0: by the Raggles. Whether you're
1: looking
0: for a delicious meal,
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0: is
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0: the place to be. The Raggles on Brighouse and Denham Road is the place to be. Radio Royal is proudly sponsored by the Raggles. Radio Royal
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0: proudly sponsored
1: in
0: by the Raggles. Whether you're
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0: the place to be. The Raggles on Brighouse and Denham Road is the place to be. 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Radio Royal
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0: proudly sponsored
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0: by the Raggles. Whether you're looking for a delicious meal,
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0: proudly sponsored
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0: to
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0: to
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0: to
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0: to
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0: to
1: Ragolds
0: be.
1: Ragolds
0: on Brighouse and Denham Road is the place to be. 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
0: Is the place
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0: to
1: Ragolds
0: be.
1: Ragolds
0: on Brighouse and Denham Road is the place to be. 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
0: to
1: Ragolds
0: be.
1: Ragolds
0: on Brighouse and Denham Road is the place to be. 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
0: you're looking
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0: Brighouse and
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0: Road is the place
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0: to be.
1: Ragolds
0: on Brighouse and Denham Road is the place to be.
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0: the
1: to be.
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0: Brighouse and Denham
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0: the
1: to be.
0: On Brighouse and Denham Road is the place to be.
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1: the Raggles,
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0: Brighouse
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1: the
0: to be.
1: On Brighouse and Denham Road is the place to be.
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1: for a delicious meal
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1: the Raggles,
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0: drink,
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0: the Raggles
1: to be.
0: On Brighouse and Denham Road is the place to be.
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1: the Raggles,
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1: on Brighouse
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1: and Denham Road
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0: the
1: to
0: Raggles
1: be.
0: Raggles on Brighouse and Denham Road is the place to be.
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1: the Raggles,
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1: on
0: Brighouse
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0: Denham
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0: is the place
1: the
0: to be.
1: On Brighouse and Denham Road is the place to be.
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1: in Queensbury.
0: Your
1: whether you're looking
0: for
1: a delicious meal
0: in
1: a refreshing drink,
0: or
1: whether you're looking
0: atmosphere.
1: For a delicious meal
0: the Raggles
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0: on Brighouse
1: and Denham Road
0: atmosphere.
1: Is the place to
0: the
1: be.
0: Raggles on Brighouse and Denham Road is the place to be.
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1: sponsored by the
0: in
1: Raggles
0: in Queensbury.
1: Your
0: whether you're looking
1: winning
0: for a delicious meal
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0: a refreshing drink,
1: or
0: whether you're
1: atmosphere.
0: Looking for a delicious meal
1: the Raggles
0: on
1: a refreshing
0: Brighouse
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0: and Denham
1: or
0: Road
1: atmosphere.
0: Is the place to
1: the
0: be.
1: Raggles on Brighouse and Denham Road is the place to be.
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0: sponsored by the
1: in
0: Raggles
1: in Queensbury.
0: Your
1: whether you're looking
0: winning
1: for a delicious meal
0: in
1: a refreshing drink,
0: or
1: whether you're
0: atmosphere.
1: Looking for a delicious
0: the
1: meal
0: Raggles
1: on Brighouse
0: drink
1: and Denham
0: or
1: Road
0: atmosphere.
1: Is the place to be.
0: The
1: Raggles on Brighouse and Denham Road is the place to be.
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0: by the Raggles
1: in Queensbury.
0: Your
1: whether you're looking
0: winning
1: for a delicious meal
0: in
1: a refreshing drink,
0: or
1: whether you're
0: atmosphere.
1: Looking for a delicious meal
0: the Raggles
1: on Brighouse
0: drink
1: and Denham
0: or
1: Road
0: atmosphere.
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0: the
1: be.
0: Raggles on Brighouse and Denham Road is the place to be.
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0: is proudly
1: sponsored
0: by
1: the
0: Raggles
1: in Queensbury.
0: Your
1: whether you're looking
0: for
1: a delicious meal
0: in
1: a refreshing drink,
0: or
1: whether you're
0: atmosphere.
1: Looking for a delicious meal
0: the Raggles
1: on
0: a Brighouse
1: drink
0: and Denham
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0: atmosphere.
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0: the
1: be.
0: Raggles on Brighouse and Denham Road is the place to be.
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1: sponsored by the
0: in
1: Raggles
0: in Queensbury.
1: Your
0: whether you're looking
1: winning
0: for a delicious meal
1: in
0: a refreshing drink,
1: or
0: whether you're
1: atmosphere.
0: Looking for a delicious
1: the
0: meal
1: the Raggles
0: on
1: a
0: Brighouse
1: drink
0: and Denham
1: or
0: Road
1: atmosphere.
0: Is the place to
1: the
0: be.
1: Raggles on Brighouse and Denham Road is the place to be.
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0: sponsored by the
1: in
0: Raggles
1: in Queensbury.
0: Your
1: whether you're looking
0: winning
1: for a delicious meal in
0: a refreshing drink,
1: or
0: whether you're
1: atmosphere.
0: Looking for a delicious meal
1: the Raggles
0: on Brighouse
1: drink
0: and Denham
1: or
0: Road
1: atmosphere.
0: Is the place to
1: the
0: be.
1: Raggles on Brighouse and Denham Road is the place to be.
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0: your award
1: is proudly
0: sponsored by the Raggles
1: in Queensbury.
0: Your
1: whether
0: award
1: you're looking
0: for
1: a delicious meal
0: in
1: a refreshing drink,
0: or
1: whether you're
0: atmosphere.
1: Looking for a delicious meal
0: the Raggles
1: on
0: a
1: Brighouse
0: drink
1: and Denham
0: or
1: Road
0: atmosphere.
1: Is the place to
0: the
1: be.
0: The Raggles on Brighouse and Denham Road is the place to be.
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0: the
1: to
0: Ragolds
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0: Ragolds on Brighouse and Denham Road is the place to be. 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
1: a delicious meal
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0: For a delicious meal,
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0: is the place
1: the
0: to be.
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0: the
1: to be.
0: The Ragolds on Brighouse and Denham Road is the place to be. 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
1: For a delicious meal,
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1: the
0: to be.
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0: winning
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1: or
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0: Brighouse and
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0: Denham
1: atmosphere.
0: Road
1: atmosphere
0: is the place
1: the
0: to be.
1: Ragolds on Brighouse and Denham Road is the place to be.
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0: your
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0: winning
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0: by the Ragolds
1: in Queensbury.
0: Your award
1: whether you're
0: winning
1: looking for a delicious meal
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0: For a delicious meal,
1: the Ragolds
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0: drink.
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0: Denham
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0: Road
1: atmosphere
0: is the place
1: the
0: to be.
1: On Brighouse and Denham Road is the place to be.
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0: whether you're looking for a delicious meal
1: in Queensbury,
0: a refreshing drink,
1: whether you're looking
0: atmosphere.
1: For a delicious meal,
0: the Ragolds
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0: on Brighouse
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1: the
0: to be.
1: Ragolds
0: on Brighouse and Denham Road is the place to be. Radio Royal is proudly sponsored by the Ragolds.
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0: your
1: is proudly
0: winning
1: sponsored
0: country
1: by the Ragolds
0: in Queensbury.
1: Your award
0: whether you're
1: winning
0: looking for a delicious meal
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0: a refreshing drink,
1: whether you're
0: or
1: looking for a delicious meal,
0: the Ragolds
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0: on
1: drink.
0: Brighouse
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0: and Denham
1: atmosphere.
0: Road is the place
1: the
0: to be.
1: On Brighouse and Denham Road is the place to be.
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0: for a delicious meal
1: in Queensbury,
0: a refreshing drink,
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0: atmosphere.
1: For a delicious meal,
0: the Ragolds
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0: on Brighouse
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1: the
0: to be.
1: Ragolds
0: on Brighouse and Denham Road is the place to be. Radio Royal is proudly sponsored by the Ragolds.
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0: award-winning
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0: by the Ragolds
1: in Queensbury.
0: Your
1: whether you're
0: winning
1: looking
0: for a delicious
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0: in Queensbury,
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0: whether
1: or
0: you're looking
1: atmosphere.
0: For a delicious meal,
1: the Ragolds
0: a refreshing
1: on Brighouse
0: drink.
1: And
0: or
1: Denham Road
0: atmosphere
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0: the
1: to
0: Ragolds
1: be.
0: Ragolds on Brighouse and Denham Road is the place to be. Radio Royal is proudly sponsored by the Ragolds.
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1: in Queensbury.
0: Your
1: whether you're looking
0: for a delicious meal
1: in Queensbury,
0: a refreshing drink,
1: whether you're looking
0: atmosphere.
1: For a delicious meal,
0: the Ragolds
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0: on Brighouse
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0: And Denham Road
1: atmosphere
0: is the place
1: the
0: to
1: Ragolds
0: be.
1: Ragolds
0: on Brighouse and Denham Road is the place to be. 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
0: Your
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0: meal
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0: looking
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0: For a delicious meal,
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0: is the place
1: the
0: to
1: Ragolds
0: be.
1: Ragolds
0: on Brighouse and Denham Road is the place to be. 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
0: the to be.
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0: to be.
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0: to
1: Raggles
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0: on Brighouse and Denham Road is the place to be. 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
0: For a delicious meal,
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0: is the place
1: the
0: to be.
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0: to be. 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
0: to be.
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0: is the place
1: the Raggles
0: to be. 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
0: and Denham Road is the place to be. 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
0: to be.
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0: to
1: Raggles
0: be.
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0: to be.
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0: to be.
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1: to be. 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
0: to be.
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0: to be.
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1: For a delicious meal,
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1: the
0: to be.
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0: on Brighouse and Denham Road is the place to be. 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
1: For a delicious meal,
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1: the
0: to be.
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0: on Brighouse and Denham Road is the place to be. Radio Royal is proudly sponsored by The Raggles.
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0: For a delicious meal,
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1: the
0: to be.
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0: on Brighouse and Denham Road is the place to be. Radio Royal is proudly sponsored by The Raggles.
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0: to be.
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0: a delicious meal,
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0: the
1: to be.
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0: the Raggles,
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0: Brighouse
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0: atmosphere
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0: The Raggles
1: on Brighouse and Denham Road is the place to be. 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
0: atmosphere
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0: the
1: to be.
0: Raggles
1: on Brighouse and Denham Road is the place to be. 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
0: in Queensbury,
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0: Brighouse
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1: is the place
0: the
1: to be.
0: On Brighouse and Denham Road is the place to be.
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0: in Queensbury,
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1: the Raggles,
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0: Brighouse
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0: Denham
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0: is the place
1: the
0: to be.
1: Raggles on Brighouse and Denham Road is the place to be. Radio Royal is proudly sponsored by the Raggles.
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1: for a delicious meal
0: in Queensbury,
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1: atmosphere
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0: the
1: to be.
0: Raggles
1: on Brighouse and Denham Road is the place to be. Radio Royal is proudly sponsored by the Raggles.
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1: for a delicious meal
0: in Queensbury,
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1: the Raggles,
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1: on Brighouse
0: drink,
1: and Denham Road
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0: the
1: to
0: Raggles
1: be.
0: Raggles
1: on Brighouse and Denham Road is the place to be. Radio Royal is proudly sponsored by the Raggles.
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1: for a delicious meal
0: in Queensbury,
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0: whether you're looking
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1: the Raggles,
0: a refreshing
1: on
0: drink,
1: Brighouse
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1: or Denham
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1: atmosphere
0: is the place
1: the to
0: Raggles be.
1: Raggles on Brighouse and Denham Road is the place to be. Radio Royal is proudly sponsored by the Raggles.
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1: for a delicious meal
0: in Queensbury,
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0: whether you're looking
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1: the Raggles,
0: a refreshing
1: on
0: drink,
1: Brighouse
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1: or Denham
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1: atmosphere
0: is the place
1: the to
0: Raggles be.
1: Raggles on Brighouse and Denham Road is the place to be. Radio Royal is proudly sponsored by the Raggles.
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1: for a delicious meal
0: in Queensbury,
1: a refreshing drink,
0: whether you're looking
1: atmosphere
0: for a delicious meal,
1: the Raggles,
0: a refreshing
1: on Brighouse
0: drink,
1: and Denham Road
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1: is the place
0: the
1: to
0: Raggles
1: be.
0: Raggles
1: on Brighouse and Denham Road is the place to be. Radio Royal is proudly sponsored by the Raggles.
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0: in Queensbury.
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0: award-winning
1: for a delicious meal
0: in Queensbury,
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0: whether you're
1: looking
0: atmosphere
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0: the Raggles,
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0: on Brighouse
1: and Denham Road
0: atmosphere
1: is the place
0: the
1: to
0: Raggles
1: be.
0: Raggles
1: on Brighouse and Denham Road is the place to be. Radio Royal is proudly sponsored by the Raggles.
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1: in Queensbury.
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0: in Queensbury,
1: a refreshing drink,
0: whether you're
1: looking
0: atmosphere
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0: the Raggles,
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0: on Brighouse
1: and Denham Road
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0: the
1: to
0: Raggles
1: be.
0: Raggles
1: on Brighouse and Denham Road is the place to be. Radio Royal is proudly sponsored by the Raggles.
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1: Raggles
0: in Queensbury.
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0: for a delicious meal
1: in Queensbury,
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0: atmosphere
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0: the Raggles,
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0: on
1: Brighouse
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0: the
1: to be.
0: Raggles
1: on Brighouse and Denham Road is the place to be. Radio Royal is proudly sponsored by the Raggles.
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0: in Queensbury.
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0: in Queensbury,
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0: drink,
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0: the
1: to
0: Raggles
1: be. On Brighouse and Denham Road is the place to be. Radio Royal is proudly sponsored by The Raggles.
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0: a refreshing drink,
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0: or
1: you're looking for a delicious meal,
0: The Raggles,
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0: drink,
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0: the
1: to be.
0: The on Brighouse and Denham Road is the place to be.
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0: in Queensbury.
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1: looking
0: country
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1: or
0: looking for
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0: drink house and
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0: Road
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0: is the place
1: the
0: to be.
1: On Brighouse and Denham Road is the place to be. 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
1: country
0: for a delicious meal
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0: or
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0: atmosphere.
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0: The Raggles,
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0: or
1: Denham Road
0: atmosphere
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0: the
1: to be.
0: The Raggles on Brighouse and Denham Road is the place to be.
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0: drink,
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1: is the place
0: the
1: to be.
0: Raggles on Brighouse and Denham Road is the place to be.
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0: atmosphere.
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0: drink,
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0: the
1: to be.
0: Raggles on Brighouse and Denham Road is the place to be.
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0: drink,
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0: or
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0: atmosphere
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0: atmosphere
1: is the place
0: the
1: to be.
0: Raggles on Brighouse and Denham Road is the place to be.
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0: for a delicious meal
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0: a refreshing drink,
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0: atmosphere.
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0: The Raggles,
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0: drink house
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0: or
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0: atmosphere
1: is the place
0: the
1: to be.
0: On Brighouse and Denham Road is the place to be.
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1: a refreshing drink,
0: whether
1: or
0: you're looking
1: atmosphere.
0: For a delicious meal,
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1: on
0: Brighouse and
1: or
0: Denham
1: friendly
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1: atmosphere
0: is the place
1: the
0: to
1: Raggles
0: be.
1: Raggles on Brighouse and Denham Road is the place to be. Radio Royal is proudly sponsored by The Raggles.
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0: is the place
1: the
0: to
1: Raggles
0: be.
1: 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Radio Royal is proudly sponsored by The Raggles.
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1: atmosphere.
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0: Brighouse
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0: or
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0: Raggles on Brighouse and Denham Road is the place to be.
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1: looking
0: atmosphere.
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0: on
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1: to
0: Raggles
1: be.
0: Raggles on Brighouse and Denham Road is the place to be.
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0: the
1: to
0: Raggles
1: be.
0: Raggles
1: on Brighouse and Denham Road is the place to be. Radio Royal is proudly sponsored by The Raggles.
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0: in Queensbury.
1: Your
0: whether you're looking
1: for a delicious meal
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1: a refreshing drink,
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1: looking
0: atmosphere.
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0: The Raggles,
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0: on Brighouse
1: and Denham Road
0: atmosphere
1: is the place
0: the
1: to
0: Raggles
1: be.
0: Raggles
1: on Brighouse and Denham Road is the place to be. Radio Royal is proudly sponsored by The Raggles.
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0: in Queensbury.
1: Your
0: whether
1: you're
0: looking
1: for a delicious meal
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0: atmosphere.
1: For a delicious meal,
0: The Raggles,
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0: on Brighouse
1: and Denham Road
0: atmosphere
1: is the place
0: the
1: to
0: Raggles
1: be.
0: On Brighouse and Denham Road is the place to be. 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
0: for a delicious meal,
1: the Raggles,
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0: and Denham Road
1: atmosphere
0: is the place to be.
1: The Raggles on Brig House and Denham Road is the place to be.
0: Radio Royal is proudly sponsored by the Raggles.
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0: whether you're looking for a delicious meal
1: in Queensbury,
0: a refreshing drink,
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0: the Raggles on
1: Brig
0: House
1: and
0: Denham Road
1: is the
0: place
1: to be.
0: On Brig House and Denham Road is the place to be. Radio Royal is proudly sponsored by the Raggles.
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1: a refreshing drink,
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1: the Raggles on
0: Brig House and Denham Road
1: is the
0: place to be.
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0: on Brig House and Denham Road is the place to be. 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
0: to be.
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0: For a delicious meal,
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0: to be.
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0: to be.
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0: For a delicious meal,
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1: the
0: to be.
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1: For a delicious meal,
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0: is the place
1: the
0: to
1: Raggles
0: be.
1: Raggles
0: on Brighouse and Denham Road is the place to be. 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
0: or
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0: The Raggles,
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0: on Brighouse
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0: and Denham Road
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0: is the place
1: the
0: to
1: Raggles
0: be.
1: Raggles
0: on Brighouse and Denham Road is the place to be. Radio Royal is proudly sponsored by The Raggles.
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0: atmosphere.
1: For a delicious meal,
0: The Raggles,
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0: on
1: drink,
0: House and
1: or
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0: is the place
1: the Raggles
0: to be.
1: On Brighouse and Denham Road is the place to be.
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0: atmosphere.
1: For a delicious meal,
0: The Raggles,
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0: on
1: drink,
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1: or
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1: atmosphere
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0: is the place
1: the
0: to be.
1: On Brighouse and Denham Road is the place to be.
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0: country
1: for a delicious meal
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0: looking for a delicious meal,
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0: a refreshing
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0: drink,
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0: and Denham Road is the place
1: the
0: to be.
1: On Brighouse and Denham Road is the place to be.
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1: whether you're looking for a delicious meal
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1: a refreshing drink,
0: whether you're looking for a delicious meal,
1: The Raggles,
0: a refreshing
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0: drink,
1: Brighouse
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0: place
1: to be.
0: On Brighouse and Denham Road is the place to be. Radio Royal is proudly sponsored by The Raggles.
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0: is
1: your
0: proudly sponsored
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0: by The Raggles
1: in Queensbury.
0: Your award
1: whether you're looking
0: for a delicious meal
1: in Queensbury,
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1: whether you're looking
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1: atmosphere.
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1: The Raggles,
0: a refreshing
1: on
0: drink,
1: Brighouse
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1: and
0: Denham
1: atmosphere
0: Road
1: is the
0: place
1: Raggles
0: to be.
1: On Brighouse and Denham Road is the place to be.
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0: proudly sponsored by The Raggles
1: in Queensbury.
0: Your award
1: whether you're looking for a delicious meal
0: in Queensbury,
1: a refreshing drink,
0: whether you're looking
1: or
0: for a delicious meal,
1: The Raggles,
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1: on
0: drink,
1: Brighouse
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0: Road is the
1: Raggles
0: place
1: to be.
0: On Brighouse and Denham Road is the place to be. 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
0: Your award
1: whether you're looking for a delicious meal
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1: a refreshing drink,
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1: for a
0: delicious
1: meal,
0: The Raggles
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0: Brighouse
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0: Denham Road is
1: the
0: place
1: to be.
0: On Brighouse and Denham Road is the place to be.
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1: to be. Brighouse and Denham Road is the place to be. Radio Royal is proudly sponsored
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1: to be. Brighouse and Denham Road is the place to be. Radio Royal is proudly sponsored
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1: to be. 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
0: you're looking for a delicious meal,
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0: Meal,
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0: Brighouse and Denham Road is the place to be.
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1: to be. 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
0: to be.
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1: to be. 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
0: proudly
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0: whether
1: by
0: you're
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0: Brighouse
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0: to be.
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0: in
1: is
0: Queensbury.
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0: whether
1: by
0: you're
1: the
0: looking
1: Ragolds.
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0: The Ragolds
1: whether you're
0: on
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0: Brighouse
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0: Road,
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0: place to be.
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0: in
1: proudly sponsored
0: whether
1: by the
0: you're
1: Ragolds.
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0: The Ragolds
1: whether you're looking
0: on
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0: Brighouse
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0: and
1: meal,
0: Denham Road,
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0: is the
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0: place to be.
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0: pub
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0: in
1: proudly
0: Queensbury.
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0: whether
1: the Ragolds.
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1: atmosphere.
0: Queensbury.
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0: whether you're looking
1: on
0: for
1: Brighouse
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0: meal,
1: Denham Road,
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0: drink,
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1: Whether you're looking for a delicious
0: meal,
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0: country
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0: Queensbury.
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0: looking
1: Ragolds
0: for a delicious meal,
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0: drink
1: is the place
0: friendly
1: to be.
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1: in
0: sponsored
1: Queensbury.
0: By the Ragolds.
1: Whether you're looking for a delicious
0: your
1: meal, winning
0: country
1: a refreshing
0: pub
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0: Friendly atmosphere.
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0: Ragolds
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0: Brighouse
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0: and Denham
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0: Road,
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0: or
1: place
0: friendly
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0: Brighouse
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0: and Denham
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0: is the place
1: to be.
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0: Brighouse
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0: and Denham Road,
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0: be.
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0: Whether you're looking for a delicious
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0: or
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0: the
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0: looking
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0: country pub
1: is proudly
0: in
1: sponsored
0: Queensbury
1: by the Raggots.
0: Whether you're looking for
1: a
0: delicious
1: meal,
0: winning
1: country
0: a
1: refreshing
0: pub
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0: in
1: or
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0: whether you're
1: the
0: looking
1: Raggots
0: for a delicious
1: on
0: meal
1: and Denham
0: a refreshing
1: Road,
0: drink is the
1: place
0: or
1: to be.
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0: country pub
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0: in
1: sponsored by the Raggots.
0: Whether you're looking for a delicious meal,
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0: country
1: a refreshing
0: pub
1: drink,
0: in
1: or a friendly atmosphere,
0: whether you're
1: the
0: looking
1: Raggots
0: for a delicious
1: on Brighouse
0: meal
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1: Road,
0: drink
1: is the place
0: or
1: to be.
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0: country pub
1: is proudly
0: in
1: sponsored by the Raggots.
0: Whether you're looking for
1: a
0: delicious
1: meal,
0: winning
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0: a
1: refreshing
0: pub
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0: in
1: or
0: Queensbury,
1: friendly atmosphere,
0: whether you're
1: the
0: looking
1: Raggots
0: for a delicious
1: meal
0: and Denham
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0: Road,
1: drink
0: is
1: the
0: or
1: place
0: friendly
1: to be.
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0: country pub
1: is proudly
0: in
1: sponsored by the Raggots.
0: Whether you're looking for
1: a
0: delicious
1: meal,
0: winning
1: country
0: a
1: refreshing
0: pub
1: drink,
0: in
1: or
0: Queensbury,
1: friendly atmosphere,
0: whether you're
1: the
0: looking
1: Raggots
0: for a delicious meal
1: and Denham
0: a refreshing
1: Road,
0: drink
1: is
0: the
1: place
0: to be.
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0: country
1: is proudly
0: in
1: sponsored
0: Queensbury
1: by the Raggots.
0: Whether you're looking for
1: a
0: delicious
1: meal,
0: winning
1: country
0: a refreshing
1: pub
0: drink,
1: in
0: or
1: Queensbury,
0: friendly
1: atmosphere,
0: whether you're
1: the
0: looking
1: Raggots
0: for
1: a
0: delicious
1: meal
0: and Denham
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0: Road,
1: drink is the
0: or
1: place
0: friendly
1: to be.
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0: Whether you're looking for
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1: meal, winning
0: country
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0: pub
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0: atmosphere,
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0: the
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0: Raggots
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0: a
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0: meal
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0: to be. 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
1: atmosphere,
0: to be. The Ragolds on Brighouse and Denham Road is the place to be. 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
0: a
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1: atmosphere,
0: to be. The Ragolds on Brighouse and Denham Road is the place to be. 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
0: a
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0: meal,
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1: atmosphere,
0: to be. The Ragolds on Brighouse and Denham Road is the place to be. 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
0: to be. The Ragolds on Brighouse and Denham Road is the place to be. 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
0: to be. The Ragolds on Brighouse and Denham Road is the place to be. 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
0: to be. 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
0: proudly sponsored by the Raggles. 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
0: to be. 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
0: to be. 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
0: to be. 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
0: to be. The Raggles on Brighouse and Denham Road is the place to be. 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
0: to be. 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
0: delicious meal,
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0: Whether you're looking
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0: a delicious meal,
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0: Raggles
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0: atmosphere,
1: to be. The Raggles on Brighouse and Denham Road is the place to be. Radio Royal is proudly sponsored by the Raggles.
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0: Whether you're looking
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0: for
1: a delicious
0: meal,
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0: a refreshing drink
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0: Raggles
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0: on
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0: Brighouse
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0: atmosphere,
1: to be. The Raggles on Brighouse and Denham Road is the place to be. Radio Royal is proudly sponsored by the Raggles.
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0: for a delicious meal,
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0: Raggles
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0: atmosphere,
1: to be. The Raggles on Brighouse and Denham Road is the place to be. Radio Royal is proudly sponsored by the Raggles.
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0: Whether you're looking
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0: a delicious meal,
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0: atmosphere,
1: place to be. The Raggles on Brighouse and Denham Road is the place to be. 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
0: whether you're looking
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0: the
1: to
0: Ragolds
1: be.
0: The Ragolds on Brighouse and Denham Road is the place to be.
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1: by the Ragolds
0: in Queensbury.
1: Your
0: whether you're
1: winning
0: looking for a delicious meal,
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0: on
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1: is the place
0: the
1: to be.
0: The Ragolds on Brighouse and Denham Road
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1: in Queensbury.
0: Your
1: whether you're looking
0: country
1: for a delicious meal,
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0: whether you're
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0: looking
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0: drink,
1: Brighouse and
0: or
1: Denham
0: friendly
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0: atmosphere,
1: is the place
0: the
1: to be.
0: Ragolds on Brighouse and Denham Road is the place to be.
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1: in Queensbury.
0: Your
1: whether you're looking for a delicious meal,
0: in Queensbury,
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0: for a delicious meal,
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0: Brighouse
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0: or
1: Denham
0: friendly
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0: atmosphere
1: is the place
0: the
1: to be.
0: Ragolds on Brighouse and Denham Road is the place to be.
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1: in Queensbury.
0: Your
1: whether you're looking
0: country
1: for a delicious meal,
0: in Queensbury,
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1: or
0: you're looking
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0: atmosphere
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0: the
1: to
0: Ragolds
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0: On Brighouse and Denham Road is the place to be. 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
0: to
1: Raggles
0: be.
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0: to
1: Raggles
0: be.
1: On Brighouse and Denham Road is the place to be.
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1: the Raggles
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0: Brighouse and
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1: the
0: to
1: Raggles
0: be.
1: The Raggles
0: on Brighouse and Denham Road is the place to be. 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
1: the Raggles
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0: Brighouse and
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0: to be.
1: Raggles
0: on Brighouse and Denham Road is the place to be. 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
1: the
0: to be.
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1: the Raggles
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0: Brighouse and
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0: Denham
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0: Road
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1: the
0: to
1: Raggles
0: be.
1: Raggles on Brighouse and Denham Road is the place to be.
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0: you're looking
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1: the
0: to
1: Raggles
0: be.
1: Raggles
0: on Brighouse and Denham Road is the place to be. 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
1: in Queensbury.
0: Your
1: whether you're
0: looking
1: for a delicious meal
0: in Queensbury.
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0: Whether you're looking
1: atmosphere.
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1: the Raggles
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0: and Denham Road
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1: the
0: to
1: Raggles
0: be.
1: Raggles
0: on Brighouse and Denham Road is the place to be. 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
1: in Queensbury.
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0: for a delicious meal
1: in Queensbury.
0: A refreshing drink.
1: Whether
0: you're
1: looking
0: atmosphere.
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0: the Raggles
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0: on Brighouse
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0: And Denham Road
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1: the
0: to
1: Raggles
0: be.
1: Raggles
0: on Brighouse and Denham Road is the place to be. 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
0: for a delicious meal
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1: Whether
0: you're looking
1: atmosphere.
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0: and Denham Road
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1: the
0: to
1: Raggles
0: be.
1: Raggles
0: on Brighouse and Denham Road is the place to be. 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
1: the Raggles
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0: to
1: Raggles
0: be.
1: Raggles
0: on Brighouse and Denham Road is the place to be. 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
0: for a delicious meal
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0: you're looking
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0: Brighouse
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0: And Denham Road
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0: Is the place
1: the
0: to be.
1: The Raggles
0: on Brighouse and Denham Road is the place to be. 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
1: For a delicious meal,
0: the Raggles
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0: to
1: Raggles
0: be.
1: Raggles
0: on Brighouse and Denham Road is the place to be. 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
0: to
1: Raggles
0: be. 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
1: to
0: Ragolds
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1: to
0: Ragolds
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0: Ragolds on Brighouse and Denham Road is the place to be.
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1: to
0: Ragolds
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1: to be.
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1: to be.
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1: to
0: Ragolds
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0: Ragolds
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0: Ragolds
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0: Ragolds
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0: Ragolds
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0: Ragolds
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0: whether you're looking
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1: to be.
0: On Brig House and Denham Road is the place to be.
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0: proudly
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1: by the Raggles
0: in Queensbury.
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0: whether you're looking for a delicious meal
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0: a refreshing drink,
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0: the Raggles on Brig House and Denham Road
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0: place
1: to be.
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0: in Queensbury.
1: Your award
0: whether you're looking
1: country
0: for a delicious meal
1: in Queensbury,
0: a refreshing drink,
1: whether you're looking for
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0: the Raggles,
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0: on
1: drink
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0: atmosphere.
1: Road is the place
0: the
1: to be.
0: On Brig House and Denham Road is the place to be.
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1: is
0: proudly
1: sponsored by the Raggles
0: in Queensbury.
1: Your award
0: whether you're looking
1: for a delicious meal
0: in Queensbury,
1: a refreshing drink,
0: whether you're looking for
1: atmosphere.
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1: the Raggles,
0: a refreshing
1: on
0: drink,
1: Brig House
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1: and Denham
0: atmosphere.
1: Road is the place
0: the
1: to be.
0: On Brig House and Denham Road is the place to be.
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1: is
0: your
1: proudly sponsored
0: country
1: by the Raggles
0: in Queensbury.
1: Your award
0: whether you're looking
1: for a delicious meal
0: in Queensbury,
1: a refreshing drink,
0: whether you're
1: or
0: looking
1: for a
0: atmosphere.
1: Delicious meal,
0: the Raggles on
1: drink,
0: Brig House
1: or
0: and Denham
1: atmosphere.
0: Road
1: is the
0: place
1: Raggles
0: to be.
1: On Brig House and Denham Road is the place to be.
0: Radio Royal is proudly sponsored by the Raggles.
1: Radio Royal
0: is
1: your
0: proudly sponsored
1: country
0: by the Raggles
1: in Queensbury.
0: Your award
1: whether you're looking
0: country
1: for a delicious meal
0: in Queensbury,
1: a refreshing drink,
0: whether you're
1: or
0: looking for a
1: atmosphere.
0: Delicious meal,
1: the Raggles
0: a refreshing
1: on
0: drink,
1: Brig House
0: or
1: and
0: friendly
1: Denham
0: atmosphere.
1: Road
0: is the,
1: place
0: Raggles
1: to be.
0: On Brig House and Denham Road is the place to be.
1: Radio Royal is proudly sponsored by the Raggles.
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1: is
0: your
1: proudly sponsored
0: country
1: by the Raggles
0: in Queensbury.
1: Your award
0: whether you're looking for a delicious meal
1: in Queensbury,
0: a refreshing drink,
1: whether you're looking for a delicious meal,
0: the Raggles on Brig House
1: or
0: and Denham
1: atmosphere.
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0: place
1: Raggles
0: to be.
1: On Brig House and Denham Road is the place to be. Radio Royal is proudly sponsored by the Raggles.
0: Radio Royal is
1: your
0: proudly
1: winning
0: country
1: by the Raggles
0: in Queensbury.
1: Your award
0: whether you're looking for a delicious meal
1: in Queensbury,
0: a refreshing drink,
1: whether you're looking for a delicious
0: atmosphere.
1: Meal,
0: the Raggles
1: a refreshing
0: on
1: drink,
0: Brig House
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0: and Denham
1: atmosphere.
0: Road
1: is
0: the
1: place
0: Raggles
1: to be.
0: On Brig House and Denham Road is the place to be.
1: Radio Royal is proudly sponsored by the Raggles.
0: Radio Royal is
1: your
0: proudly
1: award-winning
0: sponsored
1: country
0: by the Raggles
1: in Queensbury.
0: Your award-winning
1: whether you're looking
0: country
1: for a delicious meal
0: in Queensbury,
1: a refreshing drink,
0: whether you're looking for a delicious
1: atmosphere.
0: Meal,
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0: a
1: Raggles
0: refreshing drink,
1: on Brig House
0: or
1: and Denham
0: atmosphere.
1: Road is the
0: Raggles
1: place to be.
0: On Brig House and Denham Road is the place to be.
1: Radio Royal is proudly sponsored by the Raggles.
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0: proudly
1: award-winning
0: sponsored
1: country
0: by the Raggles
1: in Queensbury.
0: Your award
1: whether you're looking for a delicious meal
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1: a refreshing drink,
0: whether you're looking for a delicious
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0: Meal,
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0: a
1: Raggles
0: refreshing drink,
1: on Brig House
0: or
1: and Denham
0: atmosphere.
1: Road is the
0: Raggles
1: place to be.
0: On Brig House and Denham Road is the place to be.
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0: Raggles.
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0: is
1: your proudly award-winning
0: sponsored
1: country
0: by the
1: Raggles
0: in Queensbury.
1: Your award-winning
0: whether you're
1: looking
0: for a
1: delicious
0: meal
1: in Queensbury,
0: a refreshing drink,
1: whether you're looking for a delicious
0: atmosphere.
1: Meal,
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1: a
0: Raggles
1: refreshing drink,
0: on Brig House
1: or
0: and Denham
1: atmosphere.
0: Road,
1: the
0: Raggles
1: place to be.
0: On Brig House and Denham Road is the place to be.
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0: in Queensbury.
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0: whether you're looking for a delicious meal
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0: a refreshing drink,
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0: a Raggles
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0: and Denham Road is the
1: Raggles
0: place to be.
1: On Brig House and Denham Road is the place to be. 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
0: On Brighouse and Denham Road is the place to be.
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0: on Brighouse and Denham Road,
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0: is the place
1: on
0: to be.
1: Brighouse and Denham Road is the place to be. Radio Royal is proudly sponsored by
0: Radio
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1: drink,
0: you're looking for a delicious
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0: Meal,
1: a refreshing
0: the
1: drink
0: on Brighouse and
1: atmosphere.
0: Denham Road,
1: the Raggles
0: is the place
1: on
0: to be.
1: Brighouse and Denham Road is the place to be. Radio Royal is proudly sponsored by
0: Radio
1: the Raggles.
0: Royal is proudly
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0: sponsored by the Raggles
1: in Queensbury.
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1: whether you're looking for a delicious meal,
0: a refreshing
1: whether you're
0: drink,
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0: a refreshing drink,
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0: the Raggles
1: the place
0: on
1: to
0: Brighouse
1: be.
0: And Denham Road is the place to be.
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0: Royal
1: is proudly
0: your
1: sponsored by the Raggles
0: in Queensbury.
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0: whether you're looking for a delicious meal,
1: a refreshing
0: whether
1: drink,
0: you're looking for a delicious meal,
1: a refreshing
0: Raggles
1: drink
0: on Brighouse and Denham Road,
1: the Raggles
0: the place
1: on
0: to
1: Brighouse and Denham Road is the place to be. Radio Royal is proudly sponsored
0: Radio
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1: is proudly
0: your
1: sponsored by the
0: Raggles
1: pub
0: in Queensbury.
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0: whether you're looking for a delicious meal,
1: a refreshing
0: whether you're
1: drink,
0: looking for a delicious meal,
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0: the Raggles
1: drink,
0: on Brighouse and Denham Road,
1: the Raggles
0: the place
1: on Brighouse
0: to be.
1: And Denham Road is the place to be. Radio Royal is proudly sponsored
0: Radio
1: by the
0: Royal
1: Raggles. Is proudly
0: your
1: sponsored winning
0: by the Raggles
1: pub
0: in Queensbury.
1: Your award-winning
0: whether you're looking for a delicious meal,
1: a refreshing
0: whether you're
1: drink,
0: looking for a delicious meal,
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0: the Raggles
1: drink,
0: on Brighouse and Denham Road,
1: the Raggles
0: the place
1: on Brighouse
0: to be.
1: And Denham Road is the place to be.
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0: by the
1: Royal
0: Raggles.
1: Is proudly
0: your
1: sponsored
0: winning
1: by the Raggles.
0: Pub in
1: your award-winning
0: country whether you're looking
1: pub
0: for a delicious meal, a refreshing
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0: atmosphere.
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1: the Raggles
0: the place
1: on Brighouse
0: and Denham Road is the place to be. Radio Royal is proudly sponsored
1: Radio
0: by the
1: Royal
0: Raggles. Is proudly
1: your
0: sponsored
1: by the
0: country
1: Raggles
0: pub in
1: your award-winning
0: country
1: whether
0: you're
1: pub
0: looking for a delicious meal,
1: a
0: whether you're
1: drink
0: looking for a delicious
1: or
0: meal,
1: atmosphere.
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1: on Brighouse
0: and Denham Road,
1: the Raggles
0: the place
1: on Brighouse
0: and Denham Road is the place to be. Radio Royal is proudly sponsored
1: Radio
0: by the
1: Royal
0: Raggles. Is proudly
1: your
0: sponsored by the Raggles
1: pub
0: in
1: your
0: award-winning
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0: whether you're looking for a delicious meal,
1: a
0: whether you're looking for a delicious meal,
1: a
0: refreshing
1: drink,
0: Raggles on Brighouse and Denham Road,
1: the Raggles
0: place
1: on
0: to
1: Brighouse
0: be and Denham Road is the place to be. Radio Royal is proudly sponsored
1: Radio
0: by the
1: Royal
0: Raggles. Is proudly
1: sponsored
0: your award
1: by the
0: Raggles
1: country pub
0: in
1: your
0: award-winning country
1: whether
0: pub
1: you're
0: looking
1: for
0: a
1: delicious
0: Queensbury meal,
1: a
0: whether you're looking
1: drink
0: for a delicious
1: or
0: meal,
1: atmosphere,
0: a refreshing
1: the
0: drink,
1: Raggles
0: on Brighouse and Denham Road,
1: the
0: Raggles
1: on
0: Brighouse and Denham Road is the place to be. Radio Royal is proudly sponsored
1: Radio
0: by
1: Royal
0: the Raggles. Is proudly sponsored
1: your award
0: by the
1: Raggles
0: country pub.
1: Your
0: award-winning country
1: pub
0: whether you're looking for
1: in
0: a delicious meal,
1: whether
0: you're looking
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1: atmosphere,
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1: drink,
0: Raggles on
1: Brighouse
0: and Denham Road,
1: the
0: Raggles
1: on
0: Brighouse and Denham Road is the place to be. Radio Royal is proudly sponsored
1: Radio
0: by
1: Royal
0: the Raggles. Is proudly sponsored
1: your
0: award-winning
1: by the
0: country
1: pub.
0: Your
1: award-winning
0: country
1: pub.
0: Whether you're looking for
1: in
0: a delicious meal,
1: whether
0: you're looking
1: drink
0: for a delicious
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0: meal,
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0: the Raggles
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0: on Brighouse and Denham Road,
1: the Raggles
0: on
1: the place
0: Brighouse
1: to be
0: and Denham Road is the place to be. Radio Royal is proudly sponsored
1: Radio Royal
0: by the Raggles. Is proudly sponsored
1: your award
0: by the
1: winning
0: Raggles
1: country pub.
0: Your award-winning
1: country
0: pub. Whether you're looking
1: in
0: for a delicious meal, whether you're looking
1: drink
0: for a delicious meal,
1: atmosphere,
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1: the Raggles
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1: the Raggles
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1: the
0: Brighouse
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0: and Denham Road is the place to be. Radio Royal is proudly sponsored
1: Radio Royal
0: by the Raggles. Is proudly sponsored
1: your
0: by the
1: Raggles
0: country pub.
1: Your
0: award-winning country pub.
1: Whether you're looking
0: in
1: for a
0: delicious meal, whether you're looking
1: drink
0: for a delicious
1: or
0: meal,
1: atmosphere,
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1: refreshing drink,
0: the Raggles
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0: on Brighouse
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0: Road,
1: Raggles
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1: Brighouse
0: place to be
1: and
0: Denham Road is the place to be. Radio Royal is proudly sponsored
1: Radio Royal
0: by the Raggles. Is proudly sponsored
1: your
0: by the Raggles
1: country pub.
0: Your
1: award-winning
0: country pub.
1: Whether you're looking
0: for a
1: delicious
0: meal,
1: whether
0: you're looking
1: for
0: a delicious
1: meal,
0: friendly atmosphere,
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0: refreshing
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0: the Raggles
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0: on Brighouse
1: atmosphere
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0: Road,
1: Raggles
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1: the
0: Brighouse
1: place to be
0: and Denham Road is the place to be. Radio Royal is proudly sponsored
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0: by the Raggles. Is proudly sponsored
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0: by the
1: Raggles
0: country pub.
1: Your
0: award-winning country pub.
1: Whether you're looking
0: in
1: for a delicious meal,
0: whether you're looking
1: drink
0: for a delicious
1: or
0: meal,
1: friendly atmosphere,
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1: refreshing drink,
0: the Raggles
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0: on Brighouse
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0: Road,
1: Raggles
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1: the
0: Brighouse
1: place to be
0: and Denham Road is the place to be. Radio Royal is proudly sponsored
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0: by
1: Royal
0: the Raggles. Is proudly sponsored
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0: Whether you're looking for a delicious meal, whether you're looking
1: drink
0: for a delicious
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0: meal,
1: friendly atmosphere,
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0: the Raggles
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0: on Brighouse and Denham Road,
1: the Raggles
0: on
1: the place
0: Brighouse
1: to be
0: and Denham Road is the place to be. Radio Royal is proudly sponsored
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0: by the Raggles.
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0: Whether you're looking for a delicious meal,
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0: looking for
1: drink
0: a delicious meal,
1: or friendly atmosphere,
0: a refreshing
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0: the Raggles
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0: Road
1: on Brighouse
0: is the place to
1: be.
0: And Denham Road is the place to be. Radio Royal is proudly sponsored
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0: by the Raggles.
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0: Raggles country pub.
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0: pub. Whether you're looking
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0: for a delicious meal,
1: whether
0: you're looking for a delicious
1: or
0: meal,
1: friendly atmosphere,
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0: the Raggles
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0: on Brighouse and Denham
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0: Road,
1: the Raggles
0: on
1: the Brighouse
0: place to be
1: and
0: Denham Road is the place to be. Radio Royal is proudly sponsored
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0: you're looking
1: for
0: a delicious meal,
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0: you're looking
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0: Raggles
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0: on
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0: place to be
1: and
0: Denham Road is the place to be. Radio Royal is proudly sponsored
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0: on
1: the Brighouse
0: place to be.
1: And Denham Road is the place to be.
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1: Royal
0: the Raggles.
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1: Whether you're looking for a delicious meal,
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1: whether you're looking
0: drink,
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0: Raggles
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0: Brighouse
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0: the Raggles
1: on
0: place
1: Brighouse
0: to be.
1: And Denham Road is the place to be.
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1: Royal
0: the Raggles.
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0: place
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1: And Denham Road is the place to be.
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1: Whether you're looking for a delicious meal,
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0: on
1: the place
0: Brighouse
1: to be.
0: And Denham Road is the place to be. Radio Royal is proudly sponsored
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1: Whether you're looking
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1: whether you're looking
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0: on
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0: place
1: to be.
0: And Denham Road is the place to be. Radio Royal is proudly sponsored
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0: Whether you're looking
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1: whether you're looking
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0: on
1: the
0: place
1: Brighouse
0: to be.
1: And
0: Denham Road is the place to be. Radio Royal is proudly sponsored
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1: Whether you're looking
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1: for a delicious meal,
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1: drink,
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1: on
0: the
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0: to be.
1: And Denham Road
0: is the place to be. 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
4: and the clatter of the wheels as they spun round and round.
0: Whether you're
4: and he galloped into Market
0: meal,
4: Street, his badge upon
0: drink,
4: his chest. His name was Ernie, and he drove the fastest milk cart in the West.
0: Place to be.
4: Now Ernie loved a widow, a lady known as Sue. She lived all alone in Lindley Lane at number 22. They said she was too good for him. She was ordinary, pale and chic. But Ernie got his cocoa there 3 times every week. They called him Ernie.
0: Raggles on Brighouse
4: and he drove the fastest milk cart in the West. She said she'd like to bathe in milk. He said, all right, sweetheart.
1: Radio Royal.
4: And when he'd finished work one night, he loaded up the car. He said you wanted pasteurized, because pasteurized is best. She says, Ernie, I'll be happy if it comes up to me chest. Could that tickle old Ernie?
1: And
4: he drove the fastest milk car in the West. Now Ernie had a rival, an evil looking man, called Tutuntet from Tittington, and he drove the baker's van. He tempted her with his trim tarts and his tasty oatmeal bread, and when she seen the size of his hot meat pies, it very near turned her head. She nearly swooned at his macaroon, and he said, now if you treat me right,

0: You'll have hot rolls every morning and crumpets every night. He knew once he sampled his layer cake, he'd have his wicked way. And all Ernie had to offer was a pint of milk a day. Poor Ernie! And he drove the fastest milk cart in the West. One lunchtime, Kate saw Ernie's awesome cart outside her door. It drove him mad to find it was still there at 4:30. And as he leapt down from his van, off blood to his fancy course, and he went across to Ernie's cart, he didn't half kick his horse, whose name was Trigger. And he pulled the fastest milk cart in the West. Now Ernie rushed out into the street, his gold top in his hand. He said, if you want to marry Susie, you fight for her like a man. Oh, why don't we play cards for her, he sneeringly replied. And just to make it interesting, we'll have a shilling on the side.
1: Place to be.
0: Now Ernie dragged him from his van, and beneath the blazing sun, they stood there face to face, and Ted went for his button. But Ernie was too quick, things didn't go the way Ted planned, and a strawberry-flavored yogurt sent it spinning from his hand.
1: A refreshing drink.
0: And Susie ran between them and tried to keep them apart. And Ernie pushed her aside, and a rock cake caught him underneath his heart. And he looked up in pained surprise, and the concrete arch crust of a sailboat pie caught him in the eye. And Ernie bit the dust. Poor Ernie.
1: In Queensbury. Whether you're looking for
0: any drove the fastest milk cart in the West.
1: Friendly atmosphere. The Ragolds on Brighouse and Denham Road.
0: Ernie was only 52. He didn't want to die. And now he's gone to make deliveries in that
1: Radio
0: milk
1: Royal
0: in the sky.
1: Is proudly sponsored
0: the customers
1: by the
0: are angels and ferocious dogs are banned. The milkman's life is full
1: Whether
0: of fun in that fairy dairy
1: meal,
0: land.
1: A refreshing drink,
0: but a woman's needs are manifold.
1: The Ragolds on Brighouse
0: and
1: Denham
0: soon
1: Road
0: she married
1: is a place to be.
0: But strange things happened on their wedding night as they lay in their bed.
1: Radio Royal is proudly sponsored
0: or
1: by the Ragolds,
0: of the
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0: or Ernie's
1: in
0: ghostly gold
1: Whether you're looking
0: tops
1: for a delicious meal,
0: crates.
1: A refreshing drink,
0: they won't
1: or a friendly atmosphere,
0: Ernie.
1: The Ragolds on Brighouse and Denham Road,
0: the fastest place to be in the West.
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1: Whether you're looking for a delicious meal,
2: whether you're looking
1: drink,
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1: is the place to be. 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
1: winning
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1: in
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1: Whether you're looking
2: in
1: for a delicious meal,
2: whether
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1: the place
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1: to be.
2: And Denham Road
1: is the place to be. Radio Royal is proudly sponsored
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1: Whether you're looking for a delicious meal,
2: whether you're looking for a delicious meal,
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2: Royal
1: the Ragolds.
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1: winning
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1: Whether you're looking for
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1: a delicious
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1: Meal, whether you're looking
2: drink,
1: for a delicious
2: or friendly
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1: and Denham Road.
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1: on
2: place
1: Brighouse
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1: And Denham Road is the place to be. Radio Royal is proudly sponsored
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1: Whether you're looking for a delicious meal, whether you're looking for a delicious meal,
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2: by the
1: winning
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1: Country pub.
2: Your
1: in
2: award winning
1: country pub.
2: Whether you're looking
1: in
2: for a delicious meal,
1: whether you're looking for a delicious
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1: meal,
2: friendly atmosphere,
1: a refreshing drink,
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1: or friendly
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1: and Denham Road.
2: The Ragolds
1: on
2: the
1: place
2: Brighouse
1: to be.
2: And Denham Road
1: is the place to be. Radio Royal is proudly sponsored
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2: by the
1: winning
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1: Country pub.
2: Your
1: in
2: award winning
1: country pub.
2: Whether you're looking
1: in
2: for a delicious meal,
1: whether
2: a
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1: The Ragolds
2: on
1: the place
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1: to be.
2: And Denham Road
1: 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Radio Royal is proudly sponsored
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1: Ragolds.
2: Is proudly
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2: Country pub in
1: your
2: Queensbury.
1: Award-winning country
2: whether you're looking for a delicious
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2: Meal,
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1: and Denham Road is the place to be. Radio Royal is proudly sponsored
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1: by the
2: Royal
1: Ragolds. 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
1: sponsored by the Ragolds.
2: Pub
1: in
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2: whether you're looking for a delicious meal,
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1: drink,
2: looking for a delicious
1: meal,
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1: and Denham Road,
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1: on Frigg House and Denham Road is the place to be. Radio Royal is proudly sponsored
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2: Royal
1: Ragolds.
2: Is proudly
1: sponsored
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1: by the
2: Ragolds.
1: Country pub
2: in
1: your award-winning country
2: whether you're
1: pub
2: looking for a delicious
1: Queensbury.
2: Meal,
1: a
2: whether you're looking
1: drink,
2: for a delicious meal,
1: atmosphere,
2: a refreshing
1: the
2: drink,
1: Ragolds
2: on
1: Frigg
2: House and Denham Road,
1: the Ragolds
2: on
1: Frigg House
2: and Denham Road is the place to be.
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1: by the
2: Royal
1: Ragolds. Is proudly
2: your
1: sponsored
2: award
1: by the Ragolds.
2: Country pub
1: in
2: your
1: award-winning country
2: whether you're
1: pub
2: looking
1: for a
2: delicious
1: Queensbury.
2: Meal,
1: a
2: whether
1: you're
2: drink,
1: looking for a delicious meal,
2: atmosphere,
1: a refreshing
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1: drink,
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1: on Frigg
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1: and Denham Road,
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1: on
2: Frigg
1: House and Denham Road is the place to be. Radio Royal is proudly sponsored
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1: by the
2: Royal
1: Ragolds.
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2: Pub
1: in
2: your
1: award-winning country
2: whether you're looking for a delicious
1: Queensbury.
2: Meal,
1: a
2: whether you're looking
1: drink,
2: for a delicious meal,
1: atmosphere,
2: a refreshing
1: the
2: drink,
1: Ragolds
2: on Frigg
1: House and Denham Road,
2: the Ragolds
1: on
2: Frigg
1: House and Denham Road is the place to be. Radio Royal is proudly sponsored
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1: by
2: Royal
1: the Ragolds.
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1: country pub.
2: Your
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2: Whether you're looking for
1: a
2: delicious meal,
1: whether you're
2: looking
1: drink,
2: for a delicious
1: or meal,
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1: a refreshing
2: drink,
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1: on Frigg House and Denham Road,
2: the Ragolds
1: on
2: the place
1: to be.
2: And Denham Road
1: is the place to be. Radio Royal is proudly sponsored
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1: by
2: Royal
1: the Ragolds.
2: Is proudly
1: sponsored
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1: by the
2: country pub.
1: Your
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1: award-winning country pub.
2: Whether you're looking
1: in
2: for a delicious meal,
1: whether you're
2: looking
1: drink,
2: for a delicious
1: or
2: meal,
1: atmosphere,
2: a
1: refreshing
2: drink,
1: the Ragolds
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1: on Frigg House and Denham Road,
2: the Ragolds
1: on
2: the place
1: to be.
2: And Denham Road
1: is the place to be. Radio Royal is proudly sponsored
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1: by the Ragolds.
2: Is proudly
1: sponsored
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1: by the
2: winning
1: Ragolds.
2: Country pub.
1: Your
2: award winning
1: country
2: pub.
1: Whether you're looking
2: in
1: for a delicious meal,
2: whether
1: you're looking
2: drink,
1: for a delicious
2: or
1: meal,
2: friendly atmosphere,
1: a refreshing drink,
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1: on Frigg House and Denham Road,
2: the Ragolds
1: on
2: the
1: place
2: House
1: to be.
2: And Denham Road
1: is the place to be. Radio Royal is proudly sponsored
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1: by
2: Royal
1: the Ragolds.
2: Is proudly
1: sponsored
2: your award
1: by the
2: winning
1: Ragolds.
2: Country pub.
1: Your
2: award
1: winning country
2: pub.
1: Whether you're looking
2: in
1: for a delicious meal,
2: whether you're looking
1: drink,
2: for a delicious
1: or
2: meal,
1: atmosphere,
2: a refreshing
1: drink,
2: the Ragolds
1: or on Frigg
2: House
1: and Denham Road,
2: the Ragolds
1: on
2: the place
1: House
2: to be.
1: And Denham Road is the place to be. Radio Royal is proudly sponsored
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1: by the Ragolds.
2: Is
1: proudly sponsored
2: your
1: by the Ragolds.
2: Country pub.
1: Your
2: award
1: winning country pub.
2: Whether you're looking
1: in
2: for a
1: Queensbury.
2: Delicious meal,
1: whether
2: you're looking
1: drink,
2: for a delicious
1: or
2: meal,
1: friendly atmosphere,
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2: or friendly
1: on Frigg House and Denham Road,
2: the Ragolds
1: on
2: the
1: place
2: House
1: to be.
2: And Denham Road
1: is the place to be. Radio Royal is proudly sponsored
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1: by
2: Royal
1: the Ragolds.
2: Is proudly
1: sponsored
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1: award-winning
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1: country pub.
2: Your
1: award-winning country
2: pub.
1: Whether you're looking for a delicious meal,
2: whether
1: you're looking
2: drink,
1: for a delicious
2: or
1: meal,
2: friendly atmosphere,
1: a refreshing
2: drink,
1: the Ragolds
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1: on Frigg House and Denham Road,
2: the Ragolds
1: on
2: the place
1: House
2: to be.
1: And Denham Road is the place to be. Radio Royal is proudly sponsored
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1: by
2: Royal
1: the Ragolds. Is proudly
2: sponsored
1: your award by the
2: Ragolds.
1: Country pub.
2: Your
1: award winning country
2: pub.
1: Whether you're looking for
2: in
1: a delicious
2: Queensbury.
1: Meal,
2: a
1: whether you're looking
2: drink,
1: for a delicious
2: or
1: meal,
2: atmosphere,
1: a refreshing
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1: drink,
2: Ragolds
1: on Frigg
2: House
1: and Denham Road,
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1: on
2: the
1: place
2: House
1: to be. And Denham Road is the place to be. Radio Royal is proudly sponsored
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2: Royal
1: the Ragolds. 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
1: Country pub.
2: Your
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1: Whether you're looking for
2: in
1: a delicious meal, whether you're looking
2: drink,
1: for a delicious
2: or
1: meal,
2: atmosphere,
1: a refreshing
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1: Ragolds
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1: Ragolds
2: on
1: place
2: Frigg House
1: to be. And Denham Road is the place to be. Radio Royal is proudly sponsored
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1: place
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1: to be.
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1: place to be.
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1: place
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1: the Raggles.
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1: Brighouse
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1: And Denham Road is the place to be. 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
1: place
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1: Brighouse and Denham Road is the place to be. 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
1: on Brighouse and Denham Road is the place to be. 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
1: whether
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1: to be. Brighouse and Denham Road is the place to be. Radio Royal is proudly sponsored
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1: whether you're looking for a delicious meal,
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1: whether
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1: on Brighouse and Denham Road,
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1: the place
2: on
1: to be. Brighouse and Denham Road is the place to be. Radio Royal is proudly sponsored
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1: by the
2: Royal
1: Raggles. Is proudly
2: your
1: sponsored
2: by the
1: country
2: Raggles
1: pub in
2: your
1: award winning
2: country
1: whether you're looking for a delicious meal,
2: a refreshing
1: whether you're
2: drink,
1: looking for a delicious meal,
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1: the Raggles
2: drink,
1: on Brighouse
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1: And Denham Road,
2: the Raggles
1: is the place
2: on Brighouse
1: and Denham Road is the place to be. Radio Royal is proudly sponsored
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1: by
2: the
1: Royal
2: Raggles.
1: Is proudly
2: your
1: sponsored
2: by the
1: country
2: Raggles pub in
1: your award winning
2: country
1: whether you're looking for a delicious meal,
2: a refreshing
1: whether you're
2: drink,
1: looking for a delicious meal,
2: atmosphere.
1: A refreshing
2: the Raggles
1: drink, on Brighouse and Denham Road,
2: the Raggles
1: the place
2: on
1: to
2: Brighouse
1: be. And Denham Road is the place to be. Radio Royal is proudly sponsored
2: Radio
1: by the
2: Royal
1: Raggles. Is proudly
2: your
1: sponsored
2: by the
1: Raggles
2: pub
1: in
2: your
1: award winning
2: country
1: whether you're looking for a delicious meal,
2: a refreshing
1: whether you're
2: drink,
1: looking for a delicious meal,
2: atmosphere.
1: A refreshing
2: the
1: Raggles
2: drink,
1: on Brighouse
2: atmosphere.
1: And Denham Road,
2: the Raggles
1: is the place
2: on Brighouse
1: to be. And Denham Road is the place to be. Radio Royal is proudly sponsored
2: Radio
1: by
2: the
1: Royal
2: Raggles.
1: Is proudly
2: your
1: sponsored
2: by the Raggles
1: pub in
2: your
1: award winning
2: country
1: whether you're looking for a delicious meal,
2: a refreshing
1: whether you're
2: drink,
1: looking for a delicious meal,
2: atmosphere.
1: A refreshing
2: the
1: Raggles
2: drink,
1: on Brighouse
2: atmosphere.
1: And Denham Road,
2: the Raggles
1: is the place
2: on Brighouse
1: to be. And Denham Road is the place to be. Radio Royal is proudly sponsored
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1: by
2: the
1: Royal is proudly
2: your
1: sponsored
2: winning
1: by the Raggles
2: pub
1: in
2: your
1: award winning
2: country
1: whether you're looking for a delicious meal,
2: a refreshing
1: whether you're
2: drink,
1: looking for a delicious meal,
2: atmosphere.
1: A refreshing
2: the
1: Raggles drink, on Brighouse
2: atmosphere.
1: And Denham Road,
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1: Raggles
2: is
1: the place
2: on Brighouse
1: to be. And Denham Road is the place to be. Radio Royal is proudly sponsored
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1: sponsored winning
2: by the Raggles
1: pub in Queensbury.
2: Your award winning
1: whether you're looking for a delicious meal,
2: a refreshing
1: whether you're
2: drink,
1: looking for a delicious meal,
2: atmosphere.
1: A refreshing
2: the Raggles
1: drink, on
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1: and Denham Road,
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1: Raggles
2: the place
1: on
2: to be.
1: Brighouse and Denham Road is the place to be. Radio Royal is proudly sponsored
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1: by the
2: Royal
1: is proudly
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1: sponsored winning
2: by the Raggles
1: pub in
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1: award-winning
2: country
1: whether you're looking for a delicious meal,
2: a refreshing
1: whether you're
2: drink,
1: looking for a delicious meal,
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1: the Raggles
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1: on Brighouse and Denham Road,
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1: the place
2: on
1: to Brighouse
2: be.
1: And Denham Road is the place to be. Radio Royal is proudly sponsored
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1: Radio
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1: Royal is proudly
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1: sponsored
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1: by the Raggles
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1: whether you're looking for a delicious meal,
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1: the Raggles
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2: to be.
1: 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Radio Royal is proudly sponsored by
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1: drink,
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1: to Brighouse and Denham Road is the place to be. 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
1: Radio
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1: to Brighouse and Denham Road is the place to be. 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
1: Raggles. 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
1: sponsored by the Raggles
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1: 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Radio Royal is proudly sponsored
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1: Royal is proudly
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1: award winning
2: by the Raggles
1: in Queensbury.
2: Your award winning
1: whether you're looking for a delicious meal,
2: a refreshing
1: whether
2: drink,
1: you're looking for a delicious
2: atmosphere.
1: Meal,
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1: Raggles
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1: Denham Road,
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1: Raggles
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1: on Brighouse and Denham Road is the place to be. Radio Royal is proudly sponsored
2: by the
1: Raggles.
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1: sponsored
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1: by the Raggles
2: in Queensbury.
1: Your award winning
2: whether you're looking for a delicious meal,
1: a refreshing
2: whether
1: drink,
2: you're looking for a delicious
1: atmosphere.
2: Meal,
1: a refreshing
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1: Denham Road,
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1: Raggles
2: the
1: on
2: be.
1: Brighouse and Denham Road is the place to be. Radio Royal is proudly sponsored
2: by the
1: Radio
2: Raggles.
1: Royal is proudly
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1: sponsored by the Raggles
2: in Queensbury.
1: Your award-winning
2: whether you're looking for
1: a
2: delicious
1: meal,
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1: drink,
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1: atmosphere.
2: Meal,
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2: Raggles
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1: Raggles
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1: On Brighouse and Denham Road is the place to be. Radio Royal is proudly sponsored
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1: Radio
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1: Royal is proudly sponsored
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1: the Raggles
2: in Queensbury.
1: Your award winning
2: whether you're
1: looking
2: for
1: a delicious
2: meal,
1: Queensbury.
2: A refreshing drink,
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1: Meal,
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1: Raggles
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1: Denham Road,
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1: Raggles
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1: On Brighouse and Denham Road is the place to be. Radio Royal is proudly sponsored
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1: Raggles. Radio Royal is proudly
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2: whether you're looking for a delicious meal,
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1: to be. Brighouse and Denham Road is the place to be. Radio Royal is proudly sponsored
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1: Royal is proudly
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1: sponsored by the Raggles
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1: Your award winning
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1: looking for a delicious
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1: Raggles
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1: 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Radio Royal is proudly sponsored
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1: Royal is proudly
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1: sponsored
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1: by the Raggles
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2: whether you're looking
1: for a delicious meal,
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1: to be. Brighouse and Denham Road is the place to be. Radio Royal is proudly sponsored
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1: winning
2: by
1: the Raggles
2: in Queensbury.
1: Your award winning
2: whether
1: you're looking for a delicious meal,
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1: Raggles
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1: Brighouse and Denham Road is the place to be. 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
1: by the Raggles
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2: whether you're looking
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1: Brighouse and Denham Road is the place to be. Radio Royal is proudly sponsored
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1: you're looking for a delicious meal,
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0: to be.
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0: be. 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
0: Brighouse and Denham Road is the place to be. 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
1: Raggles.
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0: to be. 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Radio Royal is proudly sponsored by the Raggles.
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0: place to be.
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0: and Denham Road is the place to be. Radio Royal is proudly sponsored by the Raggles.
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1: A refreshing drink,
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0: Meal,
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1: Raggles
0: place to be.
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0: Brighouse and Denham Road is the place to be. Radio Royal is proudly sponsored by the Raggles.
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0: by the Raggles
1: in Queensbury.
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1: whether you're looking
0: for a delicious meal,
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0: A refreshing drink,
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0: meal,
1: the Raggles
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0: friendly
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0: is the Raggles
1: place to be.
0: On Brighouse and Denham Road is the place to be. Radio Royal is proudly sponsored by the Raggles.
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1: proudly
0: award-winning
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0: country
1: by the Raggles
0: in Queensbury.
1: Your award
0: whether you're looking for a delicious meal,
1: Queensbury.
0: A refreshing drink,
1: whether you're looking for a delicious
0: meal,
1: the Raggles
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0: drink,
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0: atmosphere.
1: Road
0: is the
1: Raggles
0: place to be.
1: On Brighouse
0: and Denham Road is the place to be. Radio Royal is proudly sponsored by the Raggles.
1: Radio Royal is
0: your
1: proudly
0: award-winning
1: sponsored
0: country
1: by
0: the Raggles
1: in Queensbury.
0: Your award
1: whether you're looking for a delicious meal,
0: Queensbury.
1: A refreshing drink,
0: whether you're looking for a delicious
1: meal,
0: the Raggles
1: a refreshing
0: on
1: drink,
0: Brighouse
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1: friendly
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1: the
0: Raggles
1: place to be.
0: On Brighouse and Denham Road is the place to be. Radio Royal is proudly sponsored by the Raggles.
1: Radio Royal is
0: your
1: proudly
0: winning
1: sponsored
0: country
1: by the Raggles
0: in Queensbury.
1: Your award
0: whether you're looking
1: country
0: for a delicious meal
1: in Queensbury.
0: A refreshing drink
1: whether you're
0: or
1: looking
0: for a
1: atmosphere.
0: Delicious meal
1: the Raggles
0: a refreshing
1: on
0: drink,
1: Brighouse
0: or
1: and
0: Denham
1: atmosphere.
0: Road
1: is
0: the
1: place
0: Raggles
1: to be.
0: On Brighouse and Denham Road is the place to be. Radio Royal is proudly sponsored by the Raggles.
1: Radio Royal is
0: your
1: proudly
0: winning
1: country
0: by the Raggles
1: in Queensbury.
0: Your award
1: whether you're looking
0: for a delicious meal
1: in Queensbury.
0: A refreshing drink
1: whether you're
0: or
1: looking
0: for a
1: delicious
0: meal
1: the Raggles
0: on Brighouse
1: or
0: and Denham
1: atmosphere.
0: Road
1: is
0: the
1: place
0: Raggles
1: to be.
0: On Brighouse and Denham Road is the place to be. Radio Royal is proudly sponsored by the Raggles.
1: Radio Royal is
0: your
1: proudly
0: winning
1: country
0: by the Raggles
1: in Queensbury.
0: Your award
1: whether you're looking
0: for a delicious meal
1: in Queensbury.
0: A refreshing drink
1: whether you're looking
0: for a delicious
1: meal
0: the Raggles
1: a refreshing drink,
0: on Brighouse
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0: and Denham
1: atmosphere.
0: Road
1: is
0: the
1: place
0: Raggles
1: to be.
0: On Brighouse and Denham Road is the place to be. Radio Royal is proudly sponsored by the Raggles.
1: Radio Royal is
0: your
1: proudly
0: winning
1: country
0: by the Raggles
1: in Queensbury.
0: Your award
1: whether you're looking
0: for a delicious meal
1: in Queensbury.
0: A refreshing drink
1: whether you're
0: or
1: looking
0: for a delicious
1: meal
0: the Raggles
1: a refreshing
0: on
1: drink,
0: Brighouse
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0: and Denham
1: atmosphere.
0: Road
1: is
0: the
1: place
0: Raggles
1: to be.
0: On Brighouse and Denham Road is the place to be. Radio Royal is proudly sponsored by the Raggles.
1: Radio Royal is
0: your
1: proudly
0: winning
1: country
0: by the Raggles
1: in Queensbury.
0: Your award
1: whether you're looking
0: for a delicious
1: meal
0: in Queensbury.
1: A refreshing
0: drink
1: whether you're
0: looking
1: for
0: atmosphere.
1: A delicious
0: meal
1: the
0: Raggles
1: on
0: Brighouse
1: or
0: and Denham
1: atmosphere.
0: Road is
1: the
0: place
1: Raggles
0: to be.
1: On Brighouse
0: and Denham Road is the place to be. Radio Royal is proudly sponsored by the Raggles.
1: Radio Royal
0: your
1: is proudly
0: winning
1: country
0: by the Raggles
1: in Queensbury.
0: Your award
1: whether you're
0: looking
1: for
0: a delicious
1: meal
0: in Queensbury.
1: A refreshing drink
0: whether you're
1: or
0: looking for a delicious
1: meal
0: the Raggles
1: a
0: on Brighouse and Denham
1: atmosphere.
0: Road is the place
1: the
0: to be.
1: On Brighouse
0: and Denham Road is the place to be. Radio Royal is proudly sponsored by the Raggles.
1: Radio Royal is
0: your
1: proudly sponsored by the Raggles
0: in Queensbury.
1: Your award
0: whether you're looking
1: country,
0: for a delicious meal
1: in Queensbury,
0: a refreshing drink,
1: whether you're looking
0: friendly
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0: the Raggles,
1: a refreshing drink,
0: Brick House
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1: friendly
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0: Raggles
1: place to be.
0: On Brick House and Denham Road is the place to be. Radio Royal is proudly sponsored by the Raggles.
1: Radio Royal
0: is
1: proudly sponsored
0: country
1: by the Raggles
0: in Queensbury.
1: Your award
0: whether you're looking
1: country
0: for a delicious meal
1: in Queensbury,
0: a refreshing drink,
1: whether you're
0: or
1: looking for a delicious meal,
0: the Raggles,
1: a refreshing
0: on
1: drink,
0: Brick House
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0: and Denham Road is the place
1: the
0: to be.
1: On Brick House and Denham Road is the place to be.
0: Radio Royal is proudly sponsored by the Raggles.
1: Radio Royal
0: your
1: is
0: award-winning
1: country
0: by the Raggles
1: in Queensbury.
0: Your award
1: whether you're looking
0: country
1: for a delicious meal
0: in Queensbury,
1: a refreshing drink,
0: whether you're
1: or
0: looking for a delicious meal,
1: the Raggles,
0: a refreshing
1: on
0: drink,
1: House
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1: or
0: Denham
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0: Road
1: atmosphere
0: is the place
1: the
0: to be.
1: Raggles
0: on Brick House and Denham Road is the place to be. Radio Royal is proudly sponsored by the Raggles.
1: Radio Royal
0: your
1: is
0: award-winning
1: sponsored
0: by the Raggles
1: in Queensbury.
0: Your award
1: whether you're looking
0: winning
1: for a delicious meal
0: in Queensbury,
1: a refreshing drink,
0: whether
1: or
0: you're looking
1: atmosphere.
0: For a delicious meal,
1: the Raggles
0: a refreshing
1: on Brick House
0: and Denham Road
1: atmosphere
0: is the place
1: the
0: to be.
1: The Raggles
0: on Brick House and Denham Road is the place to be. Radio Royal is proudly sponsored by the Raggles.
1: Radio Royal
0: your
1: is
0: award-winning
1: sponsored
0: by the Raggles
1: in Queensbury.
0: Your
1: whether you're
0: looking
1: for
0: a delicious meal
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0: a refreshing drink,
1: whether you're
0: looking
1: atmosphere.
0: For a delicious meal,
1: the Raggles
0: a refreshing
1: on Brick
0: drink,
1: House
0: and Denham Road
1: atmosphere
0: is the place
1: the
0: to
1: Raggles
0: be.
1: Raggles
0: on Brick House and Denham Road is the place to be. Radio Royal is proudly sponsored by the Raggles.
1: Radio Royal
0: your
1: award
0: is proudly
1: winning
0: sponsored
1: country
0: by the Raggles
1: in Queensbury.
0: Your
1: whether you're looking
0: winning
1: for a delicious meal
0: in
1: a refreshing drink,
0: whether
1: or
0: you're looking
1: atmosphere.
0: For a delicious meal,
1: the Raggles
0: a refreshing
1: on Brick House
0: and Denham Road
1: atmosphere
0: is the place
1: the
0: to be.
1: The Raggles
0: on Brick House and Denham Road is the place to be. Radio Royal is proudly sponsored by the Raggles.
1: Radio Royal
0: your
1: award
0: is proudly sponsored
1: by
0: the Raggles
1: in Queensbury.
0: Your
1: whether you're
0: looking for a delicious meal
1: in
0: a refreshing drink,
1: whether you're
0: looking for a delicious meal,
1: Raggles
0: a refreshing
1: on Brick House
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0: atmosphere
1: is the place
0: to
1: be.
0: Raggles on Brick House and Denham Road is the place to be. Radio Royal is proudly sponsored by the Raggles.
1: Radio Royal
0: your
1: award
0: is proudly sponsored
1: by
0: the Raggles
1: in Queensbury.
0: Your
1: whether
0: you're looking
1: for
0: a delicious meal
1: in
0: a refreshing drink, whether you're looking
1: atmosphere.
0: For a delicious meal,
1: the Raggles
0: a refreshing
1: on Brick
0: House
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0: and Denham Road
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0: is the place
1: the
0: to
1: Raggles
0: be.
1: Raggles
0: on Brick House and Denham Road is the place to be. Radio Royal is proudly sponsored by the Raggles.
1: Radio Royal
0: your
1: is proudly
0: sponsored by the Raggles
1: in Queensbury.
0: Your
1: whether you're
0: looking
1: for a delicious
0: meal
1: in Queensbury,
0: a refreshing drink,
1: whether you're looking
0: atmosphere.
1: For a delicious meal,
0: the Raggles
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0: on Brick
1: drink,
0: House and
1: or
0: Denham
1: friendly
0: Road
1: atmosphere
0: is the place
1: the
0: to
1: Raggles
0: be.
1: Raggles
0: on Brick House and Denham Road is the place to be. Radio Royal is proudly sponsored by the Raggles.
1: Radio Royal
0: your
1: is
0: proudly sponsored
1: by
0: the Raggles
1: in Queensbury.
0: Your
1: whether you're
0: looking
1: for a
0: delicious meal
1: in Queensbury,
0: a refreshing drink,
1: whether you're
0: looking
1: atmosphere.
0: For a delicious meal,
1: the Raggles
0: a refreshing
1: on Brick
0: drink,
1: House
0: and Denham
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0: atmosphere
1: is the place
0: the
1: to
0: Raggles
1: be.
0: Raggles on Brick House and Denham Road is the place to be. Radio Royal is proudly sponsored by the Raggles.
1: Radio Royal
0: your
1: is
0: proudly sponsored
1: by
0: the Raggles
1: in Queensbury.
0: Your
1: whether you're
0: looking for a delicious meal
1: in
0: Queensbury,
1: a
0: refreshing drink,
1: whether
0: you're looking
1: atmosphere.
0: For a delicious meal,
1: the Raggles
0: a refreshing
1: on Brick
0: drink,
1: House
0: and Denham Road
1: atmosphere
0: is the place
1: the
0: to
1: Raggles
0: be.
1: Raggles
0: on Brick House and Denham Road is the place to be. Radio Royal is proudly sponsored by the Raggles.
1: Radio Royal
0: your
1: is proudly
0: sponsored
1: by
0: the Raggles
1: in Queensbury.
0: Your
1: whether
0: you're looking
1: for a
0: delicious meal
1: in Queensbury,
0: a refreshing drink,
1: whether
0: you're
1: looking
0: atmosphere.
1: For
0: a delicious meal,
1: the Raggles
0: a refreshing
1: on Brick
0: drink, House
1: and
0: Denham Road
1: atmosphere
0: is the place
1: the
0: to
1: Raggles
0: be.
1: Raggles
0: on Brick House and Denham Road is the place to be. Radio Royal is proudly sponsored by the Raggles.
1: Radio Royal
0: your
1: is proudly
0: sponsored by the Raggles.
1: Your
0: whether you're looking
1: winning
0: for a delicious meal
1: a
0: in refreshing drink,
1: or
0: whether you're
1: atmosphere.
0: Looking for a delicious
1: the
0: meal
1: Raggles
0: on
1: a
0: Brick House
1: drink,
0: and Denham
1: or
0: Road
1: friendly atmosphere.
0: Is the place to be.
1: The
0: Raggles on Brick House and Denham Road is the place to be. Radio Royal is proudly sponsored by the Raggles.
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0: Royal
1: your
0: is
1: winning
0: proudly
1: country
0: sponsored by the Raggles.
1: Your
0: whether you're
1: award
0: looking for a delicious meal
1: a
0: refreshing drink,
1: or
0: whether you're
1: atmosphere.
0: Looking for a delicious
1: the
0: meal
1: on
0: a Brick House
1: drink,
0: and Denham Road
1: friendly atmosphere.
0: Is the place to be.
1: The
0: Raggles on Brick House and Denham Road is the place to be. Radio Royal is proudly sponsored by the Raggles.
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1: is proudly sponsored
0: by the Ragolds.
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1: Whether you're looking for
0: your
1: a delicious meal,
0: a refreshing drink,
1: or a friendly atmosphere,
0: whether you're looking for a delicious meal,
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0: Road
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1: the Ragolds on Brighouse and Denham Road is the place to be. Radio Royal is proudly sponsored by the Ragolds.
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0: by
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0: Whether you're looking for
1: your
0: a delicious meal,
1: a refreshing drink,
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0: Whether you're looking for
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1: The Ragolds on Brighouse and Denham Road is the place to be. Radio Royal is proudly sponsored by the Ragolds.
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0: pub
1: is proudly
0: in
1: sponsored by the Ragolds.
0: Whether you're looking for a delicious meal,
1: a refreshing drink,
0: or a friendly atmosphere,
1: whether you're
0: the
1: looking
0: Ragolds
1: for a delicious meal,
0: and
1: a refreshing
0: Road
1: drink,
0: is the
1: place
0: or friendly
1: to be.
0: Atmosphere.
1: 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Radio Royal is proudly sponsored